The temperature was 93. In Farmington, it was 90 degrees. It was sunny in Cape Girardeau, with 93 degrees. It was mostly sunny in Springfield, Illinois, with a temperature of 84. Once again in St. Louis, it was partly sunny. The temperature was 93 degrees and the wind was south at 13 miles an hour. The St. Louis climate summary for this evening, as of 4 p.m., August 14, 2026. Today's high temperature of 93 degrees occurred at 2:59 p.m. The normal high is 89. The record high is 103 degrees, which was set in 2007. Today's low temperature of 79 degrees occurred at 8 a.m. The normal low is 70. The record low is 55 degrees, which was set in 1933. 0.35 inches of precipitation fell today, which brings the monthly total to 2.15 inches. The total precipitation for the season since June 1st now stands at 16.10 inches and the total precipitation for the year is now 34.77 inches. The normal high temperature for tomorrow is 89 degrees and the normal low is 70. The record high for tomorrow is 105, which occurred in 2007, and the record low is 51, which occurred in 1992. Sunset tonight is at 7:57 p.m. Sunrise tomorrow is at 6:16 a.m. This is a special weather statement for the following counties in Missouri, Franklin, Jefferson, St. Charles, St. Louis City, St. Louis, and Warren, and the following counties in Illinois, Madison, Monroe, and St. Clair. Extreme heat warning now in effect until 9 p.m. Sunday. Dangerously hot conditions with heat index values up to 109. For portions of south central and southwest Illinois and central, east central, and southeast Missouri. Until 9 p.m. Sunday. Heat-related illnesses increase significantly during extreme heat and high humidity events. Drink plenty of fluids, stay in an air-conditioned room, stay out of the sun, and check up on relatives and neighbors. This is a special weather statement for the following county, Lincoln, Missouri. Heat advisory now in effect until 9 p.m. Sunday. Heat index values up to 105. For portions of south central, southwest, and west central Illinois and central, east central, and northeast Missouri. Until 9 p.m. Sunday. Hot temperatures and high humidity may cause heat illnesses. The current time is 7:03 p.m. Central Daylight Time. This is NOAA, Weather Radio KDO 89 St. Louis, Missouri, broadcasting on 162.550 MHz. This program originates from the National Weather Service Forecast Office in St. Louis, Missouri, and serves parts of East Central Missouri and Southwest Illinois, including the St. Louis metro area and surrounding counties. Extreme heat warning in effect until 9 p.m. Sunday. Tonight, mostly clear this evening, then becoming partly cloudy. Lows in the upper 70s. South winds 5 to 10 miles per hour. Heat index values up to 106 early this evening. Saturday, mostly sunny. Hot with highs in the upper 90s. Southwest winds around 5 miles per hour. Heat index values up to 107. Saturday night, mostly clear in the evening, then becoming partly cloudy. Lows in the mid-70s. Southwest winds around 5 miles per hour. Heat index values up to 107 early in the evening. Sunday, mostly sunny. Hot with highs in the mid-90s. West winds 5 to 10 miles per hour. Heat index values up to 110. Sunday night, partly cloudy in the evening, then becoming mostly cloudy. A chance of showers. A chance of thunderstorms, mainly in the evening. Humid with lows in the lower 70s. North winds around 5 miles per hour. Chance of rain 50%. Heat index values up to 108 early in the evening. Monday, mostly sunny with a slight chance of showers. A slight chance of thunderstorms in the afternoon. Highs in the upper 80s.
of rain 20%. Monday night and Tuesday, partly cloudy. Lows in the upper 60s. Highs in the upper 80s. Tuesday night and Wednesday, partly cloudy. Lows in the lower 70s. Highs in the mid-90s. Heat index values up to 105. Wednesday night, partly cloudy in the evening, then becoming mostly cloudy. A chance of showers with a slight chance of thunderstorms. Lows around 70. Chance of rain 40%. Heat index values up to 100 early in the evening. Thursday, partly sunny. A chance of showers with a slight chance of thunderstorms in the morning. Highs in the mid-80s. Chance of rain 40%. Thursday night, partly cloudy. A slight chance of showers and thunderstorms in the evening. Lows in the upper 60s. Chance of rain 20%. Friday, mostly sunny. A slight chance of showers in the morning. Highs in the lower 80s. Chance of rain 20%. At 6 p.m. at Lambert Field in St. Louis, it was partly sunny with a temperature of 93 degrees. The dew point was 75, giving us a relative humidity of 55%, producing a heat index of 104. The wind was south at 13 miles an hour, and the pressure was 29.99 inches and steady. Elsewhere in the metro area, in Chesterfield, it was sunny and the temperature was 93. In Belleville, it was 92 degrees. In Cahokia, it was sunny and 92 degrees. In St. Charles, it was sunny and 93. Across the region, it was sunny in Columbia, Missouri, with a temperature of 94. In Quincy, it was cloudy and 82 degrees. In Kansas City, it was cloudy and the temperature was 87. It was mostly sunny in Springfield, Missouri, with a temperature of 96. In Rolla, it was sunny and the temperature was 93. In Farmington, it was 90 degrees. It was sunny in Cape Girardeau, with 93 degrees. It was mostly sunny in Springfield, Illinois, with a temperature of 84. Once again in St. Louis, it was partly sunny, the temperature was 93 degrees, and the wind was south at 13 miles an hour. The St. Louis climate summary for this evening, as of 4 p.m., August 14, 2026. Today's high temperature of 93 degrees occurred at 2:59 p.m. The normal high is 89. The record high is 103 degrees, which was set in 2007. Today's low temperature of 79 degrees occurred at 8 a.m. The normal low is 70. The record low is 55 degrees, which was set in 1933. 0.35 inches of precipitation fell today, which brings the monthly total to 2.15 inches. The total precipitation for the season since June 1st now stands at 16.10 inches, and the total precipitation for the year is now 34.77 inches. The normal high temperature for tomorrow is 89 degrees, and the normal low is 70. The record high for tomorrow is 105, which occurred in 2007, and the record low is 51, which occurred in 1992. Sunset tonight is at 7:57 p.m. Sunrise tomorrow is at 6:16 a.m. This is a special weather statement for the following counties in Missouri: Franklin, Jefferson, St. Charles, St. Louis City, St. Louis, and Warren, and the following counties in Illinois: Madison, Monroe, and St. Clair. Extreme heat warning now in effect until 9 p.m. Sunday. Dangerously hot conditions with heat index values up to 109. For portions of south central and southwest Illinois and central, east central, and southeast Missouri. Until 9 p.m. Sunday. Heat-related illnesses increase significantly during extreme heat and high humidity events. Drink plenty of fluids, stay in an air-conditioned room, stay out of the sun, and check up on relatives and neighbors. This is a special weather statement for the following county: Lincoln, Missouri. Heat advisory now in effect until 9 p.m. Sunday. Heat index values up to 105.
for portions of south central, southwest, and west central Illinois and central, east central, and northeast Missouri. Until 9 p.m. Sunday, hot temperatures and high humidity may cause heat illnesses. The current time is 7:10 p.m. Central Daylight Time. 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This program originates from the National Weather Service Forecast Office in St. Louis, Missouri, and serves parts of East Central Missouri and Southwest Illinois, including the St. Louis metro area and surrounding counties. Extreme heat warning in effect until 9 p.m. Sunday. Tonight, mostly clear this evening, then becoming partly cloudy. Lows in the upper 70s. South winds 5 to 10 miles per hour. Heat index values up to 106 early this evening. Saturday, mostly sunny. Hot with highs in the upper 90s. Southwest winds around 5 miles per hour. Heat index values up to 107. Saturday night, mostly clear in the evening, then becoming partly cloudy. Lows in the mid-70s. Southwest winds around 5 miles per hour. Heat index values up to 107 early in the evening. Sunday, mostly sunny. Hot with highs in the mid-90s. West winds 5 to 10 miles per hour. Heat index values up to 110. Sunday night, partly cloudy in the evening, then becoming mostly cloudy. A chance of showers. A chance of thunderstorms, mainly in the evening. Humid with lows in the lower 70s. North winds around 5 miles per hour. Chance of rain 50%. Heat index values up to 108 early in the evening. Monday, mostly sunny with a slight chance of showers. A slight chance of thunderstorms in the afternoon. Highs in the upper 80s. Chance of rain 20%. Monday night and Tuesday, partly cloudy. Lows in the upper 60s. Highs in the upper 80s. Tuesday night and Wednesday, partly cloudy. Lows in the lower 70s. Highs in the mid-90s. Heat index values up to 105. Wednesday night, partly cloudy in the evening, then becoming mostly cloudy. A chance of showers with a slight chance of thunderstorms. Lows around 70. Chance of rain 40%. Heat index values up to 100 early in the evening. Thursday, partly sunny. A chance of showers with a slight chance of thunderstorms in the morning. Highs in the mid-80s. Chance of rain 40%. Thursday night, partly cloudy. A slight chance of showers and thunderstorms in the evening. Lows in the upper 60s. Chance of rain 20%. Friday, mostly sunny. A slight chance of showers in the morning. Highs in the lower 80s. Chance of rain 20%. At 7 p.m. at Lambert Field in St. Louis, it was partly cloudy with a temperature of 92 degrees. The dew point was 74, giving us a relative humidity of 55%, producing a heat index of 101. The wind was south at 14 miles an hour, and the pressure was 29.99 inches and steady. Elsewhere in the metro area, in Chesterfield it was sunny and the temperature was 91. In Belleville it was 90 degrees. In Cahokia, it was clear and 90 degrees. In St. Charles it was sunny and 91. Across the region, it was mostly sunny in Columbia, Missouri, with a temperature of 90. In Quincy it was cloudy and 82 degrees. In Kansas City, it was cloudy and the temperature was 85. It was mostly sunny in Springfield, Missouri, with a temperature of 95. In Rolla, it was sunny and the temperature was 90. In Farmington, it was 89 degrees. It was clear in Cape Girardeau, with 90 degrees. It was mostly cloudy in Springfield, Illinois, with a temperature of 82. Once again in St. Louis, it was partly cloudy, the temperature was 92 degrees, and the wind was south at 14 miles an hour. The St. Louis
climate summary for this evening as of 4 p.m., August 14, 2026. Today's high temperature of 93 degrees occurred at 2:59 p.m. The normal high is 89. The record high is 103 degrees, which was set in 2007. Today's low temperature of 79 degrees occurred at 8 a.m. The normal low is 70. The record low is 55 degrees, which was set in 1933. 0.35 inches of precipitation fell today, which brings the monthly total to 2.15 inches. The total precipitation for the season since June 1st now stands at 16.10 inches, and the total precipitation for the year is now 34.77 inches. The normal high temperature for tomorrow is 89 degrees, and the normal low is 70. The record high for tomorrow is 105, which occurred in 2007, and the record low is 51, which occurred in 1992. Sunset tonight is at 7:57 p.m. Sunrise tomorrow is at 6:16 a.m. This is a special weather statement for the following counties in Missouri, Franklin, Jefferson, St. Charles, St. Louis City, St. Louis, and Warren, and the following counties in Illinois, Madison, Monroe, and St. Clair. Extreme heat warning now in effect until 9 p.m. Sunday. Dangerously hot conditions with heat index values up to 109. For portions of south central and southwest Illinois and central, east central, and southeast Missouri. Until 9 p.m. Sunday. Heat-related illnesses increase significantly during extreme heat and high humidity events. Drink plenty of fluids, stay in an air-conditioned room, stay out of the sun, and check up on relatives and neighbors. This is a special weather statement for the following county, Lincoln, Missouri. Heat advisory now in effect until 9 p.m. Sunday. Heat index values up to 105. For portions of south central, southwest, and west central Illinois and central, east central, and northeast Missouri. Until 9 p.m. Sunday. Hot temperatures and high humidity may cause heat illnesses. The current time is 7:17 p.m. Central Daylight Time. This is NOAA, Weather Radio KDO 89 St. Louis, Missouri, broadcasting on 162.550 MHz. This program originates from the National Weather Service Forecast Office in St. Louis, Missouri, and serves parts of East Central Missouri and Southwest Illinois, including the St. Louis metro area and surrounding counties. Extreme heat warning in effect until 9 p.m. Sunday. Tonight, mostly clear this evening, then becoming partly cloudy. Lows in the upper 70s. South winds 5 to 10 miles per hour. Heat index values up to 106 early this evening. Saturday, mostly sunny. Hot with highs in the upper 90s. Southwest winds around 5 miles per hour. Heat index values up to 107. Saturday night, mostly clear in the evening, then becoming partly cloudy. Lows in the mid-70s. Southwest winds around 5 miles per hour. Heat index values up to 107 early in the evening. Sunday, mostly sunny. Hot with highs in the mid-90s. West winds 5 to 10 miles per hour. Heat index values up to 110. Sunday night, partly cloudy in the evening, then becoming mostly cloudy. A chance of showers. A chance of thunderstorms, mainly in the evening. Humid with lows in the lower 70s. North winds around 5 miles per hour. Chance of rain 50%. Heat index values up to 108 early in the evening. Monday, mostly sunny with a slight chance of showers. A slight chance of thunderstorms in the afternoon. Highs in the upper 80s. Chance of rain 20%. Monday night and Tuesday, partly cloudy. Lows in the upper 60s. Highs in the upper 80s. Tuesday night and Wednesday, partly cloudy. Lows in the lower 70s. Highs in the mid-90s. Heat index values up to 105. Wednesday night,
partly cloudy in the evening, then becoming mostly cloudy. A chance of showers with a slight chance of thunderstorms. Lows around 70. Chance of rain 40%. Heat index values up to 100 early in the evening. Thursday, partly sunny. A chance of showers with a slight chance of thunderstorms in the morning. Highs in the mid-80s. Chance of rain 40%. Thursday night, partly cloudy. A slight chance of showers and thunderstorms in the evening. Lows in the upper 60s. Chance of rain 20%. Friday, mostly sunny. A slight chance of showers in the morning. Highs in the lower 80s. Chance of rain 20%. At 7 p.m. at Lambert Field in St. Louis, it was partly cloudy with a temperature of 92 degrees. The dew point was 74, giving us a relative humidity of 55%, producing a heat index of 101. The wind was south at 14 miles an hour, and the pressure was 29.99 inches and steady. Elsewhere in the metro area, in Chesterfield, it was sunny and the temperature was 91. In Belleville, it was 90 degrees. In Cahokia, it was clear and 90 degrees. In St. Charles, it was sunny and 91. Across the region, it was mostly sunny in Columbia, Missouri, with a temperature of 90. In Quincy, it was cloudy and 82 degrees. In Kansas City, it was cloudy and the temperature was 85. It was mostly sunny in Springfield, Missouri, with a temperature of 95. In Rolla, it was sunny and the temperature was 90. In Farmington, it was 89 degrees. It was clear in Cape Girardeau, with 90 degrees. It was mostly cloudy in Springfield, Illinois, with a temperature of 82. Once again in St. Louis, it was partly cloudy. The temperature was 92 degrees and the wind was south at 14 miles an hour. The St. Louis climate summary for this evening, as of 4 p.m., August 14, 2026. Today's high temperature of 93 degrees occurred at 2:59 p.m. The normal high is 89. The record high is 130 degrees, which was set in 2007. Today's low temperature of 79 degrees occurred at 8 a.m. The normal low is 70. The record low is 55 degrees, which was set in 1933. 0.35 inches of precipitation fell today, which brings the monthly total to 2.15 inches. The total precipitation for the season since June 1st now stands at 16.10 inches and the total precipitation for the year is now 34.77 inches. The normal high temperature for tomorrow is 89 degrees and the normal low is 70. The record high for tomorrow is 105, which occurred in 2007, and the record low is 51, which occurred in 1992. Sunset tonight is at 7:57 p.m. Sunrise tomorrow is at 6:16 a.m. This is a special weather statement for the following counties in Missouri, Franklin, Jefferson, St. Charles, St. Louis City, St. Louis, and Warren, and the following counties in Illinois, Madison, Monroe, and St. Clair. Extreme heat warning now in effect until 9 p.m. Sunday. Dangerously hot conditions with heat index values up to 109. For portions of south central and southwest Illinois and central, east central, and southeast Missouri. Until 9 p.m. Sunday. Heat-related illnesses increase significantly during extreme heat and high humidity events. Drink plenty of fluids, stay in an air-conditioned room, stay out of the sun, and check up on relatives and neighbors. This is a special weather statement for the following county, Lincoln, Missouri. Heat advisory now in effect until 9 p.m. Sunday. Heat index values up to 105. For portions of south central, southwest, and west central Illinois and central, east central, and northeast Missouri. Until 9 p.m. Sunday. Hot temperatures and high humidity may cause heat illnesses. The current time is 7:24 p.m. Central Daylight Time.
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This program originates from the National Weather Service Forecast Office in St. Louis, Missouri, and serves parts of East Central Missouri and Southwest Illinois, including the St. Louis metro area and surrounding counties. Extreme heat warning in effect until 9 p.m. Sunday. Tonight, mostly clear this evening, then becoming partly cloudy. Lows in the upper 70s. South winds 5 to 10 miles per hour. Heat index values up to 106 early this evening. Saturday, mostly sunny. Hot with highs in the upper 90s. Southwest winds around 5 miles per hour. Heat index values up to 107. Saturday night, mostly clear in the evening, then becoming partly cloudy. Lows in the mid-70s. Southwest winds around 5 miles per hour. Heat index values up to 107 early in the evening. Sunday, mostly sunny. Hot with highs in the mid-90s. West winds 5 to 10 miles per hour. Heat index values up to 100 from Missouri and Southwest Illinois, including the St.

mostly clear in the evening, then becoming partly cloudy. Lows in the mid-70s. Southwest winds around 5 miles per hour. Heat index values up to 107 early in the evening. Sunday, mostly sunny. Hot with highs in the mid-90s. West winds 5 to 10 miles per hour. Heat index values up to 110. Sunday night, partly cloudy in the evening, then becoming mostly cloudy. A chance of showers. A chance of thunderstorms, mainly in the evening. Humid with lows in the lower 70s. North winds around 5 miles per hour. Chance of rain 50%. Heat index values up to 108 early in the evening. Monday, mostly sunny with a slight chance of showers. A slight chance of thunderstorms in the afternoon. Highs in the upper 80s. Chance of rain 20%. Monday night and Tuesday, partly cloudy. Lows in the upper 60s. Highs in the upper 80s. Tuesday night and Wednesday, partly cloudy. Lows in the lower 70s. Highs in the mid-90s. Heat index values up to 105. Wednesday night, partly cloudy in the evening, then becoming mostly cloudy. A chance of showers with a slight chance of thunderstorms. Lows around 70. Chance of rain 40%. Heat index values up to 100 early in the evening. Thursday, partly sunny. A chance of showers with a slight chance of thunderstorms in the morning. Highs in the mid-80s. Chance of rain 40%. Thursday night, partly cloudy. A slight chance of showers and thunderstorms in the evening. Lows in the upper 60s. Chance of rain 20%. Friday, mostly sunny. A slight chance of showers in the morning. Highs in the lower 80s. Chance of rain 20%. At 7 p.m. at Lambert Field in St. Louis, it was partly cloudy with a temperature of 92 degrees. The dew point was 74, giving us a relative humidity of 55%, producing a heat index of 101. The wind was south at 14 miles an hour, and the pressure was 29.99 inches and steady. Elsewhere in the metro area, in Chesterfield, it was sunny and the temperature was 91. In Belleville, it was 90 degrees. In Cahokia, it was clear and 90 degrees. In St. Charles, it was sunny and 91. Across the region, it was mostly sunny in Columbia, Missouri, with a temperature of 90. In Quincy, it was cloudy and 82 degrees. In Kansas City, it was cloudy and the temperature was 85. It was mostly sunny in Springfield, Missouri, with a temperature of 95. In Rolla, it was sunny and the temperature was 90. In Farmington, it was 89 degrees. It was clear in Cape Girardeau, with 90 degrees. It was mostly cloudy in Springfield, Illinois, with a temperature of 82. Once again in St. Louis, it was partly cloudy, the temperature was 92 degrees, and the wind was south at 14 miles an hour. The St. Louis climate summary for this evening, as of 4 p.m., August 14, 2026. Today's high temperature of 93 degrees occurred at 2:59 p.m. The normal high is 89. The record high is 130 degrees, which was set in 2007. Today's low temperature of 79 degrees occurred at 8 a.m. The normal low is 70. The record low is 55 degrees, which was set in 1933. 0.35 inches of precipitation fell today, which brings the monthly total to 2.15 inches. The total precipitation for the season since June 1st now stands at 16.10 inches and the total precipitation for the year is now 34.77 inches. The normal high temperature for tomorrow is 89 degrees and the normal low is 70. The record high for tomorrow is 105, which occurred in 2007, and the record low is 51, which occurred in 1992. Sunset tonight is at 7:57 p.m. Sunrise tomorrow is at 6:16 a.m. This is a special weather statement for the following counties in Missouri, Franklin, Jefferson, St.

Charles, St. Louis City, St. Louis and Warren, and the following counties in Illinois, Madison, Monroe, and St. Clair. Extreme heat warning now in effect until 9 p.m. Sunday. Dangerously hot conditions with heat index values up to 109. For portions of south central and southwest Illinois and central, east central, and southeast Missouri. Until 9 p.m. Sunday. Heat-related illnesses increase significantly during extreme heat and high humidity events. Drink plenty of fluids, stay in an air-conditioned room, stay out of the sun, and check up on relatives and neighbors. This is a special weather statement for the following county, Lincoln, Missouri. Heat advisory now in effect until 9 p.m. Sunday. Heat index values up to 105. For portions of south central, southwest, and west central Illinois and central, east central, and northeast Missouri. Until 9 p.m. Sunday. Hot temperatures and high humidity may cause heat illnesses. The current time is 7:32 p.m. Central Daylight Time. This is NOAA, Weather Radio KDO 89 St. Louis, Missouri, broadcasting on 162.550 MHz. This program originates from the National Weather Service Forecast Office in St. Louis, Missouri, and serves parts of east central Missouri and southwest Illinois, including the St. Louis metro area and surrounding counties. Extreme heat warning in effect until 9 p.m. Sunday. Tonight, mostly clear this evening, then becoming partly cloudy. Lows in the upper 70s. South winds 5 to 10 miles per hour. Heat index values up to 106 early this evening. Saturday, mostly sunny. Hot with highs in the upper 90s. Southwest winds around 5 miles per hour. Heat index values up to 107. Saturday night, mostly clear in the evening, then becoming partly cloudy. Lows in the mid-70s. Southwest winds around 5 miles per hour. Heat index values up to 107 early in the evening. Sunday, mostly sunny. Hot with highs in the mid-90s. West winds 5 to 10 miles per hour. Heat index values up to 110. Sunday night, partly cloudy in the evening, then becoming mostly cloudy. A chance of showers. A chance of thunderstorms, mainly in the evening. Humid with lows in the lower 70s. North winds around 5 miles per hour. Chance of rain 50%. Heat index values up to 108 early in the evening. Monday, mostly sunny with a slight chance of showers. A slight chance of thunderstorms in the afternoon. Highs in the upper 80s. Chance of rain 20%. Monday night and Tuesday, partly cloudy. Lows in the upper 60s. Highs in the upper 80s. Tuesday night and Wednesday, partly cloudy. Lows in the lower 70s. Highs in the mid-90s. Heat index values up to 105. Wednesday night, partly cloudy in the evening, then becoming mostly cloudy. A chance of showers with a slight chance of thunderstorms. Lows around 70. Chance of rain 40%. Heat index values up to 100 early in the evening. Thursday, partly sunny. A chance of showers with a slight chance of thunderstorms in the morning. Highs in the mid-80s. Chance of rain 40%. Thursday night, partly cloudy. A slight chance of showers and thunderstorms in the evening. Lows in the upper 60s. Chance of rain 20%. Friday, mostly sunny. A slight chance of showers in the morning. Highs in the lower 80s. Chance of rain 20%. At 7 p.m. at Lambert Field in St. Louis, it was partly cloudy with a temperature of 92 degrees. The dew point was 74, giving us a relative humidity of 55%, producing a heat index of 101. The wind was south at 14 miles an hour, and the pressure was 29.99 inches and steady. Elsewhere in the metro area, in Chesterfield, it was sunny and the temperature was 91. In Belleville, it was 90 degrees. In Cahokia,
It was clear and 90 degrees. In St. Charles, it was sunny and 91. Across the region, it was mostly sunny in Columbia, Missouri, with a temperature of 90. In Quincy, it was cloudy and 82 degrees. In Kansas City, it was cloudy and the temperature was 85. It was mostly sunny in Springfield, Missouri, with a temperature of 95. In Rolla, it was sunny and the temperature was 90. In Farmington, it was 89 degrees. It was clear in Cape Girardeau, with 90 degrees. It was mostly cloudy in Springfield, Illinois, with a temperature of 82. Once again in St. Louis, it was partly cloudy. The temperature was 92 degrees and the wind was south at 14 miles an hour. The St. Louis climate summary for this evening as of 4 p.m., August 14, 2026. Today's high temperature of 93 degrees occurred at 2:59 p.m. The normal high is 89. The record high is 103 degrees, which was set in 2007. Today's low temperature of 79 degrees occurred at 8 a.m. The normal low is 70. The record low is 55 degrees, which was set in 1933. 0.35 inches of precipitation fell today, which brings the monthly total to 2.15 inches. The total precipitation for the season since June 1st now stands at 16.10 inches, and the total precipitation for the year is now 34.77 inches. The normal high temperature for tomorrow is 89 degrees, and the normal low is 70. The record high for tomorrow is 105, which occurred in 2007, and the record low is 51, which occurred in 1992. Sunset tonight is at 7:57 p.m. Sunrise tomorrow is at 6:16 a.m. This is a special weather statement for the following counties in Missouri: Franklin, Jefferson, St. Charles, St. Louis City, St. Louis, and Warren, and the following counties in Illinois: Madison, Monroe, and St. Clair. Extreme heat warning now in effect until 9 p.m. Sunday. Dangerously hot conditions with heat index values up to 109. For portions of south central and southwest Illinois and central, east central, and southeast Missouri. Until 9 p.m. Sunday, heat-related illnesses increase significantly during extreme heat and high humidity events. Drink plenty of fluids, stay in an air-conditioned room, stay out of the sun, and check up on relatives and neighbors. This is a special weather statement for the following county: Lincoln, Missouri. Heat advisory now in effect until 9 p.m. Sunday. Heat index values up to 105. For portions of south central, southwest, and west central Illinois and central, east central, and northeast Missouri. Until 9 p.m. Sunday, hot temperatures and high humidity may cause heat illnesses. The current time is 7:39 p.m. Central Daylight Time. This is NOAA, Weather Radio KDO 89 St. Louis, Missouri, broadcasting on 162.550 MHz. This program originates from the National Weather Service Forecast Office in St. Louis, Missouri, and serves parts of east central Missouri and southwest Illinois, including the St. Louis metro area and surrounding counties. Extreme heat warning in effect until 9 p.m. Sunday. Tonight, mostly clear this evening, then becoming partly cloudy. Lows in the upper 70s. South winds 5 to 10 miles per hour. Heat index values up to 106 early this evening. Saturday, mostly sunny. Hot with highs in the upper 90s. Southwest winds around 5 miles per hour. Heat index values up to 107. Saturday night, mostly clear in the evening, then becoming partly cloudy. Lows in the mid-70s. Southwest winds around 5 miles per hour. Heat index values up to 107 early in the evening. Sunday, mostly sunny. Hot with highs in the mid-90s. West winds 5 to 10 miles per hour. Heat index values up to 110. Sunday night, partly cloudy in the evening, then becoming mostly cloudy. A chance of shower.
a chance of thunderstorms, mainly in the evening. Humid with lows in the lower 70s. North winds around 5 miles per hour. Chance of rain 50%. Heat index values up to 108 early in the evening. Monday, mostly sunny with a slight chance of showers. A slight chance of thunderstorms in the afternoon. Highs in the upper 80s. Chance of rain 20%. Monday night and Tuesday, partly cloudy. Lows in the upper 60s. Highs in the upper 80s. Tuesday night and Wednesday, partly cloudy. Lows in the lower 70s. Highs in the mid-90s. Heat index values up to 105. Wednesday night, partly cloudy in the evening, then becoming mostly cloudy. A chance of showers with a slight chance of thunderstorms. Lows around 70. Chance of rain 40%. Heat index values up to 100 early in the evening. Thursday, partly sunny. A chance of showers with a slight chance of thunderstorms in the morning. Highs in the mid-80s. Chance of rain 40%. Thursday night, partly cloudy. A slight chance of showers and thunderstorms in the evening. Lows in the upper 60s. Chance of rain 20%. Friday, mostly sunny. A slight chance of showers in the morning. Highs in the lower 80s. Chance of rain 20%. At 7 p.m. at Lambert Field in St. Louis, it was partly cloudy with a temperature of 92 degrees. The dew point was 74, giving us a relative humidity of 55%, producing a heat index of 101. The wind was south at 14 miles an hour, and the pressure was 29.99 inches and steady. Elsewhere in the metro area, in Chesterfield, it was sunny and the temperature was 91. In Belleville, it was 90 degrees. In Cahokia, it was clear and 90 degrees. In St. Charles, it was sunny and 91. Across the region, it was mostly sunny in Columbia, Missouri, with a temperature of 90. In Quincy, it was cloudy and 82 degrees. In Kansas City, it was cloudy and the temperature was 85. It was mostly sunny in Springfield, Missouri, with a temperature of 95. In Rolla, it was sunny and the temperature was 90. In Farmington, it was 89 degrees. It was clear in Cape Girardeau, with 19 degrees. It was mostly cloudy in Springfield, Illinois, with a temperature of 82. Once again in St. Louis, it was partly cloudy, the temperature was 92 degrees, and the wind was south at 14 miles an hour. The St. Louis climate summary for this evening, as of 4 p.m., August 14, 2026. Today's high temperature of 93 degrees occurred at 2:59 p.m. The normal high is 89. The record high is 103 degrees, which was set in 2007. Today's low temperature of 79 degrees occurred at 8 a.m. The normal low is 70. The record low is 55 degrees, which was set in 1933. 0.35 inches of precipitation fell today, which brings the monthly total to 2.15 inches. The total precipitation for the season since June 1st now stands at 16.10 inches, and the total precipitation for the year is now 34.77 inches. The normal high temperature for tomorrow is 89 degrees, and the normal low is 70. The record high for tomorrow is 105, which occurred in 2007, and the record low is 51, which occurred in 1992. Sunset tonight is at 7:57 p.m. Sunrise tomorrow is at 6:16 a.m. This is a special weather statement for the following counties in Missouri: Franklin, Jefferson, St. Charles, St. Louis City, St. Louis, and Warren, and the following counties in Illinois: Madison, Monroe, and St. Clair. Extreme heat warning now in effect until 9 p.m. Sunday. Dangerously hot conditions with heat index values up to 109. For portions of south central and southwest Illinois and central, east central, and southeast Missouri. Until 9 p.m. Sunday. Heat-related illnesses increase significantly during extreme heat and high humidity events.
drink plenty of fluids, stay in an air-conditioned room, stay out of the sun, and check up on relatives and neighbors. This is a special weather statement for the following county, Lincoln, Missouri. Heat advisory now in effect until 9 p.m. Sunday. Heat index values up to 105. For portions of south central, southwest, and west central Illinois and central, east central, and northeast Missouri. Until 9 p.m. Sunday. Hot temperatures and high humidity may cause heat illnesses. The current time is 7:46 p.m. Central Daylight Time. This is NOAA, Weather Radio KDO 89 St. Louis, Missouri, broadcasting on 162.550 MHz. This program originates from the National Weather Service Forecast Office in St. Louis, Missouri, and serves parts of East Central Missouri and Southwest Illinois, including the St. Louis metro area and surrounding counties. Extreme heat warning in effect until 9 p.m. Sunday. Tonight, mostly clear this evening, then becoming partly cloudy. Lows in the upper 70s. South winds 5 to 10 miles per hour. Heat index values up to 106 early this evening. Saturday, mostly sunny. Hot with highs in the upper 90s. Southwest winds around 5 miles per hour. Heat index values up to 107. Saturday night, mostly clear in the evening, then becoming partly cloudy. Lows in the mid-70s. Southwest winds around 5 miles per hour. Heat index values up to 107 early in the evening. Sunday, mostly sunny. Hot with highs in the mid-90s. West winds 5 to 10 miles per hour. Heat index values up to 110. Sunday night, partly cloudy in the evening, then becoming mostly cloudy. A chance of showers. A chance of thunderstorms, mainly in the evening. Humid with lows in the lower 70s. North winds around 5 miles per hour. Chance of rain 50%. Heat index values up to 108 early in the evening. Monday, mostly sunny with a slight chance of showers. A slight chance of thunderstorms in the afternoon. Highs in the upper 80s. Chance of rain 20%. Monday night and Tuesday, partly cloudy. Lows in the upper 60s. Highs in the upper 80s. Tuesday night and Wednesday, partly cloudy. Lows in the lower 70s. Highs in the mid-90s. Heat index values up to 105. Wednesday night, partly cloudy in the evening, then becoming mostly cloudy. A chance of showers with a slight chance of thunderstorms. Lows around 70. Chance of rain 40%. Heat index values up to 100 early in the evening. Thursday, partly sunny. A chance of showers with a slight chance of thunderstorms in the morning. Highs in the mid-80s. Chance of rain 40%. Thursday night, partly cloudy. A slight chance of showers and thunderstorms in the evening. Lows in the upper 60s. Chance of rain 20%. Friday, mostly sunny. A slight chance of showers in the morning. Highs in the lower 80s. Chance of rain 20%. At 7 p.m. at Lambert Field in St. Louis, it was partly cloudy with a temperature of 92 degrees. The dew point was 74, giving us a relative humidity of 55%, producing a heat index of 101. The wind was south at 14 miles an hour, and the pressure was 29.99 inches and steady. Elsewhere in the metro area, in Chesterfield it was sunny and the temperature was 91. In Belleville it was 90 degrees. In Cahokia, it was clear and 90 degrees. In St. Charles it was sunny and 91. Across the region, it was mostly sunny in Columbia, Missouri, with a temperature of 90. In Quincy it was cloudy and 82 degrees. In Kansas City it was cloudy and the temperature was 85. It was mostly sunny in Springfield, Missouri, with a temperature of 95. In Rolla, it was sunny and the temperature was 90. In Farmington, it was 89 degrees.
It was clear in Cape Girardeau with 90 degrees. It was mostly cloudy in Springfield, Illinois, with a temperature of 82. Once again in St. Louis, it was partly cloudy. The temperature was 92 degrees and the wind was out at 14 miles an hour. The St. Louis climate summary for this evening as of 4 p.m., August 14, 2026. Today's high temperature of 93 degrees occurred at 2:59 p.m. The normal high is 89. The record high is 130 degrees, which was set in 2007. Today's low temperature of 79 degrees occurred at 8 a.m. The normal low is 70. The record low is 55 degrees, which was set in 1933. 0.35 inches of precipitation fell today, which brings the monthly total to 2.15 inches. The total precipitation for the season since June 1st now stands at 16.10 inches and the total precipitation for the year is now 34.77 inches. The normal high temperature for tomorrow is 89 degrees and the normal low is 70. The record high for tomorrow is 105, which occurred in 2007, and the record low is 51, which occurred in 1992. Sunset tonight is at 7:57 p.m. Sunrise tomorrow is at 6:16 a.m. This is a special weather statement for the following counties in Missouri, Franklin, Jefferson, St. Charles, St. Louis City, St. Louis, and Warren, and the following counties in Illinois, Madison, Monroe, and St. Clair. Extreme heat warning now in effect until 9 p.m. Sunday. Dangerously hot conditions with heat index values up to 109. For portions of south central and southwest Illinois and central, east central, and southeast Missouri. Until 9 p.m. Sunday, heat-related illnesses increase significantly during extreme heat and high humidity events. Drink plenty of fluids, stay in an air-conditioned room, stay out of the sun, and check up on relatives and neighbors. This is a special weather statement for the following county, Lincoln, Missouri. Heat advisory now in effect until 9 p.m. Sunday. Heat index values up to 105. For portions of south central, southwest, and west central Illinois and central, east central, and northeast Missouri. Until 9 p.m. Sunday. Hot temperatures and high humidity may cause heat illnesses. The current time is 7:53 p.m. Central Daylight Time. This is NOAA, Weather Radio KDO 89 St. Louis, Missouri, broadcasting on 162.550 MHz. This program originates from the National Weather Service Forecast Office in St. Louis, Missouri, and serves parts of east central Missouri and southwest Illinois, including the St. Louis metro area and surrounding counties. Extreme heat warning in effect until 9 p.m. Sunday. Tonight, mostly clear this evening, then becoming partly cloudy. Lows in the upper 70s. South winds 5 to 10 miles per hour. Heat index values up to 106 early this evening. Saturday, mostly sunny. Hot with highs in the upper 90s. Southwest winds around 5 miles per hour. Heat index values up to 107. Saturday night, mostly clear in the evening, then becoming partly cloudy. Lows in the mid-70s. Southwest winds around 5 miles per hour. Heat index values up to 107 early in the evening. Sunday, mostly sunny. Hot with highs in the mid-90s. West winds 5 to 10 miles per hour. Heat index values up to 110. Sunday night, partly cloudy in the evening, then becoming mostly cloudy. A chance of showers. A chance of thunderstorms, mainly in the evening. Humid with lows in the lower 70s. North winds around 5 miles per hour. Chance of rain 50%. Heat index values up to 108 early in the evening. Monday, mostly sunny with a slight chance of showers. A slight chance of thunderstorms in the afternoon. Highs in the upper 80s. Chance of rain 20%. Monday night and Tuesday, partly cloudy.
lows in the upper 60s, highs in the upper 80s. Tuesday night and Wednesday, partly cloudy. Lows in the lower 70s, highs in the mid-90s. Heat index values up to 105. Wednesday night, partly cloudy in the evening, then becoming mostly cloudy. A chance of showers with a slight chance of thunderstorms. Lows around 70. Chance of rain 40%. Heat index values up to 100 early in the evening. Thursday, partly sunny. A chance of showers with a slight chance of thunderstorms in the morning. Highs in the mid-80s. Chance of rain 40%. Thursday night, partly cloudy. A slight chance of showers and thunderstorms in the evening. Lows in the upper 60s. Chance of rain 20%. Friday, mostly sunny. A slight chance of showers in the morning. Highs in the lower 80s. Chance of rain 20%. At 7 p.m. at Lambert Field in St. Louis, it was partly cloudy with a temperature of 92 degrees. The dew point was 74, giving us a relative humidity of 55%, producing a heat index of 101. The wind was south at 14 miles an hour, and the pressure was 29.99 inches and steady. Elsewhere in the metro area, in Chesterfield, it was sunny and the temperature was 91. In Belleville, it was 90 degrees. In Cahokia, it was clear and 90 degrees. In St. Charles, it was sunny and 91. Across the region, it was mostly sunny in Columbia, Missouri, with a temperature of 90. In Quincy, it was cloudy and 82 degrees. In Kansas City, it was cloudy and the temperature was 85. It was mostly sunny in Springfield, Missouri, with a temperature of 95. In Rolla, it was sunny and the temperature was 90. In Farmington, it was 89 degrees. It was clear in Cape Girardeau, with 90 degrees. It was mostly cloudy in Springfield, Illinois, with a temperature of 82. Once again in St. Louis, it was partly cloudy, the temperature was 92 degrees, and the wind was south at 14 miles an hour. The St. Louis climate summary for this evening, as of 4 p.m., August 14, 2026. Today's high temperature of 93 degrees occurred at 2:59 p.m. The normal high is 89. The record high is 103 degrees, which was set in 2007. Today's low temperature of 79 degrees occurred at 8 a.m. The normal low is 70. The record low is 55 degrees, which was set in 1933. 0.35 inches of precipitation fell today, which brings the monthly total to 2.15 inches. The total precipitation for the season since June 1st now stands at 16.10 inches and the total precipitation for the year is now 34.77 inches. The normal high temperature for tomorrow is 89 degrees and the normal low is 70. The record high for tomorrow is 105, which occurred in 2007, and the record low is 51, which occurred in 1992. Sunset tonight is at 7:57 p.m. Sunrise tomorrow is at 6:16 a.m. This is a special weather statement for the following counties in Missouri, Franklin, Jefferson, St. Charles, St. Louis City, St. Louis, and Warren, and the following counties in Illinois, Madison, Monroe, and St. Clair. Extreme heat warning now in effect until 9 p.m. Sunday. Dangerously hot conditions with heat index values up to 109. For portions of south central and southwest Illinois and central, east central, and southeast Missouri. Until 9 p.m. Sunday, heat-related illnesses increase significantly during extreme heat and high humidity events. Drink plenty of fluids, stay in an air-conditioned room, stay out of the sun, and check up on relatives and neighbors. This is a special weather statement for the following county, Lincoln, Missouri. Heat advisory now in effect until 9 p.m. Sunday. Heat index values up to 105. For portions of south central, southwest, and west central Illinois and central, east central, and northeast Missouri. Until 9 p.m. Sunday,
Hot temperatures and high humidity may cause heat illnesses. The current time is 8:01 p.m. Central Daylight Time. This is NOAA, Weather Radio KDO 89 St. Louis, Missouri, broadcasting on 162.550 MHz. This program originates from the National Weather Service Forecast Office in St. Louis, Missouri, and serves parts of East Central Missouri and Southwest Illinois, including the St. Louis metro area and surrounding counties. Extreme heat warning in effect until 9 p.m. Sunday. Tonight, mostly clear this evening, then becoming partly cloudy. Lows in the upper 70s. South winds 5 to 10 miles per hour. Heat index values up to 107 early this evening. Saturday, mostly sunny. A slight chance of showers and thunderstorms in the morning. Hot with highs in the upper 90s. Southwest winds around 5 miles per hour. Chance of rain 20%. Heat index values up to 107. Saturday night, mostly clear in the evening, then becoming partly cloudy. Lows in the mid-70s. Southwest winds around 5 miles per hour. Heat index values up to 107 early in the evening. Sunday, mostly sunny. Hot with highs in the mid-90s. West winds 5 to 10 miles per hour. Heat index values up to 110. Sunday night, partly cloudy in the evening, then becoming mostly cloudy. A chance of showers. A chance of thunderstorms, mainly in the evening. Humid with lows in the lower 70s. North winds around 5 miles per hour. Chance of rain 50%. Heat index values up to 108 early in the evening. Monday, mostly sunny with a slight chance of showers. A slight chance of thunderstorms in the afternoon. Highs in the upper 80s. Chance of rain 20%. Monday night and Tuesday, partly cloudy. Lows in the upper 60s. Highs in the upper 80s. Tuesday night and Wednesday, partly cloudy. Lows in the lower 70s. Highs in the mid-90s. Heat index values up to 105. Wednesday night, partly cloudy in the evening, then becoming mostly cloudy. A chance of showers with a slight chance of thunderstorms. Lows around 70. Chance of rain 40%. Heat index values up to 100 early in the evening. Thursday, partly sunny. A chance of showers with a slight chance of thunderstorms in the morning. Highs in the mid-80s. Chance of rain 40%. Thursday night, partly cloudy. A slight chance of showers and thunderstorms in the evening. Lows in the upper 60s. Chance of rain 20%. Friday, mostly sunny. A slight chance of showers in the morning. Highs in the lower 80s. Chance of rain 20%. At 7 p.m. at Lambert Field in St. Louis, it was partly cloudy with a temperature of 92 degrees. The dew point was 74, giving us a relative humidity of 55%, producing a heat index of 101. The wind was south at 14 miles an hour, and the pressure was 29.99 inches and steady. Elsewhere in the metro area, in Chesterfield, it was sunny and the temperature was 91. In Belleville, it was 19 degrees. In Cahokia, it was clear and 90 degrees. In St. Charles, it was sunny and 91. Across the region, it was mostly sunny in Columbia, Missouri, with a temperature of 90. In Quincy, it was cloudy and 82 degrees. In Kansas City, it was cloudy and the temperature was 85. It was mostly sunny in Springfield, Missouri, with a temperature of 95. In Rolla, it was sunny and the temperature was 90. In Farmington, it was 89 degrees. It was clear in Cape Girardeau, with 90 degrees. It was mostly cloudy in Springfield, Illinois, with a temperature of 82. Once again in St. Louis, it was partly cloudy. The temperature was 92 degrees and the wind was south at 14 miles an hour. The St. Louis climate summary for this evening, as of 4 p.m., August 14, 2026.
Today's high temperature of 93 degrees occurred at 2:59 p.m. The normal high is 89. The record high is 103 degrees, which was set in 2007. Today's low temperature of 79 degrees occurred at 8 a.m. The normal low is 70. The record low is 55 degrees, which was set in 1933. 0.35 inches of precipitation fell today, which brings the monthly total to 2.15 inches. The total precipitation for the season since June 1st now stands at 16.10 inches, and the total precipitation for the year is now 34.77 inches. The normal high temperature for tomorrow is 89 degrees, and the normal low is 70. The record high for tomorrow is 105, which occurred in 2007, and the record low is 51, which occurred in 1992. Sunset tonight is at 7:57 p.m. Sunrise tomorrow is at 6:16 a.m. This is a special weather statement for the following counties in Missouri: Franklin, Jefferson, St. Charles, St. Louis City, St. Louis, and Warren, and the following counties in Illinois: Madison, Monroe, and St. Clair. Extreme heat warning now in effect until 9 p.m. Sunday. Dangerously hot conditions with heat index values up to 109. For portions of south central and southwest Illinois and central, east central, and southeast Missouri, until 9 p.m. Sunday. Heat-related illnesses increase significantly during extreme heat and high humidity events. Drink plenty of fluids, stay in an air-conditioned room, stay out of the sun, and check up on relatives and neighbors. This is a special weather statement for the following county: Lincoln, Missouri. Heat advisory now in effect until 9 p.m. Sunday. Heat index values up to 105. For portions of south central, southwest, and west central Illinois and central, east central, and northeast Missouri, until 9 p.m. Sunday. Hot temperatures and high humidity may cause heat illnesses. The current time is 8:08 p.m. Central Daylight Time. This is NOAA, Weather Radio KDO 89 St. Louis, Missouri, broadcasting on 162.550 MHz. This program originates from the National Weather Service Forecast Office in St. Louis, Missouri, and serves parts of east central Missouri and southwest Illinois, including the St. Louis metro area and surrounding counties. Extreme heat warning in effect until 9 p.m. Sunday. Tonight, mostly clear this evening, then becoming partly cloudy. Lows in the upper 70s. South winds 5 to 10 miles per hour. Heat index values up to 107 early this evening. Saturday, mostly sunny. A slight chance of showers and thunderstorms in the morning. Hot with highs in the upper 90s. Southwest winds around 5 miles per hour. Chance of rain 20%. Heat index values up to 107. Saturday night, mostly clear in the evening, then becoming partly cloudy. Lows in the mid-70s. Southwest winds around 5 miles per hour. Heat index values up to 107 early in the evening. Sunday, mostly sunny. Hot with highs in the mid-90s. West winds 5 to 10 miles per hour. Heat index values up to 110. Sunday night, partly cloudy in the evening, then becoming mostly cloudy. A chance of showers. A chance of thunderstorms, mainly in the evening. Humid with lows in the lower 70s. North winds around 5 miles per hour. Chance of rain 50%. Heat index values up to 108 early in the evening. Monday, mostly sunny with a slight chance of showers. A slight chance of thunderstorms in the afternoon. Highs in the upper 80s. Chance of rain 20%. Monday night and Tuesday, partly cloudy. Lows in the upper 60s. Highs in the upper 80s. Tuesday night and Wednesday, partly cloudy. Lows in the lower 70s. Highs in the mid-90s. Heat index values up to 105. Wednesday night, partly cloudy in the evening, then becoming most
mostly cloudy. A chance of showers with a slight chance of thunderstorms. Lows around 70. Chance of rain 40%. Heat index values up to 100 early in the evening. Thursday, partly sunny. A chance of showers with a slight chance of thunderstorms in the morning. Highs in the mid-80s. Chance of rain 40%. Thursday night, partly cloudy. A slight chance of showers and thunderstorms in the evening. Lows in the upper 60s. Chance of rain 20%. Friday, mostly sunny. A slight chance of showers in the morning. Highs in the lower 80s. Chance of rain 20%. At 8 p.m. at Lambert Field in St. Louis, it was partly cloudy with a temperature of 90 degrees. The dew point was 74, giving us a relative humidity of 59%, producing a heat index of 99. And the pressure was 30.00 inches and rising. Elsewhere in the metro area, in Chesterfield, it was clear and the temperature was 88. In Belleville, it was 86 degrees. In Cahokia, it was clear and 86 degrees. In St. Charles, it was partly cloudy and 86. Across the region, it was partly cloudy in Columbia, Missouri, with a temperature of 87. In Quincy, it was cloudy and 80 degrees. In Kansas City, it was cloudy and the temperature was 85. It was clear in Springfield, Missouri, with a temperature of 91. In Rolla, it was clear and the temperature was 85. In Farmington, it was 86 degrees. It was clear in Cape Girardeau, with 84 degrees. It was mostly cloudy in Springfield, Illinois, with a temperature of 80. Once again at St. Louis, the temperature was 90 degrees. The St. Louis climate summary for this evening, as of 4 p.m., August 14, 2026. Today's high temperature of 93 degrees occurred at 2:59 p.m. The normal high is 89. The record high is 103 degrees, which was set in 2007. Today's low temperature of 79 degrees occurred at 8 a.m. The normal low is 70. The record low is 55 degrees, which was set in 1933. 0.35 inches of precipitation fell today, which brings the monthly total to 2.15 inches. The total precipitation for the season since June 1st now stands at 16.10 inches, and the total precipitation for the year is now 34.77 inches. The normal high temperature for tomorrow is 89 degrees, and the normal low is 70. The record high for tomorrow is 105, which occurred in 2007, and the record low is 51, which occurred in 1992. Sunset tonight is at 7:57 p.m. Sunrise tomorrow is at 6:16 a.m. This is a special weather statement for the following counties in Missouri, Franklin, Jefferson, St. Charles, St. Louis City, St. Louis, and Warren, and the following counties in Illinois, Madison, Monroe, and St. Clair. Extreme heat warning now in effect until 9 p.m. Sunday. Dangerously hot conditions with heat index values up to 109. For portions of south central and southwest Illinois and central, east central, and southeast Missouri. Until 9 p.m. Sunday, heat-related illnesses increase significantly during extreme heat and high humidity events. Drink plenty of fluids, stay in an air-conditioned room, stay out of the sun, and check up on relatives and neighbors. This is a special weather statement for the following county, Lincoln, Missouri. Heat advisory now in effect until 9 p.m. Sunday. Heat index values up to 105. For portions of south central, southwest, and west central Illinois and central, east central, and northeast Missouri. Until 9 p.m. Sunday. Hot temperatures and high humidity may cause heat illnesses. The current time is 8:15 p.m. Central Daylight Time. This is NOAA, Weather Radio KDO 89 St. Louis, Missouri, broadcasting on 162.550 MHz. This program originates from the National Weather Service Forecast Office in St. Louis, Missouri, and serves
parts of east central Missouri and southwest Illinois, including the St. Louis metro area and surrounding counties. Extreme heat warning in effect until 9 p.m. Sunday. Tonight, mostly clear this evening, then becoming partly cloudy. Lows in the upper 70s. South winds 5 to 10 miles per hour. Heat index values up to 107 early this evening. Saturday, mostly sunny. A slight chance of showers and thunderstorms in the morning. Hot with highs in the upper 90s. Southwest winds around 5 miles per hour. Chance of rain 20%. Heat index values up to 107. Saturday night, mostly clear in the evening, then becoming partly cloudy. Lows in the mid-70s. Southwest winds around 5 miles per hour. Heat index values up to 107 early in the evening. Sunday, mostly sunny. Hot with highs in the mid-90s. West winds 5 to 10 miles per hour. Heat index values up to 110. Sunday night, partly cloudy in the evening, then becoming mostly cloudy. A chance of showers. A chance of thunderstorms, mainly in the evening. Humid with lows in the lower 70s. North winds around 5 miles per hour. Chance of rain 50%. Heat index values up to 108 early in the evening. Monday, mostly sunny with a slight chance of showers. A slight chance of thunderstorms in the afternoon. Highs in the upper 80s. Chance of rain 20%. Monday night and Tuesday, partly cloudy. Lows in the upper 60s. Highs in the upper 80s. Tuesday night and Wednesday, partly cloudy. Lows in the lower 70s. Highs in the mid-90s. Heat index values up to 105. Wednesday night, partly cloudy in the evening, then becoming mostly cloudy. A chance of showers with a slight chance of thunderstorms. Lows around 70. Chance of rain 40%. Heat index values up to 100 early in the evening. Thursday, partly sunny. A chance of showers with a slight chance of thunderstorms in the morning. Highs in the mid-80s. Chance of rain 40%. Thursday night, partly cloudy. A slight chance of showers and thunderstorms in the evening. Lows in the upper 60s. Chance of rain 20%. Friday, mostly sunny. A slight chance of showers in the morning. Highs in the lower 80s. Chance of rain 20%. At 8 p.m. at Lambert Field in St. Louis, it was partly cloudy with a temperature of 90 degrees. The dew point was 74, giving us a relative humidity of 59%, producing a heat index of 99. And the pressure was 30.00 inches and rising. Elsewhere in the metro area, in Chesterfield, it was clear and the temperature was 88. In Belleville, it was 86 degrees. In Cahokia, it was clear and 86 degrees. In St. Charles, it was partly cloudy and 86. Across the region, it was partly cloudy in Columbia, Missouri, with a temperature of 87. In Quincy, it was cloudy and 80 degrees. In Kansas City, it was cloudy and the temperature was 85. It was clear in Springfield, Missouri, with a temperature of 91. In Rolla, it was clear and the temperature was 85. In Farmington, it was 86 degrees. It was clear in Cape Girardeau, with 84 degrees. It was mostly cloudy in Springfield, Illinois, with a temperature of 80. Once again at St. Louis, the temperature was 90 degrees. The St. Louis climate summary for this evening, as of 4 p.m., August 14, 2026. Today's high temperature of 93 degrees occurred at 2:59 p.m. The normal high is 89. The record high is 103 degrees, which was set in 2007. Today's low temperature of 79 degrees occurred at 8 a.m. The normal low is 70. The record low is 55 degrees, which was set in 1933. 0.35 inches of precipitation fell today, which brings the monthly total to 2.15 inches.
The total precipitation of the season since June 1st now stands at 16.10 inches, and the total precipitation for the year is now 34.77 inches. The normal high temperature for tomorrow is 89 degrees, and the normal low is 70. The record high for tomorrow is 105, which occurred in 2007, and the record low is 51, which occurred in 1992. Sunset tonight is at 7:57 p.m. Sunrise tomorrow is at 6:16 a.m. This is a special weather statement for the following counties in Missouri: Franklin, Jefferson, St. Charles, St. Louis City, St. Louis, and Warren, and the following counties in Illinois: Madison, Monroe, and St. Clair. Extreme heat warning now in effect until 9 p.m. Sunday. Dangerously hot conditions with heat index values up to 109. For portions of south central and southwest Illinois and central, east central, and southeast Missouri, until 9 p.m. Sunday. Heat-related illnesses increase significantly during extreme heat and high humidity events. Drink plenty of fluids, stay in an air-conditioned room, stay out of the sun, and check up on relatives and neighbors. This is a special weather statement for the following county: Lincoln, Missouri. Heat advisory now in effect until 9 p.m. Sunday. Heat index values up to 105. For portions of south central, southwest, and west central Illinois and central, east central, and northeast Missouri, until 9 p.m. Sunday. Hot temperatures and high humidity may cause heat illnesses. The current time is 8:22 p.m. Central Daylight Time. This is NOAA, Weather Radio KDO 89 St. Louis, Missouri, broadcasting on 162.550 MHz. This program originates from the National Weather Service Forecast Office in St. Louis, Missouri, and serves parts of east central Missouri and southwest Illinois, including the St. Louis metro area and surrounding counties. Extreme heat warning in effect until 9 p.m. Sunday. Tonight, mostly clear this evening, then becoming partly cloudy. Lows in the upper 70s. South winds 5 to 10 miles per hour. Heat index values up to 107 early this evening. Saturday, mostly sunny. A slight chance of showers and thunderstorms in the morning. Hot with highs in the upper 90s. Southwest winds around 5 miles per hour. Chance of rain 20%. Heat index values up to 107. Saturday night, mostly clear in the evening, then becoming partly cloudy. Lows in the mid-70s. Southwest winds around 5 miles per hour. Heat index values up to 107 early in the evening. Sunday, mostly sunny. Hot with highs in the mid-90s. West winds 5 to 10 miles per hour. Heat index values up to 110. Sunday night, partly cloudy in the evening, then becoming mostly cloudy. A chance of showers. A chance of thunderstorms, mainly in the evening. Humid with lows in the lower 70s. North winds around 5 miles per hour. Chance of rain 50%. Heat index values up to 108 early in the evening. Monday, mostly sunny with a slight chance of showers. A slight chance of thunderstorms in the afternoon. Highs in the upper 80s. Chance of rain 20%. Monday night and Tuesday, partly cloudy. Lows in the upper 60s. Highs in the upper 80s. Tuesday night and Wednesday, partly cloudy. Lows in the lower 70s. Highs in the mid-90s. Heat index values up to 105. Wednesday night, partly cloudy in the evening, then becoming mostly cloudy. A chance of showers with a slight chance of thunderstorms. Lows around 70. Chance of rain 40%. Heat index values up to 100 early in the evening. Thursday, partly sunny. A chance of showers with a slight chance of thunderstorms in the morning. Highs in the mid-80s. Chance of rain 40%. Thursday night, partly cloudy. A slight chance of showers and thunderstorms in the evening.
lows in the upper 60s. Chance of rain 20%. Friday, mostly sunny. A slight chance of showers in the morning. Highs in the lower 80s. Chance of rain 20%. At 8 p.m. at Lambert Field in St. Louis, it was partly cloudy with a temperature of 90 degrees. The dew point was 74, giving us a relative humidity of 59%, producing a heat index of 99. And the pressure was 30.00 inches and rising. Elsewhere in the metro area, in Chesterfield, it was clear and the temperature was 88. In Belleville, it was 86 degrees. In Cahokia, it was clear and 86 degrees. In St. Charles, it was partly cloudy and 86. Across the region, it was partly cloudy in Columbia, Missouri, with a temperature of 87. In Quincy, it was cloudy and 80 degrees. In Kansas City, it was cloudy and the temperature was 85. In the upper 60s. Chance of rain 20%.

was 88. In Belleville, it was 86 degrees. In Cahokia, it was clear and 86 degrees. In St. Charles, it was partly cloudy and 86. Across the region, it was partly cloudy in Columbia, Missouri, with a temperature of 87. In Quincy, it was cloudy and 80 degrees. In Kansas City, it was cloudy and the temperature was 85. It was clear in Springfield, Missouri, with a temperature of 91. In Rolla, it was clear and the temperature was 85. In Farmington, it was 86 degrees. It was clear in Cape Girardeau, with 84 degrees. It was mostly cloudy in Springfield, Illinois, with a temperature of 80. Once again at St. Louis, the temperature was 90 degrees. The St. Louis climate summary for this evening, as of 4 p.m., August 14, 2026. Today's high temperature of 93 degrees occurred at 2:59 p.m. The normal high is 89. The record high is 103 degrees, which was set in 2007. Today's low temperature of 79 degrees occurred at 8 a.m. The normal low is 70. The record low is 55 degrees, which was set in 1933. 0.35 inches of precipitation fell today, which brings the monthly total to 2.15 inches. The total precipitation for the season since June 1st now stands at 16.10 inches, and the total precipitation for the year is now 34.77 inches. The normal high temperature for tomorrow is 89 degrees, and the normal low is 70. The record high for tomorrow is 105, which occurred in 2007, and the record low is 51, which occurred in 1992. Sunset tonight is at 7:57 p.m. Sunrise tomorrow is at 6:16 a.m. This is a special weather statement for the following counties in Missouri: Franklin, Jefferson, St. Charles, St. Louis City, St. Louis, and Warren, and the following counties in Illinois: Madison, Monroe, and St. Clair. Extreme heat warning now in effect until 9 p.m. Sunday. Dangerously hot conditions with heat index values up to 109. For portions of south central and southwest Illinois and central, east central, and southeast Missouri, until 9 p.m. Sunday. Heat-related illnesses increase significantly during extreme heat and high humidity events. Drink plenty of fluids, stay in an air-conditioned room, stay out of the sun, and check up on relatives and neighbors. This is a special weather statement for the following county: Lincoln, Missouri. Heat advisory now in effect until 9 p.m. Sunday. Heat index values up to 105. For portions of south central, southwest, and west central Illinois and central, east central, and northeast Missouri, until 9 p.m. Sunday. Hot temperatures and high humidity may cause heat illnesses. The current time is 8:30 p.m. Central Daylight Time. This is NOAA, Weather Radio KDO 89 St. Louis, Missouri, broadcasting on 162.550 MHz. This program originates from the National Weather Service Forecast Office in St. Louis, Missouri, and serves parts of east central Missouri and southwest Illinois, including the St. Louis metro area and surrounding counties. Extreme heat warning in effect until 9 p.m. Sunday. Tonight, mostly clear this evening, then becoming partly cloudy. Lows in the upper 70s. South winds 5 to 10 miles per hour. Heat index values up to 107 early this evening. Saturday, mostly sunny. A slight chance of showers and thunderstorms in the morning. Hot with highs in the upper 90s. Southwest winds around 5 miles per hour. Chance of rain 20%. Heat index values up to 107. Saturday night, mostly clear in the evening, then becoming partly cloudy. Lows in the mid-70s. Southwest winds around 5 miles per hour. Heat index values up to 107 early in the evening. Sunday, mostly sunny. Hot with highs in the mid-90s. West winds 5 to 10 miles per hour. Heat index values up

110. Sunday night, partly cloudy in the evening, then becoming mostly cloudy. A chance of showers. A chance of thunderstorms, mainly in the evening. Humid with lows in the lower 70s. North winds around 5 miles per hour. Chance of rain 50%. Heat index values up to 108 early in the evening. Monday, mostly sunny with a slight chance of showers. A slight chance of thunderstorms in the afternoon. Highs in the upper 80s. Chance of rain 20%. Monday night and Tuesday, partly cloudy. Lows in the upper 60s. Highs in the upper 80s. Tuesday night and Wednesday, partly cloudy. Lows in the lower 70s. Highs in the mid-90s. Heat index values up to 105. Wednesday night, partly cloudy in the evening, then becoming mostly cloudy. A chance of showers with a slight chance of thunderstorms. Lows around 70. Chance of rain 40%. Heat index values up to 100 early in the evening. Thursday, partly sunny. A chance of showers with a slight chance of thunderstorms in the morning. Highs in the mid-80s. Chance of rain 40%. Thursday night, partly cloudy. A slight chance of showers and thunderstorms in the evening. Lows in the upper 60s. Chance of rain 20%. Friday, mostly sunny. A slight chance of showers in the morning. Highs in the lower 80s. Chance of rain 20%. At 8 p.m. at Lambert Field in St. Louis, it was partly cloudy with a temperature of 90 degrees. The dew point was 74, giving us a relative humidity of 59%, producing a heat index of 99. And the pressure was 30.00 inches and rising. Elsewhere in the metro area, in Chesterfield, it was clear and the temperature was 88. In Belleville, it was 86 degrees. In Cahokia, it was clear and 86 degrees. In St. Charles, it was partly cloudy and 86. Across the region, it was partly cloudy in Columbia, Missouri, with a temperature of 87. In Quincy, it was cloudy and 80 degrees. In Kansas City, it was cloudy and the temperature was 85. It was clear in Springfield, Missouri, with a temperature of 91. In Rolla, it was clear and the temperature was 85. In Farmington, it was 86 degrees. It was clear in Cape Girardeau, with 84 degrees. It was mostly cloudy in Springfield, Illinois, with a temperature of 80. Once again at St. Louis, the temperature was 90 degrees. This is a special weather statement for the following counties in Missouri, Franklin, Jefferson, St. Charles, St. Louis City, St. Louis, and Warren, and the following counties in Illinois, Madison, Monroe, and St. Clair. Extreme heat warning now in effect until 9 p.m. Sunday. Dangerously hot conditions with heat index values up to 109. For portions of south central and southwest Illinois and central, east central, and southeast Missouri. Until 9 p.m. Sunday. Heat-related illnesses increase significantly during extreme heat and high humidity events. Drink plenty of fluids, stay in an air-conditioned room, stay out of the sun, and check up on relatives and neighbors. This is a special weather statement for the following county, Lincoln, Missouri. Heat advisory now in effect until 9 p.m. Sunday. Heat index values up to 105. For portions of south central, southwest, and west central Illinois and central, east central, and northeast Missouri. Until 9 p.m. Sunday. Hot temperatures and high humidity may cause heat illnesses. The current time is 8:35 p.m. Central Daylight Time. This is NOAA, Weather Radio KDO 89 St. Louis, Missouri, broadcasting on 162.550 MHz. This program originates from the National Weather Service Forecast Office in St. Louis, Missouri, and serves parts of east central Missouri and southwest Illinois, including the St. Louis metro area and surrounding counties. Extreme heat warning in effect until 9 p.m. Sunday. Tonight, mostly clear this evening.
then becoming partly cloudy. Lows in the upper 70s. South winds 5 to 10 miles per hour. Heat index values up to 107 early this evening. Saturday, mostly sunny. A slight chance of showers and thunderstorms in the morning. Hot with highs in the upper 90s. Southwest winds around 5 miles per hour. Chance of rain 20%. Heat index values up to 107. Saturday night, mostly clear in the evening, then becoming partly cloudy. Lows in the mid-70s. Southwest winds around 5 miles per hour. Heat index values up to 107 early in the evening. Sunday, mostly sunny. Hot with highs in the mid-90s. West winds 5 to 10 miles per hour. Heat index values up to 110. Sunday night, partly cloudy in the evening, then becoming mostly cloudy. A chance of showers. A chance of thunderstorms, mainly in the evening. Humid with lows in the lower 70s. North winds around 5 miles per hour. Chance of rain 50%. Heat index values up to 108 early in the evening. Monday, mostly sunny with a slight chance of showers. A slight chance of thunderstorms in the afternoon. Highs in the upper 80s. Chance of rain 20%. Monday night and Tuesday, partly cloudy. Lows in the upper 60s. Highs in the upper 80s. Tuesday night and Wednesday, partly cloudy. Lows in the lower 70s. Highs in the mid-90s. Heat index values up to 105. Wednesday night, partly cloudy in the evening, then becoming mostly cloudy. A chance of showers with a slight chance of thunderstorms. Lows around 70. Chance of rain 40%. Heat index values up to 100 early in the evening. Thursday, partly sunny. A chance of showers with a slight chance of thunderstorms in the morning. Highs in the mid-80s. Chance of rain 40%. Thursday night, partly cloudy. A slight chance of showers and thunderstorms in the evening. Lows in the upper 60s. Chance of rain 20%. Friday, mostly sunny. A slight chance of showers in the morning. Highs in the lower 80s. Chance of rain 20%. At 8 p.m. at Lambert Field in St. Louis, it was partly cloudy with a temperature of 90 degrees. The dew point was 74, giving us a relative humidity of 59%, producing a heat index of 99. And the pressure was 30.00 inches and rising. Elsewhere in the metro area, in Chesterfield, it was clear and the temperature was 88. In Belleville, it was 86 degrees. In Cahokia, it was clear and 86 degrees. In St. Charles, it was partly cloudy and 86. Across the region, it was partly cloudy in Columbia, Missouri, with a temperature of 87. In Quincy, it was cloudy and 80 degrees. In Kansas City, it was cloudy and the temperature was 85. It was clear in Springfield, Missouri, with a temperature of 91. In Rolla, it was clear and the temperature was 85. In Farmington, it was 86 degrees. It was clear in Cape Girardeau, with 84 degrees. It was mostly cloudy in Springfield, Illinois, with a temperature of 80. Once again at St. Louis, the temperature was 90 degrees. This is a special weather statement for the following counties in Missouri, Franklin, Jefferson, St. Charles, St. Louis City, St. Louis and Warren, and the following counties in Illinois, Madison, Monroe and St. Clair. Extreme heat warning now in effect until 9 p.m. Sunday. Dangerously hot conditions with heat index values up to 109. For portions of south central and southwest Illinois and central, east central, and southeast Missouri. Until 9 p.m. Sunday. Heat-related illnesses increase significantly during extreme heat and high humidity events. Drink plenty of fluids, stay in an air-conditioned room, stay out of the sun, and check up on relatives and neighbors. This is a special weather statement for the following county, Lincoln, Missouri.
heat advisory now in effect until 9 p.m. Sunday. Heat index values up to 105. Proportions of south central, southwest, and west central Illinois and central, east central, and northeast Missouri. Until 9 p.m. Sunday. Hot temperatures and high humidity may cause heat illnesses. The current time is 8:41 p.m. Central Daylight Time. This is NOAA, Weather Radio KDO 89 St. Louis, Missouri, broadcasting on 162.550 MHz. This program originates from the National Weather Service Forecast Office in St. Louis, Missouri, and serves parts of east central Missouri and southwest Illinois, including the St. Louis metro area and surrounding counties. Extreme heat warning in effect until 9 p.m. Sunday. Tonight, mostly clear this evening, then becoming partly cloudy. Lows in the upper 70s. South winds 5 to 10 miles per hour. Heat index values up to 107 early this evening. Saturday, mostly sunny. A slight chance of showers and thunderstorms in the morning. Hot with highs in the upper 90s. Southwest winds around 5 miles per hour. Chance of rain 20%. Heat index values up to 107. Saturday night, mostly clear in the evening, then becoming partly cloudy. Lows in the mid-70s. Southwest winds around 5 miles per hour. Heat index values up to 107 early in the evening. Sunday, mostly sunny. Hot with highs in the mid-90s. West winds 5 to 10 miles per hour. Heat index values up to 110. Sunday night, partly cloudy in the evening, then becoming mostly cloudy. A chance of showers. A chance of thunderstorms, mainly in the evening. Humid with lows in the lower 70s. North winds around 5 miles per hour. Chance of rain 50%. Heat index values up to 108 early in the evening. Monday, mostly sunny with a slight chance of showers. A slight chance of thunderstorms in the afternoon. Highs in the upper 80s. Chance of rain 20%. Monday night and Tuesday, partly cloudy. Lows in the upper 60s. Highs in the upper 80s. Tuesday night and Wednesday, partly cloudy. Lows in the lower 70s. Highs in the mid-90s. Heat index values up to 105. Wednesday night, partly cloudy in the evening, then becoming mostly cloudy. A chance of showers with a slight chance of thunderstorms. Lows around 70. Chance of rain 40%. Heat index values up to 100 early in the evening. Thursday, partly sunny. A chance of showers with a slight chance of thunderstorms in the morning. Highs in the mid-80s. Chance of rain 40%. Thursday night, partly cloudy. A slight chance of showers and thunderstorms in the evening. Lows in the upper 60s. Chance of rain 20%. Friday, mostly sunny. A slight chance of showers in the morning. Highs in the lower 80s. Chance of rain 20%. At 8 p.m. at Lambert Field in St. Louis, it was partly cloudy with a temperature of 90 degrees. The dew point was 74, giving us a relative humidity of 59%, producing a heat index of 99. And the pressure was 30.00 inches and rising. Elsewhere in the metro area, in Chesterfield, it was clear and the temperature was 88. In Belleville, it was 86 degrees. In Cahokia, it was clear and 86 degrees. In St. Charles, it was partly cloudy and 86. Across the region, it was partly cloudy in Columbia, Missouri, with a temperature of 87. In Quincy, it was cloudy and 80 degrees. In Kansas City, it was cloudy and the temperature was 85. It was clear in Springfield, Missouri, with a temperature of 91. In Rolla, it was clear and the temperature was 85. In Farmington, it was 86 degrees. It was clear in Cape Girardeau, with 84 degrees. It was mostly cloudy in Springfield, Illinois, with a temperature of 80. Once again at St. Louis,
the temperature was 90 degrees. This is a special weather statement for the following counties in Missouri, Franklin, Jefferson, St. Charles, St. Louis City, St. Louis, and Warren, and the following counties in Illinois, Madison, Monroe, and St. Clair. Extreme heat warning now in effect until 9 p.m. Sunday. Dangerously hot conditions with heat index values up to 109. For portions of south central and southwest Illinois and central, east central, and southeast Missouri. Until 9 p.m. Sunday. Heat-related illnesses increase significantly during extreme heat and high humidity events. Drink plenty of fluids, stay in an air-conditioned room, stay out of the sun, and check up on relatives and neighbors. This is a special weather statement for the following county, Lincoln, Missouri. Heat advisory now in effect until 9 p.m. Sunday. Heat index values up to 105. For portions of south central, southwest, and west central Illinois and central, east central, and northeast Missouri. Until 9 p.m. Sunday. Hot temperatures and high humidity may cause heat illnesses. The current time is 8:47 p.m. Central Daylight Time. This is NOAA, Weather Radio KDO 89 St. Louis, Missouri, broadcasting on 162.550 MHz. This program originates from the National Weather Service Forecast Office in St. Louis, Missouri, and serves parts of east central Missouri and southwest Illinois, including the St. Louis metro area and surrounding counties. Extreme heat warning in effect until 9 p.m. Sunday. Tonight, mostly clear this evening, then becoming partly cloudy. Lows in the upper 70s. South winds 5 to 10 miles per hour. Heat index values up to 107 early this evening. Saturday, mostly sunny. A slight chance of showers and thunderstorms in the morning. Hot with highs in the upper 90s. Southwest winds around 5 miles per hour. Chance of rain 20%. Heat index values up to 107. Saturday night, mostly clear in the evening, then becoming partly cloudy. Lows in the mid-70s. Southwest winds around 5 miles per hour. Heat index values up to 107 early in the evening. Sunday, mostly sunny. Hot with highs in the mid-90s. West winds 5 to 10 miles per hour. Heat index values up to 110. Sunday night, partly cloudy in the evening, then becoming mostly cloudy. A chance of showers. A chance of thunderstorms, mainly in the evening. Humid with lows in the lower 70s. North winds around 5 miles per hour. Chance of rain 50%. Heat index values up to 108 early in the evening. Monday, mostly sunny with a slight chance of showers. A slight chance of thunderstorms in the afternoon. Highs in the upper 80s. Chance of rain 20%. Monday night and Tuesday, partly cloudy. Lows in the upper 60s. Highs in the upper 80s. Tuesday night and Wednesday, partly cloudy. Lows in the lower 70s. Highs in the mid-90s. Heat index values up to 105. Wednesday night, partly cloudy in the evening, then becoming mostly cloudy. A chance of showers with a slight chance of thunderstorms. Lows around 70. Chance of rain 40%. Heat index values up to 100 early in the evening. Thursday, partly sunny. A chance of showers with a slight chance of thunderstorms in the morning. Highs in the mid-80s. Chance of rain 40%. Thursday night, partly cloudy. A slight chance of showers and thunderstorms in the evening. Lows in the upper 60s. Chance of rain 20%. Friday, mostly sunny. A slight chance of showers in the morning. Highs in the lower 80s. Chance of rain 20%. At 8 p.m. at Lambert Field in St. Louis, it was partly cloudy with a temperature of 90 degrees. The dew point was 74, giving us a relative humidity of 59%, producing a heat index of 99.
and the pressure was 30.00 inches and rising. Elsewhere in the metro area, in Chesterfield, it was clear and the temperature was 88. In Belleville, it was 86 degrees. In Cahokia, it was clear and 86 degrees. In St. Charles, it was partly cloudy and 86. Across the region, it was partly cloudy in Columbia, Missouri, with a temperature of 87. In Quincy, it was cloudy and 80 degrees. In Kansas City, it was cloudy and the temperature was 85. It was clear in Springfield, Missouri, with a temperature of 91. In Rolla, it was clear and the temperature was 85. In Farmington, it was 86 degrees. It was clear in Cape Girardeau, with 84 degrees. It was mostly cloudy in Springfield, Illinois, with a temperature of 80. Once again at St. Louis, the temperature was 90 degrees. This is a special weather statement for the following counties in Missouri, Franklin, Jefferson, St. Charles, St. Louis City, St. Louis, and Warren, and the following counties in Illinois, Madison, Monroe, and St. Clair. Extreme heat warning now in effect until 9 p.m. Sunday. Dangerously hot conditions with heat index values up to 109. For portions of south central and southwest Illinois and central, east central, and southeast Missouri. Until 9 p.m. Sunday. Heat-related illnesses increase significantly during extreme heat and high humidity events. Drink plenty of fluids, stay in an air-conditioned room, stay out of the sun, and check up on relatives and neighbors. This is a special weather statement for the following county, Lincoln, Missouri. Heat advisory now in effect until 9 p.m. Sunday. Heat index values up to 105. For portions of south central, southwest, and west central Illinois and central, east central, and northeast Missouri. Until 9 p.m. Sunday, hot temperatures and high humidity may cause heat illnesses. The current time is 8:53 p.m. Central Daylight Time. 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This program originates from the National Weather Service Forecast Office in St. Louis, Missouri, and serves parts of east central Missouri and southwest Illinois, including the St. Louis metro area and surrounding counties. Extreme heat warning in effect until 9 p.m. Sunday. Tonight, mostly clear this evening, then becoming partly cloudy. Lows in the upper 70s. South winds 5 to 10 miles per hour. Heat index values up to 107 early this evening. Saturday, mostly sunny. A slight chance of showers and thunderstorms in the morning. Hot with highs in the upper 90s. Southwest winds around 5 miles per hour. Chance of rain 20%. Heat index values up to 107. Saturday night, mostly clear in the evening, then becoming partly cloudy. Lows in the mid-70s. Southwest winds around 5 miles per hour. Heat index values up to 107 early in the evening. Sunday, mostly sunny. Hot with highs in the mid-90s. West winds 5 to 10 miles per hour. Heat index values up to 110. Sunday night, partly cloudy in the evening, then becoming mostly cloudy. A chance of showers. A chance of thunderstorms, mainly in the evening. Humid with lows in the lower 70s. North winds around 5 miles per hour. Chance of rain 50%. Heat index values up to 108 early in the evening. Monday, mostly sunny with a slight chance of showers. A slight chance of thunderstorms in the afternoon. Highs in the upper 80s. Chance of rain 20%. Monday night and Tuesday, partly cloudy. Lows in the upper 60s. Highs in the upper 80s. Tuesday night and Wednesday, partly cloudy. Lows in the lower 70s. Highs in the mid-90s. Heat index values up to 105. Wednesday night, partly cloudy in the evening, then becoming mostly cloudy.
a chance of showers with a slight chance of thunderstorms. Lows around 70. Chance of rain 40%. Heat index values up to 100 early in the evening. Thursday, partly sunny. A chance of showers with a slight chance of thunderstorms in the morning. Highs in the mid-80s. Chance of rain 40%. Thursday night, partly cloudy. A slight chance of showers and thunderstorms in the evening. Lows in the upper 60s. Chance of rain 20%. Friday, mostly sunny. A slight chance of showers in the morning. Highs in the lower 80s. Chance of rain 20%. At 8 p.m. at Lambert Field in St. Louis, it was partly cloudy with a temperature of 90 degrees. The dew point was 74, giving us a relative humidity of 59%, producing a heat index of 99. And the pressure was 30.00 inches and rising. Elsewhere in the metro area, in Chesterfield, it was clear and the temperature was 88. In Belleville, it was 86 degrees. In Cahokia, it was clear and 86 degrees. In St. Charles, it was partly cloudy and 86. Across the region, it was partly cloudy in Columbia, Missouri, with a temperature of 87. In Quincy, it was cloudy and 80 degrees. In Kansas City, it was cloudy and the temperature was 85. It was clear in Springfield, Missouri, with a temperature of 91. In Rolla, it was clear and the temperature was 85. In Farmington, it was 86 degrees. It was clear in Cape Girardeau, with 84 degrees. It was mostly cloudy in Springfield, Illinois, with a temperature of 80. Once again at St. Louis, the temperature was 90 degrees. This is a special weather statement for the following counties in Missouri, Franklin, Jefferson, St. Charles, St. Louis City, St. Louis, and Warren, and the following counties in Illinois, Madison, Monroe, and St. Clair. Extreme heat warning now in effect until 9 p.m. Sunday. Dangerously hot conditions with heat index values up to 109. For portions of south central and southwest Illinois and central, east central, and southeast Missouri. Until 9 p.m. Sunday. Heat-related illnesses increase significantly during extreme heat and high humidity events. Drink plenty of fluids, stay in an air-conditioned room, stay out of the sun, and check up on relatives and neighbors. This is a special weather statement for the following county, Lincoln, Missouri. Heat advisory now in effect until 9 p.m. Sunday. Heat index values up to 105. For portions of south central, southwest, and west central Illinois and central, east central, and northeast Missouri. Until 9 p.m. Sunday. Hot temperatures and high humidity may cause heat illnesses. The current time is 8:59 p.m. Central Daylight Time. This is NOAA, Weather Radio KDO 89 St. Louis, Missouri, broadcasting on 162.550 MHz. This program originates from the National Weather Service Forecast Office in St. Louis, Missouri, and serves parts of East Central Missouri and Southwest Illinois, including the St. Louis metro area and surrounding counties. Extreme heat warning in effect until 9 p.m. Sunday. Tonight, mostly clear this evening, then becoming partly cloudy. Lows in the upper 70s. South winds 5 to 10 miles per hour. Heat index values up to 107 early this evening. Saturday, mostly sunny. A slight chance of showers and thunderstorms in the morning. Hot with highs in the upper 90s. Southwest winds around 5 miles per hour. Chance of rain 20%. Heat index values up to 107. Saturday night, mostly clear in the evening, then becoming partly cloudy. Lows in the mid-70s. Southwest winds around 5 miles per hour. Heat index values up to 107 early in the evening. Sunday, mostly sunny. Hot with highs in the mid-90s. West winds 5 to 10 miles per hour. Heat index values up to 110.
Sunday night, partly cloudy in the evening, then becoming mostly cloudy. A chance of showers. A chance of thunderstorms, mainly in the evening. Humid with lows in the lower 70s. North winds around 5 miles per hour. Chance of rain 50%. Heat index values up to 108 early in the evening. Monday, mostly sunny with a slight chance of showers. A slight chance of thunderstorms in the afternoon. Highs in the upper 80s. Chance of rain 20%. Monday night and Tuesday, partly cloudy. Lows in the upper 60s. Highs in the upper 80s. Tuesday night and Wednesday, partly cloudy. Lows in the lower 70s. Highs in the mid-90s. Heat index values up to 105. Wednesday night, partly cloudy in the evening, then becoming mostly cloudy. A chance of showers with a slight chance of thunderstorms. Lows around 70. Chance of rain 40%. Heat index values up to 100 early in the evening. Thursday, partly sunny. A chance of showers with a slight chance of thunderstorms in the morning. Highs in the mid-80s. Chance of rain 40%. Thursday night, partly cloudy. A slight chance of showers and thunderstorms in the evening. Lows in the upper 60s. Chance of rain 20%. Friday, mostly sunny. A slight chance of showers in the morning. Highs in the lower 80s. Chance of rain 20%. At 8 p.m. at Lambert Field in St. Louis, it was partly cloudy with a temperature of 90 degrees. The dew point was 74, giving us a relative humidity of 59%, producing a heat index of 99. And the pressure was 30.00 inches and rising. Elsewhere in the metro area, in Chesterfield, it was clear and the temperature was 88. In Belleville, it was 86 degrees. In Cahokia, it was clear and 86 degrees. In St. Charles, it was partly cloudy and 86. Across the region, it was partly cloudy in Columbia, Missouri, with a temperature of 87. In Quincy, it was cloudy and 80 degrees. In Kansas City, it was cloudy and the temperature was 85. It was clear in Springfield, Missouri, with a temperature of 91. In Rolla, it was clear and the temperature was 85. In Farmington, it was 86 degrees. It was clear in Cape Girardeau, with 84 degrees. It was mostly cloudy in Springfield, Illinois, with a temperature of 80. Once again at St. Louis, the temperature was 90 degrees. This is a special weather statement for the following counties in Missouri, Franklin, Jefferson, St. Charles, St. Louis City, St. Louis, and Warren, and the following counties in Illinois, Madison, Monroe, and St. Clair. Extreme heat warning now in effect until 9 p.m. Sunday. Dangerously hot conditions with heat index values up to 109. For portions of south central and southwest Illinois and central, east central, and southeast Missouri. Until 9 p.m. Sunday. Heat-related illnesses increase significantly during extreme heat and high humidity events. Drink plenty of fluids, stay in an air-conditioned room, stay out of the sun, and check up on relatives and neighbors. This is a special weather statement for the following county, Lincoln, Missouri. Heat advisory now in effect until 9 p.m. Sunday. Heat index values up to 105. For portions of south central, southwest, and west central Illinois and central, east central, and northeast Missouri. Until 9 p.m. Sunday, hot temperatures and high humidity may cause heat illnesses. The current time is 9:05 p.m. Central Daylight Time. 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This program originates from the National Weather Service Forecast Office in St. Louis, Missouri, and serves parts of East Central Missouri and Southwest Illinois, including the St. Louis metro area and surrounding counties. Extreme heat warning in effect until 9 p.m. Sunday.
Tonight, mostly clear this evening, then becoming partly cloudy. Lows in the upper 70s. South winds 5 to 10 miles per hour. Heat index values up to 107 early this evening. Saturday, mostly sunny. A slight chance of showers and thunderstorms in the morning. Hot with highs in the upper 90s. Southwest winds around 5 miles per hour. Chance of rain 20%. Heat index values up to 107. Saturday night, mostly clear in the evening, then becoming partly cloudy. Lows in the mid-70s. Southwest winds around 5 miles per hour. Heat index values up to 107 early in the evening. Sunday, mostly sunny. Hot with highs in the mid-90s. West winds 5 to 10 miles per hour. Heat index values up to 110. Sunday night, partly cloudy in the evening, then becoming mostly cloudy. A chance of showers. A chance of thunderstorms, mainly in the evening. Humid with lows in the lower 70s. North winds around 5 miles per hour. Chance of rain 50%. Heat index values up to 108 early in the evening. Monday, mostly sunny with a slight chance of showers. A slight chance of thunderstorms in the afternoon. Highs in the upper 80s. Chance of rain 20%. Monday night and Tuesday, partly cloudy. Lows in the upper 60s. Highs in the upper 80s. Tuesday night and Wednesday, partly cloudy. Lows in the lower 70s. Highs in the mid-90s. Heat index values up to 105. Wednesday night, partly cloudy in the evening, then becoming mostly cloudy. A chance of showers with a slight chance of thunderstorms. Lows around 70. Chance of rain 40%. Heat index values up to 100 early in the evening. Thursday, partly sunny. A chance of showers with a slight chance of thunderstorms in the morning. Highs in the mid-80s. Chance of rain 40%. Thursday night, partly cloudy. A slight chance of showers and thunderstorms in the evening. Lows in the upper 60s. Chance of rain 20%. Friday, mostly sunny. A slight chance of showers in the morning. Highs in the lower 80s. Chance of rain 20%. At 8 p.m. at Lambert Field in St. Louis, it was partly cloudy with a temperature of 90 degrees. The dew point was 74, giving us a relative humidity of 59%, producing a heat index of 99. And the pressure was 30.00 inches and rising. Elsewhere in the metro area, in Chesterfield, it was clear and the temperature was 88. In Belleville, it was 86 degrees. In Cahokia, it was clear and 86 degrees. In St. Charles, it was partly cloudy and 86. Across the region, it was partly cloudy in Columbia, Missouri, with a temperature of 87. In Quincy, it was cloudy and 80 degrees. In Kansas City, it was cloudy and the temperature was 85. It was clear in Springfield, Missouri, with a temperature of 91. In Rolla, it was clear and the temperature was 85. In Farmington, it was 86 degrees. It was clear in Cape Girardeau, with 84 degrees. It was mostly cloudy in Springfield, Illinois, with a temperature of 80. Once again at St. Louis, the temperature was 90 degrees. At 9 p.m. at Lambert Field in St. Louis, it was partly cloudy with a temperature of 89 degrees. The dew point was 74, giving us a relative humidity of 60%, producing a heat index of 98. The wind was south at 8 miles an hour, and the pressure was 30.01 inches and rising. Elsewhere in the metro area, in Chesterfield, it was clear and the temperature was 86. In Cahokia, it was clear and 84 degrees. In St. Charles, it was partly cloudy and 82. Across the region, it was partly cloudy in Columbia, Missouri, with a temperature of 85. In Quincy, it was mostly cloudy and 79 degrees. In Kansas City, it was mostly cloudy and the temperature was 84.
It was clear in Springfield, Missouri, with a temperature of 89. In Rolla, it was clear and the temperature was 83. In Farmington, it was 84 degrees. It was clear in Cape Girardeau, with 83 degrees. It was mostly cloudy in Springfield, Illinois, with a temperature of 79. Once again in St. Louis, it was partly cloudy. The temperature was 89 degrees and the wind was south at 8 miles an hour. This is a special weather statement for the following counties in Missouri, Franklin, Jefferson, St. Charles, St. Louis City, St. Louis, and Warren, and the following counties in Illinois, Madison, Monroe, and St. Clair. Extreme heat warning now in effect until 9 p.m. Sunday. Dangerously hot conditions with heat index values up to 109. For portions of south central and southwest Illinois and central, east central, and southeast Missouri. Until 9 p.m. Sunday. Heat-related illnesses increase significantly during extreme heat and high humidity events. Drink plenty of fluids, stay in an air-conditioned room, stay out of the sun, and check up on relatives and neighbors. This is a special weather statement for the following county, Lincoln, Missouri. Heat advisory now in effect until 9 p.m. Sunday. Heat index values up to 105. For portions of south central, southwest, and west central Illinois and central, east central, and northeast Missouri. Until 9 p.m. Sunday. Hot temperatures and high humidity may cause heat illnesses. The current time is 9:13 p.m. Central Daylight Time. This is NOAA, Weather Radio KDO 89 St. Louis, Missouri, broadcasting on 162.550 MHz. This program originates from the National Weather Service Forecast Office in St. Louis, Missouri, and serves parts of East Central Missouri and Southwest Illinois, including the St. Louis metro area and surrounding counties. Extreme heat warning in effect until 9 p.m. Sunday. Tonight, mostly clear this evening, then becoming partly cloudy. Lows in the upper 70s. South winds 5 to 10 miles per hour. Heat index values up to 107 early this evening. Saturday, mostly sunny. A slight chance of showers and thunderstorms in the morning. Hot with highs in the upper 90s. Southwest winds around 5 miles per hour. Chance of rain 20%. Heat index values up to 107. Saturday night, mostly clear in the evening, then becoming partly cloudy. Lows in the mid-70s. Southwest winds around 5 miles per hour. Heat index values up to 107 early in the evening. Sunday, mostly sunny. Hot with highs in the mid-90s. West winds 5 to 10 miles per hour. Heat index values up to 110. Sunday night, partly cloudy in the evening, then becoming mostly cloudy. A chance of showers. A chance of thunderstorms, mainly in the evening. Humid with lows in the lower 70s. North winds around 5 miles per hour. Chance of rain 50%. Heat index values up to 108 early in the evening. Monday, mostly sunny with a slight chance of showers. A slight chance of thunderstorms in the afternoon. Highs in the upper 80s. Chance of rain 20%. Monday night and Tuesday, partly cloudy. Lows in the upper 60s. Highs in the upper 80s. Tuesday night and Wednesday, partly cloudy. Lows in the lower 70s. Highs in the mid-90s. Heat index values up to 105. Wednesday night, partly cloudy in the evening, then becoming mostly cloudy. A chance of showers with a slight chance of thunderstorms. Lows around 70. Chance of rain 40%. Heat index values up to 100 early in the evening. Thursday, partly sunny. A chance of showers with a slight chance of thunderstorms in the morning. Highs in the mid-80s. Chance of rain 40%. Thursday night, partly cloudy. A slight chance of showers and thunderstorms in the evening. Lows in the upper 60s.
chance of rain 20%. Friday, mostly sunny. A slight chance of showers in the morning. Highs in the lower 80s. Chance of rain 20%. At 9 p.m. at Lambert Field in St. Louis, it was partly cloudy with a temperature of 89 degrees. The dew point was 74, giving us a relative humidity of 60%, producing a heat index of 98. The wind was south at 8 miles an hour, and the pressure was 30.01 inches and rising. Elsewhere in the metro area, in Chesterfield, it was clear and the temperature was 86. In Cahokia, it was clear and 84 degrees. In St. Charles, it was partly cloudy and 82. Across the region, it was partly cloudy in Columbia, Missouri, with a temperature of 85. In Quincy, it was mostly cloudy and 79 degrees. In Kansas City, it was mostly cloudy and the temperature was 84. It was clear in Springfield, Missouri, with a temperature of 89. In Rolla, it was clear and the temperature was 83. In Farmington, it was 84 degrees. It was clear in Cape Girardeau, with 83 degrees. It was mostly cloudy in Springfield, Illinois, with a temperature of 79. Once again in St. Louis, it was partly cloudy. The temperature was 89 degrees and the wind was south at 8 miles an hour. This is a special weather statement for the following counties in Missouri, Franklin, Jefferson, St. Charles, St. Louis City, St. Louis, and Warren, and the following counties in Illinois, Madison, Monroe, and St. Clair. Extreme heat warning now in effect until 9 p.m. Sunday. Dangerously hot conditions with heat index values up to 109. For portions of south central and southwest Illinois and central, east central, and southeast Missouri. Until 9 p.m. Sunday, heat-related illnesses increase significantly during extreme heat and high humidity events. Drink plenty of fluids, stay in an air-conditioned room, stay out of the sun, and check up on relatives and neighbors. This is a special weather statement for the following county, Lincoln, Missouri. Heat advisory now in effect until 9 p.m. Sunday. Heat index values up to 105. For portions of south central, southwest, and west central Illinois and central, east central, and northeast Missouri. Until 9 p.m. Sunday. Hot temperatures and high humidity may cause heat illnesses. The current time is 9:19 p.m. Central Daylight Time. This is NOAA, Weather Radio KDO 89 St. Louis, Missouri, broadcasting on 162.550 MHz. This program originates from the National Weather Service Forecast Office in St. Louis, Missouri, and serves parts of east central Missouri and southwest Illinois, including the St. Louis metro area and surrounding counties. Extreme heat warning in effect until 9 p.m. Sunday. Tonight, mostly clear this evening, then becoming partly cloudy. Lows in the upper 70s. South winds 5 to 10 miles per hour. Heat index values up to 107 early this evening. Saturday, mostly sunny. A slight chance of showers and thunderstorms in the morning. Hot with highs in the upper 90s. Southwest winds around 5 miles per hour. Chance of rain 20%. Heat index values up to 107. Saturday night, mostly clear in the evening, then becoming partly cloudy. Lows in the mid-70s. Southwest winds around 5 miles per hour. Heat index values up to 107 early in the evening. Sunday, mostly sunny. Hot with highs in the mid-90s. West winds 5 to 10 miles per hour. Heat index values up to 110. Sunday night, partly cloudy in the evening, then becoming mostly cloudy. A chance of showers. A chance of thunderstorms, mainly in the evening. Humid with lows in the lower 70s. North winds around 5 miles per hour. Chance of rain 50%. Heat index values up to 108 early in the evening. Monday, mostly sunny with a slight chance of showers. A slight chance of thunderstorms in the afternoon.
Highs in the upper 80s. Chance of rain 20%. Monday night and Tuesday, partly cloudy. Lows in the upper 60s. Highs in the upper 80s. Tuesday night and Wednesday, partly cloudy. Lows in the lower 70s. Highs in the mid-90s. Heat index values up to 105. Wednesday night, partly cloudy in the evening, then becoming mostly cloudy. A chance of showers with a slight chance of thunderstorms. Lows around 70. Chance of rain 40%. Heat index values up to 100 early in the evening. Thursday, partly sunny. A chance of showers with a slight chance of thunderstorms in the morning. Highs in the mid-80s. Chance of rain 40%. Thursday night, partly cloudy. A slight chance of showers and thunderstorms in the evening. Lows in the upper 60s. Chance of rain 20%. Friday, mostly sunny. A slight chance of showers in the morning. Highs in the lower 80s. Chance of rain 20%. At 9 p.m. at Lambert Field in St. Louis, it was partly cloudy with a temperature of 89 degrees. The dew point was 74, giving us a relative humidity of 60%, producing a heat index of 98. The wind was south at 8 miles an hour, and the pressure was 30.01 inches and rising. Elsewhere in the metro area, in Chesterfield, it was clear and the temperature was 86. In Cahokia, it was clear and 84 degrees. In St. Charles, it was partly cloudy and 82. Across the region, it was partly cloudy in Columbia, Missouri, with a temperature of 85. In Quincy, it was mostly cloudy and 79 degrees. In Kansas City, it was mostly cloudy and the temperature was 84. It was clear in Springfield, Missouri, with a temperature of 89. In Rolla, it was clear and the temperature was 83. In Farmington, it was 84 degrees. It was clear in Cape Girardeau, with 83 degrees. It was mostly cloudy in Springfield, Illinois, with a temperature of 79. Once again in St. Louis, it was partly cloudy. The temperature was 89 degrees and the wind was south at 8 miles an hour. This is a special weather statement for the following counties in Missouri, Franklin, Jefferson, St. Charles, St. Louis City, St. Louis, and Warren, and the following counties in Illinois, Madison, Monroe, and St. Clair. Extreme heat warning now in effect until 9 p.m. Sunday. Dangerously hot conditions with heat index values up to 109. For portions of south central and southwest Illinois and central, east central, and southeast Missouri. Until 9 p.m. Sunday, heat-related illnesses increase significantly during extreme heat and high humidity events. Drink plenty of fluids, stay in an air-conditioned room, stay out of the sun, and check up on relatives and neighbors. This is a special weather statement for the following county, Lincoln, Missouri. Heat advisory now in effect until 9 p.m. Sunday. Heat index values up to 105. For portions of south central, southwest, and west central Illinois and central, east central, and northeast Missouri. Until 9 p.m. Sunday. Hot temperatures and high humidity may cause heat illnesses. The current time is 9:25 p.m. Central Daylight Time. This is NOAA, Weather Radio KDO 89 St. Louis, Missouri, broadcasting on 162.550 MHz. This program originates from the National Weather Service Forecast Office in St. Louis, Missouri, and serves parts of East Central Missouri and Southwest Illinois, including the St. Louis metro area and surrounding counties. Extreme heat warning in effect until 9 p.m. Sunday. Tonight, mostly clear this evening, then becoming partly cloudy. Lows in the upper 70s. South winds 5 to 10 miles per hour. Heat index values up to 107 early this evening. Saturday, mostly sunny. A slight chance of showers and thunderstorms in the morning. Hot with highs in the upper 90s. Southwest winds around 5 miles per hour. Chance of rain 20%.
heat index values up to 107. Saturday night, mostly clear in the evening, then becoming partly cloudy. Lows in the mid-70s. Southwest winds around 5 miles per hour. Heat index values up to 107 early in the evening. Sunday, mostly sunny. Hot with highs in the mid-90s. West winds 5 to 10 miles per hour. Heat index values up to 110. Sunday night, partly cloudy in the evening, then becoming mostly cloudy. A chance of showers. A chance of thunderstorms, mainly in the evening. Humid with lows in the lower 70s. North winds around 5 miles per hour. Chance of rain 50%. Heat index values up to 108 early in the evening. Monday, mostly sunny with a slight chance of showers. A slight chance of thunderstorms in the afternoon. Highs in the upper 80s. Chance of rain 20%. Monday night and Tuesday, partly cloudy. Lows in the upper 60s. Highs in the upper 80s. Tuesday night and Wednesday, partly cloudy. Lows in the lower 70s. Highs in the mid-90s. Evening. Sunday, mostly sunny.

a slight chance of thunderstorms in the afternoon. Highs in the upper 80s. Chance of rain 20%. Monday night and Tuesday, partly cloudy. Lows in the upper 60s. Highs in the upper 80s. Tuesday night and Wednesday, partly cloudy. Lows in the lower 70s. Highs in the mid-90s. Heat index values up to 105. Wednesday night, partly cloudy in the evening, then becoming mostly cloudy. A chance of showers with a slight chance of thunderstorms. Lows around 70. Chance of rain 40%. Heat index values up to 100 early in the evening. Thursday, partly sunny. A chance of showers with a slight chance of thunderstorms in the morning. Highs in the mid-80s. Chance of rain 40%. Thursday night, partly cloudy. A slight chance of showers and thunderstorms in the evening. Lows in the upper 60s. Chance of rain 20%. Friday, mostly sunny. A slight chance of showers in the morning. Highs in the lower 80s. Chance of rain 20%. At 9 p.m. at Lambert Field in St. Louis, it was partly cloudy with a temperature of 89 degrees. The dew point was 74, giving us a relative humidity of 60%, producing a heat index of 98. The wind was south at 8 miles an hour, and the pressure was 30.01 inches and rising. Elsewhere in the metro area, in Chesterfield, it was clear and the temperature was 86. In Cahokia, it was clear and 84 degrees. In St. Charles, it was partly cloudy and 82. Across the region, it was partly cloudy in Columbia, Missouri, with a temperature of 85. In Quincy, it was mostly cloudy and 79 degrees. In Kansas City, it was mostly cloudy and the temperature was 84. It was clear in Springfield, Missouri, with a temperature of 89. In Rolla, it was clear and the temperature was 83. In Farmington, it was 84 degrees. It was clear in Cape Girardeau, with 83 degrees. It was mostly cloudy in Springfield, Illinois, with a temperature of 79. Once again in St. Louis, it was partly cloudy. The temperature was 89 degrees and the wind was south at 8 miles an hour. This is a special weather statement for the following counties in Missouri, Franklin, Jefferson, St. Charles, St. Louis City, St. Louis, and Warren, and the following counties in Illinois, Madison, Monroe, and St. Clair. Extreme heat warning now in effect until 9 p.m. Sunday. Dangerously hot conditions with heat index values up to 109. For portions of south central and southwest Illinois and central, east central, and southeast Missouri. Until 9 p.m. Sunday, heat-related illnesses increase significantly during extreme heat and high humidity events. Drink plenty of fluids, stay in an air-conditioned room, stay out of the sun, and check up on relatives and neighbors. This is a special weather statement for the following county, Lincoln, Missouri. Heat advisory now in effect until 9 p.m. Sunday. Heat index values up to 105. For portions of south central, southwest, and west central Illinois and central, east central, and northeast Missouri. Until 9 p.m. Sunday. Hot temperatures and high humidity may cause heat illnesses. The current time is 9:31 p.m. Central Daylight Time. This is NOAA, Weather Radio KDO 89 St. Louis, Missouri, broadcasting on 162.550 MHz. This program originates from the National Weather Service Forecast Office in St. Louis, Missouri, and serves parts of east central Missouri and southwest Illinois, including the St. Louis metro area and surrounding counties. Extreme heat warning in effect until 9 p.m. Sunday. Tonight, mostly clear this evening, then becoming partly cloudy. Lows in the upper 70s. South winds 5 to 10 miles per hour. Heat index values up to 107 early this evening. Saturday, mostly sunny. A slight chance of showers and thunderstorms in the morning. Hot with highs in the upper 90s.

southwest winds around 5 miles per hour. Chance of rain 20%. Heat index values up to 107. Saturday night, mostly clear in the evening, then becoming partly cloudy. Lows in the mid-70s. Southwest winds around 5 miles per hour. Heat index values up to 107 early in the evening. Sunday, mostly sunny. Hot with highs in the mid-90s. West winds 5 to 10 miles per hour. Heat index values up to 110. Sunday night, partly cloudy in the evening, then becoming mostly cloudy. A chance of showers. A chance of thunderstorms, mainly in the evening. Humid with lows in the lower 70s. North winds around 5 miles per hour. Chance of rain 50%. Heat index values up to 108 early in the evening. Monday, mostly sunny with a slight chance of showers. A slight chance of thunderstorms in the afternoon. Highs in the upper 80s. Chance of rain 20%. Monday night and Tuesday, partly cloudy. Lows in the upper 60s. Highs in the upper 80s. Tuesday night and Wednesday, partly cloudy. Lows in the lower 70s. Highs in the mid-90s. Heat index values up to 105. Wednesday night, partly cloudy in the evening, then becoming mostly cloudy. A chance of showers with a slight chance of thunderstorms. Lows around 70. Chance of rain 40%. Heat index values up to 100 early in the evening. Thursday, partly sunny. A chance of showers with a slight chance of thunderstorms in the morning. Highs in the mid-80s. Chance of rain 40%. Thursday night, partly cloudy. A slight chance of showers and thunderstorms in the evening. Lows in the upper 60s. Chance of rain 20%. Friday, mostly sunny. A slight chance of showers in the morning. Highs in the lower 80s. Chance of rain 20%. At 9 p.m. at Lambert Field in St. Louis, it was partly cloudy with a temperature of 89 degrees. The dew point was 74, giving us a relative humidity of 60%, producing a heat index of 98. The wind was south at 8 miles an hour, and the pressure was 30.01 inches and rising. Elsewhere in the metro area, in Chesterfield, it was clear and the temperature was 86. In Cahokia, it was clear and 84 degrees. In St. Charles, it was partly cloudy and 82. Across the region, it was partly cloudy in Columbia, Missouri, with a temperature of 85. In Quincy, it was mostly cloudy and 79 degrees. In Kansas City, it was mostly cloudy and the temperature was 84. It was clear in Springfield, Missouri, with a temperature of 89. In Rolla, it was clear and the temperature was 83. In Farmington, it was 84 degrees. It was clear in Cape Girardeau, with 83 degrees. It was mostly cloudy in Springfield, Illinois, with a temperature of 79. Once again in St. Louis, it was partly cloudy, the temperature was 89 degrees, and the wind was south at 8 miles an hour. This is a special weather statement for the following counties in Missouri, Franklin, Jefferson, St. Charles, St. Louis City, St. Louis, and Warren, and the following counties in Illinois, Madison, Monroe, and St. Clair. Extreme heat warning now in effect until 9 p.m. Sunday. Dangerously hot conditions with heat index values up to 109. For portions of south central and southwest Illinois and central, east central, and southeast Missouri. Until 9 p.m. Sunday, heat-related illnesses increase significantly during extreme heat and high humidity events. Drink plenty of fluids, stay in an air-conditioned room, stay out of the sun, and check up on relatives and neighbors. This is a special weather statement for the following county, Lincoln, Missouri. Heat advisory now in effect until 9 p.m. Sunday. Heat index values up to 105. For portions of south central, southwest, and west central Illinois and central, east central, and northeast Missouri. Until 9 p.m. Sunday.
hot temperatures and high humidity may cause heat illnesses. The current time is 9:37 p.m. Central Daylight Time. This is NOAA, Weather Radio KDO 89 St. Louis, Missouri, broadcasting on 162.550 MHz. This program originates from the National Weather Service Forecast Office in St. Louis, Missouri, and serves parts of East Central Missouri and Southwest Illinois, including the St. Louis metro area and surrounding counties. Extreme heat warning in effect until 9 p.m. Sunday. Tonight, mostly clear this evening, then becoming partly cloudy. Lows in the upper 70s. South winds 5 to 10 miles per hour. Heat index values up to 107 early this evening. Saturday, mostly sunny. A slight chance of showers and thunderstorms in the morning. Hot with highs in the upper 90s. Southwest winds around 5 miles per hour. Chance of rain 20%. Heat index values up to 107. Saturday night, mostly clear in the evening, then becoming partly cloudy. Lows in the mid-70s. Southwest winds around 5 miles per hour. Heat index values up to 107 early in the evening. Sunday, mostly sunny. Hot with highs in the mid-90s. West winds 5 to 10 miles per hour. Heat index values up to 110. Sunday night, partly cloudy in the evening, then becoming mostly cloudy. A chance of showers. A chance of thunderstorms, mainly in the evening. Humid with lows in the lower 70s. North winds around 5 miles per hour. Chance of rain 50%. Heat index values up to 108 early in the evening. Monday, mostly sunny with a slight chance of showers. A slight chance of thunderstorms in the afternoon. Highs in the upper 80s. Chance of rain 20%. Monday night and Tuesday, partly cloudy. Lows in the upper 60s. Highs in the upper 80s. Tuesday night and Wednesday, partly cloudy. Lows in the lower 70s. Highs in the mid-90s. Heat index values up to 105. Wednesday night, partly cloudy in the evening, then becoming mostly cloudy. A chance of showers with a slight chance of thunderstorms. Lows around 70. Chance of rain 40%. Heat index values up to 100 early in the evening. Thursday, partly sunny. A chance of showers with a slight chance of thunderstorms in the morning. Highs in the mid-80s. Chance of rain 40%. Thursday night, partly cloudy. A slight chance of showers and thunderstorms in the evening. Lows in the upper 60s. Chance of rain 20%. Friday, mostly sunny. A slight chance of showers in the morning. Highs in the lower 80s. Chance of rain 20%. At 9 p.m. at Lambert Field in St. Louis, it was partly cloudy with a temperature of 89 degrees. The dew point was 74, giving us a relative humidity of 60%, producing a heat index of 98. The wind was south at 8 miles an hour, and the pressure was 30.01 inches and rising. Elsewhere in the metro area, in Chesterfield, it was clear and the temperature was 86. In Cahokia, it was clear and 84 degrees. In St. Charles, it was partly cloudy and 82. Across the region, it was partly cloudy in Columbia, Missouri, with a temperature of 85. In Quincy, it was mostly cloudy and 79 degrees. In Kansas City, it was mostly cloudy and the temperature was 84. It was clear in Springfield, Missouri, with a temperature of 89. In Rolla, it was clear and the temperature was 83. In Farmington, it was 84 degrees. It was clear in Cape Girardeau, with 83 degrees. It was mostly cloudy in Springfield, Illinois, with a temperature of 79. Once again in St. Louis, it was partly cloudy, the temperature was 89 degrees, and the wind was south at 8 miles an hour.
This is a special weather statement for the following counties in Missouri: Franklin, Jefferson, St. Charles, St. Louis City, St. Louis, and Warren, and the following counties in Illinois: Madison, Monroe, and St. Clair. Extreme heat warning now in effect until 9 p.m. Sunday. Dangerously hot conditions with heat index values up to 109. For portions of south central and southwest Illinois and central, east central, and southeast Missouri. Until 9 p.m. Sunday. Heat-related illnesses increase significantly during extreme heat and high humidity events. Drink plenty of fluids, stay in an air-conditioned room, stay out of the sun, and check up on relatives and neighbors. This is a special weather statement for the following county: Lincoln, Missouri. Heat advisory now in effect until 9 p.m. Sunday. Heat index values up to 105. For portions of south central, southwest, and west central Illinois and central, east central, and northeast Missouri. Until 9 p.m. Sunday. Hot temperatures and high humidity may cause heat illnesses. The current time is 9:43 p.m. Central Daylight Time. This is NOAA, Weather Radio KDO 89 St. Louis, Missouri, broadcasting on 162.550 MHz. This program originates from the National Weather Service Forecast Office in St. Louis, Missouri, and serves parts of east central Missouri and southwest Illinois, including the St. Louis metro area and surrounding counties. Extreme heat warning in effect until 9 p.m. Sunday. Tonight, mostly clear this evening, then becoming partly cloudy. Lows in the upper 70s. South winds 5 to 10 miles per hour. Heat index values up to 107 early this evening. Saturday, mostly sunny. A slight chance of showers and thunderstorms in the morning. Hot with highs in the upper 90s. Southwest winds around 5 miles per hour. Chance of rain 20%. Heat index values up to 107. Saturday night, mostly clear in the evening, then becoming partly cloudy. Lows in the mid-70s. Southwest winds around 5 miles per hour. Heat index values up to 107 early in the evening. Sunday, mostly sunny. Hot with highs in the mid-90s. West winds 5 to 10 miles per hour. Heat index values up to 110. Sunday night, partly cloudy in the evening, then becoming mostly cloudy. A chance of showers. A chance of thunderstorms, mainly in the evening. Humid with lows in the lower 70s. North winds around 5 miles per hour. Chance of rain 50%. Heat index values up to 108 early in the evening. Monday, mostly sunny with a slight chance of showers. A slight chance of thunderstorms in the afternoon. Highs in the upper 80s. Chance of rain 20%. Monday night and Tuesday, partly cloudy. Lows in the upper 60s. Highs in the upper 80s. Tuesday night and Wednesday, partly cloudy. Lows in the lower 70s. Highs in the mid-90s. Heat index values up to 105. Wednesday night, partly cloudy in the evening, then becoming mostly cloudy. A chance of showers with a slight chance of thunderstorms. Lows around 70. Chance of rain 40%. Heat index values up to 100 early in the evening. Thursday, partly sunny. A chance of showers with a slight chance of thunderstorms in the morning. Highs in the mid-80s. Chance of rain 40%. Thursday night, partly cloudy. A slight chance of showers and thunderstorms in the evening. Lows in the upper 60s. Chance of rain 20%. Friday, mostly sunny. A slight chance of showers in the morning. Highs in the lower 80s. Chance of rain 20%. At 9 p.m. at Lambert Field in St. Louis, it was partly cloudy with a temperature of 89 degrees. The dew point was 74, giving us a relative humidity of 60%, producing a heat index of 98.
The wind was south at 8 miles an hour, and the pressure was 30.01 inches and rising. Elsewhere in the metro area, in Chesterfield, it was clear and the temperature was 86. In Cahokia, it was clear and 84 degrees. In St. Charles, it was partly cloudy and 82. Across the region, it was partly cloudy in Columbia, Missouri, with a temperature of 85. In Quincy, it was mostly cloudy and 79 degrees. In Kansas City, it was mostly cloudy and the temperature was 84. It was clear in Springfield, Missouri, with a temperature of 89. In Rolla, it was clear and the temperature was 83. In Farmington, it was 84 degrees. It was clear in Cape Girardeau, with 83 degrees. It was mostly cloudy in Springfield, Illinois, with a temperature of 79. Once again in St. Louis, it was partly cloudy. The temperature was 89 degrees and the wind was south at 8 miles an hour. This is a special weather statement for the following counties in Missouri, Franklin, Jefferson, St. Charles, St. Louis City, St. Louis, and Warren, and the following counties in Illinois, Madison, Monroe, and St. Clair. Extreme heat warning now in effect until 9 p.m. Sunday. Dangerously hot conditions with heat index values up to 109. For portions of south central and southwest Illinois and central, east central, and southeast Missouri. Until 9 p.m. Sunday, heat-related illnesses increase significantly during extreme heat and high humidity events. Drink plenty of fluids, stay in an air-conditioned room, stay out of the sun, and check up on relatives and neighbors. This is a special weather statement for the following county, Lincoln, Missouri. Heat advisory now in effect until 9 p.m. Sunday. Heat index values up to 105. For portions of south central, southwest, and west central Illinois and central, east central, and northeast Missouri. Until 9 p.m. Sunday, hot temperatures and high humidity may cause heat illnesses. The current time is 9:49 p.m. Central Daylight Time. 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This program originates from the National Weather Service Forecast Office in St. Louis, Missouri, and serves parts of east central Missouri and southwest Illinois, including the St. Louis metro area and surrounding counties. Extreme heat warning in effect until 9 p.m. Sunday. Tonight, mostly clear this evening, then becoming partly cloudy. Lows in the upper 70s. South winds 5 to 10 miles per hour. Heat index values up to 107 early this evening. Saturday, mostly sunny. A slight chance of showers and thunderstorms in the morning. Hot with highs in the upper 90s. Southwest winds around 5 miles per hour. Chance of rain 20%. Heat index values up to 107. Saturday night, mostly clear in the evening, then becoming partly cloudy. Lows in the mid-70s. Southwest winds around 5 miles per hour. Heat index values up to 107 early in the evening. Sunday, mostly sunny. Hot with highs in the mid-90s. West winds 5 to 10 miles per hour. Heat index values up to 110. Sunday night, partly cloudy in the evening, then becoming mostly cloudy. A chance of showers. A chance of thunderstorms, mainly in the evening. Humid with lows in the lower 70s. North winds around 5 miles per hour. Chance of rain 50%. Heat index values up to 108 early in the evening. Monday, mostly sunny with a slight chance of showers. A slight chance of thunderstorms in the afternoon. Highs in the upper 80s. Chance of rain 20%. Monday night and Tuesday, partly cloudy. Lows in the upper 60s. Highs in the upper 80s. Tuesday night and Wednesday, partly cloudy. Lows in the lower 70s. Highs in the mid-90s. Heat index values up to 105. Wednesday night, partly cloudy in the evening, then becoming
becoming mostly cloudy. A chance of showers with a slight chance of thunderstorms. Lows around 70. Chance of rain 40%. Heat index values up to 100 early in the evening. Thursday, partly sunny. A chance of showers with a slight chance of thunderstorms in the morning. Highs in the mid-80s. Chance of rain 40%. Thursday night, partly cloudy. A slight chance of showers and thunderstorms in the evening. Lows in the upper 60s. Chance of rain 20%. Friday, mostly sunny. A slight chance of showers in the morning. Highs in the lower 80s. Chance of rain 20%. At 9 p.m. at Lambert Field in St. Louis, it was partly cloudy with a temperature of 89 degrees. The dew point was 74, giving us a relative humidity of 60%, producing a heat index of 98. The wind was south at 8 miles an hour, and the pressure was 30.01 inches and rising. Elsewhere in the metro area, in Chesterfield, it was clear and the temperature was 86. In Cahokia, it was clear and 84 degrees. In St. Charles, it was partly cloudy and 82. Across the region, it was partly cloudy in Columbia, Missouri, with a temperature of 85. In Quincy, it was mostly cloudy and 79 degrees. In Kansas City, it was mostly cloudy and the temperature was 84. It was clear in Springfield, Missouri, with a temperature of 89. In Rolla, it was clear and the temperature was 83. In Farmington, it was 84 degrees. It was clear in Cape Girardeau, with 83 degrees. It was mostly cloudy in Springfield, Illinois, with a temperature of 79. Once again in St. Louis, it was partly cloudy. The temperature was 89 degrees and the wind was south at 8 miles an hour. This is a special weather statement for the following counties in Missouri, Franklin, Jefferson, St. Charles, St. Louis City, St. Louis, and Warren, and the following counties in Illinois, Madison, Monroe, and St. Clair. Extreme heat warning now in effect until 9 p.m. Sunday. Dangerously hot conditions with heat index values up to 109. For portions of south central and southwest Illinois and central, east central, and southeast Missouri. Until 9 p.m. Sunday, heat-related illnesses increase significantly during extreme heat and high humidity events. Drink plenty of fluids, stay in an air-conditioned room, stay out of the sun, and check up on relatives and neighbors. This is a special weather statement for the following county, Lincoln, Missouri. Heat advisory now in effect until 9 p.m. Sunday. Heat index values up to 105. For portions of south central, southwest, and west central Illinois and central, east central, and northeast Missouri. Until 9 p.m. Sunday. Hot temperatures and high humidity may cause heat illnesses. The current time is 9:55 p.m. Central Daylight Time. This is NOAA, Weather Radio KDO 89 St. Louis, Missouri, broadcasting on 162.550 MHz. This program originates from the National Weather Service Forecast Office in St. Louis, Missouri, and serves parts of east central Missouri and southwest Illinois, including the St. Louis metro area and surrounding counties. Extreme heat warning in effect until 9 p.m. Sunday. Tonight, mostly clear this evening, then becoming partly cloudy. Lows in the upper 70s. South winds 5 to 10 miles per hour. Heat index values up to 107 early this evening. Saturday, mostly sunny. A slight chance of showers and thunderstorms in the morning. Hot with highs in the upper 90s. Southwest winds around 5 miles per hour. Chance of rain 20%. Heat index values up to 107. Saturday night, mostly clear in the evening, then becoming partly cloudy. Lows in the mid-70s. Southwest winds around 5 miles per hour. Heat index values up to 107 early in the evening. Sunday, mostly sunny. Hot with highs in the mid-90s. West winds 5 to 10 miles per hour.
heat index values up to 110. Sunday night, partly cloudy in the evening, then becoming mostly cloudy. A chance of showers. A chance of thunderstorms, mainly in the evening. Humidity lows in the lower 70s. North winds around 5 miles per hour. Chance of rain 50%. Heat index values up to 108 early in the evening. Monday, mostly sunny with a slight chance of showers. A slight chance of thunderstorms in the afternoon. Highs in the upper 80s. Chance of rain 20%. Monday night and Tuesday, partly cloudy. Lows in the upper 60s. Highs in the upper 80s. Tuesday night and Wednesday, partly cloudy. Lows in the lower 70s. Highs in the mid-90s. Heat index values up to 105. Wednesday night, partly cloudy in the evening, then becoming mostly cloudy. A chance of showers with a slight chance of thunderstorms. Lows around 70. Chance of rain 40%. Heat index values up to 100 early in the evening. Thursday, partly sunny. A chance of showers with a slight chance of thunderstorms in the morning. Highs in the mid-80s. Chance of rain 40%. Thursday night, partly cloudy. A slight chance of showers and thunderstorms in the evening. Lows in the upper 60s. Chance of rain 20%. Friday, mostly sunny. A slight chance of showers in the morning. Highs in the lower 80s. Chance of rain 20%. At 9 p.m. at Lambert Field in St. Louis, it was partly cloudy with a temperature of 89 degrees. The dew point was 74, giving us a relative humidity of 60%, producing a heat index of 98. The wind was south at 8 miles an hour, and the pressure was 30.01 inches and rising. Elsewhere in the metro area, in Chesterfield, it was clear and the temperature was 86. In Cahokia, it was clear and 84 degrees. In St. Charles, it was partly cloudy and 82. Across the region, it was partly cloudy in Columbia, Missouri, with a temperature of 85. In Quincy, it was mostly cloudy and 79 degrees. In Kansas City, it was mostly cloudy and the temperature was 84. It was clear in Springfield, Missouri, with a temperature of 89. In Rolla, it was clear and the temperature was 83. In Farmington, it was 84 degrees. It was clear in Cape Girardeau, with 83 degrees. It was mostly cloudy in Springfield, Illinois, with a temperature of 79. Once again in St. Louis, it was partly cloudy, the temperature was 89 degrees, and the wind was south at 8 miles an hour. This is a special weather statement for the following counties in Missouri, Franklin, Jefferson, St. Charles, St. Louis City, St. Louis and Warren, and the following counties in Illinois, Madison, Monroe and St. Clair. Extreme heat warning now in effect until 9 p.m. Sunday. Dangerously hot conditions with heat index values up to 109. For portions of south central and southwest Illinois and central, east central, and southeast Missouri. Until 9 p.m. Sunday, heat-related illnesses increase significantly during extreme heat and high humidity events. Drink plenty of fluids, stay in an air-conditioned room, stay out of the sun, and check up on relatives and neighbors. This is a special weather statement for the following county, Lincoln, Missouri. Heat advisory now in effect until 9 p.m. Sunday. Heat index values up to 105. For portions of south central, southwest, and west central Illinois and central, east central, and northeast Missouri. Until 9 p.m. Sunday. Hot temperatures and high humidity may cause heat illnesses. The current time is 10:01 p.m. Central Daylight Time. This is NOAA, Weather Radio KDO 89 St. Louis, Missouri, broadcasting on 162.550 MHz. This program originates from the National Weather Service Forecast Office in St. Louis, Missouri, and serves parts of east central Missouri and southwest Illinois, including the St. Louis metro area and surrounding counties.
extreme heat warning in effect until 9 p.m. Sunday. Tonight, mostly clear this evening, then becoming partly cloudy. Lows in the upper 70s. South winds 5 to 10 miles per hour. Heat index values up to 107 early this evening. Saturday, mostly sunny. A slight chance of showers and thunderstorms in the morning. Hot with highs in the upper 90s. Southwest winds around 5 miles per hour. Chance of rain 20%. Heat index values up to 107. Saturday night, mostly clear in the evening, then becoming partly cloudy. Lows in the mid-70s. Southwest winds around 5 miles per hour. Heat index values up to 107 early in the evening. Sunday, mostly sunny. Hot with highs in the mid-90s. West winds 5 to 10 miles per hour. Heat index values up to 110. Sunday night, partly cloudy in the evening, then becoming mostly cloudy. A chance of showers. A chance of thunderstorms, mainly in the evening. Humid with lows in the lower 70s. North winds around 5 miles per hour. Chance of rain 50%. Heat index values up to 108 early in the evening. Monday, mostly sunny with a slight chance of showers. A slight chance of thunderstorms in the afternoon. Highs in the upper 80s. Chance of rain 20%. Monday night and Tuesday, partly cloudy. Lows in the upper 60s. Highs in the upper 80s. Tuesday night and Wednesday, partly cloudy. Lows in the lower 70s. Highs in the mid-90s. Heat index values up to 105. Wednesday night, partly cloudy in the evening, then becoming mostly cloudy. A chance of showers with a slight chance of thunderstorms. Lows around 70. Chance of rain 40%. Heat index values up to 100 early in the evening. Thursday, partly sunny. A chance of showers with a slight chance of thunderstorms in the morning. Highs in the mid-80s. Chance of rain 40%. Thursday night, partly cloudy. A slight chance of showers and thunderstorms in the evening. Lows in the upper 60s. Chance of rain 20%. Friday, mostly sunny. A slight chance of showers in the morning. Highs in the lower 80s. Chance of rain 20%. At 9 p.m. at Lambert Field in St. Louis, it was partly cloudy with a temperature of 89 degrees. The dew point was 74, giving us a relative humidity of 60%, producing a heat index of 98. The wind was south at 8 miles an hour, and the pressure was 30.01 inches and rising. Elsewhere in the metro area, in Chesterfield, it was clear and the temperature was 86. In Cahokia, it was clear and 84 degrees. In St. Charles, it was partly cloudy and 82. Across the region, it was partly cloudy in Columbia, Missouri, with a temperature of 85. In Quincy, it was mostly cloudy and 79 degrees. In Kansas City, it was mostly cloudy and the temperature was 84. It was clear in Springfield, Missouri, with a temperature of 89. In Rolla, it was clear and the temperature was 83. In Farmington, it was 84 degrees. It was clear in Cape Girardeau, with 83 degrees. It was mostly cloudy in Springfield, Illinois, with a temperature of 79. Once again in St. Louis, it was partly cloudy, the temperature was 89 degrees, and the wind was south at 8 miles an hour. This is a special weather statement for the following counties in Missouri, Franklin, Jefferson, St. Charles, St. Louis City, St. Louis, and Warren, and the following counties in Illinois, Madison, Monroe, and St. Clair. Extreme heat warning now in effect until 9 p.m. Sunday. Dangerously hot conditions with heat index values up to 109. For portions of south central and southwest Illinois and central, east central, and southeast Missouri. Until 9 p.m. Sunday, heat-related illnesses increase significantly during extreme heat and high humidity events.
drink plenty of fluids, stay in an air-conditioned room, stay out of the sun, and check up on relatives and neighbors. This is a special weather statement for the following county, Lincoln, Missouri. Heat advisory now in effect until 9 p.m. Sunday. Heat index values up to 105. For portions of south central, southwest, and west central Illinois and central, east central, and northeast Missouri. Until 9 p.m. Sunday. Hot temperatures and high humidity may cause heat illnesses. The current time is 10:07 p.m. Central Daylight Time. This is NOAA, Weather Radio KDO 89 St. Louis, Missouri, broadcasting on 162.550 MHz. This program originates from the National Weather Service Forecast Office in St. Louis, Missouri, and serves parts of East Central Missouri and Southwest Illinois, including the St. Louis metro area and surrounding counties. Extreme heat warning in effect until 9 p.m. Sunday. Tonight, mostly clear this evening, then becoming partly cloudy. Lows in the upper 70s. South winds 5 to 10 miles per hour. Heat index values up to 107 early this evening. Saturday, mostly sunny. A slight chance of showers and thunderstorms in the morning. Hot with highs in the upper 90s. Southwest winds around 5 miles per hour. Chance of rain 20%. Heat index values up to 107. Saturday night, mostly clear in the evening, then becoming partly cloudy. Lows in the mid-70s. Southwest winds around 5 miles per hour. Heat index values up to 107 early in the evening. Sunday, mostly sunny. Hot with highs in the mid-90s. West winds 5 to 10 miles per hour. Heat index values up to 110. Sunday night, partly cloudy in the evening, then becoming mostly cloudy. A chance of showers. A chance of thunderstorms, mainly in the evening. Humid with lows in the lower 70s. North winds around 5 miles per hour. Chance of rain 50%. Heat index values up to 108 early in the evening. Monday, mostly sunny with a slight chance of showers. A slight chance of thunderstorms in the afternoon. Highs in the upper 80s. Chance of rain 20%. Monday night and Tuesday, partly cloudy. Lows in the upper 60s. Highs in the upper 80s. Tuesday night and Wednesday, partly cloudy. Lows in the lower 70s. Highs in the mid-90s. Heat index values up to 105. Wednesday night, partly cloudy in the evening, then becoming mostly cloudy. A chance of showers with a slight chance of thunderstorms. Lows around 70. Chance of rain 40%. Heat index values up to 100 early in the evening. Thursday, partly sunny. A chance of showers with a slight chance of thunderstorms in the morning. Highs in the mid-80s. Chance of rain 40%. Thursday night, partly cloudy. A slight chance of showers and thunderstorms in the evening. Lows in the upper 60s. Chance of rain 20%. Friday, mostly sunny. A slight chance of showers in the morning. Highs in the lower 80s. Chance of rain 20%. At 10 p.m. at Lambert Field in St. Louis, it was clear with a temperature of 88 degrees. The dew point was 75, giving us a relative humidity of 65%, producing a heat index of 97. The wind was south at 8 miles an hour, and the pressure was 30.03 inches and rising. Elsewhere in the metro area, in Chesterfield, it was clear and the temperature was 85. In Belleville, it was 83 degrees. In Cahokia, it was clear and 82 degrees. In St. Charles, it was partly cloudy and 80. Across the region, it was clear in Columbia, Missouri, with a temperature of 84. In Quincy, it was cloudy and 78 degrees. In Kansas City, it was cloudy and the temperature was 83. It was clear in Springfield, Missouri, with a temperature of 87. In Rolla, it was clear and the temperature was 83.
In Farmington, it was 81 degrees. It was clear in Cape Girardeau with 83 degrees. It was mostly cloudy in Springfield, Illinois, with a temperature of 78. Once again in St. Louis, it was clear, the temperature was 88 degrees, and the wind was out at 8 miles an hour. This is a special weather statement for the following counties in Missouri, Franklin, Jefferson, St. Charles, St. Louis City, St. Louis, and Warren, and the following counties in Illinois, Madison, Monroe, and St. Clair. Extreme heat warning now in effect until 9 p.m. Sunday. Dangerously hot conditions with heat index values up to 109. For portions of south central and southwest Illinois and central, east central, and southeast Missouri. Until 9 p.m. Sunday. Heat-related illnesses increase significantly during extreme heat and high humidity events. Drink plenty of fluids, stay in an air-conditioned room, stay out of the sun, and check up on relatives and neighbors. This is a special weather statement for the following county, Lincoln, Missouri. Heat advisory now in effect until 9 p.m. Sunday. Heat index values up to 105. For portions of south central, southwest, and west central Illinois and central, east central, and northeast Missouri. Until 9 p.m. Sunday. Hot temperatures and high humidity may cause heat illnesses. The current time is 10:13 p.m. Central Daylight Time. This is NOAA, Weather Radio KDO 89 St. Louis, Missouri, broadcasting on 162.550 MHz. This program originates from the National Weather Service Forecast Office in St. Louis, Missouri, and serves parts of east central Missouri and southwest Illinois, including the St. Louis metro area and surrounding counties. Extreme heat warning in effect until 9 p.m. Sunday. Tonight, mostly clear this evening, then becoming partly cloudy. Lows in the upper 70s. South winds 5 to 10 miles per hour. Heat index values up to 107 early this evening. Saturday, mostly sunny. A slight chance of showers and thunderstorms in the morning. Hot with highs in the upper 90s. Southwest winds around 5 miles per hour. Chance of rain 20%. Heat index values up to 107. Saturday night, mostly clear in the evening, then becoming partly cloudy. Lows in the mid-70s. Southwest winds around 5 miles per hour. Heat index values up to 107 early in the evening. Sunday, mostly sunny. Hot with highs in the mid-90s. West winds 5 to 10 miles per hour. Heat index values up to 110. Sunday night, partly cloudy in the evening, then becoming mostly cloudy. A chance of showers. A chance of thunderstorms, mainly in the evening. Humid with lows in the lower 70s. North winds around 5 miles per hour. Chance of rain 50%. Heat index values up to 108 early in the evening. Monday, mostly sunny with a slight chance of showers. A slight chance of thunderstorms in the afternoon. Highs in the upper 80s. Chance of rain 20%. Monday night and Tuesday, partly cloudy. Lows in the upper 60s. Highs in the upper 80s. Tuesday night and Wednesday, partly cloudy. Lows in the lower 70s. Highs in the mid-90s. Heat index values up to 105. Wednesday night, partly cloudy in the evening, then becoming mostly cloudy. A chance of showers with a slight chance of thunderstorms. Lows around 70. Chance of rain 40%. Heat index values up to 100 early in the evening. Thursday, partly sunny. A chance of showers with a slight chance of thunderstorms in the morning. Highs in the mid-80s. Chance of rain 40%. Thursday night, partly cloudy. A slight chance of showers and thunderstorms in the evening. Lows in the upper 60s. Chance of rain 20%. Friday, mostly sunny. A slight chance of showers in the morning. Highs in the lower 80s.
Chance of rain 20%. At 10 p.m. at Lambert Field in St. Louis, it was clear with a temperature of 88 degrees. The dew point was 75, giving us a relative humidity of 65%, producing a heat index of 97. The wind was south at 8 miles an hour. The pressure was 30.03 inches and rising. Elsewhere in the metro area, in Chesterfield, it was clear and the temperature was 85. In Belleville, it was 83 degrees. In Cahokia, it was clear and 82 degrees. In St. Charles, it was partly cloudy and 80. Across the region, it was clear in Columbia, Missouri, with a temperature of 84. In Quincy, it was cloudy and 78 degrees. In Kansas City, it was cloudy and the temperature was 83. It was clear in Springfield, Missouri, with a temperature of 87. In Rolla, it was clear and the temperature was 83. In Farmington, it was 81 degrees. It was clear in Cape Girardeau, with 83 degrees. It was mostly cloudy in Springfield, Illinois, with a temperature of 78. Once again in St. Louis, it was clear, the temperature was 88 degrees, and the wind was south at 8 miles an hour. This is a special weather statement for the following counties in Missouri, Franklin, Jefferson, St. Charles, St. Louis City, St. Louis, and Warren, and the following counties in Illinois, Madison, Monroe, and St. Clair. Extreme heat warning now in effect until 9 p.m. Sunday. Dangerously hot conditions with heat index values up to 109. For portions of south central and southwest Illinois and central, east central, and southeast Missouri. Until 9 p.m. Sunday, heat-related illnesses increase significantly during extreme heat and high humidity events. Drink plenty of fluids, stay in an air-conditioned room, stay out of the sun, and check up on relatives and neighbors. This is a special weather statement for the following county, Lincoln, Missouri. Heat advisory now in effect until 9 p.m. Sunday. Heat index values up to 105. For portions of south central, southwest, and west central Illinois and central, east central, and northeast Missouri. Until 9 p.m. Sunday. Hot temperatures and high humidity may cause heat illnesses. The current time is 10:19 p.m. Central Daylight Time. This is NOAA, Weather Radio KDO 89 St. Louis, Missouri, broadcasting on 162.550 MHz. This program originates from the National Weather Service Forecast Office in St. Louis, Missouri, and serves parts of East Central Missouri and Southwest Illinois, including the St. Louis metro area and surrounding counties. Extreme heat warning in effect until 9 p.m. Sunday. Tonight, mostly clear this evening, then becoming partly cloudy. Lows in the upper 70s. South winds 5 to 10 miles per hour. Heat index values up to 107 early this evening. Saturday, mostly sunny. A slight chance of showers and thunderstorms in the morning. Hot with highs in the upper 90s. Southwest winds around 5 miles per hour. Chance of rain 20%. Heat index values up to 107. Saturday night, mostly clear in the evening, then becoming partly cloudy. Lows in the mid-70s. Southwest winds around 5 miles per hour. Heat index values up to 107 early in the evening. Sunday, mostly sunny. Hot with highs in the mid-90s. West winds 5 to 10 miles per hour. Heat index values up to 110. Sunday night, partly cloudy in the evening, then becoming mostly cloudy. A chance of showers. A chance of thunderstorms, mainly in the evening. Humid with lows in the lower 70s. North winds around 5 miles per hour. Chance of rain 50%. Heat index values up to 108 early in the evening. Monday, mostly sunny with a slight chance of showers. A slight chance of thunderstorms in the afternoon. Highs in the upper 80s. Chance of rain 20%. Monday night and Tuesday, partly cloudy. Lows in the upper 60s.
highs in the upper 80s. Tuesday night and Wednesday, partly cloudy. Lows in the lower 70s. Highs in the mid-90s. Heat index values up to 105. Wednesday night, partly cloudy in the evening, then becoming mostly cloudy. A chance of showers with slight chance of thunderstorms. Lows around 70. Chance of rain 40%. Heat index values up to 100 early in the evening. Thursday, partly sunny. A chance of showers with a slight chance of thunderstorms in the morning. Highs in the mid-80s. Chance of rain 40%. Thursday night, partly cloudy. A slight chance of showers and thunderstorms in the evening. Lows in the upper 60s. Chance of rain 20%. Friday, mostly sunny. A slight chance of showers in the morning. Highs in the lower 80s. Chance of rain 20%. At 10 p.m. at Lambert Field in St. Louis, it was clear with a temperature of 88 degrees. The dew point was 75, giving us a relative humidity of 65%, producing a heat index of 97. The wind was south at 8 miles an hour, and the pressure was 30.03 inches and rising. Elsewhere in the metro area, in Chesterfield, it was clear and the temperature was 85. In Belleville, it was 83 degrees. In Cahokia, it was clear and 82 degrees. In St. Charles, it was partly cloudy and 80. Across the region, it was clear in Columbia, Missouri, with a temperature of 84. In Quincy, it was cloudy and 78 degrees. In Kansas City, it was cloudy and the temperature was 83. It was clear in Springfield, Missouri, with a temperature of 87. In Rolla, it was clear and the temperature was 83. In Farmington, it was 81 degrees. It was clear in Cape Girardeau, with 83 degrees. It was mostly cloudy in Springfield, Illinois, with a temperature of 78. Once again in St. Louis, it was clear, the temperature was 88 degrees and the wind was south at 8 miles an hour. This is a special weather statement for the following counties in Missouri, Franklin, Jefferson, St. Charles, St. Louis City, St. Louis and Warren, and the following counties in Illinois, Madison, Monroe and St. Clair. Extreme heat warning now in effect until 9 p.m. Sunday. Dangerously hot conditions with heat index values up to 109. For portions of south central and southwest Illinois and central, east central, and southeast Missouri. Until 9 p.m. Sunday. Heat-related illnesses increase significantly during extreme heat and high humidity events. Drink plenty of fluids, stay in an air-conditioned room, stay out of the sun, and check up on relatives and neighbors. This is a special weather statement for the following county, Lincoln, Missouri. Heat advisory now in effect until 9 p.m. Sunday. Heat index values up to 105. For portions of south central, southwest, and west central Illinois and central, east central, and northeast Missouri. Until 9 p.m. Sunday. Hot temperatures and high humidity may cause heat illnesses. The current time is 10:25 p.m. Central Daylight Time. This is NOAA, Weather Radio KDO 89 St. Louis, Missouri, broadcasting on 162.550 MHz. This program originates from the National Weather Service Forecast Office in St. Louis, Missouri, and serves parts of East Central Missouri and Southwest Illinois, including the St. Louis metro area and surrounding counties. Extreme heat warning in effect until 9 p.m. Sunday. Tonight, mostly clear this evening, then becoming partly cloudy. Lows in the upper 70s. South winds 5 to 10 miles per hour. Heat index values up to 107 early this evening. Saturday, mostly sunny. A slight chance of showers and thunderstorms in the morning. Hot with highs in the upper 90s. Southwest winds around 5 miles per hour. Chance of rain 20%. Heat index values up to 107. Saturday night, mostly clear in the evening, then becoming partly cloudy. Lows in the mid-70s.
southwest winds around 5 miles per hour. Heat index values up to 107 early in the evening. Sunday, mostly sunny. Hot with highs in the mid-90s. West winds 5 to 10 miles per hour. Heat index values up to 110. Sunday night, partly cloudy in the evening, then becoming mostly cloudy. A chance of showers. A chance of thunderstorms, mainly in the evening. Humid with lows in the lower 70s. North winds around 5 miles per hour. Chance of rain 50%. Heat index values up to 108 early in the evening. Monday, mostly sunny with a slight chance of showers. A slight chance of thunderstorms in the afternoon. Highs in the upper 80s. Chance of rain 20%. Monday night and Tuesday, partly cloudy. Lows in the upper 60s. Highs in the upper 80s. Tuesday night and Wednesday, partly cloudy. Lows in the lower 70s. Highs in the mid-90s. Heat index values up to 105. Wednesday night, partly cloudy in the evening, then becoming mostly cloudy. A chance of showers with a slight chance of thunderstorms. Lows tight, partly cloudy in the evening, then becoming

partly cloudy. Lows in the lower 70s. Highs in the mid-90s. Heat index values up to 105. Wednesday night, partly cloudy in the evening, then becoming mostly cloudy. A chance of showers with a slight chance of thunderstorms. Lows around 70. Chance of rain 40%. Heat index values up to 100 early in the evening. Thursday, partly sunny. A chance of showers with a slight chance of thunderstorms in the morning. Highs in the mid-80s. Chance of rain 40%. Thursday night, partly cloudy. A slight chance of showers and thunderstorms in the evening. Lows in the upper 60s. Chance of rain 20%. Friday, mostly sunny. A slight chance of showers in the morning. Highs in the lower 80s. Chance of rain 20%. At 10 p.m. at Lambert Field in St. Louis, it was clear with a temperature of 88 degrees. The dew point was 75, giving us a relative humidity of 65%, producing a heat index of 97. The wind was south at 8 miles an hour, and the pressure was 30.03 inches and rising. Elsewhere in the metro area, in Chesterfield, it was clear and the temperature was 85. In Belleville, it was 83 degrees. In Cahokia, it was clear and 82 degrees. In St. Charles, it was partly cloudy and 80. Across the region, it was clear in Columbia, Missouri, with a temperature of 84. In Quincy, it was cloudy and 78 degrees. In Kansas City, it was cloudy and the temperature was 83. It was clear in Springfield, Missouri, with a temperature of 87. In Rolla, it was clear and the temperature was 83. In Farmington, it was 81 degrees. It was clear in Cape Girardeau, with 83 degrees. It was mostly cloudy in Springfield, Illinois, with a temperature of 78. Once again in St. Louis, it was clear, the temperature was 88 degrees and the wind was south at 8 miles an hour. This is a special weather statement for the following counties in Missouri, Franklin, Jefferson, St. Charles, St. Louis City, St. Louis and Warren, and the following counties in Illinois, Madison, Monroe and St. Clair. Extreme heat warning now in effect until 9 p.m. Sunday. Dangerously hot conditions with heat index values up to 109. For portions of south central and southwest Illinois and central, east central, and southeast Missouri. Until 9 p.m. Sunday, heat-related illnesses increase significantly during extreme heat and high humidity events. Drink plenty of fluids, stay in an air-conditioned room, stay out of the sun, and check up on relatives and neighbors. This is a special weather statement for the following county, Lincoln, Missouri. Heat advisory now in effect until 9 p.m. Sunday. Heat index values up to 105. For portions of south central, southwest, and west central Illinois and central, east central, and northeast Missouri. Until 9 p.m. Sunday. Hot temperatures and high humidity may cause heat illnesses. The current time is 10:31 p.m. Central Daylight Time. This is NOAA, Weather Radio KDO 89 St. Louis, Missouri, broadcasting on 162.550 MHz. This program originates from the National Weather Service Forecast Office in St. Louis, Missouri, and serves parts of east central Missouri and southwest Illinois, including the St. Louis metro area and surrounding counties. Extreme heat warning in effect until 9 p.m. Sunday. Tonight, mostly clear this evening, then becoming partly cloudy. Lows in the upper 70s. South winds 5 to 10 miles per hour. Heat index values up to 107 early this evening. Saturday, mostly sunny. A slight chance of showers and thunderstorms in the morning. Hot with highs in the upper 90s. Southwest winds around 5 miles per hour. Chance of rain 20%. Heat index values up to 107. Saturday night, mostly clear in the evening, then becoming partly cloudy. Lows in the mid-70s. Southwest winds around 5 miles per hour.

index values up to 107 early in the evening. Sunday, mostly sunny. Hot with highs in the mid-90s. West winds 5 to 10 miles per hour. Heat index values up to 110. Sunday night, partly cloudy in the evening, then becoming mostly cloudy. A chance of showers. A chance of thunderstorms, mainly in the evening. Humid with lows in the lower 70s. North winds around 5 miles per hour. Chance of rain 50%. Heat index values up to 108 early in the evening. Monday, mostly sunny with a slight chance of showers. A slight chance of thunderstorms in the afternoon. Highs in the upper 80s. Chance of rain 20%. Monday night and Tuesday, partly cloudy. Lows in the upper 60s. Highs in the upper 80s. Tuesday night and Wednesday, partly cloudy. Lows in the lower 70s. Highs in the mid-90s. Heat index values up to 105. Wednesday night, partly cloudy in the evening, then becoming mostly cloudy. A chance of showers with a slight chance of thunderstorms. Lows around 70. Chance of rain 40%. Heat index values up to 100 early in the evening. Thursday, partly sunny. A chance of showers with a slight chance of thunderstorms in the morning. Highs in the mid-80s. Chance of rain 40%. Thursday night, partly cloudy. A slight chance of showers and thunderstorms in the evening. Lows in the upper 60s. Chance of rain 20%. Friday, mostly sunny. A slight chance of showers in the morning. Highs in the lower 80s. Chance of rain 20%. Extreme heat warning in effect from 9 p.m. Saturday to 9 p.m. Sunday. Overnight, partly cloudy. Lows in the upper 70s. Southeast winds around 5 miles per hour. Saturday, partly sunny. A slight chance of showers and thunderstorms in the morning. Hot with highs in the mid-90s. Northeast winds around 5 miles per hour, becoming southwest in the afternoon. Chance of rain 20%. Heat index values up to 112 in the afternoon. Saturday night, mostly clear in the evening, then becoming partly cloudy. Humid with lows in the upper 70s. Southwest winds around 5 miles per hour. Heat index values up to 111 early in the evening. Sunday, partly sunny. Humid with highs in the mid-90s. Northwest winds 5 to 10 miles per hour. Heat index values up to 110. Sunday night, partly cloudy in the evening, then becoming mostly cloudy. A chance of showers. A chance of thunderstorms, mainly in the evening. Humid with lows in the lower 70s. North winds around 5 miles per hour. Chance of rain 50%. Heat index values up to 108 early in the evening. Monday, mostly sunny with a slight chance of showers. A slight chance of thunderstorms in the afternoon. Highs in the upper 80s. Chance of rain 20%. Monday night and Tuesday, partly cloudy. Lows in the upper 60s. Highs in the upper 80s. Tuesday night and Wednesday, partly cloudy. Lows in the lower 70s. Highs in the mid-90s. Heat index values up to 105. Wednesday night, partly cloudy in the evening, then becoming mostly cloudy. A chance of showers with a slight chance of thunderstorms. Lows around 70. Chance of rain 40%. Heat index values up to 100 early in the evening. Thursday, partly sunny. A chance of showers with a slight chance of thunderstorms in the morning. Highs in the mid-80s. Chance of rain 40%. Thursday night, partly cloudy. A slight chance of showers and thunderstorms in the evening. Lows in the upper 60s. Chance of rain 20%. Friday, mostly sunny. A slight chance of showers in the morning. Highs in the lower 80s. Chance of rain 20%. At 10 p.m. at Lambert Field in St. Louis, it was clear with a temperature
of 88 degrees. The dew point was 75, giving us a relative humidity of 65%, producing a heat index of 97. The wind was south at 8 miles an hour, and the pressure was 30.03 inches and rising. Elsewhere in the metro area, in Chesterfield, it was clear and the temperature was 85. In Belleville, it was 83 degrees. In Cahokia, it was clear and 82 degrees. In St. Charles, it was partly cloudy and 80. Across the region, it was clear in Columbia, Missouri, with a temperature of 84. In Quincy, it was cloudy and 78 degrees. In Kansas City, it was cloudy and the temperature was 83. It was clear in Springfield, Missouri, with a temperature of 87. In Rolla, it was clear and the temperature was 83. In Farmington, it was 81 degrees. It was clear in Cape Girardeau, with 83 degrees. It was mostly cloudy in Springfield, Illinois, with a temperature of 78. Once again in St. Louis, it was clear, the temperature was 88 degrees, and the wind was south at 8 miles an hour. This is a special weather statement for the following counties in Missouri, Franklin, Jefferson, St. Charles, St. Louis City, St. Louis, and Warren, and the following counties in Illinois, Madison, Monroe, and St. Clair. Extreme heat warning now in effect until 9 p.m. Sunday. Dangerously hot conditions with heat index values up to 109. For portions of south central and southwest Illinois and central, east central, and southeast Missouri. Until 9 p.m. Sunday, heat-related illnesses increase significantly during extreme heat and high humidity events. Drink plenty of fluids, stay in an air-conditioned room, stay out of the sun, and check up on relatives and neighbors. This is a special weather statement for the following county, Lincoln, Missouri. Heat advisory now in effect until 9 p.m. Sunday. Heat index values up to 105. For portions of south central, southwest, and west central Illinois and central, east central, and northeast Missouri. Until 9 p.m. Sunday. Hot temperatures and high humidity may cause heat illnesses. The current time is 10:40 p.m. Central Daylight Time. This is NOAA, Weather Radio KDO 89 St. Louis, Missouri, broadcasting on 162.550 MHz. This program originates from the National Weather Service Forecast Office in St. Louis, Missouri, and serves parts of East Central Missouri and Southwest Illinois, including the St. Louis metro area and surrounding counties. Extreme heat warning in effect from 9 p.m. Saturday to 9 p.m. Sunday. Overnight, partly cloudy. Lows in the upper 70s. Southeast winds around 5 miles per hour. Saturday, partly sunny. A slight chance of showers and thunderstorms in the morning. Hot with highs in the mid-90s. Northeast winds around 5 miles per hour, becoming southwest in the afternoon. Chance of rain 20%. Heat index values up to 112 in the afternoon. Saturday night, mostly clear in the evening, then becoming partly cloudy. Humid with lows in the upper 70s. Southwest winds around 5 miles per hour. Heat index values up to 111 early in the evening. Sunday, partly sunny. Humid with highs in the mid-90s. Northwest winds 5 to 10 miles per hour. Heat index values up to 110. Sunday night, partly cloudy in the evening, then becoming mostly cloudy. A chance of showers. A chance of thunderstorms, mainly in the evening. Humid with lows in the lower 70s. North winds around 5 miles per hour. Chance of rain 50%. Heat index values up to 108 early in the evening. Monday, mostly sunny with a slight chance of showers. A slight chance of thunderstorms in the afternoon. Highs in the upper 80s. Chance of rain 20%. Monday night and Tuesday, partly cloudy. Lows in the upper 60s. Highs in the upper 80s. Tuesday night and Wednesday, partly cloudy. Lows in the lower 70s.
highs in the mid-90s. Heat index values up to 105. Wednesday night, partly cloudy in the evening, then becoming mostly cloudy. A chance of showers with a slight chance of thunderstorms. Lows around 70. Chance of rain 40%. Heat index values up to 100 early in the evening. Thursday, partly sunny. A chance of showers with a slight chance of thunderstorms in the morning. Highs in the mid-80s. Chance of rain 40%. Thursday night, partly cloudy. A slight chance of showers and thunderstorms in the evening. Lows in the upper 60s. Chance of rain 20%. Friday, mostly sunny. A slight chance of showers in the morning. Highs in the lower 80s. Chance of rain 20%. At 10 p.m. at Lambert Field in St. Louis, it was clear with a temperature of 88 degrees. The dew point was 75, giving us a relative humidity of 65%, producing a heat index of 97. The wind was south at 8 miles an hour, and the pressure was 30.03 inches and rising. Elsewhere in the metro area, in Chesterfield, it was clear and the temperature was 85. In Belleville, it was 83 degrees. In Cahokia, it was clear and 82 degrees. In St. Charles, it was partly cloudy and 80. Across the region, it was clear in Columbia, Missouri, with a temperature of 84. In Quincy, it was cloudy and 78 degrees. In Kansas City, it was cloudy and the temperature was 83. It was clear in Springfield, Missouri, with a temperature of 87. In Rolla, it was clear and the temperature was 83. In Farmington, it was 81 degrees. It was clear in Cape Girardeau, with 83 degrees. It was mostly cloudy in Springfield, Illinois, with a temperature of 78. Once again in St. Louis, it was clear, the temperature was 88 degrees and the wind was south at 8 miles an hour. This is a special weather statement for the following counties in Missouri, Franklin, Jefferson, St. Charles, St. Louis City, St. Louis and Warren, and the following counties in Illinois, Madison, Monroe and St. Clair. Extreme heat warning now in effect until 9 p.m. Sunday. Dangerously hot conditions with heat index values up to 109. For portions of south central and southwest Illinois and central, east central, and southeast Missouri. Until 9 p.m. Sunday. Heat-related illnesses increase significantly during extreme heat and high humidity events. Drink plenty of fluids, stay in an air-conditioned room, stay out of the sun, and check up on relatives and neighbors. This is a special weather statement for the following county, Lincoln, Missouri. Heat advisory now in effect until 9 p.m. Sunday. Heat index values up to 105. For portions of south central, southwest, and west central Illinois and central, east central, and northeast Missouri. Until 9 p.m. Sunday. Hot temperatures and high humidity may cause heat illnesses. The current time is 10:46 p.m. Central Daylight Time. This is NOAA, Weather Radio KDO 89 St. Louis, Missouri, broadcasting on 162.550 MHz. This program originates from the National Weather Service Forecast Office in St. Louis, Missouri, and serves parts of East Central Missouri and Southwest Illinois, including the St. Louis metro area and surrounding counties. Extreme heat warning in effect from 9 p.m. Saturday to 9 p.m. Sunday. Overnight, partly cloudy. Lows in the upper 70s. Southeast winds around 5 miles per hour. Saturday, partly sunny. A slight chance of showers and thunderstorms in the morning. Hot with highs in the mid-90s. Northeast winds around 5 miles per hour, becoming southwest in the afternoon. Chance of rain 20%. Heat index values up to 112 in the afternoon. Saturday night, mostly clear in the evening, then becoming partly cloudy. Humid with lows in the upper 70s. Southwest winds around 5 miles per hour. Heat index values up to 111 early in the evening. Sunday, partly sunny.
humid with highs in the mid-90s. Northwest winds 5 to 10 miles per hour. Heat index values up to 110. Sunday night, partly cloudy in the evening, then becoming mostly cloudy. A chance of showers. A chance of thunderstorms, mainly in the evening. Humid with lows in the lower 70s. North winds around 5 miles per hour. Chance of rain 50%. Heat index values up to 108 early in the evening. Monday, mostly sunny with a slight chance of showers. A slight chance of thunderstorms in the afternoon. Highs in the upper 80s. Chance of rain 20%. Monday night and Tuesday, partly cloudy. Lows in the upper 60s. Highs in the upper 80s. Tuesday night and Wednesday, partly cloudy. Lows in the lower 70s. Highs in the mid-90s. Heat index values up to 105. Wednesday night, partly cloudy in the evening, then becoming mostly cloudy. A chance of showers with a slight chance of thunderstorms. Lows around 70. Chance of rain 40%. Heat index values up to 100 early in the evening. Thursday, partly sunny. A chance of showers with a slight chance of thunderstorms in the morning. Highs in the mid-80s. Chance of rain 40%. Thursday night, partly cloudy. A slight chance of showers and thunderstorms in the evening. Lows in the upper 60s. Chance of rain 20%. Friday, mostly sunny. A slight chance of showers in the morning. Highs in the lower 80s. Chance of rain 20%. At 10 p.m. at Lambert Field in St. Louis, it was clear with a temperature of 88 degrees. The dew point was 75, giving us a relative humidity of 65%, producing a heat index of 97. The wind was south at 8 miles an hour, and the pressure was 30.03 inches and rising. Elsewhere in the metro area, in Chesterfield, it was clear and the temperature was 85. In Belleville, it was 83 degrees. In Cahokia, it was clear and 82 degrees. In St. Charles, it was partly cloudy and 80. Across the region, it was clear in Columbia, Missouri, with a temperature of 84. In Quincy, it was cloudy and 78 degrees. In Kansas City, it was cloudy and the temperature was 83. It was clear in Springfield, Missouri, with a temperature of 87. In Rolla, it was clear and the temperature was 83. In Farmington, it was 81 degrees. It was clear in Cape Girardeau, with 83 degrees. It was mostly cloudy in Springfield, Illinois, with a temperature of 78. Once again in St. Louis, it was clear, the temperature was 88 degrees, and the wind was south at 8 miles an hour. This is a special weather statement for the following counties in Missouri, Franklin, Jefferson, St. Charles, St. Louis City, St. Louis, and Warren, and the following counties in Illinois, Madison, Monroe, and St. Clair. Extreme heat warning now in effect until 9 p.m. Sunday. Dangerously hot conditions with heat index values up to 109. For portions of south central and southwest Illinois and central, east central, and southeast Missouri. Until 9 p.m. Sunday. Heat-related illnesses increase significantly during extreme heat and high humidity events. Drink plenty of fluids, stay in an air-conditioned room, stay out of the sun, and check up on relatives and neighbors. This is a special weather statement for the following county, Lincoln, Missouri. Heat advisory now in effect until 9 p.m. Sunday. Heat index values up to 105. For portions of south central, southwest, and west central Illinois and central, east central, and northeast Missouri. Until 9 p.m. Sunday. Hot temperatures and high humidity may cause heat illnesses. The current time is 10:52 p.m. Central Daylight Time. This is NOAA, Weather Radio KDO 89 St. Louis, Missouri, broadcasting on 162.550 MHz.
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Extreme heat warning in effect from 9 p.m. Saturday to 9 p.m. Sunday. Overnight, partly cloudy. Lows in the upper 70s. Southeast winds around 5 miles per hour. Saturday, partly sunny. A slight chance of showers and thunderstorms in the morning. Hot with highs in the mid-90s. Northeast winds around 5 miles per hour, becoming southwest in the afternoon. Chance of rain 20%. Heat index values up to 112 in the afternoon. Saturday night, mostly clear in the evening, then becoming partly cloudy. Humid with lows in the upper 70s. Southwest winds around 5 miles per hour. Heat index values up to 111 early in the evening. Sunday, partly sunny. Humid with highs in the mid-90s. Northwest winds 5 to 10 miles per hour. Heat index values up to 110. Sunday night, partly cloudy in the evening, then becoming mostly cloudy. A chance of showers. A chance of thunderstorms, mainly in the evening. Humid with lows in the lower 70s. North winds around 5 miles per hour. Chance of rain 50%. Heat index values up to 108 early in the evening. Monday, mostly sunny with a slight chance of showers. A slight chance of thunderstorms in the afternoon. Highs in the upper 80s. Chance of rain 20%. Monday night and Tuesday, partly cloudy. Lows in the upper 60s. Highs in the upper 80s. Tuesday night and Wednesday, partly cloudy. Lows in the lower 70s. Highs in the mid-90s. Heat index values up to 105. Wednesday night, partly cloudy in the evening, then becoming mostly cloudy. A chance of showers with a slight chance of thunderstorms. Lows around 70. Chance of rain 40%. Heat index values up to 100 early in the evening. Thursday, partly sunny. A chance of showers with a slight chance of thunderstorms in the morning. Highs in the mid-80s. Chance of rain 40%. Thursday night, partly cloudy. A slight chance of showers and thunderstorms in the evening. Lows in the upper 60s. Chance of rain 20%. Friday, mostly sunny. A slight chance of showers in the morning. Highs in the lower 80s. Chance of rain 20%. At 10 p.m. at Lambert Field in St. Louis, it was clear with a temperature of 88 degrees. The dew point was 75, giving us a relative humidity of 65%, producing a heat index of 97. The wind was south at 8 miles an hour, and the pressure was 30.03 inches and rising. Elsewhere in the metro area, in Chesterfield, it was clear and the temperature was 85. In Belleville, it was 83 degrees. In Cahokia, it was clear, and 82 degrees. In St. Charles, it was partly cloudy and 80. Across the region, it was clear in Columbia, Missouri, with a temperature of 84. In Quincy, it was cloudy, and 78 degrees. In Kansas City, it was cloudy, and the temperature was 83. It was clear in Springfield, Missouri, with a temperature of 87. In Rolla, it was clear and the temperature was 83. In Farmington, it was 81 degrees. It was clear in Cape Girardeau, with 83 degrees. It was mostly cloudy in Springfield, Illinois, with a temperature of 78. Once again in St. Louis, it was clear, the temperature was 88 degrees, and the wind was south at 8 miles an hour. This is a special weather statement for the following counties in Missouri, Franklin, Jefferson, St. Charles, St. Louis City, St. Louis and Warren, and the following counties in Illinois, Madison, Monroe and St. Clair. Extreme heat warning now in effect until 9 p.m. Sunday. Dangerously hot conditions with heat index values up to 109. For portions of south central and southwest Illinois and central, east central, and southeast Missouri.
until 9 p.m. Sunday. Heat-related illnesses increase significantly during extreme heat and high humidity events. Drink plenty of fluids, stay in an air-conditioned room, stay out of the sun, and check up on relatives and neighbors. This is a special weather statement for the following county, Lincoln, Missouri. Heat advisory now in effect until 9 p.m. Sunday. Heat index values up to 105. For portions of south central, southwest, and west central Illinois and central, east central, and northeast Missouri. Until 9 p.m. Sunday. Hot temperatures and high humidity may cause heat illnesses. The current time is 10:58 p.m. Central Daylight Time. This is NOAA, Weather Radio KDO 89 St. Louis, Missouri, broadcasting on 162.550 MHz. This program originates from the National Weather Service Forecast Office in St. Louis, Missouri, and serves parts of East Central Missouri and Southwest Illinois, including the St. Louis metro area and surrounding counties. Extreme heat warning in effect from 9 p.m. Saturday to 9 p.m. Sunday. Overnight, partly cloudy. Lows in the upper 70s. Southeast winds around 5 miles per hour. Saturday, partly sunny. A slight chance of showers and thunderstorms in the morning. Hot with highs in the mid-90s. Northeast winds around 5 miles per hour, becoming southwest in the afternoon. Chance of rain 20%. Heat index values up to 112 in the afternoon. Saturday night, mostly clear in the evening, then becoming partly cloudy. Humid with lows in the upper 70s. Southwest winds around 5 miles per hour. Heat index values up to 111 early in the evening. Sunday, partly sunny. Humid with highs in the mid-90s. Northwest winds 5 to 10 miles per hour. Heat index values up to 110. Sunday night, partly cloudy in the evening, then becoming mostly cloudy. A chance of showers. A chance of thunderstorms, mainly in the evening. Humid with lows in the lower 70s. North winds around 5 miles per hour. Chance of rain 50%. Heat index values up to 108 early in the evening. Monday, mostly sunny with a slight chance of showers. A slight chance of thunderstorms in the afternoon. Highs in the upper 80s. Chance of rain 20%. Monday night and Tuesday, partly cloudy. Lows in the upper 60s. Highs in the upper 80s. Tuesday night and Wednesday, partly cloudy. Lows in the lower 70s. Highs in the mid-90s. Heat index values up to 105. Wednesday night, partly cloudy in the evening, then becoming mostly cloudy. A chance of showers with a slight chance of thunderstorms. Lows around 70. Chance of rain 40%. Heat index values up to 100 early in the evening. Thursday, partly sunny. A chance of showers with a slight chance of thunderstorms in the morning. Highs in the mid-80s. Chance of rain 40%. Thursday night, partly cloudy. A slight chance of showers and thunderstorms in the evening. Lows in the upper 60s. Chance of rain 20%. Friday, mostly sunny. A slight chance of showers in the morning. Highs in the lower 80s. Chance of rain 20%. At 10 p.m. at Lambert Field in St. Louis, it was clear with a temperature of 88 degrees. The dew point was 75, giving us a relative humidity of 65%, producing a heat index of 97. The wind was south at 8 miles an hour, and the pressure was 30.03 inches and rising. Elsewhere in the metro area, in Chesterfield, it was clear and the temperature was 85. In Belleville, it was 83 degrees. In Cahokia, it was clear and 82 degrees. In St. Charles, it was partly cloudy and 80. Across the region, it was clear in Columbia, Missouri, with a temperature of 84. In Quincy, it was cloudy and 78 degrees. In Kansas City, it was cloudy and the temperature was 83.
It was clear in Springfield, Missouri, with a temperature of 87. In Rolla, it was clear and the temperature was 83. In Farmington, it was 81 degrees. It was clear in Cape Girardeau, with 83 degrees. It was mostly cloudy in Springfield, Illinois, with a temperature of 78. Once again in St. Louis, it was clear, the temperature was 88 degrees, and the wind was south at 8 miles an hour. This is a special weather statement for the following counties in Missouri: Franklin, Jefferson, St. Charles, St. Louis City, St. Louis, and Warren, and the following counties in Illinois: Madison, Monroe, and St. Clair. Extreme heat warning now in effect until 9 p.m. Sunday. Dangerously hot conditions with heat index values up to 109. For portions of south central and southwest Illinois and central, east central, and southeast Missouri, until 9 p.m. Sunday. Heat-related illnesses increase significantly during extreme heat and high humidity events. Drink plenty of fluids, stay in an air-conditioned room, stay out of the sun, and check up on relatives and neighbors. This is a special weather statement for the following county: Lincoln, Missouri. Heat advisory now in effect until 9 p.m. Sunday. Heat index values up to 105. For portions of south central, southwest, and west central Illinois and central, east central, and northeast Missouri, until 9 p.m. Sunday. Hot temperatures and high humidity may cause heat illnesses. The current time is 11:04 p.m. Central Daylight Time. 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This program originates from the National Weather Service Forecast Office in St. Louis, Missouri, and serves parts of east central Missouri and southwest Illinois, including the St. Louis metro area and surrounding counties. Extreme heat warning in effect from 9 p.m. Saturday to 9 p.m. Sunday. Overnight, partly cloudy. Lows in the upper 70s. Southeast winds around 5 miles per hour. Saturday, partly sunny. A slight chance of showers and thunderstorms in the morning. Hot with highs in the mid-90s. Northeast winds around 5 miles per hour, becoming southwest in the afternoon. Chance of rain 20%. Heat index values up to 112 in the afternoon. Saturday night, mostly clear in the evening, then becoming partly cloudy. Humid with lows in the upper 70s. Southwest winds around 5 miles per hour. Heat index values up to 111 early in the evening. Sunday, partly sunny. Humid with highs in the mid-90s. Northwest winds 5 to 10 miles per hour. Heat index values up to 110. Sunday night, partly cloudy in the evening, then becoming mostly cloudy. A chance of showers. A chance of thunderstorms, mainly in the evening. Humid with lows in the lower 70s. North winds around 5 miles per hour. Chance of rain 50%. Heat index values up to 108 early in the evening. Monday, mostly sunny with a slight chance of showers. A slight chance of thunderstorms in the afternoon. Highs in the upper 80s. Chance of rain 20%. Monday night and Tuesday, partly cloudy. Lows in the upper 60s. Highs in the upper 80s. Tuesday night and Wednesday, partly cloudy. Lows in the lower 70s. Highs in the mid-90s. Heat index values up to 105. Wednesday night, partly cloudy in the evening, then becoming mostly cloudy. A chance of showers with a slight chance of thunderstorms. Lows around 70. Chance of rain 40%. Heat index values up to 100 early in the evening. Thursday, partly sunny. A chance of showers with a slight chance of thunderstorms in the morning. Highs in the mid-80s. Chance of rain 40%. Thursday night, partly cloudy. A slight chance of showers and thunderstorms in the evening. Lows in the upper 60s. Chance of rain 20%.
Friday, mostly sunny. A slight chance of showers in the morning. Highs in the lower 80s. Chance of rain 20%. At 10 p.m. at Lambert Field in St. Louis, it was clear with a temperature of 88 degrees. The dew point was 75, giving us a relative humidity of 65%, producing a heat index of 97. The wind was south at 8 miles an hour, and the pressure was 30.03 inches and rising. Elsewhere in the metro area, in Chesterfield, it was clear and the temperature was 85. In Belleville, it was 83 degrees. In Cahokia, it was clear and 82 degrees. In St. Charles, it was partly cloudy and 80. Across the region, it was clear in Columbia, Missouri, with a temperature of 84. In Quincy, it was cloudy and 78 degrees. In Kansas City, it was cloudy and the temperature was 83. It was clear in Springfield, Missouri, with a temperature of 87. In Rolla, it was clear and the temperature was 83. In Farmington, it was 81 degrees. It was clear in Cape Girardeau, with 83 degrees. It was mostly cloudy in Springfield, Illinois, with a temperature of 78. Once again in St. Louis, it was clear, the temperature was 88 degrees, and the wind was south at 8 miles an hour. This is a special weather statement for the following counties in Missouri, Franklin, Jefferson, St. Charles, St. Louis City, St. Louis, and Warren, and the following counties in Illinois, Madison, Monroe, and St. Clair. Extreme heat warning now in effect until 9 p.m. Sunday. Dangerously hot conditions with heat index values up to 109. For portions of south central and southwest Illinois and central, east central, and southeast Missouri. Until 9 p.m. Sunday, heat-related illnesses increase significantly during extreme heat and high humidity events. Drink plenty of fluids, stay in an air-conditioned room, stay out of the sun, and check up on relatives and neighbors. This is a special weather statement for the following county, Lincoln, Missouri. Heat advisory now in effect until 9 p.m. Sunday. Heat index values up to 105. For portions of south central, southwest, and west central Illinois and central, east central, and northeast Missouri. Until 9 p.m. Sunday. Hot temperatures and high humidity may cause heat illnesses. The current time is 11:10 p.m. Central Daylight Time. 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This program originates from the National Weather Service Forecast Office in St. Louis, Missouri, and serves parts of East Central Missouri and Southwest Illinois, including the St. Louis metro area and surrounding counties. Extreme heat warning in effect from 9 p.m. Saturday to 9 p.m. Sunday. Overnight, partly cloudy. Lows in the upper 70s. Southeast winds around 5 miles per hour. Saturday, partly sunny. A slight chance of showers and thunderstorms in the morning. Hot with highs in the mid-90s. Northeast winds around 5 miles per hour, becoming southwest in the afternoon. Chance of rain 20%. Heat index values up to 112 in the afternoon. Saturday night, mostly clear in the evening, then becoming partly cloudy. Humid with lows in the upper 70s. Southwest winds around 5 miles per hour. Heat index values up to 111 early in the evening. Sunday, partly sunny. Humid with highs in the mid-90s. Northwest winds 5 to 10 miles per hour. Heat index values up to 110. Sunday night, partly cloudy in the evening, then becoming mostly cloudy. A chance of showers. A chance of thunderstorms, mainly in the evening. Humid with lows in the lower 70s. North winds around 5 miles per hour. Chance of rain 50%. Heat index values up to 108 early in the evening. Monday, mostly sunny with a slight chance of showers. A slight chance of thunderstorms in the afternoon. Highs in the upper 80s. Chance of rain 20%.
Monday night and Tuesday, partly cloudy. Lows in the upper 60s. Highs in the upper 80s. Tuesday night and Wednesday, partly cloudy. Lows in the lower 70s. Highs in the mid-90s. Heat index values up to 105. Wednesday night, partly cloudy in the evening, then becoming mostly cloudy. A chance of showers with a slight chance of thunderstorms. Lows around 70. Chance of rain 40%. Heat index values up to 100 early in the evening. Thursday, partly sunny. A chance of showers with a slight chance of thunderstorms in the morning. Highs in the mid-80s. Chance of rain 40%. Thursday night, partly cloudy. A slight chance of showers and thunderstorms in the evening. Lows in the upper 60s. Chance of rain 20%. Friday, mostly sunny. A slight chance of showers in the morning. Highs in the lower 80s. Chance of rain 20%. At 11 p.m. at Lambert Field in St. Louis, it was partly cloudy with a temperature of 87 degrees. The dew point was 75, giving us a relative humidity of 67%, producing a heat index of 96. The wind was southeast at 7 miles an hour, and the pressure was 30.04 inches and rising. Elsewhere in the metro area, in Chesterfield, it was clear and the temperature was 86. In Belleville, it was 82 degrees. In Cahokia, fog was reported and 80 degrees. In St. Charles, it was partly cloudy and 80. Across the region, it was partly cloudy in Columbia, Missouri, with a temperature of 82. In Quincy, it was cloudy and 77 degrees. In Kansas City, it was mostly cloudy and the temperature was 83. It was clear in Springfield, Missouri, with a temperature of 85. In Rolla, it was clear and the temperature was 82. In Farmington, it was 81 degrees. It was clear in Cape Girardeau, with 80 degrees. It was cloudy in Springfield, Illinois, with a temperature of 77. Once again in St. Louis, it was partly cloudy. The temperature was 87 degrees and the wind was southeast at 7 miles an hour. This is a special weather statement for the following counties in Missouri, Franklin, Jefferson, St. Charles, St. Louis City, St. Louis and Warren, and the following counties in Illinois, Madison, Monroe and St. Clair. Extreme heat warning now in effect until 9 p.m. Sunday. Dangerously hot conditions with heat index values up to 109. For portions of south central and southwest Illinois and central, east central, and southeast Missouri. Until 9 p.m. Sunday, heat-related illnesses increase significantly during extreme heat and high humidity events. Drink plenty of fluids, stay in an air-conditioned room, stay out of the sun, and check up on relatives and neighbors. This is a special weather statement for the following county, Lincoln, Missouri. Heat advisory now in effect until 9 p.m. Sunday. Heat index values up to 105. For portions of south central, southwest, and west central Illinois and central, east central, and northeast Missouri. Until 9 p.m. Sunday. Hot temperatures and high humidity may cause heat illnesses. The current time is 11:16 p.m. Central Daylight Time. This is NOAA, Weather Radio KDO 89 St. Louis, Missouri, broadcasting on 162.550 MHz. This program originates from the National Weather Service Forecast Office in St. Louis, Missouri, and serves parts of east central Missouri and southwest Illinois, including the St. Louis metro area and surrounding counties. Extreme heat warning in effect from 9 p.m. Saturday to 9 p.m. Sunday. Overnight, partly cloudy. Lows in the upper 70s. Southeast winds around 5 miles per hour. Saturday, partly sunny. A slight chance of showers and thunderstorms in the morning. Hot with highs in the mid-90s. Northeast winds around 5 miles per hour, becoming southwest in the afternoon. Chance of rain 20%. Heat index values up to 112 in the afternoon.
Saturday night, mostly clear in the evening, then becoming partly cloudy. Humid with lows in the upper 70s. Southwest winds around 5 miles per hour. Heat index values up to 111 early in the evening. Sunday, partly sunny. Humid with highs in the mid-90s. Northwest winds 5 to 10 miles per hour. Heat index values up to 110. Sunday night, partly cloudy in the evening, then becoming mostly cloudy. A chance of showers. A chance of thunderstorms, mainly in the evening. Humid with lows in the lower 70s. North winds around 5 miles per hour. Chance of rain 50%. Heat index values up to 108 early in the evening. Monday, mostly sunny with a slight chance of showers. A slight chance of thunderstorms in the afternoon. Highs in the upper 80s. Chance of rain 20%. Monday night and Tuesday, partly cloudy. Lows in the upper 60s. Highs in the upper 80s. Tuesday night and Wednesday, partly cloudy. Lows in the lower 70s. Highs in the mid-90s. Heat index values up to 105. Wednesday night, partly cloudy in the evening, then becoming mostly cloudy. A chance of showers with a slight chance of thunderstorms. Lows around 70. Chance of rain 40%. Heat index values up to 100 early in the evening. Thursday, partly sunny. A chance of showers with a slight chance of thunderstorms in the morning. Highs in the mid-80s. Chance of rain 40%. Thursday night, partly cloudy. A slight chance of showers and thunderstorms in the evening. Lows in the upper 60s. Chance of rain 20%. Friday, mostly sunny. A slight chance of showers in the morning. Highs in the lower 80s. Chance of rain 20%. At 11 p.m. at Lambert Field in St. Louis, it was partly cloudy with a temperature of 87 degrees. The dew point was 75, giving us a relative humidity of 67%, producing a heat index of 96. The wind was southeast at 7 miles an hour, and the pressure was 30.04 inches and rising. Elsewhere in the metro area, in Chesterfield, it was clear and the temperature was 86. In Belleville, it was 82 degrees. In Cahokia, fog was reported and 80 degrees. In St. Charles, it was partly cloudy and 80. Across the region, it was partly cloudy in Columbia, Missouri, with a temperature of 82. In Quincy, it was cloudy and 77 degrees. In Kansas City, it was mostly cloudy and the temperature was 83. It was clear in Springfield, Missouri, with a temperature of 85. In Rolla, it was clear and the temperature was 82. In Farmington, it was 81 degrees. It was clear in Cape Girardeau, with 80 degrees. It was cloudy in Springfield, Illinois, with a temperature of 77. Once again in St. Louis, it was partly cloudy, the temperature was 87 degrees and the wind was southeast at 7 miles an hour. This is a special weather statement for the following counties in Missouri, Franklin, Jefferson, St. Charles, St. Louis City, St. Louis and Warren, and the following counties in Illinois, Madison, Monroe and St. Clair. Extreme heat warning now in effect until 9 p.m. Sunday. Dangerously hot conditions with heat index values up to 109. For portions of south central and southwest Illinois and central, east central, and southeast Missouri. Until 9 p.m. Sunday, heat-related illnesses increase significantly during extreme heat and high humidity events. Drink plenty of fluids, stay in an air-conditioned room, stay out of the sun, and check up on relatives and neighbors. This is a special weather statement for the following county, Lincoln, Missouri. Heat advisory now in effect until 9 p.m. Sunday. Heat index values up to 105. For portions of south central, southwest, and west central Illinois and central, east central, and northeast Missouri. Until 9 p.m. Sunday. Hot temperatures and high humidity may cause heat illnesses.
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This is NOAA, Weather Radio KDO 89 St. Louis, Missouri, broadcasting on 162.550 MHz. This program originates from the National Weather Service Forecast Office in St. Louis, Missouri, and serves parts of East Central Missouri and Southwest Illinois, including the St. Louis metro area and surrounding counties. Extreme heat warning in effect from 9 p.m. Saturday to 9 p.m. Sunday. Overnight, partly cloudy. Lows in the upper 70s. Southeast winds around 5 miles per hour. Saturday, partly sunny. A slight chance of showers and thunderstorms in the morning. Hot with highs in the mid-90s. Northeast winds around 5 miles per hour, becoming southwest in the afternoon. Chance of rain 20%. Heat index values up to 112 in the afternoon. Saturday night, mostly clear in the evening, then becoming partly cloudy. Humid with lows in the upper 70s. Southwest winds around 5 miles per hour. Heat index values up to 111 early in the evening. Sunday, partly sunny. Humid with highs in the mid-90s. Northwest winds 5 to 10 miles per hour. Heat index values up to 110. Sunday night, partly cloudy in the evening, then becoming mostly cloudy. A chance of showers. A chance of thunderstorms, mainly in the evening. Humid with lows in the lower 70s. North winds around 5 miles per hour. Chance of rain 50%. Heat index values up to 108 early in the evening. Monday, mostly sunny with a slight chance of showers. A slight chance of thunderstorms in the afternoon. Highs in the upper 80s. Chance of rain 20%. Monday night and Tuesday, partly cloudy. Lows in the upper 60s. Highs in the upper 80s. Tuesday night and Wednesday, partly cloudy. Lows in the lower 70s. Highs in the mid-90s. Heat index values up to 105. Wednesday night, partly cloudy in the evening, then becoming mostly cloudy. A chance of showers with a slight chance of thunderstorms. Lows around 70. Chance of rain 40%. Heat index values up to 100 early in the evening. Thursday, partly sunny. A chance of showers with a slight chance of thunderstorms in the morning. Highs in the mid-80s. Chance of rain 40%. Thursday night, partly cloudy. A slight chance of showers and thunderstorms in the evening. Lows in the upper 60s. Chance of rain 20%. Friday, mostly sunny. A slight chance of showers in the morning. Highs in the lower 80s. Chance of rain 20%. At 11 p.m. at Lambert Field in St. Louis, it was partly cloudy with a temperature of 87 degrees. The dew point was 75, giving us a relative humidity of 67%, producing a heat index of 96. The wind was southeast at 7 miles an hour, and the pressure was 30.04 inches and rising. Elsewhere in the metro area, in Chesterfield, it was clear and the temperature was 86. In Belleville, it was 82 degrees. In Cahokia, fog was reported, and 80 degrees. In St. Charles, it was partly cloudy and 80. Across the region, it was partly cloudy in Columbia, Missouri, with a temperature of 82. In Quincy, it was cloudy and 77 degrees. In Kansas City, it was mostly cloudy and the temperature was 83. It was clear in Springfield, Missouri, with a temperature of 85. In Rolla, it was clear and the temperature was 82. In Farmington, it was 81 degrees. It was clear in Cape Girardeau, with 80 degrees. It was cloudy in Springfield, Illinois, with a temperature of 77. Once again in St. Louis, it was partly cloudy, the temperature was 87 degrees and the wind was southeast at 7 miles an hour. This is a special weather statement for the following counties. In Missouri,
Franklin, Jefferson, St. Charles, St. Louis City, St. Louis, and Warren, and the following counties in Illinois, Madison, Monroe, and St. Clair. Extreme heat warning now in effect until 9 p.m. Sunday. Dangerously hot conditions with heat index values up to 109. For portions of south central and southwest Illinois and central, east central, and southeast Missouri. Until 9 p.m. Sunday, heat-related illnesses increase significantly during extreme heat and high humidity events. Drink plenty of fluids, stay in an air-conditioned room, stay out of the sun, and check up on relatives and neighbors. This is a special weather statement for the following county, Lincoln, Missouri. Heat advisory now in effect until 9 p.m. Sunday. Heat index values up to 105. For portions of south central, southwest, and west central Illinois and central, east central, and northeast Missouri. Until 9 p.m. Sunday, hot temperatures and high humidity may cause heat illnesses. The current time is 11:28 p.m. Central Daylight Time. 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Illinois and Central, East Central, and Southeast Missouri.

Thursday, partly sunny. A chance of showers with a slight chance of thunderstorms in the morning. Highs in the mid-80s. Chance of rain 40%. Thursday night, partly cloudy. A slight chance of showers and thunderstorms in the evening. Lows in the upper 60s. Chance of rain 20%. Friday, mostly sunny. A slight chance of showers in the morning. Highs in the lower 80s. Chance of rain 20%. At 11 p.m. at Lambert Field in St. Louis, it was partly cloudy with a temperature of 87 degrees. The dew point was 75, giving us a relative humidity of 67%, producing a heat index of 96. The wind was southeast at 7 miles an hour, and the pressure was 30.04 inches and rising. Elsewhere in the metro area, in Chesterfield, it was clear and the temperature was 86. In Belleville, it was 82 degrees. In Cahokia, fog was reported and 80 degrees. In St. Charles, it was partly cloudy and 80. Across the region, it was partly cloudy in Columbia, Missouri, with a temperature of 82. In Quincy, it was cloudy and 77 degrees. In Kansas City, it was mostly cloudy and the temperature was 83. It was clear in Springfield, Missouri, with a temperature of 85. In Rolla, it was clear and the temperature was 82. In Farmington, it was 81 degrees. It was clear in Cape Girardeau, with 80 degrees. It was cloudy in Springfield, Illinois, with a temperature of 77. Once again in St. Louis, it was partly cloudy. The temperature was 87 degrees and the wind was southeast at 7 miles an hour. This is a special weather statement for the following counties in Missouri, Franklin, Jefferson, St. Charles, St. Louis City, St. Louis, and Warren, and the following counties in Illinois, Madison, Monroe, and St. Clair. Extreme heat warning now in effect until 9 p.m. Sunday. Dangerously hot conditions with heat index values up to 109. For portions of south central and southwest Illinois and central, east central, and southeast Missouri. Until 9 p.m. Sunday. Heat-related illnesses increase significantly during extreme heat and high humidity events. Drink plenty of fluids, stay in an air-conditioned room, stay out of the sun, and check up on relatives and neighbors. This is a special weather statement for the following county, Lincoln, Missouri. Heat advisory now in effect until 9 p.m. Sunday. Heat index values up to 105. For portions of south central, southwest, and west central Illinois and central, east central, and northeast Missouri. Until 9 p.m. Sunday. Hot temperatures and high humidity may cause heat illnesses. The current time is 11:34 p.m. Central Daylight Time. 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This program originates from the National Weather Service Forecast Office in St. Louis, Missouri, and serves parts of East Central Missouri and Southwest Illinois, including the St. Louis metro area and surrounding counties. Extreme heat warning in effect from 9 p.m. Saturday to 9 p.m. Sunday. Overnight, partly cloudy. Lows in the upper 70s. Southeast winds around 5 miles per hour. Saturday, partly sunny. A slight chance of showers and thunderstorms in the morning. Hot with highs in the mid-90s. Northeast winds around 5 miles per hour, becoming southwest in the afternoon. Chance of rain 20%. Heat index values up to 112 in the afternoon. Saturday night, mostly clear in the evening, then becoming partly cloudy. Humid with lows in the upper 70s. Southwest winds around 5 miles per hour. Heat index values up to 111 early in the evening. Sunday, partly sunny. Humid with highs in the mid-90s. Northwest winds 5 to 10 miles per hour. Heat index values up to 110. Sunday night, partly cloudy in the evening, then becoming mostly cloudy. A chance of showers. A chance of thunderstorms.

mainly in the evening. Humid with lows in the lower 70s. North winds around 5 miles per hour. Chance of rain 50%. Heat index values up to 108 early in the evening. Monday, mostly sunny with a slight chance of showers. A slight chance of thunderstorms in the afternoon. Highs in the upper 80s. Chance of rain 20%. Monday night and Tuesday, partly cloudy. Lows in the upper 60s. Highs in the upper 80s. Tuesday night and Wednesday, partly cloudy. Lows in the lower 70s. Highs in the mid-90s. Heat index values up to 105. Wednesday night, partly cloudy in the evening, then becoming mostly cloudy. A chance of showers with a slight chance of thunderstorms. Lows around 70. Chance of rain 40%. Heat index values up to 100 early in the evening. Thursday, partly sunny. A chance of showers with a slight chance of thunderstorms in the morning. Highs in the mid-80s. Chance of rain 40%. Thursday night, partly cloudy. A slight chance of showers and thunderstorms in the evening. Lows in the upper 60s. Chance of rain 20%. Friday, mostly sunny. A slight chance of showers in the morning. Highs in the lower 80s. Chance of rain 20%. At 11 p.m. at Lambert Field in St. Louis, it was partly cloudy with a temperature of 87 degrees. The dew point was 75, giving us a relative humidity of 67%, producing a heat index of 96. The wind was southeast at 7 miles an hour, and the pressure was 30.04 inches and rising. Elsewhere in the metro area, in Chesterfield, it was clear and the temperature was 86. In Belleville, it was 82 degrees. In Cahokia, fog was reported and 80 degrees. In St. Charles, it was partly cloudy and 80. Across the region, it was partly cloudy in Columbia, Missouri, with a temperature of 82. In Quincy, it was cloudy and 77 degrees. In Kansas City, it was mostly cloudy and the temperature was 83. It was clear in Springfield, Missouri, with a temperature of 85. In Rolla, it was clear and the temperature was 82. In Farmington, it was 81 degrees. It was clear in Cape Girardeau, with 80 degrees. It was cloudy in Springfield, Illinois, with a temperature of 77. Once again in St. Louis, it was partly cloudy. The temperature was 87 degrees and the wind was southeast at 7 miles an hour. This is a special weather statement for the following counties in Missouri, Franklin, Jefferson, St. Charles, St. Louis City, St. Louis, and Warren, and the following counties in Illinois, Madison, Monroe, and St. Clair. Extreme heat warning now in effect until 9 p.m. Sunday. Dangerously hot conditions with heat index values up to 109. For portions of south central and southwest Illinois and central, east central, and southeast Missouri. Until 9 p.m. Sunday, heat-related illnesses increase significantly during extreme heat and high humidity events. Drink plenty of fluids, stay in an air-conditioned room, stay out of the sun, and check up on relatives and neighbors. This is a special weather statement for the following county, Lincoln, Missouri. Heat advisory now in effect until 9 p.m. Sunday. Heat index values up to 105. For portions of south central, southwest, and west central Illinois and central, east central, and northeast Missouri. Until 9 p.m. Sunday. Hot temperatures and high humidity may cause heat illnesses. The current time is 11:40 p.m. Central Daylight Time. This is NOAA, Weather Radio KDO 89 St. Louis, Missouri, broadcasting on 162.550 MHz. This program originates from the National Weather Service Forecast Office in St. Louis, Missouri, and serves parts of East Central Missouri and Southwest Illinois, including the St. Louis metro area and surrounding counties. Extreme heat warning in effect from 9 p.m. Saturday to 9 p.m. Sunday. Overnight, partly cloudy. Lows in the upper 70s.
southeast winds around 5 miles per hour. Saturday, partly sunny. A slight chance of showers and thunderstorms in the morning. Hot with highs in the mid-90s. Northeast winds around 5 miles per hour, becoming southwest in the afternoon. Chance of rain 20%. Heat index values up to 112 in the afternoon. Saturday night, mostly clear in the evening, then becoming partly cloudy. Humid with lows in the upper 70s. Southwest winds around 5 miles per hour. Heat index values up to 111 early in the evening. Sunday, partly sunny. Humid with highs in the mid-90s. Northwest winds 5 to 10 miles per hour. Heat index values up to 110. Sunday night, partly cloudy in the evening, then becoming mostly cloudy. A chance of showers. A chance of thunderstorms, mainly in the evening. Humid with lows in the lower 70s. North winds around 5 miles per hour. Chance of rain 50%. Heat index values up to 108 early in the evening. Monday, mostly sunny with a slight chance of showers. A slight chance of thunderstorms in the afternoon. Highs in the upper 80s. Chance of rain 20%. Monday night and Tuesday, partly cloudy. Lows in the upper 60s. Highs in the upper 80s. Tuesday night and Wednesday, partly cloudy. Lows in the lower 70s. Highs in the mid-90s. Heat index values up to 105. Wednesday night, partly cloudy in the evening, then becoming mostly cloudy. A chance of showers with a slight chance of thunderstorms. Lows around 70. Chance of rain 40%. Heat index values up to 100 early in the evening. Thursday, partly sunny. A chance of showers with a slight chance of thunderstorms in the morning. Highs in the mid-80s. Chance of rain 40%. Thursday night, partly cloudy. A slight chance of showers and thunderstorms in the evening. Lows in the upper 60s. Chance of rain 20%. Friday, mostly sunny. A slight chance of showers in the morning. Highs in the lower 80s. Chance of rain 20%. At 11 p.m. at Lambert Field in St. Louis, it was partly cloudy with a temperature of 87 degrees. The dew point was 75, giving us a relative humidity of 67%, producing a heat index of 96. The wind was southeast at 7 miles an hour, and the pressure was 30.04 inches and rising. Elsewhere in the metro area, in Chesterfield, it was clear and the temperature was 86. In Belleville, it was 82 degrees. In Cahokia, fog was reported and 80 degrees. In St. Charles, it was partly cloudy and 80. Across the region, it was partly cloudy in Columbia, Missouri, with a temperature of 82. In Quincy, it was cloudy and 77 degrees. In Kansas City, it was mostly cloudy and the temperature was 83. It was clear in Springfield, Missouri, with a temperature of 85. In Rolla, it was clear and the temperature was 82. In Farmington, it was 81 degrees. It was clear in Cape Girardeau, with 80 degrees. It was cloudy in Springfield, Illinois, with a temperature of 77. Once again in St. Louis, it was partly cloudy. The temperature was 87 degrees and the wind was southeast at 7 miles an hour. This is a special weather statement for the following counties in Missouri, Franklin, Jefferson, St. Charles, St. Louis City, St. Louis and Warren, and the following counties in Illinois, Madison, Monroe and St. Clair. Extreme heat warning now in effect until 9 p.m. Sunday. Dangerously hot conditions with heat index values up to 109. For portions of south central and southwest Illinois and central, east central, and southeast Missouri. Until 9 p.m. Sunday, heat-related illnesses increase significantly during extreme heat and high humidity events. Drink plenty of fluids, stay in an air-conditioned room, stay out of the sun, and check up on relatives and neighbors. This is a special weather statement for the following county.
Lincoln, Missouri. Heat advisory now in effect until 9 p.m. Sunday. Heat index values up to 105. For portions of south central, southwest, and west central Illinois and central, east central, and northeast Missouri. Until 9 p.m. Sunday. Hot temperatures and high humidity may cause heat illnesses. The current time is 11:46 p.m. Central Daylight Time. 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This program originates from the National Weather Service Forecast Office in St. Louis, Missouri, and serves parts of east central Missouri and southwest Illinois, including the St. Louis metro area and surrounding counties. Extreme heat warning in effect from 9 p.m. Saturday to 9 p.m. Sunday. Overnight, partly cloudy. Lows in the upper 70s. Southeast winds around 5 miles per hour. Saturday, partly sunny. A slight chance of showers and thunderstorms in the morning. Hot with highs in the mid-90s. Northeast winds around 5 miles per hour, becoming southwest in the afternoon. Chance of rain 20%. Heat index values up to 112 in the afternoon. Saturday night, mostly clear in the evening, then becoming partly cloudy. Humid with lows in the upper 70s. Southwest winds around 5 miles per hour. Heat index values up to 111 early in the evening. Sunday, partly sunny. Humid with highs in the mid-90s. Northwest winds 5 to 10 miles per hour. Heat index values up to 110. Sunday night, partly cloudy in the evening, then becoming mostly cloudy. A chance of showers. A chance of thunderstorms, mainly in the evening. Humid with lows in the lower 70s. North winds around 5 miles per hour. Chance of rain 50%. Heat index values up to 108 early in the evening. Monday, mostly sunny with a slight chance of showers. A slight chance of thunderstorms in the afternoon. Highs in the upper 80s. Chance of rain 20%. Monday night and Tuesday, partly cloudy. Lows in the upper 60s. Highs in the upper 80s. Tuesday night and Wednesday, partly cloudy. Lows in the lower 70s. Highs in the mid-90s. Heat index values up to 105. Wednesday night, partly cloudy in the evening, then becoming mostly cloudy. A chance of showers with a slight chance of thunderstorms. Lows around 70. Chance of rain 40%. Heat index values up to 100 early in the evening. Thursday, partly sunny. A chance of showers with a slight chance of thunderstorms in the morning. Highs in the mid-80s. Chance of rain 40%. Thursday night, partly cloudy. A slight chance of showers and thunderstorms in the evening. Lows in the upper 60s. Chance of rain 20%. Friday, mostly sunny. A slight chance of showers in the morning. Highs in the lower 80s. Chance of rain 20%. At 11 p.m. at Lambert Field in St. Louis, it was partly cloudy with a temperature of 87 degrees. The dew point was 75, giving us a relative humidity of 67%, producing a heat index of 96. The wind was southeast at 7 miles an hour, and the pressure was 30.04 inches and rising. Elsewhere in the metro area, in Chesterfield, it was clear and the temperature was 86. In Belleville, it was 82 degrees. In Cahokia, fog was reported, and 80 degrees. In St. Charles, it was partly cloudy and 80. Across the region, it was partly cloudy in Columbia, Missouri, with a temperature of 82. In Quincy, it was cloudy and 77 degrees. In Kansas City, it was mostly cloudy and the temperature was 83. It was clear in Springfield, Missouri, with a temperature of 85. In Rolla, it was clear and the temperature was 82. In Farmington, it was 81 degrees. It was clear in Cape Girardeau, with 80 degrees. It was cloudy in Springfield, Illinois, with a temperature
temperature of 77. Once again in St. Louis, it was partly cloudy. The temperature was 87 degrees and the wind was southeast at 7 miles an hour. This is a special weather statement for the following counties in Missouri: Franklin, Jefferson, St. Charles, St. Louis City, St. Louis, and Warren, and the following counties in Illinois: Madison, Monroe, and St. Clair. Extreme heat warning now in effect until 9 p.m. Sunday. Dangerously hot conditions with heat index values up to 109. For portions of south central and southwest Illinois and central, east central, and southeast Missouri, until 9 p.m. Sunday. Heat-related illnesses increase significantly during extreme heat and high humidity events. Drink plenty of fluids, stay in an air-conditioned room, stay out of the sun, and check up on relatives and neighbors. This is a special weather statement for the following county: Lincoln, Missouri. Heat advisory now in effect until 9 p.m. Sunday. Heat index values up to 105. For portions of south central, southwest, and west central Illinois and central, east central, and northeast Missouri, until 9 p.m. Sunday. Hot temperatures and high humidity may cause heat illnesses. The current time is 11:53 p.m. Central Daylight Time. This is NOAA, Weather Radio KDO 89 St. Louis, Missouri, broadcasting on 162.550 MHz. This program originates from the National Weather Service Forecast Office in St. Louis, Missouri, and serves parts of east central Missouri and southwest Illinois, including the St. Louis metro area and surrounding counties. Extreme heat warning in effect from 9 p.m. Saturday to 9 p.m. Sunday. Overnight, partly cloudy. Lows in the upper 70s. Southeast winds around 5 miles per hour. Saturday, partly sunny. A slight chance of showers and thunderstorms in the morning. Hot with highs in the mid-90s. Northeast winds around 5 miles per hour, becoming southwest in the afternoon. Chance of rain 20%. Heat index values up to 112 in the afternoon. Saturday night, mostly clear in the evening, then becoming partly cloudy. Humid with lows in the upper 70s. Southwest winds around 5 miles per hour. Heat index values up to 111 early in the evening. Sunday, partly sunny. Humid with highs in the mid-90s. Northwest winds 5 to 10 miles per hour. Heat index values up to 110. Sunday night, partly cloudy in the evening, then becoming mostly cloudy. A chance of showers. A chance of thunderstorms, mainly in the evening. Humid with lows in the lower 70s. North winds around 5 miles per hour. Chance of rain 50%. Heat index values up to 108 early in the evening. Monday, mostly sunny with a slight chance of showers. A slight chance of thunderstorms in the afternoon. Highs in the upper 80s. Chance of rain 20%. Monday night and Tuesday, partly cloudy. Lows in the upper 60s. Highs in the upper 80s. Tuesday night and Wednesday, partly cloudy. Lows in the lower 70s. Highs in the mid-90s. Heat index values up to 105. Wednesday night, partly cloudy in the evening, then becoming mostly cloudy. A chance of showers with a slight chance of thunderstorms. Lows around 70. Chance of rain 40%. Heat index values up to 100 early in the evening. Thursday, partly sunny. A chance of showers with a slight chance of thunderstorms in the morning. Highs in the mid-80s. Chance of rain 40%. Thursday night, partly cloudy. A slight chance of showers and thunderstorms in the evening. Lows in the upper 60s. Chance of rain 20%. Friday, mostly sunny. A slight chance of showers in the morning. Highs in the lower 80s. Chance of rain 20%. At 11 p.m. at Lambert Field in St. Louis, it was partly cloudy with a temperature of 87 degrees. The dew point was 75.
has a relative humidity of 67%, producing a heat index of 96. The wind was southeast at 7 miles an hour, and the pressure was 30.04 inches and rising. Elsewhere in the metro area, in Chesterfield, it was clear and the temperature was 86. In Belleville, it was 82 degrees. In Cahokia, fog was reported and 80 degrees. In St. Charles, it was partly cloudy and 80. Across the region, it was partly cloudy in Columbia, Missouri, with a temperature of 82. In Quincy, it was cloudy and 77 degrees. In Kansas City, it was mostly cloudy and the temperature was 83. It was clear in Springfield, Missouri, with a temperature of 85. In Rolla, it was clear and the temperature was 82. In Farmington, it was 81 degrees. It was clear in Cape Girardeau, with 80 degrees. It was cloudy in Springfield, Illinois, with a temperature of 77. Once again in St. Louis, it was partly cloudy. The temperature was 87 degrees and the wind was southeast at 7 miles an hour. This is a special weather statement for the following counties in Missouri, Franklin, Jefferson, St. Charles, St. Louis City, St. Louis, and Warren, and the following counties in Illinois, Madison, Monroe, and St. Clair. Extreme heat warning now in effect until 9 p.m. Sunday. Dangerously hot conditions with heat index values up to 109. For portions of south central and southwest Illinois and central, east central, and southeast Missouri. Until 9 p.m. Sunday, heat-related illnesses increase significantly during extreme heat and high humidity events. Drink plenty of fluids, stay in an air-conditioned room, stay out of the sun, and check up on relatives and neighbors. This is a special weather statement for the following county, Lincoln, Missouri. Heat advisory now in effect until 9 p.m. Sunday. Heat index values up to 105. For portions of south central, southwest, and west central Illinois and central, east central, and northeast Missouri. Until 9 p.m. Sunday. Hot temperatures and high humidity may cause heat illnesses. The current time is 11:59 p.m. Central Daylight Time. This is NOAA, Weather Radio KDO 89 St. Louis, Missouri, broadcasting on 162.550 MHz. This program originates from the National Weather Service Forecast Office in St. Louis, Missouri, and serves parts of east central Missouri and southwest Illinois, including the St. Louis metro area and surrounding counties. Extreme heat warning in effect from 9 p.m. Saturday to 9 p.m. Sunday. Overnight, partly cloudy. Lows in the upper 70s. Southeast winds around 5 miles per hour. Saturday, partly sunny. A slight chance of showers and thunderstorms in the morning. Hot with highs in the mid-90s. Northeast winds around 5 miles per hour, becoming southwest in the afternoon. Chance of rain 20%. Heat index values up to 112 in the afternoon. Saturday night, mostly clear in the evening, then becoming partly cloudy. Humid with lows in the upper 70s. Southwest winds around 5 miles per hour. Heat index values up to 111 early in the evening. Sunday, partly sunny. Humid with highs in the mid-90s. Northwest winds 5 to 10 miles per hour. Heat index values up to 110. Sunday night, partly cloudy in the evening, then becoming mostly cloudy. A chance of showers. A chance of thunderstorms, mainly in the evening. Humid with lows in the lower 70s. North winds around 5 miles per hour. Chance of rain 50%. Heat index values up to 108 early in the evening. Monday, mostly sunny with a slight chance of showers. A slight chance of thunderstorms in the afternoon. Highs in the upper 80s. Chance of rain 20%. Monday night and Tuesday, partly cloudy. Lows in the upper 60s. Highs in the upper 80s. Tuesday night and Wednesday, partly cloudy. Lows in the lower 70s. Highs in the mid-90s. Heat index value.
values up to 105. Wednesday night, partly cloudy in the evening, then becoming mostly cloudy. A chance of showers with a slight chance of thunderstorms. Lows around 70. Chance of rain 40%. Heat index values up to 100 early in the evening. Thursday, partly sunny. A chance of showers with a slight chance of thunderstorms in the morning. Highs in the mid-80s. Chance of rain 40%. Thursday night, partly cloudy. A slight chance of showers and thunderstorms in the evening. Lows in the upper 60s. Chance of rain 20%. Friday, mostly sunny. A slight chance of showers in the morning. Highs in the lower 80s. Chance of rain 20%. At 11 p.m. at Lambert Field in St. Louis, it was partly cloudy with a temperature of 87 degrees. The dew point was 75, giving us a relative humidity of 67%, producing a heat index of 96. The wind was southeast at 7 miles an hour, and the pressure was 30.04 inches and rising. Elsewhere in the metro area, in Chesterfield, it was clear and the temperature was 86. In Belleville, it was 82 degrees. In Cahokia, fog was reported and 80 degrees. In St. Charles, it was partly cloudy and 80. Across the region, it was partly cloudy in Columbia, Missouri, with a temperature of 82. In Quincy, it was cloudy and 77 degrees. In Kansas City, it was mostly cloudy and the temperature was 83. It was clear in Springfield, Missouri, with a temperature of 85. In Rolla, it was clear and the temperature was 82. In Farmington, it was 81 degrees. It was clear in Cape Girardeau, with 80 degrees. It was cloudy in Springfield, Illinois, with a temperature of 77. Once again in St. Louis, it was partly cloudy. The temperature was 87 degrees and the wind was southeast at 7 miles an hour. This is a special weather statement for the following counties in Missouri, Franklin, Jefferson, St. Charles, St. Louis City, St. Louis, and Warren, and the following counties in Illinois, Madison, Monroe, and St. Clair. Extreme heat warning now in effect until 9 p.m. Sunday. Dangerously hot conditions with heat index values up to 109. For portions of south central and southwest Illinois and central, east central, and southeast Missouri. Until 9 p.m. Sunday, heat-related illnesses increase significantly during extreme heat and high humidity events. Drink plenty of fluids, stay in an air-conditioned room, stay out of the sun, and check up on relatives and neighbors. This is a special weather statement for the following county, Lincoln, Missouri. Heat advisory now in effect until 9 p.m. Sunday. Heat index values up to 105. For portions of south central, southwest, and west central Illinois and central, east central, and northeast Missouri. Until 9 p.m. Sunday. Hot temperatures and high humidity may cause heat illnesses. The current time is 12:05 a.m. Central Daylight Time. This is NOAA, Weather Radio KDO 89 St. Louis, Missouri, broadcasting on 162.550 MHz. This program originates from the National Weather Service Forecast Office in St. Louis, Missouri, and serves parts of East Central Missouri and Southwest Illinois, including the St. Louis metro area and surrounding counties. Extreme heat warning in effect from 9 p.m. Saturday to 9 p.m. Sunday. Overnight, partly cloudy. Lows in the upper 70s. Southeast winds around 5 miles per hour. Saturday, partly sunny. A slight chance of showers and thunderstorms in the morning. Hot with highs in the mid-90s. Northeast winds around 5 miles per hour, becoming southwest in the afternoon. Chance of rain 20%. Heat index values up to 112 in the afternoon. Saturday night, mostly clear in the evening, then becoming partly cloudy. Humid with lows in the upper 70s. Southwest winds around 5 miles per hour. Heat index values up to 111 early in the evening. Sunday, partly sunny.
Humid with highs in the mid-90s. Northwest winds 5 to 10 miles per hour. Heat index values up to 110. Sunday night, partly cloudy in the evening, then becoming mostly cloudy. A chance of showers. A chance of thunderstorms, mainly in the evening. Humid with lows in the lower 70s. North winds around 5 miles per hour. Chance of rain 50%. Heat index values up to 108 early in the evening. Monday, mostly sunny with a slight chance of showers. A slight chance of thunderstorms in the afternoon. Highs in the upper 80s. Chance of rain 20%. Monday night and Tuesday, partly cloudy. Lows in the upper 60s. Highs in the upper 80s. Tuesday night and Wednesday, partly cloudy. Lows in the lower 70s. Highs in the mid-90s. Heat index values up to 105. Wednesday night, partly cloudy in the evening, then becoming mostly cloudy. A chance of showers with a slight chance of thunderstorms. Lows around 70. Chance of rain 40%. Heat index values up to 100 early in the evening. Thursday, partly sunny. A chance of showers with a slight chance of thunderstorms in the morning. Highs in the mid-80s. Chance of rain 40%. Thursday night, partly cloudy. A slight chance of showers and thunderstorms in the evening. Lows in the upper 60s. Chance of rain 20%. Friday, mostly sunny. A slight chance of showers in the morning. Highs in the lower 80s. Chance of rain 20%. At 11 p.m. at Lambert Field in St. Louis, it was partly cloudy with a temperature of 87 degrees. The dew point was 75, giving us a relative humidity of 67%, producing a heat index of 96. The wind was southeast at 7 miles an hour, and the pressure was 30.04 inches and rising. Elsewhere in the metro area, in Chesterfield, it was clear and the temperature was 86. In Belleville, it was 82 degrees. In Cahokia, fog was reported, and 80 degrees. In St. Charles, it was partly cloudy and 80. Across the region, it was partly cloudy in Columbia, Missouri, with a temperature of 82. In Quincy, it was cloudy, and 77 degrees. In Kansas City, it was mostly cloudy and the temperature was 83. It was clear in Springfield, Missouri, with a temperature of 85. In Rolla, it was clear and the temperature was 82. In Farmington, it was 81 degrees. It was clear in Cape Girardeau, with 80 degrees. It was cloudy in Springfield, Illinois, with a temperature of 77. Once again in St. Louis, it was partly cloudy. The temperature was 87 degrees and the wind was southeast at 7 miles an hour. This is a special weather statement for the following counties in Missouri, Franklin, Jefferson, St. Charles, St. Louis City, St. Louis, and Warren, and the following counties in Illinois, Madison, Monroe, and St. Clair. Extreme heat warning now in effect until 9 p.m. Sunday. Dangerously hot conditions with heat index values up to 109. For portions of south central and southwest Illinois and central, east central, and southeast Missouri. Until 9 p.m. Sunday, heat-related illnesses increase significantly during extreme heat and high humidity events. Drink plenty of fluids, stay in an air-conditioned room, stay out of the sun, and check up on relatives and neighbors. This is a special weather statement for the following county, Lincoln, Missouri. Heat advisory now in effect until 9 p.m. Sunday. Heat index values up to 105. For portions of south central, southwest, and west central Illinois and central, east central, and northeast Missouri. Until 9 p.m. Sunday. Hot temperatures and high humidity may cause heat illnesses. The current time is 12:11 a.m. Central Daylight Time. This is NOAA, Weather Radio KDO 89 St. Louis, Missouri, broadcasting on 162.550 MHz. 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
St. Louis, Missouri, and serves parts of east central Missouri and southwest Illinois, including the St. Louis metro area and surrounding counties. Extreme heat warning in effect from 9 p.m. Saturday to 9 p.m. Sunday. Overnight, partly cloudy. Lows in the upper 70s. Southeast winds around 5 miles per hour. Saturday, partly sunny. A slight chance of showers and thunderstorms in the morning. Hot with highs in the mid-90s. Northeast winds around 5 miles per hour, becoming southwest in the afternoon. Chance of rain 20%. Heat index values up to 112 in the afternoon. Saturday night, mostly clear in the evening, then becoming partly cloudy. Humid with lows in the upper 70s. Southwest winds around 5 miles per hour. Heat index values up to 111 early in the evening. Sunday, partly sunny. Humid with highs in the mid-90s. Northwest winds 5 to 10 miles per hour. Heat index values up to 110. Sunday night, partly cloudy in the evening, then becoming mostly cloudy. A chance of showers. A chance of thunderstorms, mainly in the evening. Humid with lows in the lower 70s. North winds around 5 miles per hour. Chance of rain 50%. Heat index values up to 108 early in the evening. Monday, mostly sunny with a slight chance of showers. A slight chance of thunderstorms in the afternoon. Highs in the upper 80s. Chance of rain 20%. Monday night and Tuesday, partly cloudy. Lows in the upper 60s. Highs in the upper 80s. Tuesday night and Wednesday, partly cloudy. Lows in the lower 70s. Highs in the mid-90s. Heat index values up to 105. Wednesday night, partly cloudy in the evening, then becoming mostly cloudy. A chance of showers with a slight chance of thunderstorms. Lows around 70. Chance of rain 40%. Heat index values up to 100 early in the evening. Thursday, partly sunny. A chance of showers with a slight chance of thunderstorms in the morning. Highs in the mid-80s. Chance of rain 40%. Thursday night, partly cloudy. A slight chance of showers and thunderstorms in the evening. Lows in the upper 60s. Chance of rain 20%. Friday, mostly sunny. A slight chance of showers in the morning. Highs in the lower 80s. Chance of rain 20%. At midnight at Lambert Field in St. Louis, it was partly cloudy with a temperature of 86 degrees. The dew point was 75, giving us a relative humidity of 69%, producing a heat index of 95. The wind was southeast at 6 miles an hour, and the pressure was 30.02 inches and falling. Elsewhere in the metro area, in Chesterfield, it was clear and the temperature was 84. In Cahokia, it was clear and 80 degrees. In St. Charles, it was partly cloudy and 80. Across the region, it was partly cloudy in Columbia, Missouri, with a temperature of 81. In Quincy, it was partly cloudy and 77 degrees. In Kansas City, it was mostly cloudy and the temperature was 81. It was clear in Springfield, Missouri, with a temperature of 84. In Rolla, it was clear and the temperature was 82. In Farmington, it was 78 degrees. It was clear in Cape Girardeau, with 81 degrees. It was mostly cloudy in Springfield, Illinois, with a temperature of 76. Once again in St. Louis, it was partly cloudy. The temperature was 86 degrees and the wind was southeast at 6 miles an hour. This is a special weather statement for the following counties in Missouri, Franklin, Jefferson, St. Charles, St. Louis City, St. Louis, and Warren, and the following counties in Illinois, Madison, Monroe, and St. Clair. Extreme heat warning now in effect until 9 p.m. Sunday. Dangerously hot conditions with heat index values up to 109. For portions of south central and southwest Illinois and central, east central, and southeast Missouri. Until 9 p.m. Sunday. Heat-related illness.
temperatures increase significantly during extreme heat and high humidity events. Drink plenty of fluids, stay in an air-conditioned room, stay out of the sun, and check up on relatives and neighbors. This is a special weather statement for the following county, Lincoln, Missouri. Heat advisory now in effect until 9 p.m. Sunday. Heat index values up to 105. For portions of south central, southwest, and west central Illinois and central, east central, and northeast Missouri. Until 9 p.m. Sunday. Hot temperatures and high humidity may cause heat illnesses. The current time is 12:17 a.m. Central Daylight Time. This is NOAA, Weather Radio KDO 89 St. Louis, Missouri, broadcasting on 162.550 MHz. This program originates from the National Weather Service Forecast Office in St. Louis, Missouri, and serves parts of East Central Missouri and Southwest Illinois, including the St. Louis metro area and surrounding counties. Extreme heat warning in effect from 9 p.m. Saturday to 9 p.m. Sunday. Overnight, partly cloudy. Lows in the upper 70s. Southeast winds around 5 miles per hour. Saturday, partly sunny. A slight chance of showers and thunderstorms in the morning. Hot with highs in the mid-90s. Northeast winds around 5 miles per hour, becoming southwest in the afternoon. Chance of rain 20%. Heat index values up to 112 in the afternoon. Saturday night, mostly clear in the evening, then becoming partly cloudy. Humid with lows in the upper 70s. Southwest winds around 5 miles per hour. Heat index values up to 111 early in the evening. Sunday, partly sunny. Humid with highs in the mid-90s. Northwest winds 5 to 10 miles per hour. Heat index values up to 110. Sunday night, partly cloudy in the evening, then becoming mostly cloudy. A chance of showers. A chance of thunderstorms, mainly in the evening. Humid with lows in the lower 70s. North winds around 5 miles per hour. Chance of rain 50%. Heat index values up to 108 early in the evening. Monday, mostly sunny with a slight chance of showers. A slight chance of thunderstorms in the afternoon. Highs in the upper 80s. Chance of rain 20%. Monday night and Tuesday, partly cloudy. Lows in the upper 60s. Highs in the upper 80s. Tuesday night and Wednesday, partly cloudy. Lows in the lower 70s. Highs in the mid-90s. Heat index values up to 105. Wednesday night, partly cloudy in the evening, then becoming mostly cloudy. A chance of showers with a slight chance of thunderstorms. Lows around 70. Chance of rain 40%. Heat index values up to 100 early in the evening. Thursday, partly sunny. A chance of showers with a slight chance of thunderstorms in the morning. Highs in the mid-80s. Chance of rain 40%. Thursday night, partly cloudy. A slight chance of showers and thunderstorms in the evening. Lows in the upper 60s. Chance of rain 20%. Friday, mostly sunny. A slight chance of showers in the morning. Highs in the lower 80s. Chance of rain 20%. At midnight at Lambert Field in St. Louis, it was partly cloudy with a temperature of 86 degrees. The dew point was 75, giving us a relative humidity of 69%, producing a heat index of 95. The wind was southeast at 6 miles an hour, and the pressure was 30.02 inches and falling. Elsewhere in the metro area, in Chesterfield, it was clear and the temperature was 84. In Cahokia, it was clear and 80 degrees. In St. Charles, it was partly cloudy and 80. Across the region, it was partly cloudy in Columbia, Missouri, with a temperature of 81. In Quincy, it was partly cloudy and 77 degrees. In Kansas City, it was mostly cloudy and the temperature was 81. It was clear in Springfield, Missouri, with a temperature of 84. In Rock.
it was clear and the temperature was 82. In Farmington, it was 78 degrees. It was clear in Cape Girardeau with 81 degrees. It was mostly cloudy in Springfield, Illinois, with a temperature of 76. Once again in St. Louis, it was partly cloudy. The temperature was 86 degrees and the wind was southeast at 6 miles an hour. This is a special weather statement for the following counties in Missouri, Franklin, Jefferson, St. Charles, St. Louis City, St. Louis, and Warren, and the following counties in Illinois, Madison, Monroe, and St. Clair. Extreme heat warning now in effect until 9 p.m. Sunday. Dangerously hot conditions with heat index values up to 109. For portions of south central and southwest Illinois and central, east central, and southeast Missouri. Until 9 p.m. Sunday, heat-related illnesses increase significantly during extreme heat and high humidity events. Drink plenty of fluids, stay in an air-conditioned room, stay out of the sun, and check up on relatives and neighbors. This is a special weather statement for the following county, Lincoln, Missouri. Heat advisory now in effect until 9 p.m. Sunday. Heat index values up to 105. For portions of south central, southwest, and west central Illinois and central, east central, and northeast Missouri. Until 9 p.m. Sunday. Hot temperatures and high humidity may cause heat illnesses. The current time is 12:23 a.m. Central Daylight Time. This is NOAA, Weather Radio KDO 89 St. Louis, Missouri, broadcasting on 162.550 MHz. This program originates from the National Weather Service Forecast Office in St. Louis, Missouri, and serves parts of East Central Missouri and Southwest Illinois, including the St. Louis metro area and surrounding counties. Extreme heat warning in effect from 9 p.m. Saturday to 9 p.m. Sunday. Overnight, partly cloudy. Lows in the upper 70s. Southeast winds around 5 miles per hour. Saturday, partly sunny. A slight chance of showers and thunderstorms in the morning. Hot with highs in the mid-90s. Northeast winds around 5 miles per hour, becoming southwest in the afternoon. Chance of rain 20%. Heat index values up to 112 in the afternoon. Saturday night, mostly clear in the evening, then becoming partly cloudy. Humid with lows in the upper 70s. Southwest winds around 5 miles per hour. Heat index values up to 111 early in the evening. Sunday, partly sunny. Humid with highs in the mid-90s. Northwest winds 5 to 10 miles per hour. Heat index values up to 110. Sunday night, partly cloudy in the evening, then becoming mostly cloudy. A chance of showers. A chance of thunderstorms, mainly in the evening. Humid with lows in the lower 70s. North winds around 5 miles per hour. Chance of rain 50%. Heat index values up to 108 early in the evening. Monday, mostly sunny with a slight chance of showers. A slight chance of thunderstorms in the afternoon. Highs in the upper 80s. Chance of rain 20%. Monday night and Tuesday, partly cloudy. Lows in the upper 60s. Highs in the upper 80s. Tuesday night and Wednesday, partly cloudy. Lows in the lower 70s. Highs in the mid-90s. Heat index values up to 105. Wednesday night, partly cloudy in the evening, then becoming mostly cloudy. A chance of showers with a slight chance of thunderstorms. Lows around 70. Chance of rain 40%. Heat index values up to 100 early in the evening. Thursday, partly sunny. A chance of showers with a slight chance of thunderstorms in the morning. Highs in the mid-80s. Chance of rain 40%. Thursday night, partly cloudy. A slight chance of showers and thunderstorms in the evening. Lows in the upper 60s. Chance of rain 20%. Friday, mostly sunny. A slight chance of showers in the morning.
Highs in the lower 80s. Chance of rain 20%. At midnight at Lambert Field in St. Louis, it was partly cloudy with a temperature of 86 degrees. The dew point was 75, giving us a relative humidity of 69%, producing a heat index of 95. The wind was southeast at 6 miles an hour, and the pressure was 30.02 inches and falling. Elsewhere in the metro area, in Chesterfield, it was clear and the temperature was 84. In Cahokia, it was clear and 80 degrees. In St. Charles, it was partly cloudy and 80. Across the region, it was partly cloudy in Columbia, Missouri, with a temperature of 81. In Quincy, it was partly cloudy and 77 degrees. In Kansas City, it was mostly cloudy and the temperature was 81. It was clear in Springfield, Missouri, with a temperature of 84. In Rolla, it was clear and the temperature was 82. In Farmington, it was 78 degrees. It was clear in Cape Girardeau, with 81 degrees. It was mostly cloudy in Springfield, Illinois, with a temperature of 76. Once again in St. Louis, it was partly cloudy. The temperature was 86 degrees and the wind was southeast at 6 miles an hour. This is a special weather statement for the following counties in Missouri, Franklin, Jefferson, St. Charles, St. Louis City, St. Louis, and Warren, and the following counties in Illinois, Madison, Monroe, and St. Clair. Extreme heat warning now in effect until 9 p.m. Sunday. Dangerously hot conditions with heat index values up to 109. For portions of south central and southwest Illinois and central, east central, and southeast Missouri. Until 9 p.m. Sunday, heat-related illnesses increase significantly during extreme heat and high humidity events. Drink plenty of fluids, stay in an air-conditioned room, stay out of the sun, and check up on relatives and neighbors. This is a special weather statement for the following county, Lincoln, Missouri. Heat advisory now in effect until 9 p.m. Sunday. Heat index values up to 105. For portions of south central, southwest, and west central Illinois and central, east central, and northeast Missouri. Until 9 p.m. Sunday. Hot temperatures and high humidity may cause heat illnesses. The current time is 12:29 a.m. Central Daylight Time. 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This program originates from the National Weather Service Forecast Office in St. Louis, Missouri, and serves parts of east central Missouri and southwest Illinois, including the St. Louis metro area and surrounding counties. Extreme heat warning in effect from 9 p.m. Saturday to 9 p.m. Sunday. Overnight, partly cloudy. Lows in the upper 70s. Southeast winds around 5 miles per hour. Saturday, partly sunny. A slight chance of showers and thunderstorms in the morning. Hot with highs in the mid-90s. Northeast winds around 5 miles per hour, becoming southwest in the afternoon. Chance of rain 20%. Heat index values up to 112 in the afternoon. Saturday night, mostly clear in the evening, then becoming partly cloudy. Humid with lows in the upper 70s. Southwest winds around 5 miles per hour. Heat index values up to 111 early in the evening. Sunday, partly sunny. Humid with highs in the mid-90s. Northwest winds 5 to 10 miles per hour. Heat index values up to 110. Sunday night, partly cloudy in the evening, then becoming mostly cloudy. A chance of showers. A chance of thunderstorms, mainly in the evening. Humid with lows in the lower 70s. North winds around 5 miles per hour. Chance of rain 50%. Heat index values up to 108 early in the evening. Monday, mostly sunny with a slight chance of showers. A slight chance of thunderstorms in the afternoon. Highs in the upper 80s. Chance of rain 20%. Monday night and Tuesday, partly cloudy. Lows in the upper 60s.
50s. Highs in the upper 80s. Tuesday night and Wednesday, partly cloudy. Lows in the lower 70s. Highs in the mid-90s. Heat index values up to 105. Wednesday night, partly cloudy in the evening, then becoming mostly cloudy. A chance of showers with a slight chance of thunderstorms. Lows around 70. Chance of rain 40%. Heat index values up to 100 early in the evening. Thursday, partly sunny. A chance of showers with a slight chance of thunderstorms in the morning. Highs in the mid-80s. Chance of rain 40%. Thursday night, partly cloudy. A slight chance of showers and thunderstorms in the evening. Lows in the upper 60s. Chance of rain 20%. Friday, mostly sunny. A slight chance of showers in the morning. Highs in the lower 80s. Chance of rain 20%. Highs in the upper 80s.

in the morning. Highs in the mid-80s. Chance of rain 40%. Thursday night, partly cloudy. A slight chance of showers and thunderstorms in the evening. Lows in the upper 60s. Chance of rain 20%. Friday, mostly sunny. A slight chance of showers in the morning. Highs in the lower 80s. Chance of rain 20%. At midnight at Lambert Field in St. Louis, it was partly cloudy with a temperature of 86 degrees. The dew point was 75, giving us a relative humidity of 69%, producing a heat index of 95. The wind was southeast at 6 miles an hour, and the pressure was 30.02 inches and falling. Elsewhere in the metro area, in Chesterfield, it was clear and the temperature was 84. In Cahokia, it was clear and 80 degrees. In St. Charles, it was partly cloudy and 80. Across the region, it was partly cloudy in Columbia, Missouri, with a temperature of 81. In Quincy, it was partly cloudy and 77 degrees. In Kansas City, it was mostly cloudy and the temperature was 81. It was clear in Springfield, Missouri, with a temperature of 84. In Rolla, it was clear and the temperature was 82. In Farmington, it was 78 degrees. It was clear in Cape Girardeau, with 81 degrees. It was mostly cloudy in Springfield, Illinois, with a temperature of 76. Once again in St. Louis, it was partly cloudy. The temperature was 86 degrees and the wind was southeast at 6 miles an hour. This is a special weather statement for the following counties in Missouri, Franklin, Jefferson, St. Charles, St. Louis City, St. Louis, and Warren, and the following counties in Illinois, Madison, Monroe, and St. Clair. Extreme heat warning now in effect until 9 p.m. Sunday. Dangerously hot conditions with heat index values up to 109. For portions of south central and southwest Illinois and central, east central, and southeast Missouri. Until 9 p.m. Sunday, heat-related illnesses increase significantly during extreme heat and high humidity events. Drink plenty of fluids, stay in an air-conditioned room, stay out of the sun, and check up on relatives and neighbors. This is a special weather statement for the following county, Lincoln, Missouri. Heat advisory now in effect until 9 p.m. Sunday. Heat index values up to 105. For portions of south central, southwest, and west central Illinois and central, east central, and northeast Missouri. Until 9 p.m. Sunday. Hot temperatures and high humidity may cause heat illnesses. The current time is 12:35 a.m. Central Daylight Time. 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This program originates from the National Weather Service Forecast Office in St. Louis, Missouri, and serves parts of East Central Missouri and Southwest Illinois, including the St. Louis metro area and surrounding counties. Extreme heat warning in effect from 9 p.m. Saturday to 9 p.m. Sunday. Overnight, partly cloudy. Lows in the upper 70s. Southeast winds around 5 miles per hour. Saturday, partly sunny. A slight chance of showers and thunderstorms in the morning. Hot with highs in the mid-90s. Northeast winds around 5 miles per hour, becoming southwest in the afternoon. Chance of rain 20%. Heat index values up to 112 in the afternoon. Saturday night, mostly clear in the evening, then becoming partly cloudy. Humid with lows in the upper 70s. Southwest winds around 5 miles per hour. Heat index values up to 111 early in the evening. Sunday, partly sunny. Humid with highs in the mid-90s. Northwest winds 5 to 10 miles per hour. Heat index values up to 110. Sunday night, partly cloudy in the evening, then becoming mostly cloudy. A chance of showers. A chance of thunderstorms, mainly in the evening. Humid with lows in the lower 70s. North winds around 5 miles per hour.

chance of rain 50%. Heat index values up to 108 early in the evening. Monday, mostly sunny with a slight chance of showers. A slight chance of thunderstorms in the afternoon. Highs in the upper 80s. Chance of rain 20%. Monday night and Tuesday, partly cloudy. Lows in the upper 60s. Highs in the upper 80s. Tuesday night and Wednesday, partly cloudy. Lows in the lower 70s. Highs in the mid-90s. Heat index values up to 105. Wednesday night, partly cloudy in the evening, then becoming mostly cloudy. A chance of showers with a slight chance of thunderstorms. Lows around 70. Chance of rain 40%. Heat index values up to 100 early in the evening. Thursday, partly sunny. A chance of showers with a slight chance of thunderstorms in the morning. Highs in the mid-80s. Chance of rain 40%. Thursday night, partly cloudy. A slight chance of showers and thunderstorms in the evening. Lows in the upper 60s. Chance of rain 20%. Friday, mostly sunny. A slight chance of showers in the morning. Highs in the lower 80s. Chance of rain 20%. At midnight at Lambert Field in St. Louis, it was partly cloudy with a temperature of 86 degrees. The dew point was 75, giving us a relative humidity of 69%, producing a heat index of 95. The wind was southeast at 6 miles an hour, and the pressure was 30.02 inches and falling. Elsewhere in the metro area, in Chesterfield, it was clear and the temperature was 84. In Cahokia, it was clear and 80 degrees. In St. Charles, it was partly cloudy and 80. Across the region, it was partly cloudy in Columbia, Missouri, with a temperature of 81. In Quincy, it was partly cloudy and 77 degrees. In Kansas City, it was mostly cloudy and the temperature was 81. It was clear in Springfield, Missouri, with a temperature of 84. In Rolla, it was clear and the temperature was 82. In Farmington, it was 78 degrees. It was clear in Cape Girardeau, with 81 degrees. It was mostly cloudy in Springfield, Illinois, with a temperature of 76. Once again in St. Louis, it was partly cloudy. The temperature was 86 degrees and the wind was southeast at 6 miles an hour. This is a special weather statement for the following counties in Missouri, Franklin, Jefferson, St. Charles, St. Louis City, St. Louis and Warren, and the following counties in Illinois, Madison, Monroe and St. Clair. Extreme heat warning now in effect until 9 p.m. Sunday. Dangerously hot conditions with heat index values up to 109. For portions of south central and southwest Illinois and central, east central, and southeast Missouri. Until 9 p.m. Sunday, heat-related illnesses increase significantly during extreme heat and high humidity events. Drink plenty of fluids, stay in an air-conditioned room, stay out of the sun, and check up on relatives and neighbors. This is a special weather statement for the following county, Lincoln, Missouri. Heat advisory now in effect until 9 p.m. Sunday. Heat index values up to 105. For portions of south central, southwest, and west central Illinois and central, east central, and northeast Missouri. Until 9 p.m. Sunday. Hot temperatures and high humidity may cause heat illnesses. The current time is 12:41 a.m. Central Daylight Time. 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This program originates from the National Weather Service Forecast Office in St. Louis, Missouri, and serves parts of east central Missouri and southwest Illinois, including the St. Louis metro area and surrounding counties. Extreme heat warning in effect from 9 p.m. Saturday to 9 p.m. Sunday. Overnight, partly cloudy. Lows in the upper 70s. Southeast winds around 5 miles per hour. Saturday, partly sunny. A slight chance of showers and thunderstorms in the morning.
hot with highs in the mid-90s. Northeast winds around 5 miles per hour, becoming southwest in the afternoon. Chance of rain 20%. Heat index values up to 112 in the afternoon. Saturday night, mostly clear in the evening, then becoming partly cloudy. Humid with lows in the upper 70s. Southwest winds around 5 miles per hour. Heat index values up to 111 early in the evening. Sunday, partly sunny. Humid with highs in the mid-90s. Northwest winds 5 to 10 miles per hour. Heat index values up to 110. Sunday night, partly cloudy in the evening, then becoming mostly cloudy. A chance of showers. A chance of thunderstorms, mainly in the evening. Humid with lows in the lower 70s. North winds around 5 miles per hour. Chance of rain 50%. Heat index values up to 108 early in the evening. Monday, mostly sunny with a slight chance of showers. A slight chance of thunderstorms in the afternoon. Highs in the upper 80s. Chance of rain 20%. Monday night and Tuesday, partly cloudy. Lows in the upper 60s. Highs in the upper 80s. Tuesday night and Wednesday, partly cloudy. Lows in the lower 70s. Highs in the mid-90s. Heat index values up to 105. Wednesday night, partly cloudy in the evening, then becoming mostly cloudy. A chance of showers with a slight chance of thunderstorms. Lows around 70. Chance of rain 40%. Heat index values up to 100 early in the evening. Thursday, partly sunny. A chance of showers with a slight chance of thunderstorms in the morning. Highs in the mid-80s. Chance of rain 40%. Thursday night, partly cloudy. A slight chance of showers and thunderstorms in the evening. Lows in the upper 60s. Chance of rain 20%. Friday, mostly sunny. A slight chance of showers in the morning. Highs in the lower 80s. Chance of rain 20%. At midnight at Lambert Field in St. Louis, it was partly cloudy with a temperature of 86 degrees. The dew point was 75, giving us a relative humidity of 69%, producing a heat index of 95. The wind was southeast at 6 miles an hour, and the pressure was 30.02 inches and falling. Elsewhere in the metro area, in Chesterfield, it was clear and the temperature was 84. In Cahokia, it was clear and 80 degrees. In St. Charles, it was partly cloudy and 80. Across the region, it was partly cloudy in Columbia, Missouri, with a temperature of 81. In Quincy, it was partly cloudy and 77 degrees. In Kansas City, it was mostly cloudy and the temperature was 81. It was clear in Springfield, Missouri, with a temperature of 84. In Rolla, it was clear and the temperature was 82. In Farmington, it was 78 degrees. It was clear in Cape Girardeau, with 81 degrees. It was mostly cloudy in Springfield, Illinois, with a temperature of 76. Once again in St. Louis, it was partly cloudy. The temperature was 86 degrees and the wind was southeast at 6 miles an hour. This is a special weather statement for the following counties in Missouri, Franklin, Jefferson, St. Charles, St. Louis City, St. Louis and Warren, and the following counties in Illinois, Madison, Monroe and St. Clair. Extreme heat warning now in effect until 9 p.m. Sunday. Dangerously hot conditions with heat index values up to 109. For portions of south central and southwest Illinois and central, east central, and southeast Missouri. Until 9 p.m. Sunday, heat-related illnesses increase significantly during extreme heat and high humidity events. Drink plenty of fluids, stay in an air-conditioned room, stay out of the sun, and check up on relatives and neighbors. This is a special weather statement for the following county, Lincoln, Missouri. Heat advisory now in effect until 9 p.m. Sunday. Heat index values up to 105. For portions of south central, southwest,
West Central Illinois and Central, East Central, and Northeast Missouri. Until 9 p.m. Sunday. Hot temperatures and high humidity may cause heat illnesses. The current time is 12:47 a.m. Central Daylight Time. This is NOAA, Weather Radio KDO 89 St. Louis, Missouri, broadcasting on 162.550 MHz. This program originates from the National Weather Service Forecast Office in St. Louis, Missouri, and serves parts of East Central Missouri and Southwest Illinois, including the St. Louis metro area and surrounding counties. Extreme heat warning in effect from 9 p.m. Saturday to 9 p.m. Sunday. Overnight, partly cloudy. Lows in the upper 70s. Southeast winds around 5 miles per hour. Saturday, partly sunny. A slight chance of showers and thunderstorms in the morning. Hot with highs in the mid-90s. Northeast winds around 5 miles per hour, becoming southwest in the afternoon. Chance of rain 20%. Heat index values up to 112 in the afternoon. Saturday night, mostly clear in the evening, then becoming partly cloudy. Humid with lows in the upper 70s. Southwest winds around 5 miles per hour. Heat index values up to 111 early in the evening. Sunday, partly sunny. Humid with highs in the mid-90s. Northwest winds 5 to 10 miles per hour. Heat index values up to 110. Sunday night, partly cloudy in the evening, then becoming mostly cloudy. A chance of showers. A chance of thunderstorms, mainly in the evening. Humid with lows in the lower 70s. North winds around 5 miles per hour. Chance of rain 50%. Heat index values up to 108 early in the evening. Monday, mostly sunny with a slight chance of showers. A slight chance of thunderstorms in the afternoon. Highs in the upper 80s. Chance of rain 20%. Monday night and Tuesday, partly cloudy. Lows in the upper 60s. Highs in the upper 80s. Tuesday night and Wednesday, partly cloudy. Lows in the lower 70s. Highs in the mid-90s. Heat index values up to 105. Wednesday night, partly cloudy in the evening, then becoming mostly cloudy. A chance of showers with a slight chance of thunderstorms. Lows around 70. Chance of rain 40%. Heat index values up to 100 early in the evening. Thursday, partly sunny. A chance of showers with a slight chance of thunderstorms in the morning. Highs in the mid-80s. Chance of rain 40%. Thursday night, partly cloudy. A slight chance of showers and thunderstorms in the evening. Lows in the upper 60s. Chance of rain 20%. Friday, mostly sunny. A slight chance of showers in the morning. Highs in the lower 80s. Chance of rain 20%. At midnight at Lambert Field in St. Louis, it was partly cloudy with a temperature of 86 degrees. The dew point was 75, giving us a relative humidity of 69%, producing a heat index of 95. The wind was southeast at 6 miles an hour, and the pressure was 30.02 inches and falling. Elsewhere in the metro area, in Chesterfield, it was clear and the temperature was 84. In Cahokia, it was clear and 80 degrees. In St. Charles, it was partly cloudy and 80. Across the region, it was partly cloudy in Columbia, Missouri, with a temperature of 81. In Quincy, it was partly cloudy and 77 degrees. In Kansas City, it was mostly cloudy and the temperature was 81. It was clear in Springfield, Missouri, with a temperature of 84. In Rolla, it was clear and the temperature was 82. In Farmington, it was 78 degrees. It was clear in Cape Girardeau, with 81 degrees. It was mostly cloudy in Springfield, Illinois, with a temperature of 76. Once again in St. Louis, it was partly cloudy, the temperature was 86 degrees, and the wind was southeast at 6 miles an hour. This is a special weather statement for the following counties.
Missouri, Franklin, Jefferson, St. Charles, St. Louis City, St. Louis and Warren, and the following counties. In Illinois, Madison, Monroe, and St. Clair. Extreme heat warning now in effect until 9 p.m. Sunday. Dangerously hot conditions with heat index values up to 109. For portions of south central and southwest Illinois and central, east central, and southeast Missouri. Until 9 p.m. Sunday. Heat-related illnesses increase significantly during extreme heat and high humidity events. Drink plenty of fluids, stay in an air-conditioned room, stay out of the sun, and check up on relatives and neighbors. This is a special weather statement for the following county, Lincoln, Missouri. Heat advisory now in effect until 9 p.m. Sunday. Heat index values up to 105. For portions of south central, southwest, and west central Illinois and central, east central, and northeast Missouri. Until 9 p.m. Sunday. Hot temperatures and high humidity may cause heat illnesses. The current time is 12:53 a.m. Central Daylight Time. This is NOAA, Weather Radio KDO 89 St. Louis, Missouri, broadcasting on 162.550 MHz. This program originates from the National Weather Service Forecast Office in St. Louis, Missouri, and serves parts of east central Missouri and southwest Illinois, including the St. Louis metro area and surrounding counties. Extreme heat warning in effect from 9 p.m. Saturday to 9 p.m. Sunday. Overnight, partly cloudy. Lows in the upper 70s. Southeast winds around 5 miles per hour. Saturday, partly sunny. A slight chance of showers and thunderstorms in the morning. Hot with highs in the mid-90s. Northeast winds around 5 miles per hour, becoming southwest in the afternoon. Chance of rain 20%. Heat index values up to 112 in the afternoon. Saturday night, mostly clear in the evening, then becoming partly cloudy. Humid with lows in the upper 70s. Southwest winds around 5 miles per hour. Heat index values up to 111 early in the evening. Sunday, partly sunny. Humid with highs in the mid-90s. Northwest winds 5 to 10 miles per hour. Heat index values up to 110. Sunday night, partly cloudy in the evening, then becoming mostly cloudy. A chance of showers. A chance of thunderstorms, mainly in the evening. Humid with lows in the lower 70s. North winds around 5 miles per hour. Chance of rain 50%. Heat index values up to 108 early in the evening. Monday, mostly sunny with a slight chance of showers. A slight chance of thunderstorms in the afternoon. Highs in the upper 80s. Chance of rain 20%. Monday night and Tuesday, partly cloudy. Lows in the upper 60s. Highs in the upper 80s. Tuesday night and Wednesday, partly cloudy. Lows in the lower 70s. Highs in the mid-90s. Heat index values up to 105. Wednesday night, partly cloudy in the evening, then becoming mostly cloudy. A chance of showers with a slight chance of thunderstorms. Lows around 70. Chance of rain 40%. Heat index values up to 100 early in the evening. Thursday, partly sunny. A chance of showers with a slight chance of thunderstorms in the morning. Highs in the mid-80s. Chance of rain 40%. Thursday night, partly cloudy. A slight chance of showers and thunderstorms in the evening. Lows in the upper 60s. Chance of rain 20%. Friday, mostly sunny. A slight chance of showers in the morning. Highs in the lower 80s. Chance of rain 20%. At midnight at Lambert Field in St. Louis, it was partly cloudy with a temperature of 86 degrees. The dew point was 75, giving us a relative humidity of 69%, producing a heat index of 95. The wind was southeast at 6 miles an hour, and the pressure was 30.02 inches and falling. Elsewhere in the metro area, in Chester,
but it was clear and the temperature was 84. In Cahokia, it was clear and 80 degrees. In St. Charles, it was partly cloudy and 80. Across the region, it was partly cloudy in Columbia, Missouri, with a temperature of 81. In Quincy, it was partly cloudy and 77 degrees. In Kansas City, it was mostly cloudy and the temperature was 81. It was clear in Springfield, Missouri, with a temperature of 84. In Rolla, it was clear and the temperature was 82. In Farmington, it was 78 degrees. It was clear in Cape Girardeau, with 81 degrees. It was mostly cloudy in Springfield, Illinois, with a temperature of 76. Once again in St. Louis, it was partly cloudy. The temperature was 86 degrees and the wind was southeast at 6 miles an hour. This is a special weather statement for the following counties in Missouri, Franklin, Jefferson, St. Charles, St. Louis City, St. Louis, and Warren, and the following counties in Illinois, Madison, Monroe, and St. Clair. Extreme heat warning now in effect until 9 p.m. Sunday. Dangerously hot conditions with heat index values up to 109. For portions of south central and southwest Illinois and central, east central, and southeast Missouri. Until 9 p.m. Sunday. Heat-related illnesses increase significantly during extreme heat and high humidity events. Drink plenty of fluids, stay in an air-conditioned room, stay out of the sun, and check up on relatives and neighbors. This is a special weather statement for the following county, Lincoln, Missouri. Heat advisory now in effect until 9 p.m. Sunday. Heat index values up to 105. For portions of south central, southwest, and west central Illinois and central, east central, and northeast Missouri. Until 9 p.m. Sunday. Hot temperatures and high humidity may cause heat illnesses. The current time is 12:59 a.m. Central Daylight Time. This is NOAA, Weather Radio KDO 89 St. Louis, Missouri, broadcasting on 162.550 MHz. This program originates from the National Weather Service Forecast Office in St. Louis, Missouri, and serves parts of East Central Missouri and Southwest Illinois, including the St. Louis metro area and surrounding counties. Extreme heat warning in effect from 9 p.m. Saturday to 9 p.m. Sunday. Overnight, partly cloudy. Lows in the upper 70s. Southeast winds around 5 miles per hour. Saturday, partly sunny. A slight chance of showers and thunderstorms in the morning. Hot with highs in the mid-90s. Northeast winds around 5 miles per hour, becoming southwest in the afternoon. Chance of rain 20%. Heat index values up to 112 in the afternoon. Saturday night, mostly clear in the evening, then becoming partly cloudy. Humid with lows in the upper 70s. Southwest winds around 5 miles per hour. Heat index values up to 111 early in the evening. Sunday, partly sunny. Humid with highs in the mid-90s. Northwest winds 5 to 10 miles per hour. Heat index values up to 110. Sunday night, partly cloudy in the evening, then becoming mostly cloudy. A chance of showers. A chance of thunderstorms, mainly in the evening. Humid with lows in the lower 70s. North winds around 5 miles per hour. Chance of rain 50%. Heat index values up to 108 early in the evening. Monday, mostly sunny with a slight chance of showers. A slight chance of thunderstorms in the afternoon. Highs in the upper 80s. Chance of rain 20%. Monday night and Tuesday, partly cloudy. Lows in the upper 60s. Highs in the upper 80s. Tuesday night and Wednesday, partly cloudy. Lows in the lower 70s. Highs in the mid-90s. Heat index values up to 105. Wednesday night, partly cloudy in the evening, then becoming mostly cloudy. A chance of showers with a slight chance of thunderstorms. Lows around 70. Chance of rain 40%. Heat index
values up to 100 early in the evening. Thursday, partly sunny. A chance of showers with a slight chance of thunderstorms in the morning. Highs in the mid-80s. Chance of rain 40%. Thursday night, partly cloudy. A slight chance of showers and thunderstorms in the evening. Lows in the upper 60s. Chance of rain 20%. Friday, mostly sunny. A slight chance of showers in the morning. Highs in the lower 80s. Chance of rain 20%. At midnight at Lambert Field in St. Louis, it was partly cloudy with a temperature of 86 degrees. The dew point was 75, giving us a relative humidity of 69%, producing a heat index of 95. The wind was southeast at 6 miles an hour, and the pressure was 30.02 inches and falling. Elsewhere in the metro area, in Chesterfield, it was clear and the temperature was 84. In Cahokia, it was clear and 80 degrees. In St. Charles, it was partly cloudy and 80. Across the region, it was partly cloudy in Columbia, Missouri, with a temperature of 81. In Quincy, it was partly cloudy and 77 degrees. In Kansas City, it was mostly cloudy and the temperature was 81. It was clear in Springfield, Missouri, with a temperature of 84. In Rolla, it was clear and the temperature was 82. In Farmington, it was 78 degrees. It was clear in Cape Girardeau, with 81 degrees. It was mostly cloudy in Springfield, Illinois, with a temperature of 76. Once again in St. Louis, it was partly cloudy, the temperature was 86 degrees and the wind was southeast at 6 miles an hour. This is a special weather statement for the following counties in Missouri, Franklin, Jefferson, St. Charles, St. Louis City, St. Louis and Warren, and the following counties in Illinois, Madison, Monroe and St. Clair. Extreme heat warning now in effect until 9 p.m. Sunday. Dangerously hot conditions with heat index values up to 109. For portions of south central and southwest Illinois and central, east central, and southeast Missouri. Until 9 p.m. Sunday, heat-related illnesses increase significantly during extreme heat and high humidity events. Drink plenty of fluids, stay in an air-conditioned room, stay out of the sun, and check up on relatives and neighbors. This is a special weather statement for the following county, Lincoln, Missouri. Heat advisory now in effect until 9 p.m. Sunday. Heat index values up to 105. For portions of south central, southwest, and west central Illinois and central, east central, and northeast Missouri. Until 9 p.m. Sunday. Hot temperatures and high humidity may cause heat illnesses. The current time is 1:05 a.m. Central Daylight Time. 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This program originates from the National Weather Service Forecast Office in St. Louis, Missouri, and serves parts of East Central Missouri and Southwest Illinois, including the St. Louis metro area and surrounding counties. Extreme heat warning in effect from 9 p.m. Saturday to 9 p.m. Sunday. Overnight, partly cloudy. Lows in the upper 70s. Southeast winds around 5 miles per hour. Saturday, partly sunny. A slight chance of showers and thunderstorms in the morning. Hot with highs in the mid-90s. Northeast winds around 5 miles per hour, becoming southwest in the afternoon. Chance of rain 20%. Heat index values up to 112 in the afternoon. Saturday night, mostly clear in the evening, then becoming partly cloudy. Humid with lows in the upper 70s. Southwest winds around 5 miles per hour. Heat index values up to 111 early in the evening. Sunday, partly sunny. Humid with highs in the mid-90s. Northwest winds 5 to 10 miles per hour. Heat index values up to 110. Sunday night, partly cloudy in the evening, then becoming mostly cloudy. A chance of showers.
a chance of thunderstorms, mainly in the evening. Humid with lows in the lower 70s. North winds around 5 miles per hour. Chance of rain 50%. Heat index values up to 108 early in the evening. Monday, mostly sunny with a slight chance of showers. A slight chance of thunderstorms in the afternoon. Highs in the upper 80s. Chance of rain 20%. Monday night and Tuesday, partly cloudy. Lows in the upper 60s. Highs in the upper 80s. Tuesday night and Wednesday, partly cloudy. Lows in the lower 70s. Highs in the mid-90s. Heat index values up to 105. Wednesday night, partly cloudy in the evening, then becoming mostly cloudy. A chance of showers with a slight chance of thunderstorms. Lows around 70. Chance of rain 40%. Heat index values up to 100 early in the evening. Thursday, partly sunny. A chance of showers with a slight chance of thunderstorms in the morning. Highs in the mid-80s. Chance of rain 40%. Thursday night, partly cloudy. A slight chance of showers and thunderstorms in the evening. Lows in the upper 60s. Chance of rain 20%. Friday, mostly sunny. A slight chance of showers in the morning. Highs in the lower 80s. Chance of rain 20%. At midnight at Lambert Field in St. Louis, it was partly cloudy with a temperature of 86 degrees. The dew point was 75, giving us a relative humidity of 69%, producing a heat index of 95. The wind was southeast at 6 miles an hour, and the pressure was 30.02 inches and falling. Elsewhere in the metro area, in Chesterfield, it was clear and the temperature was 84. In Cahokia, it was clear and 80 degrees. In St. Charles, it was partly cloudy and 80. Across the region, it was partly cloudy in Columbia, Missouri, with a temperature of 81. In Quincy, it was partly cloudy and 77 degrees. In Kansas City, it was mostly cloudy and the temperature was 81. It was clear in Springfield, Missouri, with a temperature of 84. In Rolla, it was clear and the temperature was 82. In Farmington, it was 78 degrees. It was clear in Cape Girardeau, with 81 degrees. It was mostly cloudy in Springfield, Illinois, with a temperature of 76. Once again in St. Louis, it was partly cloudy, the temperature was 86 degrees, and the wind was southeast at 6 miles an hour. This is a special weather statement for the following counties in Missouri, Franklin, Jefferson, St. Charles, St. Louis City, St. Louis and Warren, and the following counties in Illinois, Madison, Monroe and St. Clair. Extreme heat warning now in effect until 9 p.m. Sunday. Dangerously hot conditions with heat index values up to 109. For portions of south central and southwest Illinois and central, east central, and southeast Missouri. Until 9 p.m. Sunday, heat-related illnesses increase significantly during extreme heat and high humidity events. Drink plenty of fluids, stay in an air-conditioned room, stay out of the sun, and check up on relatives and neighbors. This is a special weather statement for the following county, Lincoln, Missouri. Heat advisory now in effect until 9 p.m. Sunday. Heat index values up to 105. For portions of south central, southwest, and west central Illinois and central, east central, and northeast Missouri. Until 9 p.m. Sunday. Hot temperatures and high humidity may cause heat illnesses. The current time is 1:11 a.m. Central Daylight Time. 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This program originates from the National Weather Service Forecast Office in St. Louis, Missouri, and serves parts of East Central Missouri and Southwest Illinois, including the St. Louis metro area and surrounding counties. Extreme heat warning in effect from 9 p.m. Saturday to 9 p.m. Sunday. Overnight, partly cloudy. Lows in the upper 70s.
southeast winds around 5 miles per hour. Saturday, partly sunny. A slight chance of showers and thunderstorms in the morning. Hot with highs in the mid-90s. Northeast winds around 5 miles per hour, becoming southwest in the afternoon. Chance of rain 20%. Heat index values up to 112 in the afternoon. Saturday night, mostly clear in the evening, then becoming partly cloudy. Humid with lows in the upper 70s. Southwest winds around 5 miles per hour. Heat index values up to 111 early in the evening. Sunday, partly sunny. Humid with highs in the mid-90s. Northwest winds 5 to 10 miles per hour. Heat index values up to 110. Sunday night, partly cloudy in the evening, then becoming mostly cloudy. A chance of showers. A chance of thunderstorms, mainly in the evening. Humid with lows in the lower 70s. North winds around 5 miles per hour. Chance of rain 50%. Heat index values up to 108 early in the evening. Monday, mostly sunny with a slight chance of showers. A slight chance of thunderstorms in the afternoon. Highs in the upper 80s. Chance of rain 20%. Monday night and Tuesday, partly cloudy. Lows in the upper 60s. Highs in the upper 80s. Tuesday night and Wednesday, partly cloudy. Lows in the lower 70s. Highs in the mid-90s. Heat index values up to 105. Wednesday night, partly cloudy in the evening, then becoming mostly cloudy. A chance of showers with a slight chance of thunderstorms. Lows around 70. Chance of rain 40%. Heat index values up to 100 early in the evening. Thursday, partly sunny. A chance of showers with a slight chance of thunderstorms in the morning. Highs in the mid-80s. Chance of rain 40%. Thursday night, partly cloudy. A slight chance of showers and thunderstorms in the evening. Lows in the upper 60s. Chance of rain 20%. Friday, mostly sunny. A slight chance of showers in the morning. Highs in the lower 80s. Chance of rain 20%. At 1 a.m. at Lambert Field in St. Louis, it was partly cloudy with a temperature of 86 degrees. The dew point was 74, giving us a relative humidity of 67%, producing a heat index of 94. The wind was south at 10 miles an hour, and the pressure was 30.00 inches and falling. Elsewhere in the metro area, in Chesterfield, it was clear and the temperature was 85. In Belleville, it was 80 degrees. In Cahokia, it was clear and 80 degrees. In St. Charles, it was partly cloudy and 79. Across the region, it was clear in Columbia, Missouri, with a temperature of 80. In Quincy, it was cloudy and 77 degrees. In Kansas City, it was cloudy and the temperature was 80. It was clear in Springfield, Missouri, with a temperature of 81. In Rolla, it was clear and the temperature was 82. In Farmington, it was 80 degrees. It was clear in Cape Girardeau, with 80 degrees. It was partly cloudy in Springfield, Illinois, with a temperature of 76. Once again in St. Louis, it was partly cloudy. The temperature was 86 degrees and the wind was south at 10 miles an hour. This is a special weather statement for the following counties in Missouri, Franklin, Jefferson, St. Charles, St. Louis City, St. Louis and Warren, and the following counties in Illinois, Madison, Monroe and St. Clair. Extreme heat warning now in effect until 9 p.m. Sunday. Dangerously hot conditions with heat index values up to 109. For portions of south central and southwest Illinois and central, east central, and southeast Missouri. Until 9 p.m. Sunday, heat-related illnesses increase significantly during extreme heat and high humidity events. Drink plenty of fluids, stay in an air-conditioned room, stay out of the sun, and check up on relatives and neighbors. This is a special weather statement for the following county, Lincoln, Missouri.
Heat advisory now in effect until 9 p.m. Sunday. Heat index values up to 105. For portions of South Central, Southwest, and West Central Illinois and Central, East Central, and Northeast Missouri. Until 9 p.m. Sunday. Hot temperatures and high humidity may cause heat illnesses. The current time is 1:17 a.m. Central Daylight Time. 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This program originates from the National Weather Service Forecast Office in St. Louis, Missouri, and serves parts of East Central Missouri and Southwest Illinois, including the St. Louis metro area and surrounding counties. Extreme heat warning in effect from 9 p.m. Saturday to 9 p.m. Sunday. Overnight, partly cloudy. Lows in the upper 70s. Southeast winds around 5 miles per hour. Saturday, partly sunny. A slight chance of showers and thunderstorms in the morning. Hot with highs in the mid-90s. Northeast winds around 5 miles per hour, becoming southwest in the afternoon. Chance of rain 20%. Heat index values up to 112 in the afternoon. Saturday night, mostly clear in the evening, then becoming partly cloudy. Humid with lows in the upper 70s. Southwest winds around 5 miles per hour. Heat index values up to 111 early in the evening. Sunday, partly sunny. Humid with highs in the mid-90s. Northwest winds 5 to 10 miles per hour. Heat index values up to 110. Sunday night, partly cloudy in the evening, then becoming mostly cloudy. A chance of showers. A chance of thunderstorms, mainly in the evening. Humid with lows in the lower 70s. North winds around 5 miles per hour. Chance of rain 50%. Heat index values up to 108 early in the evening. Monday, mostly sunny with a slight chance of showers. A slight chance of thunderstorms in the afternoon. Highs in the upper 80s. Chance of rain 20%. Monday night and Tuesday, partly cloudy. Lows in the upper 60s. Highs in the upper 80s. Tuesday night and Wednesday, partly cloudy. Lows in the lower 70s. Highs in the mid-90s. Heat index values up to 105. Wednesday night, partly cloudy in the evening, then becoming mostly cloudy. A chance of showers with a slight chance of thunderstorms. Lows around 70. Chance of rain 40%. Heat index values up to 100 early in the evening. Thursday, partly sunny. A chance of showers with a slight chance of thunderstorms in the morning. Highs in the mid-80s. Chance of rain 40%. Thursday night, partly cloudy. A slight chance of showers and thunderstorms in the evening. Lows in the upper 60s. Chance of rain 20%. Friday, mostly sunny. A slight chance of showers in the morning. Highs in the lower 80s. Chance of rain 20%. At 1 a.m. at Lambert Field in St. Louis, it was partly cloudy with a temperature of 86 degrees. The dew point was 74, giving us a relative humidity of 67%, producing a heat index of 94. The wind was south at 10 miles an hour, and the pressure was 30.00 inches and falling. Elsewhere in the metro area, in Chesterfield, it was clear and the temperature was 85. In Belleville, it was 80 degrees. In Cahokia, it was clear and 80 degrees. In St. Charles, it was partly cloudy and 79. Across the region, it was clear in Columbia, Missouri, with a temperature of 80. In Quincy, it was cloudy and 77 degrees. In Kansas City, it was cloudy and the temperature was 80. It was clear in Springfield, Missouri, with a temperature of 81. In Rolla, it was clear and the temperature was 82. In Farmington, it was 80 degrees. It was clear in Cape Girardeau, with 80 degrees. It was partly cloudy in Springfield, Illinois, with a temperature of 76.
Once again in St. Louis, it was partly cloudy. The temperature was 86 degrees and the wind was south at 10 miles an hour. This is a special weather statement for the following counties in Missouri: Franklin, Jefferson, St. Charles, St. Louis City, St. Louis and Warren, and the following counties in Illinois: Madison, Monroe and St. Clair. Extreme heat warning now in effect until 9 p.m. Sunday. Dangerously hot conditions with heat index values up to 109. For portions of south central and southwest Illinois and central, east central, and southeast Missouri. Until 9 p.m. Sunday. Heat-related illnesses increase significantly during extreme heat and high humidity events. Drink plenty of fluids, stay in an air-conditioned room, stay out of the sun, and check up on relatives and neighbors. This is a special weather statement for the following county: Lincoln, Missouri. Heat advisory now in effect until 9 p.m. Sunday. Heat index values up to 105. For portions of south central, southwest, and west central Illinois and central, east central, and northeast Missouri. Until 9 p.m. Sunday. Hot temperatures and high humidity may cause heat illnesses. The current time is 1:23 a.m. Central Daylight Time. This is NOAA, Weather Radio KDO 89 St. Louis, Missouri, broadcasting on 162.550 MHz. This program originates from the National Weather Service Forecast Office in St. Louis, Missouri, and serves parts of east central Missouri and southwest Illinois, including the St. Louis metro area and surrounding counties. Extreme heat warning in effect until 9 p.m. Sunday. Rest of tonight, partly cloudy. Near steady temperature in the upper 70s. South winds around 5 miles per hour. Saturday, partly sunny. A slight chance of showers and thunderstorms in the morning. Humid with highs in the mid-90s. Northeast winds around 5 miles per hour, becoming southwest in the afternoon. Chance of rain 20%. Heat index values up to 111 in the afternoon. Saturday night, mostly clear in the evening, then becoming partly cloudy. Humid with lows in the upper 70s. Southwest winds around 5 miles per hour. Heat index values up to 110 early in the evening. Sunday, mostly sunny. Humid with highs in the mid-90s. West winds 5 to 10 miles per hour. Heat index values up to 112 in the afternoon. Sunday night, partly cloudy. A chance of showers and thunderstorms in the evening, then a slight chance of showers after midnight. Humid with lows in the lower 70s. North winds 5 to 10 miles per hour. Chance of rain 40%. Heat index values up to 107 early in the evening. Monday and Monday night, partly cloudy. Highs in the mid-80s. Lows in the upper 60s. Tuesday, sunny. Highs in the upper 80s. Tuesday night, mostly clear in the evening, then partly cloudy with a slight chance of showers and thunderstorms after midnight. Lows in the lower 70s. Chance of rain 20%. Wednesday, partly sunny with a slight chance of showers and thunderstorms. Highs in the lower 90s. Chance of rain 20%. Heat index values up to 100. Wednesday night, mostly cloudy in the evening, then becoming partly cloudy. A slight chance of showers and thunderstorms. Lows in the upper 60s. Chance of rain 20%. Thursday, mostly sunny. A slight chance of showers in the morning. Highs in the lower 80s. Chance of rain 20%. Thursday night, partly cloudy in the evening, then becoming mostly clear. A slight chance of thunderstorms in the evening. A slight chance of showers. Lows in the mid-60s. Chance of rain 20%. Friday, mostly sunny. Highs in the lower 80s. At 1 a.m. at Lambert Field in St. Louis, it was partly cloudy with a temperature of 86 degrees.
The dew point was 74, giving us a relative humidity of 67%, producing a heat index of 94. The wind was south at 10 miles an hour, and the pressure was 30.00 inches and falling. Elsewhere in the metro area, in Chesterfield, it was clear and the temperature was 85. In Belleville, it was 80 degrees. In Cahokia, it was clear and 80 degrees. In St. Charles, it was partly cloudy and 79. Across the region, it was clear in Columbia, Missouri, with a temperature of 80. In Quincy, it was cloudy and 77 degrees. In Kansas City, it was cloudy and the temperature was 80. It was clear in Springfield, Missouri, with a temperature of 81. In Rolla, it was clear and the temperature was 82. In Farmington, it was 80 degrees. It was clear in Cape Girardeau, with 80 degrees. It was partly cloudy in Springfield, Illinois, with a temperature of 76. Once again in St. Louis, it was partly cloudy. The temperature was 86 degrees and the wind was south at 10 miles an hour. This is a special weather statement for the following counties in Missouri, Franklin, Jefferson, St. Charles, St. Louis City, St. Louis, and Warren, and the following counties in Illinois, Madison, Monroe, and St. Clair. Extreme heat warning now in effect until 9 p.m. Sunday. Dangerously hot conditions with heat index values up to 109. For portions of south central and southwest Illinois and central, east central, and southeast Missouri. Until 9 p.m. Sunday, heat-related illnesses increase significantly during extreme heat and high humidity events. Drink plenty of fluids, stay in an air-conditioned room, stay out of the sun, and check up on relatives and neighbors. This is a special weather statement for the following county, Lincoln, Missouri. Heat advisory now in effect until 9 p.m. Sunday. Heat index values up to 105. For portions of south central, southwest, and west central Illinois and central, east central, and northeast Missouri. Until 9 p.m. Sunday. Hot temperatures and high humidity may cause heat illnesses. The current time is 1:29 a.m. Central Daylight Time. This is NOAA, Weather Radio KDO 89 St. Louis, Missouri, broadcasting on 162.550 MHz. This program originates from the National Weather Service Forecast Office in St. Louis, Missouri, and serves parts of east central Missouri and southwest Illinois, including the St. Louis metro area and surrounding counties. Extreme heat warning in effect until 9 p.m. Sunday. Rest of tonight, partly cloudy. Near steady temperature in the upper 70s. South winds around 5 miles per hour. Saturday, partly sunny. A slight chance of showers and thunderstorms in the morning. Humid with highs in the mid-90s. Northeast winds around 5 miles per hour, becoming southwest in the afternoon. Chance of rain 20%. Heat index values up to 111 in the afternoon. Saturday night, mostly clear in the evening, then becoming partly cloudy. Humid with lows in the upper 70s. Southwest winds around 5 miles per hour. Heat index values up to 110 early in the evening. Sunday, mostly sunny. Humid with highs in the mid-90s. West winds 5 to 10 miles per hour. Heat index values up to 112 in the afternoon. Sunday night, partly cloudy. A chance of showers and thunderstorms in the evening, then a slight chance of showers after midnight. Humid with lows in the lower 70s. North winds 5 to 10 miles per hour. Chance of rain 40%. Heat index values up to 107 early in the evening. Monday and Monday night, partly cloudy. Highs in the mid-80s. Lows in the upper 60s. Tuesday, sunny. Highs in the upper 80s. Tuesday night, mostly clear in the evening, then partly cloudy with a slight chance of showers and thunderstorms after midnight. Lows in the lower 70s. Chance of rain 20%. Wednesday, partly sunny with a slight chance of showers and thunderstorms.
Highs in the lower 90s. Chance of rain 20%. Heat index values up to 100. Wednesday night, mostly cloudy in the evening, then becoming partly cloudy. A slight chance of showers and thunderstorms. Lows in the upper 60s. Chance of rain 20%. Thursday, mostly sunny. A slight chance of showers in the morning. Highs in the lower 80s. Chance of rain 20%. Thursday night, partly cloudy in the evening, then becoming mostly clear. A slight chance of thunderstorms in the evening. A slight chance of showers. Lows in the mid-60s. Chance of rain 20%. Friday, mostly sunny. Highs in the lower 80s. At 1 a.m. at Lambert Field in St. Louis, it was partly cloudy with a temperature of 86 degrees. The dew point was 74, giving us a relative humidity of 67%, producing a heat index of 94. The wind was south at 10 miles an hour, and the pressure was 30.00 inches and falling. Elsewhere in the metro area, in Chesterfield, it was clear. A slight chance of showers and thunderstorms.

at 1 a.m. at Lambert Field in St. Louis. It was partly cloudy with a temperature of 86 degrees. The dew point was 74, giving us a relative humidity of 67%, producing a heat index of 94. The wind was south at 10 miles an hour, and the pressure was 30.00 inches and falling. Elsewhere in the metro area, in Chesterfield, it was clear and the temperature was 85. In Belleville, it was 80 degrees. In Cahokia, it was clear and 80 degrees. In St. Charles, it was partly cloudy and 79. Across the region, it was clear in Columbia, Missouri, with a temperature of 80. In Quincy, it was cloudy and 77 degrees. In Kansas City, it was cloudy and the temperature was 80. It was clear in Springfield, Missouri, with a temperature of 81. In Rolla, it was clear and the temperature was 82. In Farmington, it was 80 degrees. It was clear in Cape Girardeau, with 80 degrees. It was partly cloudy in Springfield, Illinois, with a temperature of 76. Once again in St. Louis, it was partly cloudy. The temperature was 86 degrees and the wind was south at 10 miles an hour. This is a special weather statement for the following counties in Missouri, Franklin, Jefferson, St. Charles, St. Louis City, St. Louis, and Warren, and the following counties in Illinois, Madison, Monroe, and St. Clair. Extreme heat warning now in effect until 9 p.m. Sunday. Dangerously hot conditions with heat index values up to 109. For portions of south central and southwest Illinois and central, east central, and southeast Missouri. Until 9 p.m. Sunday, heat-related illnesses increase significantly during extreme heat and high humidity events. Drink plenty of fluids, stay in an air-conditioned room, stay out of the sun, and check up on relatives and neighbors. This is a special weather statement for the following county, Lincoln, Missouri. Heat advisory now in effect until 9 p.m. Sunday. Heat index values up to 105. For portions of south central, southwest, and west central Illinois and central, east central, and northeast Missouri. Until 9 p.m. Sunday. Hot temperatures and high humidity may cause heat illnesses. The current time is 1:35 a.m. Central Daylight Time. This is NOAA, Weather Radio KDO 89 St. Louis, Missouri, broadcasting on 162.550 MHz. This program originates from the National Weather Service Forecast Office in St. Louis, Missouri, and serves parts of east central Missouri and southwest Illinois, including the St. Louis metro area and surrounding counties. Extreme heat warning in effect until 9 p.m. Sunday. Rest of tonight, partly cloudy. Near steady temperature in the upper 70s. South winds around 5 miles per hour. Saturday, partly sunny. A slight chance of showers and thunderstorms in the morning. Humid with highs in the mid-90s. Northeast winds around 5 miles per hour, becoming southwest in the afternoon. Chance of rain 20%. Heat index values up to 111 in the afternoon. Saturday night, mostly clear in the evening, then becoming partly cloudy. Humid with lows in the upper 70s. Southwest winds around 5 miles per hour. Heat index values up to 110 early in the evening. Sunday, mostly sunny. Humid with highs in the mid-90s. West winds 5 to 10 miles per hour. Heat index values up to 112 in the afternoon. Sunday night, partly cloudy. A chance of showers and thunderstorms in the evening, then a slight chance of showers after midnight. Humid with lows in the lower 70s. North winds 5 to 10 miles per hour. Chance of rain 40%. Heat index values up to 107 early in the evening. Monday and Monday night, partly cloudy. Highs in the mid-80s. Lows in the upper 60s. Tuesday, sunny. Highs in the upper 80s. Tuesday night, mostly clear in the evening, then partly cloudy with a slight chance of showers and thunderstorms after midnight. Lows in the lower 70s.

chance of rain 20%. Wednesday, partly sunny with a slight chance of showers and thunderstorms. Highs in the lower 90s. Chance of rain 20%. Heat index values up to 100. Wednesday night, mostly cloudy in the evening, then becoming partly cloudy. A slight chance of showers and thunderstorms. Lows in the upper 60s. Chance of rain 20%. Thursday, mostly sunny. A slight chance of showers in the morning. Highs in the lower 80s. Chance of rain 20%. Thursday night, partly cloudy in the evening, then becoming mostly clear. A slight chance of thunderstorms in the evening. A slight chance of showers. Lows in the mid-60s. Chance of rain 20%. Friday, mostly sunny. Highs in the lower 80s. At 1 a.m. at Lambert Field in St. Louis, it was partly cloudy with a temperature of 86 degrees. The dew point was 74, giving us a relative humidity of 67%, producing a heat index of 94. The wind was south at 10 miles an hour, and the pressure was 30.00 inches and falling. Elsewhere in the metro area, in Chesterfield it was clear and the temperature was 85. In Belleville it was 80 degrees. In Cahokia, it was clear and 80 degrees. In St. Charles it was partly cloudy and 79. Across the region, it was clear in Columbia, Missouri, with a temperature of 80. In Quincy it was cloudy and 77 degrees. In Kansas City it was cloudy and the temperature was 80. It was clear in Springfield, Missouri, with a temperature of 81. In Rolla, it was clear and the temperature was 82. In Farmington, it was 80 degrees. It was clear in Cape Girardeau, with 80 degrees. It was partly cloudy in Springfield, Illinois, with a temperature of 76. Once again in St. Louis, it was partly cloudy, the temperature was 86 degrees, and the wind was south at 10 miles an hour. This is a special weather statement for the following counties in Missouri, Franklin, Jefferson, St. Charles, St. Louis City, St. Louis, and Warren, and the following counties in Illinois, Madison, Monroe, and St. Clair. Extreme heat warning remains in effect until 9 p.m. Sunday. Dangerously hot conditions with heat index values up to 111. For portions of south central and southwest Illinois and central, east central, and southeast Missouri. Until 9 p.m. Sunday, heat-related illnesses increase significantly during extreme heat and high humidity events. Drink plenty of fluids, stay in an air-conditioned room, stay out of the sun, and check up on relatives and neighbors. The current time is 1:41 a.m. Central Daylight Time. 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This program originates from the National Weather Service Forecast Office in St. Louis, Missouri, and serves parts of East Central Missouri and Southwest Illinois, including the St. Louis metro area and surrounding counties. Extreme heat warning in effect until 9 p.m. Sunday. Rest of tonight, partly cloudy. Near steady temperature in the upper 70s. South winds around 5 miles per hour. Saturday, partly sunny. A slight chance of showers and thunderstorms in the morning. Humid with highs in the mid-90s. Northeast winds around 5 miles per hour, becoming southwest in the afternoon. Chance of rain 20%. Heat index values up to 111 in the afternoon. Saturday night, mostly clear in the evening, then becoming partly cloudy. Humid with lows in the upper 70s. Southwest winds around 5 miles per hour. Heat index values up to 110 early in the evening. Sunday, mostly sunny. Humid with highs in the mid-90s. West winds 5 to 10 miles per hour. Heat index values up to 112 in the afternoon. Sunday night, partly cloudy. A chance of showers and thunderstorms in the evening, then a slight chance of showers after midnight. Humid with lows in the lower 70s. North winds 5 to 10 miles.
mmHg per hour. Chance of rain 40%. Heat index values up to 107 early in the evening. Monday and Monday night, partly cloudy. Highs in the mid-80s. Lows in the upper 60s. Tuesday, sunny. Highs in the upper 80s. Tuesday night, mostly clear in the evening, then partly cloudy with a slight chance of showers and thunderstorms after midnight. Lows in the lower 70s. Chance of rain 20%. Wednesday, partly sunny with a slight chance of showers and thunderstorms. Highs in the lower 90s. Chance of rain 20%. Heat index values up to 100. Wednesday night, mostly cloudy in the evening, then becoming partly cloudy. A slight chance of showers and thunderstorms. Lows in the upper 60s. Chance of rain 20%. Thursday, mostly sunny. A slight chance of showers in the morning. Highs in the lower 80s. Chance of rain 20%. Thursday night, partly cloudy in the evening, then becoming mostly clear. A slight chance of thunderstorms in the evening. A slight chance of showers. Lows in the mid-60s. Chance of rain 20%. Friday, mostly sunny. Highs in the lower 80s. Extreme heat warning in effect until 9 p.m. Sunday. Rest of tonight, partly cloudy. Near steady temperature in the upper 70s. South winds around 5 miles per hour. Saturday, partly sunny. A slight chance of showers and thunderstorms in the morning. Humid with highs in the mid-90s. Northeast winds around 5 miles per hour, becoming southwest in the afternoon. Chance of rain 20%. Heat index values up to 111 in the afternoon. Saturday night, mostly clear in the evening, then becoming partly cloudy. Humid with lows in the upper 70s. Southwest winds around 5 miles per hour. Heat index values up to 110 early in the evening. Sunday, mostly sunny. Humid with highs in the mid-90s. West winds 5 to 10 miles per hour. Heat index values up to 112 in the afternoon. Sunday night, partly cloudy. A chance of showers and thunderstorms in the evening, then a slight chance of showers after midnight. Humid with lows in the lower 70s. North winds 5 to 10 miles per hour. Chance of rain 40%. Heat index values up to 107 early in the evening. Monday and Monday night, partly cloudy. Highs in the mid-80s. Lows in the upper 60s. Tuesday, sunny. Highs in the upper 80s. Tuesday night, mostly clear in the evening, then partly cloudy with a slight chance of showers and thunderstorms after midnight. Lows in the lower 70s. Chance of rain 20%. Wednesday, partly sunny with a slight chance of showers and thunderstorms. Highs in the lower 90s. Chance of rain 20%. Heat index values up to 100. Wednesday night, mostly cloudy in the evening, then becoming partly cloudy. A slight chance of showers and thunderstorms. Lows in the upper 60s. Chance of rain 20%. Thursday, mostly sunny. A slight chance of showers in the morning. Highs in the lower 80s. Chance of rain 20%. Thursday night, partly cloudy in the evening, then becoming mostly clear. A slight chance of thunderstorms in the evening. A slight chance of showers. Lows in the mid-60s. Chance of rain 20%. Friday, mostly sunny. Highs in the lower 80s. At 1 a.m. at Lambert Field in St. Louis, it was partly cloudy with a temperature of 86 degrees. The dew point was 74, giving us a relative humidity of 67%, producing a heat index of 94. The wind was south at 10 miles an hour, and the pressure was 30.00 inches and falling. Elsewhere in the metro area, in Chesterfield it was clear and the temperature was 85. In Belleville it was 80 degrees. In Cahokia, it was clear and 80 degrees.
In St. Charles, it was partly cloudy and 79. Across the region, it was clear in Columbia, Missouri, with a temperature of 80. In Quincy, it was cloudy and 77 degrees. In Kansas City, it was cloudy and the temperature was 80. It was clear in Springfield, Missouri, with a temperature of 81. In Rolla, it was clear and the temperature was 82. In Farmington, it was 80 degrees. It was clear in Cape Girardeau, with 80 degrees. It was partly cloudy in Springfield, Illinois, with a temperature of 76. Once again in St. Louis, it was partly cloudy. The temperature was 86 degrees and the wind was south at 10 miles an hour. This is a special weather statement for the following counties in Missouri, Franklin, Jefferson, St. Charles, St. Louis City, St. Louis and Warren, and the following counties in Illinois, Madison, Monroe and St. Clair. Extreme heat warning remains in effect until 9 p.m. Sunday. Dangerously hot conditions with heat index values up to 111. For portions of south central and southwest Illinois and central, east central, and southeast Missouri. Until 9 p.m. Sunday, heat-related illnesses increase significantly during extreme heat and high humidity events. Drink plenty of fluids, stay in an air-conditioned room, stay out of the sun, and check up on relatives and neighbors. The current time is 1:49 a.m. Central Daylight Time. 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This program originates from the National Weather Service Forecast Office in St. Louis, Missouri, and serves parts of East Central Missouri and Southwest Illinois, including the St. Louis metro area and surrounding counties. Extreme heat warning in effect until 9 p.m. Sunday. Rest of tonight, partly cloudy. Near steady temperature in the upper 70s. South winds around 5 miles per hour. Saturday, partly sunny. A slight chance of showers and thunderstorms in the morning. Humid with highs in the mid-90s. Northeast winds around 5 miles per hour, becoming southwest in the afternoon. Chance of rain 20%. Heat index values up to 111 in the afternoon. Saturday night, mostly clear in the evening, then becoming partly cloudy. Humid with lows in the upper 70s. Southwest winds around 5 miles per hour. Heat index values up to 110 early in the evening. Sunday, mostly sunny. Humid with highs in the mid-90s. West winds 5 to 10 miles per hour. Heat index values up to 112 in the afternoon. Sunday night, partly cloudy. A chance of showers and thunderstorms in the evening, then a slight chance of showers after midnight. Humid with lows in the lower 70s. North winds 5 to 10 miles per hour. Chance of rain 40%. Heat index values up to 107 early in the evening. Monday and Monday night, partly cloudy. Highs in the mid-80s. Lows in the upper 60s. Tuesday, sunny. Highs in the upper 80s. Tuesday night, mostly clear in the evening, then partly cloudy with a slight chance of showers and thunderstorms after midnight. Lows in the lower 70s. Chance of rain 20%. Wednesday, partly sunny with a slight chance of showers and thunderstorms. Highs in the lower 90s. Chance of rain 20%. Heat index values up to 100. Wednesday night, mostly cloudy in the evening, then becoming partly cloudy. A slight chance of showers and thunderstorms. Lows in the upper 60s. Chance of rain 20%. Thursday, mostly sunny. A slight chance of showers in the morning. Highs in the lower 80s. Chance of rain 20%. Thursday night, partly cloudy in the evening, then becoming mostly clear. A slight chance of thunderstorms in the evening. A slight chance of showers. Lows in the mid-60s. Chance of rain 20%. Friday, mostly sunny. Highs in the lower 80s.
at 1 a.m. at Lambert Field in St. Louis, it was partly cloudy with a temperature of 86 degrees. The dew point was 74, giving us a relative humidity of 67%, producing a heat index of 94. The wind was south at 10 miles an hour, and the pressure was 30.00 inches and falling. Elsewhere in the metro area, in Chesterfield, it was clear and the temperature was 85. In Belleville, it was 80 degrees. In Cahokia, it was clear and 80 degrees. In St. Charles, it was partly cloudy and 79. Across the region, it was clear in Columbia, Missouri, with a temperature of 80. In Quincy, it was cloudy and 77 degrees. In Kansas City, it was cloudy and the temperature was 80. It was clear in Springfield, Missouri, with a temperature of 81. In Rolla, it was clear and the temperature was 82. In Farmington, it was 80 degrees. It was clear in Cape Girardeau, with 80 degrees. It was partly cloudy in Springfield, Illinois, with a temperature of 76. Once again in St. Louis, it was partly cloudy. The temperature was 86 degrees and the wind was south at 10 miles an hour. This is a special weather statement for the following counties in Missouri, Franklin, Jefferson, St. Charles, St. Louis City, St. Louis, and Warren, and the following counties in Illinois, Madison, Monroe, and St. Clair. Extreme heat warning remains in effect until 9 p.m. Sunday. Dangerously hot conditions with heat index values up to 111. For portions of south central and southwest Illinois and central, east central, and southeast Missouri. Until 9 p.m. Sunday, heat-related illnesses increase significantly during extreme heat and high humidity events. Drink plenty of fluids, stay in an air-conditioned room, stay out of the sun, and check up on relatives and neighbors. The current time is 1:54 a.m. Central Daylight Time. 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This program originates from the National Weather Service Forecast Office in St. Louis, Missouri, and serves parts of East Central Missouri and Southwest Illinois, including the St. Louis metro area and surrounding counties. Extreme heat warning in effect until 9 p.m. Sunday. Rest of tonight, partly cloudy. Near steady temperature in the upper 70s. South winds around 5 miles per hour. Saturday, partly sunny. A slight chance of showers and thunderstorms in the morning. Humid with highs in the mid-90s. Northeast winds around 5 miles per hour, becoming southwest in the afternoon. Chance of rain 20%. Heat index values up to 111 in the afternoon. Saturday night, mostly clear in the evening, then becoming partly cloudy. Humid with lows in the upper 70s. Southwest winds around 5 miles per hour. Heat index values up to 110 early in the evening. Sunday, mostly sunny. Humid with highs in the mid-90s. West winds 5 to 10 miles per hour. Heat index values up to 112 in the afternoon. Sunday night, partly cloudy. A chance of showers and thunderstorms in the evening, then a slight chance of showers after midnight. Humid with lows in the lower 70s. North winds 5 to 10 miles per hour. Chance of rain 40%. Heat index values up to 107 early in the evening. Monday and Monday night, partly cloudy. Highs in the mid-80s. Lows in the upper 60s. Tuesday, sunny. Highs in the upper 80s. Tuesday night, mostly clear in the evening, then partly cloudy with a slight chance of showers and thunderstorms after midnight. Lows in the lower 70s. Chance of rain 20%. Wednesday, partly sunny with a slight chance of showers and thunderstorms. Highs in the lower 90s. Chance of rain 20%. Heat index values up to 100. Wednesday night, mostly cloudy in the evening, then becoming partly cloudy. A slight chance of showers and thunderstorms. Lows in the upper 60s. Chance of rain 20%.
Thursday, mostly sunny. A slight chance of showers in the morning. Highs in lower 80s. Chance of rain 20%. Thursday night, partly cloudy in the evening, then becoming mostly clear. A slight chance of thunderstorms in the evening. A slight chance of showers. Lows in the mid-60s. Chance of rain 20%. Friday, mostly sunny. Highs in the lower 80s. At 1 a.m. at Lambert Field in St. Louis, it was partly cloudy with a temperature of 86 degrees. The dew point was 74, giving us a relative humidity of 67%, producing a heat index of 94. The wind was south at 10 miles an hour, and the pressure was 30.00 inches and falling. Elsewhere in the metro area, in Chesterfield, it was clear and the temperature was 85. In Belleville, it was 80 degrees. In Cahokia, it was clear and 80 degrees. In St. Charles, it was partly cloudy and 79. Across the region, it was clear in Columbia, Missouri, with a temperature of 80. In Quincy, it was cloudy and 77 degrees. In Kansas City, it was cloudy and the temperature was 80. It was clear in Springfield, Missouri, with a temperature of 81. In Rolla, it was clear and the temperature was 82. In Farmington, it was 80 degrees. It was clear in Cape Girardeau, with 80 degrees. It was partly cloudy in Springfield, Illinois, with a temperature of 76. Once again in St. Louis, it was partly cloudy, the temperature was 86 degrees, and the wind was south at 10 miles an hour. This is a special weather statement for the following counties in Missouri, Franklin, Jefferson, St. Charles, St. Louis City, St. Louis, and Warren, and the following counties in Illinois, Madison, Monroe, and St. Clair. Extreme heat warning remains in effect until 9 p.m. Sunday. Dangerously hot conditions with heat index values up to 111. For portions of south central and southwest Illinois and central, east central, and southeast Missouri. Until 9 p.m. Sunday, heat-related illnesses increase significantly during extreme heat and high humidity events. Drink plenty of fluids, stay in an air-conditioned room, stay out of the sun, and check up on relatives and neighbors. The current time is 2 a.m. Central Daylight Time. 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This program originates from the National Weather Service Forecast Office in St. Louis, Missouri, and serves parts of East Central Missouri and Southwest Illinois, including the St. Louis metro area and surrounding counties. Extreme heat warning in effect until 9 p.m. Sunday. Rest of tonight, partly cloudy. Near steady temperature in the upper 70s. South winds around 5 miles per hour. Saturday, partly sunny. A slight chance of showers and thunderstorms in the morning. Humid with highs in the mid-90s. Northeast winds around 5 miles per hour, becoming southwest in the afternoon. Chance of rain 20%. Heat index values up to 111 in the afternoon. Saturday night, mostly clear in the evening, then becoming partly cloudy. Humid with lows in the upper 70s. Southwest winds around 5 miles per hour. Heat index values up to 110 early in the evening. Sunday, mostly sunny. Humid with highs in the mid-90s. West winds 5 to 10 miles per hour. Heat index values up to 112 in the afternoon. Sunday night, partly cloudy. A chance of showers and thunderstorms in the evening, then a slight chance of showers after midnight. Humid with lows in the lower 70s. North winds 5 to 10 miles per hour. Chance of rain 40%. Heat index values up to 107 early in the evening. Monday and Monday night, partly cloudy. Highs in the mid-80s. Lows in the upper 60s. Tuesday, sunny. Highs in the upper 80s. Tuesday night, mostly clear in the evening, then partly cloudy with a slight chance of showers and thunderstorms after midnight.
lows in the lower 70s. Chance of rain 20%. Wednesday, partly sunny with a slight chance of showers and thunderstorms. Highs in the lower 90s. Chance of rain 20%. Heat index values up to 100. Wednesday night, mostly cloudy in the evening, then becoming partly cloudy. A slight chance of showers and thunderstorms. Lows in the upper 60s. Chance of rain 20%. Thursday, mostly sunny. A slight chance of showers in the morning. Highs in the lower 80s. Chance of rain 20%. Thursday night, partly cloudy in the evening, then becoming mostly clear. A slight chance of thunderstorms in the evening. A slight chance of showers. Lows in the mid-60s. Chance of rain 20%. Friday, mostly sunny. Highs in the lower 80s. At 1 a.m. at Lambert Field in St. Louis, it was partly cloudy with a temperature of 86 degrees. The dew point was 74, giving us a relative humidity of 67%, producing a heat index of 94. The wind was south at 10 miles an hour, and the pressure was 30.00 inches and falling. Elsewhere in the metro area, in Chesterfield, it was clear and the temperature was 85. In Belleville, it was 80 degrees. In Cahokia, it was clear and 80 degrees. In St. Charles, it was partly cloudy and 79. Across the region, it was clear in Columbia, Missouri, with a temperature of 80. In Quincy, it was cloudy and 77 degrees. In Kansas City, it was cloudy and the temperature was 80. It was clear in Springfield, Missouri, with a temperature of 81. In Rolla, it was clear and the temperature was 82. In Farmington, it was 80 degrees. It was clear in Cape Girardeau, with 80 degrees. It was partly cloudy in Springfield, Illinois, with a temperature of 76. Once again in St. Louis, it was partly cloudy, the temperature was 86 degrees, and the wind was south at 10 miles an hour. This is a special weather statement for the following counties in Missouri, Franklin, Jefferson, St. Charles, St. Louis City, St. Louis, and Warren, and the following counties in Illinois, Madison, Monroe, and St. Clair. Extreme heat warning remains in effect until 9 p.m. Sunday. Dangerously hot conditions with heat index values up to 111. For portions of south central and southwest Illinois and central, east central, and southeast Missouri. Until 9 p.m. Sunday. Heat-related illnesses increase significantly during extreme heat and high humidity events. Drink plenty of fluids, stay in an air-conditioned room, stay out of the sun, and check up on relatives and neighbors. The current time is 2:05 a.m. Central Daylight Time. 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This program originates from the National Weather Service Forecast Office in St. Louis, Missouri, and serves parts of East Central Missouri and Southwest Illinois, including the St. Louis metro area and surrounding counties. Extreme heat warning in effect until 9 p.m. Sunday. Rest of tonight, partly cloudy. Near steady temperature in the upper 70s. South winds around 5 miles per hour. Saturday, partly sunny. A slight chance of showers and thunderstorms in the morning. Humid with highs in the mid-90s. Northeast winds around 5 miles per hour, becoming southwest in the afternoon. Chance of rain 20%. Heat index values up to 111 in the afternoon. Saturday night, mostly clear in the evening, then becoming partly cloudy. Humid with lows in the upper 70s. Southwest winds around 5 miles per hour. Heat index values up to 110 early in the evening. Sunday, mostly sunny. Humid with highs in the mid-90s. West winds 5 to 10 miles per hour. Heat index values up to 112 in the afternoon. Sunday night, partly cloudy. A chance of showers and thunderstorms in the evening, then a slight chance of showers after midnight. Humid with lows in the lower 70s.
North winds 5 to 10 miles per hour. Chance of rain 40%. Heat index value up to 107 early in the evening. Monday and Monday night, partly cloudy. Highs in the mid-80s. Lows in the upper 60s. Tuesday, sunny. Highs in the upper 80s. Tuesday night, mostly clear in the evening, then partly cloudy with a slight chance of showers and thunderstorms after midnight. Lows in the lower 70s. Chance of rain 20%. Wednesday, partly sunny with a slight chance of showers and thunderstorms. Highs in the lower 90s. Chance of rain 20%. Heat index values up to 100. Wednesday night, mostly cloudy in the evening, then becoming partly cloudy. A slight chance of showers and thunderstorms. Lows in the upper 60s. Chance of rain 20%. Thursday, mostly sunny. A slight chance of showers in the morning. Highs in the lower 80s. Chance of rain 20%. Thursday night, partly cloudy in the evening, then becoming mostly clear. A slight chance of thunderstorms in the evening. A slight chance of showers. Lows in the mid-60s. Chance of rain 20%. Friday, mostly sunny. Highs in the lower 80s. At 1 a.m. at Lambert Field in St. Louis, it was partly cloudy with a temperature of 86 degrees. The dew point was 74, giving us a relative humidity of 67%, producing a heat index of 94. The wind was south at 10 miles an hour, and the pressure was 30.00 inches and falling. Elsewhere in the metro area, in Chesterfield, it was clear and the temperature was 85. In Belleville, it was 80 degrees. In Cahokia, it was clear and 80 degrees. In St. Charles, it was partly cloudy and 79. Across the region, it was clear in Columbia, Missouri, with a temperature of 80. In Quincy, it was cloudy and 77 degrees. In Kansas City, it was cloudy and the temperature was 80. It was clear in Springfield, Missouri, with a temperature of 81. In Rolla, it was clear and the temperature was 82. In Farmington, it was 80 degrees. It was clear in Cape Girardeau, with 80 degrees. It was partly cloudy in Springfield, Illinois, with a temperature of 76. Once again in St. Louis, it was partly cloudy, the temperature was 86 degrees, and the wind was south at 10 miles an hour. At 2 a.m. at Lambert Field in St. Louis, it was partly cloudy with a temperature of 85 degrees. The dew point was 73, giving us a relative humidity of 67%, producing a heat index of 91. The wind was south at 10 miles an hour, and the pressure was 30.01 inches and rising. Elsewhere in the metro area, in Chesterfield, it was clear and the temperature was 84. In Belleville, it was 79 degrees. In Cahokia, it was clear and 78 degrees. In St. Charles, it was partly cloudy and 79. Across the region, it was clear in Columbia, Missouri, with a temperature of 80. In Quincy, it was mostly cloudy and 77 degrees. In Kansas City, it was cloudy and the temperature was 80. It was clear in Springfield, Missouri, with a temperature of 79. In Rolla, it was clear and the temperature was 80. In Farmington, it was 79 degrees. It was clear in Cape Girardeau, with 82 degrees. It was mostly cloudy in Springfield, Illinois, with a temperature of 76. Once again in St. Louis, it was partly cloudy, the temperature was 85 degrees and the wind was south at 10 miles an hour. This is a special weather statement for the following counties in Missouri, Franklin, Jefferson, St. Charles, St. Louis City, St. Louis, and Warren, and the following counties in Illinois, Madison, Monroe, and St. Clair. Extreme heat warning remains in effect until 9 p.m. Sunday. Dangerously hot conditions with heat index values up to 111. For portions of south-central and southwest Illinois and central, east-central, and southeast Missouri. Until 9 p.m. Sunday, heat-related illnesses increase significantly during extreme heat and high humidity events.
drink plenty of fluids, stay in an air-conditioned room, stay out of the sun, and check up on relatives and neighbors. The current time is 2:12 a.m. Central Daylight Time. 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Extreme heat warning in effect until 9 p.m. Sunday. Rest of tonight, partly cloudy. Near steady temperature in the upper 70s. South winds around 5 miles per hour. Saturday, partly sunny. A slight chance of showers and thunderstorms in the morning. Humid with highs in the mid-90s. Northeast winds around 5 miles per hour, becoming southwest in the afternoon. Chance of rain 20%. Heat index values up to 111 in the afternoon. Saturday night, mostly clear in the evening, then becoming partly cloudy. Humid with lows in the upper 70s. Southwest winds around 5 miles per hour. Heat index values up to 110 early in the evening. Sunday, mostly sunny. Humid with highs in the mid-90s. West winds 5 to 10 miles per hour. Heat index values up to 112 in the afternoon. Sunday night, partly cloudy. A chance of showers and thunderstorms in the evening, then a slight chance of showers after midnight. Humid with lows in the lower 70s. North winds 5 to 10 miles per hour. Chance of rain 40%. Heat index values up to 107 early in the evening. Monday and Monday night, partly cloudy. Highs in the mid-80s. Lows in the upper 60s. Tuesday, sunny. Highs in the upper 80s. Tuesday night, mostly clear in the evening, then partly cloudy with a slight chance of showers and thunderstorms after midnight. Lows in the lower 70s. Chance of rain 20%. Wednesday, partly sunny with a slight chance of showers and thunderstorms. Highs in the lower 90s. Chance of rain 20%. Heat index values up to 100. Wednesday night, mostly cloudy in the evening, then becoming partly cloudy. A slight chance of showers and thunderstorms. Lows in the upper 60s. Chance of rain 20%. Thursday, mostly sunny. A slight chance of showers in the morning. Highs in the lower 80s. Chance of rain 20%. Thursday night, partly cloudy in the evening, then becoming mostly clear. A slight chance of thunderstorms in the evening. A slight chance of showers. Lows in the mid-60s. Chance of rain 20%. Friday, mostly sunny. Highs in the lower 80s. At 2 a.m. at Lambert Field in St. Louis, it was partly cloudy with a temperature of 85 degrees. The dew point was 73, giving us a relative humidity of 67%, producing a heat index of 91. The wind was south at 10 miles an hour, and the pressure was 30.01 inches and rising. Elsewhere in the metro area, in Chesterfield, it was clear and the temperature was 84. In Belleville, it was 79 degrees. In Cahokia, it was clear and 78 degrees. In St. Charles, it was partly cloudy and 79. Across the region, it was clear in Columbia, Missouri, with a temperature of 80. In Quincy, it was mostly cloudy and 77 degrees. In Kansas City, it was cloudy and the temperature was 80. It was clear in Springfield, Missouri, with a temperature of 79. In Rolla, it was clear and the temperature was 80. In Farmington, it was 79 degrees. It was clear in Cape Girardeau, with 82 degrees. It was mostly cloudy in Springfield, Illinois, with a temperature of 76. Once again in St. Louis, it was partly cloudy. The temperature was 85 degrees and the wind was south at 10 miles an hour.
This is a special weather statement for the following counties in Missouri, Franklin, Jefferson, St. Charles, St. Louis City, St. Louis, and Warren, and the following counties in Illinois, Madison, Monroe, and St. Clair. Extreme heat warning remains in effect until 9 p.m. Sunday. Dangerously hot conditions with heat index values up to 111. For portions of south central and southwest Illinois and central, east central, and southeast Missouri. Until 9 p.m. Sunday. Heat-related illnesses increase significantly during extreme heat and high humidity events. Drink plenty of fluids, stay in an air-conditioned room, stay out of the sun, and check up on relatives and neighbors. The current time is 2:18 a.m. Central Daylight Time. 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Extreme heat warning in effect until 9 p.m. Sunday. Rest of tonight, partly cloudy. Near steady temperature in the upper 70s. South winds around 5 miles per hour. Saturday, partly sunny. A slight chance of showers and thunderstorms in the morning. Humid with highs in the mid-90s. Northeast winds around 5 miles per hour, becoming southwest in the afternoon. Chance of rain 20%. Heat index values up to 111 in the afternoon. Saturday night, mostly clear in the evening, then becoming partly cloudy. Humid with lows in the upper 70s. Southwest winds around 5 miles per hour. Heat index values up to 110 early in the evening. Sunday, mostly sunny. Humid with highs in the mid-90s. West winds 5 to 10 miles per hour. Heat index values up to 112 in the afternoon. Sunday night, partly cloudy. A chance of showers and thunderstorms in the evening, then a slight chance of showers after midnight. Humid with lows in the lower 70s. North winds 5 to 10 miles per hour. Chance of rain 40%. Heat index values up to 107 early in the evening. Monday and Monday night, partly cloudy. Highs in the mid-80s. Lows in the upper 60s. Tuesday, sunny. Highs in the upper 80s. Tuesday night, mostly clear in the evening, then partly cloudy with a slight chance of showers and thunderstorms after midnight. Lows in the lower 70s. Chance of rain 20%. Wednesday, partly sunny with a slight chance of showers and thunderstorms. Highs in the lower 90s. Chance of rain 20%. Heat index values up to 100. Wednesday night, mostly cloudy in the evening, then becoming partly cloudy. A slight chance of showers and thunderstorms. Lows in the upper 60s. Chance of rain 20%. Thursday, mostly sunny. A slight chance of showers in the morning. Highs in the lower 80s. Chance of rain 20%. Thursday night, partly cloudy in the evening, then becoming mostly clear. A slight chance of thunderstorms in the evening. A slight chance of showers. Lows in the mid-60s. Chance of rain 20%. Friday, mostly sunny. Highs in the lower 80s. At 2 a.m. at Lambert Field in St. Louis, it was partly cloudy with a temperature of 85 degrees. The dew point was 73, giving us a relative humidity of 67%, producing a heat index of 91. The wind was south at 10 miles an hour, and the pressure was 30.01 inches and rising. Elsewhere in the metro area, in Chesterfield, it was clear and the temperature was 84. In Belleville, it was 79 degrees. In Cahokia, it was clear and 78 degrees. In St. Charles, it was partly cloudy and 79. Across the region, it was clear in Columbia, Missouri, with a temperature of 80. In Quincy, it was mostly cloudy and 77 degrees.
In Kansas City, it was cloudy and the temperature was 80. It was clear in Springfield, Missouri, with a temperature of 79. In Rolla, it was clear and the temperature was 80. In Farmington, it was 79 degrees. It was clear in Cape Girardeau, with 82 degrees. It was mostly cloudy in Springfield, Illinois, with a temperature of 76. Once again in St. Louis, it was partly cloudy. The temperature was 85 degrees and the wind was south at 10 miles an hour. This is a special weather statement for the following counties in Missouri: Franklin, Jefferson, St. Charles, St. Louis City, St. Louis, and Warren, and the following counties in Illinois: Madison, Monroe, and St. Clair. Extreme heat warning remains in effect until 9 p.m. Sunday. Dangerously hot conditions with heat index values up to 111. For portions of south central and southwest Illinois and central, east central, and southeast Missouri, until 9 p.m. Sunday, heat-related illnesses increase significantly during extreme heat and high humidity events. Drink plenty of fluids, stay in an air-conditioned room, stay out of the sun, and check up on relatives and neighbors. 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This program originates from the National Weather Service Forecast Office in St. Louis, Missouri, and serves parts of East Central Missouri and Southwest Illinois, including the St. Louis metro area and surrounding counties. Extreme heat warning in effect until 9 p.m. Sunday. Rest of tonight, partly cloudy. Near steady temperature in the upper 70s. South winds around 5 miles per hour. Saturday, partly sunny. A slight chance of showers and thunderstorms in the morning. Humid with highs in the mid-90s. Northeast winds around 5 miles per hour, becoming southwest in the afternoon. Chance of rain 20%. Heat index values up to 111 in the afternoon. Saturday night, mostly clear in the evening, then becoming partly cloudy. Humid with lows in the upper 70s. Southwest winds around 5 miles per hour. Heat index values up to 110 early in the evening. Sunday, mostly sunny. Humid with highs in the mid-90s. West winds 5 to 10 miles per hour. Heat index values up to 112 in the afternoon. Sunday night, partly cloudy. A chance of showers and thunderstorms in the evening, then a slight chance of showers after midnight. Humid with lows in the lower 70s. North winds 5 to 10 miles per hour. Chance of rain 40%. Heat index values up to 107 early in the evening. Monday and Monday night, partly cloudy. Highs in the mid-80s. Lows in the upper 60s. Tuesday, sunny. Highs in the upper 80s. Tuesday night, mostly clear in the evening, then partly cloudy with a slight chance of showers and thunderstorms after midnight. Lows in the lower 70s. Chance of rain 20%. Wednesday, partly sunny with a slight chance of showers and thunderstorms. Highs in the lower 90s. Chance of rain 20%. Heat index values up to 100. Wednesday night, mostly cloudy in the evening, then becoming partly cloudy. A slight chance of showers and thunderstorms. Lows in the upper 60s. Chance of rain 20%. Thursday, mostly sunny. A slight chance of showers in the morning. Highs in the lower 80s. Chance of rain 20%. Thursday night, partly cloudy in the evening, then becoming mostly clear. A slight chance of thunderstorms in the evening. A slight chance of showers. Lows in the mid-60s. Chance of rain 20%. Friday, mostly sunny. Highs in the lower 80s. At 2 a.m. at Lambert Field in St. Louis, it was partly cloudy with a temperature of 85 degrees. The dew point was 73, giving us a relative humidity of 67%, producing a heat index of 91.
The wind was south at 10 miles an hour, and the pressure was 30.01 inches and rising. Elsewhere in the metro area, in Chesterfield, it was clear and the temperature was 84. In Belleville, it was 79 degrees. In Cahokia, it was clear and 78 degrees. In St. Charles, it was partly cloudy and 79. Across the region, it was clear in Columbia, Missouri, with a temperature of 80. In Quincy, it was mostly cloudy and 77 degrees. In Kansas City, it was cloudy and the temperature was 80. It was clear in Springfield, Missouri, with a temperature of 79. In Rolla, it was clear and the temperature was 80. In Farmington, it was 79 degrees. It was clear in Cape Girardeau, with 82 degrees. It was mostly cloudy in Springfield, Illinois, with a temperature of 76. Once again in St. Louis, it was partly cloudy. The temperature was 85 degrees and the wind was south at 10 miles an hour. This is a special weather statement for the following counties in Missouri, Franklin, Jefferson, St. Charles, St. Louis City, St. Louis, and Warren, and the following counties in Illinois, Madison, Monroe, and St. Clair. Extreme heat warning remains in effect until 9 p.m. Sunday. Dangerously hot conditions with heat index values up to 111. For portions of south central and southwest Illinois and central, east central, and southeast Missouri, until 9 p.m. Sunday, heat-related illnesses increase significantly during extreme heat and high humidity events. Drink plenty of fluids, stay in an air-conditioned room, stay out of the sun, and check up on relatives and neighbors. The current time is 2:29 a.m. Central Daylight Time. 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This program originates from the National Weather Service Forecast Office in St. Louis, Missouri, and serves parts of East Central Missouri and Southwest Illinois, including the St. Louis metro area and surrounding counties. Extreme heat warning in effect until 9 p.m. Sunday. Rest of tonight, partly cloudy. Near steady temperature in the upper 70s. South winds around 5 miles per hour. Saturday, partly sunny. A slight chance of showers and thunderstorms in the morning. Humid with highs in the mid-90s. Northeast winds around 5 miles per hour, becoming southwest in the afternoon. Chance of rain 20%. Heat index values up to 111 in the afternoon. Saturday night, mostly clear in the evening, then becoming partly cloudy. Humid with lows in the upper 70s. Southwest winds around 5 miles per hour. Heat index values up to 110 early in the evening. Sunday, mostly sunny. Humid with highs in the mid-90s. West winds 5 to 10 miles per hour. Heat index values up to 112 in the afternoon. Sunday night, partly cloudy. A chance of showers and thunderstorms in the evening, then a slight chance of showers after midnight. Humid with lows in the lower 70s. North winds 5 to 10 miles per hour. Chance of rain 40%. Heat index values up to 107 early in the evening. Monday and Monday night, partly cloudy. Highs in the mid-80s. Lows in the upper 60s. Tuesday, sunny. Highs in the upper 80s. Tuesday night, mostly clear in the evening, then partly cloudy with a slight chance of showers and thunderstorms after midnight. Lows in the lower 70s. Chance of rain 20%. Wednesday, partly sunny with a slight chance of showers and thunderstorms. Highs in the lower 90s. Chance of rain 20%. Heat index values up to 100. Wednesday night, mostly cloudy in the evening, then becoming partly cloudy. A slight chance of showers and thunderstorms. Lows in the upper 60s. Chance of rain 20%. Thursday, mostly sunny. A slight chance of showers in the morning. Highs in the lower 80s. Chance of rain 20%.
Thursday night, partly cloudy in the evening, then becoming mostly clear. A slight chance of thunderstorms in the evening. A slight chance of showers. Lows in the mid-60s. Chance of rain 20%. Friday, mostly sunny. Highs in the lower 80s. At 2 a.m. at Lambert Field in St. Louis, it was partly cloudy with a temperature of 85 degrees. The dew point was 73, giving us a relative humidity of 67%, producing a heat index of 91. The wind was south at 10 miles an hour, and the pressure was 30.01 inches and rising. Elsewhere in the metro area, in Chesterfield, it was clear and the temperature was 84. In Belleville, it was 79 degrees. In Cahokia, it was clear and 78 degrees. In St. Charles, it was partly cloudy and 79. Across the region, it was clear in Columbia, Missouri, with a temperature of 80. In Quincy, it was mostly cloudy and 77 degrees. In Kansas City, it was cloudy and the temperature was 80. It was clear in Springfield, Missouri, with a temperature of 79. In Rolla, it was clear and the temperature was 80. In Farmington, it was 79 degrees. It was clear in Cape Girardeau, with St. Louis. It was partly cloudy.

Columbia, Missouri, with a temperature of 80. In Quincy, it was mostly cloudy and 77 degrees. In Kansas City, it was cloudy and the temperature was 80. It was clear in Springfield, Missouri, with a temperature of 79. In Rolla, it was clear and the temperature was 80. In Farmington, it was 79 degrees. It was clear in Cape Girardeau, with 82 degrees. It was mostly cloudy in Springfield, Illinois, with a temperature of 76. Once again in St. Louis, it was partly cloudy. The temperature was 85 degrees and the wind was south at 10 miles an hour. This is a special weather statement for the following counties in Missouri, Franklin, Jefferson, St. Charles, St. Louis City, St. Louis, and Warren, and the following counties in Illinois, Madison, Monroe, and St. Clair. Extreme heat warning remains in effect until 9 p.m. Sunday. Dangerously hot conditions with heat index values up to 111. For portions of south-central and southwest Illinois and central, east-central, and southeast Missouri, until 9 p.m. Sunday, heat-related illnesses increase significantly during extreme heat and high humidity events. Drink plenty of fluids, stay in an air-conditioned room, stay out of the sun, and check up on relatives and neighbors. The current time is 2:35 a.m. Central Daylight Time. 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This program originates from the National Weather Service Forecast Office in St. Louis, Missouri, and serves parts of East Central Missouri and Southwest Illinois, including the St. Louis metro area and surrounding counties. Extreme heat warning in effect until 9 p.m. Sunday. Rest of tonight, partly cloudy. Near steady temperature in the upper 70s. South winds around 5 miles per hour. Saturday, partly sunny. A slight chance of showers and thunderstorms in the morning. Humid with highs in the mid-90s. Northeast winds around 5 miles per hour, becoming southwest in the afternoon. Chance of rain 20%. Heat index values up to 111 in the afternoon. Saturday night, mostly clear in the evening, then becoming partly cloudy. Humid with lows in the upper 70s. Southwest winds around 5 miles per hour. Heat index values up to 110 early in the evening. Sunday, mostly sunny. Humid with highs in the mid-90s. West winds 5 to 10 miles per hour. Heat index values up to 112 in the afternoon. Sunday night, partly cloudy. A chance of showers and thunderstorms in the evening, then a slight chance of showers after midnight. Humid with lows in the lower 70s. North winds 5 to 10 miles per hour. Chance of rain 40%. Heat index values up to 107 early in the evening. Monday and Monday night, partly cloudy. Highs in the mid-80s. Lows in the upper 60s. Tuesday, sunny. Highs in the upper 80s. Tuesday night, mostly clear in the evening, then partly cloudy with a slight chance of showers and thunderstorms after midnight. Lows in the lower 70s. Chance of rain 20%. Wednesday, partly sunny with a slight chance of showers and thunderstorms. Highs in the lower 90s. Chance of rain 20%. Heat index values up to 100. Wednesday night, mostly cloudy in the evening, then becoming partly cloudy. A slight chance of showers and thunderstorms. Lows in the upper 60s. Chance of rain 20%. Thursday, mostly sunny. A slight chance of showers in the morning. Highs in the lower 80s. Chance of rain 20%. Thursday night, partly cloudy in the evening, then becoming mostly clear. A slight chance of thunderstorms in the evening. A slight chance of showers. Lows in the mid-60s. Chance of rain 20%. Friday, mostly sunny. Highs in the lower 80s. At 2 a.m. at Lambert Field in St. Louis, it was partly cloudy with a temperature of 85 degrees. The dew point was set.

1973, giving us a relative humidity of 67%, producing a heat index of 91. The wind was south at 10 miles an hour, and the pressure was 30.01 inches and rising. Elsewhere in the metro area, in Chesterfield, it was clear and the temperature was 84. In Belleville, it was 79 degrees. In Cahokia, it was clear and 78 degrees. In St. Charles, it was partly cloudy and 79. Across the region, it was clear in Columbia, Missouri, with a temperature of 80. In Quincy, it was mostly cloudy and 77 degrees. In Kansas City, it was cloudy and the temperature was 80. It was clear in Springfield, Missouri, with a temperature of 79. In Rolla, it was clear and the temperature was 80. In Farmington, it was 79 degrees. It was clear in Cape Girardeau, with 82 degrees. It was mostly cloudy in Springfield, Illinois, with a temperature of 76. Once again in St. Louis, it was partly cloudy. The temperature was 85 degrees and the wind was south at 10 miles an hour. This is a special weather statement for the following counties in Missouri, Franklin, Jefferson, St. Charles, St. Louis City, St. Louis, and Warren, and the following counties in Illinois, Madison, Monroe, and St. Clair. Extreme heat warning remains in effect until 9 p.m. Sunday. Dangerously hot conditions with heat index values up to 111. For portions of south central and southwest Illinois and central, east central, and southeast Missouri. Until 9 p.m. Sunday, heat-related illnesses increase significantly during extreme heat and high humidity events. Drink plenty of fluids, stay in an air-conditioned room, stay out of the sun, and check up on relatives and neighbors. The current time is 2:40 a.m. Central Daylight Time. 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This program originates from the National Weather Service Forecast Office in St. Louis, Missouri, and serves parts of east central Missouri and southwest Illinois, including the St. Louis metro area and surrounding counties. Extreme heat warning in effect until 9 p.m. Sunday. Rest of tonight, partly cloudy. Near steady temperature in the upper 70s. South winds around 5 miles per hour. Saturday, partly sunny. A slight chance of showers and thunderstorms in the morning. Humid with highs in the mid-90s. Northeast winds around 5 miles per hour, becoming southwest in the afternoon. Chance of rain 20%. Heat index values up to 111 in the afternoon. Saturday night, mostly clear in the evening, then becoming partly cloudy. Humid with lows in the upper 70s. Southwest winds around 5 miles per hour. Heat index values up to 110 early in the evening. Sunday, mostly sunny. Humid with highs in the mid-90s. West winds 5 to 10 miles per hour. Heat index values up to 112 in the afternoon. Sunday night, partly cloudy. A chance of showers and thunderstorms in the evening, then a slight chance of showers after midnight. Humid with lows in the lower 70s. North winds 5 to 10 miles per hour. Chance of rain 40%. Heat index values up to 107 early in the evening. Monday and Monday night, partly cloudy. Highs in the mid-80s. Lows in the upper 60s. Tuesday, sunny. Highs in the upper 80s. Tuesday night, mostly clear in the evening, then partly cloudy with a slight chance of showers and thunderstorms after midnight. Lows in the lower 70s. Chance of rain 20%. Wednesday, partly sunny with a slight chance of showers and thunderstorms. Highs in the lower 90s. Chance of rain 20%. Heat index values up to 100. Wednesday night, mostly cloudy in the evening, then becoming partly cloudy. A slight chance of showers and thunderstorms. Lows in the upper 60s. Chance of rain 20%. Thursday, mostly sunny. A slight chance of showers in the morning. Highs in the lower 80s.
chance of rain 20%. Thursday night, partly cloudy in the evening, then becoming mostly clear. A slight chance of thunderstorms in the evening. A slight chance of showers. Lows in the mid-60s. Chance of rain 20%. Friday, mostly sunny. Highs in the lower 80s. At 2 a.m. at Lambert Field in St. Louis, it was partly cloudy with a temperature of 85 degrees. The dew point was 73, giving us a relative humidity of 67%, producing a heat index of 91. The wind was south at 10 miles an hour, and the pressure was 30.01 inches and rising. Elsewhere in the metro area, in Chesterfield, it was clear and the temperature was 84. In Belleville, it was 79 degrees. In Cahokia, it was clear and 78 degrees. In St. Charles, it was partly cloudy and 79. Across the region, it was clear in Columbia, Missouri, with a temperature of 80. In Quincy, it was mostly cloudy and 77 degrees. In Kansas City, it was cloudy and the temperature was 80. It was clear in Springfield, Missouri, with a temperature of 79. In Rolla, it was clear and the temperature was 80. In Farmington, it was 79 degrees. It was clear in Cape Girardeau, with 82 degrees. It was mostly cloudy in Springfield, Illinois, with a temperature of 76. Once again in St. Louis, it was partly cloudy. The temperature was 85 degrees and the wind was south at 10 miles an hour. This is a special weather statement for the following counties in Missouri, Franklin, Jefferson, St. Charles, St. Louis City, St. Louis, and Warren, and the following counties in Illinois, Madison, Monroe, and St. Clair. Extreme heat warning remains in effect until 9 p.m. Sunday. Dangerously hot conditions with heat index values up to 111. For portions of south central and southwest Illinois and central, east central, and southeast Missouri. Until 9 p.m. Sunday, heat-related illnesses increase significantly during extreme heat and high humidity events. Drink plenty of fluids, stay in an air-conditioned room, stay out of the sun, and check up on relatives and neighbors. The current time is 2:46 a.m. Central Daylight Time. 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This program originates from the National Weather Service Forecast Office in St. Louis, Missouri, and serves parts of East Central Missouri and Southwest Illinois, including the St. Louis metro area and surrounding counties. Extreme heat warning in effect until 9 p.m. Sunday. Rest of tonight, partly cloudy. Near steady temperature in the upper 70s. South winds around 5 miles per hour. Saturday, partly sunny. A slight chance of showers and thunderstorms in the morning. Humid with highs in the mid-90s. Northeast winds around 5 miles per hour, becoming southwest in the afternoon. Chance of rain 20%. Heat index values up to 111 in the afternoon. Saturday night, mostly clear in the evening, then becoming partly cloudy. Humid with lows in the upper 70s. Southwest winds around 5 miles per hour. Heat index values up to 110 early in the evening. Sunday, mostly sunny. Humid with highs in the mid-90s. West winds 5 to 10 miles per hour. Heat index values up to 112 in the afternoon. Sunday night, partly cloudy. A chance of showers and thunderstorms in the evening, then a slight chance of showers after midnight. Humid with lows in the lower 70s. North winds 5 to 10 miles per hour. Chance of rain 40%. Heat index values up to 107 early in the evening. Monday and Monday night, partly cloudy. Highs in the mid-80s. Lows in the upper 60s. Tuesday, sunny. Highs in the upper 80s. Tuesday night, mostly clear in the evening, then partly cloudy with a slight chance of showers and thunderstorms after midnight. Lows in the lower 70s. Chance of rain 20%. Wednesday, partly sunny.
sunny with a slight chance of showers and thunderstorms. Highs in the lower 90s. Chance of rain 20%. Heat index values up to 100. Wednesday night, mostly cloudy in the evening, then becoming partly cloudy. A slight chance of showers and thunderstorms. Lows in the upper 60s. Chance of rain 20%. Thursday, mostly sunny. A slight chance of showers in the morning. Highs in the lower 80s. Chance of rain 20%. Thursday night, partly cloudy in the evening, then becoming mostly clear. A slight chance of thunderstorms in the evening. A slight chance of showers. Lows in the mid-60s. Chance of rain 20%. Friday, mostly sunny. Highs in the lower 80s. At 2 a.m. at Lambert Field in St. Louis, it was partly cloudy with a temperature of 85 degrees. The dew point was 73, giving us a relative humidity of 67%, producing a heat index of 91. The wind was south at 10 miles an hour, and the pressure was 30.01 inches and rising. Elsewhere in the metro area, in Chesterfield, it was clear and the temperature was 84. In Belleville, it was 79 degrees. In Cahokia, it was clear and 78 degrees. In St. Charles, it was partly cloudy and 79. Across the region, it was clear in Columbia, Missouri, with a temperature of 80. In Quincy, it was mostly cloudy and 77 degrees. In Kansas City, it was cloudy and the temperature was 80. It was clear in Springfield, Missouri, with a temperature of 79. In Rolla, it was clear and the temperature was 80. In Farmington, it was 79 degrees. It was clear in Cape Girardeau, with 82 degrees. It was mostly cloudy in Springfield, Illinois, with a temperature of 76. Once again in St. Louis, it was partly cloudy. The temperature was 85 degrees and the wind was south at 10 miles an hour. This is a special weather statement for the following counties in Missouri, Franklin, Jefferson, St. Charles, St. Louis City, St. Louis, and Warren, and the following counties in Illinois, Madison, Monroe, and St. Clair. Extreme heat warning remains in effect until 9 p.m. Sunday. Dangerously hot conditions with heat index values up to 111. For portions of south central and southwest Illinois and central, east central, and southeast Missouri. Until 9 p.m. Sunday, heat-related illnesses increase significantly during extreme heat and high humidity events. Drink plenty of fluids, stay in an air-conditioned room, stay out of the sun, and check up on relatives and neighbors. The current time is 2:51 a.m. Central Daylight Time. 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This program originates from the National Weather Service Forecast Office in St. Louis, Missouri, and serves parts of east central Missouri and southwest Illinois, including the St. Louis metro area and surrounding counties. Extreme heat warning in effect until 9 p.m. Sunday. Rest of tonight, partly cloudy. Near steady temperature in the upper 70s. South winds around 5 miles per hour. Saturday, partly sunny. A slight chance of showers and thunderstorms in the morning. Humid with highs in the mid-90s. Northeast winds around 5 miles per hour, becoming southwest in the afternoon. Chance of rain 20%. Heat index values up to 111 in the afternoon. Saturday night, mostly clear in the evening, then becoming partly cloudy. Humid with lows in the upper 70s. Southwest winds around 5 miles per hour. Heat index values up to 110 early in the evening. Sunday, mostly sunny. Humid with highs in the mid-90s. West winds 5 to 10 miles per hour. Heat index values up to 112 in the afternoon. Sunday night, partly cloudy. A chance of showers and thunderstorms in the evening, then a slight chance of showers after midnight. Humid with lows in the lower 70s. North winds 5 to 10 miles per hour. Chance of rain 40%.
set. Heat index values up to 107 early in the evening. Monday and Monday night, partly cloudy. Highs in the mid-80s. Lows in the upper 60s. Tuesday, sunny. Highs in the upper 80s. Tuesday night, mostly clear in the evening, then partly cloudy with a slight chance of showers and thunderstorms after midnight. Lows in the lower 70s. Chance of rain 20%. Wednesday, partly sunny with a slight chance of showers and thunderstorms. Highs in the lower 90s. Chance of rain 20%. Heat index values up to 100. Wednesday night, mostly cloudy in the evening, then becoming partly cloudy. A slight chance of showers and thunderstorms. Lows in the upper 60s. Chance of rain 20%. Thursday, mostly sunny. A slight chance of showers in the morning. Highs in the lower 80s. Chance of rain 20%. Thursday night, partly cloudy in the evening, then becoming mostly clear. A slight chance of thunderstorms in the evening. A slight chance of showers. Lows in the mid-60s. Chance of rain 20%. Friday, mostly sunny. Highs in the lower 80s. At 2 a.m. at Lambert Field in St. Louis, it was partly cloudy with a temperature of 85 degrees. The dew point was 73, giving us a relative humidity of 67%, producing a heat index of 91. The wind was south at 10 miles an hour, and the pressure was 30.01 inches and rising. Elsewhere in the metro area, in Chesterfield, it was clear and the temperature was 84. In Belleville, it was 79 degrees. In Cahokia, it was clear and 78 degrees. In St. Charles, it was partly cloudy and 79. Across the region, it was clear in Columbia, Missouri, with a temperature of 80. In Quincy, it was mostly cloudy and 77 degrees. In Kansas City, it was cloudy and the temperature was 80. It was clear in Springfield, Missouri, with a temperature of 79. In Rolla, it was clear and the temperature was 80. In Farmington, it was 79 degrees. It was clear in Cape Girardeau, with 82 degrees. It was mostly cloudy in Springfield, Illinois, with a temperature of 76. Once again in St. Louis, it was partly cloudy. The temperature was 85 degrees and the wind was south at 10 miles an hour. This is a special weather statement for the following counties in Missouri, Franklin, Jefferson, St. Charles, St. Louis City, St. Louis, and Warren, and the following counties in Illinois, Madison, Monroe, and St. Clair. Extreme heat warning remains in effect until 9 p.m. Sunday. Dangerously hot conditions with heat index values up to 111. For portions of south central and southwest Illinois and central, east central, and southeast Missouri. Until 9 p.m. Sunday, heat-related illnesses increase significantly during extreme heat and high humidity events. Drink plenty of fluids, stay in an air-conditioned room, stay out of the sun, and check up on relatives and neighbors. The current time is 2:57 a.m. Central Daylight Time. 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Extreme heat warning in effect until 9 p.m. Sunday. Rest of tonight, partly cloudy. Near steady temperature in the upper 70s. South winds around 5 miles per hour. Saturday, partly sunny. A slight chance of showers and thunderstorms in the morning. Humid with highs in the mid-90s. Northeast winds around 5 miles per hour, becoming southwest in the afternoon. Chance of rain 20%. Heat index values up to 111 in the afternoon. Saturday night, mostly clear in the evening, then becoming partly cloudy. Humid with lows in the upper 70s. Southwest winds around 5 miles per hour. Heat index
Use up to 110 early in the evening. Sunday, mostly sunny. Humid with highs in the mid-90s. West winds 5 to 10 miles per hour. Heat index values up to 112 in the afternoon. Sunday night, partly cloudy. A chance of showers and thunderstorms in the evening, then a slight chance of showers after midnight. Humid with lows in the lower 70s. North winds 5 to 10 miles per hour. Chance of rain 40%. Heat index values up to 107 early in the evening. Monday and Monday night, partly cloudy. Highs in the mid-80s. Lows in the upper 60s. Tuesday, sunny. Highs in the upper 80s. Tuesday night, mostly clear in the evening, then partly cloudy with a slight chance of showers and thunderstorms after midnight. Lows in the lower 70s. Chance of rain 20%. Wednesday, partly sunny with a slight chance of showers and thunderstorms. Highs in the lower 90s. Chance of rain 20%. Heat index values up to 100. Wednesday night, mostly cloudy in the evening, then becoming partly cloudy. A slight chance of showers and thunderstorms. Lows in the upper 60s. Chance of rain 20%. Thursday, mostly sunny. A slight chance of showers in the morning. Highs in the lower 80s. Chance of rain 20%. Thursday night, partly cloudy in the evening, then becoming mostly clear. A slight chance of thunderstorms in the evening. A slight chance of showers. Lows in the mid-60s. Chance of rain 20%. Friday, mostly sunny. Highs in the lower 80s. Extreme heat warning in effect until 9 p.m. Sunday. Today, partly sunny. A slight chance of showers and thunderstorms this morning. Highs in the mid-90s. Northeast winds around 5 miles per hour, becoming southwest this afternoon. Chance of rain 20%. Heat index values up to 111 this afternoon. Tonight, mostly clear in the evening, then becoming partly cloudy. Humid with lows in the upper 70s. Southwest winds around 5 miles per hour. Heat index values up to 110 early in the evening. Sunday, mostly sunny. Humid with highs in the mid-90s. West winds 5 to 10 miles per hour. Heat index values up to 112 in the afternoon. Sunday night, partly cloudy. A chance of showers and thunderstorms in the evening, then a slight chance of showers after midnight. Humid with lows in the lower 70s. North winds 5 to 10 miles per hour. Chance of rain 40%. Heat index values up to 107 early in the evening. Monday, mostly sunny. Highs in the mid-80s. North winds around 5 miles per hour. Monday night, partly cloudy. Lows in the upper 60s. Tuesday, sunny. Highs in the upper 80s. Tuesday night, mostly clear in the evening, then partly cloudy with a slight chance of showers and thunderstorms after midnight. Lows in the lower 70s. Chance of rain 20%. Wednesday, partly sunny with a slight chance of showers and thunderstorms. Highs in the lower 90s. Chance of rain 20%. Heat index values up to 100. Wednesday night, mostly cloudy in the evening, then becoming partly cloudy. A slight chance of showers and thunderstorms. Lows in the upper 60s. Chance of rain 20%. Thursday, mostly sunny. A slight chance of showers in the morning. Highs in the lower 80s. Chance of rain 20%. Thursday night, partly cloudy in the evening, then becoming mostly clear. A slight chance of thunderstorms in the evening. A slight chance of showers. Lows in the mid-60s. Chance of rain 20%. Friday, mostly sunny. Highs in the lower 80s. At 2 a.m. at Lambert Field in St. Louis, it was partly cloudy with a temperature of 85 degrees.
The dew point was 73, giving us a relative humidity of 67%, producing a heat index of 91. The wind was south at 10 miles an hour, and the pressure was 30.01 inches and rising. Elsewhere in the metro area, in Chesterfield, it was clear and the temperature was 84. In Belleville, it was 79 degrees. In Cahokia, it was clear and 78 degrees. In St. Charles, it was partly cloudy and 79. Across the region, it was clear in Columbia, Missouri, with a temperature of 80. In Quincy, it was mostly cloudy and 77 degrees. In Kansas City, it was cloudy and the temperature was 80. It was clear in Springfield, Missouri, with a temperature of 79. In Rolla, it was clear and the temperature was 80. In Farmington, it was 79 degrees. It was clear in Cape Girardeau, with 82 degrees. It was mostly cloudy in Springfield, Illinois, with a temperature of 76. Once again in St. Louis, it was partly cloudy. The temperature was 85 degrees and the wind was south at 10 miles an hour. This is a special weather statement for the following counties in Missouri, Franklin, Jefferson, St. Charles, St. Louis City, St. Louis, and Warren, and the following counties in Illinois, Madison, Monroe, and St. Clair. Extreme heat warning remains in effect until 9 p.m. Sunday. Dangerously hot conditions with heat index values up to 111. For portions of south central and southwest Illinois and central, east central, and southeast Missouri. Until 9 p.m. Sunday, heat-related illnesses increase significantly during extreme heat and high humidity events. Drink plenty of fluids, stay in an air-conditioned room, stay out of the sun, and check up on relatives and neighbors. The current time is 3:05 a.m. Central Daylight Time. 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This program originates from the National Weather Service Forecast Office in St. Louis, Missouri, and serves parts of East Central Missouri and Southwest Illinois, including the St. Louis metro area and surrounding counties. Extreme heat warning in effect until 9 p.m. Sunday. Today, partly sunny. A slight chance of showers and thunderstorms this morning. Highs in the mid-90s. Northeast winds around 5 miles per hour, becoming southwest this afternoon. Chance of rain 20%. Heat index values up to 111 this afternoon. Tonight, mostly clear in the evening, then becoming partly cloudy. Humid with lows in the upper 70s. Southwest winds around 5 miles per hour. Heat index values up to 110 early in the evening. Sunday, mostly sunny. Humid with highs in the mid-90s. West winds 5 to 10 miles per hour. Heat index values up to 112 in the afternoon. Sunday night, partly cloudy. A chance of showers and thunderstorms in the evening, then a slight chance of showers after midnight. Humid with lows in the lower 70s. North winds 5 to 10 miles per hour. Chance of rain 40%. Heat index values up to 107 early in the evening. Monday, mostly sunny. Highs in the mid-80s. North winds around 5 miles per hour. Monday night, partly cloudy. Lows in the upper 60s. Tuesday, sunny. Highs in the upper 80s. Tuesday night, mostly clear in the evening, then partly cloudy with a slight chance of showers and thunderstorms after midnight. Lows in the lower 70s. Chance of rain 20%. Wednesday, partly sunny with a slight chance of showers and thunderstorms. Highs in the lower 90s. Chance of rain 20%. Heat index values up to 100. Wednesday night, mostly cloudy in the evening, then becoming partly cloudy. A slight chance of showers and thunderstorms. Lows in the upper 60s. Chance of rain 20%. Thursday, mostly sunny. A slight chance of showers in the morning. Highs in the lower 80s. Chance of rain 20%.
Thursday night, partly cloudy in the evening, then becoming mostly clear. A slight chance of thunderstorms in the evening. A slight chance of showers. Lows in the mid-60s. Chance of rain 20%. Friday, mostly sunny. Highs in the lower 80s. At 2 a.m. at Lambert Field in St. Louis, it was partly cloudy with a temperature of 85 degrees. The dew point was 73, giving us a relative humidity of 67%, producing a heat index of 91. The wind was south at 10 miles an hour, and the pressure was 30.01 inches and rising. Elsewhere in the metro area, in Chesterfield, it was clear and the temperature was 84. In Belleville, it was 79 degrees. In Cahokia, it was clear and 78 degrees. In St. Charles, it was partly cloudy and 79. Across the region, it was clear in Columbia, Missouri, with a temperature of 80. In Quincy, it was mostly cloudy and 77 degrees. In Kansas City, it was cloudy and the temperature was 80. It was clear in Springfield, Missouri, with a temperature of 79. In Rolla, it was clear and the temperature was 80. In Farmington, it was 79 degrees. It was clear in Cape Girardeau, with 82 degrees. It was mostly cloudy in Springfield, Illinois, with a temperature of 76. Once again in St. Louis, it was partly cloudy. The temperature was 85 degrees and the wind was south at 10 miles an hour. This is a special weather statement for the following counties in Missouri, Franklin, Jefferson, St. Charles, St. Louis City, St. Louis, and Warren, and the following counties in Illinois, Madison, Monroe, and St. Clair. Extreme heat warning remains in effect until 9 p.m. Sunday. Dangerously hot conditions with heat index values up to 111. For portions of south central and southwest Illinois and central, east central, and southeast Missouri. Until 9 p.m. Sunday, heat-related illnesses increase significantly during extreme heat and high humidity events. Drink plenty of fluids, stay in an air-conditioned room, stay out of the sun, and check up on relatives and neighbors. The current time is 3:10 a.m. Central Daylight Time. 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This program originates from the National Weather Service Forecast Office in St. Louis, Missouri, and serves parts of east central Missouri and southwest Illinois, including the St. Louis metro area and surrounding counties. Extreme heat warning in effect until 9 p.m. Sunday. Today, partly sunny. A slight chance of showers and thunderstorms this morning. Highs in the mid-90s. Northeast winds around 5 miles per hour, becoming southwest this afternoon. Chance of rain 20%. Heat index values up to 111 this afternoon. Tonight, mostly clear in the evening, then becoming partly cloudy. Humid with lows in the upper 70s. Southwest winds around 5 miles per hour. Heat index values up to 110 early in the evening. Sunday, mostly sunny. Humid with highs in the mid-90s. West winds 5 to 10 miles per hour. Heat index values up to 112 in the afternoon. Sunday night, partly cloudy. A chance of showers and thunderstorms in the evening, then a slight chance of showers after midnight. Humid with lows in the lower 70s. North winds 5 to 10 miles per hour. Chance of rain 40%. Heat index values up to 107 early in the evening. Monday, mostly sunny. Highs in the mid-80s. North winds around 5 miles per hour. Monday night, partly cloudy. Lows in the upper 60s. Tuesday, sunny. Highs in the upper 80s. Tuesday night, mostly clear in the evening, then partly cloudy with a slight chance of showers and thunderstorms after midnight. Lows in the lower 70s. Chance of rain 20%. Wednesday, partly sunny with a slight chance of showers and thunderstorms. Highs in the lower 90s. Chance of rain 20%.
heat index values up to 100. Wednesday night, mostly cloudy in the evening, then becoming partly cloudy. A slight chance of showers and thunderstorms. Lows in the upper 60s. Chance of rain 20%. Thursday, mostly sunny. A slight chance of showers in the morning. Highs in the lower 80s. Chance of rain 20%. Thursday night, partly cloudy in the evening, then becoming mostly clear. A slight chance of thunderstorms in the evening. A slight chance of showers. Lows in the mid-60s. Chance of rain 20%. Friday, mostly sunny. Highs in the lower 80s. At 3 a.m. at Lambert Field in St. Louis, it was partly cloudy with a temperature of 84 degrees. The dew point was 72, giving us a relative humidity of 67%. The wind was south at 6 miles an hour, and the pressure was 30.01 inches and steady. Elsewhere in the metro area, in Chesterfield, it was partly cloudy and the temperature was 81. In Belleville, it was 79 degrees. In Cahokia, it was clear and 78 degrees. In St. Charles, it was partly cloudy and 79. Across the region, it was clear in Columbia, Missouri, with a temperature of 79. In Quincy, a thunderstorm was reported and 75 degrees. In Kansas City, it was cloudy and the temperature was 79. It was clear in Springfield, Missouri, with a temperature of 76. In Rolla, it was clear and the temperature was 80. In Farmington, it was 77 degrees. It was clear in Cape Girardeau, with 81 degrees. It was mostly cloudy in Springfield, Illinois, with a temperature of 75. Once again in St. Louis, it was partly cloudy. The temperature was 84 degrees and the wind was south at 6 miles an hour. This is a special weather statement for the following counties in Missouri, Franklin, Jefferson, St. Charles, St. Louis City, St. Louis and Warren, and the following counties in Illinois, Madison, Monroe and St. Clair. Extreme heat warning remains in effect until 9 p.m. Sunday. Dangerously hot conditions with heat index values up to 111. For portions of south central and southwest Illinois and central, east central, and southeast Missouri. Until 9 p.m. Sunday, heat-related illnesses increase significantly during extreme heat and high humidity events. Drink plenty of fluids, stay in an air-conditioned room, stay out of the sun, and check up on relatives and neighbors. The current time is 3:16 a.m. Central Daylight Time. 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This program originates from the National Weather Service Forecast Office in St. Louis, Missouri, and serves parts of East Central Missouri and Southwest Illinois, including the St. Louis metro area and surrounding counties. Extreme heat warning in effect until 9 p.m. Sunday. Today, partly sunny. A slight chance of showers and thunderstorms this morning. Highs in the mid-90s. Northeast winds around 5 miles per hour, becoming southwest this afternoon. Chance of rain 20%. Heat index values up to 111 this afternoon. Tonight, mostly clear in the evening, then becoming partly cloudy. Humid with lows in the upper 70s. Southwest winds around 5 miles per hour. Heat index values up to 110 early in the evening. Sunday, mostly sunny. Humid with highs in the mid-90s. West winds 5 to 10 miles per hour. Heat index values up to 112 in the afternoon. Sunday night, partly cloudy. A chance of showers and thunderstorms in the evening, then a slight chance of showers after midnight. Humid with lows in the lower 70s. North winds 5 to 10 miles per hour. Chance of rain 40%. Heat index values up to 107 early in the evening. Monday, mostly sunny. Highs in the mid-80s. North winds around 5 miles per hour. Monday night, partly cloudy. Lows in the upper 60s.
Tuesday, sunny. Highs in the upper 80s. Tuesday night, mostly clear in the evening, then partly cloudy with a slight chance of showers and thunderstorms after midnight. Lows in the lower 70s. Chance of rain 20%. Wednesday, partly sunny with a slight chance of showers and thunderstorms. Highs in the lower 90s. Chance of rain 20%. Heat index values up to 100. Wednesday night, mostly cloudy in the evening, then becoming partly cloudy. A slight chance of showers and thunderstorms. Lows in the upper 60s. Chance of rain 20%. Thursday, mostly sunny. A slight chance of showers in the morning. Highs in the lower 80s. Chance of rain 20%. Thursday night, partly cloudy in the evening, then becoming mostly clear. A slight chance of thunderstorms in the evening. A slight chance of showers. Lows in the mid-60s. Chance of rain 20%. Friday, mostly sunny. Highs in the lower 80s. At 3 a.m. at Lambert Field in St. Louis, it was partly cloudy with a temperature of 84 degrees. The dew point was 72, giving us a relative humidity of 67%. The wind was south at 6 miles an hour, and the pressure was 30.01 inches and steady. Elsewhere in the metro area, in Chesterfield, it was partly cloudy and the temperature was 81. In Belleville, it was 79 degrees. In Cahokia, it was clear and 78 degrees. In St. Charles, it was partly cloudy and 79. Across the region, it was clear in Columbia, Missouri, with a temperature of 79. In Quincy, a thunderstorm was reported and 75 degrees. In Kansas City, it was cloudy and the temperature was 79. It was clear in Springfield, Missouri, with a temperature of 76. In Rolla, it was clear and the temperature was 80. In Farmington, it was 77 degrees. It was clear in Cape Girardeau, with 81 degrees. It was mostly cloudy in Springfield, Illinois, with a temperature of 75. Once again in St. Louis, it was partly cloudy, the temperature was 84 degrees, and the wind was south at 6 miles an hour. This is a special weather statement for the following counties in Missouri, Franklin, Jefferson, St. Charles, St. Louis City, St. Louis, and Warren, and the following counties in Illinois, Madison, Monroe, and St. Clair. Extreme heat warning remains in effect until 9 p.m. Sunday. Dangerously hot conditions with heat index values up to 111. For portions of south central and southwest Illinois and central, east central, and southeast Missouri. Until 9 p.m. Sunday, heat-related illnesses increase significantly during extreme heat and high humidity events. Drink plenty of fluids, stay in an air-conditioned room, stay out of the sun, and check up on relatives and neighbors. The current time is 3:21 a.m. Central Daylight Time. 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This program originates from the National Weather Service Forecast Office in St. Louis, Missouri, and serves parts of east central Missouri and southwest Illinois, including the St. Louis metro area and surrounding counties. Extreme heat warning in effect until 9 p.m. Sunday. Today, partly sunny. A slight chance of showers and thunderstorms this morning. Highs in the mid-90s. Northeast winds around 5 miles per hour, becoming southwest this afternoon. Chance of rain 20%. Heat index values up to 111 this afternoon. Tonight, mostly clear in the evening, then becoming partly cloudy. Humid with lows in the upper 70s. Southwest winds around 5 miles per hour. Heat index values up to 110 early in the evening. Sunday, mostly sunny. Humid with highs in the mid-90s. West winds 5 to 10 miles per hour. Heat index values up to 112 in the afternoon. Sunday night, partly cloudy.
a chance of showers and thunderstorms in the evening, then a slight chance of showers after midnight. Humid with lows in the lower 70s. North winds 5 to 10 miles per hour. Chance of rain 40%. Heat index values up to 107 early in the evening. Monday, mostly sunny. Highs in the mid-80s. North winds around 5 miles per hour. Monday night, partly cloudy. Lows in the upper 60s. Tuesday, sunny. Highs in the upper 80s. Tuesday night, mostly clear in the evening, then partly cloudy with a slight chance of showers and thunderstorms after midnight. Lows in the lower 70s. Chance of rain 20%. Wednesday, partly sunny with a slight chance of showers and thunderstorms. Highs in the lower 90s. Chance of rain 20%. Heat index values up to 100. Wednesday night, mostly cloudy in the evening, then becoming partly cloudy. A slight chance of showers and thunderstorms. Lows in the upper 60s. Chance of rain 20%. Thursday, mostly sunny. A slight chance of showers in the morning. Highs in the lower 80s. Chance of rain 20%. Thursday night, partly cloudy in the evening, then becoming mostly clear. A slight chance of thunderstorms in the evening. A slight chance of showers. Lows in the mid-60s. Chance of rain 20%. Friday, mostly sunny. Highs in the lower 80s. At 3 a.m. at Lambert Field in St. Louis, it was partly cloudy with a temperature of 84 degrees. The dew point was 72, giving us a relative humidity of 67%. The wind was south at 6 miles an hour, and the pressure was 30.01 inches and steady. Elsewhere in the metro area, in Chesterfield, it was partly cloudy and the temperature was 81. In Belleville, it was 79 degrees. In Cahokia, it was clear and 78 degrees. In St. Charles, it was partly cloudy and 79. Across the region, it was clear in Columbia, Missouri, with a temperature of 79. In Quincy, a thunderstorm was reported and 75 degrees. In Kansas City, it was cloudy and the temperature was 79. It was clear in Springfield, Missouri, with a temperature of 76. In Rolla, it was clear and the temperature was 80. In Farmington, it was 77 degrees. It was clear in Cape Girardeau, with 81 degrees. It was mostly cloudy in Springfield, Illinois, with a temperature of 75. Once again in St. Louis, it was partly cloudy. The temperature was 84 degrees and the wind was south at 6 miles an hour. This is a special weather statement for the following counties in Missouri, Franklin, Jefferson, St. Charles, St. Louis City, St. Louis and Warren, and the following counties in Illinois, Madison, Monroe and St. Clair. Extreme heat warning remains in effect until 9 p.m. Sunday. Dangerously hot conditions with heat index values up to 111. For portions of south central and southwest Illinois and central, east central, and southeast Missouri. Until 9 p.m. Sunday. Heat-related illnesses increase significantly during extreme heat and high humidity events. Drink plenty of fluids, stay in an air-conditioned room, stay out of the sun, and check up on relatives and neighbors. The current time is 3:27 a.m. Central Daylight Time. 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Extreme heat warning in effect until 9 p.m. Sunday. Today, partly sunny. A slight chance of showers and thunderstorms this morning. Highs in the mid-90s. Northeast winds around 5 miles per hour, becoming southwest this afternoon. Chance of rain 20%. Heat index values up to 111 this afternoon. Tonight,
mostly clear in the evening, then becoming partly cloudy. Humid with lows in the upper 70s. Southwest winds around 5 miles per hour. Heat index values up to 110 early in the evening. Sunday, mostly sunny. Humid with highs in the mid-90s. West winds 5 to 10 miles per hour. Heat index values up to 112 in the afternoon. Sunday night, partly cloudy. A chance of showers and thunderstorms in the evening, then a slight chance of showers after midnight. Humid with lows in the lower 70s. North winds 5 to 10 miles per hour. Chance of rain 40%. Heat index values up to 107 early in the evening. Monday, mostly sunny. Highs in the mid-80s. North winds around 5 miles per hour. Monday night, partly cloudy. Lows in the upper 60s. Tuesday, sunny. Highs in the upper 80s. Tuesday night, mostly clear in the evening, then partly cloudy with a slight chance of showers and thunderstorms after midnight. Lows in the lower 70s. Chance of rain 20%. Wednesday, partly sunny with a slight chance of showers and thunderstorms. Highs in the lower 90s. Chance of rain 20%. Heat index values up to 100. Wednesday night, mostly cloudy in the evening, then becoming partly cloudy. A slight chance of showers and thunderstorms. Lows in the upper 60s. Chance of rain 20%. Thursday, mostly sunny. A slight chance of showers in the morning. Highs in the lower 80s. Chance of rain 20%. Thursday night, partly cloudy in the evening, then becoming mostly clear. A slight chance of thunderstorms in the evening. A slight chance of showers. Lows in the mid-60s. Chance of rain 20%. Friday, mostly sunny. Highs in the lower 80s. At 3 a.m. at Lambert Field in St. Louis, it was partly cloudy with a temperature of 84 degrees. The dew point was 72, giving us a relative humidity of 67%. The wind was south at 6 miles an hour, and the pressure was 30.01 inches and steady. Elsewhere in the metro area, in Chesterfield, it was partly cloudy and the temperature was 81. In Belleville, it was 79 degrees. In Cahokia, it was clear and 78 degrees. In St. Charles, it was partly cloudy and 79. Across the region, it was clear in Columbia, Missouri, with a temperature of 79. In Quincy, a thunderstorm was reported and 75 degrees. In Kansas City, it was cloudy and the temperature was 79. It was clear in Springfield, Missouri, with a temperature of 76. In Rolla, it was clear and the temperature was 80. In Farmington, it was 77 degrees. It was clear in Cape Girardeau, with 81 degrees. It was mostly cloudy in Springfield, Illinois, with a temperature of 75. Once again in St. Louis, it was partly cloudy. The temperature was 84 degrees and the wind was south at 6 miles an hour. This is a special weather statement for the following counties in Missouri, Franklin, Jefferson, St. Charles, St. Louis City, St. Louis, and Warren, and the following counties in Illinois, Madison, Monroe, and St. Clair. Extreme heat warning remains in effect until 9 p.m. Sunday. Dangerously hot conditions with heat index values up to 111. For portions of south central and southwest Illinois and central, east central, and southeast Missouri. Until 9 p.m. Sunday. Heat-related illnesses increase significantly during extreme heat and high humidity events. Drink plenty of fluids, stay in an air-conditioned room, stay out of the sun, and check up on relatives and neighbors. The current time is 3:32 a.m. Central Daylight Time. 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
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Extreme heat warning in effect until 9 p.m. Sunday. Today, partly sunny. A slight chance of showers and thunderstorms this morning. Highs in the mid-90s. Northeast winds around 5 miles per hour, becoming southwest this afternoon. Chance of rain 20%. Heat index values up to 111 this afternoon. Tonight, mostly clear in the evening, then becoming partly cloudy. Humid with lows in the upper 70s. Southwest winds around 5 miles per hour. Heat index values up to 110 early in the evening. Sunday, mostly sunny. Humid with highs in the mid-90s. West winds 5 to 10 miles per hour. Heat index values up to 112 in the afternoon. Sunday night, partly cloudy. A chance of showers and thunderstorms in the evening, then a slight chance of showers after midnight. Humid with lows in the lower 70s. North winds 5 to 10 miles per hour. Chance of rain 40%. Heat index values up to 107 early in the evening. Monday, northeast winds around 5 miles.

Sunday night, partly cloudy. A chance of showers and thunderstorms in the evening, then a slight chance of showers after midnight. Humid with lows in the lower 70s. North winds 5 to 10 miles per hour. Chance of rain 40%. Heat index values up to 107 early in the evening. Monday, mostly sunny. Highs in the mid-80s. North winds around 5 miles per hour. Monday night, partly cloudy. Lows in the upper 60s. Tuesday, sunny. Highs in the upper 80s. Tuesday night, mostly clear in the evening, then partly cloudy with a slight chance of showers and thunderstorms after midnight. Lows in the lower 70s. Chance of rain 20%. Wednesday, partly sunny with a slight chance of showers and thunderstorms. Highs in the lower 90s. Chance of rain 20%. Heat index values up to 100. Wednesday night, mostly cloudy in the evening, then becoming partly cloudy. A slight chance of showers and thunderstorms. Lows in the upper 60s. Chance of rain 20%. Thursday, mostly sunny. A slight chance of showers in the morning. Highs in the lower 80s. Chance of rain 20%. Thursday night, partly cloudy in the evening, then becoming mostly clear. A slight chance of thunderstorms in the evening. A slight chance of showers. Lows in the mid-60s. Chance of rain 20%. Friday, mostly sunny. Highs in the lower 80s. At 3 a.m. at Lambert Field in St. Louis, it was partly cloudy with a temperature of 84 degrees. The dew point was 72, giving us a relative humidity of 67%. The wind was south at 6 miles an hour, and the pressure was 30.01 inches and steady. Elsewhere in the metro area, in Chesterfield, it was partly cloudy and the temperature was 81. In Belleville, it was 79 degrees. In Cahokia, it was clear and 78 degrees. In St. Charles, it was partly cloudy and 79. Across the region, it was clear in Columbia, Missouri, with a temperature of 79. In Quincy, a thunderstorm was reported and 75 degrees. In Kansas City, it was cloudy and the temperature was 79. It was clear in Springfield, Missouri, with a temperature of 76. In Rolla, it was clear and the temperature was 80. In Farmington, it was 77 degrees. It was clear in Cape Girardeau, with 81 degrees. It was mostly cloudy in with a temperature of 75. Once again in St. Louis, it was partly cloudy, the temperature was 84 degrees and the wind was south at 6 miles an hour. This is a special weather statement for the following counties in Missouri, Franklin, Jefferson, St. Charles, St. Louis City, St. Louis and Warren, and the following counties in Illinois, Madison, Monroe and St. Clair. Extreme heat warning remains in effect until 9 p.m. Sunday. Dangerously hot conditions with heat index values up to 111. For portions of south central and southwest Illinois and central, east central, and southeast Missouri. Until 9 p.m. Sunday. Heat-related illnesses increase significantly during extreme heat and high humidity events. Drink plenty of fluids, stay in an air-conditioned room, stay out of the sun, and check up on relatives and neighbors. The current time is 3:38 a.m. Central Daylight Time. 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Extreme heat warning in effect until 9 p.m. Sunday. Today, partly sunny. A slight chance of showers and thunderstorms this morning. Highs in the mid-90s. Northeast winds around 5 miles per hour, becoming southwest this afternoon. Chance of rain 20%. Heat index values up to 111 this afternoon.

Tonight, mostly clear in the evening, then becoming partly cloudy. Humid with lows in the upper 70s. Southwest winds around 5 miles per hour. Heat index values up to 110 early in the evening. Sunday, mostly sunny. Humid with highs in the mid-90s. West winds 5 to 10 miles per hour. Heat index values up to 112 in the afternoon. Sunday night, partly cloudy. A chance of showers and thunderstorms in the evening, then a slight chance of showers after midnight. Humid with lows in the lower 70s. North winds 5 to 10 miles per hour. Chance of rain 40%. Heat index values up to 107 early in the evening. Monday, mostly sunny. Highs in the mid-80s. North winds around 5 miles per hour. Monday night, partly cloudy. Lows in the upper 60s. Tuesday, sunny. Highs in the upper 80s. Tuesday night, mostly clear in the evening, then partly cloudy with a slight chance of showers and thunderstorms after midnight. Lows in the lower 70s. Chance of rain 20%. Wednesday, partly sunny with a slight chance of showers and thunderstorms. Highs in the lower 90s. Chance of rain 20%. Heat index values up to 100. Wednesday night, mostly cloudy in the evening, then becoming partly cloudy. A slight chance of showers and thunderstorms. Lows in the upper 60s. Chance of rain 20%. Thursday, mostly sunny. A slight chance of showers in the morning. Highs in the lower 80s. Chance of rain 20%. Thursday night, partly cloudy in the evening, then becoming mostly clear. A slight chance of thunderstorms in the evening. A slight chance of showers. Lows in the mid-60s. Chance of rain 20%. Friday, mostly sunny. Highs in the lower 80s. At 3 a.m. at Lambert Field in St. Louis, it was partly cloudy with a temperature of 84 degrees. The dew point was 72, giving us a relative humidity of 67%. The wind was south at 6 miles an hour, and the pressure was 30.01 inches and steady. Elsewhere in the metro area, in Chesterfield, it was partly cloudy and the temperature was 81. In Belleville, it was 79 degrees. In Cahokia, it was clear and 78 degrees. In St. Charles, it was partly cloudy and 79. Across the region, it was clear in Columbia, Missouri, with a temperature of 79. In Quincy, a thunderstorm was reported and 75 degrees. In Kansas City, it was cloudy and the temperature was 79. It was clear in Springfield, Missouri, with a temperature of 76. In Rolla, it was clear and the temperature was 80. In Farmington, it was 77 degrees. It was clear in Cape Girardeau, with 81 degrees. It was mostly cloudy in Springfield, Illinois, with a temperature of 75. Once again in St. Louis, it was partly cloudy, the temperature was 84 degrees, and the wind was south at 6 miles an hour. This is a special weather statement for the following counties in Missouri, Franklin, Jefferson, St. Charles, St. Louis City, St. Louis, and Warren, and the following counties in Illinois, Madison, Monroe, and St. Clair. Extreme heat warning remains in effect until 9 p.m. Sunday. Dangerously hot conditions with heat index values up to 111. For portions of south central and southwest Illinois and central, east central, and southeast Missouri. Until 9 p.m. Sunday, heat-related illnesses increase significantly during extreme heat and high humidity events. Drink plenty of fluids, stay in an air-conditioned room, stay out of the sun, and check up on relatives and neighbors. The current time is 3:43 a.m. Central Daylight Time. 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
area and surrounding counties. Extreme heat warning in effect until 9 p.m. Sunday. Today, partly sunny. A slight chance of showers and thunderstorms this morning. Highs in the mid-90s. Northeast winds around 5 miles per hour, becoming southwest this afternoon. Chance of rain 20%. Heat index values up to 111 this afternoon. Tonight, mostly clear in the evening, then becoming partly cloudy. Humid with lows in the upper 70s. Southwest winds around 5 miles per hour. Heat index values up to 110 early in the evening. Sunday, mostly sunny. Humid with highs in the mid-90s. West winds 5 to 10 miles per hour. Heat index values up to 112 in the afternoon. Sunday night, partly cloudy. A chance of showers and thunderstorms in the evening, then a slight chance of showers after midnight. Humid with lows in the lower 70s. North winds 5 to 10 miles per hour. Chance of rain 40%. Heat index values up to 107 early in the evening. Monday, mostly sunny. Highs in the mid-80s. North winds around 5 miles per hour. Monday night, partly cloudy. Lows in the upper 60s. Tuesday, sunny. Highs in the upper 80s. Tuesday night, mostly clear in the evening, then partly cloudy with a slight chance of showers and thunderstorms after midnight. Lows in the lower 70s. Chance of rain 20%. Wednesday, partly sunny with a slight chance of showers and thunderstorms. Highs in the lower 90s. Chance of rain 20%. Heat index values up to 100. Wednesday night, mostly cloudy in the evening, then becoming partly cloudy. A slight chance of showers and thunderstorms. Lows in the upper 60s. Chance of rain 20%. Thursday, mostly sunny. A slight chance of showers in the morning. Highs in the lower 80s. Chance of rain 20%. Thursday night, partly cloudy in the evening, then becoming mostly clear. A slight chance of thunderstorms in the evening. A slight chance of showers. Lows in the mid-60s. Chance of rain 20%. Friday, mostly sunny. Highs in the lower 80s. At 3 a.m. at Lambert Field in St. Louis, it was partly cloudy with a temperature of 84 degrees. The dew point was 72, giving us a relative humidity of 67%. The wind was south at 6 miles an hour, and the pressure was 30.01 inches and steady. Elsewhere in the metro area, in Chesterfield, it was partly cloudy and the temperature was 81. In Belleville, it was 79 degrees. In Cahokia, it was clear and 78 degrees. In St. Charles, it was partly cloudy and 79. Across the region, it was clear in Columbia, Missouri, with a temperature of 79. In Quincy, a thunderstorm was reported and 75 degrees. In Kansas City, it was cloudy and the temperature was 79. It was clear in Springfield, Missouri, with a temperature of 76. In Rolla, it was clear and the temperature was 80. In Farmington, it was 77 degrees. It was clear in Cape Girardeau, with 81 degrees. It was mostly cloudy in Springfield, Illinois, with a temperature of 75. Once again in St. Louis, it was partly cloudy, the temperature was 84 degrees, and the wind was south at 6 miles an hour. This is a special weather statement for the following counties in Missouri, Franklin, Jefferson, St. Charles, St. Louis City, St. Louis, and Warren, and the following counties in Illinois, Madison, Monroe, and St. Clair. Extreme heat warning remains in effect until 9 p.m. Sunday. Dangerously hot conditions with heat index values up to 111. For portions of south central and southwest Illinois and central, east central, and southeast Missouri. Until 9 p.m. Sunday. Heat-related illnesses increase significantly during extreme heat and high humidity events.
drink plenty of fluids, stay in an air-conditioned room, stay out of the sun, and check up on relatives and neighbors. The current time is 3:49 a.m. Central Daylight Time. 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Extreme heat warning in effect until 9 p.m. Sunday. Today, partly sunny. A slight chance of showers and thunderstorms this morning. Highs in the mid-90s. Northeast winds around 5 miles per hour, becoming southwest this afternoon. Chance of rain 20%. Heat index values up to 111 this afternoon. Tonight, mostly clear in the evening, then becoming partly cloudy. Humid with lows in the upper 70s. Southwest winds around 5 miles per hour. Heat index values up to 110 early in the evening. Sunday, mostly sunny. Humid with highs in the mid-90s. West winds 5 to 10 miles per hour. Heat index values up to 112 in the afternoon. Sunday night, partly cloudy. A chance of showers and thunderstorms in the evening, then a slight chance of showers after midnight. Humid with lows in the lower 70s. North winds 5 to 10 miles per hour. Chance of rain 40%. Heat index values up to 107 early in the evening. Monday, mostly sunny. Highs in the mid-80s. North winds around 5 miles per hour. Monday night, partly cloudy. Lows in the upper 60s. Tuesday, sunny. Highs in the upper 80s. Tuesday night, mostly clear in the evening, then partly cloudy with a slight chance of showers and thunderstorms after midnight. Lows in the lower 70s. Chance of rain 20%. Wednesday, partly sunny with a slight chance of showers and thunderstorms. Highs in the lower 90s. Chance of rain 20%. Heat index values up to 100. Wednesday night, mostly cloudy in the evening, then becoming partly cloudy. A slight chance of showers and thunderstorms. Lows in the upper 60s. Chance of rain 20%. Thursday, mostly sunny. A slight chance of showers in the morning. Highs in the lower 80s. Chance of rain 20%. Thursday night, partly cloudy in the evening, then becoming mostly clear. A slight chance of thunderstorms in the evening. A slight chance of showers. Lows in the mid-60s. Chance of rain 20%. Friday, mostly sunny. Highs in the lower 80s. At 3 a.m. at Lambert Field in St. Louis, it was partly cloudy with a temperature of 84 degrees. The dew point was 72, giving us a relative humidity of 67%. The wind was south at 6 miles an hour, and the pressure was 30.01 inches and steady. Elsewhere in the metro area, in Chesterfield, it was partly cloudy and the temperature was 81. In Belleville, it was 79 degrees. In Cahokia, it was clear and 78 degrees. In St. Charles, it was partly cloudy and 79. Across the region, it was clear in Columbia, Missouri, with a temperature of 79. In Quincy, a thunderstorm was reported and 75 degrees. In Kansas City, it was cloudy and the temperature was 79. It was clear in Springfield, Missouri, with a temperature of 76. In Rolla, it was clear and the temperature was 80. In Farmington, it was 77 degrees. It was clear in Cape Girardeau, with 81 degrees. It was mostly cloudy in Springfield, Illinois, with a temperature of 75. Once again in St. Louis, it was partly cloudy. The temperature was 84 degrees and the wind was south at 6 miles an hour. This is a special weather statement for the following counties. In Missouri,
Franklin, Jefferson, St. Charles, St. Louis City, St. Louis, and Warren, and the following counties in Illinois, Madison, Monroe, and St. Clair. Extreme heat warning remains in effect until 9 p.m. Sunday. Dangerously hot conditions with heat index values up to 111. For portions of south central and southwest Illinois and central, east central, and southeast Missouri. Until 9 p.m. Sunday. Heat-related illnesses increase significantly during extreme heat and high humidity events. Drink plenty of fluids, stay in an air-conditioned room, stay out of the sun, and check up on relatives and neighbors. The current time is 3:54 a.m. Central Daylight Time. 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Extreme heat warning in effect until 9 p.m. Sunday. Today, partly sunny. A slight chance of showers and thunderstorms this morning. Highs in the mid-90s. Northeast winds around 5 miles per hour, becoming southwest this afternoon. Chance of rain 20%. Heat index values up to 111 this afternoon. Tonight, mostly clear in the evening, then becoming partly cloudy. Humid with lows in the upper 70s. Southwest winds around 5 miles per hour. Heat index values up to 110 early in the evening. Sunday, mostly sunny. Humid with highs in the mid-90s. West winds 5 to 10 miles per hour. Heat index values up to 112 in the afternoon. Sunday night, partly cloudy. A chance of showers and thunderstorms in the evening, then a slight chance of showers after midnight. Humid with lows in the lower 70s. North winds 5 to 10 miles per hour. Chance of rain 40%. Heat index values up to 107 early in the evening. Monday, mostly sunny. Highs in the mid-80s. North winds around 5 miles per hour. Monday night, partly cloudy. Lows in the upper 60s. Tuesday, sunny. Highs in the upper 80s. Tuesday night, mostly clear in the evening, then partly cloudy with a slight chance of showers and thunderstorms after midnight. Lows in the lower 70s. Chance of rain 20%. Wednesday, partly sunny with a slight chance of showers and thunderstorms. Highs in the lower 90s. Chance of rain 20%. Heat index values up to 100. Wednesday night, mostly cloudy in the evening, then becoming partly cloudy. A slight chance of showers and thunderstorms. Lows in the upper 60s. Chance of rain 20%. Thursday, mostly sunny. A slight chance of showers in the morning. Highs in the lower 80s. Chance of rain 20%. Thursday night, partly cloudy in the evening, then becoming mostly clear. A slight chance of thunderstorms in the evening. A slight chance of showers. Lows in the mid-60s. Chance of rain 20%. Friday, mostly sunny. Highs in the lower 80s. At 3 a.m. at Lambert Field in St. Louis, it was partly cloudy with a temperature of 84 degrees. The dew point was 72, giving us a relative humidity of 67%. The wind was south at 6 miles an hour, and the pressure was 30.01 inches and steady. Elsewhere in the metro area, in Chesterfield, it was partly cloudy and the temperature was 81. In Belleville, it was 79 degrees. In Cahokia, it was clear and 78 degrees. In St. Charles, it was partly cloudy and 79. Across the region, it was clear in Columbia, Missouri, with a temperature of 79. In Quincy, a thunderstorm was reported and 75 degrees. In Kansas City, it was cloudy and the temperature was 79. It was clear in Springfield, Missouri, with a temperature of 76.
In Rolla, it was clear and the temperature was 80. In Farmington, it was 77 degrees. It was clear in Cape Girardeau with 81 degrees. It was mostly cloudy in Springfield, Illinois, with a temperature of 75. Once again in St. Louis, it was partly cloudy. The temperature was 84 degrees and the wind was south at 6 miles an hour. This is a special weather statement for the following counties in Missouri: Franklin, Jefferson, St. Charles, St. Louis City, St. Louis, and Warren, and the following counties in Illinois: Madison, Monroe, and St. Clair. Extreme heat warning remains in effect until 9 p.m. Sunday. Dangerously hot conditions with heat index values up to 111. For portions of south central and southwest Illinois and central, east central, and southeast Missouri, until 9 p.m. Sunday. Heat-related illnesses increase significantly during extreme heat and high humidity events. Drink plenty of fluids, stay in an air-conditioned room, stay out of the sun, and check up on relatives and neighbors. The current time is 4 a.m. Central Daylight Time. 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Extreme heat warning in effect until 9 p.m. Sunday. Today, partly sunny. A slight chance of showers and thunderstorms this morning. Highs in the mid-90s. Northeast winds around 5 miles per hour, becoming southwest this afternoon. Chance of rain 20%. Heat index values up to 111 this afternoon. Tonight, mostly clear in the evening, then becoming partly cloudy. Humid with lows in the upper 70s. Southwest winds around 5 miles per hour. Heat index values up to 110 early in the evening. Sunday, mostly sunny. Humid with highs in the mid-90s. West winds 5 to 10 miles per hour. Heat index values up to 112 in the afternoon. Sunday night, partly cloudy. A chance of showers and thunderstorms in the evening, then a slight chance of showers after midnight. Humid with lows in the lower 70s. North winds 5 to 10 miles per hour. Chance of rain 40%. Heat index values up to 107 early in the evening. Monday, mostly sunny. Highs in the mid-80s. North winds around 5 miles per hour. Monday night, partly cloudy. Lows in the upper 60s. Tuesday, sunny. Highs in the upper 80s. Tuesday night, mostly clear in the evening, then partly cloudy with a slight chance of showers and thunderstorms after midnight. Lows in the lower 70s. Chance of rain 20%. Wednesday, partly sunny with a slight chance of showers and thunderstorms. Highs in the lower 90s. Chance of rain 20%. Heat index values up to 100. Wednesday night, mostly cloudy in the evening, then becoming partly cloudy. A slight chance of showers and thunderstorms. Lows in the upper 60s. Chance of rain 20%. Thursday, mostly sunny. A slight chance of showers in the morning. Highs in the lower 80s. Chance of rain 20%. Thursday night, partly cloudy in the evening, then becoming mostly clear. A slight chance of thunderstorms in the evening. A slight chance of showers. Lows in the mid-60s. Chance of rain 20%. Friday, mostly sunny. Highs in the lower 80s. At 3 a.m. at Lambert Field in St. Louis, it was partly cloudy with a temperature of 84 degrees. The dew point was 72, giving us a relative humidity of 67%. The wind was south at 6 miles an hour, and the pressure was 30.01 inches and steady. Elsewhere in the metro area, in Chesterfield, it was partly cloudy and the temperature was 81. In Belleville, it was 79 degrees.
In Cahokia, it was clear and 78 degrees. In St. Charles, it was partly cloudy and 79. Across the region, it was clear in Columbia, Missouri, with a temperature of 79. In Quincy, a thunderstorm was reported and 75 degrees. In Kansas City, it was cloudy and the temperature was 79. It was clear in Springfield, Missouri, with a temperature of 76. In Rolla, it was clear and the temperature was 80. In Farmington, it was 77 degrees. It was clear in Cape Girardeau, with 81 degrees. It was mostly cloudy in Springfield, Illinois, with a temperature of 75. Once again in St. Louis, it was partly cloudy. The temperature was 84 degrees and the wind was south at 6 miles an hour. This is a special weather statement for the following counties in Missouri, Franklin, Jefferson, St. Charles, St. Louis City, St. Louis, and Warren, and the following counties in Illinois, Madison, Monroe, and St. Clair. Extreme heat warning remains in effect until 9 p.m. Sunday. Dangerously hot conditions with heat index values up to 111. For portions of south central and southwest Illinois and central, east central, and southeast Missouri. Until 9 p.m. Sunday, heat-related illnesses increase significantly during extreme heat and high humidity events. Drink plenty of fluids, stay in an air-conditioned room, stay out of the sun, and check up on relatives and neighbors. The current time is 4:05 a.m. Central Daylight Time. 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This program originates from the National Weather Service Forecast Office in St. Louis, Missouri, and serves parts of East Central Missouri and Southwest Illinois, including the St. Louis metro area and surrounding counties. Extreme heat warning in effect until 9 p.m. Sunday. Today, partly sunny. A slight chance of showers and thunderstorms this morning. Highs in the mid-90s. Northeast winds around 5 miles per hour, becoming southwest this afternoon. Chance of rain 20%. Heat index values up to 111 this afternoon. Tonight, mostly clear in the evening, then becoming partly cloudy. Humid with lows in the upper 70s. Southwest winds around 5 miles per hour. Heat index values up to 110 early in the evening. Sunday, mostly sunny. Humid with highs in the mid-90s. West winds 5 to 10 miles per hour. Heat index values up to 112 in the afternoon. Sunday night, partly cloudy. A chance of showers and thunderstorms in the evening, then a slight chance of showers after midnight. Humid with lows in the lower 70s. North winds 5 to 10 miles per hour. Chance of rain 40%. Heat index values up to 107 early in the evening. Monday, mostly sunny. Highs in the mid-80s. North winds around 5 miles per hour. Monday night, partly cloudy. Lows in the upper 60s. Tuesday, sunny. Highs in the upper 80s. Tuesday night, mostly clear in the evening, then partly cloudy with a slight chance of showers and thunderstorms after midnight. Lows in the lower 70s. Chance of rain 20%. Wednesday, partly sunny with a slight chance of showers and thunderstorms. Highs in the lower 90s. Chance of rain 20%. Heat index values up to 100. Wednesday night, mostly cloudy in the evening, then becoming partly cloudy. A slight chance of showers and thunderstorms. Lows in the upper 60s. Chance of rain 20%. Thursday, mostly sunny. A slight chance of showers in the morning. Highs in the lower 80s. Chance of rain 20%. Thursday night, partly cloudy in the evening, then becoming mostly clear. A slight chance of thunderstorms in the evening. A slight chance of showers. Lows in the mid-60s. Chance of rain 20%. Friday, mostly sunny. Highs in the lower 80s.
at 3 a.m. at Lambert Field in St. Louis. It was partly cloudy with a temperature of 84 degrees. The dew point was 72, giving us a relative humidity of 67%. The wind was south at 6 miles an hour, and the pressure was 30.01 inches and steady. Elsewhere in the metro area, in Chesterfield, it was partly cloudy and the temperature was 81. In Belleville, it was 79 degrees. In Cahokia, it was clear and 78 degrees. In St. Charles, it was partly cloudy and 79. Across the region, it was clear in Columbia, Missouri, with a temperature of 79. In Quincy, a thunderstorm was reported and 75 degrees. In Kansas City, it was cloudy and the temperature was 79. It was clear in Springfield, Missouri, with a temperature of 76. In Rolla, it was clear and the temperature was 80. In Farmington, it was 77 degrees. It was clear in Cape Girardeau, with 81 degrees. It was mostly cloudy in Springfield, Illinois, with a temperature of 75. Once again in St. Louis, it was partly cloudy. The temperature was 84 degrees and the wind was south at 6 miles an hour. This is a special weather statement for the following counties in Missouri, Franklin, Jefferson, St. Charles, St. Louis City, St. Louis, and Warren, and the following counties in Illinois, Madison, Monroe, and St. Clair. Extreme heat warning remains in effect until 9 p.m. Sunday. Dangerously hot conditions with heat index values up to 111. For portions of south central and southwest Illinois and central, east central, and southeast Missouri. Until 9 p.m. Sunday. Heat-related illnesses increase significantly during extreme heat and high humidity events. Drink plenty of fluids, stay in an air-conditioned room, stay out of the sun, and check up on relatives and neighbors. The current time is 4:11 a.m. Central Daylight Time. 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Extreme heat warning in effect until 9 p.m. Sunday. Today, partly sunny. A slight chance of showers and thunderstorms this morning. Highs in the mid-90s. Northeast winds around 5 miles per hour, becoming southwest this afternoon. Chance of rain 20%. Heat index values up to 111 this afternoon. Tonight, mostly clear in the evening, then becoming partly cloudy. Humid with lows in the upper 70s. Southwest winds around 5 miles per hour. Heat index values up to 110 early in the evening. Sunday, mostly sunny. Humid with highs in the mid-90s. West winds 5 to 10 miles per hour. Heat index values up to 112 in the afternoon. Sunday night, partly cloudy. A chance of showers and thunderstorms in the evening, then a slight chance of showers after midnight. Humid with lows in the lower 70s. North winds 5 to 10 miles per hour. Chance of rain 40%. Heat index values up to 107 early in the evening. Monday, mostly sunny. Highs in the mid-80s. North winds around 5 miles per hour. Monday night, partly cloudy. Lows in the upper 60s. Tuesday, sunny. Highs in the upper 80s. Tuesday night, mostly clear in the evening, then partly cloudy with a slight chance of showers and thunderstorms after midnight. Lows in the lower 70s. Chance of rain 20%. Wednesday, partly sunny with a slight chance of showers and thunderstorms. Highs in the lower 90s. Chance of rain 20%. Heat index values up to 100. Wednesday night, mostly cloudy in the evening, then becoming partly cloudy. A slight chance of showers and thunderstorms. Lows in the upper 60s. Chance of rain 20%. Thursday, mostly sunny.
A slight chance of showers in the morning. Highs in the lower 80s. Chance of rain 20%. Thursday night, partly cloudy in the evening, then becoming mostly clear. A slight chance of thunderstorms in the evening. A slight chance of showers. Lows in the mid-60s. Chance of rain 20%. Friday, mostly sunny. Highs in the lower 80s. At 4 a.m. at Lambert Field in St. Louis, it was partly cloudy with a temperature of 84 degrees. The dew point was 71, giving us a relative humidity of 65%. The wind was south at 7 miles an hour, and the pressure was 30.00 inches and falling. Elsewhere in the metro area, in Chesterfield, it was partly cloudy and the temperature was 81. In Belleville, it was 78 degrees. In Cahokia, it was clear and 76 degrees. In St. Charles, it was mostly cloudy and 78. Across the region, it was partly cloudy in Columbia, Missouri, with a temperature of 79. In Quincy, a thunderstorm was reported and 73 degrees. In Kansas City, it was mostly cloudy and the temperature was 80. It was clear in Springfield, Missouri, with a temperature of 76. In Rolla, it was clear and the temperature was 79. In Farmington, it was 76 degrees. It was clear in Cape Girardeau, with 78 degrees. It was cloudy in Springfield, Illinois, with a temperature of 74. Once again in St. Louis, it was partly cloudy. The temperature was 84 degrees and the wind was south at 7 miles an hour. This is a special weather statement for the following counties in Missouri, Franklin, Jefferson, St. Charles, St. Louis City, St. Louis, and Warren, and the following counties in Illinois, Madison, Monroe, and St. Clair. Extreme heat warning remains in effect until 9 p.m. Sunday. Dangerously hot conditions with heat index values up to 111. For portions of south central and southwest Illinois and central, east central, and southeast Missouri. Until 9 p.m. Sunday, heat-related illnesses increase significantly during extreme heat and high humidity events. Drink plenty of fluids, stay in an air-conditioned room, stay out of the sun, and check up on relatives and neighbors. The current time is 4:16 a.m. Central Daylight Time. 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This program originates from the National Weather Service Forecast Office in St. Louis, Missouri, and serves parts of east central Missouri and southwest Illinois, including the St. Louis metro area and surrounding counties. Extreme heat warning in effect until 9 p.m. Sunday. Today, partly sunny. A slight chance of showers and thunderstorms this morning. Highs in the mid-90s. Northeast winds around 5 miles per hour, becoming southwest this afternoon. Chance of rain 20%. Heat index values up to 111 this afternoon. Tonight, mostly clear in the evening, then becoming partly cloudy. Humid with lows in the upper 70s. Southwest winds around 5 miles per hour. Heat index values up to 110 early in the evening. Sunday, mostly sunny. Humid with highs in the mid-90s. West winds 5 to 10 miles per hour. Heat index values up to 112 in the afternoon. Sunday night, partly cloudy. A chance of showers and thunderstorms in the evening, then a slight chance of showers after midnight. Humid with lows in the lower 70s. North winds 5 to 10 miles per hour. Chance of rain 40%. Heat index values up to 107 early in the evening. Monday, mostly sunny. Highs in the mid-80s. North winds around 5 miles per hour. Monday night, partly cloudy. Lows in the upper 60s. Tuesday, sunny. Highs in the upper 80s. Tuesday night, mostly clear in the evening, then partly cloudy with a slight chance of showers and thunderstorms after midnight. Lows in the lower 70s. Chance of rain 20%.
Wednesday, partly sunny with a slight chance of showers and thunderstorms. Highs in the lower 90s. Chance of rain 20%. Heat index values up to 100. Wednesday night, mostly cloudy in the evening, then becoming partly cloudy. A slight chance of showers and thunderstorms. Lows in the upper 60s. Chance of rain 20%. Thursday, mostly sunny. A slight chance of showers in the morning. Highs in the lower 80s. Chance of rain 20%. Thursday night, partly cloudy in the evening, then becoming mostly clear. A slight chance of thunderstorms in the evening. A slight chance of showers. Lows in the mid-60s. Chance of rain 20%. Friday, mostly sunny. Highs in the lower 80s. At 4 a.m. at Lambert Field in St. Louis, it was partly cloudy with a temperature of 84 degrees. The dew point was 71, giving us a relative humidity of 65%. The wind was south at 7 miles an hour, and the pressure was 30.00 inches and falling. Elsewhere in the metro area, in Chesterfield, it was partly cloudy and the temperature was 81. In Belleville, it was 78 degrees. In Cahokia, it was clear and 76 degrees. In St. Charles, it was mostly cloudy and 78. Across the region, it was partly cloudy in Columbia, Missouri, with a temperature of 79. In Quincy, a thunderstorm was reported and 73 degrees. In Kansas City, it was mostly cloudy and the temperature was 80. It was clear in Springfield, Missouri, with a temperature of 76. In Rolla, it was clear and the temperature was 79. In Farmington, it was 76 degrees. It was clear in Cape Girardeau, with 78 degrees. It was cloudy in Springfield, Illinois, with a temperature of 74. Once again in St. Louis, it was partly cloudy. The temperature was 84 degrees and the wind was south at 7 miles an hour. This is a special weather statement for the following counties in Missouri, Franklin, Jefferson, St. Charles, St. Louis City, St. Louis, and Warren, and the following counties in Illinois, Madison, Monroe, and St. Clair. Extreme heat warning remains in effect until 9 p.m. Sunday. Dangerously hot conditions with heat index values up to 111. For portions of south central and southwest Illinois and central, east central, and southeast Missouri. Until 9 p.m. Sunday. Heat-related illnesses increase significantly during extreme heat and high humidity events. Drink plenty of fluids, stay in an air-conditioned room, stay out of the sun, and check up on relatives and neighbors. The current time is 4:21 a.m. Central Daylight Time. 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Extreme heat warning in effect until 9 p.m. Sunday. Today, partly sunny. A slight chance of showers and thunderstorms this morning. Highs in the mid-90s. Northeast winds around 5 miles per hour, becoming southwest this afternoon. Chance of rain 20%. Heat index values up to 111 this afternoon. Tonight, mostly clear in the evening, then becoming partly cloudy. Humid with lows in the upper 70s. Southwest winds around 5 miles per hour. Heat index values up to 110 early in the evening. Sunday, mostly sunny. Humid with highs in the mid-90s. West winds 5 to 10 miles per hour. Heat index values up to 112 in the afternoon. Sunday night, partly cloudy. A chance of showers and thunderstorms in the evening, then a slight chance of showers after midnight. Humid with lows in the lower 70s. North winds 5 to 10 miles per hour. Chance of rain 40%. Heat index values up to 107 early in the evening. Monday, mostly sunny.
highs in the mid-80s. North winds around 5 miles per hour. Monday night, partly cloudy. Lows in the upper 60s. Tuesday, sunny. Highs in the upper 80s. Tuesday night, mostly clear in the evening, then partly cloudy with a slight chance of showers and thunderstorms after midnight. Lows in the lower 70s. Chance of rain 20%. Wednesday, partly sunny with a slight chance of showers and thunderstorms. Highs in the lower 90s. Chance of rain 20%. Heat index values up to 100. Wednesday night, mostly cloudy in the evening, then becoming partly cloudy. A slight chance of showers and thunderstorms. Lows in the upper 60s. Chance of rain 20%. Thursday, mostly sunny. A slight chance of showers in the morning. Highs in the lower 80s. Chance of rain 20%. Thursday night, partly cloudy in the evening, then becoming mostly clear. A slight chance of thunderstorms in the evening. A slight chance of showers. Lows in the mid-60s. Chance of rain 20%. Friday, mostly sunny. Highs in the lower 80s. At 4 a.m. at Lambert Field in St. Louis, it was partly cloudy with a temperature of 84 degrees. The dew point was 71, giving us a relative humidity of 65%. The wind was south at 7 miles an hour, and the pressure was 30.00 inches and falling. Elsewhere in the metro area, in Chesterfield, it was partly cloudy and the temperature was 81. In Belleville, it was 78 degrees. In Cahokia, it was clear and 76 degrees. In St. Charles, it was mostly cloudy and 78. Across the region, it was partly cloudy in Columbia, Missouri, with a temperature of 79. In Quincy, a thunderstorm was reported and 73 degrees. In Kansas City, it was mostly cloudy and the temperature was 80. It was clear in Springfield, Missouri, with a temperature of 76. In Rolla, it was clear and the temperature was 79. In Farmington, it was 76 degrees. It was clear in Cape Girardeau, with 78 degrees. It was cloudy in Springfield, Illinois, with a temperature of 74. Once again in St. Louis, it was partly cloudy, the temperature was 84 degrees, and the wind was south at 7 miles an hour. This is a special weather statement for the following counties in Missouri, Franklin, Jefferson, St. Charles, St. Louis City, St. Louis, and Warren, and the following counties in Illinois, Madison, Monroe, and St. Clair. Extreme heat warning remains in effect until 9 p.m. Sunday. Dangerously hot conditions with heat index values up to 111. For portions of south central and southwest Illinois and central, east central, and southeast Missouri. Until 9 p.m. Sunday, heat-related illnesses increase significantly during extreme heat and high humidity events. Drink plenty of fluids, stay in an air-conditioned room, stay out of the sun, and check up on relatives and neighbors. The current time is 4:27 a.m. Central Daylight Time. 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This program originates from the National Weather Service Forecast Office in St. Louis, Missouri, and serves parts of East Central Missouri and Southwest Illinois, including the St. Louis metro area and surrounding counties. Extreme heat warning in effect until 9 p.m. Sunday. Today, partly sunny. A slight chance of showers and thunderstorms this morning. Highs in the mid-90s. Northeast winds around 5 miles per hour, becoming southwest this afternoon. Chance of rain 20%. Heat index values up to 111 this afternoon. Tonight, mostly clear in the evening, then becoming partly cloudy. Humid with lows in the upper 70s. Southwest winds around 5 miles per hour. Heat index values up to 110 early in the evening. Sunday, mostly sunny. Humid with highs in the mid-90s. West winds 5 to 10 miles per hour.
heat index values up to 112 in the afternoon. Sunday night, partly cloudy. A chance of showers and thunderstorms in the evening, then a slight chance of showers after midnight. Humid with lows in the lower 70s. North winds 5 to 10 miles per hour. Chance of rain 40%. Heat index values up to 107 early in the evening. Monday, mostly sunny. Highs in the mid-80s. North winds around 5 miles per hour. Monday night, partly cloudy. Lows in the upper 60s. Tuesday, sunny. Highs in the upper 80s. Tuesday night, mostly clear in the evening, then partly cloudy with a slight chance of showers and thunderstorms after midnight. Lows in the lower 70s. Chance of rain 20%. Wednesday, partly sunny with a slight chance of showers and thunderstorms. Highs in the lower 90s. Chance of rain 20%. Heat index values up to 100. Wednesday night, mostly cloudy in the evening, then becoming partly cloudy. A slight chance of showers and thunderstorms. Lows in the upper 60s. Chance of rain 20%. Thursday, mostly sunny. A slight chance of showers in the morning. Highs in the lower 80s. Chance of rain 20%. Thursday night, partly cloudy in the evening, then becoming mostly clear. A slight chance of thunderstorms in the evening. A slight chance of showers. Lows in the mid-60s. Chance of rain 20%. Friday, mostly sunny. Highs in the lower 80s. At 4 a.m. at Lambert Field in St. Louis, it was partly cloudy with a temperature of 84 degrees. The dew point was 71, giving us a relative humidity of 65%. The wind was south at 7 miles an hour, and the pressure was 30.00 inches and falling. Elsewhere in the metro area, in Chesterfield, it was partly cloudy and the temperature was 81. In Belleville, it was 78 degrees. In Cahokia, it was clear and 76 degrees. In St. Charles, it was mostly cloudy and 78. Across the region, it was partly cloudy in Columbia, Missouri, with a temperature of 79. In Quincy, a thunderstorm was reported and 73 degrees. In Kansas City, it was mostly cloudy and the temperature was 80. It was clear in Springfield, Missouri, with a temperature of 76. In Rolla, it was clear and the temperature was 79. In Farmington, it was 76 degrees. It was clear in Cape Girardeau, with 78 degrees. It was cloudy in Springfield, Illinois, with a temperature of 74. Once again in St. Louis, it was partly cloudy, the temperature was 84 degrees, and the wind was south at 7 miles an hour. This is a special weather statement for the following counties in Missouri, Franklin, Jefferson, St. Charles, St. Louis City, St. Louis and Warren, and the following counties in Illinois, Madison, Monroe and St. Clair. Extreme heat warning remains in effect until 9 p.m. Sunday. Dangerously hot conditions with heat index values up to 111. For portions of south central and southwest Illinois and central, east central, and southeast Missouri. Until 9 p.m. Sunday. Heat-related illnesses increase significantly during extreme heat and high humidity events. Drink plenty of fluids, stay in an air-conditioned room, stay out of the sun, and check up on relatives and neighbors. The current time is 4:32 a.m. Central Daylight Time. 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This program originates from the National Weather Service Forecast Office in St. Louis, Missouri, and serves parts of East Central Missouri and Southwest Illinois, including the St. Louis metro area and surrounding counties. Extreme heat warning in effect until 9 p.m. Sunday. Today, partly sunny. A slight chance of showers and thunderstorms this morning. Highs in the mid-90s. Northeast winds around 5 miles per hour, becoming southwest this afternoon. Chance of rain 20%.
heat index values up to 111 this afternoon. Tonight, mostly clear in the evening, then becoming partly cloudy. Humid with lows in the upper 70s. Southwest winds around 5 miles per hour. Heat index values up to 110 early in the evening. Sunday, mostly sunny. Humid with highs in the mid-90s. West winds 5 to 10 miles per hour. Heat index values up to 112 in the afternoon. Sunday night, partly cloudy. A chance of showers and thunderstorms in the evening, then a slight chance of showers after midnight. Humid with lows in the lower 70s. North winds 5 to 10 miles per hour. Chance of rain 40%. Heat index values up to 107 early in the evening. Monday, mostly sunny. Highs in the mid-80s. North winds around 5 miles per hour. Monday night, partly cloudy. Lows in the upper 60s. Tuesday, sunny. Highs in the upper 80s. Tuesday night, mostly clear in the evening, then partly cloudy with a slight chance of showers and thunderstorms after midnight. Lows in the lower 70s. Chance of rain 20%. Wednesday, partly sunny with a slight wind with highs in the mid-90s. West winds 5 to 10.

Monday night, partly cloudy. Lows in the upper 60s. Tuesday, sunny. Highs in the upper 80s. Tuesday night, mostly clear in the evening, then partly cloudy with a slight chance of showers and thunderstorms after midnight. Lows in the lower 70s. Chance of rain 20%. Wednesday, partly sunny with a slight chance of showers and thunderstorms. Highs in the lower 90s. Chance of rain 20%. Heat index values up to 100. Wednesday night, mostly cloudy in the evening, then becoming partly cloudy. A slight chance of showers and thunderstorms. Lows in the upper 60s. Chance of rain 20%. Thursday, mostly sunny. A slight chance of showers in the morning. Highs in the lower 80s. Chance of rain 20%. Thursday night, partly cloudy in the evening, then becoming mostly clear. A slight chance of thunderstorms in the evening. A slight chance of showers. Lows in the mid-60s. Chance of rain 20%. Friday, mostly sunny. Highs in the lower 80s. Extreme heat warning in effect until 9 p.m. Sunday. Today, partly sunny. A slight chance of showers and thunderstorms this morning. Highs in the mid-90s. Northeast winds around 5 miles per hour, becoming southwest this afternoon. Chance of rain 20%. Heat index values up to 111 this afternoon. Tonight, mostly clear in the evening, then becoming partly cloudy. Humid with lows in the upper 70s. Southwest winds around 5 miles per hour. Heat index values up to 110 early in the evening. Sunday, mostly sunny. Humid with highs in the mid-90s. West winds 5 to 10 miles per hour. Heat index values up to 112 in the afternoon. Sunday night, partly cloudy. A chance of showers and thunderstorms in the evening, then a slight chance of showers after midnight. Humid with lows in the lower 70s. North winds 5 to 10 miles per hour. Chance of rain 40%. Heat index values up to 107 early in the evening. Monday, mostly sunny. Highs in the mid-80s. North winds around 5 miles per hour. Monday night, partly cloudy. Lows in the upper 60s. Tuesday, sunny. Highs in the upper 80s. Tuesday night, mostly clear in the evening, then partly cloudy with a slight chance of showers and thunderstorms after midnight. Lows in the lower 70s. Chance of rain 20%. Wednesday, partly sunny with a slight chance of showers and thunderstorms. Highs in the lower 90s. Chance of rain 20%. Heat index values up to 100. Wednesday night, mostly cloudy in the evening, then becoming partly cloudy. A slight chance of showers and thunderstorms. Lows in the upper 60s. Chance of rain 20%. Thursday, mostly sunny. A slight chance of showers in the morning. Highs in the lower 80s. Chance of rain 20%. Thursday night, partly cloudy in the evening, then becoming mostly clear. A slight chance of thunderstorms in the evening. A slight chance of showers. Lows in the mid-60s. Chance of rain 20%. Friday, mostly sunny. Highs in the lower 80s. At 4 a.m. at Lambert Field in St. Louis, it was partly cloudy with a temperature of 84 degrees. The dew point was 71, giving us a relative humidity of 65%. The wind was south at 7 miles an hour, and the pressure was 30.00 inches and falling. Elsewhere in the metro area, in Chesterfield it was partly cloudy and the temperature was 81. In Belleville it was 78 degrees. In Cahokia, it was clear and 76 degrees. In St. Charles it was mostly cloudy and 78. Across the region, it was partly cloudy in Columbia, Missouri, with a temperature of 79. In Quincy, a thunderstorm was reported and 73 degrees. In Kansas City, it was mostly cloudy and the temperature was 80.

it was clear in Springfield, Missouri, with a temperature of 76. In Rolla, it was clear and the temperature was 79. In Farmington, it was 76 degrees. It was clear in Cape Girardeau, with 78 degrees. It was cloudy in Springfield, Illinois, with a temperature of 74. Once again in St. Louis, it was partly cloudy. The temperature was 84 degrees and the wind was south at 7 miles an hour. This is a special weather statement for the following counties in Missouri, Franklin, Jefferson, St. Charles, St. Louis City, St. Louis and Warren, and the following counties in Illinois, Madison, Monroe and St. Clair. Extreme heat warning remains in effect until 9 p.m. Sunday. Dangerously hot conditions with heat index values up to 111. For portions of south central and southwest Illinois and central, east central, and southeast Missouri. Until 9 p.m. Sunday. Heat-related illnesses increase significantly during extreme heat and high humidity events. Drink plenty of fluids, stay in an air-conditioned room, stay out of the sun, and check up on relatives and neighbors. The current time is 4:41 a.m. Central Daylight Time. 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This program originates from the National Weather Service Forecast Office in St. Louis, Missouri, and serves parts of East Central Missouri and Southwest Illinois, including the St. Louis metro area and surrounding counties. Extreme heat warning in effect until 9 p.m. Sunday. Today, partly sunny. A slight chance of showers and thunderstorms this morning. Highs in the mid-90s. Northeast winds around 5 miles per hour, becoming southwest this afternoon. Chance of rain 20%. Heat index values up to 111 this afternoon. Tonight, mostly clear in the evening, then becoming partly cloudy. Humid with lows in the upper 70s. Southwest winds around 5 miles per hour. Heat index values up to 110 early in the evening. Sunday, mostly sunny. Humid with highs in the mid-90s. West winds 5 to 10 miles per hour. Heat index values up to 112 in the afternoon. Sunday night, partly cloudy. A chance of showers and thunderstorms in the evening, then a slight chance of showers after midnight. Humid with lows in the lower 70s. North winds 5 to 10 miles per hour. Chance of rain 40%. Heat index values up to 107 early in the evening. Monday, mostly sunny. Highs in the mid-80s. North winds around 5 miles per hour. Monday night, partly cloudy. Lows in the upper 60s. Tuesday, sunny. Highs in the upper 80s. Tuesday night, mostly clear in the evening, then partly cloudy with a slight chance of showers and thunderstorms after midnight. Lows in the lower 70s. Chance of rain 20%. Wednesday, partly sunny with a slight chance of showers and thunderstorms. Highs in the lower 90s. Chance of rain 20%. Heat index values up to 100. Wednesday night, mostly cloudy in the evening, then becoming partly cloudy. A slight chance of showers and thunderstorms. Lows in the upper 60s. Chance of rain 20%. Thursday, mostly sunny. A slight chance of showers in the morning. Highs in the lower 80s. Chance of rain 20%. Thursday night, partly cloudy in the evening, then becoming mostly clear. A slight chance of thunderstorms in the evening. A slight chance of showers. Lows in the mid-60s. Chance of rain 20%. Friday, mostly sunny. Highs in the lower 80s. At 4 a.m. at Lambert Field in St. Louis, it was partly cloudy with a temperature of 84 degrees. The dew point was 71, giving us a relative humidity of 65%. The wind was south at 7 miles an hour, and the pressure was 30.00 inches and falling.
Elsewhere in the metro area, in Chesterfield, it was partly cloudy and the temperature was 81. In Belleville, it was 78 degrees. In Cahokia, it was clear and 76 degrees. In St. Charles, it was mostly cloudy and 78. Across the region, it was partly cloudy in Columbia, Missouri, with a temperature of 79. In Quincy, a thunderstorm was reported and 73 degrees. In Kansas City, it was mostly cloudy and the temperature was 80. It was clear in Springfield, Missouri, with a temperature of 76. In Rolla, it was clear and the temperature was 79. In Farmington, it was 76 degrees. It was clear in Cape Girardeau, with 78 degrees. It was cloudy in Springfield, Illinois, with a temperature of 74. Once again in St. Louis, it was partly cloudy. The temperature was 84 degrees and the wind was south at 7 miles an hour. This is a special weather statement for the following counties in Missouri, Franklin, Jefferson, St. Charles, St. Louis City, St. Louis, and Warren, and the following counties in Illinois, Madison, Monroe, and St. Clair. Extreme heat warning remains in effect until 9 p.m. Sunday. Dangerously hot conditions with heat index values up to 111. For portions of south central and southwest Illinois and central, east central, and southeast Missouri. Until 9 p.m. Sunday. Heat-related illnesses increase significantly during extreme heat and high humidity events. Drink plenty of fluids, stay in an air-conditioned room, stay out of the sun, and check up on relatives and neighbors. The current time is 4:46 a.m. Central Daylight Time. 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This program originates from the National Weather Service Forecast Office in St. Louis, Missouri, and serves parts of East Central Missouri and Southwest Illinois, including the St. Louis metro area and surrounding counties. Extreme heat warning in effect until 9 p.m. Sunday. Today, partly sunny. A slight chance of showers and thunderstorms this morning. Highs in the mid-90s. Northeast winds around 5 miles per hour, becoming southwest this afternoon. Chance of rain 20%. Heat index values up to 111 this afternoon. Tonight, mostly clear in the evening, then becoming partly cloudy. Humid with lows in the upper 70s. Southwest winds around 5 miles per hour. Heat index values up to 110 early in the evening. Sunday, mostly sunny. Humid with highs in the mid-90s. West winds 5 to 10 miles per hour. Heat index values up to 112 in the afternoon. Sunday night, partly cloudy. A chance of showers and thunderstorms in the evening, then a slight chance of showers after midnight. Humid with lows in the lower 70s. North winds 5 to 10 miles per hour. Chance of rain 40%. Heat index values up to 107 early in the evening. Monday, mostly sunny. Highs in the mid-80s. North winds around 5 miles per hour. Monday night, partly cloudy. Lows in the upper 60s. Tuesday, sunny. Highs in the upper 80s. Tuesday night, mostly clear in the evening, then partly cloudy with a slight chance of showers and thunderstorms after midnight. Lows in the lower 70s. Chance of rain 20%. Wednesday, partly sunny with a slight chance of showers and thunderstorms. Highs in the lower 90s. Chance of rain 20%. Heat index values up to 100. Wednesday night, mostly cloudy in the evening, then becoming partly cloudy. A slight chance of showers and thunderstorms. Lows in the upper 60s. Chance of rain 20%. Thursday, mostly sunny. A slight chance of showers in the morning. Highs in the lower 80s. Chance of rain 20%. Thursday night, partly cloudy in the evening, then becoming mostly clear. A slight chance of thunderstorms in the evening. A slight chance of showers.
lows in the mid-60s. Chance of rain 20%. Friday, mostly sunny. Highs in the lower 80s. At 4 a.m. at Lambert Field in St. Louis, it was partly cloudy with a temperature of 84 degrees. The dew point was 71, giving us a relative humidity of 65%. The wind was south at 7 miles an hour, and the pressure was 30.00 inches and falling. Elsewhere in the metro area, in Chesterfield, it was partly cloudy and the temperature was 81. In Belleville, it was 78 degrees. In Cahokia, it was clear and 76 degrees. In St. Charles, it was mostly cloudy and 78. Across the region, it was partly cloudy in Columbia, Missouri, with a temperature of 79. In Quincy, a thunderstorm was reported and 73 degrees. In Kansas City, it was mostly cloudy and the temperature was 80. It was clear in Springfield, Missouri, with a temperature of 76. In Rolla, it was clear and the temperature was 79. In Farmington, it was 76 degrees. It was clear in Cape Girardeau, with 78 degrees. It was cloudy in Springfield, Illinois, with a temperature of 74. Once again in St. Louis, it was partly cloudy, the temperature was 84 degrees, and the wind was south at 7 miles an hour. This is a special weather statement for the following counties in Missouri, Franklin, Jefferson, St. Charles, St. Louis City, St. Louis, and Warren, and the following counties in Illinois, Madison, Monroe, and St. Clair. Extreme heat warning remains in effect until 9 p.m. Sunday. Dangerously hot conditions with heat index values up to 111. For portions of south central and southwest Illinois and central, east central, and southeast Missouri. Until 9 p.m. Sunday. Heat-related illnesses increase significantly during extreme heat and high humidity events. Drink plenty of fluids, stay in an air-conditioned room, stay out of the sun, and check up on relatives and neighbors. The current time is 4:52 a.m. Central Daylight Time. 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This program originates from the National Weather Service Forecast Office in St. Louis, Missouri, and serves parts of east central Missouri and southwest Illinois, including the St. Louis metro area and surrounding counties. Extreme heat warning in effect until 9 p.m. Sunday. Today, partly sunny. A slight chance of showers and thunderstorms this morning. Highs in the mid-90s. Northeast winds around 5 miles per hour, becoming southwest this afternoon. Chance of rain 20%. Heat index values up to 111 this afternoon. Tonight, mostly clear in the evening, then becoming partly cloudy. Humid with lows in the upper 70s. Southwest winds around 5 miles per hour. Heat index values up to 110 early in the evening. Sunday, mostly sunny. Humid with highs in the mid-90s. West winds 5 to 10 miles per hour. Heat index values up to 112 in the afternoon. Sunday night, partly cloudy. A chance of showers and thunderstorms in the evening, then a slight chance of showers after midnight. Humid with lows in the lower 70s. North winds 5 to 10 miles per hour. Chance of rain 40%. Heat index values up to 107 early in the evening. Monday, mostly sunny. Highs in the mid-80s. North winds around 5 miles per hour. Monday night, partly cloudy. Lows in the upper 60s. Tuesday, sunny. Highs in the upper 80s. Tuesday night, mostly clear in the evening, then partly cloudy with a slight chance of showers and thunderstorms after midnight. Lows in the lower 70s. Chance of rain 20%. Wednesday, partly sunny with a slight chance of showers and thunderstorms. Highs in the lower 90s. Chance of rain 20%. Heat index values up to 100. Wednesday night, mostly cloudy in the evening, then becoming partly cloudy.
a slight chance of showers and thunderstorms. Lows in the upper 60s. Chance of rain 20%. Thursday, mostly sunny. A slight chance of showers in the morning. Highs in the lower 80s. Chance of rain 20%. Thursday night, partly cloudy in the evening, then becoming mostly clear. A slight chance of thunderstorms in the evening. A slight chance of showers. Lows in the mid-60s. Chance of rain 20%. Friday, mostly sunny. Highs in the lower 80s. At 4 a.m. at Lambert Field in St. Louis, it was partly cloudy with a temperature of 84 degrees. The dew point was 71, giving us a relative humidity of 65%. The wind was south at 7 miles an hour, and the pressure was 30.00 inches and falling. Elsewhere in the metro area, in Chesterfield, it was partly cloudy and the temperature was 81. In Belleville, it was 78 degrees. In Cahokia, it was clear and 76 degrees. In St. Charles, it was mostly cloudy and 78. Across the region, it was partly cloudy in Columbia, Missouri, with a temperature of 79. In Quincy, a thunderstorm was reported and 73 degrees. In Kansas City, it was mostly cloudy and the temperature was 80. It was clear in Springfield, Missouri, with a temperature of 76. In Rolla, it was clear and the temperature was 79. In Farmington, it was 76 degrees. It was clear in Cape Girardeau, with 78 degrees. It was cloudy in Springfield, Illinois, with a temperature of 74. Once again in St. Louis, it was partly cloudy. The temperature was 84 degrees and the wind was south at 7 miles an hour. This is a special weather statement for the following counties in Missouri, Franklin, Jefferson, St. Charles, St. Louis City, St. Louis and Warren, and the following counties in Illinois, Madison, Monroe and St. Clair. Extreme heat warning remains in effect until 9 p.m. Sunday. Dangerously hot conditions with heat index values up to 111. For portions of south central and southwest Illinois and central, east central, and southeast Missouri. Until 9 p.m. Sunday, heat-related illnesses increase significantly during extreme heat and high humidity events. Drink plenty of fluids, stay in an air-conditioned room, stay out of the sun, and check up on relatives and neighbors. The current time is 4:57 a.m. Central Daylight Time. 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Extreme heat warning in effect until 9 p.m. Sunday. Today, partly sunny. A slight chance of showers and thunderstorms this morning. Highs in the mid-90s. Northeast winds around 5 miles per hour, becoming southwest this afternoon. Chance of rain 20%. Heat index values up to 111 this afternoon. Tonight, mostly clear in the evening, then becoming partly cloudy. Humid with lows in the upper 70s. Southwest winds around 5 miles per hour. Heat index values up to 110 early in the evening. Sunday, mostly sunny. Humid with highs in the mid-90s. West winds 5 to 10 miles per hour. Heat index values up to 112 in the afternoon. Sunday night, partly cloudy. A chance of showers and thunderstorms in the evening, then a slight chance of showers after midnight. Humid with lows in the lower 70s. North winds 5 to 10 miles per hour. Chance of rain 40%. Heat index values up to 107 early in the evening. Monday, mostly sunny. Highs in the mid-80s. North winds around 5 miles per hour. Monday night, partly cloudy. Lows in the upper 60s. Tuesday, sunny. Highs in the upper 80s.
Tuesday night, mostly clear in the evening, then partly cloudy with a slight chance of showers and thunderstorms after midnight. Lows in the lower 70s. Chance of rain 20%. Wednesday, partly sunny with a slight chance of showers and thunderstorms. Highs in the lower 90s. Chance of rain 20%. Heat index values up to 100. Wednesday night, mostly cloudy in the evening, then becoming partly cloudy. A slight chance of showers and thunderstorms. Lows in the upper 60s. Chance of rain 20%. Thursday, mostly sunny. A slight chance of showers in the morning. Highs in the lower 80s. Chance of rain 20%. Thursday night, partly cloudy in the evening, then becoming mostly clear. A slight chance of thunderstorms in the evening. A slight chance of showers. Lows in the mid-60s. Chance of rain 20%. Friday, mostly sunny. Highs in the lower 80s. At 4 a.m. at Lambert Field in St. Louis, it was partly cloudy with a temperature of 84 degrees. The dew point was 71, giving us a relative humidity of 65%. The wind was south at 7 miles an hour, and the pressure was 30.00 inches and falling. Elsewhere in the metro area, in Chesterfield, it was partly cloudy and the temperature was 81. In Belleville, it was 78 degrees. In Cahokia, it was clear and 76 degrees. In St. Charles, it was mostly cloudy and 78. Across the region, it was partly cloudy in Columbia, Missouri, with a temperature of 79. In Quincy, a thunderstorm was reported and 73 degrees. In Kansas City, it was mostly cloudy and the temperature was 80. It was clear in Springfield, Missouri, with a temperature of 76. In Rolla, it was clear and the temperature was 79. In Farmington, it was 76 degrees. It was clear in Cape Girardeau, with 78 degrees. It was cloudy in Springfield, Illinois, with a temperature of 74. Once again in St. Louis, it was partly cloudy. The temperature was 84 degrees and the wind was south at 7 miles an hour. This is a special weather statement for the following counties in Missouri, Franklin, Jefferson, St. Charles, St. Louis City, St. Louis and Warren, and the following counties in Illinois, Madison, Monroe and St. Clair. Extreme heat warning remains in effect until 9 p.m. Sunday. Dangerously hot conditions with heat index values up to 111. For portions of south central and southwest Illinois and central, east central, and southeast Missouri. Until 9 p.m. Sunday, heat-related illnesses increase significantly during extreme heat and high humidity events. Drink plenty of fluids, stay in an air-conditioned room, stay out of the sun, and check up on relatives and neighbors. The current time is 5:03 a.m. Central Daylight Time. 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This program originates from the National Weather Service Forecast Office in St. Louis, Missouri, and serves parts of East Central Missouri and Southwest Illinois, including the St. Louis metro area and surrounding counties. Extreme heat warning in effect until 9 p.m. Sunday. Today, partly sunny. A slight chance of showers and thunderstorms this morning. Highs in the mid-90s. Northeast winds around 5 miles per hour, becoming southwest this afternoon. Chance of rain 20%. Heat index values up to 111 this afternoon. Tonight, mostly clear in the evening, then becoming partly cloudy. Humid with lows in the upper 70s. Southwest winds around 5 miles per hour. Heat index values up to 110 early in the evening. Sunday, mostly sunny. Humid with highs in the mid-90s. West winds 5 to 10 miles per hour. Heat index values up to 112 in the afternoon. Sunday night, partly cloudy. A chance of showers and thunderstorms in the evening, then a slight chance of showers after midnight. Humid with lows in the lower 70s.
North winds 5 to 10 miles per hour. Chance of rain 40%. Heat index values up to 107 early in the evening. Monday, mostly sunny. Highs in the mid-80s. North winds around 5 miles per hour. Monday night, partly cloudy. Lows in the upper 60s. Tuesday, sunny. Highs in the upper 80s. Tuesday night, mostly clear in the evening, then partly cloudy with a slight chance of showers and thunderstorms after midnight. Lows in the lower 70s. Chance of rain 20%. Wednesday, partly sunny with a slight chance of showers and thunderstorms. Highs in the lower 90s. Chance of rain 20%. Heat index values up to 100. Wednesday night, mostly cloudy in the evening, then becoming partly cloudy. A slight chance of showers and thunderstorms. Lows in the upper 60s. Chance of rain 20%. Thursday, mostly sunny. A slight chance of showers in the morning. Highs in the lower 80s. Chance of rain 20%. Thursday night, partly cloudy in the evening, then becoming mostly clear. A slight chance of thunderstorms in the evening. A slight chance of showers. Lows in the mid-60s. Chance of rain 20%. Friday, mostly sunny. Highs in the lower 80s. At 4 a.m. at Lambert Field in St. Louis, it was partly cloudy with a temperature of 84 degrees. The dew point was 71, giving us a relative humidity of 65%. The wind was south at 7 miles an hour, and the pressure was 30.00 inches and falling. Elsewhere in the metro area, in Chesterfield, it was partly cloudy and the temperature was 81. In Belleville, it was 78 degrees. In Cahokia, it was clear and 76 degrees. In St. Charles, it was mostly cloudy and 78. Across the region, it was partly cloudy in Columbia, Missouri, with a temperature of 79. In Quincy, a thunderstorm was reported and 73 degrees. In Kansas City, it was mostly cloudy and the temperature was 80. It was clear in Springfield, Missouri, with a temperature of 76. In Rolla, it was clear and the temperature was 79. In Farmington, it was 76 degrees. It was clear in Cape Girardeau, with 78 degrees. It was cloudy in Springfield, Illinois, with a temperature of 74. Once again in St. Louis, it was partly cloudy, the temperature was 84 degrees, and the wind was south at 7 miles an hour. This is a special weather statement for the following counties in Missouri, Franklin, Jefferson, St. Charles, St. Louis City, St. Louis, and Warren, and the following counties in Illinois, Madison, Monroe, and St. Clair. Extreme heat warning remains in effect until 9 p.m. Sunday. Dangerously hot conditions with heat index values up to 111. For portions of south central and southwest Illinois and central, east central, and southeast Missouri. Until 9 p.m. Sunday, heat-related illnesses increase significantly during extreme heat and high humidity events. Drink plenty of fluids, stay in an air-conditioned room, stay out of the sun, and check up on relatives and neighbors. The current time is 5:08 a.m. Central Daylight Time. 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This program originates from the National Weather Service Forecast Office in St. Louis, Missouri, and serves parts of east central Missouri and southwest Illinois, including the St. Louis metro area and surrounding counties. Extreme heat warning in effect until 9 p.m. Sunday. Today, partly sunny. A slight chance of showers and thunderstorms this morning. Highs in the mid-90s. Northeast winds around 5 miles per hour, becoming southwest this afternoon. Chance of rain 20%. Heat index values up to 111 this afternoon. Tonight, mostly clear in the evening, then becoming partly cloudy. Humid with lows in the upper 70s. Southwest winds around 5 miles per hour.
heat index values up to 110 early in the evening. Sunday, mostly sunny. Humid with highs in the mid-90s. West winds 5 to 10 miles per hour. Heat index values up to 112 in the afternoon. Sunday night, partly cloudy. A chance of showers and thunderstorms in the evening, then a slight chance of showers after midnight. Humid with lows in the lower 70s. North winds 5 to 10 miles per hour. Chance of rain 40%. Heat index values up to 107 early in the evening. Monday, mostly sunny. Highs in the mid-80s. North winds around 5 miles per hour. Monday night, partly cloudy. Lows in the upper 60s. Tuesday, sunny. Highs in the upper 80s. Tuesday night, mostly clear in the evening, then partly cloudy with a slight chance of showers and thunderstorms after midnight. Lows in the lower 70s. Chance of rain 20%. Wednesday, partly sunny with a slight chance of showers and thunderstorms. Highs in the lower 90s. Chance of rain 20%. Heat index values up to 100. Wednesday night, mostly cloudy in the evening, then becoming partly cloudy. A slight chance of showers and thunderstorms. Lows in the upper 60s. Chance of rain 20%. Thursday, mostly sunny. A slight chance of showers in the morning. Highs in the lower 80s. Chance of rain 20%. Thursday night, partly cloudy in the evening, then becoming mostly clear. A slight chance of thunderstorms in the evening. A slight chance of showers. Lows in the mid-60s. Chance of rain 20%. Friday, mostly sunny. Highs in the lower 80s. At 5 a.m. at Lambert Field in St. Louis, it was mostly cloudy with a temperature of 84 degrees. The dew point was 70, giving us a relative humidity of 62%. The wind was south at 7 miles an hour, and the pressure was 30.02 inches and rising. Elsewhere in the metro area, in Chesterfield, it was mostly cloudy and the temperature was 80. In Cahokia, it was partly cloudy and 77 degrees. In St. Charles, it was cloudy and 78. Across the region, it was cloudy in Columbia, Missouri, with a temperature of 79. In Quincy, a thunderstorm was reported, and 75 degrees. In Kansas City, it was cloudy and the temperature was 79. It was clear in Springfield, Missouri, with a temperature of 76. In Rolla, it was clear and the temperature was 78. In Farmington, it was 76 degrees. It was clear in Cape Girardeau, with 76 degrees. Thunder and fog were reported, reducing the visibility to 1 mile in Springfield, Illinois, with a temperature of 73. Once again in St. Louis, it was mostly cloudy, the temperature was 84 degrees, and the wind was south at 7 miles an hour. This is a special weather statement for the following counties in Missouri, Franklin, Jefferson, St. Charles, St. Louis City, St. Louis, and Warren, and the following counties in Illinois, Madison, Monroe, and St. Clair. Extreme heat warning remains in effect until 9 p.m. Sunday. Dangerously hot conditions with heat index values up to 111. For portions of south central and southwest Illinois and central, east central, and southeast Missouri. Until 9 p.m. Sunday, heat-related illnesses increase significantly during extreme heat and high humidity events. Drink plenty of fluids, stay in an air-conditioned room, stay out of the sun, and check up on relatives and neighbors. The current time is 5:13 a.m. Central Daylight Time. 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This program originates from the National Weather Service Forecast Office in St. Louis, Missouri, and serves parts of East Central Missouri and Southwest Illinois, including the St. Louis metro area and surrounding counties. Extreme heat warning in effect until 9 p.m. Sunday. Today, partly sunny.
a slight chance of showers and thunderstorms this morning. Highs in the mid-90s. Northeast winds around 5 miles per hour, becoming southwest this afternoon. Chance of rain 20%. Heat index values up to 111 this afternoon. Tonight, mostly clear in the evening, then becoming partly cloudy. Humid with lows in the upper 70s. Southwest winds around 5 miles per hour. Heat index values up to 110 early in the evening. Sunday, mostly sunny. Humid with highs in the mid-90s. West winds 5 to 10 miles per hour. Heat index values up to 112 in the afternoon. Sunday night, partly cloudy. A chance of showers and thunderstorms in the evening, then a slight chance of showers after midnight. Humid with lows in the lower 70s. North winds 5 to 10 miles per hour. Chance of rain 40%. Heat index values up to 107 early in the evening. Monday, mostly sunny. Highs in the mid-80s. North winds around 5 miles per hour. Monday night, partly cloudy. Lows in the upper 60s. Tuesday, sunny. Highs in the upper 80s. Tuesday night, mostly clear in the evening, then partly cloudy with a slight chance of showers and thunderstorms after midnight. Lows in the lower 70s. Chance of rain 20%. Wednesday, partly sunny with a slight chance of showers and thunderstorms. Highs in the lower 90s. Chance of rain 20%. Heat index values up to 100. Wednesday night, mostly cloudy in the evening, then becoming partly cloudy. A slight chance of showers and thunderstorms. Lows in the upper 60s. Chance of rain 20%. Thursday, mostly sunny. A slight chance of showers in the morning. Highs in the lower 80s. Chance of rain 20%. Thursday night, partly cloudy in the evening, then becoming mostly clear. A slight chance of thunderstorms in the evening. A slight chance of showers. Lows in the mid-60s. Chance of rain 20%. Friday, mostly sunny. Highs in the lower 80s. At 5 a.m. at Lambert Field in St. Louis, it was mostly cloudy with a temperature of 84 degrees. The dew point was 70, giving us a relative humidity of 62%. The wind was south at 7 miles an hour, and the pressure was 30.02 inches and rising. Elsewhere in the metro area, in Chesterfield, it was mostly cloudy and the temperature was 80. In Cahokia, it was partly cloudy and 77 degrees. In St. Charles, it was cloudy and 78. Across the region, it was cloudy in Columbia, Missouri, with a temperature of 79. In Quincy, a thunderstorm was reported and 75 degrees. In Kansas City, it was cloudy and the temperature was 79. It was clear in Springfield, Missouri, with a temperature of 76. In Rolla, it was clear and the temperature was 78. In Farmington, it was 76 degrees. It was clear in Cape Girardeau, with 76 degrees. Thunder and fog were reported, reducing the visibility to 1 mile in Springfield, Illinois, with a temperature of 73. Once again in St. Louis, it was mostly cloudy, the temperature was 84 degrees, and the wind was south at 7 miles an hour. This is a special weather statement for the following counties in Missouri, Franklin, Jefferson, St. Charles, St. Louis City, St. Louis, and Warren, and the following counties in Illinois, Madison, Monroe, and St. Clair. Extreme heat warning remains in effect until 9 p.m. Sunday. Dangerously hot conditions with heat index values up to 111. For portions of south central and southwest Illinois and central, east central, and southeast Missouri. Until 9 p.m. Sunday, heat-related illnesses increase significantly during extreme heat and high humidity events. Drink plenty of fluids, stay in an air-conditioned room, stay out of the sun, and check up on relatives and neighbors. The current time is 5:19 a.m. Central Daylight Time.
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This program originates from the National Weather Service Forecast Office in St. Louis, Missouri, and serves parts of east central Missouri and southwest Illinois, including the St. Louis metro area and surrounding counties. Extreme heat warning in effect until 9 p.m. Sunday. Today, partly sunny. A slight chance of showers and thunderstorms this morning. Highs in the mid-90s. Northeast winds around 5 miles per hour, becoming southwest this afternoon. Chance of rain 20%. Heat index values up to 111 this afternoon. Tonight, mostly clear in the evening, then becoming partly cloudy. Humid with lows in the upper 70s. Southwest winds around 5 miles per hour. Heat index values up to 110 early in the evening. Sunday, mostly sunny. Humid with highs in the mid-90s. West winds 5 to 10 miles per hour. Heat index values up to 112 in the afternoon. Sunday night, partly cloudy. A chance of showers and thunderstorms in the evening, then a slight chance of showers after midnight. Humid with lows in the lower 70s. North winds 5 to 10 miles per hour. Chance of rain 40%. Heat index values up to 107 early in the evening. Monday, mostly sunny. Highs in the mid-80s. North winds around 5 miles per hour. Monday night, partly cloudy. Lows in the upper 60s. Tuesday, sunny. Highs in the upper 80s. Tuesday night, mostly clear in the evening, then partly cloudy with a slight chance of showers and thunderstorms after midnight. Lows in the lower 70s. Chance of rain 20%. Wednesday, partly sunny with a slight chance of showers and thunderstorms. Highs in the lower 90s. Chance of rain 20%. Heat index values up to 100. Wednesday night, mostly cloudy in the evening, then becoming partly cloudy. A slight chance of showers and thunderstorms. Lows in the upper 60s. Chance of rain 20%. Thursday, mostly sunny. A slight chance of showers in the morning. Highs in the lower 80s. Chance of rain 20%. Thursday night, partly cloudy in the evening, then becoming mostly clear. A slight chance of thunderstorms in the evening. A slight chance of showers. Lows in the mid-60s. Chance of rain 20%. Friday, mostly sunny. Highs in the lower 80s. At 5 a.m. at Lambert Field in St. Louis, it was mostly cloudy with a temperature of 84 degrees. The dew point was 70, giving us a relative humidity of 62%. The wind was south at 7 miles an hour, and the pressure was 30.02 inches and rising. Elsewhere in the metro area, in Chesterfield, it was mostly cloudy and the temperature was 80. In Cahokia, it was partly cloudy and 77 degrees. In St. Charles, it was cloudy and 78. Across the region, it was cloudy in Columbia, Missouri, with a temperature of 79. In Quincy, a thunderstorm was reported and 75 degrees. In Kansas City, it was cloudy and the temperature was 79. It was clear in Springfield, Missouri, with a temperature of 76. In Rolla, it was clear and the temperature was 78. In Farmington, it was 76 degrees. It was clear in Cape Girardeau, with 76 degrees. Thunder and fog were reported, reducing the visibility to 1 mile in Springfield, Illinois, with a temperature of 73. Once again in St. Louis, it was mostly cloudy, the temperature was 84 degrees, and the wind was south at 7 miles an hour. This is a special weather statement for the following counties in Missouri, Franklin, Jefferson, St. Charles, St. Louis City, St. Louis, and Warren, and the following counties in Illinois, Madison, Monroe, and St. Clair. Extreme heat warning remains in effect until 9 p.m. Sunday. Dangerously hot conditions with heat index values up to 111.
for portions of south central and southwest Illinois and central, east central, and southeast Missouri until 9 p.m. Sunday. Heat-related illnesses increase significantly during extreme heat and high humidity events. Drink plenty of fluids, stay in an air-conditioned room, stay out of the sun, check up on relatives and neighbors. The current time is 5:44 a.m. Central Daylight Time. 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This program originates from the National Weather Service Forecast Office in St. Louis, Missouri, and serves parts of East Central Missouri and Southwest Illinois, including the St. Louis metro area and surrounding counties. Extreme heat warning in effect until 9 p.m. Sunday. Today, partly sunny. A slight chance of showers and thunderstorms this morning. Highs in the mid-90s. Northeast winds around 5 miles per hour, becoming southwest this afternoon. Chance of rain 20%. Heat index values up to 111 this afternoon. Tonight, mostly clear in the evening, then becoming partly cloudy. Humid with lows in the upper 70s. Southwest winds around 5 miles per hour. Heat index values up to 110 early in the evening. Sunday, mostly sunny. Humid with highs in the mid-90s. West winds 5 to 10 miles per hour. Heat index values up to 112 in the afternoon. Sunday night, partly cloudy. A chance of showers and thunderstorms in the evening, then a slight chance of showers after midnight. Humid with lows in the lower 70s. North winds 5 to 10 miles per hour. Chance of rain 40%. Heat index values up to 107 early in the evening. Monday, mostly sunny. Highs in the mid-80s. North winds around 5 miles per hour. Monday night, partly cloudy. Lows in the upper 60s. Tuesday, sunny. Highs in the upper 80s. Tuesday night, mostly clear in the evening, then partly cloudy with a slight chance of showers and thunderstorms after midnight. Lows in the lower 70s. Chance of rain 20%. Wednesday, partly sunny with a slight chance of showers and thunderstorms. Highs in the lower 90s. Chance of rain 20%. Heat index values up to 100. Wednesday night, mostly cloudy in the evening, then becoming partly cloudy. A slight chance of showers and thunderstorms. Lows in the upper 60s. Chance of rain 20%. Thursday, mostly sunny. A slight chance of showers in the morning. Highs in the lower 80s. Chance of rain 20%. Thursday night, partly cloudy in the evening, then becoming mostly clear. A slight chance of thunderstorms in the evening. A slight chance of showers. Lows in the mid-60s. Chance of rain 20%. Friday, mostly sunny. Highs in the lower 80s. At 5 a.m. at Lambert Field in St. Louis, it was mostly cloudy with a temperature of 84 degrees. The dew point was 70, giving us a relative humidity of 62%. The wind was south at 7 miles an hour, and the pressure was 30.02 inches and rising. Elsewhere in the metro area, in Chesterfield, it was mostly cloudy and the temperature was 80. In Cahokia, it was partly cloudy and 77 degrees. In St. Charles, it was cloudy and 78. Across the region, it was cloudy in Columbia, Missouri, with a temperature of 79. In Quincy, a thunderstorm was reported and 75 degrees. In Kansas City, it was cloudy and the temperature was 79. It was clear in Springfield, Missouri, with a temperature of 76. In Rolla, it was clear and the temperature was 78. In Farmington, it was 76 degrees. It was clear in Cape Girardeau, with 76 degrees. Thunder and fog were reported, reducing the visibility to 1 mile in Springfield, Illinois, with a temperature of 73.
Once again in St. Louis, it was mostly cloudy. The temperature was 84 degrees and the wind was south at 7 miles an hour. This is a special weather statement for the following counties in Missouri, Franklin, Jefferson, St. Charles, St. Louis City, St. Louis and Warren, and the following counties in Illinois, Madison, Monroe and St. Clair. Extreme heat warning remains in effect until 9 p.m. Sunday. Dangerously hot conditions with heat index values up to 111. For portions of south central and southwest Illinois and central, east central, and southeast Missouri. Until 9 p.m. Sunday, heat-related illnesses increase significantly during extreme heat and high humidity events. Drink plenty of fluids, stay in an air-conditioned room, stay out of the sun, and check up on relatives and neighbors. The current time is 5:30 a.m. Central Daylight Time. 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This program originates from the National Weather Service Forecast Office in St. Louis, Missouri, and serves parts of east central Missouri and southwest Illinois, including the St. Louis metro area and surrounding counties. Extreme heat warning in effect until 9 p.m. Sunday. Today, partly sunny. A slight chance of showers and thunderstorms this morning. Highs in the mid-90s. Northeast winds around 5 miles per hour, becoming southwest this afternoon. Chance of rain 20%. Heat index values up to 111 this afternoon. Tonight, mostly clear in the evening, then becoming partly cloudy. Humid with lows in the upper 70s. Southwest winds around 5 miles per hour. Heat index values up to 110 early in the evening. Sunday, mostly sunny. Humid with highs in the mid-90s. West winds 5 to 10 miles per hour. Heat index values up to 112 in the afternoon. Sunday night, partly cloudy. A chance of showers and thunderstorms in the evening, then a slight chance of showers after midnight. Humid with lows in the lower 70s. North winds 5 to 10 miles per hour. Chance of rain 40%. Heat index values up to 107 early in the evening. Monday, mostly sunny. Highs in the mid-80s. North winds around 5 miles per hour. Monday night, partly cloudy. Lows in the upper 60s. Tuesday, sunny. Highs in the upper 80s. Tuesday night, mostly clear in the evening, then partly cloudy with a slight chance of showers and thunderstorms after midnight. Lows in the lower 70s. Chance of rain 20%. Wednesday, partly sunny with a slight chance of showers and thunderstorms. Highs in the lower 90s. Chance of rain 20%. Heat index values up to 100. Wednesday night, mostly cloudy in the evening, then becoming partly cloudy. A slight chance of showers and thunderstorms. Lows in the upper 60s. Chance of rain 20%. Thursday, mostly sunny. A slight chance of showers in the morning. Highs in the lower 80s. Chance of rain 20%. Thursday night, partly cloudy in the evening, then becoming mostly clear. A slight chance of thunderstorms in the evening. A slight chance of showers. Lows in the mid-60s. Chance of rain 20%. Friday, mostly sunny. Highs in the lower 80s. At 5 a.m. at Lambert Field in St. Louis, it was mostly cloudy with a temperature of 84 degrees. The dew point was 70, giving us a relative humidity of 62%. The wind was south at 7 miles an hour, and the pressure was 30.02 inches and rising. Elsewhere in the metro area, in Chesterfield, it was mostly cloudy and the temperature was 80. In Cahokia, it was partly cloudy and 77 degrees. In St. Charles, it was cloudy and 78. Across the region, it was cloudy in Columbia, Missouri, with a temperature of 79. In Quincy, a thunderstorm was reported, and 75 degrees.
In Kansas City, it was cloudy and the temperature was 79. It was clear in Springfield, Missouri, with a temperature of 76. In Rolla, it was clear and the temperature was 78. In Farmington, it was 76 degrees. It was clear in Cape Girardeau, with 76 degrees. Thunder and fog were reported, reducing the visibility to 1 mile in Springfield, Illinois, with a temperature of 73. Once again in St. Louis, it was mostly cloudy. The temperature was 84 degrees and the wind was south at 7 miles an hour. This is a special weather statement for the following counties in Missouri: Franklin, Jefferson, St. Charles, St. Louis City, St. Louis, and Warren, and the following counties in Illinois: Madison, Monroe, and St. Clair. Extreme heat warning remains in effect until 9 p.m. Sunday. Dangerously hot conditions with heat index values up to 111. For portions of south central and southwest Illinois and central, east central, and southeast Missouri, until 9 p.m. Sunday. Heat-related illnesses increase significantly during extreme heat and high humidity events. Drink plenty of fluids, stay in an air-conditioned room, stay out of the sun, and check up on relatives and neighbors. The current time is 5:35 a.m. Central Daylight Time. This is NOAA. Once again in St. Louis, it was mostly cloudy. The temperature

Missouri until 9 p.m. Sunday. Heat-related illnesses increase significantly during extreme heat and high humidity events. Drink plenty of fluids, stay in an air-conditioned room, stay out of the sun, and check up on relatives and neighbors. The current time is 5:35 a.m. Central Daylight Time. 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Extreme heat warning in effect until 9 p.m. Sunday. Today, partly sunny. A slight chance of showers and thunderstorms this morning. Highs in the mid-90s. Northeast winds around 5 miles per hour, becoming southwest this afternoon. Chance of rain 20%. Heat index values up to 111 this afternoon. Tonight, mostly clear in the evening, then becoming partly cloudy. Humid with lows in the upper 70s. Southwest winds around 5 miles per hour. Heat index values up to 110 early in the evening. Sunday, mostly sunny. Humid with highs in the mid-90s. West winds 5 to 10 miles per hour. Heat index values up to 112 in the afternoon. Sunday night, partly cloudy. A chance of showers and thunderstorms in the evening, then a slight chance of showers after midnight. Humid with lows in the lower 70s. North winds 5 to 10 miles per hour. Chance of rain 40%. Heat index values up to 107 early in the evening. Monday, mostly sunny. Highs in the mid-80s. North winds around 5 miles per hour. Monday night, partly cloudy. Lows in the upper 60s. Tuesday, sunny. Highs in the upper 80s. Tuesday night, mostly clear in the evening, then partly cloudy with a slight chance of showers and thunderstorms after midnight. Lows in the lower 70s. Chance of rain 20%. Wednesday, partly sunny with a slight chance of showers and thunderstorms. Highs in the lower 90s. Chance of rain 20%. Heat index values up to 100. Wednesday night, mostly cloudy in the evening, then becoming partly cloudy. A slight chance of showers and thunderstorms. Lows in the upper 60s. Chance of rain 20%. Thursday, mostly sunny. A slight chance of showers in the morning. Highs in the lower 80s. Chance of rain 20%. Thursday night, partly cloudy in the evening, then becoming mostly clear. A slight chance of thunderstorms in the evening. A slight chance of showers. Lows in the mid-60s. Chance of rain 20%. Friday, mostly sunny. Highs in the lower 80s. At 5 a.m. at Lambert Field in St. Louis, it was mostly cloudy with a temperature of 84 degrees. The dew point was 70, giving us a relative humidity of 62%. The wind was south at 7 miles an hour, and the pressure was 30.02 inches and rising. Elsewhere in the metro area, in Chesterfield, it was mostly cloudy and the temperature was 80. In Cahokia, it was partly cloudy and 77 degrees. In St. Charles, it was cloudy and 78. Across the region, it was cloudy in Columbia, Missouri, with a temperature of 79. In Quincy, a thunderstorm was reported and 75 degrees. In Kansas City, it was cloudy and the temperature was 79. It was clear in Springfield, Missouri, with a temperature of 76. In Rolla, it was clear and the temperature was 78. In Farmington, it was 76 degrees. It was clear in Cape Girardeau, with 76 degrees. Thunder and fog were reported, reducing the visibility to 1 mile in Springfield, Illinois, with a temperature of 73. Once again in St. Louis, it was mostly cloudy, the temperature was 84 degrees, and the wind was south at 7 miles an hour. This is a special weather statement for the following counties.

Missouri, Franklin, Jefferson, St. Charles, St. Louis City, St. Louis and Warren, and the following counties. In Illinois, Madison, Monroe, and St. Clair. Extreme heat warning remains in effect until 9 p.m. Sunday. Dangerously hot conditions with heat index values up to 111. For portions of south central and southwest Illinois and central, east central, and southeast Missouri. Until 9 p.m. Sunday. Heat-related illnesses increase significantly during extreme heat and high humidity events. Drink plenty of fluids, stay in an air-conditioned room, stay out of the sun, and check up on relatives and neighbors. The current time is 5:41 a.m. Central Daylight Time. 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Extreme heat warning in effect until 9 p.m. Sunday. Today, partly sunny. A slight chance of showers and thunderstorms this morning. Highs in the mid-90s. Northeast winds around 5 miles per hour, becoming southwest this afternoon. Chance of rain 20%. Heat index values up to 111 this afternoon. Tonight, mostly clear in the evening, then becoming partly cloudy. Humid with lows in the upper 70s. Southwest winds around 5 miles per hour. Heat index values up to 110 early in the evening. Sunday, mostly sunny. Humid with highs in the mid-90s. West winds 5 to 10 miles per hour. Heat index values up to 112 in the afternoon. Sunday night, partly cloudy. A chance of showers and thunderstorms in the evening, then a slight chance of showers after midnight. Humid with lows in the lower 70s. North winds 5 to 10 miles per hour. Chance of rain 40%. Heat index values up to 107 early in the evening. Monday, mostly sunny. Highs in the mid-80s. North winds around 5 miles per hour. Monday night, partly cloudy. Lows in the upper 60s. Tuesday, sunny. Highs in the upper 80s. Tuesday night, mostly clear in the evening, then partly cloudy with a slight chance of showers and thunderstorms after midnight. Lows in the lower 70s. Chance of rain 20%. Wednesday, partly sunny with a slight chance of showers and thunderstorms. Highs in the lower 90s. Chance of rain 20%. Heat index values up to 100. Wednesday night, mostly cloudy in the evening, then becoming partly cloudy. A slight chance of showers and thunderstorms. Lows in the upper 60s. Chance of rain 20%. Thursday, mostly sunny. A slight chance of showers in the morning. Highs in the lower 80s. Chance of rain 20%. Thursday night, partly cloudy in the evening, then becoming mostly clear. A slight chance of thunderstorms in the evening. A slight chance of showers. Lows in the mid-60s. Chance of rain 20%. Friday, mostly sunny. Highs in the lower 80s. At 5 a.m. at Lambert Field in St. Louis, it was mostly cloudy with a temperature of 84 degrees. The dew point was 70, giving us a relative humidity of 62%. The wind was south at 7 miles an hour, and the pressure was 30.02 inches and rising. Elsewhere in the metro area, in Chesterfield, it was mostly cloudy and the temperature was 80. In Cahokia, it was partly cloudy and 77 degrees. In St. Charles, it was cloudy and 78. Across the region, it was cloudy in Columbia, Missouri, with a temperature of 79. In Quincy, a thunderstorm was reported and 75 degrees. In Kansas City, it was cloudy and the temperature was 79. It was clear in Springfield, Missouri, with a temperature of 76. In Rolla, it was clear and the temperature was 78. In Farmington, it was 70.
76 degrees. It was clear in Cape Girardeau with 76 degrees. Thunder and fog were reported, reducing the visibility to 1 mile in Springfield, Illinois, with a temperature of 73. Once again in St. Louis, it was mostly cloudy. The temperature was 84 degrees and the wind was south at 7 miles an hour. This is a special weather statement for the following counties in Missouri: Franklin, Jefferson, St. Charles, St. Louis City, St. Louis, and Warren, and the following counties in Illinois: Madison, Monroe, and St. Clair. Extreme heat warning remains in effect until 9 p.m. Sunday. Dangerously hot conditions with heat index values up to 111. For portions of south central and southwest Illinois and central, east central, and southeast Missouri, until 9 p.m. Sunday, heat-related illnesses increase significantly during extreme heat and high humidity events. Drink plenty of fluids, stay in an air-conditioned room, stay out of the sun, and check up on relatives and neighbors. The current time is 5:46 a.m. Central Daylight Time. 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Extreme heat warning in effect until 9 p.m. Sunday. Today, partly sunny. A slight chance of showers and thunderstorms this morning. Highs in the mid-90s. Northeast winds around 5 miles per hour, becoming southwest this afternoon. Chance of rain 20%. Heat index values up to 111 this afternoon. Tonight, mostly clear in the evening, then becoming partly cloudy. Humid with lows in the upper 70s. Southwest winds around 5 miles per hour. Heat index values up to 110 early in the evening. Sunday, mostly sunny. Humid with highs in the mid-90s. West winds 5 to 10 miles per hour. Heat index values up to 112 in the afternoon. Sunday night, partly cloudy. A chance of showers and thunderstorms in the evening, then a slight chance of showers after midnight. Humid with lows in the lower 70s. North winds 5 to 10 miles per hour. Chance of rain 40%. Heat index values up to 107 early in the evening. Monday, mostly sunny. Highs in the mid-80s. North winds around 5 miles per hour. Monday night, partly cloudy. Lows in the upper 60s. Tuesday, sunny. Highs in the upper 80s. Tuesday night, mostly clear in the evening, then partly cloudy with a slight chance of showers and thunderstorms after midnight. Lows in the lower 70s. Chance of rain 20%. Wednesday, partly sunny with a slight chance of showers and thunderstorms. Highs in the lower 90s. Chance of rain 20%. Heat index values up to 100. Wednesday night, mostly cloudy in the evening, then becoming partly cloudy. A slight chance of showers and thunderstorms. Lows in the upper 60s. Chance of rain 20%. Thursday, mostly sunny. A slight chance of showers in the morning. Highs in the lower 80s. Chance of rain 20%. Thursday night, partly cloudy in the evening, then becoming mostly clear. A slight chance of thunderstorms in the evening. A slight chance of showers. Lows in the mid-60s. Chance of rain 20%. Friday, mostly sunny. Highs in the lower 80s. At 5 a.m. at Lambert Field in St. Louis, it was mostly cloudy with a temperature of 84 degrees. The dew point was 70, giving us a relative humidity of 62%. The wind was south at 7 miles an hour, and the pressure was 30.02 inches and rising. Elsewhere in the metro area, in Chesterfield, it was mostly cloudy and the temperature was 80. In Cahokia, it was partly cloudy and 77 degrees. In St. Charles, it was cloudy and 78.
Across the region, it was cloudy in Columbia, Missouri, with a temperature of 79. In Quincy, a thunderstorm was reported and 75 degrees. In Kansas City, it was cloudy and the temperature was 79. It was clear in Springfield, Missouri, with a temperature of 76. In Rolla, it was clear and the temperature was 78. In Farmington, it was 76 degrees. It was clear in Cape Girardeau, with 76 degrees. Thunder and fog were reported, reducing the visibility to 1 mile in Springfield, Illinois, with a temperature of 73. Once again in St. Louis, it was mostly cloudy. The temperature was 84 degrees and the wind was south at 7 miles an hour. This is a special weather statement for the following counties in Missouri, Franklin, Jefferson, St. Charles, St. Louis City, St. Louis, and Warren, and the following counties in Illinois, Madison, Monroe, and St. Clair. Extreme heat warning remains in effect until 9 p.m. Sunday. Dangerously hot conditions with heat index values up to 111. For portions of south central and southwest Illinois and central, east central, and southeast Missouri. Until 9 p.m. Sunday, heat-related illnesses increase significantly during extreme heat and high humidity events. Drink plenty of fluids, stay in an air-conditioned room, stay out of the sun, and check up on relatives and neighbors. The current time is 5:52 a.m. Central Daylight Time. 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This program originates from the National Weather Service Forecast Office in St. Louis, Missouri, and serves parts of East Central Missouri and Southwest Illinois, including the St. Louis metro area and surrounding counties. Extreme heat warning in effect until 9 p.m. Sunday. Today, partly sunny. A slight chance of showers and thunderstorms this morning. Highs in the mid-90s. Northeast winds around 5 miles per hour, becoming southwest this afternoon. Chance of rain 20%. Heat index values up to 111 this afternoon. Tonight, mostly clear in the evening, then becoming partly cloudy. Humid with lows in the upper 70s. Southwest winds around 5 miles per hour. Heat index values up to 110 early in the evening. Sunday, mostly sunny. Humid with highs in the mid-90s. West winds 5 to 10 miles per hour. Heat index values up to 112 in the afternoon. Sunday night, partly cloudy. A chance of showers and thunderstorms in the evening, then a slight chance of showers after midnight. Humid with lows in the lower 70s. North winds 5 to 10 miles per hour. Chance of rain 40%. Heat index values up to 107 early in the evening. Monday, mostly sunny. Highs in the mid-80s. North winds around 5 miles per hour. Monday night, partly cloudy. Lows in the upper 60s. Tuesday, sunny. Highs in the upper 80s. Tuesday night, mostly clear in the evening, then partly cloudy with a slight chance of showers and thunderstorms after midnight. Lows in the lower 70s. Chance of rain 20%. Wednesday, partly sunny with a slight chance of showers and thunderstorms. Highs in the lower 90s. Chance of rain 20%. Heat index values up to 100. Wednesday night, mostly cloudy in the evening, then becoming partly cloudy. A slight chance of showers and thunderstorms. Lows in the upper 60s. Chance of rain 20%. Thursday, mostly sunny. A slight chance of showers in the morning. Highs in the lower 80s. Chance of rain 20%. Thursday night, partly cloudy in the evening, then becoming mostly clear. A slight chance of thunderstorms in the evening. A slight chance of showers. Lows in the mid-60s. Chance of rain 20%. Friday, mostly sunny. Highs in the lower 80s.
at 5 a.m. at Lambert Field in St. Louis. It was mostly cloudy with a temperature of 84 degrees. The dew point was 70, giving us a relative humidity of 62%. The wind was south at 7 miles an hour, and the pressure was 30.02 inches and rising. Elsewhere in the metro area, in Chesterfield, it was mostly cloudy and the temperature was 80. In Cahokia, it was partly cloudy and 77 degrees. In St. Charles, it was cloudy and 78. Across the region, it was cloudy in Columbia, Missouri, with a temperature of 79. In Quincy, a thunderstorm was reported and 75 degrees. In Kansas City, it was cloudy and the temperature was 79. It was clear in Springfield, Missouri, with a temperature of 76. In Rolla, it was clear and the temperature was 78. In Farmington, it was 76 degrees. It was clear in Cape Girardeau, with 76 degrees. Thunder and fog were reported, reducing the visibility to 1 mile in Springfield, Illinois, with a temperature of 73. Once again in St. Louis, it was mostly cloudy. The temperature was 84 degrees and the wind was south at 7 miles an hour. This is a special weather statement for the following counties in Missouri, Franklin, Jefferson, St. Charles, St. Louis City, St. Louis, and Warren, and the following counties in Illinois, Madison, Monroe, and St. Clair. Extreme heat warning remains in effect until 9 p.m. Sunday. Dangerously hot conditions with heat index values up to 111. For portions of south central and southwest Illinois and central, east central, and southeast Missouri. Until 9 p.m. Sunday, heat-related illnesses increase significantly during extreme heat and high humidity events. Drink plenty of fluids, stay in an air-conditioned room, stay out of the sun, and check up on relatives and neighbors. The current time is 5:57 a.m. Central Daylight Time. 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This program originates from the National Weather Service Forecast Office in St. Louis, Missouri, and serves parts of East Central Missouri and Southwest Illinois, including the St. Louis metro area and surrounding counties. Extreme heat warning in effect until 9 p.m. Sunday. Today, partly sunny. A slight chance of showers and thunderstorms this morning. Highs in the mid-90s. Northeast winds around 5 miles per hour, becoming southwest this afternoon. Chance of rain 20%. Heat index values up to 111 this afternoon. Tonight, mostly clear in the evening, then becoming partly cloudy. Humid with lows in the upper 70s. Southwest winds around 5 miles per hour. Heat index values up to 110 early in the evening. Sunday, mostly sunny. Humid with highs in the mid-90s. West winds 5 to 10 miles per hour. Heat index values up to 112 in the afternoon. Sunday night, partly cloudy. A chance of showers and thunderstorms in the evening, then a slight chance of showers after midnight. Humid with lows in the lower 70s. North winds 5 to 10 miles per hour. Chance of rain 40%. Heat index values up to 107 early in the evening. Monday, mostly sunny. Highs in the mid-80s. North winds around 5 miles per hour. Monday night, partly cloudy. Lows in the upper 60s. Tuesday, sunny. Highs in the upper 80s. Tuesday night, mostly clear in the evening, then partly cloudy with a slight chance of showers and thunderstorms after midnight. Lows in the lower 70s. Chance of rain 20%. Wednesday, partly sunny with a slight chance of showers and thunderstorms. Highs in the lower 90s. Chance of rain 20%. Heat index values up to 100. Wednesday night, mostly cloudy in the evening, then becoming partly cloudy. A slight chance of showers and thunderstorms. Lows in the upper 60s. Chance of rain 20%. Thursday, mostly sunny.
a slight chance of showers in the morning. Highs in the lower 80s. Chance of rain 20%. Thursday night, partly cloudy in the evening, then becoming mostly clear. A slight chance of thunderstorms in the evening. A slight chance of showers. Lows in the mid-60s. Chance of rain 20%. Friday, mostly sunny. Highs in the lower 80s. At 5 a.m. at Lambert Field in St. Louis, it was mostly cloudy with a temperature of 84 degrees. The dew point was 70, giving us a relative humidity of 62%. The wind was south at 7 miles an hour, and the pressure was 30.02 inches and rising. Elsewhere in the metro area, in Chesterfield, it was mostly cloudy and the temperature was 80. In Cahokia, it was partly cloudy and 77 degrees. In St. Charles, it was cloudy and 78. Across the region, it was cloudy in Columbia, Missouri, with a temperature of 79. In Quincy, a thunderstorm was reported and 75 degrees. In Kansas City, it was cloudy and the temperature was 79. It was clear in Springfield, Missouri, with a temperature of 76. In Rolla, it was clear and the temperature was 78. In Farmington, it was 76 degrees. It was clear in Cape Girardeau, with 76 degrees. Thunder and fog were reported, reducing the visibility to 1 mile in Springfield, Illinois, with a temperature of 73. Once again in St. Louis, it was mostly cloudy, the temperature was 84 degrees, and the wind was south at 7 miles an hour. This is a special weather statement for the following counties in Missouri, Franklin, Jefferson, St. Charles, St. Louis City, St. Louis, and Warren, and the following counties in Illinois, Madison, Monroe, and St. Clair. Extreme heat warning remains in effect until 9 p.m. Sunday. Dangerously hot conditions with heat index values up to 111. For portions of south central and southwest Illinois and central, east central, and southeast Missouri. Until 9 p.m. Sunday, heat-related illnesses increase significantly during extreme heat and high humidity events. Drink plenty of fluids, stay in an air-conditioned room, stay out of the sun, and check up on relatives and neighbors. The current time is 6:02 a.m. Central Daylight Time. 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This program originates from the National Weather Service Forecast Office in St. Louis, Missouri, and serves parts of east central Missouri and southwest Illinois, including the St. Louis metro area and surrounding counties. Extreme heat warning in effect until 9 p.m. Sunday. Today, partly sunny. A slight chance of showers and thunderstorms this morning. Highs in the mid-90s. Northeast winds around 5 miles per hour, becoming southwest this afternoon. Chance of rain 20%. Heat index values up to 111 this afternoon. Tonight, mostly clear in the evening, then becoming partly cloudy. Humid with lows in the upper 70s. Southwest winds around 5 miles per hour. Heat index values up to 110 early in the evening. Sunday, mostly sunny. Humid with highs in the mid-90s. West winds 5 to 10 miles per hour. Heat index values up to 112 in the afternoon. Sunday night, partly cloudy. A chance of showers and thunderstorms in the evening, then a slight chance of showers after midnight. Humid with lows in the lower 70s. North winds 5 to 10 miles per hour. Chance of rain 40%. Heat index values up to 107 early in the evening. Monday, mostly sunny. Highs in the mid-80s. North winds around 5 miles per hour. Monday night, partly cloudy. Lows in the upper 60s. Tuesday, sunny. Highs in the upper 80s. Tuesday night, mostly clear in the evening, then partly cloudy with a slight chance of showers and thunderstorms after midnight. Lows in the lower 70s. Chance of rain 20%.
Wednesday, partly sunny with a slight chance of showers and thunderstorms. Highs in the lower 90s. Chance of rain 20%. Heat index values up to 100. Wednesday night, mostly cloudy in the evening, then becoming partly cloudy. A slight chance of showers and thunderstorms. Lows in the upper 60s. Chance of rain 20%. Thursday, mostly sunny. A slight chance of showers in the morning. Highs in the lower 80s. Chance of rain 20%. Thursday night, partly cloudy in the evening, then becoming mostly clear. A slight chance of thunderstorms in the evening. A slight chance of showers. Lows in the mid-60s. Chance of rain 20%. Friday, mostly sunny. Highs in the lower 80s. At 5 a.m. at Lambert Field in St. Louis, it was mostly cloudy with a temperature of 84 degrees. The dew point was 70, giving us a relative humidity of 62%. The wind was south at 7 miles an hour, and the pressure was 30.02 inches and rising. Elsewhere in the metro area, in Chesterfield, it was mostly cloudy and the temperature was 80. In Cahokia, it was partly cloudy and 77 degrees. In St. Charles, it was cloudy and 78. Across the region, it was cloudy in Columbia, Missouri, with a temperature of 79. In Quincy, a thunderstorm was reported and 75 degrees. In Kansas City, it was cloudy and the temperature was 79. It was clear in Springfield, Missouri, with a temperature of 76. In Rolla, it was clear and the temperature was 78. In Farmington, it was 76 degrees. It was clear in Cape Girardeau, with 76 degrees. Thunder and fog were reported, reducing the visibility to 1 mile in Springfield, Illinois, with a temperature of 73. Once again in St. Louis, it was mostly cloudy, the temperature was 84 degrees, and the wind was south at 7 miles an hour. This is a special weather statement for the following counties in Missouri, Franklin, Jefferson, St. Charles, St. Louis City, St. Louis, and Warren, and the following counties in Illinois, Madison, Monroe, and St. Clair. Extreme heat warning remains in effect until 9 p.m. Sunday. Dangerously hot conditions with heat index values up to 111. For portions of south central and southwest Illinois and central, east central, and southeast Missouri. Until 9 p.m. Sunday. Heat-related illnesses increase significantly during extreme heat and high humidity events. Drink plenty of fluids, stay in an air-conditioned room, stay out of the sun, and check up on relatives and neighbors. The current time is 6:08 a.m. Central Daylight Time. 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This program originates from the National Weather Service Forecast Office in St. Louis, Missouri, and serves parts of East Central Missouri and Southwest Illinois, including the St. Louis metro area and surrounding counties. Extreme heat warning in effect until 9 p.m. Sunday. Today, partly sunny. A slight chance of showers and thunderstorms this morning. Highs in the mid-90s. Northeast winds around 5 miles per hour, becoming southwest this afternoon. Chance of rain 20%. Heat index values up to 111 this afternoon. Tonight, mostly clear in the evening, then becoming partly cloudy. Humid with lows in the upper 70s. Southwest winds around 5 miles per hour. Heat index values up to 110 early in the evening. Sunday, mostly sunny. Humid with highs in the mid-90s. West winds 5 to 10 miles per hour. Heat index values up to 112 in the afternoon. Sunday night, partly cloudy. A chance of showers and thunderstorms in the evening, then a slight chance of showers after midnight. Humid with lows in the lower 70s. North winds 5 to 10 miles per hour. Chance of rain 40%. Heat index values up to 107 early in the evening. Monday, mostly sunny.
highs in the mid-80s. North winds around 5 miles per hour. Monday night, partly cloudy. Lows in the upper 60s. Tuesday, sunny. Highs in the upper 80s. Tuesday night, mostly clear in the evening, then partly cloudy with a slight chance of showers and thunderstorms after midnight. Lows in the lower 70s. Chance of rain 20%. Wednesday, partly sunny with a slight chance of showers and thunderstorms. Highs in the lower 90s. Chance of rain 20%. Heat index values up to 100. Wednesday night, mostly cloudy in the evening, then becoming partly cloudy. A slight chance of showers and thunderstorms. Lows in the upper 60s. Chance of rain 20%. Thursday, mostly sunny. A slight chance of showers in the morning. Highs in the lower 80s. Chance of rain 20%. Thursday night, partly cloudy in the evening, then becoming mostly clear. A slight chance of thunderstorms in the evening. A slight chance of showers. Lows in the mid-60s. Chance of rain 20%. Friday, mostly sunny. Highs in the lower 80s. At 6 a.m. at Lambert Field in St. Louis, it was cloudy with a temperature of 83 degrees. The dew point was 70, giving us a relative humidity of 64%. The wind was south at 7 miles an hour, and the pressure was 30.05 inches and rising. Elsewhere in the metro area, in Chesterfield, it was cloudy and the temperature was 81. In Belleville, it was 76 degrees. In Cahokia, it was mostly cloudy and 79 degrees. In St. Charles, it was cloudy and 80. Across the region, it was mostly cloudy in Columbia, Missouri, with a temperature of 78. In Quincy, a thunderstorm was reported and 74 degrees. In Kansas City, it was cloudy and the temperature was 76. It was clear in Springfield, Missouri, with a temperature of 75. In Rolla, it was mostly cloudy and the temperature was 78. In Farmington, it was 75 degrees. It was clear in Cape Girardeau, with 76 degrees. Thunder and fog were reported in Springfield, Illinois, with a temperature of 72. Once again in St. Louis, it was cloudy, the temperature was 83 degrees and the wind was south at 7 miles an hour. This is a special weather statement for the following counties in Missouri, Franklin, Jefferson, St. Charles, St. Louis City, St. Louis, and Warren, and the following counties in Illinois, Madison, Monroe, and St. Clair. Extreme heat warning remains in effect until 9 p.m. Sunday. Dangerously hot conditions with heat index values up to 111. For portions of south central and southwest Illinois and central, east central, and southeast Missouri. Until 9 p.m. Sunday, heat-related illnesses increase significantly during extreme heat and high humidity events. Drink plenty of fluids, stay in an air-conditioned room, stay out of the sun, and check up on relatives and neighbors. The current time is 6:13 a.m. Central Daylight Time. 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This program originates from the National Weather Service Forecast Office in St. Louis, Missouri, and serves parts of East Central Missouri and Southwest Illinois, including the St. Louis metro area and surrounding counties. Extreme heat warning in effect until 9 p.m. Sunday. Today, partly sunny. A slight chance of showers and thunderstorms this morning. Highs in the mid-90s. Northeast winds around 5 miles per hour, becoming southwest this afternoon. Chance of rain 20%. Heat index values up to 111 this afternoon. Tonight, mostly clear in the evening, then becoming partly cloudy. Humid with lows in the upper 70s. Southwest winds around 5 miles per hour. Heat index values up to 110 early in the evening. Sunday, mostly sunny. Humid with highs in the mid-90s. West winds 5 to 10 miles per hour.
heat index values up to 112 in the afternoon. Sunday night, partly cloudy. A chance of showers and thunderstorms in the evening, then a slight chance of showers after midnight. Humid with lows in the lower 70s. North winds 5 to 10 miles per hour. Chance of rain 40%. Heat index values up to 107 early in the evening. Monday, mostly sunny. Highs in the mid-80s. North winds around 5 miles per hour. Monday night, partly cloudy. Lows in the upper 60s. Tuesday, sunny. Highs in the upper 80s. Tuesday night, mostly clear in the evening, then partly cloudy with a slight chance of showers and thunderstorms after midnight. Lows in the lower 70s. Chance of rain 20%. Wednesday, partly sunny with a slight chance of showers and thunderstorms. Highs in the lower 90s. Chance of rain 20%. Heat index values up to 100. Wednesday night, mostly cloudy in the evening, then becoming partly cloudy. A slight chance of showers and thunderstorms. Lows in the upper 60s. Chance of rain 20%. Thursday, mostly sunny. A slight chance of showers in the morning. Highs in the lower 80s. Chance of rain 20%. Thursday night, partly cloudy in the evening, then becoming mostly clear. A slight chance of thunderstorms in the evening. A slight chance of showers. Lows in the mid-60s. Chance of rain 20%. Friday, mostly sunny. Highs in the lower 80s. At 6 a.m. at Lambert Field in St. Louis, it was cloudy with a temperature of 83 degrees. The dew point was 70, giving us a relative humidity of 64%. The wind was south at 7 miles an hour, and the pressure was 30.05 inches and rising. Elsewhere in the metro area, in Chesterfield, it was cloudy and the temperature was 81. In Belleville, it was 76 degrees. In Cahokia, it was mostly cloudy and 79 degrees. In St. Charles, it was cloudy and 80. Across the region, it was mostly cloudy in Columbia, Missouri, with a temperature of 78. In Quincy, a thunderstorm was reported and 74 degrees. In Kansas City, it was cloudy and the temperature was 76. It was clear in Springfield, Missouri, with a temperature of 75. In Rolla, it was mostly cloudy and the temperature was 78. In Farmington, it was 75 degrees. It was clear in Cape Girardeau, with 76 degrees. Thunder and fog were reported in Springfield, Illinois, with a temperature of 72. Once again in St. Louis, it was cloudy, the temperature was 83 degrees and the wind was south at 7 miles an hour. This is a special weather statement for the following counties in Missouri, Franklin, Jefferson, St. Charles, St. Louis City, St. Louis, and Warren, and the following counties in Illinois, Madison, Monroe, and St. Clair. Extreme heat warning remains in effect until 9 p.m. Sunday. Dangerously hot conditions with heat index values up to 111. For portions of south central and southwest Illinois and central, east central, and southeast Missouri. Until 9 p.m. Sunday, heat-related illnesses increase significantly during extreme heat and high humidity events. Drink plenty of fluids, stay in an air-conditioned room, stay out of the sun, and check up on relatives and neighbors. The current time is 6:19 a.m. Central Daylight Time. 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Extreme heat warning in effect until 9 p.m. Sunday. Today, partly sunny. A slight chance of showers and thunderstorms this morning. Highs in the mid-90s. Northeast winds around 5 miles per hour, becoming southwest this afternoon. Chance of rain 20%.
heat index values up to 111 this afternoon. Tonight, mostly clear in the evening, then becoming partly cloudy. Humid with lows in the upper 70s. Southwest winds around 5 miles per hour. Heat index values up to 110 early in the evening. Sunday, mostly sunny. Humid with highs in the mid-90s. West winds 5 to 10 miles per hour. Heat index values up to 112 in the afternoon. Sunday night, partly cloudy. A chance of showers and thunderstorms in the evening, then a slight chance of showers after midnight. Humid with lows in the lower 70s. North winds 5 to 10 miles per hour. Chance of rain 40%. Heat index values up to 107 early in the evening. Monday, mostly sunny. Highs in the mid-80s. North winds around 5 miles per hour. Monday night, partly cloudy. Lows in the upper 60s. Tuesday, sunny. Highs in the upper 80s. Tuesday night, mostly clear in the evening, then partly cloudy with a slight chance of showers and thunderstorms after midnight. Lows in the lower 70s. Chance of rain 20%. Wednesday, partly sunny with a slight chance of showers and thunderstorms. Highs in the lower 90s. Chance of rain 20%. Heat index values up to 100. Wednesday night, mostly cloudy in the evening, then becoming partly cloudy. A slight chance of showers and thunderstorms. Lows in the upper 60s. Chance of rain 20%. Thursday, mostly sunny. A slight chance of showers in the morning. Highs in the lower 80s. Chance of rain 20%. Thursday night, partly cloudy in the evening, then becoming mostly clear. A slight chance of thunderstorms in the evening. A slight chance of showers. Lows in the mid-60s. Chance of rain 20%. Friday, mostly sunny. Highs in the lower 80s. At 6 a.m. at Lambert Field in St. Louis, it was cloudy with a temperature of 83 degrees. The dew point was 70, giving us a relative humidity of 64%. The wind was south at 7 miles an hour, and the pressure was 30.05 inches and rising. Elsewhere in the metro area, in Chesterfield, it was cloudy and the temperature was 81. In Belleville, it was 76 degrees. In Cahokia, it was mostly cloudy and 79 degrees. In St. Charles, it was cloudy and 80. Across the region, it was mostly cloudy in Columbia, Missouri, with a temperature of 78. In Quincy, a thunderstorm was reported and 74 degrees. In Kansas City, it was cloudy and the temperature was 76. It was clear in Springfield, Missouri, with a temperature of 75. In Rolla, it was mostly cloudy and the temperature was 78. In Farmington, it was 75 degrees. It was clear in Cape Girardeau, with 76 degrees. Thunder and fog were reported in Springfield, Illinois, with a temperature of 72. Once again in St. Louis, it was cloudy, the temperature was 83 degrees and the wind was south at 7 miles an hour. This is a special weather statement for the following counties in Missouri, Franklin, Jefferson, St. Charles, St. Louis City, St. Louis and Warren, and the following counties in Illinois, Madison, Monroe and St. Clair. Extreme heat warning remains in effect until 9 p.m. Sunday. Dangerously hot conditions with heat index values up to 111. For portions of south central and southwest Illinois and central, east central, and southeast Missouri. Until 9 p.m. Sunday, heat-related illnesses increase significantly during extreme heat and high humidity events. Drink plenty of fluids, stay in an air-conditioned room, stay out of the sun, and check up on relatives and neighbors. The current time is 6:24 a.m. Central Daylight Time. 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
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Extreme heat warning in effect until 9 p.m. Sunday. Today, partly sunny. A slight chance of showers and thunderstorms this morning. Highs in the mid-90s. Northeast winds around 5 miles per hour, becoming southwest this afternoon. Chance of rain 20%. Heat index values up to 111 this afternoon. Tonight, mostly clear in the evening, then becoming partly cloudy. Humid with lows in the upper 70s. Southwest winds around 5 miles per hour. Heat index values up to 110 early in the evening. Sunday, mostly sunny. Humid with highs in the mid-90s. West winds 5 to 10 miles per hour. Heat index values up to 112 in the afternoon. Sunday night, partly cloudy. A chance of showers and thunderstorms in the evening, then a slight chance of showers after midnight. Humid with lows in the lower 70s. North winds 5 to 10 miles per hour. Chance of rain 40%. Heat index values up to 107 early in the evening. Monday, mostly sunny. Highs in the mid-80s. North winds around 5 miles per hour. Monday night, partly cloudy. Lows in the upper 60s. Tuesday, sunny. Highs in the upper 80s. Tuesday night, mostly clear in the evening, then partly cloudy with a slight chance of showers and thunderstorms after midnight. Lows in the lower 70s. Chance of rain 20%. Wednesday, partly sunny with a slight chance of showers and thunderstorms. Highs in the lower 90s. Chance of rain 20%. Heat index values up to 100. Wednesday night, mostly cloudy in the evening, then becoming partly cloudy. A slight chance of showers and thunderstorms. Lows in the upper 60s. Chance of rain 20%. Thursday, mostly sunny. A slight chance of showers in the morning. Highs in the lower 80s. Chance of rain 20%. Thursday night, partly cloudy in the evening, then becoming mostly clear. A slight chance of thunderstorms in the evening. A slight chance of showers. Lows in the mid-60s. Chance of rain 20%. Friday, mostly sunny. Highs in the lower 80s. At 6 a.m. at Lambert Field in St. Louis, it was cloudy with a temperature of 83 degrees. The dew point was 70, giving us a relative humidity of 64%. The wind was south at 7 miles an hour, and the pressure was 30.05 inches and rising. Elsewhere in the metro area, in Chesterfield, it was cloudy and the temperature was 81. In Belleville, it was 76 degrees. In Cahokia, it was mostly cloudy and 79 degrees. In St. Charles, it was cloudy and 80. Across the region, it was mostly cloudy in Columbia, Missouri, with a temperature of 78. In Quincy, a thunderstorm was reported and 74 degrees. In Kansas City, it was cloudy and the temperature was 76. It was clear in Springfield, Missouri, with a temperature of 75. In Rolla, it was mostly cloudy and the temperature was 78. In Farmington, it was 75 degrees. It was clear in Cape Girardeau, with 76 degrees. Thunder and fog were reported in Springfield, Illinois, with a temperature of 72. Once again in St. Louis, it was cloudy, the temperature was 83 degrees and the wind was south at 7 miles an hour. This is a special weather statement for the following counties in Missouri, Franklin, Jefferson, St. Charles, St. Louis City, St. Louis and Warren, and the following counties in Illinois, Madison, Monroe and St. Clair. Extreme heat warning remains in effect until 9 p.m. Sunday. Dangerously hot conditions with heat index values up to 111. For portions of south central and southwest Illinois and central, east central, and southeast Missouri. Until 9 p.m. Sunday.
Heat-related illnesses increase significantly during extreme heat and high humidity events. Drink plenty of fluids, stay in an air-conditioned room, stay out of the sun, and check up on relatives and neighbors. The current time is 6:30 a.m. Central Daylight Time. 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Extreme heat warning in effect until 9 p.m. Sunday. Today, partly sunny. A slight chance of showers and thunderstorms this morning. Highs in the mid-90s. Northeast winds around 5 miles per hour, becoming southwest this afternoon. Chance of rain 20%. Heat index values up to 111 this afternoon. Tonight, mostly clear in the evening, then becoming partly cloudy. Humid with lows in the upper 70s. Southwest winds around 5 miles per hour. Heat index values up to 110 early in the evening. Sunday, mostly sunny. Humid with highs in the mid-90s. West winds 5 to 10 miles per hour. Heat index values up to 112 in the afternoon. Sunday night, partly cloudy. A chance of showers and thunderstorms in the evening, then a slight chance of showers after midnight. Humid with lows in the lower 70s. North winds 5 to 10 miles per hour. Chance of rain 40%. Heat index values up to 107 early in the evening. Monday, mostly sunny. Highs in the mid-80s. North winds around 5 miles per hour. Monday night, partly cloudy. Lows in the upper 60s. Tuesday, sunny. Highs in the upper 80s. Tuesday night, mostly clear in the evening, then partly cloudy with a slight chance of showers and thunderstorms after midnight. Lows in the lower 70s. Chance of rain 20%. Wednesday, partly sunny with a slight chance of showers and thunderstorms. Highs in the lower 90s. Chance of rain 20%. Heat index values up to 100. Wednesday night, mostly cloudy in the evening, then becoming partly cloudy. A slight chance of showers and thunderstorms. Lows in the upper 60s. Chance of rain 20%. Thursday, mostly sunny. A slight chance of showers in the morning. Highs in the lower 80s. Chance of rain 20%. Thursday night, partly cloudy in the evening, then becoming mostly clear. A slight chance of thunderstorms in the evening. A slight chance of showers. Lows in the mid-60s. Chance of rain 20%. Friday, mostly sunny. Highs in the lower 80s. At 6 a.m. at Lambert Field in St. Louis, it was cloudy with a temperature of 83 degrees. The dew point was 70, giving us a relative humidity of 64%. The wind was south at 7 miles an hour, and the pressure was 30.05 inches and rising. Elsewhere in the metro area, in Chesterfield, it was cloudy and the temperature was 81. In Belleville, it was 76 degrees. In Cahokia, it was mostly cloudy and 79 degrees. In St. Charles, it was cloudy and 80. Across the region, it was mostly cloudy in Columbia, Missouri, with a temperature of 78. In Quincy, a thunderstorm was reported and 74 degrees. In Kansas City, it was cloudy and the temperature was 76. It was clear in Springfield, Missouri, with a temperature of 75. In Rolla, it was mostly cloudy and the temperature was 78. In Farmington, it was 75 degrees. It was clear in Cape Girardeau, with 76 degrees. Thunder and fog were reported in Springfield, Illinois, with a temperature of 72. Once again in St. Louis, it was cloudy, the temperature was 83 degrees and the wind was south at 7 miles an hour. The St. Louis Climate Summary for yesterday, August 14, 2026.
Yesterday's high temperature of 94 degrees occurred at 3:52 p.m. The normal high is 89. The record high is 103 degrees, which was set in 2007. Yesterday's low temperature of 79 degrees occurred at 8 a.m. The normal low is 70. The record low is 55 degrees, which was set in 1933. 0.35 inches of precipitation fell yesterday, which brings the monthly total to 2.15 inches. This is 0.52 inches above the normal amount of 1.63 inches for August. The total precipitation for the season since June 1st now stands at 16.10 inches, which is 6.05 inches above normal. The total precipitation for the year is now 34.77 inches, which is 6.85 inches above normal. There were no heating degree days yesterday, which is normal. This leaves the monthly total at zero, which is normal. The yearly total since July 1st is zero, which is normal. There were 22 cooling degree days yesterday, which is 8 above normal. This brings the monthly total to 227, which is 19 above normal. The yearly total since January 1st is 1,332, which is 102 above normal, which was set in 1933.

total at zero, which is normal. The yearly total since July 1st is zero, which is normal. There were 22 cooling degree days yesterday, which is 8 above normal. This brings the monthly total to 227, which is 19 above normal. The yearly total since January 1st is 1,332, which is 102 above normal. The normal high temperature for today is 89 degrees, and the normal low is 70. The record high for today is 105, which occurred in 2007, and the record low is 51, which occurred in 1992. Sunrise today is at 6:16 a.m. and sunset is at 7:56 p.m. This is a special weather statement for the following counties in Missouri, Franklin, Jefferson, St. Charles, St. Louis City, St. Louis, and Warren, and the following counties in Illinois, Madison, Monroe, and St. Clair. Extreme heat warning remains in effect until 9 p.m. Sunday. Dangerously hot conditions with heat index values up to 111. For portions of south central and southwest Illinois and central, east central, and southeast Missouri. Until 9 p.m. Sunday, heat-related illnesses increase significantly during extreme heat and high humidity events. Drink plenty of fluids, stay in an air-conditioned room, stay out of the sun, and check up on relatives and neighbors. The current time is 6:37 a.m. Central Daylight Time. 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This program originates from the National Weather Service Forecast Office in St. Louis, Missouri, and serves parts of East Central Missouri and Southwest Illinois, including the St. Louis metro area and surrounding counties. Extreme heat warning in effect until 9 p.m. Sunday. Today, partly sunny. A slight chance of showers and thunderstorms this morning. Highs in the mid-90s. Northeast winds around 5 miles per hour, becoming southwest this afternoon. Chance of rain 20%. Heat index values up to 111 this afternoon. Tonight, mostly clear in the evening, then becoming partly cloudy. Humid with lows in the upper 70s. Southwest winds around 5 miles per hour. Heat index values up to 110 early in the evening. Sunday, mostly sunny. Humid with highs in the mid-90s. West winds 5 to 10 miles per hour. Heat index values up to 112 in the afternoon. Sunday night, partly cloudy. A chance of showers and thunderstorms in the evening, then a slight chance of showers after midnight. Humid with lows in the lower 70s. North winds 5 to 10 miles per hour. Chance of rain 40%. Heat index values up to 107 early in the evening. Monday, mostly sunny. Highs in the mid-80s. North winds around 5 miles per hour. Monday night, partly cloudy. Lows in the upper 60s. Tuesday, sunny. Highs in the upper 80s. Tuesday night, mostly clear in the evening, then partly cloudy with a slight chance of showers and thunderstorms after midnight. Lows in the lower 70s. Chance of rain 20%. Wednesday, partly sunny with a slight chance of showers and thunderstorms. Highs in the lower 90s. Chance of rain 20%. Heat index values up to 100. Wednesday night, mostly cloudy in the evening, then becoming partly cloudy. A slight chance of showers and thunderstorms. Lows in the upper 60s. Chance of rain 20%. Thursday, mostly sunny. A slight chance of showers in the morning. Highs in the lower 80s. Chance of rain 20%. Thursday night, partly cloudy in the evening, then becoming mostly clear. A slight chance of thunderstorms in the evening. A slight chance of showers. Lows in the mid-60s. Chance of rain 20%. Friday, mostly sunny. Highs in the lower 80s. Extreme heat warning in effect until 9 p.m. Sunday. Today, partly sunny. A slight chance of showers and thunderstorms this morning.

highs in the mid-90s. North winds 5 to 10 miles per hour with gusts up to 25 miles per hour, becoming southwest this afternoon. Chance of rain 20%. Heat index values up to 111 this afternoon. Tonight, mostly clear in the evening, then becoming partly cloudy. Humid with lows in the upper 70s. Southwest winds around 5 miles per hour. Heat index values up to 110 early in the evening. Sunday, mostly sunny. Humid with highs in the mid-90s. West winds 5 to 10 miles per hour. Heat index values up to 112 in the afternoon. Sunday night, partly cloudy. A chance of showers and thunderstorms in the evening, then a slight chance of showers after midnight. Humid with lows in the lower 70s. North winds 5 to 10 miles per hour. Chance of rain 40%. Heat index values up to 107 early in the evening. Monday, mostly sunny. Highs in the mid-80s. North winds around 5 miles per hour. Monday night, partly cloudy. Lows in the upper 60s. Tuesday, sunny. Highs in the upper 80s. Tuesday night, mostly clear in the evening, then partly cloudy with a slight chance of showers and thunderstorms after midnight. Lows in the lower 70s. Chance of rain 20%. Wednesday, partly sunny with a slight chance of showers and thunderstorms. Highs in the lower 90s. Chance of rain 20%. Heat index values up to 100. Wednesday night, mostly cloudy in the evening, then becoming partly cloudy. A slight chance of showers and thunderstorms. Lows in the upper 60s. Chance of rain 20%. Thursday, mostly sunny. A slight chance of showers in the morning. Highs in the lower 80s. Chance of rain 20%. Thursday night, partly cloudy in the evening, then becoming mostly clear. A slight chance of thunderstorms in the evening. A slight chance of showers. Lows in the mid-60s. Chance of rain 20%. Friday, mostly sunny. Highs in the lower 80s. At 6 a.m. at Lambert Field in St. Louis, it was cloudy with a temperature of 83 degrees. The dew point was 70, giving us a relative humidity of 64%. The wind was south at 7 miles an hour, and the pressure was 30.05 inches and rising. Elsewhere in the metro area, in Chesterfield, it was cloudy and the temperature was 81. In Belleville, it was 76 degrees. In Cahokia, it was mostly cloudy and 79 degrees. In St. Charles, it was cloudy and 80. Across the region, it was mostly cloudy in Columbia, Missouri, with a temperature of 78. In Quincy, a thunderstorm was reported and 74 degrees. In Kansas City, it was cloudy and the temperature was 76. It was clear in Springfield, Missouri, with a temperature of 75. In Rolla, it was mostly cloudy and the temperature was 78. In Farmington, it was 75 degrees. It was clear in Cape Girardeau, with 76 degrees. Thunder and fog were reported in Springfield, Illinois, with a temperature of 72. Once again in St. Louis, it was cloudy, the temperature was 83 degrees and the wind was south at 7 miles an hour. The St. Louis climate summary for yesterday, August 14, 2026. Yesterday's high temperature of 94 degrees occurred at 3:52 p.m. The normal high is 89. The record high is 130 degrees, which was set in 2007. Yesterday's low temperature of 79 degrees occurred at 8 a.m. The normal low is 70. The record low is 55 degrees, which was set in 1933. 0.35 inches of precipitation fell yesterday, which brings the monthly total to 2.15 inches. This is 0.52 inches above the normal amount of 1.63 inches for August. The total precipitation for the season since June 1st now stands at 16.10 inches, which is 6.05 inches above normal. The total precipitation for the year is now
34.77 inches, which is 6.85 inches above normal. There were no heating degree days yesterday, which is normal. This leaves the monthly total at zero, which is normal. The yearly total since July 1st is zero, which is normal. There were 22 cooling degree days yesterday, which is 8 above normal. This brings the monthly total to 227, which is 19 above normal. The yearly total since January 1st is 1,332, which is 102 above normal. The normal high temperature for today is 89 degrees, and the normal low is 70. The record high for today is 105, which occurred in 2007, and the record low is 51, which occurred in 1992. Sunrise today is at 6:16 a.m. and sunset is at 7:56 p.m. This is a special weather statement for the following counties in Missouri: Franklin, Jefferson, St. Charles, St. Louis City, St. Louis, and Warren, and the following counties in Illinois: Madison, Monroe, and St. Clair. Extreme heat warning remains in effect until 9 p.m. Sunday. Dangerously hot conditions with heat index values up to 111. For portions of south central and southwest Illinois and central, east central, and southeast Missouri, until 9 p.m. Sunday, heat-related illnesses increase significantly during extreme heat and high humidity events. Drink plenty of fluids, stay in an air-conditioned room, stay out of the sun, and check up on relatives and neighbors. The current time is 6:47 a.m. Central Daylight Time. 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This program originates from the National Weather Service Forecast Office in St. Louis, Missouri, and serves parts of East Central Missouri and Southwest Illinois, including the St. Louis metro area and surrounding counties. Extreme heat warning in effect until 9 p.m. Sunday. Today, partly sunny. A slight chance of showers and thunderstorms this morning. Highs in the mid-90s. North winds 5 to 10 miles per hour with gusts up to 25 miles per hour, becoming southwest this afternoon. Chance of rain 20%. Heat index values up to 111 this afternoon. Tonight, mostly clear in the evening, then becoming partly cloudy. Humid with lows in the upper 70s. Southwest winds around 5 miles per hour. Heat index values up to 110 early in the evening. Sunday, mostly sunny. Humid with highs in the mid-90s. West winds 5 to 10 miles per hour. Heat index values up to 112 in the afternoon. Sunday night, partly cloudy. A chance of showers and thunderstorms in the evening, then a slight chance of showers after midnight. Humid with lows in the lower 70s. North winds 5 to 10 miles per hour. Chance of rain 40%. Heat index values up to 107 early in the evening. Monday, mostly sunny. Highs in the mid-80s. North winds around 5 miles per hour. Monday night, partly cloudy. Lows in the upper 60s. Tuesday, sunny. Highs in the upper 80s. Tuesday night, mostly clear in the evening, then partly cloudy with a slight chance of showers and thunderstorms after midnight. Lows in the lower 70s. Chance of rain 20%. Wednesday, partly sunny with a slight chance of showers and thunderstorms. Highs in the lower 90s. Chance of rain 20%. Heat index values up to 100. Wednesday night, mostly cloudy in the evening, then becoming partly cloudy. A slight chance of showers and thunderstorms. Lows in the upper 60s. Chance of rain 20%. Thursday, mostly sunny. A slight chance of showers in the morning. Highs in the lower 80s. Chance of rain 20%. Thursday night, partly cloudy in the evening, then becoming mostly clear. A slight chance of thunderstorms in the evening. A slight chance of showers. Lows in the mid-60s. Chance of rain 20%. Friday, mostly
highs in the lower 80s. At 6 a.m. at Lambert Field in St. Louis, it was cloudy with a temperature of 83 degrees. The dew point was 70, giving us a relative humidity of 64%. The wind was south at 7 miles an hour, and the pressure was 30.05 inches and rising. Elsewhere in the metro area, in Chesterfield, it was cloudy and the temperature was 81. In Belleville, it was 76 degrees. In Cahokia, it was mostly cloudy and 79 degrees. In St. Charles, it was cloudy and 80. Across the region, it was mostly cloudy in Columbia, Missouri, with a temperature of 78. In Quincy, a thunderstorm was reported and 74 degrees. In Kansas City, it was cloudy and the temperature was 76. It was clear in Springfield, Missouri, with a temperature of 75. In Rolla, it was mostly cloudy and the temperature was 78. In Farmington, it was 75 degrees. It was clear in Cape Girardeau, with 76 degrees. Thunder and fog were reported in Springfield, Illinois, with a temperature of 72. Once again in St. Louis, it was cloudy, the temperature was 83 degrees and the wind was south at 7 miles an hour. The St. Louis Climate Summary for yesterday, August 14, 2026. Yesterday's high temperature of 94 degrees occurred at 3:52 p.m. The normal high is 89. The record high is 103 degrees, which was set in 2007. Yesterday's low temperature of 79 degrees occurred at 8 a.m. The normal low is 70. The record low is 55 degrees, which was set in 1933. 0.35 inches of precipitation fell yesterday, which brings the monthly total to 2.15 inches. This is 0.52 inches above the normal amount of 1.63 inches for August. The total precipitation for the season since June 1st now stands at 16.10 inches, which is 6.05 inches above normal. The total precipitation for the year is now 34.77 inches, which is 6.85 inches above normal. There were no heating degree days yesterday, which is normal. This leaves the monthly total at zero, which is normal. The yearly total since July 1st is zero, which is normal. There were 22 cooling degree days yesterday, which is 8 above normal. This brings the monthly total to 227, which is 19 above normal. The yearly total since January 1st is 1,332, which is 102 above normal. The normal high temperature for today is 89 degrees, and the normal low is 70. The record high for today is 105, which occurred in 2007, and the record low is 51, which occurred in 1992. Sunrise today is at 6:16 a.m. and sunset is at 7:56 p.m. This is a special weather statement for the following counties in Missouri, Franklin, Jefferson, St. Charles, St. Louis City, St. Louis, and Warren, and the following counties in Illinois, Madison, Monroe, and St. Clair. Extreme heat warning remains in effect until 9 p.m. Sunday. Dangerously hot conditions with heat index values up to 111. For portions of south central and southwest Illinois and central, east central, and southeast Missouri. Until 9 p.m. Sunday. Heat-related illnesses increase significantly during extreme heat and high humidity events. Drink plenty of fluids, stay in an air-conditioned room, stay out of the sun, and check up on relatives and neighbors. The current time is 6:55 a.m. Central Daylight Time. 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This program originates from the National Weather Service Forecast Office in St. Louis, Missouri, and serves parts of East Central Missouri and Southwest Illinois, including the St. Louis metro area and surrounding counties. Extreme heat warning in effect until 9 p.m. Sunday. Today, partly sunny. A slight chance of showers and thunderstorms this morning. Highs in the mid-90s. North winds 5 to 10 miles per hour with gusts up to 25 miles.
per hour, becoming southwest this afternoon. Chance of rain 20%. Heat index values up to 111 this afternoon. Tonight, mostly clear in the evening, then becoming partly cloudy. Humid with lows in the upper 70s. Southwest winds around 5 miles per hour. Heat index values up to 110 early in the evening. Sunday, mostly sunny. Humid with highs in the mid-90s. West winds 5 to 10 miles per hour. Heat index values up to 112 in the afternoon. Sunday night, partly cloudy. A chance of showers and thunderstorms in the evening, then a slight chance of showers after midnight. Humid with lows in the lower 70s. North winds 5 to 10 miles per hour. Chance of rain 40%. Heat index values up to 107 early in the evening. Monday, mostly sunny. Highs in the mid-80s. North winds around 5 miles per hour. Monday night, partly cloudy. Lows in the upper 60s. Tuesday, sunny. Highs in the upper 80s. Tuesday night, mostly clear in the evening, then partly cloudy with a slight chance of showers and thunderstorms after midnight. Lows in the lower 70s. Chance of rain 20%. Wednesday, partly sunny with a slight chance of showers and thunderstorms. Highs in the lower 90s. Chance of rain 20%. Heat index values up to 100. Wednesday night, mostly cloudy in the evening, then becoming partly cloudy. A slight chance of showers and thunderstorms. Lows in the upper 60s. Chance of rain 20%. Thursday, mostly sunny. A slight chance of showers in the morning. Highs in the lower 80s. Chance of rain 20%. Thursday night, partly cloudy in the evening, then becoming mostly clear. A slight chance of thunderstorms in the evening. A slight chance of showers. Lows in the mid-60s. Chance of rain 20%. Friday, mostly sunny. Highs in the lower 80s. At 6 a.m. at Lambert Field in St. Louis, it was cloudy with a temperature of 83 degrees. The dew point was 70, giving us a relative humidity of 64%. The wind was south at 7 miles an hour, and the pressure was 30.05 inches and rising. Elsewhere in the metro area, in Chesterfield, it was cloudy and the temperature was 81. In Belleville, it was 76 degrees. In Cahokia, it was mostly cloudy and 79 degrees. In St. Charles, it was cloudy and 80. Across the region, it was mostly cloudy in Columbia, Missouri, with a temperature of 78. In Quincy, a thunderstorm was reported and 74 degrees. In Kansas City, it was cloudy and the temperature was 76. It was clear in Springfield, Missouri, with a temperature of 75. In Rolla, it was mostly cloudy and the temperature was 78. In Farmington, it was 75 degrees. It was clear in Cape Girardeau, with 76 degrees. Thunder and fog were reported in Springfield, Illinois, with a temperature of 72. Once again in St. Louis, it was cloudy, the temperature was 83 degrees and the wind was south at 7 miles an hour. The St. Louis climate summary for yesterday, August 14, 2026. Yesterday's high temperature of 94 degrees occurred at 3:52 p.m. The normal high is 89. The record high is 103 degrees, which was set in 2007. Yesterday's low temperature of 79 degrees occurred at 8 a.m. The normal low is 70. The record low is 55 degrees, which was set in 1933. 0.35 inches of precipitation fell yesterday, which brings the monthly total to 2.15 inches. This is 0.52 inches above the normal amount of 1.63 inches for August. The total precipitation for the season since June 1st now stands at 16.10 inches, which is 6.05 inches above normal. The total precipitation for the year is now 34.77 inches, which is 6.85 inches above normal. There were no heating degree
gusts yesterday, which is normal. This leaves the monthly total at zero, which is normal. The yearly total since July 1st is zero, which is normal. There were 22 cooling degree days yesterday, which is 8 above normal. This brings the monthly total to 227, which is 19 above normal. The yearly total since January 1st is 1,332, which is 102 above normal. The normal high temperature for today is 89 degrees, and the normal low is 70. The record high for today is 105, which occurred in 2007, and the record low is 51, which occurred in 1992. Sunrise today is at 6:16 a.m. and sunset is at 7:56 p.m. This is a special weather statement for the following county. Weather statement for the following counties in Missouri: Franklin, Jefferson, St. Charles, St. Louis City, St. Louis, and Warren, and the following counties in Illinois: Madison, Monroe, and St. Clair. Extreme heat warning remains in effect until 9 p.m. Sunday. Dangerously hot conditions with heat index values up to 111. For portions of south central and southwest Illinois and central, east central, and southeast Missouri, until 9 p.m. Sunday. Heat-related illnesses increase significantly during extreme heat and high humidity events. Drink plenty of fluids, stay in an air-conditioned room, stay out of the sun, and check up on relatives and neighbors. The current time is 7:02 a.m. Central Daylight Time. 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This program originates from the National Weather Service Forecast Office in St. Louis, Missouri, and serves parts of east central Missouri and southwest Illinois, including the St. Louis metro area and surrounding counties. Extreme heat warning in effect until 9 p.m. Sunday. Today, partly sunny. A slight chance of showers and thunderstorms this morning. Highs in the mid-90s. North winds 5 to 10 miles per hour with gusts up to 25 miles per hour, becoming southwest this afternoon. Chance of rain 20%. Heat index values up to 111 this afternoon. Tonight, mostly clear in the evening, then becoming partly cloudy. Humid with lows in the upper 70s. Southwest winds around 5 miles per hour. Heat index values up to 110 early in the evening. Sunday, mostly sunny. Humid with highs in the mid-90s. West winds 5 to 10 miles per hour. Heat index values up to 112 in the afternoon. Sunday night, partly cloudy. A chance of showers and thunderstorms in the evening, then a slight chance of showers after midnight. Humid with lows in the lower 70s. North winds 5 to 10 miles per hour. Chance of rain 40%. Heat index values up to 107 early in the evening. Monday, mostly sunny. Highs in the mid-80s. North winds around 5 miles per hour. Monday night, partly cloudy. Lows in the upper 60s. Tuesday, sunny. Highs in the upper 80s. Tuesday night, mostly clear in the evening, then partly cloudy with a slight chance of showers and thunderstorms after midnight. Lows in the lower 70s. Chance of rain 20%. Wednesday, partly sunny with a slight chance of showers and thunderstorms. Highs in the lower 90s. Chance of rain 20%. Heat index values up to 100. Wednesday night, mostly cloudy in the evening, then becoming partly cloudy. A slight chance of showers and thunderstorms. Lows in the upper 60s. Chance of rain 20%. Thursday, mostly sunny. A slight chance of showers in the morning. Highs in the lower 80s. Chance of rain 20%. Thursday night, partly cloudy in the evening, then becoming mostly clear. A slight chance of thunderstorms in the evening. A slight chance of showers. Lows in the mid-60s. Chance of rain 20%. Friday, mostly sunny. Highs in the lower 80s. At 6 a.m. at Lambert Field.

In St. Louis, it was cloudy with a temperature of 83 degrees. The dew point was 70, giving us a relative humidity of 64%. The wind was south at 7 miles an hour, and the pressure was 30.05 inches and rising. Elsewhere in the metro area, in Chesterfield, it was cloudy and the temperature was 81. In Belleville, it was 76 degrees. In Cahokia, it was mostly cloudy and 79 degrees. In St. Charles, it was cloudy and 80. Across the region, it was mostly cloudy in Columbia, Missouri, with a temperature of 78. In Quincy, a thunderstorm was reported and 74 degrees. In Kansas City, it was cloudy and the temperature was 76. It was clear in Springfield, Missouri, with a temperature of 75. In Rolla, it was mostly cloudy and the temperature was 78. In Farmington, it was 75 degrees. It was clear in Cape Girardeau, with 76 degrees. Thunder and fog were reported in Springfield, Illinois, with a temperature of 72. Once again in St. Louis, it was cloudy, the temperature was 83 degrees and the wind was south at 7 miles an hour. The St. Louis climate summary for yesterday, August 14, 2026. Yesterday's high temperature of 94 degrees occurred at 3:52 p.m. The normal high is 89. The record high is 103 degrees, which was set in 2007. Yesterday's low temperature of 79 degrees occurred at 8 a.m. The normal low is 70. The record low is 55 degrees, which was set in 1933. 0.35 inches of precipitation fell yesterday, which brings the monthly total to 2.15 inches. This is 0.52 inches above the normal amount of 1.63 inches for August. The total precipitation for the season since June 1st now stands at 16.10 inches, which is 6.05 inches above normal. The total precipitation for the year is now 34.77 inches, which is 6.85 inches above normal. There were no heating degree days yesterday, which is normal. This leaves the monthly total at zero, which is normal. The yearly total since July 1st is zero, which is normal. There were 22 cooling degree days yesterday, which is 8 above normal. This brings the monthly total to 227, which is 19 above normal. The yearly total since January 1st is 1,332, which is 102 above normal. The normal high temperature for today is 89 degrees, and the normal low is 70. The record high for today is 105, which occurred in 2007, and the record low is 51, which occurred in 1992. Sunrise today is at 6:16 a.m. and sunset is at 7:56 p.m. This is a special weather statement for the following counties in Missouri, Franklin, Jefferson, St. Charles, St. Louis City, St. Louis, and Warren, and the following counties in Illinois, Madison, Monroe, and St. Clair. Extreme heat warning remains in effect until 9 p.m. Sunday. Dangerously hot conditions with heat index values up to 111. For portions of south central and southwest Illinois and central, east central, and southeast Missouri. Until 9 p.m. Sunday. Heat-related illnesses increase significantly during extreme heat and high humidity events. Drink plenty of fluids, stay in an air-conditioned room, stay out of the sun, and check up on relatives and neighbors. The current time is 7:10 a.m. Central Daylight Time. 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This program originates from the National Weather Service Forecast Office in St. Louis, Missouri, and serves parts of East Central Missouri and Southwest Illinois, including the St. Louis metro area and surrounding counties. Extreme heat warning in effect until 9 p.m. Sunday. Today, partly sunny. A slight chance of showers and thunderstorms this morning. Highs in the mid-90s. North winds 5 to 10 miles per hour with gusts up to 25 miles per hour, becoming southwest this afternoon. Chance of rain 20%.
index values up to 111 this afternoon. Tonight, mostly clear in the evening, then becoming partly cloudy. Humid with lows in the upper 70s. Southwest winds around 5 miles per hour. Heat index values up to 110 early in the evening. Sunday, mostly sunny. Humid with highs in the mid-90s. West winds 5 to 10 miles per hour. Heat index values up to 112 in the afternoon. Sunday night, partly cloudy. A chance of showers and thunderstorms in the evening, then a slight chance of showers after midnight. Humid with lows in the lower 70s. North winds 5 to 10 miles per hour. Chance of rain 40%. Heat index values up to 107 early in the evening. Monday, mostly sunny. Highs in the mid-80s. North winds around 5 miles per hour. Monday night, partly cloudy. Lows in the upper 60s. Tuesday, sunny. Highs in the upper 80s. Tuesday night, mostly clear in the evening, then partly cloudy with a slight chance of showers and thunderstorms after midnight. Lows in the lower 70s. Chance of rain 20%. Wednesday, partly sunny with a slight chance of showers and thunderstorms. Highs in the lower 90s. Chance of rain 20%. Heat index values up to 100. Wednesday night, mostly cloudy in the evening, then becoming partly cloudy. A slight chance of showers and thunderstorms. Lows in the upper 60s. Chance of rain 20%. Thursday, mostly sunny. A slight chance of showers in the morning. Highs in the lower 80s. Chance of rain 20%. Thursday night, partly cloudy in the evening, then becoming mostly clear. A slight chance of thunderstorms in the evening. A slight chance of showers. Lows in the mid-60s. Chance of rain 20%. Friday, mostly sunny. Highs in the lower 80s. At 7 a.m. at Lambert Field in St. Louis, it was mostly cloudy with a temperature of 81 degrees. The dew point was 74, giving us a relative humidity of 79%. The wind was northeast at 14 miles an hour, gusting to 23, and the pressure was 30.10 inches and rising. Elsewhere in the metro area, in Chesterfield, light rain was falling and the temperature was 82. In Cahokia, it was mostly cloudy and 78 degrees. In St. Charles, heavy rain and fog were reported and 77. Across the region, it was mostly cloudy in Columbia, Missouri, with a temperature of 78. In Quincy, rain was falling and 74 degrees. In Kansas City, it was mostly cloudy and the temperature was 77. It was clear in Springfield, Missouri, with a temperature of 74. In Rolla, it was mostly cloudy and the temperature was 78. In Farmington, it was 75 degrees. It was clear in Cape Girardeau, with 74 degrees. It was cloudy in Springfield, Illinois, with a temperature of 72. Once again in St. Louis, it was mostly cloudy, the temperature was 81 degrees and the wind was northeast at 14 miles an hour, gusting to 23. The St. Louis climate summary for yesterday, August 14, 2026. Yesterday's high temperature of 94 degrees occurred at 3:52 p.m. The normal high is 89. The record high is 103 degrees, which was set in 2007. Yesterday's low temperature of 79 degrees occurred at 8 a.m. The normal low is 70. The record low is 55 degrees, which was set in 1933. 0.35 inches of precipitation fell yesterday, which brings the monthly total to 2.15 inches. This is 0.52 inches above the normal amount of 1.63 inches for August. The total precipitation for the season since June 1st now stands at 16.10 inches, which is 6.05 inches above normal. The total precipitation for the year is now 34.77 inches, which is 6.85 inches above normal. There were no heating degree days yesterday, which is normal. This leads
the monthly total at zero, which is normal. The yearly total since July 1st is zero, which is normal. There were 22 cooling degree days yesterday, which is 8 above normal. This brings the monthly total to 227, which is 19 above normal. The yearly total since January 1st is 1,332, which is 102 above normal. The normal high temperature for today is 89 degrees, and the normal low is 70. The record high for today is 105, which occurred in 2007, and the record low is 51, which occurred in 1992. Sunrise today is at 6:16 a.m. and sunset is at 7:56 p.m. This is a special weather statement for the following counties in Missouri, Franklin, Jefferson, St. Charles, St. Louis City, St. Louis, and Warren, and the following counties in Illinois, Madison, Monroe, and St. Clair. Extreme heat warning remains in effect until 9 p.m. Sunday. Dangerously hot conditions with heat index values up to 111. For portions of south central and southwest Illinois and central, east central, and southeast Missouri. Until 9 p.m. Sunday, heat-related illnesses increase significantly during extreme heat and high humidity events. Drink plenty of fluids, stay in an air-conditioned room, stay out of the sun, and check up on relatives and neighbors. The current time is 7:17 a.m. Central Daylight Time. 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This program originates from the National Weather Service Forecast Office in St. Louis, Missouri, and serves parts of East Central Missouri and Southwest Illinois, including the St. Louis metro area and surrounding counties. Extreme heat warning in effect until 9 p.m. Sunday. Today, partly sunny. A slight chance of showers and thunderstorms this morning. Highs in the mid-90s. North winds 5 to 10 miles per hour with gusts up to 25 miles per hour, becoming southwest this afternoon. Chance of rain 20%. Heat index values up to 111 this afternoon. Tonight, mostly clear in the evening, then becoming partly cloudy. Humid with lows in the upper 70s. Southwest winds around 5 miles per hour. Heat index values up to 110 early in the evening. Sunday, mostly sunny. Humid with highs in the mid-90s. West winds 5 to 10 miles per hour. Heat index values up to 112 in the afternoon. Sunday night, partly cloudy. A chance of showers and thunderstorms in the evening, then a slight chance of showers after midnight. Humid with lows in the lower 70s. North winds 5 to 10 miles per hour. Chance of rain 40%. Heat index values up to 107 early in the evening. Monday, mostly sunny. Highs in the mid-80s. North winds around 5 miles per hour. Monday night, partly cloudy. Lows in the upper 60s. Tuesday, sunny. Highs in the upper 80s. Tuesday night, mostly clear in the evening, then partly cloudy with a slight chance of showers and thunderstorms after midnight. Lows in the lower 70s. Chance of rain 20%. Wednesday, partly sunny with a slight chance of showers and thunderstorms. Highs in the lower 90s. Chance of rain 20%. Heat index values up to 100. Wednesday night, mostly cloudy in the evening, then becoming partly cloudy. A slight chance of showers and thunderstorms. Lows in the upper 60s. Chance of rain 20%. Thursday, mostly sunny. A slight chance of showers in the morning. Highs in the lower 80s. Chance of rain 20%. Thursday night, partly cloudy in the evening, then becoming mostly clear. A slight chance of thunderstorms in the evening. A slight chance of showers. Lows in the mid-60s. Chance of rain 20%. Friday, mostly sunny. Highs in the lower 80s. At 7 a.m. at Lambert Field in St. Louis, it was mostly cloudy with a temperature of 81 degrees.
The dew point was 74, giving us a relative humidity of 79%. The wind was northeast at 14 miles an hour, gusting to 23, and the pressure was 30.10 inches and rising. Elsewhere in the metro area, in Chesterfield, light rain was falling and the temperature was 82. In Cahokia, it was mostly cloudy and 78 degrees. In St. Charles, heavy rain and fog were reported and 77. Across the region, it was mostly cloudy in Columbia, Missouri, with a temperature of 78. In Quincy, rain was falling and 74 degrees. In Kansas City, it was mostly cloudy and the temperature was 77. It was clear in Springfield, Missouri, with a temperature of 74. In Rolla, it was mostly cloudy and the temperature was 78. In Farmington, it was 75 degrees. It was clear in Cape Girardeau, with 74 degrees. It was cloudy in Springfield, Illinois, with a temperature of 72. Once again in St. Louis, it was mostly cloudy. The temperature was 81 degrees and the wind was northeast at 14 miles an hour, gusting to 23. The St. Louis climate summary for yesterday, August 14, 2026. Yesterday's high temperature of 94 degrees occurred at 3:52 p.m. The normal high is 89. The record high is 130 degrees, which was set in 2007. Yesterday's low temperature of 79 degrees occurred at 8 a.m. The normal low is 70. The record low is 55 degrees, which was set in 1933. 0.35 inches of precipitation fell yesterday, which brings the monthly total to 2.15 inches. This is 0.52 inches above the normal amount of 1.63 inches for August. The total precipitation for the season since June 1st now stands at 16.10 inches, which is 6.05 inches above normal. The total precipitation for the year is now 34.77 inches, which is 6.85 inches above normal. There were no heating degree days yesterday, which is normal. This leaves the monthly total at zero, which is normal. The yearly total since July 1st is zero, which is normal. There were 22 cooling degree days yesterday, which is 8 above normal. This brings the monthly total to 227, which is 19 above normal. The yearly total since January 1st is 1,332, which is 102 above normal. The normal high temperature for today is 89 degrees, and the normal low is 70. The record high for today is 105, which occurred in 2007, and the record low is 51, which occurred in 1992. Sunrise today is at 6:16 a.m. and sunset is at 7:56 p.m. This is a special weather statement for the following counties in Missouri, Franklin, Jefferson, St. Charles, St. Louis City, St. Louis, and Warren, and the following counties in Illinois, Madison, Monroe, and St. Clair. Extreme heat warning remains in effect until 9 p.m. Sunday. Dangerously hot conditions with heat index values up to 111. For portions of south central and southwest Illinois and central, east central, and southeast Missouri. Until 9 p.m. Sunday. Heat-related illnesses increase significantly during extreme heat and high humidity events. Drink plenty of fluids, stay in an air-conditioned room, stay out of the sun, and check up on relatives and neighbors. The current time is 7:25 a.m. Central Daylight Time. 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This program originates from the National Weather Service Forecast Office in St. Louis, Missouri, and serves parts of East Central Missouri and Southwest Illinois, including the St. Louis metro area and surrounding counties. Extreme heat warning in effect until 9 p.m. Sunday. Today, partly sunny. A slight chance of showers and thunderstorms this morning. Highs in the mid-90s. North winds 5 to 10 miles per hour with gusts up to 25 miles per hour, becoming southwest this afternoon. Chance of rain 20%. Heat index values up to
111 this afternoon. Tonight, mostly clear in the evening, then becoming partly cloudy. Humid with lows in the upper 70s. Southwest winds around 5 miles per hour. Heat index values up to 110 early in the evening. Sunday, mostly sunny. Humid with highs in the mid-90s. West winds 5 to 10 miles per hour. Heat index values up to 112 in the afternoon. Sunday night, partly cloudy. A chance of showers and thunderstorms in the evening, then a slight chance of showers after midnight. Humid with lows in the lower 70s. North winds 5 to 10 miles per hour. Chance of rain 40%. Heat index values up to 107 early in the evening. Monday, mostly sunny. Highs in the mid-80s. North winds around 5 miles per hour. Monday night, partly cloudy. Lows in the upper 60s. Tuesday, sunny. Highs in the upper 80s. Tuesday night, mostly clear in the evening, then partly cloudy with a slight chance of showers and thunderstorms after midnight. Lows in the lower 70s. Chance of rain 20%. Wednesday, partly sunny with a slight chance of showers and thunderstorms. Highs in the lower 90s. Chance of rain 20%. Heat index values up to 100. Wednesday night, mostly cloudy in the evening, then becoming partly cloudy. A slight chance of showers and thunderstorms. Lows in the upper 60s. Chance of rain 20%. Thursday, mostly sunny. A slight chance of showers in the morning. Highs in the lower 80s. Chance of rain 20%. Thursday night, partly cloudy in the evening, then becoming mostly clear. A slight chance of thunderstorms in the evening. A slight chance of showers. Lows in the mid-60s. Chance of rain 20%. Friday, mostly sunny. Highs in the lower 80s. At 7 a.m. at Lambert Field in St. Louis, it was mostly cloudy with a temperature of 81 degrees. The dew point was 74, giving us a relative humidity of 79%. The wind was northeast at 14 miles an hour, gusting to 23, and the pressure was 30.10 inches and rising. Elsewhere in the metro area, in Chesterfield, light rain was falling and the temperature was 82. In Cahokia, it was mostly cloudy and 78 degrees. In St. Charles, heavy rain and fog were reported and 77. Across the region, it was mostly cloudy in Columbia, Missouri, with a temperature of 78. In Quincy, rain was falling and 74 degrees. In Kansas City, it was mostly cloudy and the temperature was 77. It was clear in Springfield, Missouri, with a temperature of 74. In Rolla, it was mostly cloudy and the temperature was 78. In Farmington, it was 75 degrees. It was clear in Cape Girardeau, with 74 degrees. It was cloudy in Springfield, Illinois, with a temperature of 72. Once again in St. Louis, it was mostly cloudy, the temperature was 81 degrees and the wind was northeast at 14 miles an hour, gusting to 23. The St. Louis climate summary for yesterday, August 14, 2026. Yesterday's high temperature of 94 degrees occurred at 3:52 p.m. The normal high is 89. The record high is 130 degrees, which was set in 2007. Yesterday's low temperature of 79 degrees occurred at 8 a.m. The normal low is 70. The record low is 55 degrees, which was set in 1933. 0.35 inches of precipitation fell yesterday, which brings the monthly total to 2.15 inches. This is 0.52 inches above the normal amount of 1.63 inches for August. The total precipitation for the season since June 1st now stands at 16.10 inches, which is 6.05 inches above normal. The total precipitation for the year is now 34.77 inches, which is 6.85 inches above normal. There were no heating degree days yesterday, which is normal. This leaves the monthly total at 0.
which is normal. The yearly total since July 1st is zero, which is normal. There were 22 cooling degree days yesterday, which is 8 above normal. This brings the monthly total to 227, which is 19 above normal. The yearly total since January 1st is 1,332, which is 102 above normal. The normal high temperature for today is 89 degrees, and the normal low is 70. The record high for today is 105, which occurred in 2007, and the record low is 51, which occurred in 1992. Sunrise today is at 6:16 a.m. and sunset is at 7:56 p.m. This is a special weather statement for the following counties in Missouri, Franklin, Jefferson, St. Charles, St. Louis City, St. Louis, and Warren, and the following counties in Illinois, Madison, Monroe, and St. Clair. Extreme heat warning remains in effect until 9 p.m. Sunday. Dangerously hot conditions with heat index values up to 111. For portions of south central and southwest Illinois and central, east central, and southeast Missouri, until 9 p.m. Sunday. Heat-related illnesses increase significantly during extreme heat and high humidity events. Drink plenty of fluids, stay in an air-conditioned room, stay out of the sun, and check up on relatives and neighbors. The current time is 7:32 a.m. Central Daylight Time. 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This program originates from the National Weather Service Forecast Office in St. Louis, Missouri, and serves parts of East Central Missouri and Southwest Illinois, including the St. Louis metro area and surrounding counties. Extreme heat warning in effect until 9 p.m. Sunday. Today, partly sunny. A slight chance of showers and thunderstorms this morning. Highs in the mid-90s. North winds 5 to 10 miles per hour with gusts up to 25 miles per hour, becoming southwest this afternoon. Chance of rain 20%. Heat index values up to 111 this afternoon. Tonight, mostly clear in the evening, then becoming partly cloudy. Humid with lows in the upper 70s. Southwest winds around 5 miles per hour. Heat index values up to 110 early in the evening. Sunday, mostly sunny. Humid with highs in the mid-90s. West winds 5 to 10 miles per hour. Heat index values up to 112 in the afternoon. Sunday night, partly cloudy. A chance of showers and thunderstorms in the evening, then a slight chance of showers after midnight. Humid with lows in the lower 70s. North winds 5 to 10 miles per hour. Chance of rain 40%. Heat index values up to 107 early in the evening. Monday, mostly sunny. Highs in the mid-80s. North winds around 5 miles per hour. Monday night, partly cloudy. Lows in the upper 60s. Tuesday, sunny. Highs in the upper 80s. Tuesday night, mostly clear in the evening, then partly cloudy with a slight chance of showers and thunderstorms after midnight. Lows in the lower 70s. Chance of rain 20%. Wednesday, partly sunny with a slight chance of showers and thunderstorms. Highs in the lower 90s. Chance of rain 20%. Heat index values up to 100. Wednesday night, mostly cloudy in the evening, then becoming partly cloudy. A slight chance of showers and thunderstorms. Lows in the upper 60s. Chance of rain 20%. Thursday, mostly sunny. A slight chance of showers in the morning. Highs in the lower 80s. Chance of rain 20%. Thursday night, partly cloudy in the evening, then becoming mostly clear. A slight chance of thunderstorms in the evening. A slight chance of showers. Lows in the mid-60s. Chance of rain 20%. Friday, mostly sunny. Highs in the lower 80s. At 7 a.m. at Lambert Field in St. Louis, it was mostly cloudy with a temperature of 81 degrees. The dew point
of 74, giving us a relative humidity of 79%. The wind was northeast at 14 miles an hour, gusting to 23, and the pressure was 30.10 inches and rising. Elsewhere in the metro area, in Chesterfield, light rain was falling and the temperature was 82. In Cahokia, it was mostly cloudy and 78 degrees. In St. Charles, heavy rain and fog were reported and 77. Across the region, it was mostly cloudy in Columbia, Missouri, with a temperature of 78. In Quincy, rain was falling and 74 degrees. In Kansas City, it was mostly cloudy and the temperature was 77. It was clear in Springfield, Missouri, with a temperature of 74. In Rolla, it was mostly cloudy and the temperature was 78. In Farmington, it was 75 degrees. It was clear in Cape Girardeau, with 74 degrees. It was cloudy in Springfield, Illinois, with a temperature of 79%.

It was mostly cloudy and the temperature was 77. It was clear in Springfield, Missouri, with a temperature of 74. In Rolla, it was mostly cloudy and the temperature was 78. In Farmington, it was 75 degrees. It was clear in Cape Girardeau, with 74 degrees. It was cloudy in Springfield, Illinois, with a temperature of 72. Once again in St. Louis, it was mostly cloudy. The temperature was 81 degrees and the wind was northeast at 14 miles an hour, gusting to 23. The St. Louis climate summary for yesterday, August 14, 2026. Yesterday's high temperature of 94 degrees occurred at 3:52 p.m. The normal high is 89. The record high is 130 degrees, which was set in 2007. Yesterday's low temperature of 79 degrees occurred at 8 a.m. The normal low is 70. The record low is 55 degrees, which was set in 1933. 0.35 inches of precipitation fell yesterday, which brings the monthly total to 2.15 inches. This is 0.52 inches above the normal amount of 1.63 inches for August. The total precipitation for the season since June 1st now stands at 16.10 inches, which is 6.05 inches above normal. The total precipitation for the year is now 34.77 inches, which is 6.85 inches above normal. There were no heating degree days yesterday, which is normal. This leaves the monthly total at zero, which is normal. The yearly total since July 1st is zero, which is normal. There were 22 cooling degree days yesterday, which is 8 above normal. This brings the monthly total to 227, which is 19 above normal. The yearly total since January 1st is 1,332, which is 102 above normal. The normal high temperature for today is 89 degrees, and the normal low is 70. The record high for today is 105, which occurred in 2007, and the record low is 51, which occurred in 1992. Sunrise today is at 6:16 a.m. and sunset is at 7:56 p.m. This is a special weather statement for the following counties in Missouri: Franklin, Jefferson, St. Charles, St. Louis City, St. Louis, and Warren, and the following counties in Illinois: Madison, Monroe, and St. Clair. Extreme heat warning remains in effect until 9 p.m. Sunday. Dangerously hot conditions with heat index values up to 111. For portions of south central and southwest Illinois and central, east central, and southeast Missouri, until 9 p.m. Sunday. Heat-related illnesses increase significantly during extreme heat and high humidity events. Drink plenty of fluids, stay in an air-conditioned room, stay out of the sun, and check up on relatives and neighbors. The current time is 7:40 a.m. Central Daylight Time. 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This program originates from the National Weather Service Forecast Office in St. Louis, Missouri, and serves parts of East Central Missouri and Southwest Illinois, including the St. Louis metro area and surrounding counties. Extreme heat warning in effect until 9 p.m. Sunday. Today, partly sunny. A slight chance of showers and thunderstorms this morning. Highs in the mid-90s. North winds 5 to 10 miles per hour with gusts up to 25 miles per hour, becoming southwest this afternoon. Chance of rain 20%. Heat index values up to 111 this afternoon. Tonight, mostly clear in the evening, then becoming partly cloudy. Humid with lows in the upper 70s. Southwest winds around 5 miles per hour. Heat index values up to 110 early in the evening. Sunday, mostly sunny. Humid with highs in the mid-90s. West winds 5 to 10 miles per hour. Heat index values up to 112 in the afternoon. Sunday night, partly cloudy. A chance of showers and thunderstorms in the evening, then a slight chance of showers after midnight. Humid with lows in the lower 70s.

North winds 5 to 10 miles per hour. Chance of rain 40%. Heat index values up to 107 early in the evening. Monday, mostly sunny. Highs in the mid-80s. North winds around 5 miles per hour. Monday night, partly cloudy. Lows in the upper 60s. Tuesday, sunny. Highs in the upper 80s. Tuesday night, mostly clear in the evening, then partly cloudy with a slight chance of showers and thunderstorms after midnight. Lows in the lower 70s. Chance of rain 20%. Wednesday, partly sunny with a slight chance of showers and thunderstorms. Highs in the lower 90s. Chance of rain 20%. Heat index values up to 100. Wednesday night, mostly cloudy in the evening, then becoming partly cloudy. A slight chance of showers and thunderstorms. Lows in the upper 60s. Chance of rain 20%. Thursday, mostly sunny. A slight chance of showers in the morning. Highs in the lower 80s. Chance of rain 20%. Thursday night, partly cloudy in the evening, then becoming mostly clear. A slight chance of thunderstorms in the evening. A slight chance of showers. Lows in the mid-60s. Chance of rain 20%. Friday, mostly sunny. Highs in the lower 80s. At 7 a.m. at Lambert Field in St. Louis, it was mostly cloudy with a temperature of 81 degrees. The dew point was 74, giving us a relative humidity of 79%. The wind was northeast at 14 miles an hour, gusting to 23, and the pressure was 30.10 inches and rising. Elsewhere in the metro area, in Chesterfield, light rain was falling and the temperature was 82. In Cahokia, it was mostly cloudy and 78 degrees. In St. Charles, heavy rain and fog were reported and 77. Across the region, it was mostly cloudy in Columbia, Missouri, with a temperature of 78. In Quincy, rain was falling and 74 degrees. In Kansas City, it was mostly cloudy and the temperature was 77. It was clear in Springfield, Missouri, with a temperature of 74. In Rolla, it was mostly cloudy and the temperature was 78. In Farmington, it was 75 degrees. It was clear in Cape Girardeau, with 74 degrees. It was cloudy in Springfield, Illinois, with a temperature of 72. Once again in St. Louis, it was mostly cloudy, the temperature was 81 degrees and the wind was northeast at 14 miles an hour, gusting to 23. The St. Louis climate summary for yesterday, August 14, 2026. Yesterday's high temperature of 94 degrees occurred at 3:52 p.m. The normal high is 89. The record high is 103 degrees, which was set in 2007. Yesterday's low temperature of 79 degrees occurred at 8 a.m. The normal low is 70. The record low is 55 degrees, which was set in 1933. 0.35 inches of precipitation fell yesterday, which brings the monthly total to 2.15 inches. This is 0.52 inches above the normal amount of 1.63 inches for August. The total precipitation for the season since June 1st now stands at 16.10 inches, which is 6.05 inches above normal. The total precipitation for the year is now 34.77 inches, which is 6.85 inches above normal. There were no heating degree days yesterday, which is normal. This leaves the monthly total at zero, which is normal. The yearly total since July 1st is zero, which is normal. There were 22 cooling degree days yesterday, which is 8 above normal. This brings the monthly total to 227, which is 19 above normal. The yearly total since January 1st is 1,332, which is 102 above normal. The normal high temperature for today is 89 degrees, and the normal low is 70. The record high for today is 105, which occurred in 2007, and the record low is 51, which occurred in 1992. Sunrise today is at 6:16 a.m. and sunset is at
7:56 p.m. This is a special weather statement for the following counties in Missouri, Franklin, Jefferson, St. Charles, St. Louis City, St. Louis, and Warren, and the following counties in Illinois, Madison, Monroe, and St. Clair. Extreme heat warning remains in effect until 9 p.m. Sunday. Dangerously hot conditions with heat index values up to 111. For portions of south central and southwest Illinois and central, east central, and southeast Missouri. Until 9 p.m. Sunday. Heat-related illnesses increase significantly during extreme heat and high humidity events. Drink plenty of fluids, stay in an air-conditioned room, stay out of the sun, and check up on relatives and neighbors. The current time is 7:47 a.m. Central Daylight Time. 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This program originates from the National Weather Service Forecast Office in St. Louis, Missouri, and serves parts of East Central Missouri and Southwest Illinois, including the St. Louis metro area and surrounding counties. Extreme heat warning in effect until 9 p.m. Sunday. Today, partly sunny. A slight chance of showers and thunderstorms this morning. Highs in the mid-90s. North winds 5 to 10 miles per hour with gusts up to 25 miles per hour, becoming southwest this afternoon. Chance of rain 20%. Heat index values up to 111 this afternoon. Tonight, mostly clear in the evening, then becoming partly cloudy. Humid with lows in the upper 70s. Southwest winds around 5 miles per hour. Heat index values up to 110 early in the evening. Sunday, mostly sunny. Humid with highs in the mid-90s. West winds 5 to 10 miles per hour. Heat index values up to 112 in the afternoon. Sunday night, partly cloudy. A chance of showers and thunderstorms in the evening, then a slight chance of showers after midnight. Humid with lows in the lower 70s. North winds 5 to 10 miles per hour. Chance of rain 40%. Heat index values up to 107 early in the evening. Monday, mostly sunny. Highs in the mid-80s. North winds around 5 miles per hour. Monday night, partly cloudy. Lows in the upper 60s. Tuesday, sunny. Highs in the upper 80s. Tuesday night, mostly clear in the evening, then partly cloudy with a slight chance of showers and thunderstorms after midnight. Lows in the lower 70s. Chance of rain 20%. Wednesday, partly sunny with a slight chance of showers and thunderstorms. Highs in the lower 90s. Chance of rain 20%. Heat index values up to 100. Wednesday night, mostly cloudy in the evening, then becoming partly cloudy. A slight chance of showers and thunderstorms. Lows in the upper 60s. Chance of rain 20%. Thursday, mostly sunny. A slight chance of showers in the morning. Highs in the lower 80s. Chance of rain 20%. Thursday night, partly cloudy in the evening, then becoming mostly clear. A slight chance of thunderstorms in the evening. A slight chance of showers. Lows in the mid-60s. Chance of rain 20%. Friday, mostly sunny. Highs in the lower 80s. At 7 a.m. at Lambert Field in St. Louis, it was mostly cloudy with a temperature of 81 degrees. The dew point was 74, giving us a relative humidity of 79%. The wind was northeast at 14 miles an hour, gusting to 23, and the pressure was 30.10 inches and rising. Elsewhere in the metro area, in Chesterfield, light rain was falling and the temperature was 82. In Cahokia, it was mostly cloudy and 78 degrees. In St. Charles, heavy rain and fog were reported and 77. Across the region, it was mostly cloudy in Columbia, Missouri, with a temperature of 78. In Quincy, rain was falling and 74 degrees.
In Kansas City, it was mostly cloudy and the temperature was 77. It was clear in Springfield, Missouri, with a temperature of 74. In Rolla, it was mostly cloudy and the temperature was 78. In Farmington, it was 75 degrees. It was clear in Cape Girardeau, with 74 degrees. It was cloudy in Springfield, Illinois, with a temperature of 72. Once again in St. Louis, it was mostly cloudy, the temperature was 81 degrees and the wind was northeast at 14 miles an hour, gusting to 23. The St. Louis climate summary for yesterday, August 14, 2026. Yesterday's high temperature of 94 degrees occurred at 3:52 p.m. The normal high is 89. The record high is 103 degrees, which was set in 2007. Yesterday's low temperature of 79 degrees occurred at 8 a.m. The normal low is 70. The record low is 55 degrees, which was set in 1933. 0.35 inches of precipitation fell yesterday, which brings the monthly total to 2.15 inches. This is 0.52 inches above the normal amount of 1.63 inches for August. The total precipitation for the season since June 1st now stands at 16.10 inches, which is 6.05 inches above normal. The total precipitation for the year is now 34.77 inches, which is 6.85 inches above normal. There were no heating degree days yesterday, which is normal. This leaves the monthly total at zero, which is normal. The yearly total since July 1st is zero, which is normal. There were 22 cooling degree days yesterday, which is 8 above normal. This brings the monthly total to 227, which is 19 above normal. The yearly total since January 1st is 1,332, which is 102 above normal. The normal high temperature for today is 89 degrees, and the normal low is 70. The record high for today is 105, which occurred in 2007, and the record low is 51, which occurred in 1992. Sunrise today is at 6:16 a.m. and sunset is at 7:56 p.m. This is a special weather statement for the following counties in Missouri: Franklin, Jefferson, St. Charles, St. Louis City, St. Louis, and Warren, and the following counties in Illinois: Madison, Monroe, and St. Clair. Extreme heat warning remains in effect until 9 p.m. Sunday. Dangerously hot conditions with heat index values up to 111. For portions of south central and southwest Illinois and central, east central, and southeast Missouri, until 9 p.m. Sunday, heat-related illnesses increase significantly during extreme heat and high humidity events. Drink plenty of fluids, stay in an air-conditioned room, stay out of the sun, and check up on relatives and neighbors. The current time is 7:55 a.m. Central Daylight Time. 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This program originates from the National Weather Service Forecast Office in St. Louis, Missouri, and serves parts of East Central Missouri and Southwest Illinois, including the St. Louis metro area and surrounding counties. Extreme heat warning in effect until 9 p.m. Sunday. Today, partly sunny. A chance of showers and thunderstorms this morning. Highs in the mid-90s. Northeast winds 5 to 10 miles per hour with gusts up to 25 miles per hour, becoming southwest this afternoon. Chance of rain 50%. Heat index values up to 111 this afternoon. Tonight, mostly clear in the evening, then becoming partly cloudy. Humid with lows in the upper 70s. Southwest winds around 5 miles per hour. Heat index values up to 110 early in the evening. Sunday, mostly sunny. Humid with highs in the mid-90s. West winds 5 to 10 miles per hour. Heat index values up to 112 in the afternoon. Sunday night, partly cloudy. A chance of showers and thunderstorms in the evening, then a slight chance of showers after midnight.
humid with lows in the lower 70s. North winds 5 to 10 miles per hour. Chance of rain 40%. Heat index values up to 107 early in the evening. Monday, mostly sunny. Highs in the mid-80s. North winds around 5 miles per hour. Monday night, partly cloudy. Lows in the upper 60s. Tuesday, sunny. Highs in the upper 80s. Tuesday night, mostly clear in the evening, then partly cloudy with a slight chance of showers and thunderstorms after midnight. Lows in the lower 70s. Chance of rain 20%. Wednesday, partly sunny with a slight chance of showers and thunderstorms. Highs in the lower 90s. Chance of rain 20%. Heat index values up to 100. Wednesday night, mostly cloudy in the evening, then becoming partly cloudy. A slight chance of showers and thunderstorms. Lows in the upper 60s. Chance of rain 20%. Thursday, mostly sunny. A slight chance of showers in the morning. Highs in the lower 80s. Chance of rain 20%. Thursday night, partly cloudy in the evening, then becoming mostly clear. A slight chance of thunderstorms in the evening. A slight chance of showers. Lows in the mid-60s. Chance of rain 20%. Friday, mostly sunny. Highs in the lower 80s. At 7 a.m. at Lambert Field in St. Louis, it was mostly cloudy with a temperature of 81 degrees. The dew point was 74, giving us a relative humidity of 79%. The wind was northeast at 14 miles an hour, gusting to 23, and the pressure was 30.10 inches and rising. Elsewhere in the metro area, in Chesterfield, light rain was falling and the temperature was 82. In Cahokia, it was mostly cloudy and 78 degrees. In St. Charles, heavy rain and fog were reported and 77. Across the region, it was mostly cloudy in Columbia, Missouri, with a temperature of 78. In Quincy, rain was falling and 74 degrees. In Kansas City, it was mostly cloudy and the temperature was 77. It was clear in Springfield, Missouri, with a temperature of 74. In Rolla, it was mostly cloudy and the temperature was 78. In Farmington, it was 75 degrees. It was clear in Cape Girardeau, with 74 degrees. It was cloudy in Springfield, Illinois, with a temperature of 72. Once again in St. Louis, it was mostly cloudy, the temperature was 81 degrees and the wind was northeast at 14 miles an hour, gusting to 23. The St. Louis climate summary for yesterday, August 14, 2026. Yesterday's high temperature of 94 degrees occurred at 3:52 p.m. The normal high is 89. The record high is 103 degrees, which was set in 2007. Yesterday's low temperature of 79 degrees occurred at 8 a.m. The normal low is 70. The record low is 55 degrees, which was set in 1933. 0.35 inches of precipitation fell yesterday, which brings the monthly total to 2.15 inches. This is 0.52 inches above the normal amount of 1.63 inches for August. The total precipitation for the season since June 1st now stands at 16.10 inches, which is 6.05 inches above normal. The total precipitation for the year is now 34.77 inches, which is 6.85 inches above normal. There were no heating degree days yesterday, which is normal. This leaves the monthly total at zero, which is normal. The yearly total since July 1st is zero, which is normal. There were 22 cooling degree days yesterday, which is 8 above normal. This brings the monthly total to 227, which is 19 above normal. The yearly total since January 1st is 1,332, which is 102 above normal. The normal high temperature for today is 89 degrees, and the normal low is 70. The record high for today is 105, which occurred in 2007, and the record low is 51, which occurred in 1992.
Sunrise today is at 6:16 a.m. and sunset is at 7:56 p.m. This is a special weather statement for the following counties in Missouri, Franklin, Jefferson, St. Charles, St. Louis City, St. Louis, and Warren, and the following counties in Illinois, Madison, Monroe, and St. Clair. Extreme heat warning remains in effect until 9 p.m. Sunday. Dangerously hot conditions with heat index values up to 111. For portions of south central and southwest Illinois and central, east central, and southeast Missouri. Until 9 p.m. Sunday. Heat-related illnesses increase significantly during extreme heat and high humidity events. Drink plenty of fluids, stay in an air-conditioned room, stay out of the sun, and check up on relatives and neighbors. The current time is 8:02 a.m. Central Daylight Time. 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This program originates from the National Weather Service Forecast Office in St. Louis, Missouri, and serves parts of east central Missouri and southwest Illinois, including the St. Louis metro area and surrounding counties. Extreme heat warning in effect until 9 p.m. Sunday. Today, partly sunny. A chance of showers and thunderstorms this morning. Highs in the mid-90s. Northeast winds 5 to 10 miles per hour with gusts up to 25 miles per hour, becoming southwest this afternoon. Chance of rain 50%. Heat index values up to 111 this afternoon. Tonight, mostly clear in the evening, then becoming partly cloudy. Humid with lows in the upper 70s. Southwest winds around 5 miles per hour. Heat index values up to 110 early in the evening. Sunday, mostly sunny. Humid with highs in the mid-90s. West winds 5 to 10 miles per hour. Heat index values up to 112 in the afternoon. Sunday night, partly cloudy. A chance of showers and thunderstorms in the evening, then a slight chance of showers after midnight. Humid with lows in the lower 70s. North winds 5 to 10 miles per hour. Chance of rain 40%. Heat index values up to 107 early in the evening. Monday, mostly sunny. Highs in the mid-80s. North winds around 5 miles per hour. Monday night, partly cloudy. Lows in the upper 60s. Tuesday, sunny. Highs in the upper 80s. Tuesday night, mostly clear in the evening, then partly cloudy with a slight chance of showers and thunderstorms after midnight. Lows in the lower 70s. Chance of rain 20%. Wednesday, partly sunny with a slight chance of showers and thunderstorms. Highs in the lower 90s. Chance of rain 20%. Heat index values up to 100. Wednesday night, mostly cloudy in the evening, then becoming partly cloudy. A slight chance of showers and thunderstorms. Lows in the upper 60s. Chance of rain 20%. Thursday, mostly sunny. A slight chance of showers in the morning. Highs in the lower 80s. Chance of rain 20%. Thursday night, partly cloudy in the evening, then becoming mostly clear. A slight chance of thunderstorms in the evening. A slight chance of showers. Lows in the mid-60s. Chance of rain 20%. Friday, mostly sunny. Highs in the lower 80s. At 7 a.m. at Lambert Field in St. Louis, it was mostly cloudy with a temperature of 81 degrees. The dew point was 74, giving us a relative humidity of 79%. The wind was northeast at 14 miles an hour, gusting to 23, and the pressure was 30.10 inches and rising. Elsewhere in the metro area, in Chesterfield, light rain was falling and the temperature was 82. In Cahokia, it was mostly cloudy and 78 degrees. In St. Charles, heavy rain and fog were reported and 77. Across the region, it was mostly cloudy in Columbia, Missouri, with a temperature of 78.
In Quincy, rain was falling and 74 degrees. In Kansas City, it was mostly cloudy and the temperature was 77. It was clear in Springfield, Missouri, with a temperature of 74. In Rolla, it was mostly cloudy and the temperature was 78. In Farmington, it was 75 degrees. It was clear in Cape Girardeau, with 74 degrees. It was cloudy in Springfield, Illinois, with a temperature of 72. Once again in St. Louis, it was mostly cloudy. The temperature was 81 degrees and the wind was northeast at 14 miles an hour, gusting to 23. The St. Louis climate summary for yesterday, August 14, 2026. Yesterday's high temperature of 94 degrees occurred at 3:52 p.m. The normal high is 89. The record high is 103 degrees, which was set in 2007. Yesterday's low temperature of 79 degrees occurred at 8 a.m. The normal low is 70. The record low is 55 degrees, which was set in 1933. 0.35 inches of precipitation fell yesterday, which brings the monthly total to 2.15 inches. This is 0.52 inches above the normal amount of 1.63 inches for August. The total precipitation for the season since June 1st now stands at 16.10 inches, which is 6.05 inches above normal. The total precipitation for the year is now 34.77 inches, which is 6.85 inches above normal. There were no heating degree days yesterday, which is normal. This leaves the monthly total at zero, which is normal. The yearly total since July 1st is zero, which is normal. There were 22 cooling degree days yesterday, which is 8 above normal. This brings the monthly total to 227, which is 19 above normal. The yearly total since January 1st is 1,332, which is 102 above normal. The normal high temperature for today is 89 degrees, and the normal low is 70. The record high for today is 105, which occurred in 2007, and the record low is 51, which occurred in 1992. Sunrise today is at 6:16 a.m. and sunset is at 7:56 p.m. This is a special weather statement for the following counties in Missouri, Franklin, Jefferson, St. Charles, St. Louis City, St. Louis, and Warren, and the following counties in Illinois, Madison, Monroe, and St. Clair. Extreme heat warning remains in effect until 9 p.m. Sunday. Dangerously hot conditions with heat index values up to 111. For portions of south central and southwest Illinois and central, east central, and southeast Missouri. Until 9 p.m. Sunday. Heat-related illnesses increase significantly during extreme heat and high humidity events. Drink plenty of fluids, stay in an air-conditioned room, stay out of the sun, and check up on relatives and neighbors. The current time is 8:10 a.m. Central Daylight Time. 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This program originates from the National Weather Service Forecast Office in St. Louis, Missouri, and serves parts of East Central Missouri and Southwest Illinois, including the St. Louis metro area and surrounding counties. Extreme heat warning in effect until 9 p.m. Sunday. Today, partly sunny. A chance of showers and thunderstorms this morning. Highs in the mid-90s. Northeast winds 5 to 10 miles per hour with gusts up to 25 miles per hour, becoming southwest this afternoon. Chance of rain 50%. Heat index values up to 111 this afternoon. Tonight, mostly clear in the evening, then becoming partly cloudy. Humid with lows in the upper 70s. Southwest winds around 5 miles per hour. Heat index values up to 110 early in the evening. Sunday, mostly sunny. Humid with highs in the mid-90s. West winds 5 to 10 miles per hour. Heat index values up to 112 in the afternoon. Sunday night, partly cloudy. A chance of showers and thunderstorms in the evening,
Then a slight chance of showers after midnight. Humid with lows in the lower 70s. North winds 5 to 10 miles per hour. Chance of rain 40%. Heat index values up to 107 early in the evening. Monday, mostly sunny. Highs in the mid-80s. North winds around 5 miles per hour. Monday night, partly cloudy. Lows in the upper 60s. Tuesday, sunny. Highs in the upper 80s. Tuesday night, mostly clear in the evening, then partly cloudy with a slight chance of showers and thunderstorms after midnight. Lows in the lower 70s. Chance of rain 20%. Wednesday, partly sunny with a slight chance of showers and thunderstorms. Highs in the lower 90s. Chance of rain 20%. Heat index values up to 100. Wednesday night, mostly cloudy in the evening, then becoming partly cloudy. A slight chance of showers and thunderstorms. Lows in the upper 60s. Chance of rain 20%. Thursday, mostly sunny. A slight chance of showers in the morning. Highs in the lower 80s. Chance of rain 20%. Thursday night, partly cloudy in the evening, then becoming mostly clear. A slight chance of thunderstorms in the evening. A slight chance of showers. Lows in the mid-60s. Chance of rain 20%. Friday, mostly sunny. Highs in the lower 80s. At 8 a.m. at Lambert Field in St. Louis, it was partly sunny with a temperature of 79 degrees. The dew point was 72, giving us a relative humidity of 79%. The wind was northeast at 12 miles an hour, and the pressure was 30.12 inches and steady. Elsewhere in the metro area, in Chesterfield, it was cloudy and the temperature was 79. In Belleville, it was 79 degrees. In Cahokia, it was partly sunny and 80 degrees. In St. Charles, it was partly sunny and 76. Across the region, it was cloudy in Columbia, Missouri, with a temperature of 78. In Quincy, a thunderstorm was reported and 73 degrees. In Kansas City, it was partly sunny and the temperature was 78. It was sunny in Springfield, Missouri, with a temperature of 76. In Rolla, it was cloudy and the temperature was 79. In Farmington, it was 81 degrees. It was sunny in Cape Girardeau, with 80 degrees. It was partly sunny in Springfield, Illinois, with a temperature of 73. Once again in St. Louis, it was partly sunny, the temperature was 79 degrees, and the wind was northeast at 12 miles an hour. The St. Louis climate summary for yesterday, August 14, 2026. Yesterday's high temperature of 94 degrees occurred at 3:52 p.m. The normal high is 89. The record high is 103 degrees, which was set in 2007. Yesterday's low temperature of 79 degrees occurred at 8 a.m. The normal low is 70. The record low is 55 degrees, which was set in 1933. 0.35 inches of precipitation fell yesterday, which brings the monthly total to 2.15 inches. This is 0.52 inches above the normal amount of 1.63 inches for August. The total precipitation for the season since June 1st now stands at 16.10 inches, which is 6.05 inches above normal. The total precipitation for the year is now 34.77 inches, which is 6.85 inches above normal. There were no heating degree days yesterday, which is normal. This leaves the monthly total at zero, which is normal. The yearly total since July 1st is zero, which is normal. There were 22 cooling degree days yesterday, which is 8 above normal. This brings the monthly total to 227, which is 19 above normal. The yearly total since January 1st is 1,332, which is 102 above normal. The normal high temperature for today is 89 degrees, and the normal low is 70. The record high for today is 105, which occurred in 2007, and the record low is 51, which occurred in 1992.
Sunrise today is at 6:16 a.m. and sunset is at 7:56 p.m. This is a special weather statement for the following counties in Missouri, Franklin, Jefferson, St. Charles, St. Louis City, St. Louis, and Warren, and the following counties in Illinois, Madison, Monroe, and St. Clair. Extreme heat warning remains in effect until 9 p.m. Sunday. Dangerously hot conditions with heat index values up to 111. For portions of south central and southwest Illinois and central, east central, and southeast Missouri. Until 9 p.m. Sunday. Heat-related illnesses increase significantly during extreme heat and high humidity events. Drink plenty of fluids, stay in an air-conditioned room, stay out of the sun, and check up on relatives and neighbors. The current time is 8:17 a.m. Central Daylight Time. 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Extreme heat warning in effect until 9 p.m. Sunday. Today, partly sunny. A chance of showers and thunderstorms this morning. Highs in the mid-90s. Northeast winds 5 to 10 miles per hour with gusts up to 25 miles per hour, becoming southwest this afternoon. Chance of rain 50%. Heat index values up to 111 this afternoon. Tonight, mostly clear in the evening, then becoming partly cloudy. Humid with lows in the upper 70s. Southwest winds around 5 miles per hour. Heat index values up to 110 early in the evening. Sunday, mostly sunny. Humid with highs in the mid-90s. West winds 5 to 10 miles per hour. Heat index values up to 112 in the afternoon. Sunday night, partly cloudy. A chance of showers and thunderstorms in the evening, then a slight chance of showers after midnight. Humid with lows in the lower 70s. North winds 5 to 10 miles per hour. Chance of rain 40%. Heat index values up to 107 early in the evening. Monday, mostly sunny. Highs in the mid-80s. North winds around 5 miles per hour. Monday night, partly cloudy. Lows in the upper 60s. Tuesday, sunny. Highs in the upper 80s. Tuesday night, mostly clear in the evening, then partly cloudy with a slight chance of showers and thunderstorms after midnight. Lows in the lower 70s. Chance of rain 20%. Wednesday, partly sunny with a slight chance of showers and thunderstorms. Highs in the lower 90s. Chance of rain 20%. Heat index values up to 100. Wednesday night, mostly cloudy in the evening, then becoming partly cloudy. A slight chance of showers and thunderstorms. Lows in the upper 60s. Chance of rain 20%. Thursday, mostly sunny. A slight chance of showers in the morning. Highs in the lower 80s. Chance of rain 20%. Thursday night, partly cloudy in the evening, then becoming mostly clear. A slight chance of thunderstorms in the evening. A slight chance of showers. Lows in the mid-60s. Chance of rain 20%. Friday, mostly sunny. Highs in the lower 80s. At 8 a.m. at Lambert Field in St. Louis, it was partly sunny with a temperature of 79 degrees. The dew point was 72, giving us a relative humidity of 79%. The wind was northeast at 12 miles an hour, and the pressure was 30.12 inches and steady. Elsewhere in the metro area, in Chesterfield, it was cloudy and the temperature was 79. In Belleville, it was 79 degrees. In Cahokia, it was partly sunny and 80 degrees. In St. Charles, it was partly sunny and 76. Across the region, it was cloudy in Columbia, Missouri, with a temperature of 78. In Quincy, a thunderstorm was reported and 73 degrees.
In Kansas City, it was partly sunny and the temperature was 78. It was sunny in Springfield, Missouri, with a temperature of 76. In Rolla, it was cloudy and the temperature was 79. In Farmington, it was 81 degrees. It was sunny in Cape Girardeau, with 80 degrees. It was partly sunny in Springfield, Illinois, with a temperature of 73. Once again in St. Louis, it was partly sunny, the temperature was 79 degrees, and the wind was northeast at 12 miles an hour. The St. Louis climate summary for yesterday, August 14, 2026. Yesterday's high temperature of 94 degrees occurred at 3:52 p.m. The normal high is 89. The record high is 103 degrees, which was set in 2007. Yesterday's low temperature of 79 degrees occurred at 8 a.m. The normal low is 70. The record low is 55 degrees, which was set in 1933. 0.35 inches of precipitation fell yesterday, which brings the monthly total to 2.15 inches. This is 0.52 inches above the normal amount of 1.63 inches for August. The total precipitation for the season since June 1st now stands at 16.10 inches, which is 6.05 inches above normal. The total precipitation for the year is now 34.77 inches, which is 6.85 inches above normal. There were no heating degree days yesterday, which is normal. This leaves the monthly total at zero, which is normal. The yearly total since July 1st is zero, which is normal. There were 22 cooling degree days yesterday, which is 8 above normal. This brings the monthly total to 227, which is 19 above normal. The yearly total since January 1st is 1,332, which is 102 above normal. The normal high temperature for today is 89 degrees, and the normal low is 70. The record high for today is 105, which occurred in 2007, and the record low is 51, which occurred in 1992. Sunrise today is at 6:16 a.m. and sunset is at 7:56 p.m. This is a special weather statement for the following counties in Missouri, Franklin, Jefferson, St. Charles, St. Louis City, St. Louis, and Warren, and the following counties in Illinois, Madison, Monroe, and St. Clair. Extreme heat warning remains in effect until 9 p.m. Sunday. Dangerously hot conditions with heat index values up to 111. For portions of south central and southwest Illinois and central, east central, and southeast Missouri. Until 9 p.m. Sunday. Heat-related illnesses increase significantly during extreme heat and high humidity events. Drink plenty of fluids, stay in an air-conditioned room, stay out of the sun, and check up on relatives and neighbors. The current time is 8:24 a.m. Central Daylight Time. 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Extreme heat warning in effect until 9 p.m. Sunday. Today, partly sunny. A chance of showers and thunderstorms this morning. Highs in the mid-90s. Northeast winds 5 to 10 miles per hour with gusts up to 25 miles per hour, becoming southwest this afternoon. Chance of rain 50%. Heat index values up to 111 this afternoon. Tonight, mostly clear in the evening, then becoming partly cloudy. Humid with lows in the upper 70s. Southwest winds around 5 miles per hour. Heat index values up to 110 early in the evening. Sunday, mostly sunny. Humid with highs in the mid-90s. West winds 5 to 10 miles per hour. Heat index values up to 112 in the afternoon. Sunday night, partly cloudy. A chance of showers and thunderstorms in the evening, then a slight chance of showers after midnight. Humid with lows in the lower 70s.
North winds 5 to 10 miles per hour. Chance of rain 40%. Heat index values up to 107 early in the evening. Monday, mostly sunny. Highs in the mid-80s. North winds around 5 miles per hour. Monday night, partly cloudy. Lows in the upper 60s. Tuesday, sunny. Highs in the upper 80s. Tuesday night, mostly clear in the evening, then partly cloudy with a slight chance of showers and thunderstorms after midnight. Lows in the lower 70s. Chance of rain 20%. Wednesday, partly sunny with a slight chance of showers and thunderstorms. Highs in the lower 90s. Chance of rain 20%. Heat index values up to 100. Wednesday night, mostly cloudy in the evening, then becoming partly cloudy. A slight chance of showers and thunderstorms. Lows in the upper 60s. Chance of rain 20%. Thursday, mostly sunny. A slight chance of showers in the morning. Highs in the lower 80s. Chance of rain 20%. Thursday night, partly cloudy in the evening, then becoming mostly clear. A slight chance of thunderstorms in the evening. A slight chance of showers. Lows in the mid-60s. Chance of rain 20%. Friday, mostly sunny. Highs in the lower 80s. At 8 a.m. at Lambert Field in St. Louis, it was partly sunny with a temperature of 79 degrees. The dew point was 72, giving us a relative humidity of 79%. The wind was northeast at 12 miles an hour, and the pressure was 30.12 inches and steady. Elsewhere in the metro area, in Chesterfield, it was cloudy and the temperature was 79. In Belleville, it was 79 degrees. In Cahokia, it was partly sunny and 80 degrees. In St. Charles, it was partly sunny and 76. Across the region, it was cloudy in Columbia, Missouri, with a temperature of 78. In Quincy, a thunderstorm was reported and 73 degrees. In Kansas City, it was partly sunny and the temperature was 78. It was sunny in Springfield, Missouri, with a temperature of 76. In Rolla, it was cloudy and the temperature was 79. In Farmington, it was 81 degrees. It was sunny in Cape Girardeau, with 80 degrees. It was partly sunny in Springfield, Illinois, with a temperature of 73. Once again in St. Louis, it was partly sunny, the temperature was 79 degrees, and the wind was northeast at 12 miles an hour. The St. Louis climate summary for yesterday, August 14, 2026. Yesterday's high temperature of 94 degrees occurred at 3:52 p.m. The normal high is 89. The record high is 103 degrees, which was set in 2007. Yesterday's low temperature of 79 degrees occurred at 8 a.m. The normal low is 70. The record low is 55 degrees, which was set in 1933. 0.35 inches of precipitation fell yesterday, which brings the monthly total to 2.15 inches. This is 0.52 inches above the normal amount of 1.63 inches for August. The total precipitation for the season since June 1st now stands at 16.10 inches, which is 6.05 inches above normal. The total precipitation for the year is now 34.77 inches, which is 6.85 inches above normal. There were no heating degree days yesterday, which is normal. This leaves the monthly total at zero, which is normal. The yearly total since July 1st is zero, which is normal. There were 22 cooling degree days yesterday, which is 8 above normal. This brings the monthly total to 227, which is 19 above normal. The yearly total since January 1st is 1,332, which is 102 above normal. The normal high temperature for today is 89 degrees, and the normal low is 70. The record high for today is 105, which occurred in 2007, and the record low is 51, which occurred in 1992. Sunrise today is at 6:16 a.m. and sunset is at 7:56 p.m.
This is a special weather statement for the following counties in Missouri, Franklin, Jefferson, St. Charles, St. Louis City, St. Louis, and Warren, and the following counties in Illinois, Madison, Monroe, and St. Clair. Extreme heat warning remains in effect until 9 p.m. Sunday. Dangerously hot conditions with heat index values up to 111. For portions of south central and southwest Illinois and central, east central, and southeast Missouri. Until 9 p.m. Sunday. Heat-related illnesses increase significantly during extreme heat and high humidity events. Drink plenty of fluids, stay in an air-conditioned room, stay out of the sun, and check up on relatives and neighbors. The current time is 8:32 a.m. Central Daylight Time. 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This program originates from the National Weather Service Forecast Office in St. Louis, Missouri, and serves parts of East Central Missouri and Southwest Illinois, including the St. Louis metro area and surrounding counties. Extreme heat warning in effect until 9 p.m. Sunday. Today, partly sunny. A chance of showers and thunderstorms this morning. Highs in the mid-90s. Northeast winds 5 to 10 miles per hour with gusts up to 25 miles per hour, becoming southwest this afternoon. Chance of rain 50%. Heat index values up to 111 this afternoon. Tonight, mostly clear in the evening, then becoming partly cloudy. Humid with lows in the upper 70s. Southwest winds around 5 miles per hour. Heat index values up to 110 early in the evening. Sunday, mostly sunny. Humid with highs in the mid-90s. West winds 5 to 10 miles per hour. Heat index values up to 112 in the afternoon. Sunday night, partly cloudy. A chance of showers and thunderstorms in the evening, then a slight chance of showers after midnight. Humid with lows in the lower 70s. North winds 5 to 10 miles per hour. Chance of rain 40%. Heat index values up to 107 early in the evening. Monday, mostly sunny. Highs in the mid-80s. North winds around 5 miles per hour. Monday night, partly cloudy. Lows in the upper 60s. Tuesday, sunny. Highs in the upper 80s. Tuesday night, mostly clear in the evening, then partly cloudy with a slight chance of showers and thunderstorms after midnight. Lows in the lower 70s. Chance of rain 20%. Wednesday, partly sunny with a slight chance of showers and thunderstorms. Highs in the lower 90s. Chance of rain 20%. Heat index values up to 100. Wednesday night, mostly cloudy in the evening, then becoming partly cloudy. A slight chance of showers and thunderstorms. Lows in the upper 60s. Chance of rain 20%. Thursday, mostly sunny. A slight chance of showers in the morning. Highs in the lower 80s. Chance of rain 20%. Thursday night, partly cloudy in the evening, then becoming mostly clear. A slight chance of thunderstorms in the evening. A slight chance of showers. Lows in the mid-60s. Chance of rain 20%. Friday, mostly sunny. Highs in the lower 80s. At 8 a.m. at Lambert Field in St. Louis, it was partly sunny with a temperature of 79 degrees. The dew point was 72, giving us a relative humidity of 79%. The wind was northeast at 12 miles an hour, and the pressure was 30.12 inches and steady. Elsewhere in the metro area, in Chesterfield, it was cloudy and the temperature was 79. In Belleville, it was 79 degrees. In Cahokia, it was partly sunny and 80 degrees. In St. Charles, it was partly sunny and 76. Across the region, it was cloudy in Columbia, Missouri, with a temperature of 78. In Quincy, a thunderstorm was reported and 73 degrees. In Kansas City, it was partly sunny and the temperature was 78.
it was sunny in Springfield, Missouri, with a temperature of 76. In Rolla, it was cloudy and the temperature was 79. In Farmington, it was 81 degrees. It was sunny in Cape Girardeau, with 80 degrees. It was partly sunny in Springfield, Illinois, with a temperature of 73. Once again in St. Louis, it was partly sunny. The temperature was 79 degrees and the wind was northeast at 12 miles an hour. The St. Louis climate summary for yesterday, August 14, 2026. Yesterday's high temperature of 94 degrees occurred at 3:52 p.m. The normal high is 89. The record high is 103 degrees, which was set in 2007. Yesterday's low temperature of 79 degrees occurred at 8 a.m. The normal low is 70. The record low is 55 degrees, which was set in 1933. 0.35 inches of precipitation fell yesterday, which brings the monthly total to 2.15 inches. This is 0.52 inches above the normal amount of 1.63 inches for August. The total precipitation for the Sea of Girardeau, with 80 degrees,

79 degrees occurred at 8 a.m. The normal low is 70. The record low is 55 degrees, which was set in 1933. 0.35 inches of precipitation fell yesterday, which brings the monthly total to 2.15 inches. This is 0.52 inches above the normal amount of 1.63 inches for August. The total precipitation for the season since June 1st now stands at 16.10 inches, which is 6.05 inches above normal. The total precipitation for the year is now 34.77 inches, which is 6.85 inches above normal. There were no heating degree days yesterday, which is normal. This leaves the monthly total at zero, which is normal. The yearly total since July 1st is zero, which is normal. There were 22 cooling degree days yesterday, which is 8 above normal. This brings the monthly total to 227, which is 19 above normal. The yearly total since January 1st is 1,332, which is 102 above normal. The normal high temperature for today is 89 degrees, and the normal low is 70. The record high for today is 105, which occurred in 2007, and the record low is 51, which occurred in 1992. Sunrise today is at 6:16 a.m. and sunset is at 7:56 p.m. This is a special weather statement for the following counties in Missouri, Franklin, Jefferson, St. Charles, St. Louis City, St. Louis, and Warren, and the following counties in Illinois, Madison, Monroe, and St. Clair. Extreme heat warning remains in effect until 9 p.m. Sunday. Dangerously hot conditions with heat index values up to 111. For portions of south central and southwest Illinois and central, east central, and southeast Missouri. Until 9 p.m. Sunday, heat-related illnesses increase significantly during extreme heat and high humidity events. Drink plenty of fluids, stay in an air-conditioned room, stay out of the sun, and check up on relatives and neighbors. The current time is 8:39 a.m. Central Daylight Time. 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This program originates from the National Weather Service Forecast Office in St. Louis, Missouri, and serves parts of east central Missouri and southwest Illinois, including the St. Louis metro area and surrounding counties. Extreme heat warning in effect until 9 p.m. Sunday. Today, partly sunny. A chance of showers and thunderstorms this morning. Highs in the mid-90s. Northeast winds 5 to 10 miles per hour with gusts up to 25 miles per hour, becoming southwest this afternoon. Chance of rain 50%. Heat index values up to 111 this afternoon. Tonight, mostly clear in the evening, then becoming partly cloudy. Humid with lows in the upper 70s. Southwest winds around 5 miles per hour. Heat index values up to 110 early in the evening. Sunday, mostly sunny. Humid with highs in the mid-90s. West winds 5 to 10 miles per hour. Heat index values up to 112 in the afternoon. Sunday night, partly cloudy. A chance of showers and thunderstorms in the evening, then a slight chance of showers after midnight. Humid with lows in the lower 70s. North winds 5 to 10 miles per hour. Chance of rain 40%. Heat index values up to 107 early in the evening. Monday, mostly sunny. Highs in the mid-80s. North winds around 5 miles per hour. Monday night, partly cloudy. Lows in the upper 60s. Tuesday, sunny. Highs in the upper 80s. Tuesday night, mostly clear in the evening, then partly cloudy with a slight chance of showers and thunderstorms after midnight. Lows in the lower 70s. Chance of rain 20%. Wednesday, partly sunny with a slight chance of showers and thunderstorms. Highs in the lower 90s. Chance of rain 20%. Heat index values up to 100. Wednesday night, mostly cloudy in the evening, then becoming partly cloudy.

a slight chance of showers and thunderstorms. Lows in the upper 60s. Chance of rain 20%. Thursday, mostly sunny. A slight chance of showers in the morning. Highs in the lower 80s. Chance of rain 20%. Thursday night, partly cloudy in the evening, then becoming mostly clear. A slight chance of thunderstorms in the evening. A slight chance of showers. Lows in the mid-60s. Chance of rain 20%. Friday, mostly sunny. Highs in the lower 80s. At 8 a.m. at Lambert Field in St. Louis, it was partly sunny with a temperature of 79 degrees. The dew point was 72, giving us a relative humidity of 79%. The wind was northeast at 12 miles an hour, and the pressure was 30.12 inches and steady. Elsewhere in the metro area, in Chesterfield, it was cloudy and the temperature was 79. In Belleville, it was 79 degrees. In Cahokia, it was partly sunny and 80 degrees. In St. Charles, it was partly sunny and 76. Across the region, it was cloudy in Columbia, Missouri, with a temperature of 78. In Quincy, a thunderstorm was reported and 73 degrees. In Kansas City, it was partly sunny and the temperature was 78. It was sunny in Springfield, Missouri, with a temperature of 76. In Rolla, it was cloudy and the temperature was 79. In Farmington, it was 81 degrees. It was sunny in Cape Girardeau, with 80 degrees. It was partly sunny in Springfield, Illinois, with a temperature of 73. Once again in St. Louis, it was partly sunny, the temperature was 79 degrees, and the wind was northeast at 12 miles an hour. The St. Louis climate summary for yesterday, August 14, 2026. Yesterday's high temperature of 94 degrees occurred at 3:52 p.m. The normal high is 89. The record high is 103 degrees, which was set in 2007. Yesterday's low temperature of 79 degrees occurred at 8 a.m. The normal low is 70. The record low is 55 degrees, which was set in 1933. 0.35 inches of precipitation fell yesterday, which brings the monthly total to 2.15 inches. This is 0.52 inches above the normal amount of 1.63 inches for August. The total precipitation for the season since June 1st now stands at 16.10 inches, which is 6.05 inches above normal. The total precipitation for the year is now 34.77 inches, which is 6.85 inches above normal. There were no heating degree days yesterday, which is normal. This leaves the monthly total at zero, which is normal. The yearly total since July 1st is zero, which is normal. There were 22 cooling degree days yesterday, which is 8 above normal. This brings the monthly total to 227, which is 19 above normal. The yearly total since January 1st is 1,332, which is 102 above normal. The normal high temperature for today is 89 degrees, and the normal low is 70. The record high for today is 105, which occurred in 2007, and the record low is 51, which occurred in 1992. Sunrise today is at 6:16 a.m. and sunset is at 7:56 p.m. This is a special weather statement for the following counties in Missouri, Franklin, Jefferson, St. Charles, St. Louis City, St. Louis, and Warren, and the following counties in Illinois, Madison, Monroe, and St. Clair. Extreme heat warning remains in effect until 9 p.m. Sunday. Dangerously hot conditions with heat index values up to 111. For portions of south central and southwest Illinois and central, east central, and southeast Missouri. Until 9 p.m. Sunday. Heat-related illnesses increase significantly during extreme heat and high humidity events. Drink plenty of fluids, stay in an air-conditioned room, stay out of the sun, and check up on relatives and neighbors. The current time is 8:47 a.m. Central Daylight Time. 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
broadcasting on 162.550 MHz. This program originates from the National Weather Service Forecast Office in St. Louis, Missouri, and serves parts of East Central Missouri and Southwest Illinois, including the St. Louis metro area and surrounding counties. Extreme heat warning in effect until 9 p.m. Sunday. Today, partly sunny. A chance of showers and thunderstorms this morning. Highs in the mid-90s. Northeast winds 5 to 10 miles per hour with gusts up to 25 miles per hour, becoming southwest this afternoon. Chance of rain 50%. Heat index values up to 111 this afternoon. Tonight, mostly clear in the evening, then becoming partly cloudy. Humid with lows in the upper 70s. Southwest winds around 5 miles per hour. Heat index values up to 110 early in the evening. Sunday, mostly sunny. Humid with highs in the mid-90s. West winds 5 to 10 miles per hour. Heat index values up to 112 in the afternoon. Sunday night, partly cloudy. A chance of showers and thunderstorms in the evening, then a slight chance of showers after midnight. Humid with lows in the lower 70s. North winds 5 to 10 miles per hour. Chance of rain 40%. Heat index values up to 107 early in the evening. Monday, mostly sunny. Highs in the mid-80s. North winds around 5 miles per hour. Monday night, partly cloudy. Lows in the upper 60s. Tuesday, sunny. Highs in the upper 80s. Tuesday night, mostly clear in the evening, then partly cloudy with a slight chance of showers and thunderstorms after midnight. Lows in the lower 70s. Chance of rain 20%. Wednesday, partly sunny with a slight chance of showers and thunderstorms. Highs in the lower 90s. Chance of rain 20%. Heat index values up to 100. Wednesday night, mostly cloudy in the evening, then becoming partly cloudy. A slight chance of showers and thunderstorms. Lows in the upper 60s. Chance of rain 20%. Thursday, mostly sunny. A slight chance of showers in the morning. Highs in the lower 80s. Chance of rain 20%. Thursday night, partly cloudy in the evening, then becoming mostly clear. A slight chance of thunderstorms in the evening. A slight chance of showers. Lows in the mid-60s. Chance of rain 20%. Friday, mostly sunny. Highs in the lower 80s. At 8 a.m. at Lambert Field in St. Louis, it was partly sunny with a temperature of 79 degrees. The dew point was 72, giving us a relative humidity of 79%. The wind was northeast at 12 miles an hour, and the pressure was 30.12 inches and steady. Elsewhere in the metro area, in Chesterfield, it was cloudy and the temperature was 79. In Belleville, it was 79 degrees. In Cahokia, it was partly sunny and 80 degrees. In St. Charles, it was partly sunny and 76. Across the region, it was cloudy in Columbia, Missouri, with a temperature of 78. In Quincy, a thunderstorm was reported and 73 degrees. In Kansas City, it was partly sunny and the temperature was 78. It was sunny in Springfield, Missouri, with a temperature of 76. In Rolla, it was cloudy and the temperature was 79. In Farmington, it was 81 degrees. It was sunny in Cape Girardeau, with 80 degrees. It was partly sunny in Springfield, Illinois, with a temperature of 73. Once again in St. Louis, it was partly sunny, the temperature was 79 degrees, and the wind was northeast at 12 miles an hour. The St. Louis climate summary for yesterday, August 14, 2026. Yesterday's high temperature of 94 degrees occurred at 3:52 p.m. The normal high is 89. The record high is 103 degrees, which was set in 2007. Yesterday's low temperature of 79 degrees occurred at 8 a.m. The normal low is 70.
The record low is 55 degrees, which was set in 1933. 0.35 inches of precipitation fell yesterday, which brings the monthly total to 2.15 inches. This is 0.52 inches above the normal amount of 1.63 inches for August. The total precipitation for the season since June 1st now stands at 16.10 inches, which is 6.05 inches above normal. The total precipitation for the year is now 34.77 inches, which is 6.85 inches above normal. There were no heating degree days yesterday, which is normal. This leaves the monthly total at zero, which is normal. The yearly total since July 1st is zero, which is normal. There were 22 cooling degree days yesterday, which is 8 above normal. This brings the monthly total to 227, which is 19 above normal. The yearly total since January 1st is 1,332, which is 102 above normal. The normal high temperature for today is 89 degrees, and the normal low is 70. The record high for today is 105, which occurred in 2007, and the record low is 51, which occurred in 1992. Sunrise today is at 6:16 a.m. and sunset is at 7:56 p.m. This is a special weather statement for the following counties in Missouri: Franklin, Jefferson, St. Charles, St. Louis City, St. Louis, and Warren, and the following counties in Illinois: Madison, Monroe, and St. Clair. Extreme heat warning remains in effect until 9 p.m. Sunday. Dangerously hot conditions with heat index values up to 111. For portions of south central and southwest Illinois and central, east central, and southeast Missouri, until 9 p.m. Sunday. Heat-related illnesses increase significantly during extreme heat and high humidity events. Drink plenty of fluids, stay in an air-conditioned room, stay out of the sun, and check up on relatives and neighbors. The current time is 8:54 a.m. Central Daylight Time. 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This program originates from the National Weather Service Forecast Office in St. Louis, Missouri, and serves parts of East Central Missouri and Southwest Illinois, including the St. Louis metro area and surrounding counties. Extreme heat warning in effect until 9 p.m. Sunday. Today, partly sunny. A chance of showers and thunderstorms this morning. Highs in the mid-90s. Northeast winds 5 to 10 miles per hour with gusts up to 25 miles per hour, becoming southwest this afternoon. Chance of rain 50%. Heat index values up to 111 this afternoon. Tonight, mostly clear in the evening, then becoming partly cloudy. Humid with lows in the upper 70s. Southwest winds around 5 miles per hour. Heat index values up to 110 early in the evening. Sunday, mostly sunny. Humid with highs in the mid-90s. West winds 5 to 10 miles per hour. Heat index values up to 112 in the afternoon. Sunday night, partly cloudy. A chance of showers and thunderstorms in the evening, then a slight chance of showers after midnight. Humid with lows in the lower 70s. North winds 5 to 10 miles per hour. Chance of rain 40%. Heat index values up to 107 early in the evening. Monday, mostly sunny. Highs in the mid-80s. North winds around 5 miles per hour. Monday night, partly cloudy. Lows in the upper 60s. Tuesday, sunny. Highs in the upper 80s. Tuesday night, mostly clear in the evening, then partly cloudy with a slight chance of showers and thunderstorms after midnight. Lows in the lower 70s. Chance of rain 20%. Wednesday, partly sunny with a slight chance of showers and thunderstorms. Highs in the lower 90s. Chance of rain 20%. Heat index values up to 100. Wednesday night, mostly cloudy in the evening, then becoming partly cloudy. A slight chance of showers and thunderstorms.
Lows in the upper 60s. Chance of rain 20%. Thursday, mostly sunny. A slight chance of showers in the morning. Highs in the lower 80s. Chance of rain 20%. Thursday night, partly cloudy in the evening, then becoming mostly clear. A slight chance of thunderstorms in the evening. A slight chance of showers. Lows in the mid-60s. Chance of rain 20%. Friday, mostly sunny. Highs in the lower 80s. At 8 a.m. at Lambert Field in St. Louis, it was partly sunny with a temperature of 79 degrees. The dew point was 72, giving us a relative humidity of 79%. The wind was northeast at 12 miles an hour, and the pressure was 30.12 inches and steady. Elsewhere in the metro area, in Chesterfield, it was cloudy and the temperature was 79. In Belleville, it was 79 degrees. In Cahokia, it was partly sunny and 80 degrees. In St. Charles, it was partly sunny and 76. Across the region, it was cloudy in Columbia, Missouri, with a temperature of 78. In Quincy, a thunderstorm was reported and 73 degrees. In Kansas City, it was partly sunny and the temperature was 78. It was sunny in Springfield, Missouri, with a temperature of 76. In Rolla, it was cloudy and the temperature was 79. In Farmington, it was 81 degrees. It was sunny in Cape Girardeau, with 80 degrees. It was partly sunny in Springfield, Illinois, with a temperature of 73. Once again in St. Louis, it was partly sunny, the temperature was 79 degrees, and the wind was northeast at 12 miles an hour. The St. Louis climate summary for yesterday, August 14, 2026. Yesterday's high temperature of 94 degrees occurred at 3:52 p.m. The normal high is 89. The record high is 103 degrees, which was set in 2007. Yesterday's low temperature of 79 degrees occurred at 8 a.m. The normal low is 70. The record low is 55 degrees, which was set in 1933. 0.35 inches of precipitation fell yesterday, which brings the monthly total to 2.15 inches. This is 0.52 inches above the normal amount of 1.63 inches for August. The total precipitation for the season since June 1st now stands at 16.10 inches, which is 6.05 inches above normal. The total precipitation for the year is now 34.77 inches, which is 6.85 inches above normal. There were no heating degree days yesterday, which is normal. This leaves the monthly total at zero, which is normal. The yearly total since July 1st is zero, which is normal. There were 22 cooling degree days yesterday, which is 8 above normal. This brings the monthly total to 227, which is 19 above normal. The yearly total since January 1st is 1,332, which is 102 above normal. The normal high temperature for today is 89 degrees, and the normal low is 70. The record high for today is 105, which occurred in 2007, and the record low is 51, which occurred in 1992. Sunrise today is at 6:16 a.m. and sunset is at 7:56 p.m. This is a special weather statement for the following counties in Missouri, Franklin, Jefferson, St. Charles, St. Louis City, St. Louis, and Warren, and the following counties in Illinois, Madison, Monroe, and St. Clair. Extreme heat warning remains in effect until 9 p.m. Sunday. Dangerously hot conditions with heat index values up to 111. For portions of south central and southwest Illinois and central, east central, and southeast Missouri. Until 9 p.m. Sunday. Heat-related illnesses increase significantly during extreme heat and high humidity events. Drink plenty of fluids, stay in an air-conditioned room, stay out of the sun, and check up on relatives and neighbors. The current time is 9:02 a.m. Central Daylight Time.
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This program originates from the National Weather Service Forecast Office in St. Louis, Missouri, and serves parts of East Central Missouri and Southwest Illinois, including the St. Louis metro area and surrounding counties. Extreme heat warning in effect until 9 p.m. Sunday. Today, partly sunny. A chance of showers and thunderstorms this morning. Highs in the mid-90s. Northeast winds 5 to 10 miles per hour with gusts up to 25 miles per hour, becoming southwest this afternoon. Chance of rain 50%. Heat index values up to 111 this afternoon. Tonight, mostly clear in the evening, then becoming partly cloudy. Humid with lows in the upper 70s. Southwest winds around 5 miles per hour. Heat index values up to 110 early in the evening. Sunday, mostly sunny. Humid with highs in the mid-90s. West winds 5 to 10 miles per hour. Heat index values up to 112 in the afternoon. Sunday night, partly cloudy. A chance of showers and thunderstorms in the evening, then a slight chance of showers after midnight. Humid with lows in the lower 70s. North winds 5 to 10 miles per hour. Chance of rain 40%. Heat index values up to 107 early in the evening. Monday, mostly sunny. Highs in the mid-80s. North winds around 5 miles per hour. Monday night, partly cloudy. Lows in the upper 60s. Tuesday, sunny. Highs in the upper 80s. Tuesday night, mostly clear in the evening, then partly cloudy with a slight chance of showers and thunderstorms after midnight. Lows in the lower 70s. Chance of rain 20%. Wednesday, partly sunny with a slight chance of showers and thunderstorms. Highs in the lower 90s. Chance of rain 20%. Heat index values up to 100. Wednesday night, mostly cloudy in the evening, then becoming partly cloudy. A slight chance of showers and thunderstorms. Lows in the upper 60s. Chance of rain 20%. Thursday, mostly sunny. A slight chance of showers in the morning. Highs in the lower 80s. Chance of rain 20%. Thursday night, partly cloudy in the evening, then becoming mostly clear. A slight chance of thunderstorms in the evening. A slight chance of showers. Lows in the mid-60s. Chance of rain 20%. Friday, mostly sunny. Highs in the lower 80s. At 8 a.m. at Lambert Field in St. Louis, it was partly sunny with a temperature of 79 degrees. The dew point was 72, giving us a relative humidity of 79%. The wind was northeast at 12 miles an hour, and the pressure was 30.12 inches and steady. Elsewhere in the metro area, in Chesterfield, it was cloudy and the temperature was 79. In Belleville, it was 79 degrees. In Cahokia, it was partly sunny and 80 degrees. In St. Charles, it was partly sunny and 76. Across the region, it was cloudy in Columbia, Missouri, with a temperature of 78. In Quincy, a thunderstorm was reported and 73 degrees. In Kansas City, it was partly sunny and the temperature was 78. It was sunny in Springfield, Missouri, with a temperature of 76. In Rolla, it was cloudy and the temperature was 79. In Farmington, it was 81 degrees. It was sunny in Cape Girardeau, with 80 degrees. It was partly sunny in Springfield, Illinois, with a temperature of 73. Once again in St. Louis, it was partly sunny, the temperature was 79 degrees, and the wind was northeast at 12 miles an hour. This is a special weather statement for the following counties in Missouri, Franklin, Jefferson, St. Charles, St. Louis City, St. Louis, and Warren, and the following counties in Illinois, Madison, Monroe, and St. Clair. Extreme heat warning remains in effect until 9 p.m. Sunday. Dangerously hot conditions with heat index values up to 111.
for portions of south central and southwest Illinois and central, east central, and southeast Missouri. Until 9 p.m. Sunday, heat-related illnesses increase significantly during extreme heat and high humidity events. Drink plenty of fluids, stay in an air-conditioned room, stay out of the sun, and check up on relatives and neighbors. The current time is 9:07 a.m. Central Daylight Time. 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This program originates from the National Weather Service Forecast Office in St. Louis, Missouri, and serves parts of East Central Missouri and Southwest Illinois, including the St. Louis metro area and surrounding counties. Extreme heat warning in effect until 9 p.m. Sunday. Today, partly sunny. A chance of showers and thunderstorms this morning. Highs in the mid-90s. Northeast winds 5 to 10 miles per hour with gusts up to 25 miles per hour, becoming southwest this afternoon. Chance of rain 50%. Heat index values up to 111 this afternoon. Tonight, mostly clear in the evening, then becoming partly cloudy. Humid with lows in the upper 70s. Southwest winds around 5 miles per hour. Heat index values up to 110 early in the evening. Sunday, mostly sunny. Humid with highs in the mid-90s. West winds 5 to 10 miles per hour. Heat index values up to 112 in the afternoon. Sunday night, partly cloudy. A chance of showers and thunderstorms in the evening, then a slight chance of showers after midnight. Humid with lows in the lower 70s. North winds 5 to 10 miles per hour. Chance of rain 40%. Heat index values up to 107 early in the evening. Monday, mostly sunny. Highs in the mid-80s. North winds around 5 miles per hour. Monday night, partly cloudy. Lows in the upper 60s. Tuesday, sunny. Highs in the upper 80s. Tuesday night, mostly clear in the evening, then partly cloudy with a slight chance of showers and thunderstorms after midnight. Lows in the lower 70s. Chance of rain 20%. Wednesday, partly sunny with a slight chance of showers and thunderstorms. Highs in the lower 90s. Chance of rain 20%. Heat index values up to 100. Wednesday night, mostly cloudy in the evening, then becoming partly cloudy. A slight chance of showers and thunderstorms. Lows in the upper 60s. Chance of rain 20%. Thursday, mostly sunny. A slight chance of showers in the morning. Highs in the lower 80s. Chance of rain 20%. Thursday night, partly cloudy in the evening, then becoming mostly clear. A slight chance of thunderstorms in the evening. A slight chance of showers. Lows in the mid-60s. Chance of rain 20%. Friday, mostly sunny. Highs in the lower 80s. At 9 a.m. at Lambert Field in St. Louis, it was cloudy with a temperature of 79 degrees. The dew point was 72, giving us a relative humidity of 79%. The wind was east at 7 miles an hour, and the pressure was 30.14 inches and rising. Elsewhere in the metro area, in Chesterfield, it was partly sunny and the temperature was 79. In Belleville, it was 80 degrees. In Cahokia, it was partly sunny and 81 degrees. In St. Charles, it was partly sunny and 76. Across the region, it was partly sunny in Columbia, Missouri, with a temperature of 78. In Quincy, it was partly sunny and 75 degrees. In Kansas City, it was partly sunny and the temperature was 82. It was mostly sunny in Springfield, Missouri, with a temperature of 83. In Rolla, it was cloudy and the temperature was 80. In Farmington, it was 82 degrees. It was sunny in Cape Girardeau, with 84 degrees. It was partly sunny in Springfield, Illinois, with a temperature of 73.
Once again in St. Louis, it was cloudy. The temperature was 79 degrees and the wind was east at 7 miles an hour. This is a special weather statement for the following counties in Missouri, Franklin, Jefferson, St. Charles, St. Louis City, St. Louis and Warren, and the following counties in Illinois, Madison, Monroe, and St. Clair. Extreme heat warning remains in effect until 9 p.m. Sunday. Dangerously hot conditions with heat index values up to 111. For portions of south central and southwest Illinois and central, east central, and southeast Missouri. Until 9 p.m. Sunday, heat-related illnesses increase significantly during extreme heat and high humidity events. Drink plenty of fluids, stay in an air-conditioned room, stay out of the sun, and check up on relatives and neighbors. The current time is 9:13 a.m. Central Daylight Time. 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This program originates from the National Weather Service Forecast Office in St. Louis, Missouri, and serves parts of east central Missouri and southwest Illinois, including the St. Louis metro area and surrounding counties. Extreme heat warning in effect until 9 p.m. Sunday. Today, partly sunny. A chance of showers and thunderstorms this morning. Highs in the mid-90s. Northeast winds 5 to 10 miles per hour with gusts up to 25 miles per hour, becoming southwest this afternoon. Chance of rain 50%. Heat index values up to 111 this afternoon. Tonight, mostly clear in the evening, then becoming partly cloudy. Humid with lows in the upper 70s. Southwest winds around 5 miles per hour. Heat index values up to 110 early in the evening. Sunday, mostly sunny. Humid with highs in the mid-90s. West winds 5 to 10 miles per hour. Heat index values up to 112 in the afternoon. Sunday night, partly cloudy. A chance of showers and thunderstorms in the evening, then a slight chance of showers after midnight. Humid with lows in the lower 70s. North winds 5 to 10 miles per hour. Chance of rain 40%. Heat index values up to 107 early in the evening. Monday, mostly sunny. Highs in the mid-80s. North winds around 5 miles per hour. Monday night, partly cloudy. Lows in the upper 60s. Tuesday, sunny. Highs in the upper 80s. Tuesday night, mostly clear in the evening, then partly cloudy with a slight chance of showers and thunderstorms after midnight. Lows in the lower 70s. Chance of rain 20%. Wednesday, partly sunny with a slight chance of showers and thunderstorms. Highs in the lower 90s. Chance of rain 20%. Heat index values up to 100. Wednesday night, mostly cloudy in the evening, then becoming partly cloudy. A slight chance of showers and thunderstorms. Lows in the upper 60s. Chance of rain 20%. Thursday, mostly sunny. A slight chance of showers in the morning. Highs in the lower 80s. Chance of rain 20%. Thursday night, partly cloudy in the evening, then becoming mostly clear. A slight chance of thunderstorms in the evening. A slight chance of showers. Lows in the mid-60s. Chance of rain 20%. Friday, mostly sunny. Highs in the lower 80s. At 9 a.m. at Lambert Field in St. Louis, it was cloudy with a temperature of 79 degrees. The dew point was 72, giving us a relative humidity of 79%. The wind was east at 7 miles an hour, and the pressure was 30.14 inches and rising. Elsewhere in the metro area, in Chesterfield, it was partly sunny and the temperature was 79. In Belleville, it was 80 degrees. In Cahokia, it was partly sunny and 81 degrees. In St. Charles, it was partly sunny and 76. Across the region, it was partly sunny in Columbia, Missouri, with a temperature of 78.
In Quincy, it was partly sunny and 75 degrees. In Kansas City, it was partly sunny and the temperature was 82. It was mostly sunny in Springfield, Missouri, with a temperature of 83. In Rolla, it was cloudy and the temperature was 80. In Farmington, it was 82 degrees. It was sunny in Cape Girardeau, with 84 degrees. It was partly sunny in Springfield, Illinois, with a temperature of 73. Once again in St. Louis, it was cloudy, the temperature was 79 degrees, and the wind was east at 7 miles an hour. This is a special weather statement for the following counties in Missouri: Franklin, Jefferson, St. Charles, St. Louis City, St. Louis, and Warren, and the following counties in Illinois: Madison, Monroe, and St. Clair. Extreme heat warning remains in effect until 9 p.m. Sunday. Dangerously hot conditions with heat index values up to 111. For portions of south central and southwest Illinois and central, east central, and southeast Missouri, until 9 p.m. Sunday. Heat-related illnesses increase significantly during extreme heat and high humidity events. Drink plenty of fluids, stay in an air-conditioned room, stay out of the sun, and check up on relatives and neighbors. The current time is 9:18 a.m. Central Daylight Time. 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This program originates from the National Weather Service Forecast Office in St. Louis, Missouri, and serves parts of east central Missouri and southwest Illinois, including the St. Louis metro area and surrounding counties. Extreme heat warning in effect until 9 p.m. Sunday. Today, partly sunny. A chance of showers and thunderstorms this morning. Highs in the mid-90s. Northeast winds 5 to 10 miles per hour with gusts up to 25 miles per hour, becoming southwest this afternoon. Chance of rain 50%. Heat index values up to 111 this afternoon. Tonight, mostly clear in the evening, then becoming partly cloudy. Humid with lows in the upper 70s. Southwest winds around 5 miles per hour. Heat index values up to 110 early in the evening. Sunday, mostly sunny. Humid with highs in the mid-90s. West winds 5 to 10 miles per hour. Heat index values up to 112 in the afternoon. Sunday night, partly cloudy. A chance of showers and thunderstorms in the evening, then a slight chance of showers after midnight. Humid with lows in the lower 70s. North winds 5 to 10 miles per hour. Chance of rain 40%. Heat index values up to 107 early in the evening. Monday, mostly sunny. Highs in the mid-80s. North winds around 5 miles per hour. Monday night, partly cloudy. Lows in the upper 60s. Tuesday, sunny. Highs in the upper 80s. Tuesday night, mostly clear in the evening, then partly cloudy with a slight chance of showers and thunderstorms after midnight. Lows in the lower 70s. Chance of rain 20%. Wednesday, partly sunny with a slight chance of showers and thunderstorms. Highs in the lower 90s. Chance of rain 20%. Heat index values up to 100. Wednesday night, mostly cloudy in the evening, then becoming partly cloudy. A slight chance of showers and thunderstorms. Lows in the upper 60s. Chance of rain 20%. Thursday, mostly sunny. A slight chance of showers in the morning. Highs in the lower 80s. Chance of rain 20%. Thursday night, partly cloudy in the evening, then becoming mostly clear. A slight chance of thunderstorms in the evening. A slight chance of showers. Lows in the mid-60s. Chance of rain 20%. Friday, mostly sunny. Highs in the lower 80s. At 9 a.m. at Lambert Field in St. Louis, it was cloudy with a temperature of 79 degrees. The dew point was 72, giving us a relative humidity of 79%.
The wind was east at 7 miles an hour, and the pressure was 30.14 inches and rising. Elsewhere in the metro area, in Chesterfield, it was partly sunny and the temperature was 79. In Belleville, it was 80 degrees. In Cahokia, it was partly sunny and 81 degrees. In St. Charles, it was partly sunny and 76. Across the region, it was partly sunny in Columbia, Missouri, with a temperature of 78. In Quincy, it was partly sunny and 75 degrees. In Kansas City, it was partly sunny and the temperature was 82. It was mostly sunny in Springfield, Missouri, with a temperature of 83. In Rolla, it was cloudy and the temperature was 80. In Farmington, it was 82 degrees. It was sunny in Cape Girardeau, with 84 degrees. It was partly sunny in Springfield, Illinois, with a temperature of 73. Once again in St. Louis, it was cloudy, the temperature was 79 degrees, and the wind was east at 7 miles an hour. This is a special weather statement for the following counties in Missouri, Franklin, Jefferson, St. Charles, St. Louis City, St. Louis, and Warren, and the following counties in Illinois, Madison, Monroe, and St. Clair. Extreme heat warning remains in effect until 9 p.m. Sunday. Dangerously hot conditions with heat index values up to 111. For portions of south central and southwest Illinois and central, east central, and southeast Missouri. Until 9 p.m. Sunday, heat-related illnesses increase significantly during extreme heat and high humidity events. Drink plenty of fluids, stay in an air-conditioned room, stay out of the sun, and check up on relatives and neighbors. The current time is 9:24 a.m. Central Daylight Time. 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This program originates from the National Weather Service Forecast Office in St. Louis, Missouri, and serves parts of east central Missouri and southwest Illinois, including the St. Louis metro area and surrounding counties. Extreme heat warning in effect until 9 p.m. Sunday. Today, partly sunny. A chance of showers and thunderstorms this morning. Highs in the mid-90s. Northeast winds 5 to 10 miles per hour with gusts up to 25 miles per hour, becoming southwest this afternoon. Chance of rain 50%. Heat index values up to 111 this afternoon. Tonight, mostly clear in the evening, then becoming partly cloudy. Humid with lows in the upper 70s. Southwest winds around 5 miles per hour. Heat index values up to 110 early in the evening. Sunday, mostly sunny. Humid with highs in the mid-90s. West winds 5 to 10 miles per hour. Heat index values up to 112 in the afternoon. Sunday night, partly cloudy. A chance of showers and thunderstorms in the evening, then a slight chance of showers after midnight. Humid with lows in the lower 70s. North winds 5 to 10 miles per hour. Chance of rain 40%. Heat index values up to 107 early in the evening. Monday, mostly sunny. Highs in the mid-80s. North winds around 5 miles per hour. Monday night, partly cloudy. Lows in the upper 60s. Tuesday, sunny. Highs in the upper 80s. Tuesday night, mostly clear in the evening, then partly cloudy with a slight chance of showers and thunderstorms after midnight. Lows in the lower 70s. Chance of rain 20%. Wednesday, partly sunny with a slight chance of showers and thunderstorms. Highs in the lower 90s. Chance of rain 20%. Heat index values up to 100. Wednesday night, mostly cloudy in the evening, then becoming partly cloudy. A slight chance of showers and thunderstorms. Lows in the upper 60s. Chance of rain 20%. Thursday, mostly sunny. A slight chance of showers in the morning. Highs in the lower 80s. Chance of rain 20%.
Thursday night, partly cloudy in the evening, then becoming mostly clear. A slight chance of thunderstorms in the evening. A slight chance of showers. Lows in the mid-60s. Chance of rain 20%. Friday, mostly sunny. Highs in the lower 80s. At 9 a.m. at Lambert Field in St. Louis, it was cloudy with a temperature of 79 degrees. The dew point was 72, giving us a relative humidity of 79%. The wind was east at 7 miles an hour, and the pressure was 30.14 inches and rising. Elsewhere in the metro area, in Chesterfield, it was partly sunny and the temperature was 79. In Belleville, it was 80 degrees. In Cahokia, it was partly sunny and 81 degrees. In St. Charles, it was partly sunny and 76. Across the region, it was partly sunny in Columbia, Missouri, with a temperature of 78. In Quincy, it was partly sunny and 75 degrees. In Kansas City, it was partly sunny and the temperature was 82. It was mostly sunny in Springfield, Missouri, with a temperature of 83. In Rolla, it was cloudy and the temperature was 80. In Farmington, it was 82 degrees. It was sunny in Cape Girardeau, with 84 degrees. It was partly sunny in Springfield, Illinois, with a temperature of 73. Once again in St. Louis, it was cloudy, the temperature was 79 degrees, and the wind was east at 7 miles an hour. This is a special weather statement for the following counties in Missouri, Franklin, Jefferson, St. Charles, St. Louis City, St. Louis, and Warren, and the following counties in Illinois, Madison, Monroe, and St. Clair. Extreme heat warning remains in effect until 9 p.m. Sunday. Dangerously hot conditions with heat index values up to 111. For portions of south central and southwest Illinois and central, east central, and southeast Missouri. Until 9 p.m. Sunday, heat-related illnesses increase significantly during extreme heat and high humidity events. Drink plenty of fluids, stay in an air-conditioned room, stay out of the sun, and check up on relatives and neighbors. The current time is 9:29 a.m. Central Daylight Time. 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Extreme heat warning in effect until 9 p.m. Sunday. Today, partly sunny. A chance of showers and thunderstorms this morning. Highs in the mid-90s. Northeast winds 5 to 10 miles per hour with gusts up to 25 miles per hour, becoming southwest this afternoon. Chance of rain 50%. Heat index values up to 111 this afternoon. Tonight, mostly clear in the evening, then becoming partly cloudy. Humid with lows in the upper 70s. Southwest winds around 5 miles per hour. Heat index values up to 110 early in the evening. Sunday, mostly sunny. Humid with highs in the mid-90s. West winds 5 to 10 miles per hour. Heat index values up to 112 in the afternoon. Sunday night, partly cloudy. A chance of showers and thunderstorms in the evening, then a slight chance of showers after midnight. Humid with lows in the lower 70s. North winds 5 to 10 miles per hour. Chance of rain 40%. Heat index values up to 107 early in the evening. Monday, mostly sunny. Highs in the mid-80s. North winds around 5 miles per hour. Monday night, partly cloudy. Lows in the upper 60s. Tuesday, sunny. Highs in the upper 80s. Tuesday night, mostly clear in the evening, then partly cloudy with a slight chance of showers and thunderstorms after midnight. Lows in the lower 70s. Chance of rain 20%. Wednesday, partly sunny with a slight chance of showers and thunderstorms. Highs in the lower 90s.
chance of rain 20%. Heat index values up to 100. Wednesday night, mostly cloudy in the evening, then becoming partly cloudy. A slight chance of showers and thunderstorms. Lows in the upper 60s. Chance of rain 20%. Thursday, mostly sunny. A slight chance of showers in the morning. Highs in the lower 80s. Chance of rain 20%. Thursday night, partly cloudy in the evening, then becoming mostly clear. A slight chance of thunderstorms in the evening. A slight chance of showers. Lows in the mid-60s. Chance of rain 20%. Friday, mostly sunny. Highs in the lower 80s. At 9 a.m. at Lambert Field in St. Louis, it was cloudy with a temperature of 79 degrees. The dew point was 72, giving us a relative humidity of 79%. The wind was east at 7 miles an hour, and the pressure was 30.14 inches and rising. Elsewhere in the metro area, in Chesterfield, it was partly sunny and the temperature was 79. In Belleville, it was 80 degrees. In Cahokia, it was partly sunny and 81 degrees. In St. Charles, it was partly sunny and 76. Across the region, it was partly sunny in Columbia, Missouri, with a temperature of 78. In Quincy, it was partly sunny and 75 degrees. In Kansas City, it was partly sunny and the temperature was 82. It was mostly sunny in Springfield, Missouri, with a temperature of 83. In Rolla, it was cloudy and the temperature was 80. In Farmington, it was 82 degrees. It was sunny in Cape Girardeau, with 84 degrees. It was partly sunny in Springfield, Illinois, with a temperature of 73. Once again in St. Louis, it was cloudy, the temperature was 79 degrees, and the wind was east at 7 miles an hour. This is a special weather statement for the following counties in Missouri, Franklin, Jefferson, St. Charles, St. Louis City, St. Louis, and Warren, and the following counties in Illinois, Madison, Monroe, and St. Clair. Extreme heat warning remains in effect until 9 p.m. Sunday. Dangerously hot conditions with heat index values up to 111. Proportions of south central and southwest Illinois and central, east central, and southeast Missouri. Until 9 p.m. Sunday, heat-related illnesses increase significantly during extreme heat and high humidity events. Drink plenty of fluids, stay in an air-conditioned room, stay out of the sun, and check up on relatives and neighbors. The current time is 9:35 a.m. Central Daylight Time. 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Extreme heat warning in effect until 9 p.m. Sunday. Rest of today, partly sunny. A chance of showers and thunderstorms late this morning. Highs in the mid-90s. East winds around 5 miles per hour, becoming southwest this afternoon. Chance of rain 50%. Heat index values up to 111 this afternoon. Tonight, mostly clear in the evening, then becoming partly cloudy. Humid with lows in the upper 70s. Southwest winds around 5 miles per hour. Heat index values up to 110 early in the evening. Sunday, mostly sunny. Humid with highs in the mid-90s. West winds 5 to 10 miles per hour. Heat index values up to 112 in the afternoon. Sunday night, partly cloudy. A chance of showers and thunderstorms in the evening, then a slight chance of showers after midnight. Humid with lows in the lower 70s. North winds 5 to 10 miles per hour. Chance of rain 40%. Heat index values up to 107 early in the evening. Monday, mostly sunny. Highs in the mid-80s. North winds around 5 miles per hour. Monday night, partly cloudy.
lows in the upper 60s. Tuesday, sunny. Highs in the upper 80s. Tuesday night, mostly clear in the evening, then partly cloudy with a slight chance of showers and thunderstorms after midnight. Lows in the lower 70s. Chance of rain 20%. Wednesday, partly sunny with a slight chance of showers and thunderstorms. Highs in the lower 90s. Chance of rain 20%. Heat index values up to 100. Wednesday night, mostly cloudy in the evening, then becoming partly cloudy. A slight chance of showers and thunderstorms. Lows in the upper 60s. Chance of rain 20%. Thursday, mostly sunny. A slight chance of showers in the morning. Highs in the lower 80s. Chance of rain 20%. Thursday night, partly cloudy in the evening, then becoming mostly clear. A slight chance of thunderstorms in the evening. A slight chance of showers. Lows in the mid-60s. Chance of rain 20%. Friday, mostly sunny. Highs in the lower 80s. At 9 a.m. at Lambert Field in St. Louis, it was cloudy with a temperature of 79 degrees. The dew point was 72, giving us a relative humidity of 70 in the lower 90s. Chance of rain 20%.

A slight chance of thunderstorms in the evening. A slight chance of showers. Lows in the mid-60s. Chance of rain 20%. Friday, mostly sunny. Highs in the lower 80s. At 9 a.m. at Lambert Field in St. Louis, it was cloudy with a temperature of 79 degrees. The dew point was 72, giving us a relative humidity of 79%. The wind was east at 7 miles an hour, and the pressure was 30.14 inches and rising. Elsewhere in the metro area, in Chesterfield, it was partly sunny and the temperature was 79. In Belleville, it was 80 degrees. In Cahokia, it was partly sunny and 81 degrees. In St. Charles, it was partly sunny and 76. Across the region, it was partly sunny in Columbia, Missouri, with a temperature of 78. In Quincy, it was partly sunny and 75 degrees. In Kansas City, it was partly sunny and the temperature was 82. It was mostly sunny in Springfield, Missouri, with a temperature of 83. In Rolla, it was cloudy and the temperature was 80. In Farmington, it was 82 degrees. It was sunny in Cape Girardeau, with 84 degrees. It was partly sunny in Springfield, Illinois, with a temperature of 73. Once again in St. Louis, it was cloudy, the temperature was 79 degrees, and the wind was east at 7 miles an hour. This is a special weather statement for the following counties in Missouri, Franklin, Jefferson, St. Charles, St. Louis City, St. Louis, and Warren, and the following counties in Illinois, Madison, Monroe, and St. Clair. Extreme heat warning remains in effect until 9 p.m. Sunday. Dangerously hot conditions with heat index values up to 111. For portions of south central and southwest Illinois and central, east central, and southeast Missouri. Until 9 p.m. Sunday, heat-related illnesses increase significantly during extreme heat and high humidity events. Drink plenty of fluids, stay in an air-conditioned room, stay out of the sun, and check up on relatives and neighbors. The current time is 9:40 a.m. Central Daylight Time. 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Extreme heat warning in effect until 9 p.m. Sunday. Rest of today, partly sunny. A chance of showers and thunderstorms late this morning. Highs in the mid-90s. East winds around 5 miles per hour, becoming southwest this afternoon. Chance of rain 50%. Heat index values up to 111 this afternoon. Tonight, mostly clear in the evening, then becoming partly cloudy. Humid with lows in the upper 70s. Southwest winds around 5 miles per hour. Heat index values up to 110 early in the evening. Sunday, mostly sunny. Humid with highs in the mid-90s. West winds 5 to 10 miles per hour. Heat index values up to 112 in the afternoon. Sunday night, partly cloudy. A chance of showers and thunderstorms in the evening, then a slight chance of showers after midnight. Humid with lows in the lower 70s. North winds 5 to 10 miles per hour. Chance of rain 40%. Heat index values up to 107 early in the evening. Monday, mostly sunny. Highs in the mid-80s. North winds around 5 miles per hour. Monday night, partly cloudy. Lows in the upper 60s. Tuesday, sunny. Highs in the upper 80s. Tuesday night, mostly clear in the evening, then partly cloudy with a slight chance of showers and thunderstorms after midnight. Lows in the lower 70s. Chance of rain 20%. Wednesday, partly sunny with a slight chance of showers and thunderstorms. Highs in the lower 90s. Chance of rain 20%. Heat index values up to 100. Wednesday night, mostly cloudy.

evening, then becoming partly cloudy. A slight chance of showers and thunderstorms. Lows in the upper 60s. Chance of rain 20%. Thursday, mostly sunny. A slight chance of showers in the morning. Highs in the lower 80s. Chance of rain 20%. Thursday night, partly cloudy in the evening, then becoming mostly clear. A slight chance of thunderstorms in the evening. A slight chance of showers. Lows in the mid-60s. Chance of rain 20%. Friday, mostly sunny. Highs in the lower 80s. At 9 a.m. at Lambert Field in St. Louis, it was cloudy with a temperature of 79 degrees. The dew point was 72, giving us a relative humidity of 79%. The wind was east at 7 miles an hour, and the pressure was 30.14 inches and rising. Elsewhere in the metro area, in Chesterfield, it was partly sunny and the temperature was 79. In Belleville, it was 80 degrees. In Cahokia, it was partly sunny and 81 degrees. In St. Charles, it was partly sunny and 76. Across the region, it was partly sunny in Columbia, Missouri, with a temperature of 78. In Quincy, it was partly sunny and 75 degrees. In Kansas City, it was partly sunny and the temperature was 82. It was mostly sunny in Springfield, Missouri, with a temperature of 83. In Rolla, it was cloudy and the temperature was 80. In Farmington, it was 82 degrees. It was sunny in Cape Girardeau, with 84 degrees. It was partly sunny in Springfield, Illinois, with a temperature of 73. Once again in St. Louis, it was cloudy, the temperature was 79 degrees, and the wind was east at 7 miles an hour. This is a special weather statement for the following counties in Missouri, Franklin, Jefferson, St. Charles, St. Louis City, St. Louis, and Warren, and the following counties in Illinois, Madison, Monroe, and St. Clair. Extreme heat warning remains in effect until 9 p.m. Sunday. Dangerously hot conditions with heat index values up to 111. For portions of south central and southwest Illinois and central, east central, and southeast Missouri. Until 9 p.m. Sunday, heat-related illnesses increase significantly during extreme heat and high humidity events. Drink plenty of fluids, stay in an air-conditioned room, stay out of the sun, and check up on relatives and neighbors. The current time is 9:45 a.m. Central Daylight Time. 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This program originates from the National Weather Service Forecast Office in St. Louis, Missouri, and serves parts of East Central Missouri and Southwest Illinois, including the St. Louis metro area and surrounding counties. Extreme heat warning in effect until 9 p.m. Sunday. Rest of today, partly sunny. A chance of showers and thunderstorms late this morning. Highs in the mid-90s. East winds around 5 miles per hour, becoming southwest this afternoon. Chance of rain 50%. Heat index values up to 111 this afternoon. Tonight, mostly clear in the evening, then becoming partly cloudy. Humid with lows in the upper 70s. Southwest winds around 5 miles per hour. Heat index values up to 110 early in the evening. Sunday, mostly sunny. Humid with highs in the mid-90s. West winds 5 to 10 miles per hour. Heat index values up to 112 in the afternoon. Sunday night, partly cloudy. A chance of showers and thunderstorms in the evening, then a slight chance of showers after midnight. Humid with lows in the lower 70s. North winds 5 to 10 miles per hour. Chance of rain 40%. Heat index values up to 107 early in the evening. Monday, mostly sunny. Highs in the mid-80s. North winds around 5 miles per hour. Monday night, partly cloudy. Lows in the upper 60s. Tuesday, sunny. Highs in the upper 80s. Tuesday night.
mostly clear in the evening, then partly cloudy with a slight chance of showers and thunderstorms after midnight. Lows in the lower 70s. Chance of rain 20%. Wednesday, partly sunny with a slight chance of showers and thunderstorms. Highs in the lower 90s. Chance of rain 20%. Heat index values up to 100. Wednesday night, mostly cloudy in the evening, then becoming partly cloudy. A slight chance of showers and thunderstorms. Lows in the upper 60s. Chance of rain 20%. Thursday, mostly sunny. A slight chance of showers in the morning. Highs in the lower 80s. Chance of rain 20%. Thursday night, partly cloudy in the evening, then becoming mostly clear. A slight chance of thunderstorms in the evening. A slight chance of showers. Lows in the mid-60s. Chance of rain 20%. Friday, mostly sunny. Highs in the lower 80s. At 9 a.m. at Lambert Field in St. Louis, it was cloudy with a temperature of 79 degrees. The dew point was 72, giving us a relative humidity of 79%. The wind was east at 7 miles an hour, and the pressure was 30.14 inches and rising. Elsewhere in the metro area, in Chesterfield, it was partly sunny and the temperature was 79. In Belleville, it was 80 degrees. In Cahokia, it was partly sunny and 81 degrees. In St. Charles, it was partly sunny and 76. Across the region, it was partly sunny in Columbia, Missouri, with a temperature of 78. In Quincy, it was partly sunny and 75 degrees. In Kansas City, it was partly sunny and the temperature was 82. It was mostly sunny in Springfield, Missouri, with a temperature of 83. In Rolla, it was cloudy and the temperature was 80. In Farmington, it was 82 degrees. It was sunny in Cape Girardeau, with 84 degrees. It was partly sunny in Springfield, Illinois, with a temperature of 73. Once again in St. Louis, it was cloudy, the temperature was 79 degrees, and the wind was east at 7 miles an hour. This is a special weather statement for the following counties in Missouri, Franklin, Jefferson, St. Charles, St. Louis City, St. Louis, and Warren, and the following counties in Illinois, Madison, Monroe, and St. Clair. Extreme heat warning remains in effect until 9 p.m. Sunday. Dangerously hot conditions with heat index values up to 111. For portions of south central and southwest Illinois and central, east central, and southeast Missouri. Until 9 p.m. Sunday, heat-related illnesses increase significantly during extreme heat and high humidity events. Drink plenty of fluids, stay in an air-conditioned room, stay out of the sun, and check up on relatives and neighbors. The current time is 9:51 a.m. Central Daylight Time. 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This program originates from the National Weather Service Forecast Office in St. Louis, Missouri, and serves parts of East Central Missouri and Southwest Illinois, including the St. Louis metro area and surrounding counties. Extreme heat warning in effect until 9 p.m. Sunday. Rest of today, partly sunny. A chance of showers and thunderstorms late this morning. Highs in the mid-90s. East winds around 5 miles per hour, becoming southwest this afternoon. Chance of rain 50%. Heat index values up to 111 this afternoon. Tonight, mostly clear in the evening, then becoming partly cloudy. Humid with lows in the upper 70s. Southwest winds around 5 miles per hour. Heat index values up to 110 early in the evening. Sunday, mostly sunny. Humid with highs in the mid-90s. West winds 5 to 10 miles per hour. Heat index values up to 112 in the afternoon. Sunday night, partly cloudy. A chance of showers and thunderstorms in the evening, then a slight chance of showers after midnight. Humid with lows in the lower 70s. North winds 5 to 10 miles per hour.
10 miles per hour. Chance of rain 40%. Heat index values up to 107 early in the evening. Monday, mostly sunny. Highs in the mid-80s. North winds around 5 miles per hour. Monday night, partly cloudy. Lows in the upper 60s. Tuesday, sunny. Highs in the upper 80s. Tuesday night, mostly clear in the evening, then partly cloudy with a slight chance of showers and thunderstorms after midnight. Lows in the lower 70s. Chance of rain 20%. Wednesday, partly sunny with a slight chance of showers and thunderstorms. Highs in the lower 90s. Chance of rain 20%. Heat index values up to 100. Wednesday night, mostly cloudy in the evening, then becoming partly cloudy. A slight chance of showers and thunderstorms. Lows in the upper 60s. Chance of rain 20%. Thursday, mostly sunny. A slight chance of showers in the morning. Highs in the lower 80s. Chance of rain 20%. Thursday night, partly cloudy in the evening, then becoming mostly clear. A slight chance of thunderstorms in the evening. A slight chance of showers. Lows in the mid-60s. Chance of rain 20%. Friday, mostly sunny. Highs in the lower 80s. At 9 a.m. at Lambert Field in St. Louis, it was cloudy with a temperature of 79 degrees. The dew point was 72, giving us a relative humidity of 79%. The wind was east at 7 miles an hour, and the pressure was 30.14 inches and rising. Elsewhere in the metro area, in Chesterfield, it was partly sunny and the temperature was 79. In Belleville, it was 80 degrees. In Cahokia, it was partly sunny and 81 degrees. In St. Charles, it was partly sunny and 76. Across the region, it was partly sunny in Columbia, Missouri, with a temperature of 78. In Quincy, it was partly sunny and 75 degrees. In Kansas City, it was partly sunny and the temperature was 82. It was mostly sunny in Springfield, Missouri, with a temperature of 83. In Rolla, it was cloudy and the temperature was 80. In Farmington, it was 82 degrees. It was sunny in Cape Girardeau, with 84 degrees. It was partly sunny in Springfield, Illinois, with a temperature of 73. Once again in St. Louis, it was cloudy, the temperature was 79 degrees, and the wind was east at 7 miles an hour. This is a special weather statement for the following counties in Missouri, Franklin, Jefferson, St. Charles, St. Louis City, St. Louis and Warren, and the following counties in Illinois, Madison, Monroe and St. Clair. Extreme heat warning remains in effect until 9 p.m. Sunday. Dangerously hot conditions with heat index values up to 111. For portions of south central and southwest Illinois and central, east central, and southeast Missouri. Until 9 p.m. Sunday. Heat-related illnesses increase significantly during extreme heat and high humidity events. Drink plenty of fluids, stay in an air-conditioned room, stay out of the sun, and check up on relatives and neighbors. The current time is 9:56 a.m. Central Daylight Time. 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Extreme heat warning in effect until 9 p.m. Sunday. Rest of today, partly sunny. A chance of showers and thunderstorms late this morning. Highs in the mid-90s. East winds around 5 miles per hour, becoming southwest this afternoon. Chance of rain 50%. Heat index values up to 111 this afternoon. Tonight, mostly clear in the evening, then becoming partly cloudy. Humid with lows in the upper 70s. Southwest winds around 5 miles per hour. Heat index values up to 110 early in
the evening. Sunday, mostly sunny. Humid with highs in the mid-90s. West winds 5 to 10 miles per hour. Heat index values up to 112 in the afternoon. Sunday night, partly cloudy. A chance of showers and thunderstorms in the evening, then a slight chance of showers after midnight. Humid with lows in the lower 70s. North winds 5 to 10 miles per hour. Chance of rain 40%. Heat index values up to 107 early in the evening. Monday, mostly sunny. Highs in the mid-80s. North winds around 5 miles per hour. Monday night, partly cloudy. Lows in the upper 60s. Tuesday, sunny. Highs in the upper 80s. Tuesday night, mostly clear in the evening, then partly cloudy with a slight chance of showers and thunderstorms after midnight. Lows in the lower 70s. Chance of rain 20%. Wednesday, partly sunny with a slight chance of showers and thunderstorms. Highs in the lower 90s. Chance of rain 20%. Heat index values up to 100. Wednesday night, mostly cloudy in the evening, then becoming partly cloudy. A slight chance of showers and thunderstorms. Lows in the upper 60s. Chance of rain 20%. Thursday, mostly sunny. A slight chance of showers in the morning. Highs in the lower 80s. Chance of rain 20%. Thursday night, partly cloudy in the evening, then becoming mostly clear. A slight chance of thunderstorms in the evening. A slight chance of showers. Lows in the mid-60s. Chance of rain 20%. Friday, mostly sunny. Highs in the lower 80s. Extreme heat warning in effect until 9 p.m. Sunday. Rest of today, partly sunny. A chance of showers and thunderstorms late this morning. Highs in the mid-90s. East winds around 5 miles per hour, becoming southwest this afternoon. Chance of rain 50%. Heat index values up to 111 this afternoon. Tonight, mostly clear in the evening, then becoming partly cloudy. Humid with lows in the upper 70s. Southwest winds around 5 miles per hour. Heat index values up to 110 early in the evening. Sunday, mostly sunny. Humid with highs in the mid-90s. West winds 5 to 10 miles per hour. Heat index values up to 112 in the afternoon. Sunday night, partly cloudy. A chance of showers and thunderstorms in the evening, then a slight chance of showers after midnight. Humid with lows in the lower 70s. North winds 5 to 10 miles per hour. Chance of rain 40%. Heat index values up to 107 early in the evening. Monday, mostly sunny. Highs in the mid-80s. North winds around 5 miles per hour. Monday night, partly cloudy. Lows in the upper 60s. Tuesday, sunny. Highs in the upper 80s. Tuesday night, mostly clear in the evening, then partly cloudy with a slight chance of showers and thunderstorms after midnight. Lows in the lower 70s. Chance of rain 20%. Wednesday, partly sunny with a slight chance of showers and thunderstorms. Highs in the lower 90s. Chance of rain 20%. Heat index values up to 100. Wednesday night, mostly cloudy in the evening, then becoming partly cloudy. A slight chance of showers and thunderstorms. Lows in the upper 60s. Chance of rain 20%. Thursday, mostly sunny. A slight chance of showers in the morning. Highs in the lower 80s. Chance of rain 20%. Thursday night, partly cloudy in the evening, then becoming mostly clear. A slight chance of thunderstorms in the evening. A slight chance of showers. Lows in the mid-60s. Chance of rain 20%. Friday, mostly sunny. Highs in the lower 80s. At 9 a.m. at Lambert Field in St. Louis, it was cloudy with a temperature of 79 degrees. The dew point was 72, giving
a relative humidity of 79%. The wind was east at 7 miles an hour, and the pressure was 30.14 inches and rising. Elsewhere in the metro area, in Chesterfield, it was partly sunny and the temperature was 79. In Belleville, it was 80 degrees. In Cahokia, it was partly sunny and 81 degrees. In St. Charles, it was partly sunny and 76. Across the region, it was partly sunny in Columbia, Missouri, with a temperature of 78. In Quincy, it was partly sunny and 75 degrees. In Kansas City, it was partly sunny and the temperature was 82. It was mostly sunny in Springfield, Missouri, with a temperature of 83. In Rolla, it was cloudy and the temperature was 80. In Farmington, it was 82 degrees. It was sunny in Cape Girardeau, with 84 degrees. It was partly sunny in Springfield, Illinois, with a temperature of 73. Once again in St. Louis, it was cloudy, the temperature was 79 degrees, and the wind was east at 7 miles an hour. This is a special weather statement for the following counties in Missouri: Franklin, Jefferson, St. Charles, St. Louis City, St. Louis, and Warren, and the following counties in Illinois: Madison, Monroe, and St. Clair. Extreme heat warning remains in effect until 9 p.m. Sunday. Dangerously hot conditions with heat index values up to 111. For portions of south central and southwest Illinois and central, east central, and southeast Missouri, until 9 p.m. Sunday, heat-related illnesses increase significantly during extreme heat and high humidity events. Drink plenty of fluids, stay in an air-conditioned room, stay out of the sun, and check up on relatives and neighbors. The current time is 10:05 a.m. Central Daylight Time. 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This program originates from the National Weather Service Forecast Office in St. Louis, Missouri, and serves parts of East Central Missouri and Southwest Illinois, including the St. Louis metro area and surrounding counties. Extreme heat warning in effect until 9 p.m. Sunday. Rest of today, partly sunny. A chance of showers and thunderstorms late this morning. Highs in the mid-90s. East winds around 5 miles per hour, becoming southwest this afternoon. Chance of rain 50%. Heat index values up to 111 this afternoon. Tonight, mostly clear in the evening, then becoming partly cloudy. Humid with lows in the upper 70s. Southwest winds around 5 miles per hour. Heat index values up to 110 early in the evening. Sunday, mostly sunny. Humid with highs in the mid-90s. West winds 5 to 10 miles per hour. Heat index values up to 112 in the afternoon. Sunday night, partly cloudy. A chance of showers and thunderstorms in the evening, then a slight chance of showers after midnight. Humid with lows in the lower 70s. North winds 5 to 10 miles per hour. Chance of rain 40%. Heat index values up to 107 early in the evening. Monday, mostly sunny. Highs in the mid-80s. North winds around 5 miles per hour. Monday night, partly cloudy. Lows in the upper 60s. Tuesday, sunny. Highs in the upper 80s. Tuesday night, mostly clear in the evening, then partly cloudy with a slight chance of showers and thunderstorms after midnight. Lows in the lower 70s. Chance of rain 20%. Wednesday, partly sunny with a slight chance of showers and thunderstorms. Highs in the lower 90s. Chance of rain 20%. Heat index values up to 100. Wednesday night, mostly cloudy in the evening, then becoming partly cloudy. A slight chance of showers and thunderstorms. Lows in the upper 60s. Chance of rain 20%. Thursday, mostly sunny. A slight chance of showers in the morning. Highs in the lower 80s. Chance of rain 20%. Thursday night, partly cloudy in the evening, then becoming
mostly clear. A slight chance of thunderstorms in the evening. A slight chance of showers. Lows in the mid-60s. Chance of rain 20%. Friday, mostly sunny. Highs in the lower 80s. At 9 a.m. at Lambert Field in St. Louis, it was cloudy with a temperature of 79 degrees. The dew point was 72, giving us a relative humidity of 79%. The wind was east at 7 miles an hour, and the pressure was 30.14 inches and rising. Elsewhere in the metro area, in Chesterfield, it was partly sunny and the temperature was 79. In Belleville, it was 80 degrees. In Cahokia, it was partly sunny and 81 degrees. In St. Charles, it was partly sunny and 76. Across the region, it was partly sunny in Columbia, Missouri, with a temperature of 78. In Quincy, it was partly sunny and 75 degrees. In Kansas City, it was partly sunny and the temperature was 82. It was mostly sunny in Springfield, Missouri, with a temperature of 83. In Rolla, it was cloudy and the temperature was 80. In Farmington, it was 82 degrees. It was sunny in Cape Girardeau, with 84 degrees. It was partly sunny in Springfield, Illinois, with a temperature of 73. Once again in St. Louis, it was cloudy, the temperature was 79 degrees, and the wind was east at 7 miles an hour. This is a special weather statement for the following counties in Missouri, Franklin, Jefferson, St. Charles, St. Louis City, St. Louis, and Warren, and the following counties in Illinois, Madison, Monroe, and St. Clair. Extreme heat warning remains in effect until 9 p.m. Sunday. Dangerously hot conditions with heat index values up to 111. For portions of south central and southwest Illinois and central, east central, and southeast Missouri. Until 9 p.m. Sunday, heat-related illnesses increase significantly during extreme heat and high humidity events. Drink plenty of fluids, stay in an air-conditioned room, stay out of the sun, and check up on relatives and neighbors. The current time is 10:10 a.m. Central Daylight Time. 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This program originates from the National Weather Service Forecast Office in St. Louis, Missouri, and serves parts of east central Missouri and southwest Illinois, including the St. Louis metro area and surrounding counties. Extreme heat warning in effect until 9 p.m. Sunday. Rest of today, partly sunny. A chance of showers and thunderstorms late this morning. Highs in the mid-90s. East winds around 5 miles per hour, becoming southwest this afternoon. Chance of rain 50%. Heat index values up to 111 this afternoon. Tonight, mostly clear in the evening, then becoming partly cloudy. Humid with lows in the upper 70s. Southwest winds around 5 miles per hour. Heat index values up to 110 early in the evening. Sunday, mostly sunny. Humid with highs in the mid-90s. West winds 5 to 10 miles per hour. Heat index values up to 112 in the afternoon. Sunday night, partly cloudy. A chance of showers and thunderstorms in the evening, then a slight chance of showers after midnight. Humid with lows in the lower 70s. North winds 5 to 10 miles per hour. Chance of rain 40%. Heat index values up to 107 early in the evening. Monday, mostly sunny. Highs in the mid-80s. North winds around 5 miles per hour. Monday night, partly cloudy. Lows in the upper 60s. Tuesday, sunny. Highs in the upper 80s. Tuesday night, mostly clear in the evening, then partly cloudy with a slight chance of showers and thunderstorms after midnight. Lows in the lower 70s. Chance of rain 20%. Wednesday, partly sunny with a slight chance of showers and thunderstorms. Highs in the lower 90s. Chance of rain 20%. Heat index values up to 100.
Thursday night, mostly cloudy in the evening, then becoming partly cloudy. A slight chance of showers and thunderstorms. Lows in the upper 60s. Chance of rain 20%. Thursday, mostly sunny. A slight chance of showers in the morning. Highs in the lower 80s. Chance of rain 20%. Thursday night, partly cloudy in the evening, then becoming mostly clear. A slight chance of thunderstorms in the evening. A slight chance of showers. Lows in the mid-60s. Chance of rain 20%. Friday, mostly sunny. Highs in the lower 80s. At 10 a.m. at Lambert Field in St. Louis, it was cloudy with a temperature of 80 degrees. The dew point was 72, giving us a relative humidity of 76%. The wind was southeast at 8 miles an hour, and the pressure was 30.13 inches and falling. Elsewhere in the metro area, in Chesterfield, it was cloudy and the temperature was 81. In Belleville, it was 82 degrees. In Cahokia, it was partly sunny and 81 degrees. In St. Charles, it was cloudy and 77. Across the region, it was partly sunny in Columbia, Missouri, with a temperature of 82. In Quincy, it was partly sunny and 78 degrees. In Kansas City, it was partly sunny and the temperature was 84. It was mostly sunny in Springfield, Missouri, with a temperature of 88. In Rolla, it was partly sunny and the temperature was 82. In Farmington, it was 85 degrees. It was partly sunny in Cape Girardeau, with 86 degrees. It was partly sunny in Springfield, Illinois, with a temperature of 75. Once again in St. Louis, it was cloudy, the temperature was 80 degrees, and the wind was southeast at 8 miles an hour. This is a special weather statement for the following counties in Missouri, Franklin, Jefferson, St. Charles, St. Louis City, St. Louis, and Warren, and the following counties in Illinois, Madison, Monroe, and St. Clair. Extreme heat warning remains in effect until 9 p.m. Sunday. Dangerously hot conditions with heat index values up to 111. For portions of south central and southwest Illinois and central, east central, and southeast Missouri. Until 9 p.m. Sunday. Heat-related illnesses increase significantly during extreme heat and high humidity events. Drink plenty of fluids, stay in an air-conditioned room, stay out of the sun, and check up on relatives and neighbors. The current time is 10:15 a.m. Central Daylight Time. 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Extreme heat warning in effect until 9 p.m. Sunday. Rest of today, partly sunny. A chance of showers and thunderstorms late this morning. Highs in the mid-90s. East winds around 5 miles per hour, becoming southwest this afternoon. Chance of rain 50%. Heat index values up to 111 this afternoon. Tonight, mostly clear in the evening, then becoming partly cloudy. Humid with lows in the upper 70s. Southwest winds around 5 miles per hour. Heat index values up to 110 early in the evening. Sunday, mostly sunny. Humid with highs in the mid-90s. West winds 5 to 10 miles per hour. Heat index values up to 112 in the afternoon. Sunday night, partly cloudy. A chance of showers and thunderstorms in the evening, then a slight chance of showers after midnight. Humid with lows in the lower 70s. North winds 5 to 10 miles per hour. Chance of rain 40%. Heat index values up to 107 early in the evening. Monday, mostly sunny. Highs in the mid-80s. North winds around 5 miles per hour. Monday night, partly cloudy. Lows in the upper 60s. Tuesday, sunny. Highs in the upper 80s.
Tuesday night, mostly clear in the evening, then partly cloudy with a slight chance of showers and thunderstorms after midnight. Lows in the lower 70s. Chance of rain 20%. Wednesday, partly sunny with a slight chance of showers and thunderstorms. Highs in the lower 90s. Chance of rain 20%. Heat index values up to 100. Wednesday night, mostly cloudy in the evening, then becoming partly cloudy. A slight chance of showers and thunderstorms. Lows in the upper 60s. Chance of rain 20%. Thursday, mostly sunny. A slight chance of showers in the morning. Highs in the lower 80s. Chance of rain 20%. Thursday night, partly cloudy in the evening, then becoming mostly clear. A slight chance of thunderstorms in the evening. A slight chance of showers. Lows in the mid-60s. Chance of rain 20%. Friday, mostly sunny. Highs in the lower 80s. At 10 a.m. at Lambert Field in St. Louis, it was cloudy with a temperature of 80 degrees. The dew point was 72, giving us a relative humidity of 76%. The wind was southeast at 8 miles an hour, and the pressure was 30.13 inches and falling. Elsewhere in the metro area, in Chesterfield, it was cloudy and the temperature was 81. In Belleville, it was 82 degrees. In Cahokia, it was partly sunny and 81 degrees. In St. Charles, it was cloudy and 77. Across the region, it was partly sunny in Columbia, Missouri, with a temperature of 82. In Quincy, it was partly sunny and 78 degrees. In Kansas City, it was partly sunny and the temperature was 84. It was mostly sunny in Springfield, Missouri, with a temperature of 88. In Rolla, it was partly sunny and the temperature was 82. In Farmington, it was 85 degrees. It was partly sunny in Cape Girardeau, with 86 degrees. It was partly sunny in Springfield, Illinois, with a temperature of 75. Once again in St. Louis, it was cloudy, the temperature was 80 degrees, and the wind was southeast at 8 miles an hour. This is a special weather statement for the following counties in Missouri, Franklin, Jefferson, St. Charles, St. Louis City, St. Louis, and Warren, and the following counties in Illinois, Madison, Monroe, and St. Clair. Extreme heat warning remains in effect until 9 p.m. Sunday. Dangerously hot conditions with heat index values up to 111. For portions of south-central and southwest Illinois and central, east-central, and southeast Missouri, until 9 p.m. Sunday, heat-related illnesses increase significantly during extreme heat and high humidity events. Drink plenty of fluids, stay in an air-conditioned room, stay out of the sun, and check up on relatives and neighbors. The current time is 10:21 a.m. Central Daylight Time. 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Extreme heat warning in effect until 9 p.m. Sunday. Rest of today, partly sunny. A chance of showers and thunderstorms late this morning. Highs in the mid-90s. East winds around 5 miles per hour, becoming southwest this afternoon. Chance of rain 50%. Heat index values up to 111 this afternoon. Tonight, mostly clear in the evening, then becoming partly cloudy. Humid with lows in the upper 70s. Southwest winds around 5 miles per hour. Heat index values up to 110 early in the evening. Sunday, mostly sunny. Humid with highs in the mid-90s. West winds 5 to 10 miles per hour. Heat index values up to 112 in the afternoon. Sunday night, partly cloudy. A chance of showers and thunderstorms in the evening, then a slight chance of showers after midnight. Humid with lows in the lower 70s.
north winds 5 to 10 miles per hour. Chance of rain 40%. Heat index values up to 107 early in the evening. Monday, mostly sunny. Highs in the mid-80s. North winds around 5 miles per hour. Monday night, partly cloudy. Lows in the upper 60s. Tuesday, sunny. Highs in the upper 80s. Tuesday night, mostly clear in the evening, then partly cloudy with a slight chance of showers and thunderstorms after midnight. Lows in the lower 70s. Chance of rain 20%. Wednesday, partly sunny with a slight chance of showers and thunderstorms. Highs in the lower 90s. Chance of rain 20%. Heat index values up to 100. Wednesday night, mostly cloudy in the evening, then becoming partly cloudy. A slight chance of showers and thunderstorms. Lows in the upper 60s. Chance of rain 20%. Thursday, mostly sunny. A slight chance of showers in the morning. Highs in the lower 80s. Chance of rain 20%. Thursday night, partly cloudy in the evening, then becoming mostly clear. A slight chance of thunderstorms in the evening. A slight chance of showers. Lows in the mid-60s. Chance of rain 20%. Friday, mostly sunny. Highs in the lower 80s. At 10 a.m. at Lambert Field in St. Louis, it was cloudy with a temperature of 80 degrees. The dew point was 72, giving us a relative humidity of 76%. The wind was southeast at 8 miles an hour, and the pressure was 30.13 inches and falling. Elsewhere in the metro area, in Chesterfield, it was cloudy and the temperature was 81. In Belleville, it was 82 degrees. In Cahokia, it was partly sunny and 81 degrees. In St. Charles, it was cloudy and 77. Across the region, it was partly sunny in Columbia, Missouri, with a temperature of 82. In Quincy, it was partly sunny and 78 degrees. In Kansas City, it was partly sunny and the temperature was 84. It was mostly sunny in Springfield, Missouri, with a temperature of 88. In Rolla, it was partly sunny and the temperature was 82. In Farmington, it was 85 degrees. It was partly sunny in Cape Girardeau, with 86 degrees. It was partly sunny in Springfield, Illinois, with a temperature of 75. Once again in St. Louis, it was cloudy, the temperature was 80 degrees, and the wind was southeast at 8 miles an hour. This is a special weather statement for the following counties in Missouri, Franklin, Jefferson, St. Charles, St. Louis City, St. Louis, and Warren, and the following counties in Illinois, Madison, Monroe, and St. Clair. Extreme heat warning remains in effect until 9 p.m. Sunday. Dangerously hot conditions with heat index values up to 111. For portions of south central and southwest Illinois and central, east central, and southeast Missouri. Until 9 p.m. Sunday. Heat-related illnesses increase significantly during extreme heat and high humidity events. Drink plenty of fluids, stay in an air-conditioned room, stay out of the sun, and check up on relatives and neighbors. The current time is 10:26 a.m. Central Daylight Time. 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This program originates from the National Weather Service Forecast Office in St. Louis, Missouri, and serves parts of East Central Missouri and Southwest Illinois, including the St. Louis metro area and surrounding counties. Extreme heat warning in effect until 9 p.m. Sunday. Rest of today, partly sunny. A chance of showers and thunderstorms late this morning. Highs in the mid-90s. East winds around 5 miles per hour, becoming southwest this afternoon. Chance of rain 50%. Heat index values up to 111 this afternoon. Tonight, mostly clear in the evening, then becoming partly cloudy. Humid with lows in the upper 70s. Southwest winds around 5 miles per hour. Heat index values up to 100.
10 early in the evening. Sunday, mostly sunny. Humid with highs in the mid-90s. West winds 5 to 10 miles per hour. Heat index values up to 112 in the afternoon. Sunday night, partly cloudy. A chance of showers and thunderstorms in the evening, then a slight chance of showers after midnight. Humid with lows in the lower 70s. North winds 5 to 10 miles per hour. Chance of rain 40%. Heat index values up to 107 early in the evening. Monday, mostly sunny. Highs in the mid-80s. North winds around 5 miles per hour. Monday night, partly cloudy. Lows in the upper 60s. Tuesday, sunny. Highs in the upper 80s. Tuesday night, mostly clear in the evening, then partly cloudy with a slight chance of showers and thunderstorms after midnight. Lows in the lower 70s. Chance of rain 20%. Wednesday, partly sunny with a slight chance of showers and thunderstorms. Highs in the lower 90s. Chance of rain 20%. Heat index values up to 100. Wednesday night, mostly cloudy in the evening, then becoming partly cloudy. A slight chance of showers and thunderstorms. Lows in the upper 60s. Chance of rain 20%. Thursday, mostly sunny. A slight chance of showers in the morning. Highs in the lower 80s. Chance of rain 20%. Thursday night, partly cloudy in the evening, then becoming mostly clear. A slight chance of thunderstorms in the evening. A slight chance of showers. Lows in the mid-60s. Chance of rain 20%. Friday, mostly sunny. Highs in the lower 80s. At 10 a.m. at Lambert Field in St. Louis, it was cloudy with a temperature of 80 degrees. The dew point was 72, giving us a relative humidity of 76%. The wind was southeast at 8 miles an hour, and the pressure was 30.13 inches and falling. Elsewhere in the metro area, in Chesterfield, it was cloudy and the temperature was 81. In Belleville, it was 82 degrees. In Cahokia, it was partly sunny and 81 degrees. In St. Charles, it was cloudy and 77. Across the region, it was partly sunny in Columbia, Missouri, with a temperature of 82. In Quincy, it was partly sunny and 78 degrees. In Kansas City, it was partly sunny and the temperature was 84. It was mostly sunny in Springfield, Missouri, with a temperature of 88. In Rolla, it was partly sunny and the temperature was 82. In Farmington, it was 85 degrees. It was partly sunny in Cape Girardeau, with 86 degrees. It was partly sunny in Springfield, Illinois, with a temperature of 75. Once again in St. Louis, it was cloudy, the temperature was 80 degrees, and the wind was southeast at 8 miles an hour. Daily River and Lake Stages for Saturday, August 15th, on the Mississippi River at Hannibal, the morning stage was 11.5 feet, up 0.8 feet from yesterday. The forecast, 13.4, 14.9, 14.3, 12.8, 12.1, at Louisiana, 11.8 feet, down 0.1, the forecast, 12.1, 12.9, 13.1, 12.1, 12.1, at Clarksville, 16.8 feet, up 1 foot, the forecast, 18.8, 21.5, 23.1, 21.7, 19.5, at Winfield, 17.0 feet, up 1.2, the forecast, 18.7, 21.6, 23.1, 22.2, 20. At Grafton, 16.2 feet, up 0.6, the forecast, 16.1,
16.2, 16.2, 16.2, 16.2, at Mel Price Lock and Dam, 6.6 feet, up 0.5, the forecast, 7.8, 10.4, 12.5, 12.7, 11.6, at St. Louis, 6.2 feet, up 0.5, the forecast, 7.3, 10.1, 12.7, 13.1, 12.2, at Chester, 8.9 feet, no change from yesterday. The forecast, 9.7, 11.3, 14.1, 15.3, 15.5, on the Missouri River at Hermon, 6.7 feet, down 0.1, the forecast, 6.3, 5, 4.6, 4.9, 5.3, at Washington, 4.1 feet, down 0.2, the forecast, 3.8, 3.1, 2.2, 2.2, 2.6, at St. Charles, 11.4 feet, down 0.6, the forecast, 11.3, 10.9, 9.8, 9.3, 9.6, on the Illinois River at Hardin, 20.6 feet, up 0.8, the forecast, 21.5, 22, 22.5, 23, 23.3, on the Merrimack River near Steelville, 1.6 feet, down 0.1, near Sullivan, 3.7 feet, no change from yesterday. At Pacific, minus 0.3 feet, down 0.3. Near Eureka, 3.7 feet, down 0.3. At Valley Park, minus 1.4 feet, down 0.5. At Fenton, 2.9 feet, down 0.4. Near Arnold, 7.2 feet, down 0.2. On the Quiver River near Troy, 6.3 feet, up 0.8. On the Burmese River at Union, 3.8 feet, down 0.1. On the Big River at Burnsville, 2.7 feet, down 0.3. At Carlisle Lake, the morning stage was 445.6 feet, up 0.1 feet from yesterday. At Carlisle, 8.3 feet, no change from yesterday. At Mark Twain Lake, the morning stage was 604.3 feet, down 0.2 feet from yesterday. At Lake of the Ozarks, 658.9 feet, down 0.3. This is a special weather statement for the following counties in Missouri, Franklin, Jefferson, St. Charles, St. Louis City, St. Louis and Warren, and the following counties in Illinois, Madison, Monroe and St. Clair. Extreme heat warning remains in effect until 9 p.m. Sunday. Dangerously hot conditions with heat index values up to 111. For portions of south central and southwest Illinois and central, east central, and southeast Missouri. Until 9 p.m. Sunday. Heat-related illnesses increase significantly during extreme heat and high humidity events. Drink plenty of fluids, stay in an air-conditioned room, stay out of the sun, and check up on relatives and neighbors. The current time is 10:35 a.m. Central Daylight Time. 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This program originates from the National Weather Service Forecast Office in St. Louis, Missouri, and serves parts of East Central Missouri and Southwest Illinois, including the St. Louis metro area and surrounding counties. Extreme heat warning in effect until 9 p.m. Sunday. Rest of today, partly sunny. A chance of showers and thunderstorms late this morning. Highs in the mid-90s. East winds around 5 miles per hour, becoming southwest this afternoon. Chance of rain 50%. Heat index values up to 111 this afternoon. Tonight, mostly clear in the evening, then becoming partly cloudy. Humid with lows in the upper 70s. Southwest winds around 5 miles per hour. Heat index values up to 110 early in the evening. Sunday, mostly sunny. Humid with highs in the mid-90s. West winds 5 to 10 miles per hour. Heat index values up to 112 in the afternoon. Sunday night, partly cloudy. A chance of showers and thunderstorms in the evening, then a slight chance of showers after midnight. Humid with lows in the lower 70s.
North winds 5 to 10 miles per hour. Chance of rain 40%. Heat index values up to 107 early in the evening. Monday, mostly sunny. Highs in the mid-80s. North winds around 5 miles per hour. Monday night, partly cloudy. Lows in the upper 60s. Tuesday, sunny. Highs in the upper 80s. Tuesday night, mostly clear in the evening, then partly cloudy with a slight chance of showers and thunderstorms after midnight. Lows in the lower 70s. Chance of rain 20%. Wednesday, partly sunny with a slight chance of showers and thunderstorms. Highs in the lower 90s. Chance of rain 20%. Heat index values up to 100. Wednesday night, mostly cloudy in the evening, then becoming partly cloudy. A slight chance of showers and thunderstorms. Lows in the upper 60s. Chance of rain 20%. Thursday, mostly sunny. A slight chance of showers in the morning. Highs in the lower 80s. Chance of rain 20%. Thursday night, partly cloudy in the evening, then becoming mostly clear. A slight chance of thunderstorms in the evening. A slight chance of showers. Lows in the mid-60s. Chance of rain 20%. Tonight, mostly clear in the evening, then partly cloudy with a

Thursday, mostly sunny. A slight chance of showers in the morning. Highs in the lower 80s. Chance of rain 20%. Thursday night, partly cloudy in the evening, then becoming mostly clear. A slight chance of thunderstorms in the evening. A slight chance of showers. Lows in the mid-60s. Chance of rain 20%. Friday, mostly sunny. Highs in the lower 80s. At 10 a.m. at Lambert Field in St. Louis, it was cloudy with a temperature of 80 degrees. The dew point was 72, giving us a relative humidity of 76%. The wind was southeast at 8 miles an hour, and the pressure was 30.13 inches and falling. Elsewhere in the metro area, in Chesterfield, it was cloudy and the temperature was 81. In Belleville, it was 82 degrees. In Cahokia, it was partly sunny and 81 degrees. In St. Charles, it was cloudy and 77. Across the region, it was partly sunny in Columbia, Missouri, with a temperature of 82. In Quincy, it was partly sunny and 78 degrees. In Kansas City, it was partly sunny and the temperature was 84. It was mostly sunny in Springfield, Missouri, with a temperature of 88. In Rolla, it was partly sunny and the temperature was 82. In Farmington, it was 85 degrees. It was partly sunny in Cape Girardeau, with 86 degrees. It was partly sunny in Springfield, Illinois, with a temperature of 75. Once again in St. Louis, it was cloudy, the temperature was 80 degrees, and the wind was southeast at 8 miles an hour. Daily river and lake stages for Saturday, August 15th, on the Mississippi River at Hannibal. The morning stage was 11.5 feet, up 0.8 feet from yesterday. The forecast, 13.4, 14.9, 14.3, 12.8, 12.1, at Louisiana, 11.8 feet, down 0.1, the forecast, 12.1, 12.9, 13.1, 12.1, 12.1, at Clarksville, 16.8 feet, up 1 foot, the forecast, 18.8, 21.5, 23.1, 21.7, 19.5, at Winfield, 17.0 feet, up 1.2, the forecast, 18.7, 21.6, 23.1, 22.2, 20. At Grafton, 16.2 feet, up 0.6, the forecast, 16.1, 16.2, 16.2, 16.2, 16.2, at Mel Price Lock and Dam, 6.6 feet, up 0.5, the forecast, 7.8, 10.4, 12.5, 12.7, 11.6, at St. Louis, 6.2 feet, up 0.5, the forecast, 7.3, 10.1, 12.7, 13.1, 12.2, at Chester, 8.9 feet, no change from yesterday. The forecast, 9.7, 11.3, 14.1, 15.3, 15.5, on the Missouri River at Herman, 6.7 feet, down 0.1, the forecast, 6.3, 5, 4.6, 4.9, 5.3, at Washington, 4.1 feet, down 0.2, the forecast, 3.8, 3.1, 2.2, 2.2, 2.6, at St. Charles, 11.4 feet, down 0.6, the forecast, 11.3, 10.9, 9.8, 9.3, 9.6, on the Illinois River at Hardin, 20.6 feet, up 0.8, the forecast, 21.5, 22, 22.5, 23, 23.3, on the Merrimack River near Steelville, 1.6 feet, down 0.1, near Sullivan, 3.7 feet, no change from yesterday. At Pacific, minus 0.3 feet, down 0.3. Near Eureka, 3.7 feet, down 0.3. At Valley Park, minus 1.4 feet, down 0.5. At Fenton, 2.9 feet, down 0.4. Near Arnold, 7.2 feet, down 0.2. On the Quiver River near Troy, 6.3 feet, up 0.8. On the Berbers River at Union, 3.8 feet.

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On the Big River at Burnsville, 2.7 feet, down 0.3. At Carlisle Lake, the morning stage was 445.6 feet, up 0.1 feet from yesterday. At Carlisle, 8.3 feet, no change from yesterday. At Mark Twain Lake, the morning stage was 604.3 feet, down 0.2 feet from yesterday. At Lake of the Ozarks, 658.9 feet, down 0.3. This is a special weather statement for the following counties in Missouri, Franklin, Jefferson, St. Charles, St. Louis City, St. Louis, and Warren, and the following counties in Illinois, Madison, Monroe, and St. Clair. Extreme heat warning remains in effect until 9 p.m. Sunday. Dangerously hot conditions with heat index values up to 111. For portions of south central and southwest Illinois and central, east central, and southeast Missouri. Until 9 p.m. Sunday. Heat-related illnesses increase significantly during extreme heat and high humidity events. Drink plenty of fluids, stay in an air-conditioned room, stay out of the sun, and check up on relatives and neighbors. The current time is 10:45 a.m. Central Daylight Time. 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This program originates from the National Weather Service Forecast Office in St. Louis, Missouri, and serves parts of east central Missouri and southwest Illinois, including the St. Louis metro area and surrounding counties. Extreme heat warning in effect until 9 p.m. Sunday. Rest of today, partly sunny. A chance of showers and thunderstorms late this morning. Highs in the mid-90s. East winds around 5 miles per hour, becoming southwest this afternoon. Chance of rain 50%. Heat index values up to 111 this afternoon. Tonight, mostly clear in the evening, then becoming partly cloudy. Humid with lows in the upper 70s. Southwest winds around 5 miles per hour. Heat index values up to 110 early in the evening. Sunday, mostly sunny. Humid with highs in the mid-90s. West winds 5 to 10 miles per hour. Heat index values up to 112 in the afternoon. Sunday night, partly cloudy. A chance of showers and thunderstorms in the evening, then a slight chance of showers after midnight. Humid with lows in the lower 70s. North winds 5 to 10 miles per hour. Chance of rain 40%. Heat index values up to 107 early in the evening. Monday, mostly sunny. Highs in the mid-80s. North winds around 5 miles per hour. Monday night, partly cloudy. Lows in the upper 60s. Tuesday, sunny. Highs in the upper 80s. Tuesday night, mostly clear in the evening, then partly cloudy with a slight chance of showers and thunderstorms after midnight. Lows in the lower 70s. Chance of rain 20%. Wednesday, partly sunny with a slight chance of showers and thunderstorms. Highs in the lower 90s. Chance of rain 20%. Heat index values up to 100. Wednesday night, mostly cloudy in the evening, then becoming partly cloudy. A slight chance of showers and thunderstorms. Lows in the upper 60s. Chance of rain 20%. Thursday, mostly sunny. A slight chance of showers in the morning. Highs in the lower 80s. Chance of rain 20%. Thursday night, partly cloudy in the evening, then becoming mostly clear. A slight chance of thunderstorms in the evening. A slight chance of showers. Lows in the mid-60s. Chance of rain 20%. Friday, mostly sunny. Highs in the lower 80s. At 10 a.m. at Lambert Field in St. Louis, it was cloudy with a temperature of 80 degrees. The dew point was 72, giving us a relative humidity of 76%. The wind was southeast at 8 miles an hour, and the pressure was 30.13 inches and falling. Elsewhere in the metro area, in Chesterfield, it was cloudy and the temperature was 81.
In Belleville, it was 82 degrees. In Cahokia, it was partly sunny and 81 degrees. In St. Charles, it was cloudy and 77. Across the region, it was partly sunny in Columbia, Missouri, with a temperature of 82. In Quincy, it was partly sunny and 78 degrees. In Kansas City, it was partly sunny and the temperature was 84. It was mostly sunny in Springfield, Missouri, with a temperature of 88. In Rolla, it was partly sunny and the temperature was 82. In Farmington, it was 85 degrees. It was partly sunny in Cape Girardeau, with 86 degrees. It was partly sunny in Springfield, Illinois, with a temperature of 75. Once again in St. Louis, it was cloudy, the temperature was 80 degrees, and the wind was southeast at 8 miles an hour. This is a special weather statement for the following counties in Missouri: Franklin, Jefferson, St. Charles, St. Louis City, St. Louis, and Warren, and the following counties in Illinois: Madison, Monroe, and St. Clair. Extreme heat warning remains in effect until 9 p.m. Sunday. Dangerously hot conditions with heat index values up to 111. For portions of south central and southwest Illinois and central, east central, and southeast Missouri, until 9 p.m. Sunday. Heat-related illnesses increase significantly during extreme heat and high humidity events. Drink plenty of fluids, stay in an air-conditioned room, stay out of the sun, and check up on relatives and neighbors. The current time is 10:50 a.m. Central Daylight Time. 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This program originates from the National Weather Service Forecast Office in St. Louis, Missouri, and serves parts of east central Missouri and southwest Illinois, including the St. Louis metro area and surrounding counties. Extreme heat warning in effect until 9 p.m. Sunday. Rest of today, partly sunny. A chance of showers and thunderstorms late this morning. Highs in the mid-90s. East winds around 5 miles per hour, becoming southwest this afternoon. Chance of rain 50%. Heat index values up to 111 this afternoon. Tonight, mostly clear in the evening, then becoming partly cloudy. Humid with lows in the upper 70s. Southwest winds around 5 miles per hour. Heat index values up to 110 early in the evening. Sunday, mostly sunny. Humid with highs in the mid-90s. West winds 5 to 10 miles per hour. Heat index values up to 112 in the afternoon. Sunday night, partly cloudy. A chance of showers and thunderstorms in the evening, then a slight chance of showers after midnight. Humid with lows in the lower 70s. North winds 5 to 10 miles per hour. Chance of rain 40%. Heat index values up to 107 early in the evening. Monday, mostly sunny. Highs in the mid-80s. North winds around 5 miles per hour. Monday night, partly cloudy. Lows in the upper 60s. Tuesday, sunny. Highs in the upper 80s. Tuesday night, mostly clear in the evening, then partly cloudy with a slight chance of showers and thunderstorms after midnight. Lows in the lower 70s. Chance of rain 20%. Wednesday, partly sunny with a slight chance of showers and thunderstorms. Highs in the lower 90s. Chance of rain 20%. Heat index values up to 100. Wednesday night, mostly cloudy in the evening, then becoming partly cloudy. A slight chance of showers and thunderstorms. Lows in the upper 60s. Chance of rain 20%. Thursday, mostly sunny. A slight chance of showers in the morning. Highs in the lower 80s. Chance of rain 20%. Thursday night, partly cloudy in the evening, then becoming mostly clear. A slight chance of thunderstorms in the evening. A slight chance of showers. Lows in the mid-60s. Chance of rain 20%. Friday, mostly sunny.
is in the lower 80s. At 10 a.m. at Lambert Field in St. Louis, it was cloudy with a temperature of 80 degrees. The dew point was 72, giving us a relative humidity of 76%. The wind was southeast at 8 miles an hour, and the pressure was 30.13 inches and falling. Elsewhere in the metro area, in Chesterfield, it was cloudy and the temperature was 81. In Belleville, it was 82 degrees. In Cahokia, it was partly sunny and 81 degrees. In St. Charles, it was cloudy and 77. Across the region, it was partly sunny in Columbia, Missouri, with a temperature of 82. In Quincy, it was partly sunny and 78 degrees. In Kansas City, it was partly sunny and the temperature was 84. It was mostly sunny in Springfield, Missouri, with a temperature of 88. In Rolla, it was partly sunny and the temperature was 82. In Farmington, it was 85 degrees. It was partly sunny in Cape Girardeau, with 86 degrees. It was partly sunny in Springfield, Illinois, with a temperature of 75. Once again in St. Louis, it was cloudy, the temperature was 80 degrees, and the wind was southeast at 8 miles an hour. Daily river and lake stages for Saturday, August 15th. On the Mississippi River at Hannibal, the morning stage was 11.5 feet, up 0.8 feet from yesterday. The forecast, 13.4, 14.9, 14.3, 12.8, 12.1, at Louisiana, 11.8 feet, down 0.1, the forecast, 12.1, 12.9, 13.1, 12.1, 12.1, at Clarksville, 16.8 feet, up 1 foot, the forecast, 18.8, 21.5, 23.1, 21.7, 19.5, at Winfield, 17.0 feet, up 1.2, the forecast, 18.7, 21.6, 23.1, 22.2, 20. At Grafton, 16.2 feet, up 0.6, the forecast, 16.1, 16.2, 16.2, 16.2, 16.2, at Mel Price Lock and Dam, 6.6 feet, up 0.5, the forecast, 7.8, 10.4, 12.5, 12.7, 11.6, at St. Louis, 6.2 feet, up 0.5, the forecast, 7.3, 10.1, 12.7, 13.1, 12.2, at Chester, 8.9 feet, no change from yesterday. The forecast, 9.7, 11.3, 14.1, 15.3, 15.5, on the Missouri River at Herman, 6.7 feet, down 0.1, the forecast, 6.3, 5, 4.6, 4.9, 5.3, at Washington, 4.1 feet, down 0.2, the forecast, 3.8, 3.1, 2.2, 2.2, 2.6, at St. Charles, 11.4 feet, down 0.6, the forecast, 11.3, 10.9, 9.8, 9.3, 9.6, on the Illinois River at Hardin, 20.6 feet, up 0.8, the forecast, 21.5, 22, 22.5, 23, 23.3, on the Merrimack River near Steelville, 1.6 feet, down 0.1, near Sullivan, 3.7 feet, no change from yesterday. At Pacific, minus 0.3 feet, down 0.3. Near Eureka, 3.7 feet, down 0.3. At Valley Park, minus 1.4 feet, down 0.5. At Fenton, 2.9 feet, down 0.4. Near Arnold, 7.2 feet, down 0.2. On the Quiver River near Troy, 6.3 feet, up 0.8. On the Berbers River at Union, 3.8 feet, down 0.1. On the Big River at Burnsville, 2.7 feet, down 0.3. At Carlisle Lake, the morning stage was 445.6 feet, up 0.1 feet from yesterday. At Carlisle, 8.3 feet, no change from yesterday. At Mark Twain Lake, the morning stage was 604.3 feet, down 0.2 feet from yesterday. At Lake of the Ozarks, 658.9 feet,
down 0.3. This is a special weather statement for the following counties in Missouri, Franklin, Jefferson, St. Charles, St. Louis City, St. Louis, and Warren, and the following counties in Illinois, Madison, Monroe, and St. Clair. Extreme heat warning remains in effect until 9 p.m. Sunday. Dangerously hot conditions with heat index values up to 111. For portions of south central and southwest Illinois and central, east central, and southeast Missouri. Until 9 p.m. Sunday, heat-related illnesses increase significantly during extreme heat and high humidity events. Drink plenty of fluids, stay in an air-conditioned room, stay out of the sun, and check up on relatives and neighbors. The current time is 10:59 a.m. Central Daylight Time. 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This program originates from the National Weather Service Forecast Office in St. Louis, Missouri, and serves parts of East Central Missouri and Southwest Illinois, including the St. Louis metro area and surrounding counties. Extreme heat warning in effect until 9 p.m. Sunday. Rest of today, partly sunny. A chance of showers and thunderstorms late this morning. Highs in the mid-90s. East winds around 5 miles per hour, becoming southwest this afternoon. Chance of rain 50%. Heat index values up to 111 this afternoon. Tonight, mostly clear in the evening, then becoming partly cloudy. Humid with lows in the upper 70s. Southwest winds around 5 miles per hour. Heat index values up to 110 early in the evening. Sunday, mostly sunny. Humid with highs in the mid-90s. West winds 5 to 10 miles per hour. Heat index values up to 112 in the afternoon. Sunday night, partly cloudy. A chance of showers and thunderstorms in the evening, then a slight chance of showers after midnight. Humid with lows in the lower 70s. North winds 5 to 10 miles per hour. Chance of rain 40%. Heat index values up to 107 early in the evening. Monday, mostly sunny. Highs in the mid-80s. North winds around 5 miles per hour. Monday night, partly cloudy. Lows in the upper 60s. Tuesday, sunny. Highs in the upper 80s. Tuesday night, mostly clear in the evening, then partly cloudy with a slight chance of showers and thunderstorms after midnight. Lows in the lower 70s. Chance of rain 20%. Wednesday, partly sunny with a slight chance of showers and thunderstorms. Highs in the lower 90s. Chance of rain 20%. Heat index values up to 100. Wednesday night, mostly cloudy in the evening, then becoming partly cloudy. A slight chance of showers and thunderstorms. Lows in the upper 60s. Chance of rain 20%. Thursday, mostly sunny. A slight chance of showers in the morning. Highs in the lower 80s. Chance of rain 20%. Thursday night, partly cloudy in the evening, then becoming mostly clear. A slight chance of thunderstorms in the evening. A slight chance of showers. Lows in the mid-60s. Chance of rain 20%. Friday, mostly sunny. Highs in the lower 80s. At 10 a.m. at Lambert Field in St. Louis, it was cloudy with a temperature of 80 degrees. The dew point was 72, giving us a relative humidity of 76%. The wind was southeast at 8 miles an hour, and the pressure was 30.13 inches and falling. Elsewhere in the metro area, in Chesterfield, it was cloudy and the temperature was 81. In Belleville, it was 82 degrees. In Cahokia, it was partly sunny and 81 degrees. In St. Charles, it was cloudy and 77. Across the region, it was partly sunny in Columbia, Missouri, with a temperature of 82. In Quincy, it was partly sunny and 78 degrees. In Kansas City, it was partly sunny and the temperature was 84. It was mostly sunny in Springfield.
Missouri, with a temperature of 88. In Rolla, it was partly sunny and the temperature was 82. In Farmington, it was 85 degrees. It was partly sunny in Cape Girardeau, with 86 degrees. It was partly sunny in Springfield, Illinois, with a temperature of 75. Once again in St. Louis, it was cloudy, the temperature was 80 degrees, and the wind was southeast at 8 miles an hour. This is a special weather statement for the following counties in Missouri: Franklin, Jefferson, St. Charles, St. Louis City, St. Louis, and Warren, and the following counties in Illinois: Madison, Monroe, and St. Clair. Extreme heat warning remains in effect until 9 p.m. Sunday. Dangerously hot conditions with heat index values up to 111. For portions of south central and southwest Illinois and central, east central, and southeast Missouri, until 9 p.m. Sunday. Heat-related illnesses increase significantly during extreme heat and high humidity events. Drink plenty of fluids, stay in an air-conditioned room, stay out of the sun, and check up on relatives and neighbors. The current time is 11:04 a.m. Central Daylight Time. 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This program originates from the National Weather Service Forecast Office in St. Louis, Missouri, and serves parts of East Central Missouri and Southwest Illinois, including the St. Louis metro area and surrounding counties. Extreme heat warning in effect until 9 p.m. Sunday. Rest of today, partly sunny. A chance of showers and thunderstorms late this morning. Highs in the mid-90s. East winds around 5 miles per hour, becoming southwest this afternoon. Chance of rain 50%. Heat index values up to 111 this afternoon. Tonight, mostly clear in the evening, then becoming partly cloudy. Humid with lows in the upper 70s. Southwest winds around 5 miles per hour. Heat index values up to 110 early in the evening. Sunday, mostly sunny. Humid with highs in the mid-90s. West winds 5 to 10 miles per hour. Heat index values up to 112 in the afternoon. Sunday night, partly cloudy. A chance of showers and thunderstorms in the evening, then a slight chance of showers after midnight. Humid with lows in the lower 70s. North winds 5 to 10 miles per hour. Chance of rain 40%. Heat index values up to 107 early in the evening. Monday, mostly sunny. Highs in the mid-80s. North winds around 5 miles per hour. Monday night, partly cloudy. Lows in the upper 60s. Tuesday, sunny. Highs in the upper 80s. Tuesday night, mostly clear in the evening, then partly cloudy with a slight chance of showers and thunderstorms after midnight. Lows in the lower 70s. Chance of rain 20%. Wednesday, partly sunny with a slight chance of showers and thunderstorms. Highs in the lower 90s. Chance of rain 20%. Heat index values up to 100. Wednesday night, mostly cloudy in the evening, then becoming partly cloudy. A slight chance of showers and thunderstorms. Lows in the upper 60s. Chance of rain 20%. Thursday, mostly sunny. A slight chance of showers in the morning. Highs in the lower 80s. Chance of rain 20%. Thursday night, partly cloudy in the evening, then becoming mostly clear. A slight chance of thunderstorms in the evening. A slight chance of showers. Lows in the mid-60s. Chance of rain 20%. Friday, mostly sunny. Highs in the lower 80s. At 10 a.m. at Lambert Field in St. Louis, it was cloudy with a temperature of 80 degrees. The dew point was 72, giving us a relative humidity of 76%. The wind was southeast at 8 miles an hour, and the pressure was 30.13 inches and falling. Elsewhere in the metro area, in Chesterfield, it was cloudy and the temperature was 81. In Belleville, it was 82.
degrees. In Cahokia, it was partly sunny and 81 degrees. In St. Charles, it was cloudy and 77. Across the region, it was partly sunny in Columbia, Missouri, with a temperature of 82. In Quincy, it was partly sunny and 78 degrees. In Kansas City, it was partly sunny and the temperature was 84. It was mostly sunny in Springfield, Missouri, with a temperature of 88. In Rolla, it was partly sunny and the temperature was 82. In Farmington, it was 85 degrees. It was partly sunny in Cape Girardeau, with 86 degrees. It was partly sunny in Springfield, Illinois, with a temperature of 75. Once again in St. Louis, it was cloudy, the temperature was 80 degrees, and the wind was southeast at 8 miles an hour. This is a special weather statement for the following counties in Missouri, Franklin, Jefferson, St. Charles, St. Louis City, St. Louis, and Warren, and the following counties in Illinois, Madison, Monroe, and St. Clair. Extreme heat warning remains in effect until 9 p.m. Sunday. Dangerously hot conditions with heat index values up to 111. For portions of south central and southwest Illinois and central, east central, and southeast Missouri. Until 9 p.m. Sunday, heat-related illnesses increase significantly during extreme heat and high humidity events. Drink plenty of fluids, stay in an air-conditioned room, stay out of the sun, and check up on relatives and neighbors. Daily river and lake stages for Saturday, August 15th, on the Mississippi River at Hannibal. The morning stage was 11.5 feet, up 0.8 feet from yesterday. The forecast, 13.4, 14.9, 14.3, 12.8, 12.1, at Louisiana, 11.8 feet, down 0.1. The forecast, 12.1, 12.9, 13.1, 12.1, 12.1, at Clarksville, 16.8 feet, up 1 foot. The forecast, 18.8, 21.5, 23.1, 21.7, 19.5, at Winfield, 17.0 feet, up 1.2. The forecast, 18.7, 21.6, 23.1, 22.2, 20. At Grafton, 16.2 feet, up 0.6. The forecast, 16.1, 16.2, 16.2, 16.2, 16.2. At Mel Price Lock and Dam, 6.6 feet, up 0.5. The forecast, 7.8, 10.4, 12.5, 12.7, 11.6. At St. Louis, 6.2 feet, up 0.5. The forecast, 7.3, 10.1, 12.7, 13.1, 12.2. At Chester, 8.9 feet, no change from yesterday. The forecast, 9.7, 11.3, 14.1, 15.3, 15.5, on the Missouri River at Herman, 6.7 feet, down 0.1. The forecast, 6.3, 5, 4.6, 4.9, 5.3, at Washington, 4.1 feet, down 0.2. The forecast, 3.8, 3.1, 2.2, 2.2, 2.6, at St. Charles, 11.4 feet, down 0.6. The forecast, 11.3, 10.9, 9.8, 9.3, 9.6, on the Illinois River at Hardin, 20.6 feet, up 0.8. The forecast, 21.5, 22, 22.5, 23, 23.3. On the Merrimack River near Steelville, 1.6 feet, down 0.1. Near Sullivan, 3.7 feet, no change from yesterday. At Pacific, minus 0.3 feet, down 0.3. Near Eureka, 3.7 feet, down 0.3. At Valley Park, minus 1.4 feet, down 0.5. At Fenton, 2.9 feet, down 0.4. Near Arnold, 7.2 feet, down 0.2. On the Quiver River near Troy, 6.3 feet, up 0.8. On the Burbis River at Union, 3.8 feet, down 0.1. On the Big River at Burnsville, 2.7 feet, down 0.3. At Carlisle Lake, the morning stage was 4.
45.6 feet, up 0.1 feet from yesterday. At Carlisle, 8.3 feet, no change from yesterday. At Mark Twain Lake, the morning stage was 604.3 feet, down 0.2 feet from yesterday. At Lake of the Ozarks, 658.9 feet, down 0.3. The current time is 11:14 a.m. Central Daylight Time. 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This program originates from the National Weather Service Forecast Office in St. Louis, Missouri, and serves parts of East Central Missouri and Southwest Illinois, including the St. Louis metro area and surrounding counties. Extreme heat warning in effect until 9 p.m. Sunday. Rest of today, partly sunny. A chance of showers and thunderstorms late this morning. Highs in the mid-90s. East winds around 5 miles per hour, becoming southwest this afternoon. Chance of rain 50%. Heat index values up to 111 this afternoon. Tonight, mostly clear in the evening, then becoming partly cloudy. Humid with lows in the upper 70s. Southwest winds around 5 miles per hour. Heat index values up to 110 early in the evening. Sunday, mostly sunny. Humid with highs in the mid-90s. West winds 5 to 10 miles per hour. Heat index values up to 112 in the afternoon. Sunday night, partly cloudy. A chance of showers and thunderstorms in the evening, then a slight chance of showers after midnight. Humid with lows in the lower 70s. North winds 5 to 10 miles per hour. Chance of rain 40%. Heat index values up to 107 early in the evening. Monday, mostly sunny. Highs in the mid-80s. North winds around 5 miles per hour. Monday night, partly cloudy. Lows in the upper 60s. Tuesday, sunny. Highs in the upper 80s. Tuesday night, mostly clear in the evening, then partly cloudy with a slight chance of showers and thunderstorms after midnight. Lows in the lower 70s. Chance of rain 20%. Wednesday, partly sunny with a slight chance of showers and thunderstorms. Highs in the lower 90s. Chance of rain 20%. Heat index values up to 100. Wednesday night, mostly cloudy in the evening, then becoming partly cloudy. A slight chance of showers and thunderstorms. Lows in the upper 60s. Chance of rain 20%. Thursday, mostly sunny. A slight chance of showers in the morning. Highs in the lower 80s. Chance of rain 20%. Thursday night, partly cloudy in the evening, then becoming mostly clear. A slight chance of thunderstorms in the evening. A slight chance of showers. Lows in the mid-60s. Chance of rain 20%. Friday, mostly sunny. Highs in the lower 80s. At 11 a.m. at Lambert Field in St. Louis, it was cloudy with a temperature of 82 degrees. The dew point was 72, giving us a relative humidity of 71%. The wind was south at 13 miles an hour, and the pressure was 30.09 inches and falling. Elsewhere in the metro area, in Chesterfield, it was cloudy and the temperature was 84. In Cahokia, it was partly sunny and 84 degrees. In St. Charles, light rain was falling and 80. Across the region, it was partly sunny in Columbia, Missouri, with a temperature of 86. In Quincy, it was partly sunny and 78 degrees. In Kansas City, it was partly sunny and the temperature was 85. It was mostly sunny in Springfield, Missouri, with a temperature of 92. In Rolla, it was cloudy and the temperature was 86. In Farmington, it was 87 degrees. It was mostly sunny in Cape Girardeau, with 88 degrees. It was cloudy in Springfield, Illinois, with a temperature of 78. Once again in St. Louis, it was cloudy, the temperature was 82 degrees, and the wind was south at 13 miles an hour. This is a special weather statement.
The following counties in Missouri: Franklin, Jefferson, St. Charles, St. Louis City, St. Louis, and Warren. And the following counties in Illinois: Madison, Monroe, and St. Clair. Extreme heat warning remains in effect until 9 p.m. Sunday. Dangerously hot conditions with heat index values up to 111. For portions of south central and southwest Illinois and central, east central, and southeast Missouri. Until 9 p.m. Sunday. Heat-related illnesses increase significantly during extreme heat and high humidity events. Drink plenty of fluids, stay in an air-conditioned room, stay out of the sun, and check up on relatives and neighbors. The current time is 11:19 a.m. Central Daylight Time. 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Extreme heat warning in effect until 9 p.m. Sunday. Rest of today, partly sunny. A chance of showers and thunderstorms late this morning. Highs in the mid-90s. East winds around 5 miles per hour, becoming southwest this afternoon. Chance of rain 50%. Heat index values up to 111 this afternoon. Tonight, mostly clear in the evening, then becoming partly cloudy. Humid with lows in the upper 70s. Southwest winds around 5 miles per hour. Heat index values up to 110 early in the evening. Sunday, mostly sunny. Humid with highs in the mid-90s. West winds 5 to 10 miles per hour. Heat index values up to 112 in the afternoon. Sunday night, partly cloudy. A chance of showers and thunderstorms in the evening, then a slight chance of showers after midnight. Humid with lows in the lower 70s. North winds 5 to 10 miles per hour. Chance of rain 40%. Heat index values up to 107 early in the evening. Monday, mostly sunny. Highs in the mid-80s. North winds around 5 miles per hour. Monday night, partly cloudy. Lows in the upper 60s. Tuesday, sunny. Highs in the upper 80s. Tuesday night, mostly clear in the evening, then partly cloudy with a slight chance of showers and thunderstorms after midnight. Lows in the lower 70s. Chance of rain 20%. Wednesday, partly sunny with a slight chance of showers and thunderstorms. Highs in the lower 90s. Chance of rain 20%. Heat index values up to 100. Wednesday night, mostly cloudy in the evening, then becoming partly cloudy. A slight chance of showers and thunderstorms. Lows in the upper 60s. Chance of rain 20%. Thursday, mostly sunny. A slight chance of showers in the morning. Highs in the lower 80s. Chance of rain 20%. Thursday night, partly cloudy in the evening, then becoming mostly clear. A slight chance of thunderstorms in the evening. A slight chance of showers. Lows in the mid-60s. Chance of rain 20%. Friday, mostly sunny. Highs in the lower 80s. At 11 a.m. at Lambert Field in St. Louis, it was cloudy with a temperature of 82 degrees. The dew point was 72, giving us a relative humidity of 71%. The wind was south at 13 miles an hour, and the pressure was 30.09 inches and falling. Elsewhere in the metro area, in Chesterfield, it was cloudy and the temperature was 84. In Cahokia, it was partly sunny and 84 degrees. In St. Charles, light rain was falling and 80. Across the region, it was partly sunny in Columbia, Missouri, with a temperature of 86. In Quincy, it was partly sunny and 78 degrees. In Kansas City, it was partly sunny and the temperature was 85. It was mostly sunny in Springfield, Missouri, with a temperature of 92. In Rolla, it was cloudy and the temperature was 86.
In Farmington, it was 87 degrees. It was mostly sunny in Cape Girardeau, with 88 degrees. It was cloudy in Springfield, Illinois, with a temperature of 78. Once again in St. Louis, it was cloudy, the temperature was 82 degrees, and the wind was south at 13 miles an hour. This is a special weather statement for the following counties in Missouri, Franklin, Jefferson, St. Charles, St. Louis City, St. Louis, and Warren, and the following counties in Illinois, Madison, Monroe, and St. Clair. Extreme heat warning remains in effect until 9 p.m. Sunday. Dangerously hot conditions with heat index values up to 111. For portions of south central and southwest Illinois and central, east central, and southeast Missouri. Until 9 p.m. Sunday, heat-related illnesses increase significantly during extreme heat and high humidity events. Drink plenty of fluids, stay in an air-conditioned room, stay out of the sun, and check up on relatives and neighbors. The current time is 11:24 a.m. Central Daylight Time. 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This program originates from the National Weather Service Forecast Office in St. Louis, Missouri, and serves parts of East Central Missouri and Southwest Illinois, including the St. Louis metro area and surrounding counties. Daily river and lake stages for Saturday, August 15th, on the Mississippi River at Hannibal. The morning stage was 11.5 feet, up 0.8 feet from yesterday. The forecast, 13.4, 14.9, 14.3, 12.8, 12.1, at Louisiana, 11.8 feet, down 0.1. The forecast, 12.1, 12.9, 13.1, 12.1, 12.1, at Clarksville, 16.8 feet, up 1 foot. The forecast, 18.8, 21.5, 23.1, 21.7, 19.5, at Winfield, 17.0 feet, up 1.2. The forecast, 18.7, 21.6, 23.1, 22.2, 20. At Grafton, 16.2 feet, up 0.6. The forecast, 16.1, 16.2, 16.2, 16.2, 16.2. At Mel Price Lock and Dam, 6.6 feet, up 0.5. The forecast, 7.8, 10.4, 12.5, 12.7, 11.6. At St. Louis, 6.2 feet, up 0.5. The forecast, 7.3, 10.1, 12.7, 13.1, 12.2. At Chester, 8.9 feet, no change from yesterday. The forecast, 9.7, 11.3, 14.1, 15.3, 15.5, on the Missouri River at Herman, 6.7 feet, down 0.1. The forecast, 6.3, 5, 4.6, 4.9, 5.3, at Washington, 4.1 feet, down 0.2. The forecast, 3.8, 3.1, 2.2, 2.2, 2.6. At St. Charles, 11.4 feet, down 0.6. The forecast, 11.3, 10.9, 9.8, 9.3, 9.6. On the Illinois River at Hardin, 20.6 feet, up 0.8. The forecast, 21.5, 22, 22.5, 23, 23.3. On the Merrimack River near Steelville, 1.6 feet, down 0.1. Near Sullivan, 3.7 feet, no change from yesterday. At Pacific, minus 0.3 feet, down 0.3. Near Eureka, 3.7 feet, down 0.3. At Valley Park, minus 1.4 feet, down 0.5. At Fenton, 2.9 feet, down 0.4. Near Arnold, 7.2 feet, down 0.2. On the Quiver River near Troy, 6.3 feet, up 0.8. On the Burbis River at Union, 3.8 feet, down 0.1. On the Big River at Burnsville, 2.7 feet, down 0.3. At Carlisle Lake, the morning stage was 445.6 feet, up 0.1 feet from yesterday. At Carlisle,
8.3 feet, no change from yesterday. At Mark Twain Lake, the morning stage was 604.3 feet, down 0.2 feet from yesterday. At Lake of the Ozarks, 658.9 feet, down 0.3. Extreme heat warning in effect until 9 p.m. Sunday. Rest of today, partly sunny. A chance of showers and thunderstorms late this morning. Highs in the mid-90s. East winds around 5 miles per hour, becoming southwest this afternoon. Chance of rain 50%. Heat index values up to 111 this afternoon. Tonight, mostly clear in the evening, then becoming partly cloudy. Humid with lows in the upper 70s. Southwest winds around 5 miles per hour. Heat index values up to 110 early in the evening. Sunday, mostly sunny. Humid with highs in the mid-90s. West winds 5 to 10 miles per hour. Heat index values up to 112 in the afternoon. Sunday night, partly cloudy. A chance of showers and thunderstorms in the evening, then a slight chance of showers after midnight. Humid with lows in the lower 70s. North winds 5 to 10 miles per hour. Chance of rain 40%. Heat index values up to 107 early in the evening. Monday, mostly sunny. Highs in the mid-80s. North winds around 5 miles per hour. Monday night, partly cloudy. Lows in the upper 60s. Tuesday, sunny. Highs in the upper 80s. Tuesday night, mostly clear in the evening, then partly cloudy with a slight chance of showers and thunderstorms after midnight. Lows in the lower 70s. Chance of rain 20%. Wednesday, partly sunny with a slight chance of showers and thunderstorms. Highs in the lower 90s. Chance of rain 20%. Heat index values up to 100. Wednesday night, mostly cloudy in the evening, then becoming partly cloudy. A slight chance of showers and thunderstorms. Lows in the upper 60s. Chance of rain 20%. Thursday, mostly sunny. A slight chance of showers in the morning. Highs in the lower 80s. Chance of rain 20%. Thursday night, partly cloudy in the evening, then becoming mostly clear. A slight chance of thunderstorms in the evening. A slight chance of showers. Lows in the mid-60s. Chance of rain 20%. Friday, mostly sunny. Highs in the lower 80s. At 11 a.m. at Lambert Field in St. Louis, it was cloudy with a temperature of 82 degrees. The dew point was 72, giving us a relative humidity of 71%. The wind was south at 13 miles an hour, and the pressure was 30.09 inches and falling. Elsewhere in the metro area, in Chesterfield, it was cloudy and the temperature was 84. In Cahokia, it was partly sunny and 84 degrees. In St. Charles, light rain was falling and 80. Across the region, it was partly sunny in Columbia, Missouri, with a temperature of 86. In Quincy, it was partly sunny and 78 degrees. In Kansas City, it was partly sunny and the temperature was 85. It was mostly sunny in Springfield, Missouri, with a temperature of 92. In Rolla, it was cloudy and the temperature was 86. In Farmington, it was 87 degrees. It was mostly sunny in Cape Girardeau, with 88 degrees. It was cloudy in Springfield, Illinois, with a temperature of 78. Once again in St. Louis, it was cloudy, the temperature was 82 degrees, and the wind was south at 13 miles an hour. This is a special weather statement for the following counties in Missouri, Franklin, Jefferson, St. Charles, St. Louis City, St. Louis, and Warren, and the following counties in Illinois, Madison, Monroe, and St. Clair. Extreme heat warning remains in effect until 9 p.m. Sunday. Dangerously hot conditions with heat index values up to 111. For portions of south central and southwest Illinois and central, east central, and southeast Missouri. Until 9 p.m. Sunday. Heat-related illnesses increase.
significantly during extreme heat and high humidity events. 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The current time is 11:33 a.m. Central Daylight Time. 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Extreme heat warning in effect until 9 p.m. Sunday. Rest of today, partly sunny. A chance of showers and thunderstorms late this morning. Highs in the mid-90s. East winds around 5 miles per hour, becoming southwest this afternoon. Chance of rain 50%. Heat index values up to 111 this afternoon. Tonight, mostly clear in the evening, then becoming partly cloudy. Humid with lows in the upper 70s. Southwest winds around 5 miles per hour. Heat index values up to 110 early in the evening. Sunday, mostly sunny. Humid with highs in the mid-90s. West winds 5 to 10 miles per hour. Heat index values up to 112 in the afternoon. Sunday night, partly cloudy. A chance of showers and thunderstorms in the evening, then a slight chance of showers after midnight. Humid with lows in the lower 70s. North winds 5 to 10 miles per hour. Chance of rain 40%. Heat index values up to 107 early in the evening. Monday, mostly sunny. Highs in the mid-80s. North winds around 5 miles per hour. Monday night, partly cloudy. Lows in the upper 60s. Tuesday, sunny. Highs in the upper 80s. Tuesday night, mostly clear in the evening, then partly cloudy with a slight chance of showers and thunderstorms after midnight. Lows in the lower 70s. Chance of rain 20%. Wednesday, partly sunny with a slight chance of showers and thunderstorms. Highs in the lower 90s. Chance of rain 20%. Heat index values up to 100. Wednesday night, mostly cloudy in the evening, then becoming partly cloudy. A slight chance of showers and thunderstorms. Lows in the upper 60s. Chance of rain 20%. Thursday, mostly sunny. A slight chance of showers in the morning. Highs in the lower 80s. Chance of rain 20%. Thursday night, partly cloudy in the evening, then becoming mostly clear. A slight chance of thunderstorms in the evening. A slight chance of showers. Lows in the mid-60s. Chance of rain 20%. Friday, mostly sunny. Highs in the lower 80s. At 11 a.m. at Lambert Field in St. Louis, it was cloudy with a temperature of 82 degrees. The dew point was 72, giving us a relative humidity of 71%. The wind was south at 13 miles an hour, and the pressure was 30.09 inches and falling. Elsewhere in the metro area, in Chesterfield, it was cloudy and the temperature was 84. In Cahokia, it was partly sunny and 84 degrees. In St. Charles, light rain was falling and 80. Across the region, it was partly sunny in Columbia, Missouri, with a temperature of 86. In Quincy, it was partly sunny and 78 degrees. In Kansas City, it was partly sunny and the temperature was 85. It was mostly sunny in Springfield, Missouri, with a temperature of 92. In Rolla, it was cloudy and the temperature was 86. In Farmington, it was 87 degrees. It was mostly sunny in Cape Girardeau, with 88 degrees. It was cloudy in Springfield, Illinois, with a temperature of 78. Once again in St. Louis, it was cloudy, the temperature was 82 degrees, and the wind was south at 13 miles an hour. This is a special weather statement for the following counties in Missouri, Franklin, Jefferson, St. Charles, St. Louis City, St. Louis, and Warren, and the following counties in Illinois.
Illinois, Madison, Monroe, and St. Clair. Extreme heat warning remains in effect until 9 p.m. Sunday. Dangerously hot conditions with heat index values up to 111. For portions of south central and southwest Illinois and central, east central, and southeast Missouri. Until 9 p.m. Sunday. Heat-related illnesses increase significantly during extreme heat and high humidity events. Drink plenty of fluids, stay in an air-conditioned room, stay out of the sun, and check up on relatives and neighbors. The current time is 11:39 a.m. Central Daylight Time. 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

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Extreme heat warning in effect until 9 p.m. Sunday. Rest of today, partly sunny. A chance of showers and thunderstorms late this morning. Highs in the mid-90s. East winds around 5 miles per hour, becoming southwest this afternoon. Chance of rain 50%. Heat index values up to 111 this afternoon. Tonight, mostly clear in the evening, then becoming partly cloudy. Humid with lows in the upper 70s. Southwest winds around 5 miles per hour. Heat index values up to 110 early in the evening. Sunday, mostly sunny. Humid with highs in the mid-90s. West winds 5 to 10 miles per hour. Heat index values up to 112 in the afternoon. Sunday night, partly cloudy. A chance of showers and thunderstorms in the evening, then a slight chance of showers after midnight. Humid with lows in the lower 70s. North winds 5 to 10 miles per hour. Chance of rain 40%. Heat index values up to 107 early in the evening. Monday, mostly sunny. Highs in the mid-80s. North winds around 5 miles per hour. Monday night, partly cloudy. Lows in the upper 60s. Tuesday, sunny. Highs in the upper 80s. Tuesday night, mostly clear in the evening, then partly cloudy with a slight chance of showers and thunderstorms after midnight. Lows in the lower 70s. Chance of rain 20%. Wednesday, partly sunny with a slight chance of showers and thunderstorms. Highs in the lower 90s. Chance of rain 20%. Heat index values up to 100. Wednesday night, mostly cloudy in the evening, then becoming partly cloudy. A slight chance of showers and thunderstorms. Lows in the upper 60s. Chance of rain 20%. Thursday, mostly sunny. A slight chance of showers in the morning. Highs in the lower 80s. Chance of rain 20%. Thursday night, partly cloudy in the evening, then becoming mostly clear. A slight chance of thunderstorms in the evening. A slight chance of showers. Lows in the mid-60s. Chance of rain 20%. Friday, mostly sunny. Highs in the lower 80s. Daily river and lake stages for Saturday, August 15th. On the Mississippi River at Hannibal, the morning stage was 11.5 feet, up 0.8 feet from yesterday. The forecast, 13.4, 14.9, 14.3, 12.8, 12.1, at Louisiana, 11.8 feet, down 0.1, the forecast, 12.1, 12.9, 13.1, 12.1, 12.1, at Clarksville, 16.8 feet, up 1 foot, the forecast, 18.8, 21.5, 23.1, 21.7, 19.5, at Winfield, 17.0 feet, up 1.2, the forecast, 18.7, 21.6, 23.1, 22.2, 20. At Grafton, 16.2 feet, up 0.6, the forecast, 16.1, 16.2, 16.2, 16.2, 16.2, at Mel Price Lock and Dam, 6.6 feet, up 0.5, the forecast, 7.8, 10.4, 12.5, 12.7, 11.6, at St. Louis, 6.2 feet, up 0.5, the forecast, 7.3, 10.1, 12.7, 13.1, 12.2, at Chester, 8.9 feet, no change from yesterday. The forecast, 9.7, 11.3, 14.1, 15.3, 15.5, on the Missouri River at Herman, 6.7 feet, down 0.1, the forecast, 6.3, 5.

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At Pacific, minus 0.3 feet, down 0.3. Near Eureka, 3.7 feet, down 0.3. At Valley Park, minus 1.4 feet, down 0.5. At Fenton, 2.9 feet, down 0.4. Near Arnold, 7.2 feet, down 0.2. On the Quiver River near Troy, 6.3 feet, up 0.8. On the Burbis River at Union, 3.8 feet, down 0.1. On the Big River at Burnsville, 2.7 feet, down 0.3. At Carlisle Lake, the morning stage was 445.6 feet, up 0.1 feet from yesterday. At Carlisle, 8.3 feet, no change from yesterday. At Mark Twain Lake, the morning stage was 604.3 feet, down 0.2 feet from yesterday. At Lake of the Ozarks, 658.9 feet, down 0.3. At 11 a.m. at Lambert Field in St. Louis, it was cloudy with a temperature of 82 degrees. The dew point was 72, giving us a relative humidity of 71%. The wind was south at 13 miles an hour, and the pressure was 30.09 inches and falling. Elsewhere in the metro area, in Chesterfield, it was cloudy and the temperature was 84. In Cahokia, it was partly sunny and 84 degrees. In St. Charles, light rain was falling and 80. Across the region, it was partly sunny in Columbia, Missouri, with a temperature of 86. In Quincy, it was partly sunny and 78 degrees. In Kansas City, it was partly sunny and the temperature was 85. It was mostly sunny in Springfield, Missouri, with a temperature of 92. In Rolla, it was cloudy and the temperature was 86. In Farmington, it was 87 degrees. It was mostly sunny in Cape Girardeau, with 88 degrees. It was cloudy in Springfield, Illinois, with a temperature of 78. Once again in St. Louis, it was cloudy, the temperature was 82 degrees, and the wind was south at 13 miles an hour. This is a special weather statement for the following counties in Missouri, Franklin, Jefferson, St. Charles, St. Louis City, St. Louis, and Warren, and the following counties in Illinois, Madison, Monroe, and St. Clair. Extreme heat warning remains in effect until 9 p.m. Sunday. Dangerously hot conditions with heat index values up to 111. For portions of south central and southwest Illinois and central, east central, and southeast Missouri, until 9 p.m. Sunday, heat-related illnesses increase significantly during extreme heat and high humidity events. Drink plenty of fluids, stay in an air-conditioned room, stay out of the sun, and check up on relatives and neighbors. The current time is 11:48 a.m. Central Daylight Time. 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This program originates from the National Weather Service Forecast Office in St. Louis, Missouri, and serves parts of East Central Missouri and Southwest Illinois, including the St. Louis metro area and surrounding counties. Extreme heat warning in effect until 9 p.m. Sunday. Rest of today, partly sunny. A chance of showers and thunderstorms late this morning. Highs in the mid-90s. East winds around 5 miles per hour, becoming southwest this afternoon. Chance of rain 50%. Heat index values up to 111 this afternoon. Tonight, mostly clear in the evening, then becoming partly cloudy. Humid with lows in the upper 70s. Southwest winds around 5 miles.
miles per hour. Heat index values up to 110 early in the evening. Sunday, mostly sunny. Humid with highs in the mid-90s. West winds 5 to 10 miles per hour. Heat index values up to 112 in the afternoon. Sunday night, partly cloudy. A chance of showers and thunderstorms in the evening, then a slight chance of showers after midnight. Humid with lows in the lower 70s. North winds 5 to 10 miles per hour. Chance of rain 40%. Heat index values up to 107 early in the evening. Monday, mostly sunny. Highs in the mid-80s. North winds around 5 miles per hour. Monday night, partly cloudy. Lows in the upper 60s. Tuesday, sunny. Highs in the upper 80s. Tuesday night, mostly clear in the evening, then partly cloudy with a slight chance of showers and thunderstorms after midnight. Lows in the lower 70s. Chance of rain 20%. Wednesday, partly sunny with a slight chance of showers and thunderstorms. Highs in the lower 90s. Chance of rain 20%. Heat index values up to 100. Wednesday night, mostly cloudy in the evening, then becoming partly cloudy. A slight chance of showers and thunderstorms. Lows in the upper 60s. Chance of rain 20%. Thursday, mostly sunny. A slight chance of showers in the morning. Highs in the lower 80s. Chance of rain 20%. Thursday night, partly cloudy in the evening, then becoming mostly clear. A slight chance of thunderstorms in the evening. A slight chance of showers. Lows in the mid-60s. Chance of rain 20%. Friday, mostly sunny. Highs in the lower 80s. At 11 a.m. at Lambert Field in St. Louis, it was cloudy with a temperature of 82 degrees. The dew point was 72, giving us a relative humidity of 71%. The wind was south at 13 miles an hour, and the pressure was 30.09 inches and falling. Elsewhere in the metro area, in Chesterfield, it was cloudy and the temperature was 84. In Cahokia, it was partly sunny and 84 degrees. In St. Charles, light rain was falling and 80. Across the region, it was partly sunny in Columbia, Missouri, with a temperature of 86. In Quincy, it was partly sunny and 78 degrees. In Kansas City, it was partly sunny and the temperature was 85. It was mostly sunny in Springfield, Missouri, with a temperature of 92. In Rolla, it was cloudy and the temperature was 86. In Farmington, it was 87 degrees. It was mostly sunny in Cape Girardeau, with 88 degrees. It was cloudy in Springfield, Illinois, with a temperature of 78. Once again in St. Louis, it was cloudy, the temperature was 82 degrees, and the wind was south at 13 miles an hour. This is a special weather statement for the following counties in Missouri, Franklin, Jefferson, St. Charles, St. Louis City, St. Louis, and Warren, and the following counties in Illinois, Madison, Monroe, and St. Clair. Extreme heat warning remains in effect until 9 p.m. Sunday. Dangerously hot conditions with heat index values up to 111. For portions of south central and southwest Illinois and central, east central, and southeast Missouri. Until 9 p.m. Sunday, heat-related illnesses increase significantly during extreme heat and high humidity events. Drink plenty of fluids, stay in an air-conditioned room, stay out of the sun, and check up on relatives and neighbors. The current time is 11:53 a.m. Central Daylight Time. 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This program originates from the National Weather Service Forecast Office in St. Louis, Missouri, and serves parts of East Central Missouri and Southwest Illinois, including the St. Louis metro area and surrounding counties. Extreme heat warning in effect until 9 p.m. Sunday. Rest of today, partly sunny. A chance of showers and thunderstorms late this morning.
highs in the mid-90s. East winds around 5 miles per hour, becoming southwest this afternoon. Chance of rain 50%. Heat index values up to 111 this afternoon. Tonight, mostly clear in the evening, then becoming partly cloudy. Humid with lows in the upper 70s. Southwest winds around 5 miles per hour. Heat index values up to 110 early in the evening. Sunday, mostly sunny. Humid with highs in the mid-90s. West winds 5 to 10 miles per hour. Heat index values up to 112 in the afternoon. Sunday night, partly cloudy. A chance of showers and thunderstorms in the evening, then a slight chance of showers after midnight. Humid with lows in the lower 70s. North winds 5 to 10 miles per hour. Chance of rain 40%. Heat index values up to 107 early in the evening. Monday, mostly sunny. Highs in the mid-80s. North winds around 5 miles per hour. Monday night, partly cloudy. Lows in the upper 60s. Tuesday, sunny. Highs in the upper 80s. Tuesday night, mostly clear in the evening, then partly cloudy with a slight chance of showers and thunderstorms after midnight. Lows in the lower 70s. Chance of rain 20%. Wednesday, partly sunny with a slight chance of showers and thunderstorms. Highs in the lower 90s. Chance of rain 20%. Heat index values up to 100. Wednesday night, mostly cloudy in the evening, then becoming partly cloudy. A slight chance of showers and thunderstorms. Lows in the upper 60s. Chance of rain 20%. Thursday, mostly sunny. A slight chance of showers in the morning. Highs in the lower 80s. Chance of rain 20%. Thursday night, partly cloudy in the evening, then becoming mostly clear. A slight chance of thunderstorms in the evening. A slight chance of showers. Lows in the mid-60s. Chance of rain 20%. Friday, mostly sunny. Highs in the lower 80s. Daily river and lake stages for Saturday, August 15th. On the Mississippi River at Hannibal, the morning stage was 11.5 feet, up 0.8 feet from yesterday. The forecast, 13.4, 14.9, 14.3, 12.8, 12.1, at Louisiana, 11.8 feet, down 0.1, the forecast, 12.1, 12.9, 13.1, 12.1, 12.1, at Clarksville, 16.8 feet, up 1 foot, the forecast, 18.8, 21.5, 23.1, 21.7, 19.5, at Winfield, 17.0 feet, up 1.2, the forecast, 18.7, 21.6, 23.1, 22.2, 20. At Grafton, 16.2 feet, up 0.6, the forecast, 16.1, 16.2, 16.2, 16.2, 16.2, at Mel Price Lock and Dam, 6.6 feet, up 0.5, the forecast, 7.8, 10.4, 12.5, 12.7, 11.6, at St. Louis, 6.2 feet, up 0.5, the forecast, 7.3, 10.1, 12.7, 13.1, 12.2, at Chester, 8.9 feet, no change from yesterday. The forecast, 9.7, 11.3, 14.1, 15.3, 15.5, on the Missouri River at Herman, 6.7 feet, down 0.1, the forecast, 6.3, 5, 4.6, 4.9, 5.3, at Washington, 4.1 feet, down 0.2, the forecast, 3.8, 3.1, 2.2, 2.2, 2.6, at St. Charles, 11.4 feet, down 0.6, the forecast, 11.3, 10.9, 9.8, 9.3, 9.6, on the Illinois River at Hardin, 20.6 feet, up 0.8, the forecast, 21.5, 22,
22.5, 23, 23.3. On the Merrimack River near Steelville, 1.6 feet, down 0.1. Near Sullivan, 3.7 feet, no change from yesterday. At Pacific, minus 0.3 feet, down 0.3. Near Eureka, 3.7 feet, down 0.3. At Valley Park, minus 1.4 feet, down 0.5. At Fenton, 2.9 feet, down 0.4. Near Arnold, 7.2 feet, down 0.2. On the Quiver River near Troy, 6.3 feet, up 0.8. On the Burbis River at Union, 3.8 feet, down 0.1. On the Big River at Burnsville, 2.7 feet, down 0.3. At Carlisle Lake, the morning stage was 445.6 feet, up 0.1 feet from yesterday. At Carlisle, 8.3 feet, no change from yesterday. At Mark Twain Lake, the morning stage was 604.3 feet, down 0.2 feet from yesterday. At Lake of the Ozarks, 658.9 feet, down 0.3. At 11 a.m. at Lambert Field in St. Louis, it was cloudy with a temperature of 82 degrees. The dew point was 72, giving us a relative humidity of 71%. The wind was south at 13 miles an hour, and the pressure was 30.09 inches and falling. Elsewhere in the metro area, in Chesterfield, it was cloudy and the temperature was 84. In Cahokia, it was partly sunny and 84 degrees. In St. Charles, light rain was falling and 80. Across the region, it was partly sunny in Columbia, Missouri, with a temperature of 86. In Quincy, it was partly sunny and 78 degrees. In Kansas City, it was partly sunny and the temperature was 85. It was mostly sunny in Springfield, Missouri, with a temperature of 92. In Rolla, it was cloudy and the temperature was 86. In Farmington, it was 87 degrees. It was mostly sunny in Cape Girardeau, with 88 degrees. It was cloudy in Springfield, Illinois, with a temperature of 78. Once again in St. Louis, it was cloudy, the temperature was 82 degrees, and the wind was south at 13 miles an hour. This is a special weather statement for the following counties in Missouri, Franklin, Jefferson, St. Charles, St. Louis City, St. Louis, and Warren, and the following counties in Illinois, Madison, Monroe, and St. Clair. Extreme heat warning remains in effect until 9 p.m. Sunday. Dangerously hot conditions with heat index values up to 111. For portions of south central and southwest Illinois and central, east central, and southeast Missouri, until 9 p.m. Sunday. Heat-related illnesses increase significantly during extreme heat and high humidity events. Drink plenty of fluids, stay in an air-conditioned room, stay out of the sun, and check up on relatives and neighbors. The current time is 12:02 p.m. Central Daylight Time. 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This program originates from the National Weather Service Forecast Office in St. Louis, Missouri, and serves parts of east central Missouri and southwest Illinois, including the St. Louis metro area and surrounding counties. Extreme heat warning in effect until 9 p.m. Sunday. Rest of today, partly sunny. A chance of showers and thunderstorms late this morning. Highs in the mid-90s. East winds around 5 miles per hour, becoming southwest this afternoon. Chance of rain 50%. Heat index values up to 111 this afternoon. Tonight, mostly clear in the evening, then becoming partly cloudy. Humid with lows in the upper 70s. Southwest winds around 5 miles per hour. Heat index values up to 110 early in the evening. Sunday, mostly sunny. Humid with highs in the mid-90s. West winds 5 to 10 miles per hour. Heat index values up to 112 in the afternoon. Sunday night, partly cloudy. A chance of showers and thunderstorms in the evening, then a slight chance of showers after midnight. Humid with lows in the lower 70s. North winds 5 to 10 miles per hour.
chance of rain 40%. Heat index values up to 107 early in the evening. Monday, mostly sunny. Highs in the mid-80s. North winds around 5 miles per hour. Monday night, partly cloudy. Lows in the upper 60s. Tuesday, sunny. Highs in the upper 80s. Tuesday night, mostly clear in the evening, then partly cloudy with a slight chance of showers and thunderstorms after midnight. Lows in the lower 70s. Chance of rain 20%. Wednesday, partly sunny with a slight chance of showers and thunderstorms. Highs in the lower 90s. Chance of rain 20%. Heat index values up to 100. Wednesday night, mostly cloudy in the evening, then becoming partly cloudy. A slight chance of showers and thunderstorms. Lows in the upper 60s. Chance of rain 20%. Thursday, mostly sunny. A slight chance of showers in the morning. Highs in the lower 80s. Chance of rain 20%. Thursday night, partly cloudy in the evening, then becoming mostly clear. A slight chance of thunderstorms in the evening. A slight chance of showers. Lows in the mid-60s. Chance of rain 20%. Friday, mostly sunny. Highs in the lower 80s. At 11 a.m. at Lambert Field in St. Louis, it was cloudy with a temperature of 82 degrees. The dew point was 72, giving us a relative humidity of 71%. The wind was south at 13 miles an hour, and the pressure was 30.09 inches and falling. Elsewhere in the metro area, in Chesterfield, it was cloudy and the temperature was 84. In Cahokia, it was partly sunny and 84 degrees. In St. Charles, light rain was falling and 80. Across the region, it was partly sunny in Columbia, Missouri, with a temperature of 86. In Quincy, it was partly sunny and 78 degrees. In Kansas City, it was partly sunny and the temperature was 85. It was mostly sunny in Springfield, Missouri, with a temperature of 92. In Rolla, it was cloudy and the temperature was 86. In Farmington, it was 87 degrees. It was mostly sunny in Cape Girardeau, with 88 degrees. It was cloudy in Springfield, Illinois, with a temperature of 78. Once again in St. Louis, it was cloudy, the temperature was 82 degrees, and the wind was south at 13 miles an hour. This is a special weather statement for the following counties in Missouri, Franklin, Jefferson, St. Charles, St. Louis City, St. Louis and Warren, and the following counties in Illinois, Madison, Monroe and St. Clair. Extreme heat warning remains in effect until 9 p.m. Sunday. Dangerously hot conditions with heat index values up to 111. For portions of south central and southwest Illinois and central, east central, and southeast Missouri. Until 9 p.m. Sunday, heat-related illnesses increase significantly during extreme heat and high humidity events. Drink plenty of fluids, stay in an air-conditioned room, stay out of the sun, and check up on relatives and neighbors. The current time is 12:08 p.m. Central Daylight Time. 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This program originates from the National Weather Service Forecast Office in St. Louis, Missouri, and serves parts of East Central Missouri and Southwest Illinois, including the St. Louis metro area and surrounding counties. Extreme heat warning in effect until 9 p.m. Sunday. This afternoon, partly sunny. Highs in the mid-90s. Southwest winds around 5 miles per hour. Heat index values up to 109. Tonight, mostly clear in the evening, then becoming partly cloudy. Humid with lows in the mid-70s. Southwest winds around 5 miles per hour. Heat index values up to 109 early in the evening. Sunday, mostly sunny. A slight chance of showers and thunderstorms in the afternoon. Humid with highs in the mid-90s. Southwest winds around 5 miles per hour, becoming north.
best in the afternoon. Chance of rain 20%. Heat index values up to 109. Sunday night, partly cloudy in the evening, then becoming mostly cloudy. A chance of thunderstorms. A chance of showers, mainly in the evening. Humid with lows in the lower 70s. North winds 5 to 10 miles per hour. Chance of rain 40%. Heat index values up to 107 early in the evening. Monday, mostly sunny. Highs in the mid-80s. North winds around 5 miles per hour. Monday night, partly cloudy. Lows in the upper 60s. Tuesday, sunny. Highs in the upper 80s. Tuesday night, mostly clear in the evening, then partly cloudy with a slight chance of showers and thunderstorms after midnight. Lows in the lower 70s. Chance of rain 20%. Wednesday, partly sunny with a slight chance of showers and thunderstorms. Highs in the lower 90s. Chance of rain 20%. Heat index values up to 100. Wednesday night, mostly cloudy in the evening, then becoming partly cloudy. A slight chance of showers and thunderstorms. Lows in the upper 60s. Chance of rain 20%. Thursday, mostly sunny. A slight chance of showers in the morning. Highs in the lower 80s. Chance of rain 20%. Thursday night, partly cloudy in the evening, then becoming mostly clear. A slight chance of thunderstorms in the evening. A slight chance of showers. Lows in the mid-60s. Chance of rain 20%. Friday, mostly sunny. Highs in the lower 80s. Daily river and lake stages for Saturday, August 15th, on the Mississippi River at Hannibal. The morning stage was 11.5 feet, up 0.8 feet from yesterday. The forecast, 13.4, 14.9, 14.3, 12.8, 12.1, at Louisiana, 11.8 feet, down 0.1, the forecast, 12.1, 12.9, 13.1, 12.1, 12.1, at Clarksville, 16.8 feet, up 1 foot, the forecast, 18.8, 21.5, 23.1, 21.7, 19.5, at Winfield, 17.0 feet, up 1.2, the forecast, 18.7, 21.6, 23.1, 22.2, 20. At Grafton, 16.2 feet, up 0.6, the forecast, 16.1, 16.2, 16.2, 16.2, 16.2, at Mel Price Lock and Dam, 6.6 feet, up 0.5, the forecast, 7.8, 10.4, 12.5, 12.7, 11.6, at St. Louis, 6.2 feet, up 0.5, the forecast, 7.3, 10.1, 12.7, 13.1, 12.2, at Chester, 8.9 feet, no change from yesterday. The forecast, 9.7, 11.3, 14.1, 15.3, 15.5, on the Missouri River at Herman, 6.7 feet, down 0.1, the forecast, 6.3, 5, 4.6, 4.9, 5.3, at Washington, 4.1 feet, down 0.2, the forecast, 3.8, 3.1, 2.2, 2.2, 2.6, at St. Charles, 11.4 feet, down 0.6, the forecast, 11.3, 10.9, 9.8, 9.3, 9.6, on the Illinois River at Hardin, 20.6 feet, up 0.8, the forecast, 21.5, 22, 22.5, 23, 23.3, on the Merrimack River near Steelville, 1.6 feet, down 0.1, near Sullivan, 3.7 feet, no change from yesterday. At Pacific, minus 0.3 feet, down 0.3. Near Eureka, 3.7 feet, down 0.3. At Valley Park, minus 1.4 feet, down 0.5. At Fenton, 2.9 feet, down 0.4. Near Arnold, 7.2 feet, down 0.2. On the Quiver River,
Near Troy, 6.3 feet, up 0.8, on the Berbice River at Union, 3.8 feet, down 0.1, on the Big River at Burnsville, 2.7 feet, down 0.3, at Carlisle Lake, the morning stage was 445.6 feet, up 0.1 feet from yesterday. At Carlisle, 8.3 feet, no change from yesterday. At Mark Twain Lake, the morning stage was 604.3 feet, down 0.2 feet from yesterday. At Lake of the Ozarks, 658.9 feet, down 0.3. At noon at Lambert Field in St. Louis, it was cloudy with a temperature of 85 degrees. The dew point was 73, giving us a relative humidity of 67%, producing a heat index of 91. The wind was south at 14 miles an hour, and the pressure was 30.10 inches and rising. Elsewhere in the metro area, in Chesterfield, it was cloudy and the temperature was 84. In Belleville, it was 85 degrees. In Cahokia, it was cloudy and 84 degrees. In St. Charles, it was cloudy and 86. Across the region, it was partly sunny in Columbia, Missouri, with a temperature of 85. In Quincy, it was mostly sunny and 83 degrees. In Kansas City, it was cloudy and the temperature was 85. It was mostly sunny in Springfield, Missouri, with a temperature of 93. In Rolla, it was partly sunny and the temperature was 90. In Farmington, it was 86 degrees. It was mostly sunny in Cape Girardeau, with 90 degrees. It was partly sunny in Springfield, Illinois, with a temperature of 82. Once again in St. Louis, it was cloudy, the temperature was 85 degrees, and the wind was south at 14 miles an hour. This is a special weather statement for the following counties in Missouri, Franklin, Jefferson, St. Charles, St. Louis City, St. Louis, and Warren, and the following counties in Illinois, Madison, Monroe, and St. Clair. Extreme heat warning remains in effect until 9 p.m. Sunday. Dangerously hot conditions with heat index values up to 111. For portions of south central and southwest Illinois and central, east central, and southeast Missouri. Until 9 p.m. Sunday. Heat-related illnesses increase significantly during extreme heat and high humidity events. Drink plenty of fluids, stay in an air-conditioned room, stay out of the sun, and check up on relatives and neighbors. The current time is 12:17 p.m. Central Daylight Time. 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Extreme heat warning in effect until 9 p.m. Sunday. This afternoon, partly sunny. Highs in the mid-90s. Southwest winds around 5 miles per hour. Heat index values up to 109. Tonight, mostly clear in the evening, then becoming partly cloudy. Humid with lows in the mid-70s. Southwest winds around 5 miles per hour. Heat index values up to 109 early in the evening. Sunday, mostly sunny. A slight chance of showers and thunderstorms in the afternoon. Humid with highs in the mid-90s. Southwest winds around 5 miles per hour, becoming northwest in the afternoon. Chance of rain 20%. Heat index values up to 109. Sunday night, partly cloudy in the evening, then becoming mostly cloudy. A chance of thunderstorms. A chance of showers, mainly in the evening. Humid with lows in the lower 70s. North winds 5 to 10 miles per hour. Chance of rain 40%. Heat index values up to 107 early in the evening. Monday, mostly sunny. Highs in the mid-80s. North winds around 5 miles per hour. Monday night, partly cloudy. Lows in the upper 60s. Tuesday, sunny. Highs in the upper 80s. Tuesday night, mostly clear in the evening, then partly cloudy.
with a slight chance of showers and thunderstorms after midnight. Lows in the lower 70s. Chance of rain 20%. Wednesday, partly sunny with a slight chance of showers and thunderstorms. Highs in the lower 90s. Chance of rain 20%. Heat index values up to 100. Wednesday night, mostly cloudy in the evening, then becoming partly cloudy. A slight chance of showers and thunderstorms. Lows in the upper 60s. Chance of rain 20%. Thursday, mostly sunny. A slight chance of showers in the morning. Highs in the lower 80s. Chance of rain 20%. Thursday night, partly cloudy in the evening, then becoming mostly clear. A slight chance of thunderstorms in the evening. A slight chance of showers. Lows in the mid-60s. Chance of rain 20%. Friday, mostly sunny. Highs in the lower 80s. At noon at Lambert Field in St. Louis, it was cloudy with a temperature of 85 degrees. The dew point was 73, giving us a relative humidity of 67%, producing a heat index of 91. The wind was south at 14 miles an hour, and the pressure was 30.10 inches and rising. Elsewhere in the metro area, in Chesterfield, it was cloudy and the temperature was 84. In Belleville, it was 85 degrees. In Cahokia, it was cloudy and 84 degrees. In St. Charles, it was cloudy and 86. Across the region, it was partly sunny in Columbia, Missouri, with a temperature of 85. In Quincy, it was mostly sunny and 83 degrees. In Kansas City, it was cloudy and the temperature was 85. It was mostly sunny in Springfield, Missouri, with a temperature of 93. In Rolla, it was partly sunny and the temperature was 90. In Farmington, it was 86 degrees. It was mostly sunny in Cape Girardeau, with 90 degrees. It was partly sunny in Springfield, Illinois, with a temperature of 82. Once again in St. Louis, it was cloudy, the temperature was 85 degrees and the wind was south at 14 miles an hour. This is a special weather statement for the following counties in Missouri, Franklin, Jefferson, St. Charles, St. Louis City, St. Louis, and Warren, and the following counties in Illinois, Madison, Monroe, and St. Clair. Extreme heat warning remains in effect until 9 p.m. Sunday. Dangerously hot conditions with heat index values up to 111. For portions of south central and southwest Illinois and central, east central, and southeast Missouri. Until 9 p.m. Sunday. Heat-related illnesses increase significantly during extreme heat and high humidity events. Drink plenty of fluids, stay in an air-conditioned room, stay out of the sun, and check up on relatives and neighbors. The current time is 12:22 p.m. Central Daylight Time. 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Extreme heat warning in effect until 9 p.m. Sunday. This afternoon, partly sunny. Highs in the mid-90s. Southwest winds around 5 miles per hour. Heat index values up to 109. Tonight, mostly clear in the evening, then becoming partly cloudy. Humid with lows in the mid-70s. Southwest winds around 5 miles per hour. Heat index values up to 109 early in the evening. Sunday, mostly sunny. A slight chance of showers and thunderstorms in the afternoon. Humid with highs in the mid-90s. Southwest winds around 5 miles per hour, becoming northwest in the afternoon. Chance of rain 20%. Heat index values up to 109. Sunday night, partly cloudy in the evening, then becoming mostly cloudy. A chance of thunderstorms. A chance of showers, mainly in the evening. Humid with lows in the lower 70s. North winds 5 to 10.
miles per hour. Chance of rain 40%. Heat index values up to 107 early in the evening. Monday, mostly sunny. Highs in the mid-80s. North winds around 5 miles per hour. Monday night, partly cloudy. Lows in the upper 60s. Tuesday, sunny. Highs in the upper 80s. Tuesday night, mostly clear in the evening, then partly cloudy with a slight chance of showers and thunderstorms after midnight. Lows in the lower 70s. Chance of rain 20%. Wednesday, partly sunny with a slight chance of showers and thunderstorms. Highs in the lower 90s. Chance of rain 20%. Heat index values up to 100. Wednesday night, mostly cloudy in the evening, then becoming partly cloudy. A slight chance of showers and thunderstorms. Lows in the upper 60s. Chance of rain 20%. Thursday, mostly sunny. A slight chance of showers in the morning. Highs in the lower 80s. Chance of rain 20%. Thursday night, partly cloudy in the evening, then becoming mostly clear. A slight chance of thunderstorms in the evening. A slight chance of showers. Lows in the mid-60s. Chance of rain 20%. Friday, mostly sunny. Highs in the lower 80s. At noon at Lambert Field in St. Louis, it was cloudy with a temperature of 85 degrees. The dew point was 73, giving us a relative humidity of 67%, producing a heat index of 91. The wind was south at 14 miles an hour, and the pressure was 30.10 inches and rising. Elsewhere in the metro area, in Chesterfield, it was cloudy and the temperature was 84. In Belleville, it was 85 degrees. In Cahokia, it was cloudy and 84 degrees. In St. Charles, it was cloudy and 86. Across the region, it was partly sunny in Columbia, Missouri, with a temperature of 85. In Quincy, it was mostly sunny and 83 degrees. In Kansas City, it was cloudy and the temperature was 85. It was mostly sunny in Springfield, Missouri, with a temperature of 93. In Rolla, it was partly sunny and the temperature was 90. In Farmington, it was 86 degrees. It was mostly sunny in Cape Girardeau, with 90 degrees. It was partly sunny in Springfield, Illinois, with a temperature of 82. Once again in St. Louis, it was cloudy, the temperature was 85 degrees, and the wind was south at 14 miles an hour. This is a special weather statement for the following counties in Missouri, Franklin, Jefferson, St. Charles, St. Louis City, St. Louis, and Warren, and the following counties in Illinois, Madison, Monroe, and St. Clair. Extreme heat warning remains in effect until 9 p.m. Sunday. Dangerously hot conditions with heat index values up to 111. For portions of south central and southwest Illinois and central, east central, and southeast Missouri. Until 9 p.m. Sunday. Heat-related illnesses increase significantly during extreme heat and high humidity events. Drink plenty of fluids, stay in an air-conditioned room, stay out of the sun, and check up on relatives and neighbors. The current time is 12:28 p.m. Central Daylight Time. 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This program originates from the National Weather Service Forecast Office in St. Louis, Missouri, and serves parts of East Central Missouri and Southwest Illinois, including the St. Louis metro area and surrounding counties. Extreme heat warning in effect until 9 p.m. Sunday. This afternoon, partly sunny. Highs in the mid-90s. Southwest winds around 5 miles per hour. Heat index values up to 109. Tonight, mostly clear in the evening, then becoming partly cloudy. Humid with lows in the mid-70s. Southwest winds around 5 miles per hour. Heat index values up to 109 early in the evening. Sunday, mostly sunny. A slight chance of showers and thunderstorms in the afternoon.
humid with highs in the mid-90s. Southwest winds around 5 miles per hour, becoming northwest in the afternoon. Chance of rain 20%. Heat index values up to 109. Sunday night, partly cloudy in the evening, then becoming mostly cloudy. A chance of thunderstorms. A chance of showers, mainly in the evening. Humid with lows in the lower 70s. North winds 5 to 10 miles per hour. Chance of rain 40%. Heat index values up to 107 early in the evening. Monday, mostly sunny. Highs in the mid-80s. North winds around 5 miles per hour. Monday night, partly cloudy. Lows in the upper 60s. Tuesday, sunny. Highs in the upper 80s. Tuesday night, mostly clear in the evening, then partly cloudy with a slight chance of showers and thunderstorms after midnight. Lows in the lower 70s. Chance of rain 20%. Wednesday, partly sunny with a slight chance of showers and thunderstorms. Highs in the lower 90s. Chance of rain 20%. Heat index values up to 100. Wednesday night, mostly cloudy in the evening, then becoming partly cloudy. A slight chance of showers and thunderstorms. Lows in the upper 60s. Chance of rain 20%. Thursday, mostly sunny. A slight chance of showers in the morning. Highs in the lower 80s. Chance of rain 20%. Thursday night, partly cloudy in the evening, then becoming mostly clear. A slight chance of thunderstorms in the evening. A slight chance of showers. Lows in the mid-60s. Chance of rain 20%. Friday, mostly sunny. Highs in the lower 80s. At noon at Lambert Field in St. Louis, it was cloudy with a temperature of 85 degrees. The dew point was 73, giving us a relative humidity of 67%, producing a heat index of 91. The wind was south at 14 miles an hour, and the pressure was 30.10 inches and rising. Elsewhere in the metro area, in Chesterfield, it was cloudy and the temperature was 84. In Belleville, it was 85 degrees. In Cahokia, it was cloudy and 84 degrees. In St. Charles, it was cloudy and 86. Across the region, it was partly sunny in Columbia, Missouri, with a temperature of 85. In Quincy, it was mostly sunny and 83 degrees. In Kansas City, it was cloudy and the temperature was 85. It was mostly sunny in Springfield, Missouri, with a temperature of 93. In Rolla, it was partly sunny and the temperature was 90. In Farmington, it was 86 degrees. It was mostly sunny in Cape Girardeau, with 90 degrees. It was partly sunny in Springfield, Illinois, with a temperature of 82. Once again in St. Louis, it was cloudy, the temperature was 85 degrees and the wind was south at 14 miles an hour. This is a special weather statement for the following counties in Missouri, Franklin, Jefferson, St. Charles, St. Louis City, St. Louis and Warren, and the following counties in Illinois, Madison, Monroe and St. Clair. Extreme heat warning remains in effect until 9 p.m. Sunday. Dangerously hot conditions with heat index values up to 111. For portions of south central and southwest Illinois and central, east central, and southeast Missouri. Until 9 p.m. Sunday, heat-related illnesses increase significantly during extreme heat and high humidity events. Drink plenty of fluids, stay in an air-conditioned room, stay out of the sun, and check up on relatives and neighbors. The current time is 12:33 p.m. Central Daylight Time. 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This program originates from the National Weather Service Forecast Office in St. Louis, Missouri, and serves parts of East Central Missouri and Southwest Illinois, including the St. Louis metro area and surrounding counties. Extreme heat warning in effect until 9 p.m. Sunday. This afternoon, partly sunny. Highs in the mid-90s.
southwest winds around 5 miles per hour. Heat index values up to 109. Tonight, mostly clear in the evening, then becoming partly cloudy. Humid with lows in the mid-70s. Southwest winds around 5 miles per hour. Heat index values up to 109 early in the evening. Sunday, mostly sunny. A slight chance of showers and thunderstorms in the afternoon. Humid with highs in the mid-90s. Southwest winds around 5 miles per hour, becoming northwest in the afternoon. Chance of rain 20%. Heat index values up to 109. Sunday night, partly cloudy in the evening, then becoming mostly cloudy. A chance of thunderstorms. A chance of showers, mainly in the evening. Humid with lows in the lower 70s. North winds 5 to 10 miles per hour. Chance of rain 40%. Heat index values up to 107 early in the evening. Monday, mostly sunny. Highs in the mid-80s. North winds around 5 miles per hour. Monday night, partly cloudy. Lows in the upper 60s. Tuesday, sunny. Highs in the upper 80s. Tuesday night, mostly clear in the evening, then partly cloudy with a slight chance of showers and thunderstorms after midnight. Lows in the lower 70s. Chance of rain 20%. Wednesday, partly sunny with a slight chance of showers and thunderstorms. Highs in the lower 90s. Chance of rain 20%. Heat index values up to 100. Wednesday night, mostly cloudy in the evening, then becoming partly cloudy. A slight chance of showers and thunderstorms. Lows in the upper 60s. Chance of rain 20%. Thursday, mostly sunny. A slight chance of showers in the morning. Highs in the lower 80s. Chance of rain 20%. Thursday night, partly cloudy in the evening, then becoming mostly clear. A slight chance of thunderstorms in the evening. A slight chance of showers. Lows in the mid-60s. Chance of rain 20%. Friday, mostly sunny. Highs in the lower 80s. At noon at Lambert Field in St. Louis, it was cloudy with a temperature of 85 degrees. The dew point was 73, giving us a relative humidity of 67%, producing a heat index of 91. The wind was south at 14 miles an hour, and the pressure was 30.10 inches and rising. Elsewhere in the metro area, in Chesterfield, it was cloudy and the temperature was 84. In Belleville, it was 85 degrees. In Cahokia, it was cloudy and 84 degrees. In St. Charles, it was cloudy and 86. Across the region, it was partly sunny in Columbia, Missouri, with a temperature of 85. In Quincy, it was mostly sunny and 83 degrees. In Kansas City, it was cloudy and the temperature was 85. It was mostly sunny in Springfield, Missouri, with a temperature of 93. In Rolla, it was partly sunny and the temperature was 90. In Farmington, it was 86 degrees. It was mostly sunny in Cape Girardeau, with 90 degrees. It was partly sunny in Springfield, Illinois, with a temperature of 82. Once again in St. Louis, it was cloudy, the temperature was 85 degrees and the wind was south at 14 miles an hour. This is a special weather statement for the following counties in Missouri, Franklin, Jefferson, St. Charles, St. Louis City, St. Louis, and Warren, and the following counties in Illinois, Madison, Monroe, and St. Clair. Extreme heat warning remains in effect until 9 p.m. Sunday. Dangerously hot conditions with heat index values up to 111. For portions of south central and southwest Illinois and central, east central, and southeast Missouri. Until 9 p.m. Sunday, heat-related illnesses increase significantly during extreme heat and high humidity events. Drink plenty of fluids, stay in an air-conditioned room, stay out of the sun, and check up on relatives and neighbors. The current time is 12:39 p.m. Central Daylight Time. 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
89 St. Louis, Missouri, broadcasting on 162.550 megahertz. 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Extreme heat warning in effect until 9 p.m. Sunday. This afternoon, partly sunny. Highs in the mid-90s. Southwest winds around 5 miles per hour. Heat index values up to 109. Tonight, mostly clear in the evening, then becoming partly cloudy. Humid with lows in the mid-70s. Southwest winds around 5 miles per hour. Heat index values up to 109 early in the evening. Sunday, mostly sunny. A slight chance of showers and thunderstorms in the afternoon. Humid with highs in the mid-90s. Southwest winds around Weather Radio KDO 89 St. Louis, Missouri, broad.

tonight, mostly clear in the evening, then becoming partly cloudy. Humid with lows in the mid-70s. Southwest winds around 5 miles per hour. Heat index values up to 109 early in the evening. Sunday, mostly sunny. A slight chance of showers and thunderstorms in the afternoon. Humid with highs in the mid-90s. Southwest winds around 5 miles per hour, becoming northwest in the afternoon. Chance of rain 20%. Heat index values up to 109. Sunday night, partly cloudy in the evening, then becoming mostly cloudy. A chance of thunderstorms. A chance of showers, mainly in the evening. Humid with lows in the lower 70s. North winds 5 to 10 miles per hour. Chance of rain 40%. Heat index values up to 107 early in the evening. Monday, mostly sunny. Highs in the mid-80s. North winds around 5 miles per hour. Monday night, partly cloudy. Lows in the upper 60s. Tuesday, sunny. Highs in the upper 80s. Tuesday night, mostly clear in the evening, then partly cloudy with a slight chance of showers and thunderstorms after midnight. Lows in the lower 70s. Chance of rain 20%. Wednesday, partly sunny with a slight chance of showers and thunderstorms. Highs in the lower 90s. Chance of rain 20%. Heat index values up to 100. Wednesday night, mostly cloudy in the evening, then becoming partly cloudy. A slight chance of showers and thunderstorms. Lows in the upper 60s. Chance of rain 20%. Thursday, mostly sunny. A slight chance of showers in the morning. Highs in the lower 80s. Chance of rain 20%. Thursday night, partly cloudy in the evening, then becoming mostly clear. A slight chance of thunderstorms in the evening. A slight chance of showers. Lows in the mid-60s. Chance of rain 20%. Friday, mostly sunny. Highs in the lower 80s. At noon at Lambert Field in St. Louis, it was cloudy with a temperature of 85 degrees. The dew point was 73, giving us a relative humidity of 67%, producing a heat index of 91. The wind was south at 14 miles an hour, and the pressure was 30.10 inches and rising. Elsewhere in the metro area, in Chesterfield, it was cloudy and the temperature was 84. In Belleville, it was 85 degrees. In Cahokia, it was cloudy and 84 degrees. In St. Charles, it was cloudy and 86. Across the region, it was partly sunny in Columbia, Missouri, with a temperature of 85. In Quincy, it was mostly sunny and 83 degrees. In Kansas City, it was cloudy and the temperature was 85. It was mostly sunny in Springfield, Missouri, with a temperature of 93. In Rolla, it was partly sunny and the temperature was 90. In Farmington, it was 86 degrees. It was mostly sunny in Cape Girardeau, with 90 degrees. It was partly sunny in Springfield, Illinois, with a temperature of 82. Once again in St. Louis, it was cloudy, the temperature was 85 degrees and the wind was south at 14 miles an hour. This is a special weather statement for the following counties in Missouri, Franklin, Jefferson, St. Charles, St. Louis City, St. Louis and Warren, and the following counties in Illinois, Madison, Monroe and St. Clair. Extreme heat warning remains in effect until 9 p.m. Sunday. Dangerously hot conditions with heat index values up to 111. For portions of south central and southwest Illinois and central, east central, and southeast Missouri. Until 9 p.m. Sunday, heat-related illnesses increase significantly during extreme heat and high humidity events. Drink plenty of fluids, stay in an air-conditioned room, stay out of the sun, and check up on relatives and neighbors. The current time is 12:44 p.m. Central Daylight Time. 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

This program originates from the National Weather Service Forecast Office in St. Louis, Missouri, and serves parts of East Central Missouri and Southwest Illinois, including the St. Louis metro area and surrounding counties. Extreme heat warning in effect until 9 p.m. Sunday. This afternoon, partly sunny. Highs in the mid-90s. Southwest winds around 5 miles per hour. Heat index values up to 109. Tonight, mostly clear in the evening, then becoming partly cloudy. Humid with lows in the mid-70s. Southwest winds around 5 miles per hour. Heat index values up to 109 early in the evening. Sunday, mostly sunny. A slight chance of showers and thunderstorms in the afternoon. Humid with highs in the mid-90s. Southwest winds around 5 miles per hour, becoming northwest in the afternoon. Chance of rain 20%. Heat index values up to 109. Sunday night, partly cloudy in the evening, then becoming mostly cloudy. A chance of thunderstorms. A chance of showers, mainly in the evening. Humid with lows in the lower 70s. North winds 5 to 10 miles per hour. Chance of rain 40%. Heat index values up to 107 early in the evening. Monday, mostly sunny. Highs in the mid-80s. North winds around 5 miles per hour. Monday night, partly cloudy. Lows in the upper 60s. Tuesday, sunny. Highs in the upper 80s. Tuesday night, mostly clear in the evening, then partly cloudy with a slight chance of showers and thunderstorms after midnight. Lows in the lower 70s. Chance of rain 20%. Wednesday, partly sunny with a slight chance of showers and thunderstorms. Highs in the lower 90s. Chance of rain 20%. Heat index values up to 100. Wednesday night, mostly cloudy in the evening, then becoming partly cloudy. A slight chance of showers and thunderstorms. Lows in the upper 60s. Chance of rain 20%. Thursday, mostly sunny. A slight chance of showers in the morning. Highs in the lower 80s. Chance of rain 20%. Thursday night, partly cloudy in the evening, then becoming mostly clear. A slight chance of thunderstorms in the evening. A slight chance of showers. Lows in the mid-60s. Chance of rain 20%. Friday, mostly sunny. Highs in the lower 80s. At noon at Lambert Field in St. Louis, it was cloudy with a temperature of 85 degrees. The dew point was 73, giving us a relative humidity of 67%, producing a heat index of 91. The wind was south at 14 miles an hour, and the pressure was 30.10 inches and rising. Elsewhere in the metro area, in Chesterfield, it was cloudy and the temperature was 84. In Belleville, it was 85 degrees. In Cahokia, it was cloudy and 84 degrees. In St. Charles, it was cloudy and 86. Across the region, it was partly sunny in Columbia, Missouri, with a temperature of 85. In Quincy, it was mostly sunny and 83 degrees. In Kansas City, it was cloudy and the temperature was 85. It was mostly sunny in Springfield, Missouri, with a temperature of 93. In Rolla, it was partly sunny and the temperature was 90. In Farmington, it was 86 degrees. It was mostly sunny in Cape Girardeau, with 90 degrees. It was partly sunny in Springfield, Illinois, with a temperature of 82. Once again in St. Louis, it was cloudy, the temperature was 85 degrees and the wind was south at 14 miles an hour. This is a special weather statement for the following counties in Missouri, Franklin, Jefferson, St. Charles, St. Louis City, St. Louis, and Warren, and the following counties in Illinois, Madison, Monroe, and St. Clair. Extreme heat warning remains in effect until 9 p.m. Sunday. Dangerously hot conditions with heat index values up to 111. Proportions of south central and southwest Illinois and central, east central, and southeast Missouri. Until 9 p.m. Sunday.
heat-related illnesses increase significantly during extreme heat and high humidity events. Drink plenty of fluids, stay in an air-conditioned room, stay out of the sun, and check up on relatives and neighbors. The current time is 12:50 p.m. Central Daylight Time. 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This program originates from the National Weather Service Forecast Office in St. Louis, Missouri, and serves parts of East Central Missouri and Southwest Illinois, including the St. Louis metro area and surrounding counties. Extreme heat warning in effect until 9 p.m. Sunday. This afternoon, partly sunny. Highs in the mid-90s. Southwest winds around 5 miles per hour. Heat index values up to 109. Tonight, mostly clear in the evening, then becoming partly cloudy. Humid with lows in the mid-70s. Southwest winds around 5 miles per hour. Heat index values up to 109 early in the evening. Sunday, mostly sunny. A slight chance of showers and thunderstorms in the afternoon. Humid with highs in the mid-90s. Southwest winds around 5 miles per hour, becoming northwest in the afternoon. Chance of rain 20%. Heat index values up to 109. Sunday night, partly cloudy in the evening, then becoming mostly cloudy. A chance of thunderstorms. A chance of showers, mainly in the evening. Humid with lows in the lower 70s. North winds 5 to 10 miles per hour. Chance of rain 40%. Heat index values up to 107 early in the evening. Monday, mostly sunny. Highs in the mid-80s. North winds around 5 miles per hour. Monday night, partly cloudy. Lows in the upper 60s. Tuesday, sunny. Highs in the upper 80s. Tuesday night, mostly clear in the evening, then partly cloudy with a slight chance of showers and thunderstorms after midnight. Lows in the lower 70s. Chance of rain 20%. Wednesday, partly sunny with a slight chance of showers and thunderstorms. Highs in the lower 90s. Chance of rain 20%. Heat index values up to 100. Wednesday night, mostly cloudy in the evening, then becoming partly cloudy. A slight chance of showers and thunderstorms. Lows in the upper 60s. Chance of rain 20%. Thursday, mostly sunny. A slight chance of showers in the morning. Highs in the lower 80s. Chance of rain 20%. Thursday night, partly cloudy in the evening, then becoming mostly clear. A slight chance of thunderstorms in the evening. A slight chance of showers. Lows in the mid-60s. Chance of rain 20%. Friday, mostly sunny. Highs in the lower 80s. At noon at Lambert Field in St. Louis, it was cloudy with a temperature of 85 degrees. The dew point was 73, giving us a relative humidity of 67%, producing a heat index of 91. The wind was south at 14 miles an hour, and the pressure was 30.10 inches and rising. Elsewhere in the metro area, in Chesterfield, it was cloudy and the temperature was 84. In Belleville, it was 85 degrees. In Cahokia, it was cloudy and 84 degrees. In St. Charles, it was cloudy and 86. Across the region, it was partly sunny in Columbia, Missouri, with a temperature of 85. In Quincy, it was mostly sunny and 83 degrees. In Kansas City, it was cloudy and the temperature was 85. It was mostly sunny in Springfield, Missouri, with a temperature of 93. In Rolla, it was partly sunny and the temperature was 90. In Farmington, it was 86 degrees. It was mostly sunny in Cape Girardeau, with 90 degrees. It was partly sunny in Springfield, Illinois, with a temperature of 82. Once again in St. Louis, it was cloudy, the temperature was 85 degrees, and the wind was south at 14 miles an hour. This is a special weather statement for the following counties in Missouri.
Franklin, Jefferson, St. Charles, St. Louis City, St. Louis, and Warren, and the following counties, in Illinois, Madison, Monroe, and St. Clair. Extreme heat warning remains in effect until 9 p.m. Sunday. Dangerously hot conditions with heat index values up to 111. For portions of south central and southwest Illinois and central, east central, and southeast Missouri. Until 9 p.m. Sunday. Heat-related illnesses increase significantly during extreme heat and high humidity events. Drink plenty of fluids, stay in an air-conditioned room, stay out of the sun, and check up on relatives and neighbors. The current time is 12:55 p.m. Central Daylight Time. 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Extreme heat warning in effect until 9 p.m. Sunday. This afternoon, partly sunny. Highs in the mid-90s. Southwest winds around 5 miles per hour. Heat index values up to 109. Tonight, mostly clear in the evening, then becoming partly cloudy. Humid with lows in the mid-70s. Southwest winds around 5 miles per hour. Heat index values up to 109 early in the evening. Sunday, mostly sunny. A slight chance of showers and thunderstorms in the afternoon. Humid with highs in the mid-90s. Southwest winds around 5 miles per hour, becoming northwest in the afternoon. Chance of rain 20%. Heat index values up to 109. Sunday night, partly cloudy in the evening, then becoming mostly cloudy. A chance of thunderstorms. A chance of showers, mainly in the evening. Humid with lows in the lower 70s. North winds 5 to 10 miles per hour. Chance of rain 40%. Heat index values up to 107 early in the evening. Monday, mostly sunny. Highs in the mid-80s. North winds around 5 miles per hour. Monday night, partly cloudy. Lows in the upper 60s. Tuesday, sunny. Highs in the upper 80s. Tuesday night, mostly clear in the evening, then partly cloudy with a slight chance of showers and thunderstorms after midnight. Lows in the lower 70s. Chance of rain 20%. Wednesday, partly sunny with a slight chance of showers and thunderstorms. Highs in the lower 90s. Chance of rain 20%. Heat index values up to 100. Wednesday night, mostly cloudy in the evening, then becoming partly cloudy. A slight chance of showers and thunderstorms. Lows in the upper 60s. Chance of rain 20%. Thursday, mostly sunny. A slight chance of showers in the morning. Highs in the lower 80s. Chance of rain 20%. Thursday night, partly cloudy in the evening, then becoming mostly clear. A slight chance of thunderstorms in the evening. A slight chance of showers. Lows in the mid-60s. Chance of rain 20%. Friday, mostly sunny. Highs in the lower 80s. At noon at Lambert Field in St. Louis, it was cloudy with a temperature of 85 degrees. The dew point was 73, giving us a relative humidity of 67%, producing a heat index of 91. The wind was south at 14 miles an hour, and the pressure was 30.10 inches and rising. Elsewhere in the metro area, in Chesterfield, it was cloudy and the temperature was 84. In Belleville, it was 85 degrees. In Cahokia, it was cloudy and 84 degrees. In St. Charles, it was cloudy and 86. Across the region, it was partly sunny in Columbia, Missouri, with a temperature of 85. In Quincy, it was mostly sunny and 83 degrees. In Kansas City, it was cloudy and the temperature was 85. It was mostly sunny in Springfield, Missouri, with a temperature of 93. In Rolla, it
was partly sunny and the temperature was 90. In Farmington, it was 86 degrees. It was mostly sunny in Cape Girardeau with 90 degrees. It was partly sunny in Springfield, Illinois, with a temperature of 82. Once again in St. Louis, it was cloudy. The temperature was 85 degrees and the wind was south at 14 miles an hour. This is a special weather statement for the following counties in Missouri, Franklin, Jefferson, St. Charles, St. Louis City, St. Louis, and Warren, and the following counties in Illinois, Madison, Monroe, and St. Clair. Extreme heat warning remains in effect until 9 p.m. Sunday. Dangerously hot conditions with heat index values up to 111. For portions of south central and southwest Illinois and central, east central, and southeast Missouri. Until 9 p.m. Sunday, heat-related illnesses increase significantly during extreme heat and high humidity events. Drink plenty of fluids, stay in an air-conditioned room, stay out of the sun, and check up on relatives and neighbors. The current time is 1:01 p.m. Central Daylight Time. 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Extreme heat warning in effect until 9 p.m. Sunday. This afternoon, partly sunny. Highs in the mid-90s. Southwest winds around 5 miles per hour. Heat index values up to 109. Tonight, mostly clear in the evening, then becoming partly cloudy. Humid with lows in the mid-70s. Southwest winds around 5 miles per hour. Heat index values up to 109 early in the evening. Sunday, mostly sunny. A slight chance of showers and thunderstorms in the afternoon. Humid with highs in the mid-90s. Southwest winds around 5 miles per hour, becoming northwest in the afternoon. Chance of rain 20%. Heat index values up to 109. Sunday night, partly cloudy in the evening, then becoming mostly cloudy. A chance of thunderstorms. A chance of showers, mainly in the evening. Humid with lows in the lower 70s. North winds 5 to 10 miles per hour. Chance of rain 40%. Heat index values up to 107 early in the evening. Monday, mostly sunny. Highs in the mid-80s. North winds around 5 miles per hour. Monday night, partly cloudy. Lows in the upper 60s. Tuesday, sunny. Highs in the upper 80s. Tuesday night, mostly clear in the evening, then partly cloudy with a slight chance of showers and thunderstorms after midnight. Lows in the lower 70s. Chance of rain 20%. Wednesday, partly sunny with a slight chance of showers and thunderstorms. Highs in the lower 90s. Chance of rain 20%. Heat index values up to 100. Wednesday night, mostly cloudy in the evening, then becoming partly cloudy. A slight chance of showers and thunderstorms. Lows in the upper 60s. Chance of rain 20%. Thursday, mostly sunny. A slight chance of showers in the morning. Highs in the lower 80s. Chance of rain 20%. Thursday night, partly cloudy in the evening, then becoming mostly clear. A slight chance of thunderstorms in the evening. A slight chance of showers. Lows in the mid-60s. Chance of rain 20%. Friday, mostly sunny. Highs in the lower 80s. At noon at Lambert Field in St. Louis, it was cloudy with a temperature of 85 degrees. The dew point was 73, giving us a relative humidity of 67%, producing a heat index of 91. The wind was south at 14 miles an hour, and the pressure was 30.10 inches and rising. Elsewhere in the metro area, in Chesterfield, it was cloudy and the temperature was 84. In Belleville, it was 85 degrees.
In Cahokia, it was cloudy and 84 degrees. In St. Charles, it was cloudy and 86. Across the region, it was partly sunny in Columbia, Missouri, with a temperature of 85. In Quincy, it was mostly sunny and 83 degrees. In Kansas City, it was cloudy and the temperature was 85. It was mostly sunny in Springfield, Missouri, with a temperature of 93. In Rolla, it was partly sunny and the temperature was 90. In Farmington, it was 86 degrees. It was mostly sunny in Cape Girardeau, with 90 degrees. It was partly sunny in Springfield, Illinois, with a temperature of 82. Once again in St. Louis, it was cloudy, the temperature was 85 degrees and the wind was south at 14 miles an hour. This is a special weather statement for the following counties in Missouri, Franklin, Jefferson, St. Charles, St. Louis City, St. Louis and Warren, and the following counties in Illinois, Madison, Monroe and St. Clair. Extreme heat warning remains in effect until 9 p.m. Sunday. Dangerously hot conditions with heat index values up to 111. For portions of south central and southwest Illinois and central, east central, and southeast Missouri, until 9 p.m. Sunday, heat-related illnesses increase significantly during extreme heat and high humidity events. Drink plenty of fluids, stay in an air-conditioned room, stay out of the sun, and check up on relatives and neighbors. The current time is 1:06 p.m. Central Daylight Time. 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This program originates from the National Weather Service Forecast Office in St. Louis, Missouri, and serves parts of East Central Missouri and Southwest Illinois, including the St. Louis metro area and surrounding counties. Extreme heat warning in effect until 9 p.m. Sunday. This afternoon, partly sunny. Highs in the mid-90s. Southwest winds around 5 miles per hour. Heat index values up to 109. Tonight, mostly clear in the evening, then becoming partly cloudy. Humid with lows in the mid-70s. Southwest winds around 5 miles per hour. Heat index values up to 109 early in the evening. Sunday, mostly sunny. A slight chance of showers and thunderstorms in the afternoon. Humid with highs in the mid-90s. Southwest winds around 5 miles per hour, becoming northwest in the afternoon. Chance of rain 20%. Heat index values up to 109. Sunday night, partly cloudy in the evening, then becoming mostly cloudy. A chance of thunderstorms. A chance of showers, mainly in the evening. Humid with lows in the lower 70s. North winds 5 to 10 miles per hour. Chance of rain 40%. Heat index values up to 107 early in the evening. Monday, mostly sunny. Highs in the mid-80s. North winds around 5 miles per hour. Monday night, partly cloudy. Lows in the upper 60s. Tuesday, sunny. Highs in the upper 80s. Tuesday night, mostly clear in the evening, then partly cloudy with a slight chance of showers and thunderstorms after midnight. Lows in the lower 70s. Chance of rain 20%. Wednesday, partly sunny with a slight chance of showers and thunderstorms. Highs in the lower 90s. Chance of rain 20%. Heat index values up to 100. Wednesday night, mostly cloudy in the evening, then becoming partly cloudy. A slight chance of showers and thunderstorms. Lows in the upper 60s. Chance of rain 20%. Thursday, mostly sunny. A slight chance of showers in the morning. Highs in the lower 80s. Chance of rain 20%. Thursday night, partly cloudy in the evening, then becoming mostly clear. A slight chance of thunderstorms in the evening. A slight chance of showers. Lows in the mid-60s. Chance of rain 20%. Friday, mostly sunny. Highs in the lower 80s.
at noon at Lambert Field in St. Louis, it was cloudy with a temperature of 85 degrees. The dew point was 73, giving us a relative humidity of 67%, producing a heat index of 91. The wind was south at 14 miles an hour, and the pressure was 30.10 inches and rising. Elsewhere in the metro area, in Chesterfield, it was cloudy and the temperature was 84. In Belleville, it was 85 degrees. In Cahokia, it was cloudy and 84 degrees. In St. Charles, it was cloudy and 86. Across the region, it was partly sunny in Columbia, Missouri, with a temperature of 85. In Quincy, it was mostly sunny and 83 degrees. In Kansas City, it was cloudy and the temperature was 85. It was mostly sunny in Springfield, Missouri, with a temperature of 93. In Rolla, it was partly sunny and the temperature was 90. In Farmington, it was 86 degrees. It was mostly sunny in Cape Girardeau, with 90 degrees. It was partly sunny in Springfield, Illinois, with a temperature of 82. Once again in St. Louis, it was cloudy, the temperature was 85 degrees and the wind was south at 14 miles an hour. At 1 p.m. at Lambert Field in St. Louis, it was partly sunny with a temperature of 87 degrees. The dew point was 74, giving us a relative humidity of 64%, producing a heat index of 95. The wind was south at 13 miles an hour, and the pressure was 30.09 inches and falling. Elsewhere in the metro area, in Chesterfield, it was partly sunny and the temperature was 86. In Belleville, it was 86 degrees. In Cahokia, it was partly sunny and 87 degrees. In St. Charles, it was partly sunny and 88. Across the region, it was cloudy in Columbia, Missouri, with a temperature of 85. In Quincy, it was mostly sunny and 86 degrees. In Kansas City, it was cloudy and the temperature was 84. It was sunny in Springfield, Missouri, with a temperature of 95. In Rolla, it was mostly sunny and the temperature was 93. In Farmington, it was 87 degrees. It was sunny in Cape Girardeau, with 91 degrees. It was partly sunny in Springfield, Illinois, with a temperature of 81. Once again in St. Louis, it was partly sunny, the temperature was 87 degrees and the wind was south at 13 miles an hour. This is a special weather statement for the following counties in Missouri, Franklin, Jefferson, St. Charles, St. Louis City, St. Louis and Warren, and the following counties in Illinois, Madison, Monroe and St. Clair. Extreme heat warning remains in effect until 9 p.m. Sunday. Dangerously hot conditions with heat index values up to 111. For portions of south central and southwest Illinois and central, east central, and southeast Missouri. Until 9 p.m. Sunday, heat-related illnesses increase significantly during extreme heat and high humidity events. Drink plenty of fluids, stay in an air-conditioned room, stay out of the sun, and check up on relatives and neighbors. The current time is 1:13 p.m. Central Daylight Time. 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This program originates from the National Weather Service Forecast Office in St. Louis, Missouri, and serves parts of East Central Missouri and Southwest Illinois, including the St. Louis metro area and surrounding counties. Extreme heat warning in effect until 9 p.m. Sunday. This afternoon, partly sunny. Highs in the mid-90s. Southwest winds around 5 miles per hour. Heat index values up to 109. Tonight, mostly clear in the evening, then becoming partly cloudy. Humid with lows in the mid-70s. Southwest winds around 5 miles per hour. Heat index values up to 109 early in the evening. Sunday, mostly sunny. A slight chance of showers and thunderstorms in the afternoon. Humid with highs in the mid-90s. Southwest winds around 5 miles per hour, becoming northwest in the afternoon. Chance of rain 20%.
heat index values up to 109. Sunday night, partly cloudy in the evening, then becoming mostly cloudy. A chance of thunderstorms. A chance of showers, mainly in the evening. Humid with lows in the lower 70s. North winds 5 to 10 miles per hour. Chance of rain 40%. Heat index values up to 107 early in the evening. Monday, mostly sunny. Highs in the mid-80s. North winds around 5 miles per hour. Monday night, partly cloudy. Lows in the upper 60s. Tuesday, sunny. Highs in the upper 80s. Tuesday night, mostly clear in the evening, then partly cloudy with a slight chance of showers and thunderstorms after midnight. Lows in the lower 70s. Chance of rain 20%. Wednesday, partly sunny with a slight chance of showers and thunderstorms. Highs in the lower 90s. Chance of rain 20%. Heat index values up to 100. Wednesday night, mostly cloudy in the evening, then becoming partly cloudy. A slight chance of showers and thunderstorms. Lows in the upper 60s. Chance of rain 20%. Thursday, mostly sunny. A slight chance of showers in the morning. Highs in the lower 80s. Chance of rain 20%. Thursday night, partly cloudy in the evening, then becoming mostly clear. A slight chance of thunderstorms in the evening. A slight chance of showers. Lows in the mid-60s. Chance of rain 20%. Friday, mostly sunny. Highs in the lower 80s. At 1 p.m. at Lambert Field in St. Louis, it was partly sunny with a temperature of 87 degrees. The dew point was 74, giving us a relative humidity of 64%, producing a heat index of 95. The wind was south at 13 miles an hour, and the pressure was 30.09 inches and falling. Elsewhere in the metro area, in Chesterfield, it was partly sunny and the temperature was 86. In Belleville, it was 86 degrees. In Cahokia, it was partly sunny and 87 degrees. In St. Charles, it was partly sunny and 88. Across the region, it was cloudy in Columbia, Missouri, with a temperature of 85. In Quincy, it was mostly sunny and 86 degrees. In Kansas City, it was cloudy and the temperature was 84. It was sunny in Springfield, Missouri, with a temperature of 95. In Rolla, it was mostly sunny and the temperature was 93. In Farmington, it was 87 degrees. It was sunny in Cape Girardeau, with 91 degrees. It was partly sunny in Springfield, Illinois, with a temperature of 81. Once again in St. Louis, it was partly sunny, the temperature was 87 degrees and the wind was south at 13 miles an hour. This is a special weather statement for the following counties in Missouri, Franklin, Jefferson, St. Charles, St. Louis City, St. Louis and Warren, and the following counties in Illinois, Madison, Monroe and St. Clair. Extreme heat warning remains in effect until 9 p.m. Sunday. Dangerously hot conditions with heat index values up to 111. For portions of south central and southwest Illinois and central, east central, and southeast Missouri. Until 9 p.m. Sunday, heat-related illnesses increase significantly during extreme heat and high humidity events. Drink plenty of fluids, stay in an air-conditioned room, stay out of the sun, and check up on relatives and neighbors. The current time is 1:19 p.m. Central Daylight Time. 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This program originates from the National Weather Service Forecast Office in St. Louis, Missouri, and serves parts of East Central Missouri and Southwest Illinois, including the St. Louis metro area and surrounding counties. Extreme heat warning in effect until 9 p.m. Sunday. This afternoon, partly sunny. Highs in the mid-90s. Southwest winds around 5 miles per hour. Heat index values up to 109. Tonight, mostly
clear in the evening, then becoming partly cloudy. Humid with lows in the mid-70s. Southwest winds around 5 miles per hour. Heat index values up to 109 early in the evening. Sunday, mostly sunny. A slight chance of showers and thunderstorms in the afternoon. Humid with highs in the mid-90s. Southwest winds around 5 miles per hour, becoming northwest in the afternoon. Chance of rain 20%. Heat index values up to 109. Sunday night, partly cloudy in the evening, then becoming mostly cloudy. A chance of thunderstorms. A chance of showers, mainly in the evening. Humid with lows in the lower 70s. North winds 5 to 10 miles per hour. Chance of rain 40%. Heat index values up to 107 early in the evening. Monday, mostly sunny. Highs in the mid-80s. North winds around 5 miles per hour. Monday night, partly cloudy. Lows in the upper 60s. Tuesday, sunny. Highs in the upper 80s. Tuesday night, mostly clear in the evening, then partly cloudy with a slight chance of showers and thunderstorms after midnight. Lows in the lower 70s. Chance of rain 20%. Wednesday, partly sunny with a slight chance of showers and thunderstorms. Highs in the lower 90s. Chance of rain 20%. Heat index values up to 100. Wednesday night, mostly cloudy in the evening, then becoming partly cloudy. A slight chance of showers and thunderstorms. Lows in the upper 60s. Chance of rain 20%. Thursday, mostly sunny. A slight chance of showers in the morning. Highs in the lower 80s. Chance of rain 20%. Thursday night, partly cloudy in the evening, then becoming mostly clear. A slight chance of thunderstorms in the evening. A slight chance of showers. Lows in the mid-60s. Chance of rain 20%. Friday, mostly sunny. Highs in the lower 80s. At 1 p.m. at Lambert Field in St. Louis, it was partly sunny with a temperature of 87 degrees. The dew point was 74, giving us a relative humidity of 64%, producing a heat index of 95. The wind was south at 13 miles an hour, and the pressure was 30.09 inches and falling. Elsewhere in the metro area, in Chesterfield, it was partly sunny and the temperature was 86. In Belleville, it was 86 degrees. In Cahokia, it was partly sunny and 87 degrees. In St. Charles, it was partly sunny and 88. Across the region, it was cloudy in Columbia, Missouri, with a temperature of 85. In Quincy, it was mostly sunny and 86 degrees. In Kansas City, it was cloudy and the temperature was 84. It was sunny in Springfield, Missouri, with a temperature of 95. In Rolla, it was mostly sunny and the temperature was 93. In Farmington, it was 87 degrees. It was sunny in Cape Girardeau, with 91 degrees. It was partly sunny in Springfield, Illinois, with a temperature of 81. Once again in St. Louis, it was partly sunny, the temperature was 87 degrees and the wind was south at 13 miles an hour. This is a special weather statement for the following counties in Missouri, Franklin, Jefferson, St. Charles, St. Louis City, St. Louis and Warren, and the following counties in Illinois, Madison, Monroe and St. Clair. Extreme heat warning remains in effect until 9 p.m. Sunday. Dangerously hot conditions with heat index values up to 111. For portions of south-central and southwest Illinois and central, east-central, and southeast Missouri. Until 9 p.m. Sunday, heat-related illnesses increase significantly during extreme heat and high humidity events. Drink plenty of fluids, stay in an air-conditioned room, stay out of the sun, and check up on relatives and neighbors. The current time is 1:24 p.m. Central Daylight Time. 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
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Extreme heat warning in effect until 9 p.m. Sunday. This afternoon, partly sunny. Highs in the mid-90s. Southwest winds around 5 miles per hour. Heat index values up to 109. Tonight, mostly clear in the evening, then becoming partly cloudy. Humid with lows in the mid-70s. Southwest winds around 5 miles per hour. Heat index values up to 109 early in the evening. Sunday, mostly sunny. A slight chance of showers and thunderstorms in the afternoon. Humid with highs in the mid-90s. Southwest winds around 5 miles per hour, becoming northwest in the afternoon. Chance of rain 20%. Heat index values up to 109. Sunday night, partly cloudy in the evening, then becoming mostly cloudy. A chance of thunderstorms. A chance of showers, mainly in the evening. Humid with lows in the lower 70s. North winds 5 to 10 miles per hour. Chance of rain 40%. Heat index values up to 107 early in the evening. Monday, mostly sunny. Highs in the mid-80s. North winds around 5 miles per hour. Monday night, partly cloudy. Lows in the upper 60s. Tuesday, sunny. Highs in the upper 80s. Tuesday night, mostly clear in the evening, then partly cloudy with a slight chance of showers and thunderstorms after midnight. Lows in the lower 70s. Chance of rain 20%. Wednesday, partly sunny with a slight chance of showers and thunderstorms. Highs in the lower 90s. Chance of rain 20%. Heat index values up to 100. Wednesday night, mostly cloudy in the evening, then becoming partly cloudy. A slight chance of showers and thunderstorms. Lows in the upper 60s. Chance of rain 20%. Thursday, mostly sunny. A slight chance of showers in the morning. Highs in the lower 80s. Chance of rain 20%. Thursday night, partly cloudy in the evening, then becoming mostly clear. A slight chance of thunderstorms in the evening. A slight chance of showers. Lows in the mid-60s. Chance of rain 20%. Friday, mostly sunny. Highs in the lower 80s. At 1 p.m. at Lambert Field in St. Louis, it was partly sunny with a temperature of 87 degrees. The dew point was 74, giving us a relative humidity of 64%, producing a heat index of 95. The wind was south at 13 miles an hour, and the pressure was 30.09 inches and falling. Elsewhere in the metro area, in Chesterfield, it was partly sunny and the temperature was 86. In Belleville, it was 86 degrees. In Cahokia, it was partly sunny and 87 degrees. In St. Charles, it was partly sunny and 88. Across the region, it was cloudy in Columbia, Missouri, with a temperature of 85. In Quincy, it was mostly sunny and 86 degrees. In Kansas City, it was cloudy and the temperature was 84. It was sunny in Springfield, Missouri, with a temperature of 95. In Rolla, it was mostly sunny and the temperature was 93. In Farmington, it was 87 degrees. It was sunny in Cape Girardeau, with 91 degrees. It was partly sunny in Springfield, Illinois, with a temperature of 81. Once again in St. Louis, it was partly sunny, the temperature was 87 degrees and the wind was south at 13 miles an hour. This is a special weather statement for the following counties in Missouri, Franklin, Jefferson, St. Charles, St. Louis City, St. Louis, and Warren, and the following counties in Illinois, Madison, Monroe, and St. Clair. Extreme heat warning remains in effect until 9 p.m. Sunday. Dangerously hot conditions with heat index values up to 111. For portions of south central and southwest Illinois and central, east central, and southeast Missouri. Until
p.m. Sunday. Heat-related illnesses increase significantly during extreme heat and high humidity events. Drink plenty of fluids, stay in an air-conditioned room, stay out of the sun, and check up on relatives and neighbors. The current time is 1:30 p.m. Central Daylight Time. 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This program originates from the National Weather Service Forecast Office in St. Louis, Missouri, and serves parts of East Central Missouri and Southwest Illinois, including the St. Louis metro area and surrounding counties. Extreme heat warning in effect until 9 p.m. Sunday. This afternoon, mostly sunny. Highs in the mid-90s. Southwest winds around 5 miles per hour. Heat index values up to 109. Tonight, mostly clear in the evening, then becoming partly cloudy. Humid with lows in the mid-70s. Southwest winds around 5 miles per hour. Heat index values up to 109 early in the evening. Sunday, mostly sunny. A slight chance of showers and thunderstorms in the afternoon. Humid with highs in the mid-90s. Southwest winds around 5 miles per hour, becoming northwest in the afternoon. Chance of rain 20%. Heat index values up to 109. Sunday night, partly cloudy in the evening, then becoming mostly cloudy. A chance of thunderstorms. A chance of showers, mainly in the evening. Humid with lows in the lower 70s. North winds 5 to 10 miles per hour. Chance of rain 40%. Heat index values up to 107 early in the evening. Monday, mostly sunny. Highs in the mid-80s. North winds 5 to 10 miles per hour. Monday night and Tuesday, mostly clear. Lows in the mid-60s. Highs in the upper 80s. Tuesday night, mostly clear in the evening, then partly cloudy with a slight chance of showers and thunderstorms after midnight. Lows in the lower 70s. Chance of rain 20%. Wednesday, partly sunny. A chance of showers in the morning, then a slight chance of showers and thunderstorms in the afternoon. Highs in the upper 80s. Chance of rain 30%. Wednesday night, partly cloudy. A slight chance of showers and thunderstorms in the evening, then a chance of showers after midnight. Lows in the upper 60s. Chance of rain 40%. Thursday, partly sunny. A slight chance of showers in the morning. Highs in the lower 80s. Chance of rain 20%. Thursday night, partly cloudy. A slight chance of showers and thunderstorms after midnight. Lows in the mid-60s. Chance of rain 20%. Friday, mostly sunny. A slight chance of showers in the morning. Highs in the lower 80s. Chance of rain 20%. At 1 p.m. at Lambert Field in St. Louis, it was partly sunny with a temperature of 87 degrees. The dew point was 74, giving us a relative humidity of 64%, producing a heat index of 95. The wind was south at 13 miles an hour, and the pressure was 30.09 inches and falling. Elsewhere in the metro area, in Chesterfield, it was partly sunny and the temperature was 86. In Belleville, it was 86 degrees. In Cahokia, it was partly sunny and 87 degrees. In St. Charles, it was partly sunny and 88. Across the region, it was cloudy in Columbia, Missouri, with a temperature of 85. In Quincy, it was mostly sunny and 86 degrees. In Kansas City, it was cloudy and the temperature was 84. It was sunny in Springfield, Missouri, with a temperature of 95. In Rolla, it was mostly sunny and the temperature was 93. In Farmington, it was 87 degrees. It was sunny in Cape Girardeau, with 91 degrees. It was partly sunny in Springfield, Illinois, with a temperature of 81. Once again in St. Louis, it was partly sunny, the temperature was 87 degrees and the wind was south at 13 miles an hour.
This is special weather statement for the following counties in Missouri, Franklin, Jefferson, St. Charles, St. Louis City, St. Louis, and Warren, and the following counties in Illinois, Madison, Monroe, and St. Clair. Extreme heat warning remains in effect until 9 p.m. Sunday. Dangerously hot conditions with heat index values up to 111. For portions of south central and southwest Illinois and central, east central, and southeast Missouri, until 9 p.m. Sunday. Heat-related illnesses increase significantly during extreme heat and high humidity events. Drink plenty of fluids, stay in an air-conditioned room, stay out of the sun, and check up on relatives and neighbors. The current time is 1:35 p.m. Central Daylight Time. 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This program originates from the National Weather Service Forecast Office in St. Louis, Missouri, and serves parts of East Central Missouri and Southwest Illinois, including the St. Louis metro area and surrounding counties. Extreme heat warning in effect until 9 p.m. Sunday. This afternoon, mostly sunny. Highs in the mid-90s. Southwest winds around 5 miles per hour. Heat index values up to 109. Tonight, mostly clear in the evening, then becoming partly cloudy. Humid with lows in the mid-70s. Southwest winds around 5 miles per hour. Heat index values up to 109 early in the evening. Sunday, mostly sunny. A slight chance of showers and thunderstorms in the afternoon. Humid with highs in the mid-90s. Southwest winds around 5 miles per hour, becoming northwest in the afternoon. Chance of rain 20%. Heat index values up to 109. Sunday night, partly cloudy in the evening, then becoming mostly cloudy. A chance of thunderstorms. A chance of showers, mainly in the evening. Humid with lows in the lower 70s. North winds 5 to 10 miles per hour. Chance of rain 40%. Heat index values up to 107 early in the evening. Monday, mostly sunny. Highs in the mid-80s. North winds 5 to 10 miles per hour. Monday night and Tuesday, mostly clear. Lows in the mid-60s. Highs in the upper 80s. Tuesday night, mostly clear in the evening, then partly cloudy with a slight chance of showers and thunderstorms after midnight. Lows in the lower 70s. Chance of rain 20%. Wednesday, partly sunny. A chance of showers in the morning, then a slight chance of showers and thunderstorms in the afternoon. Highs in the upper 80s. Chance of rain 30%. Wednesday night, partly cloudy. A slight chance of showers and thunderstorms in the evening, then a chance of showers after midnight. Lows in the upper 60s. Chance of rain 40%. Thursday, partly sunny. A slight chance of showers in the morning. Highs in the lower 80s. Chance of rain 20%. Thursday night, partly cloudy. A slight chance of showers and thunderstorms after midnight. Lows in the mid-60s. Chance of rain 20%. Friday, mostly sunny. A slight chance of showers in the morning. Highs in the lower 80s. Chance of rain 20%. At 1 p.m. at Lambert Field in St. Louis, it was partly sunny with a temperature of 87 degrees. The dew point was 74, giving us a relative humidity of 64%, producing a heat index of 95. The wind was south at 13 miles an hour, and the pressure was 30.09 inches and falling. Elsewhere in the metro area, in Chesterfield, it was partly sunny and the temperature was 86. In Belleville, it was 86 degrees. In Cahokia, it was partly sunny and 87 degrees. In St. Charles, it was partly sunny and 88. Across the region, it was cloudy in Columbia, Missouri, with a temperature of 85. In Quincy, it was mostly sunny and 86 degrees.
In Kansas City, it was cloudy and the temperature was 84. It was sunny in Springfield, Missouri, with a temperature of 95. In Rolla, it was mostly sunny and the temperature was 93. In Farmington, it was 87 degrees. It was sunny in Cape Girardeau, with 91 degrees. It was partly sunny in Springfield, Illinois, with a temperature of 81. Once again in St. Louis, it was partly sunny, the temperature was 87 degrees and the wind was south at 13 miles an hour. This is a special weather statement for the following counties in Missouri, Franklin, Jefferson, St. Charles, St. Louis City, St. Louis, and Warren, and the following counties in Illinois, Madison, Monroe, and St. Clair. Extreme heat warning remains in effect until 9 p.m. Sunday. Dangerously hot conditions with heat index values up to 111. For portions of south central and southwest Illinois and central, east central, and southeast Missouri. Until 9 p.m., it was sunny in Springfield, Missouri.

Person, St. Charles, St. Louis City, St. Louis and Warren, and the following counties, in Illinois, Madison, Monroe, and St. Clair. Extreme heat warning remains in effect until 9 p.m. Sunday. Dangerously hot conditions with heat index values up to 111. For portions of south central and southwest Illinois and central, east central, and southeast Missouri. Until 9 p.m. Sunday. Heat-related illnesses increase significantly during extreme heat and high humidity events. Drink plenty of fluids, stay in an air-conditioned room, stay out of the sun, and check up on relatives and neighbors. The current time is 1:41 p.m. Central Daylight Time. 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Extreme heat warning in effect until 9 p.m. Sunday. This afternoon, mostly sunny. Highs in the mid-90s. Southwest winds around 5 miles per hour. Heat index values up to 109. Tonight, mostly clear in the evening, then becoming partly cloudy. Humid with lows in the mid-70s. Southwest winds around 5 miles per hour. Heat index values up to 109 early in the evening. Sunday, mostly sunny. A slight chance of showers and thunderstorms in the afternoon. Humid with highs in the mid-90s. Southwest winds around 5 miles per hour, becoming northwest in the afternoon. Chance of rain 20%. Heat index values up to 109. Sunday night, partly cloudy in the evening, then becoming mostly cloudy. A chance of thunderstorms. A chance of showers, mainly in the evening. Humid with lows in the lower 70s. North winds 5 to 10 miles per hour. Chance of rain 40%. Heat index values up to 107 early in the evening. Monday, mostly sunny. Highs in the mid-80s. North winds 5 to 10 miles per hour. Monday night and Tuesday, mostly clear. Lows in the mid-60s. Highs in the upper 80s. Tuesday night, mostly clear in the evening, then partly cloudy with a slight chance of showers and thunderstorms after midnight. Lows in the lower 70s. Chance of rain 20%. Wednesday, partly sunny. A chance of showers in the morning, then a slight chance of showers and thunderstorms in the afternoon. Highs in the upper 80s. Chance of rain 30%. Wednesday night, partly cloudy. A slight chance of showers and thunderstorms in the evening, then a chance of showers after midnight. Lows in the upper 60s. Chance of rain 40%. Thursday, partly sunny. A slight chance of showers in the morning. Highs in the lower 80s. Chance of rain 20%. Thursday night, partly cloudy. A slight chance of showers and thunderstorms after midnight. Lows in the mid-60s. Chance of rain 20%. Friday, mostly sunny. A slight chance of showers in the morning. Highs in the lower 80s. Chance of rain 20%. At 1 p.m. at Lambert Field in St. Louis, it was partly sunny with a temperature of 87 degrees. The dew point was 74, giving us a relative humidity of 64%, producing a heat index of 95. The wind was south at 13 miles an hour, and the pressure was 30.09 inches and falling. Elsewhere in the metro area, in Chesterfield, it was partly sunny and the temperature was 86. In Belleville, it was 86 degrees. In Cahokia, it was partly sunny and 87 degrees. In St. Charles, it was partly sunny and 88. Across the region, it was cloudy in Columbia, Missouri, with a temperature of 85. In Quincy, it was mostly sunny and 86 degrees. In Kansas City, it was cloudy and the temperature was 84. It was sunny in Springfield, Missouri, with a temperature of 95.

In Rolla, it was mostly sunny and the temperature was 93. In Farmington, it was 87 degrees. It was sunny in Cape Girardeau with 91 degrees. It was partly sunny in Springfield, Illinois, with a temperature of 81. Once again in St. Louis, it was partly sunny. The temperature was 87 degrees and the wind was south at 13 miles an hour. This is a special weather statement for the following counties in Missouri, Franklin, Jefferson, St. Charles, St. Louis City, St. Louis, and Warren, and the following counties in Illinois, Madison, Monroe, and St. Clair. Extreme heat warning remains in effect until 9 p.m. Sunday. Dangerously hot conditions with heat index values up to 111. For portions of south central and southwest Illinois and central, east central, and southeast Missouri, until 9 p.m. Sunday. Heat-related illnesses increase significantly during extreme heat and high humidity events. Drink plenty of fluids, stay in an air-conditioned room, stay out of the sun, and check up on relatives and neighbors. The current time is 1:46 p.m. Central Daylight Time. 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This program originates from the National Weather Service Forecast Office in St. Louis, Missouri, and serves parts of east central Missouri and southwest Illinois, including the St. Louis metro area and surrounding counties. Extreme heat warning in effect until 9 p.m. Sunday. This afternoon, mostly sunny. Highs in the mid-90s. Southwest winds around 5 miles per hour. Heat index values up to 109. Tonight, mostly clear in the evening, then becoming partly cloudy. Humid with lows in the mid-70s. Southwest winds around 5 miles per hour. Heat index values up to 109 early in the evening. Sunday, mostly sunny. A slight chance of showers and thunderstorms in the afternoon. Humid with highs in the mid-90s. Southwest winds around 5 miles per hour, becoming northwest in the afternoon. Chance of rain 20%. Heat index values up to 109. Sunday night, partly cloudy in the evening, then becoming mostly cloudy. A chance of thunderstorms. A chance of showers, mainly in the evening. Humid with lows in the lower 70s. North winds 5 to 10 miles per hour. Chance of rain 40%. Heat index values up to 107 early in the evening. Monday, mostly sunny. Highs in the mid-80s. North winds 5 to 10 miles per hour. Monday night and Tuesday, mostly clear. Lows in the mid-60s. Highs in the upper 80s. Tuesday night, mostly clear in the evening, then partly cloudy with a slight chance of showers and thunderstorms after midnight. Lows in the lower 70s. Chance of rain 20%. Wednesday, partly sunny. A chance of showers in the morning, then a slight chance of showers and thunderstorms in the afternoon. Highs in the upper 80s. Chance of rain 30%. Wednesday night, partly cloudy. A slight chance of showers and thunderstorms in the evening, then a chance of showers after midnight. Lows in the upper 60s. Chance of rain 40%. Thursday, partly sunny. A slight chance of showers in the morning. Highs in the lower 80s. Chance of rain 20%. Thursday night, partly cloudy. A slight chance of showers and thunderstorms after midnight. Lows in the mid-60s. Chance of rain 20%. Friday, mostly sunny. A slight chance of showers in the morning. Highs in the lower 80s. Chance of rain 20%. At 1 p.m. at Lambert Field in St. Louis, it was partly sunny with a temperature of 87 degrees. The dew point was 74, giving us a relative humidity of 64%, producing a heat index of 95. The wind was south at 13 miles an hour, and the pressure was 30.09 inches and falling. Elsewhere in the metro area, in Chesterfield, it was partly sunny and the temperature was 80.
86. In Belleville, it was 86 degrees. In Cahokia, it was partly sunny and 87 degrees. In St. Charles, it was partly sunny and 88. Across the region, it was cloudy in Columbia, Missouri, with a temperature of 85. In Quincy, it was mostly sunny and 86 degrees. In Kansas City, it was cloudy and the temperature was 84. It was sunny in Springfield, Missouri, with a temperature of 95. In Rolla, it was mostly sunny and the temperature was 93. In Farmington, it was 87 degrees. It was sunny in Cape Girardeau, with 91 degrees. It was partly sunny in Springfield, Illinois, with a temperature of 81. Once again in St. Louis, it was partly sunny, the temperature was 87 degrees and the wind was south at 13 miles an hour. This is a special weather statement for the following counties in Missouri, Franklin, Jefferson, St. Charles, St. Louis City, St. Louis, and Warren, and the following counties in Illinois, Madison, Monroe, and St. Clair. Extreme heat warning remains in effect until 9 p.m. Sunday. Dangerously hot conditions with heat index values up to 111. For portions of south central and southwest Illinois and central, east central, and southeast Missouri. Until 9 p.m. Sunday. Heat-related illnesses increase significantly during extreme heat and high humidity events. Drink plenty of fluids, stay in an air-conditioned room, stay out of the sun, and check up on relatives and neighbors. The current time is 1:52 p.m. Central Daylight Time. 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This program originates from the National Weather Service Forecast Office in St. Louis, Missouri, and serves parts of east central Missouri and southwest Illinois, including the St. Louis metro area and surrounding counties. Extreme heat warning in effect until 9 p.m. Sunday. This afternoon, mostly sunny. Highs in the mid-90s. Southwest winds around 5 miles per hour. Heat index values up to 109. Tonight, mostly clear in the evening, then becoming partly cloudy. Humid with lows in the mid-70s. Southwest winds around 5 miles per hour. Heat index values up to 109 early in the evening. Sunday, mostly sunny. A slight chance of showers and thunderstorms in the afternoon. Humid with highs in the mid-90s. Southwest winds around 5 miles per hour, becoming northwest in the afternoon. Chance of rain 20%. Heat index values up to 109. Sunday night, partly cloudy in the evening, then becoming mostly cloudy. A chance of thunderstorms. A chance of showers, mainly in the evening. Humid with lows in the lower 70s. North winds 5 to 10 miles per hour. Chance of rain 40%. Heat index values up to 107 early in the evening. Monday, mostly sunny. Highs in the mid-80s. North winds 5 to 10 miles per hour. Monday night and Tuesday, mostly clear. Lows in the mid-60s. Highs in the upper 80s. Tuesday night, mostly clear in the evening, then partly cloudy with a slight chance of showers and thunderstorms after midnight. Lows in the lower 70s. Chance of rain 20%. Wednesday, partly sunny. A chance of showers in the morning, then a slight chance of showers and thunderstorms in the afternoon. Highs in the upper 80s. Chance of rain 30%. Wednesday night, partly cloudy. A slight chance of showers and thunderstorms in the evening, then a chance of showers after midnight. Lows in the upper 60s. Chance of rain 40%. Thursday, partly sunny. A slight chance of showers in the morning. Highs in the lower 80s. Chance of rain 20%. Thursday night, partly cloudy. A slight chance of showers and thunderstorms after midnight. Lows in the mid-60s. Chance of rain 20%. Friday, mostly sunny. A slight chance of showers in the morning.
Highs in the lower 80s. Chance of rain 20%. At 1 p.m. at Lambert Field in St. Louis, it was partly sunny with a temperature of 87 degrees. The dew point was 74, giving us a relative humidity of 64%, producing a heat index of 95. The wind was south at 13 miles an hour, and the pressure was 30.09 inches and falling. Elsewhere in the metro area, in Chesterfield, it was partly sunny and the temperature was 86. In Belleville, it was 86 degrees. In Cahokia, it was partly sunny and 87 degrees. In St. Charles, it was partly sunny and 88. Across the region, it was cloudy in Columbia, Missouri, with a temperature of 85. In Quincy, it was mostly sunny and 86 degrees. In Kansas City, it was cloudy and the temperature was 84. It was sunny in Springfield, Missouri, with a temperature of 95. In Rolla, it was mostly sunny and the temperature was 93. In Farmington, it was 87 degrees. It was sunny in Cape Girardeau, with 91 degrees. It was partly sunny in Springfield, Illinois, with a temperature of 81. Once again in St. Louis, it was partly sunny, the temperature was 87 degrees and the wind was south at 13 miles an hour. This is a special weather statement for the following counties in Missouri, Franklin, Jefferson, St. Charles, St. Louis City, St. Louis, and Warren, and the following counties in Illinois, Madison, Monroe, and St. Clair. Extreme heat warning remains in effect until 9 p.m. Sunday. Dangerously hot conditions with heat index values up to 111. For portions of south central and southwest Illinois and central, east central, and southeast Missouri. Until 9 p.m. Sunday, heat-related illnesses increase significantly during extreme heat and high humidity events. Drink plenty of fluids, stay in an air-conditioned room, stay out of the sun, and check up on relatives and neighbors. The current time is 1:57 p.m. Central Daylight Time. 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This program originates from the National Weather Service Forecast Office in St. Louis, Missouri, and serves parts of East Central Missouri and Southwest Illinois, including the St. Louis metro area and surrounding counties. Extreme heat warning in effect until 9 p.m. Sunday. This afternoon, mostly sunny. Highs in the mid-90s. Southwest winds around 5 miles per hour. Heat index values up to 109. Tonight, mostly clear in the evening, then becoming partly cloudy. Humid with lows in the mid-70s. Southwest winds around 5 miles per hour. Heat index values up to 109 early in the evening. Sunday, mostly sunny. A slight chance of showers and thunderstorms in the afternoon. Humid with highs in the mid-90s. Southwest winds around 5 miles per hour, becoming northwest in the afternoon. Chance of rain 20%. Heat index values up to 109. Sunday night, partly cloudy in the evening, then becoming mostly cloudy. A chance of thunderstorms. A chance of showers, mainly in the evening. Humid with lows in the lower 70s. North winds 5 to 10 miles per hour. Chance of rain 40%. Heat index values up to 107 early in the evening. Monday, mostly sunny. Highs in the mid-80s. North winds 5 to 10 miles per hour. Monday night and Tuesday, mostly clear. Lows in the mid-60s. Highs in the upper 80s. Tuesday night, mostly clear in the evening, then partly cloudy with a slight chance of showers and thunderstorms after midnight. Lows in the lower 70s. Chance of rain 20%. Wednesday, partly sunny. A chance of showers in the morning, then a slight chance of showers and thunderstorms in the afternoon. Highs in the upper 80s. Chance of rain 30%. Wednesday night, partly cloudy. A slight chance of showers and thunderstorms in the evening, then a chance of showers after midnight.
lows in the upper 60s. Chance of rain 40%. Thursday, partly sunny. A slight chance of showers in the morning. Highs in the lower 80s. Chance of rain 20%. Thursday night, partly cloudy. A slight chance of showers and thunderstorms after midnight. Lows in the mid-60s. Chance of rain 20%. Friday, mostly sunny. A slight chance of showers in the morning. Highs in the lower 80s. Chance of rain 20%. At 1 p.m. at Lambert Field in St. Louis, it was partly sunny with a temperature of 87 degrees. The dew point was 74, giving us a relative humidity of 64%, producing a heat index of 95. The wind was south at 13 miles an hour, and the pressure was 30.09 inches and falling. Elsewhere in the metro area, in Chesterfield, it was partly sunny and the temperature was 86. In Belleville, it was 86 degrees. In Cahokia, it was partly sunny and 87 degrees. In St. Charles, it was partly sunny and 88. Across the region, it was cloudy in Columbia, Missouri, with a temperature of 85. In Quincy, it was mostly sunny and 86 degrees. In Kansas City, it was cloudy and the temperature was 84. It was sunny in Springfield, Missouri, with a temperature of 95. In Rolla, it was mostly sunny and the temperature was 93. In Farmington, it was 87 degrees. It was sunny in Cape Girardeau, with 91 degrees. It was partly sunny in Springfield, Illinois, with a temperature of 81. Once again in St. Louis, it was partly sunny, the temperature was 87 degrees and the wind was south at 13 miles an hour. This is a special weather statement for the following counties in Missouri, Franklin, Jefferson, St. Charles, St. Louis City, St. Louis and Warren, and the following counties in Illinois, Madison, Monroe and St. Clair. Extreme heat warning remains in effect until 9 p.m. Sunday. Dangerously hot conditions with heat index values up to 109. For portions of south central and southwest Illinois and central, east central, and southeast Missouri. Until 9 p.m. Sunday, heat-related illnesses increase significantly during extreme heat and high humidity events. Drink plenty of fluids, stay in an air-conditioned room, stay out of the sun, and check up on relatives and neighbors. This is a special weather statement for the following county, Lincoln, Missouri. Heat advisory remains in effect until 9 p.m. Sunday. Heat index values up to 105. For portions of south central and southwest Illinois and central, east central, and northeast Missouri. Until 9 p.m. Sunday. Hot temperatures and high humidity may cause heat illnesses. The current time is 2:03 p.m. Central Daylight Time. This is NOAA, Weather Radio KDO 89 St. Louis, Missouri, broadcasting on 162.550 MHz. This program originates from the National Weather Service Forecast Office in St. Louis, Missouri, and serves parts of east central Missouri and southwest Illinois, including the St. Louis metro area and surrounding counties. Extreme heat warning in effect until 9 p.m. Sunday. This afternoon, mostly sunny. Near steady temperature in the lower 90s. Southwest winds around 5 miles per hour. Heat index values up to 109. Tonight, mostly clear in the evening, then becoming partly cloudy. Humid with lows in the mid-70s. Southwest winds around 5 miles per hour. Heat index values up to 109 early in the evening. Sunday, mostly sunny. A slight chance of showers and thunderstorms in the afternoon. Humid with highs in the mid-90s. Southwest winds around 5 miles per hour, becoming northwest in the afternoon. Chance of rain 20%. Heat index values up to 109. Sunday night, partly cloudy in the evening, then becoming mostly cloudy. A chance of thunderstorms. A chance of showers, mainly in the evening. Humid with lows in the lower 70s. North winds 5.
10 miles per hour. Chance of rain 40%. Heat index values up to 107 early in the evening. Monday, mostly sunny. Highs in the mid-80s. North winds 5 to 10 miles per hour. Monday night and Tuesday, mostly clear. Lows in the mid-60s. Highs in the upper 80s. Tuesday night, mostly clear in the evening, then partly cloudy with a slight chance of showers and thunderstorms after midnight. Lows in the lower 70s. Chance of rain 20%. Wednesday, partly sunny. A chance of showers in the morning, then a slight chance of showers and thunderstorms in the afternoon. Highs in the upper 80s. Chance of rain 30%. Wednesday night, partly cloudy. A slight chance of showers and thunderstorms in the evening, then a chance of showers after midnight. Lows in the upper 60s. Chance of rain 40%. Thursday, partly sunny. A slight chance of showers in the morning. Highs in the lower 80s. Chance of rain 20%. Thursday night, partly cloudy. A slight chance of showers and thunderstorms after midnight. Lows in the mid-60s. Chance of rain 20%. Friday, mostly sunny. A slight chance of showers in the morning. Highs in the lower 80s. Chance of rain 20%. At 1 p.m. at Lambert Field in St. Louis, it was partly sunny with a temperature of 87 degrees. The dew point was 74, giving us a relative humidity of 64%, producing a heat index of 95. The wind was south at 13 miles an hour, and the pressure was 30.09 inches and falling. Elsewhere in the metro area, in Chesterfield, it was partly sunny and the temperature was 86. In Belleville, it was 86 degrees. In Cahokia, it was partly sunny and 87 degrees. In St. Charles, it was partly sunny and 88. Across the region, it was cloudy in Columbia, Missouri, with a temperature of 85. In Quincy, it was mostly sunny and 86 degrees. In Kansas City, it was cloudy and the temperature was 84. It was sunny in Springfield, Missouri, with a temperature of 95. In Rolla, it was mostly sunny and the temperature was 93. In Farmington, it was 87 degrees. It was sunny in Cape Girardeau, with 91 degrees. It was partly sunny in Springfield, Illinois, with a temperature of 81. Once again in St. Louis, it was partly sunny, the temperature was 87 degrees and the wind was south at 13 miles an hour. This is a special weather statement for the following counties in Missouri, Franklin, Jefferson, St. Charles, St. Louis City, St. Louis and Warren, and the following counties in Illinois, Madison, Monroe and St. Clair. Extreme heat warning remains in effect until 9 p.m. Sunday. Dangerously hot conditions with heat index values up to 109. For portions of south central and southwest Illinois and central, east central, and southeast Missouri. Until 9 p.m. Sunday. Heat-related illnesses increase significantly during extreme heat and high humidity events. Drink plenty of fluids, stay in an air-conditioned room, stay out of the sun, and check up on relatives and neighbors. This is a special weather statement for the following county, Lincoln, Missouri. Heat advisory remains in effect until 9 p.m. Sunday. Heat index values up to 105. For portions of south central and southwest Illinois and central, east central, and northeast Missouri. Until 9 p.m. Sunday. Hot temperatures and high humidity may cause heat illnesses. The current time is 2:09 p.m. Central Daylight Time. This is NOAA, Weather Radio KDO 89 St. Louis, Missouri, broadcasting on 162.550 MHz. This program originates from the National Weather Service Forecast Office in St. Louis, Missouri, and serves parts of East Central Missouri and Southwest Illinois, including the St. Louis metro area and surrounding counties. Extreme heat warning in effect until 9 p.m. Sunday. This afternoon, mostly sunny.
near steady temperature in the lower 90s. Southwest winds around 5 miles per hour. Heat index values up to 109. Tonight, mostly clear in the evening, then becoming partly cloudy. Humid with lows in the mid-70s. Southwest winds around 5 miles per hour. Heat index values up to 109 early in the evening. Sunday, mostly sunny. A slight chance of showers and thunderstorms in the afternoon. Humid with highs in the mid-90s. Southwest winds around 5 miles per hour, becoming northwest in the afternoon. Chance of rain 20%. Heat index values up to 109. Sunday night, partly cloudy in the evening, then becoming mostly cloudy. A chance of thunderstorms. A chance of showers, mainly in the evening. Humid with lows in the lower 70s. North winds 5 to 10 miles per hour. Chance of rain 40%. Heat index values up to 107 early in the evening. Monday, mostly sunny. Highs in the mid-80s. North winds 5 to 10 miles per hour. Monday night and Tuesday, mostly clear. Lows in the mid-60s. Highs in the upper 80s. Tuesday night, mostly clear in the evening, then partly cloudy with a slight chance of showers and thunderstorms after midnight. Lows in the lower 70s. Chance of rain 20%. Wednesday, partly sunny. A chance of showers in the morning, then a slight chance of showers and thunderstorms in the afternoon. Highs in the upper 80s. Chance of rain 30%. Wednesday night, partly cloudy. A slight chance of showers and thunderstorms in the evening, then a chance of showers after midnight. Lows in the upper 60s. Chance of rain 40%. Thursday, partly sunny. A slight chance of showers in the morning. Highs in the lower 80s. Chance of rain 20%. Thursday night, partly cloudy. A slight chance of showers and thunderstorms after midnight. Lows in the mid-60s. Chance of rain 20%. Friday, mostly sunny. A slight chance of showers in the morning. Highs in the lower 80s. Chance of rain 20%. At 2 p.m. at Lambert Field in St. Louis, it was partly sunny with a temperature of 87 degrees. The dew point was 74, giving us a relative humidity of 64%, producing a heat index of 95. The wind was south at 10 miles an hour, and the pressure was 30.08 inches and falling. Elsewhere in the metro area, in Chesterfield, it was partly sunny and the temperature was 87. In Belleville, it was 88 degrees. In Cahokia, it was partly sunny and 88 degrees. In St. Charles, it was partly sunny and 89. Across the region, it was partly sunny in Columbia, Missouri, with a temperature of 90. In Quincy, it was partly sunny and 88 degrees. In Kansas City, it was cloudy and the temperature was 83. It was sunny in Springfield, Missouri, with a temperature of 97. In Rolla, it was mostly sunny and the temperature was 94. In Farmington, it was 92 degrees. It was sunny in Cape Girardeau, with 93 degrees. It was mostly sunny in Springfield, Illinois, with a temperature of 83. Once again in St. Louis, it was partly sunny, the temperature was 87 degrees and the wind was south at 10 miles an hour. This is a special weather statement for the following counties in Missouri, Franklin, Jefferson, St. Charles, St. Louis City, St. Louis and Warren, and the following counties in Illinois, Madison, Monroe and St. Clair. Extreme heat warning remains in effect until 9 p.m. Sunday. Dangerously hot conditions with heat index values up to 109. For portions of south central and southwest Illinois and central, east central, and southeast Missouri. Until 9 p.m. Sunday, heat-related illnesses increase significantly during extreme heat and high humidity events. Drink plenty of fluids, stay in an air-conditioned room, stay out of the sun, and check up on relatives and neighbors.
This is a special weather statement for the following county, Lincoln, Missouri. Heat advisory remains in effect until 9 p.m. Sunday. Heat index values up to 105. For portions of south central and southwest Illinois and central, east central, and northeast Missouri. Until 9 p.m. Sunday. Hot temperatures and high humidity may cause heat illnesses. The current time is 2:15 p.m. Central Daylight Time. This is NOAA, Weather Radio KDO 89 St. Louis, Missouri, broadcasting on 162.550 MHz. This program originates from the National Weather Service Forecast Office in St. Louis, Missouri, and serves parts of East Central Missouri and Southwest Illinois, including the St. Louis metro area and surrounding counties. Extreme heat warning in effect until 9 p.m. Sunday. This afternoon, mostly sunny. Near steady temperature in the lower 90s. Southwest winds around 5 miles per hour. Heat index values up to 109. Tonight, mostly clear in the evening, then becoming partly cloudy. Humid with lows in the mid-70s. Southwest winds around 5 miles per hour. Heat index values up to 109 early in the evening. Sunday, mostly sunny. A slight chance of showers and thunderstorms in the afternoon. Humid with highs in the mid-90s. Southwest winds around 5 miles per hour, becoming northwest in the afternoon. Chance of rain 20%. Heat index values up to 109. Sunday night, partly cloudy in the evening, then becoming mostly cloudy. A chance of thunderstorms. A chance of showers, mainly in the evening. Humid with lows in the lower 70s. North winds 5 to 10 miles per hour. Chance of rain 40%. Heat index values up to 107 early in the evening. Monday, mostly sunny. Highs in the mid-80s. North winds 5 to 10 miles per hour. Monday night and Tuesday, mostly clear. Lows in the mid-60s. Highs in the upper 80s. Tuesday night, mostly clear in the evening, then partly cloudy with a slight chance of showers and thunderstorms after midnight. Lows in the lower 70s. Chance of rain 20%. Wednesday, partly sunny. A chance of showers in the morning, then a slight chance of showers and thunderstorms in the afternoon. Highs in the upper 80s. Chance of rain 30%. Wednesday night, partly cloudy. A slight chance of showers and thunderstorms in the evening, then a chance of showers after midnight. Lows in the upper 60s. Chance of rain 40%. Thursday, partly sunny. A slight chance of showers in the morning. Highs in the lower 80s. Chance of rain 20%. Thursday night, partly cloudy. A slight chance of showers and thunderstorms after midnight. Lows in the mid-60s. Chance of rain 20%. Friday, mostly sunny. A slight chance of showers in the morning. Highs in the lower 80s. Chance of rain 20%. At 2 p.m. at Lambert Field in St. Louis, it was partly sunny with a temperature of 87 degrees. The dew point was 74, giving us a relative humidity of 64%, producing a heat index of 95. The wind was south at 10 miles an hour, and the pressure was 30.08 inches and falling. Elsewhere in the metro area, in Chesterfield, it was partly sunny and the temperature was 87. In Belleville, it was 88 degrees. In Cahokia, it was partly sunny and 88 degrees. In St. Charles, it was partly sunny and 89. Across the region, it was partly sunny in Columbia, Missouri, with a temperature of 90. In Quincy, it was partly sunny and 88 degrees. In Kansas City, it was cloudy and the temperature was 83. It was sunny in Springfield, Missouri, with a temperature of 97. In Rolla, it was mostly sunny and the temperature was 94. In Farmington, it was 92 degrees. It was sunny in Cape Girardeau, with 93 degrees.
It was mostly sunny in Springfield, Illinois, with a temperature of 83. Once again in St. Louis, it was partly sunny. The temperature was 87 degrees and the wind was south at 10 miles an hour. This is a special weather statement for the following counties in Missouri: Franklin, Jefferson, St. Charles, St. Louis City, St. Louis, and Warren, and the following counties in Illinois: Madison, Monroe, and St. Clair. Extreme heat warning remains in effect until 9 p.m. Sunday. Dangerously hot conditions with heat index values up to 109. For portions of south central and southwest Illinois and central, east central, and southeast Missouri, until 9 p.m. Sunday, heat-related illnesses increase significantly during extreme heat and high humidity events. Drink plenty of fluids, stay in an air-conditioned room, stay out of the sun, and check up on relatives and neighbors. This is a special weather statement for the following county: Lincoln, Missouri. Heat advisory remains in effect until 9 p.m. Sunday. Heat index values up to 105. For portions of south central and southwest Illinois and central, east central, and northeast Missouri, until 9 p.m. Sunday. Hot temperatures and high humidity may cause heat illnesses. The current time is 2:21 p.m. Central Daylight Time. This is NOAA, Weather Radio KDO 89 St. Louis, Missouri, broadcasting on 162.550 MHz. This program originates from the National Weather Service Forecast Office in St. Louis, Missouri, and serves parts of east central Missouri and southwest Illinois, including the St. Louis metro area and surrounding counties. Extreme heat warning in effect until 9 p.m. Sunday. This afternoon, mostly sunny. Near steady temperature in the lower 90s. Southwest winds around 5 miles per hour. Heat index values up to 109. Tonight, mostly clear in the evening, then becoming partly cloudy. Humid with lows in the mid-70s. Southwest winds around 5 miles per hour. Heat index values up to 109 early in the evening. Sunday, mostly sunny. A slight chance of showers and thunderstorms in the afternoon. Humid with highs in the mid-90s. Southwest winds around 5 miles per hour, becoming northwest in the afternoon. Chance of rain 20%. Heat index values up to 109. Sunday night, partly cloudy in the evening, then becoming mostly cloudy. A chance of thunderstorms. A chance of showers, mainly in the evening. Humid with lows in the lower 70s. North winds 5 to 10 miles per hour. Chance of rain 40%. Heat index values up to 107 early in the evening. Monday, mostly sunny. Highs in the mid-80s. North winds 5 to 10 miles per hour. Monday night and Tuesday, mostly clear. Lows in the mid-60s. Highs in the upper 80s. Tuesday night, mostly clear in the evening, then partly cloudy with a slight chance of showers and thunderstorms after midnight. Lows in the lower 70s. Chance of rain 20%. Wednesday, partly sunny. A chance of showers in the morning, then a slight chance of showers and thunderstorms in the afternoon. Highs in the upper 80s. Chance of rain 30%. Wednesday night, partly cloudy. A slight chance of showers and thunderstorms in the evening, then a chance of showers after midnight. Lows in the upper 60s. Chance of rain 40%. Thursday, partly sunny. A slight chance of showers in the morning. Highs in the lower 80s. Chance of rain 20%. Thursday night, partly cloudy. A slight chance of showers and thunderstorms after midnight. Lows in the mid-60s. Chance of rain 20%. Friday, mostly sunny. A slight chance of showers in the morning. Highs in the lower 80s. Chance of rain 20%. At 2 p.m. at Lambert Field in St. Louis, it was partly sunny with a temperature of 87 degrees.
The dew point was 74, giving us a relative humidity of 64%, producing a heat index of 95. The wind was south at 10 miles an hour, and the pressure was 30.08 inches and falling. Elsewhere in the metro area, in Chesterfield, it was partly sunny and the temperature was 87. In Belleville, it was 88 degrees. In Cahokia, it was partly sunny and 88 degrees. In St. Charles, it was partly sunny and 89. Across the region, it was partly sunny in Columbia, Missouri, with a temperature of 90. In Quincy, it was partly sunny and 88 degrees. In Kansas City, it was cloudy and the temperature was 83. It was sunny in Springfield, Missouri, with a temperature of 97. In Rolla, it was mostly sunny and the temperature was 94. In Farmington, it was 92 degrees. It was sunny in Cape Girardeau, with 93 degrees. It was mostly sunny in Springfield, Illinois, with a temperature of 83. Once again in St. Louis, it was partly sunny, the temperature was 87 degrees and the wind was south at 10 miles an hour. This is a special weather statement for the following counties in Missouri, Franklin, Jefferson, St. Charles, St. Louis City, St. Louis, and Warren, and the following counties in Illinois, Madison, Monroe, and St. Clair. Extreme heat warning remains in effect until 9 p.m. Sunday. Dangerously hot conditions with heat index values up to 109. For portions of south central and southwest Illinois and central, east central, and southeast Missouri. Until 9 p.m. Sunday. Heat-related illnesses increase significantly during extreme heat and high humidity events. Drink plenty of fluids, stay in an air-conditioned room, stay out of the sun, and check up on relatives and neighbors. This is a special weather statement for the following county, Lincoln, Missouri. Heat advisory remains in effect until 9 p.m. Sunday. Heat index values up to 105. For portions of south central and southwest Illinois and central, east central, and northeast Missouri. Until 9 p.m. Sunday. Hot temperatures and high humidity may cause heat illnesses. The current time is 2:27 p.m. Central Daylight Time. 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This program originates from the National Weather Service Forecast Office in St. Louis, Missouri, and serves parts of East Central Missouri and Southwest Illinois, including the St. Louis metro area and surrounding counties. Extreme heat warning in effect until 9 p.m. Sunday. This afternoon, mostly sunny. Near steady temperature in the lower 90s. Southwest winds around 5 miles per hour. Heat index values up to 109. Tonight, mostly clear in the evening, then becoming partly cloudy. Humid with lows in the mid-70s. Southwest winds around 5 miles per hour. Heat index values up to 109 early in the evening. Sunday, mostly sunny. A slight chance of showers and thunderstorms in the afternoon. Humid with highs in the mid-90s. Southwest winds around 5 miles per hour, becoming northwest in the afternoon. Chance of rain 20%. Heat index values up to 109. Sunday night, partly cloudy in the evening, then becoming mostly cloudy. A chance of thunderstorms. A chance of showers, mainly in the evening. Humid with lows in the lower 70s. North winds 5 to 10 miles per hour. Chance of rain 40%. Heat index values up to 107 early in the evening. Monday, mostly sunny. Highs in the mid-80s. North winds 5 to 10 miles per hour. Monday night and Tuesday, mostly clear. Lows in the mid-60s. Highs in the upper 80s. Tuesday night, mostly clear in the evening, then partly cloudy with a slight chance of showers and thunderstorms after midnight. Lows in the lower 70s. Chance of rain 20%. Wednesday, partly sunny.
a chance of showers in the morning, then a slight chance of showers and thunderstorms in the afternoon. Highs in the upper 80s. Chance of rain 30%. Wednesday night, partly cloudy. A slight chance of showers and thunderstorms in the evening, then a chance of showers after midnight. Lows in the upper 60s. Chance of rain 40%. Thursday, partly sunny. A slight chance of showers in the morning. Highs in the lower 80s. Chance of rain 20%. Thursday night, partly cloudy. A slight chance of showers and thunderstorms after midnight. Lows in the mid-60s. Chance of rain 20%. Friday, mostly sunny. A slight chance of showers in the morning. Highs in the lower 80s. Chance of rain 20%. At 2 p.m. at Lambert Field in St. Louis, it was partly sunny with a temperature of 87 degrees. The dew point was 74, giving us a relative humidity of 64%, producing a heat index of 95. The wind was south at 10 miles an hour, and the pressure was 30.08 inches and falling. Elsewhere in the metro area, in Chesterfield, it was partly sunny and the temperature was 87. In Belleville, it was 88 degrees. In Cahokia, it was partly sunny and 88 degrees. In St. Charles, it was partly sunny and 89. Across the region, it was partly sunny in Columbia, Missouri, with a temperature of 90. In Quincy, it was partly sunny and 88 degrees. In Kansas City, it was cloudy and the temperature was 83. It was sunny in Springfield, Missouri, with a temperature of 97. In Rolla, it was mostly sunny and the temperature was 94. In Farmington, it was 92 degrees. It was sunny in Cape Girardeau, with 93 degrees. It was mostly sunny in Springfield, Illinois, with a temperature of 83. Once again in St. Louis, it was partly sunny, the temperature was 87 degrees and the wind was south at 10 miles an hour. This is a special weather statement for the following counties in Missouri, Franklin, Jefferson, St. Charles, St. Louis City, St. Louis and Warren, and the following counties in Illinois, Madison, Monroe and St. Clair. Extreme heat warning remains in effect until 9 p.m. Sunday. Dangerously hot conditions with heat index values up to 109. For portions of south central and southwest Illinois and central, east central, and southeast Missouri. Until 9 p.m. Sunday. Heat-related illnesses increase significantly during extreme heat and high humidity events. Drink plenty of fluids, stay in an air-conditioned room, stay out of the sun, and check up on relatives and neighbors. This is a special weather statement for the following county, Lincoln, Missouri. Heat advisory remains in effect until 9 p.m. Sunday. Heat index values up to 105. For portions of south central and southwest Illinois and central, east central, and northeast Missouri. Until 9 p.m. Sunday. Hot temperatures and high humidity may cause heat illnesses. The current time is 2:33 p.m. Central Daylight Time. This is NOAA, Weather Radio KDO 89 St. Louis, Missouri, broadcasting on 162.550 MHz. This program originates from the National Weather Service Forecast Office in St. Louis, Missouri, and serves parts of East Central Missouri and Southwest Illinois, including the St. Louis metro area and surrounding counties. Extreme heat warning in effect until 9 p.m. Sunday. This afternoon, mostly sunny. Near steady temperature in the lower 90s. Southwest winds around 5 miles per hour. Heat index values up to 109. Tonight, mostly clear in the evening, then becoming partly cloudy. Humid with lows in the mid-70s. Southwest winds around 5 miles per hour. Heat index values up to 109 early in the evening. Sunday, mostly sunny. A slight chance of showers and thunderstorms in the afternoon. Humid with highs in the mid-90s. Southwest winds around 5 miles per hour, becoming northwest in the afternoon. Chance of rain 20%.
heat index values up to 109. Sunday night, partly cloudy in the evening, then becoming mostly cloudy. A chance of thunderstorms. A chance of showers, mainly in the evening. Humid with lows in the lower 70s. North winds 5 to 10 miles per hour. Chance of rain 40%. Heat index values up to 107 early in the evening. Monday, mostly sunny. Highs in the mid-80s. North winds 5 to 10 miles per hour. Monday night and Tuesday, mostly clear. Lows in the mid-60s. Highs in the upper 80s. Tuesday night, mostly clear in the evening, then partly cloudy with a slight chance of showers and thunderstorms after midnight. Lows in the lower 70s. Chance of rain 20%. Wednesday, partly sunny. A chance of showers in the morning, then a slight chance of showers and thunderstorms in the afternoon. Highs in the upper 80s. Chance of rain 30%. Wednesday night, partly cloudy. A slight chance of showers and thunderstorms in the evening, then a chance of showers after midnight. Lows in the upper 60s. Chance of rain 40%. Thursday, partly sunny. A slight chance of showers in the morning. Highs in the lower 80s. Chance of rain 20%. Thursday night, partly cloudy. A slight chance of showers and thunderstorms after midnight. Lows in the mid-60s. Chance of rain 20%. Friday, mostly sunny. A slight chance of showers in the morning. Highs in the lower 80s. Chance of rain 20%. At 2 p.m. at Lambert Field in St. Louis, it was partly sunny with a temperature of 87 degrees. The dew point was 74, giving us a relative humidity of 64%, producing a heat index of 95. The wind was south at 10 miles an hour, and the pressure was 30.08 inches and falling. Elsewhere in the metro area, in Chesterfield, it was partly sunny and the temperature was 87. In Belleville, it was 88 degrees. In Cahokia, it was partly sunny and 88 degrees. In St. Charles, it was partly sunny and 89. Across the region, it was partly sunny in Columbia, Missouri, with a temperature of 90. In Quincy, it was partly sunny and 88 degrees. In Kansas City, it was cloudy and the temperature was 83. It was sunny in Springfield, Missouri, with a temperature of 97. In Rolla, it was mostly sunny and the temperature was 94. In Farmington, it was 92 degrees. It was sunny in Cape Girardeau, with 93 degrees. It was mostly sunny in Springfield, Illinois, with a temperature of 83. Once again in St. Louis, it was partly sunny, the temperature was 87 degrees and the wind was south at 10 miles an hour. This is a special weather statement for the following counties in Missouri, Franklin, Jefferson, St. Charles, St. Louis City, St. Louis and Warren, and the following counties in Illinois, Madison, Monroe and St. Clair. Extreme heat warning remains in effect until 9 p.m. Sunday. Dangerously hot conditions with heat index values up to 109. For portions of south central and southwest Illinois and central, east central, and southeast Missouri. Until 9 p.m. Sunday. Heat-related illnesses increase significantly during extreme heat and high humidity events. Drink plenty of fluids, stay in an air-conditioned room, stay out of the sun, and check up on relatives and neighbors. This is a special weather statement for the following county, Lincoln, Missouri. Heat advisory remains in effect until 9 p.m. Sunday. Heat index values up to 105. For portions of south central and southwest Illinois and central, east central, and northeast Missouri. Until 9 p.m. Sunday. Hot temperatures and high humidity may cause heat illnesses. The current time is 2:39 p.m. Central Daylight Time. This is NOAA, Weather Radio KDO 89 St. Louis, Missouri, broadcasting on 162.550 MHz.
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Extreme heat warning in effect until 9 p.m. Sunday. This afternoon, mostly sunny. Near steady temperature in the lower 90s. Southwest winds around 5 miles per hour. Heat index values up to 109. Tonight, mostly clear in the evening, then becoming partly cloudy. Humid with lows in the mid-70s. Southwest winds around 5 miles per hour. Heat index values up to 109 early in the evening. Sunday, mostly sunny. A slight chance of showers and thunderstorms in the afternoon. Humid with highs in the mid-90s. Southwest winds around 5 miles per hour, becoming northwest in the afternoon. Chance of rain 20%. Heat index values up to 109. Sunday night, partly cloudy in the evening, then becoming mostly cloudy. A chance of thunderstorms. A chance of showers, mainly in the evening. Humid with lows in the lower 70s. North winds 5 to 10 miles per hour. Chance of rain 40%. Heat index values up. Southwest winds around 5 miles per hour.

Index values up to 109. Sunday night, partly cloudy in the evening, then becoming mostly cloudy. A chance of thunderstorms. A chance of showers, mainly in the evening. Humid with lows in the lower 70s. North winds 5 to 10 miles per hour. Chance of rain 40%. Heat index values up to 107 early in the evening. Monday, mostly sunny. Highs in the mid-80s. North winds 5 to 10 miles per hour. Monday night and Tuesday, mostly clear. Lows in the mid-60s. Highs in the upper 80s. Tuesday night, mostly clear in the evening, then partly cloudy with a slight chance of showers and thunderstorms after midnight. Lows in the lower 70s. Chance of rain 20%. Wednesday, partly sunny. A chance of showers in the morning, then a slight chance of showers and thunderstorms in the afternoon. Highs in the upper 80s. Chance of rain 30%. Wednesday night, partly cloudy. A slight chance of showers and thunderstorms in the evening, then a chance of showers after midnight. Lows in the upper 60s. Chance of rain 40%. Thursday, partly sunny. A slight chance of showers in the morning. Highs in the lower 80s. Chance of rain 20%. Thursday night, partly cloudy. A slight chance of showers and thunderstorms after midnight. Lows in the mid-60s. Chance of rain 20%. Friday, mostly sunny. A slight chance of showers in the morning. Highs in the lower 80s. Chance of rain 20%. At 2 p.m. at Lambert Field in St. Louis, it was partly sunny with a temperature of 87 degrees. The dew point was 74, giving us a relative humidity of 64%, producing a heat index of 95. The wind was south at 10 miles an hour, and the pressure was 30.08 inches and falling. Elsewhere in the metro area, in Chesterfield, it was partly sunny and the temperature was 87. In Belleville, it was 88 degrees. In Cahokia, it was partly sunny and 88 degrees. In St. Charles, it was partly sunny and 89. Across the region, it was partly sunny in Columbia, Missouri, with a temperature of 90. In Quincy, it was partly sunny and 88 degrees. In Kansas City, it was cloudy and the temperature was 83. It was sunny in Springfield, Missouri, with a temperature of 97. In Rolla, it was mostly sunny and the temperature was 94. In Farmington, it was 92 degrees. It was sunny in Cape Girardeau, with 93 degrees. It was mostly sunny in Springfield, Illinois, with a temperature of 83. Once again in St. Louis, it was partly sunny, the temperature was 87 degrees and the wind was south at 10 miles an hour. This is a special weather statement for the following counties in Missouri, Franklin, Jefferson, St. Charles, St. Louis City, St. Louis and Warren, and the following counties in Illinois, Madison, Monroe and St. Clair. Extreme heat warning remains in effect until 9 p.m. Sunday. Dangerously hot conditions with heat index values up to 109. For portions of south central and southwest Illinois and central, east central, and southeast Missouri. Until 9 p.m. Sunday. Heat-related illnesses increase significantly during extreme heat and high humidity events. Drink plenty of fluids, stay in an air-conditioned room, stay out of the sun, and check up on relatives and neighbors. This is a special weather statement for the following county, Lincoln, Missouri. Heat advisory remains in effect until 9 p.m. Sunday. Heat index values up to 105. For portions of south central and southwest Illinois and central, east central, and northeast Missouri. Until 9 p.m. Sunday. Hot temperatures and high humidity may cause heat illnesses. The current time is 2:45 p.m. Central Daylight Time. This is NOAA, Weather Radio KDO 89 St. Louis, Missouri, broadcasting on 162.550 MHz. This program originates from the National Weather Service Forecast Office in St. Louis, Missouri.

Missouri and serves parts of East Central Missouri and Southwest Illinois, including the St. Louis metro area and surrounding counties. Extreme heat warning in effect until 9 p.m. Sunday. This afternoon, mostly sunny. Near steady temperature in the lower 90s. Southwest winds around 5 miles per hour. Heat index values up to 109. Tonight, mostly clear in the evening, then becoming partly cloudy. Humid with lows in the mid-70s. Southwest winds around 5 miles per hour. Heat index values up to 109 early in the evening. Sunday, mostly sunny. A slight chance of showers and thunderstorms in the afternoon. Humid with highs in the mid-90s. Southwest winds around 5 miles per hour, becoming northwest in the afternoon. Chance of rain 20%. Heat index values up to 109. Sunday night, partly cloudy in the evening, then becoming mostly cloudy. A chance of thunderstorms. A chance of showers, mainly in the evening. Humid with lows in the lower 70s. North winds 5 to 10 miles per hour. Chance of rain 40%. Heat index values up to 107 early in the evening. Monday, mostly sunny. Highs in the mid-80s. North winds 5 to 10 miles per hour. Monday night and Tuesday, mostly clear. Lows in the mid-60s. Highs in the upper 80s. Tuesday night, mostly clear in the evening, then partly cloudy with a slight chance of showers and thunderstorms after midnight. Lows in the lower 70s. Chance of rain 20%. Wednesday, partly sunny. A chance of showers in the morning, then a slight chance of showers and thunderstorms in the afternoon. Highs in the upper 80s. Chance of rain 30%. Wednesday night, partly cloudy. A slight chance of showers and thunderstorms in the evening, then a chance of showers after midnight. Lows in the upper 60s. Chance of rain 40%. Thursday, partly sunny. A slight chance of showers in the morning. Highs in the lower 80s. Chance of rain 20%. Thursday night, partly cloudy. A slight chance of showers and thunderstorms after midnight. Lows in the mid-60s. Chance of rain 20%. Friday, mostly sunny. A slight chance of showers in the morning. Highs in the lower 80s. Chance of rain 20%. At 2 p.m. at Lambert Field in St. Louis, it was partly sunny with a temperature of 87 degrees. The dew point was 74, giving us a relative humidity of 64%, producing a heat index of 95. The wind was south at 10 miles an hour, and the pressure was 30.08 inches and falling. Elsewhere in the metro area, in Chesterfield, it was partly sunny and the temperature was 87. In Belleville, it was 88 degrees. In Cahokia, it was partly sunny and 88 degrees. In St. Charles, it was partly sunny and 89. Across the region, it was partly sunny in Columbia, Missouri, with a temperature of 90. In Quincy, it was partly sunny and 88 degrees. In Kansas City, it was cloudy and the temperature was 83. It was sunny in Springfield, Missouri, with a temperature of 97. In Rolla, it was mostly sunny and the temperature was 94. In Farmington, it was 92 degrees. It was sunny in Cape Girardeau, with 93 degrees. It was mostly sunny in Springfield, Illinois, with a temperature of 83. Once again in St. Louis, it was partly sunny, the temperature was 87 degrees and the wind was south at 10 miles an hour. This is a special weather statement for the following counties in Missouri, Franklin, Jefferson, St. Charles, St. Louis City, St. Louis and Warren, and the following counties in Illinois, Madison, Monroe and St. Clair. Extreme heat warning remains in effect until 9 p.m. Sunday. Dangerously hot conditions with heat index values up to 109. For portions of south central and southwest Illinois and central, east central, and southeast Missouri. Until 9 p.m. Sunday. Heat-related illnesses increase significantly during
extreme heat and high humidity events. Drink plenty of fluids, stay in an air-conditioned room, stay out of the sun, and check up on relatives and neighbors. This is a special weather statement for the following county, Lincoln, Missouri. Heat advisory remains in effect until 9 p.m. Sunday. Heat index values up to 105. For portions of south central and southwest Illinois and central, east central, and northeast Missouri. Until 9 p.m. Sunday. Hot temperatures and high humidity may cause heat illnesses. The current time is 2:51 p.m. Central Daylight Time. This is NOAA, Weather Radio KDO 89 St. Louis, Missouri, broadcasting on 162.550 MHz. This program originates from the National Weather Service Forecast Office in St. Louis, Missouri, and serves parts of East Central Missouri and Southwest Illinois, including the St. Louis metro area and surrounding counties. Extreme heat warning in effect until 9 p.m. Sunday. This afternoon, mostly sunny. Near steady temperature in the lower 90s. Southwest winds around 5 miles per hour. Heat index values up to 109. Tonight, mostly clear in the evening, then becoming partly cloudy. Humid with lows in the mid-70s. Southwest winds around 5 miles per hour. Heat index values up to 109 early in the evening. Sunday, mostly sunny. A slight chance of showers and thunderstorms in the afternoon. Humid with highs in the mid-90s. Southwest winds around 5 miles per hour, becoming northwest in the afternoon. Chance of rain 20%. Heat index values up to 109. Sunday night, partly cloudy in the evening, then becoming mostly cloudy. A chance of thunderstorms. A chance of showers, mainly in the evening. Humid with lows in the lower 70s. North winds 5 to 10 miles per hour. Chance of rain 40%. Heat index values up to 107 early in the evening. Monday, mostly sunny. Highs in the mid-80s. North winds 5 to 10 miles per hour. Monday night and Tuesday, mostly clear. Lows in the mid-60s. Highs in the upper 80s. Tuesday night, mostly clear in the evening, then partly cloudy with a slight chance of showers and thunderstorms after midnight. Lows in the lower 70s. Chance of rain 20%. Wednesday, partly sunny. A chance of showers in the morning, then a slight chance of showers and thunderstorms in the afternoon. Highs in the upper 80s. Chance of rain 30%. Wednesday night, partly cloudy. A slight chance of showers and thunderstorms in the evening, then a chance of showers after midnight. Lows in the upper 60s. Chance of rain 40%. Thursday, partly sunny. A slight chance of showers in the morning. Highs in the lower 80s. Chance of rain 20%. Thursday night, partly cloudy. A slight chance of showers and thunderstorms after midnight. Lows in the mid-60s. Chance of rain 20%. Friday, mostly sunny. A slight chance of showers in the morning. Highs in the lower 80s. Chance of rain 20%. At 2 p.m. at Lambert Field in St. Louis, it was partly sunny with a temperature of 87 degrees. The dew point was 74, giving us a relative humidity of 64%, producing a heat index of 95. The wind was south at 10 miles an hour, and the pressure was 30.08 inches and falling. Elsewhere in the metro area, in Chesterfield, it was partly sunny and the temperature was 87. In Belleville, it was 88 degrees. In Cahokia, it was partly sunny and 88 degrees. In St. Charles, it was partly sunny and 89. Across the region, it was partly sunny in Columbia, Missouri, with a temperature of 90. In Quincy, it was partly sunny and 88 degrees. In Kansas City, it was cloudy and the temperature was 83. It was sunny in Springfield, Missouri, with a temperature of 97. In Rolla, it was mostly sunny and the temperature was 94.
In Farmington, it was 92 degrees. It was sunny in Cape Girardeau, with 93 degrees. It was mostly sunny in Springfield, Illinois, with a temperature of 83. Once again in St. Louis, it was partly sunny, the temperature was 87 degrees and the wind was south at 10 miles an hour. This is a special weather statement for the following counties in Missouri, Franklin, Jefferson, St. Charles, St. Louis City, St. Louis and Warren, and the following counties in Illinois, Madison, Monroe and St. Clair. Extreme heat warning remains in effect until 9 p.m. Sunday. Dangerously hot conditions with heat index values up to 109. For portions of south central and southwest Illinois and central, east central, and southeast Missouri. Until 9 p.m. Sunday, heat-related illnesses increase significantly during extreme heat and high humidity events. Drink plenty of fluids, stay in an air-conditioned room, stay out of the sun, and check up on relatives and neighbors. This is a special weather statement for the following county, Lincoln, Missouri. Heat advisory remains in effect until 9 p.m. Sunday. Heat index values up to 105. For portions of south central and southwest Illinois and central, east central, and northeast Missouri. Until 9 p.m. Sunday. Hot temperatures and high humidity may cause heat illnesses. The current time is 2:57 p.m. Central Daylight Time. This is NOAA, Weather Radio KDO 89 St. Louis, Missouri, broadcasting on 162.550 MHz. This program originates from the National Weather Service Forecast Office in St. Louis, Missouri, and serves parts of east central Missouri and southwest Illinois, including the St. Louis metro area and surrounding counties. Extreme heat warning in effect until 9 p.m. Sunday. This afternoon, mostly sunny. Near steady temperature in the lower 90s. Southwest winds around 5 miles per hour. Heat index values up to 109. Tonight, mostly clear in the evening, then becoming partly cloudy. Humid with lows in the mid-70s. Southwest winds around 5 miles per hour. Heat index values up to 109 early in the evening. Sunday, mostly sunny. A slight chance of showers and thunderstorms in the afternoon. Humid with highs in the mid-90s. Southwest winds around 5 miles per hour, becoming northwest in the afternoon. Chance of rain 20%. Heat index values up to 109. Sunday night, partly cloudy in the evening, then becoming mostly cloudy. A chance of thunderstorms. A chance of showers, mainly in the evening. Humid with lows in the lower 70s. North winds 5 to 10 miles per hour. Chance of rain 40%. Heat index values up to 107 early in the evening. Monday, mostly sunny. Highs in the mid-80s. North winds 5 to 10 miles per hour. Monday night and Tuesday, mostly clear. Lows in the mid-60s. Highs in the upper 80s. Tuesday night, mostly clear in the evening, then partly cloudy with a slight chance of showers and thunderstorms after midnight. Lows in the lower 70s. Chance of rain 20%. Wednesday, partly sunny. A chance of showers in the morning, then a slight chance of showers and thunderstorms in the afternoon. Highs in the upper 80s. Chance of rain 30%. Wednesday night, partly cloudy. A slight chance of showers and thunderstorms in the evening, then a chance of showers after midnight. Lows in the upper 60s. Chance of rain 40%. Thursday, partly sunny. A slight chance of showers in the morning. Highs in the lower 80s. Chance of rain 20%. Thursday night, partly cloudy. A slight chance of showers and thunderstorms after midnight. Lows in the mid-60s. Chance of rain 20%. Friday, mostly sunny. A slight chance of showers in the morning. Highs in the lower 80s. Chance of rain 20%. At 2 p.m. at Lambert Field in St. Louis, it was partly
with a temperature of 87 degrees. The dew point was 74, giving us a relative humidity of 64%, producing a heat index of 95. The wind was south at 10 miles an hour, and the pressure was 30.08 inches and falling. Elsewhere in the metro area, in Chesterfield, it was partly sunny and the temperature was 87. In Belleville, it was 88 degrees. In Cahokia, it was partly sunny and 88 degrees. In St. Charles, it was partly sunny and 89. Across the region, it was partly sunny in Columbia, Missouri, with a temperature of 90. In Quincy, it was partly sunny and 88 degrees. In Kansas City, it was cloudy and the temperature was 83. It was sunny in Springfield, Missouri, with a temperature of 97. In Rolla, it was mostly sunny and the temperature was 94. In Farmington, it was 92 degrees. It was sunny in Cape Girardeau, with 93 degrees. It was mostly sunny in Springfield, Illinois, with a temperature of 83. Once again in St. Louis, it was partly sunny, the temperature was 87 degrees and the wind was south at 10 miles an hour. This is a special weather statement for the following counties in Missouri, Franklin, Jefferson, St. Charles, St. Louis City, St. Louis and Warren, and the following counties in Illinois, Madison, Monroe and St. Clair. Extreme heat warning remains in effect until 9 p.m. Sunday. Dangerously hot conditions with heat index values up to 109. For portions of south central and southwest Illinois and central, east central, and southeast Missouri. Until 9 p.m. Sunday, heat-related illnesses increase significantly during extreme heat and high humidity events. Drink plenty of fluids, stay in an air-conditioned room, stay out of the sun, and check up on relatives and neighbors. This is a special weather statement for the following county, Lincoln, Missouri. Heat advisory remains in effect until 9 p.m. Sunday. Heat index values up to 105. For portions of south central and southwest Illinois and central, east central, and northeast Missouri. Until 9 p.m. Sunday. Hot temperatures and high humidity may cause heat illnesses. The current time is 3:03 p.m. Central Daylight Time. This is NOAA, Weather Radio KDO 89 St. Louis, Missouri, broadcasting on 162.550 MHz. This program originates from the National Weather Service Forecast Office in St. Louis, Missouri, and serves parts of East Central Missouri and Southwest Illinois, including the St. Louis metro area and surrounding counties. Extreme heat warning in effect until 9 p.m. Sunday. This afternoon, mostly sunny. Near steady temperature in the lower 90s. Southwest winds around 5 miles per hour. Heat index values up to 109. Tonight, mostly clear in the evening, then becoming partly cloudy. Humid with lows in the mid-70s. Southwest winds around 5 miles per hour. Heat index values up to 109 early in the evening. Sunday, mostly sunny. A slight chance of showers and thunderstorms in the afternoon. Humid with highs in the mid-90s. Southwest winds around 5 miles per hour, becoming northwest in the afternoon. Chance of rain 20%. Heat index values up to 109. Sunday night, partly cloudy in the evening, then becoming mostly cloudy. A chance of thunderstorms. A chance of showers, mainly in the evening. Humid with lows in the lower 70s. North winds 5 to 10 miles per hour. Chance of rain 40%. Heat index values up to 107 early in the evening. Monday, mostly sunny. Highs in the mid-80s. North winds 5 to 10 miles per hour. Monday night and Tuesday, mostly clear. Lows in the mid-60s. Highs in the upper 80s. Tuesday night, mostly clear in the evening, then partly cloudy with a slight chance of showers and thunderstorms after midnight. Lows in the lower 70s. Chance of rain 20%. Wednesday, partly sunny. A chance of showers in the morning.
and a slight chance of showers and thunderstorms in the afternoon. Highs in the upper 80s. Chance of rain 30%. Wednesday night, partly cloudy. A slight chance of showers and thunderstorms in the evening, then a chance of showers after midnight. Lows in the upper 60s. Chance of rain 40%. Thursday, partly sunny. A slight chance of showers in the morning. Highs in the lower 80s. Chance of rain 20%. Thursday night, partly cloudy. A slight chance of showers and thunderstorms after midnight. Lows in the mid-60s. Chance of rain 20%. Friday, mostly sunny. A slight chance of showers in the morning. Highs in the lower 80s. Chance of rain 20%. At 2 p.m. at Lambert Field in St. Louis, it was partly sunny with a temperature of 87 degrees. The dew point was 74, giving us a relative humidity of 64%, producing a heat index of 95. The wind was south at 10 miles an hour, and the pressure was 30.08 inches and falling. Elsewhere in the metro area, in Chesterfield, it was partly sunny and the temperature was 87. In Belleville, it was 88 degrees. In Cahokia, it was partly sunny and 88 degrees. In St. Charles, it was partly sunny and 89. Across the region, it was partly sunny in Columbia, Missouri, with a temperature of 90. In Quincy, it was partly sunny and 88 degrees. In Kansas City, it was cloudy and the temperature was 83. It was sunny in Springfield, Missouri, with a temperature of 97. In Rolla, it was mostly sunny and the temperature was 94. In Farmington, it was 92 degrees. It was sunny in Cape Girardeau, with 93 degrees. It was mostly sunny in Springfield, Illinois, with a temperature of 83. Once again in St. Louis, it was partly sunny, the temperature was 87 degrees and the wind was south at 10 miles an hour. This is a special weather statement for the following counties in Missouri, Franklin, Jefferson, St. Charles, St. Louis City, St. Louis and Warren, and the following counties in Illinois, Madison, Monroe and St. Clair. Extreme heat warning remains in effect until 9 p.m. Sunday. Dangerously hot conditions with heat index values up to 109. For portions of south central and southwest Illinois and central, east central, and southeast Missouri. Until 9 p.m. Sunday, heat-related illnesses increase significantly during extreme heat and high humidity events. Drink plenty of fluids, stay in an air-conditioned room, stay out of the sun, and check up on relatives and neighbors. This is a special weather statement for the following county, Lincoln, Missouri. Heat advisory remains in effect until 9 p.m. Sunday. Heat index values up to 105. For portions of south central and southwest Illinois and central, east central, and northeast Missouri. Until 9 p.m. Sunday. Hot temperatures and high humidity may cause heat illnesses. The current time is 3:09 p.m. Central Daylight Time. This is NOAA, Weather Radio KDO 89 St. Louis, Missouri, broadcasting on 162.550 MHz. This program originates from the National Weather Service Forecast Office in St. Louis, Missouri, and serves parts of East Central Missouri and Southwest Illinois, including the St. Louis metro area and surrounding counties. Extreme heat warning in effect until 9 p.m. Sunday. This afternoon, mostly sunny. Near steady temperature in the lower 90s. Southwest winds around 5 miles per hour. Heat index values up to 109. Tonight, mostly clear in the evening, then becoming partly cloudy. Humid with lows in the mid-70s. Southwest winds around 5 miles per hour. Heat index values up to 109 early in the evening. Sunday, mostly sunny. A slight chance of showers and thunderstorms in the afternoon. Humid with highs in the mid-90s. Southwest winds around 5 miles per hour, becoming northwest in the afternoon. Chance of rain 20%. Heat index values up to 109.
109. Sunday night, partly cloudy in the evening, then becoming mostly cloudy. A chance of thunderstorms. A chance of showers, mainly in the evening. Humid with lows in the lower 70s. North winds 5 to 10 miles per hour. Chance of rain 40%. Heat index values up to 107 early in the evening. Monday, mostly sunny. Highs in the mid-80s. North winds 5 to 10 miles per hour. Monday night and Tuesday, mostly clear. Lows in the mid-60s. Highs in the upper 80s. Tuesday night, mostly clear in the evening, then partly cloudy with a slight chance of showers and thunderstorms after midnight. Lows in the lower 70s. Chance of rain 20%. Wednesday, partly sunny. A chance of showers in the morning, then a slight chance of showers and thunderstorms in the afternoon. Highs in the upper 80s. Chance of rain 30%. Wednesday night, partly cloudy. A slight chance of showers and thunderstorms in the evening, then a chance of showers after midnight. Lows in the upper 60s. Chance of rain 40%. Thursday, partly sunny. A slight chance of showers in the morning. Highs in the lower 80s. Chance of rain 20%. Thursday night, partly cloudy. A slight chance of showers and thunderstorms after midnight. Lows in the mid-60s. Chance of rain 20%. Friday, mostly sunny. A slight chance of showers in the morning. Highs in the lower 80s. Chance of rain 20%. At 3 p.m. at Lambert Field in St. Louis, it was partly sunny with a temperature of 89 degrees. The dew point was 75, giving us a relative humidity of 63%, producing a heat index of 99. The wind was south at 10 miles an hour, and the pressure was 30.06 inches and falling. Elsewhere in the metro area, in Chesterfield, it was cloudy and the temperature was 90. In Belleville, it was 88 degrees. In Cahokia, it was cloudy and 89 degrees. In St. Charles, it was partly sunny and 90. Across the region, it was partly sunny in Columbia, Missouri, with a temperature of 91. In Quincy, it was partly sunny and 89 degrees. In Kansas City, it was cloudy and the temperature was 85. It was sunny in Springfield, Missouri, with a temperature of 98. In Rolla, it was partly sunny and the temperature was 94. In Farmington, it was 92 degrees. It was sunny in Cape Girardeau, with 95 degrees. It was partly sunny in Springfield, Illinois, with a temperature of 84. Once again in St. Louis, it was partly sunny, the temperature was 89 degrees, and the wind was south at 10 miles an hour. This is a special weather statement for the following counties in Missouri, Franklin, Jefferson, St. Charles, St. Louis City, St. Louis, and Warren, and the following counties in Illinois, Madison, Monroe, and St. Clair. Extreme heat warning remains in effect until 9 p.m. Sunday. Dangerously hot conditions with heat index values up to 109. For portions of south central and southwest Illinois and central, east central, and southeast Missouri. Until 9 p.m. Sunday, heat-related illnesses increase significantly during extreme heat and high humidity events. Drink plenty of fluids, stay in an air-conditioned room, stay out of the sun, and check up on relatives and neighbors. This is a special weather statement for the following county, Lincoln, Missouri. Heat advisory remains in effect until 9 p.m. Sunday. Heat index values up to 105. For portions of south central and southwest Illinois and central, east central, and northeast Missouri. Until 9 p.m. Sunday. Hot temperatures and high humidity may cause heat illnesses. The current time is 3:15 p.m. Central Daylight Time. This is NOAA, Weather Radio KDO 89 St. Louis, Missouri, broadcasting on 162.550 MHz.
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Extreme heat warning in effect until 9 p.m. Sunday. This afternoon, mostly sunny. Near steady temperature in the lower 90s. Southwest winds around 5 miles per hour. Heat index values up to 109. Tonight, mostly clear in the evening, then becoming partly cloudy. Humid with lows in the mid-70s. Southwest winds around 5 miles per hour. Heat index values up to 109 early in the evening. Sunday, mostly sunny. A slight chance of showers and thunderstorms in the afternoon. Humid with highs in the mid-90s. Southwest winds around 5 miles per hour, becoming northwest in the afternoon. Chance of rain 20%. Heat index values up to 109. Sunday night, partly cloudy in the evening, then becoming mostly cloudy. A chance of thunderstorms. A chance of showers, mainly in the evening. Humid with lows in the lower 70s. North winds 5 to 10 miles per hour. Chance of rain 40%. Heat index values up to 107 early in the evening. Monday, mostly sunny. Highs in the mid-80s. North winds 5 to 10 miles per hour. Monday night and Tuesday, mostly clear. Lows in the mid-60s. Highs in the upper 80s. Tuesday night, mostly clear in the evening, then partly cloudy with a slight chance of showers and thunderstorms after midnight. Lows in the lower 70s. Chance of rain 20%. Wednesday, partly sunny. A chance of showers in the morning, then a slight chance of showers and thunderstorms in the afternoon. Highs in the upper 80s. Chance of rain 30%. Wednesday night, partly cloudy. A slight chance of showers and thunderstorms in the evening, then a chance of showers after midnight. Lows in the upper 60s. Chance of rain 40%. Thursday, partly sunny. A slight chance of showers in the morning. Highs in the lower 80s. Chance of rain 20%. Thursday night, partly cloudy. A slight chance of showers and thunderstorms after midnight. Lows in the mid-60s. Chance of rain 20%. Friday, mostly sunny. A slight chance of showers in the morning. Highs in the lower 80s. Chance of rain 20%. At 3 p.m. at Lambert Field in St. Louis, it was partly sunny with a temperature of 89 degrees. The dew point was 75, giving us a relative humidity of 63%, producing a heat index of 99. The wind was south at 10 miles an hour, and the pressure was 30.06 inches and falling. Elsewhere in the metro area, in Chesterfield, it was cloudy and the temperature was 90. In Belleville, it was 88 degrees. In Cahokia, it was cloudy and 89 degrees. In St. Charles, it was partly sunny and 90. Across the region, it was partly sunny in Columbia, Missouri, with a temperature of 91. In Quincy, it was partly sunny and 89 degrees. In Kansas City, it was cloudy and the temperature was 85. It was sunny in Springfield, Missouri, with a temperature of 98. In Rolla, it was partly sunny and the temperature was 94. In Farmington, it was 92 degrees. It was sunny in Cape Girardeau, with 95 degrees. It was partly sunny in Springfield, Illinois, with a temperature of 84. Once again in St. Louis, it was partly sunny, the temperature was 89 degrees, and the wind was south at 10 miles an hour. This is a special weather statement for the following counties in Missouri, Franklin, Jefferson, St. Charles, St. Louis City, St. Louis, and Warren, and the following counties in Illinois, Madison, Monroe, and St. Clair. Extreme heat warning remains in effect until 9 p.m. Sunday. Dangerously hot conditions with heat index values up to 109. For portions of south central and southwest Illinois and central, east central, and southeast Missouri.
until 9 p.m. Sunday. Heat-related illnesses increase significantly during extreme heat and high humidity events. Drink plenty of fluids, stay in an air-conditioned room, stay out of the sun, and check up on relatives and neighbors. This is a special weather statement for the following county, Lincoln, Missouri. Heat advisory remains in effect until 9 p.m. Sunday. Heat index values up to 105. For portions of south central and southwest Illinois and central, east central, and northeast Missouri, until 9 p.m. Sunday. Hot temperatures and high humidity may cause heat illnesses. The current time is 3:21 p.m. Central Daylight Time. This is NOAA, Weather Radio KDO 89 St. Louis, Missouri, broadcasting on 162.550 MHz. This program originates from the National Weather Service Forecast Office in St. Louis, Missouri, and serves parts of east central Missouri and southwest Illinois, including the St. Louis metro area and surrounding counties. Extreme heat warning in effect until 9 p.m. Sunday. This afternoon, mostly sunny. Near steady temperature in the lower 90s. Southwest winds around 5 miles per hour. Heat index values up to 109. Tonight, mostly clear in the evening, then becoming partly cloudy. Humid with lows in the mid-70s. Southwest winds around 5 miles per hour. Heat index values up to 109 early in the evening. Sunday, mostly sunny. A slight chance of showers and thunderstorms in the afternoon. Humid with highs in the mid-90s. Southwest winds around 5 miles per hour, becoming northwest in the afternoon. Chance of rain 20%. Heat index values up to 109. Sunday night, partly cloudy in the evening, then becoming mostly cloudy. A chance of thunderstorms. A chance of showers, mainly in the evening. Humid with lows in the lower 70s. North winds 5 to 10 miles per hour. Chance of rain 40%. Heat index values up to 107 early in the evening. Monday, mostly sunny. Highs in the mid-80s. North winds 5 to 10 miles per hour. Monday night and Tuesday, mostly clear. Lows in the mid-60s. Highs in the upper 80s. Tuesday night, mostly clear in the evening, then partly cloudy with a slight chance of showers and thunderstorms after midnight. Lows in the lower 70s. Chance of rain 20%. Wednesday, partly sunny. A chance of showers in the morning, then a slight chance of showers and thunderstorms in the afternoon. Highs in the upper 80s. Chance of rain 30%. Wednesday night, partly cloudy. A slight chance of showers and thunderstorms in the evening, then a chance of showers after midnight. Lows in the upper 60s. Chance of rain 40%. Thursday, partly sunny. A slight chance of showers in the morning. Highs in the lower 80s. Chance of rain 20%. Thursday night, partly cloudy. A slight chance of showers and thunderstorms after midnight. Lows in the mid-60s. Chance of rain 20%. Friday, mostly sunny. A slight chance of showers in the morning. Highs in the lower 80s. Chance of rain 20%. At 3 p.m. at Lambert Field in St. Louis, it was partly sunny with a temperature of 89 degrees. The dew point was 75, giving us a relative humidity of 63%, producing a heat index of 99. The wind was south at 10 miles an hour, and the pressure was 30.06 inches and falling. Elsewhere in the metro area, in Chesterfield, it was cloudy and the temperature was 90. In Belleville, it was 88 degrees. In Cahokia, it was cloudy and 89 degrees. In St. Charles, it was partly sunny and 90. Across the region, it was partly sunny in Columbia, Missouri, with a temperature of 91. In Quincy, it was partly sunny and 89 degrees. In Kansas City, it was cloudy and the temperature was 85. It was sunny in Springfield, Missouri, with a temperature of 98.
In Rolla, it was partly sunny and the temperature was 94. In Farmington, it was 92 degrees. It was sunny in Cape Girardeau, 95 degrees. It was partly sunny in Springfield, Illinois, with a temperature of 84. Once again in St. Louis, it was partly sunny. The temperature was 89 degrees and the wind was south at 10 miles an hour. This is a special weather statement for the following counties in Missouri: Franklin, Jefferson, St. Charles, St. Louis City, St. Louis, and Warren, and the following counties in Illinois: Madison, Monroe, and St. Clair. Extreme heat warning remains in effect until 9 p.m. Sunday. Dangerously hot conditions with heat index values up to 109. For portions of south central and southwest Illinois and central, east central, and southeast Missouri, until 9 p.m. Sunday. Heat-related illnesses increase significantly during extreme heat and high humidity events. Drink plenty of fluids, stay in an air-conditioned room, stay out of the sun, and check up on relatives and neighbors. This is a special weather statement for the following county: Lincoln, Missouri. Heat advisory remains in effect until 9 p.m. Sunday. Heat index values up to 105. For portions of south central and southwest Illinois and central, east central, and northeast Missouri, until 9 p.m. Sunday. Hot temperatures and high humidity may cause heat illnesses. The current time is 3:27 p.m. Central Daylight Time. This is NOAA, Weather Radio KDO 89 St. Louis, Missouri, broadcasting on 162.550 MHz. This program originates from the National Weather Service Forecast Office in St. Louis, Missouri, and serves parts of east central Missouri and southwest Illinois, including the St. Louis metro area and surrounding counties. Extreme heat warning in effect until 9 p.m. Sunday. This afternoon, mostly sunny. Near steady temperature in the lower 90s. Southwest winds around 5 miles per hour. Heat index values up to 109. Tonight, mostly clear in the evening, then becoming partly cloudy. Humid with lows in the mid-70s. Southwest winds around 5 miles per hour. Heat index values up to 109 early in the evening. Sunday, mostly sunny. A slight chance of showers and thunderstorms in the afternoon. Humid with highs in the mid-90s. Southwest winds around 5 miles per hour, becoming northwest in the afternoon. Chance of rain 20%. Heat index values up to 109. Sunday night, partly cloudy in the evening, then becoming mostly cloudy. A chance of thunderstorms. A chance of showers, mainly in the evening. Humid with lows in the lower 70s. North winds 5 to 10 miles per hour. Chance of rain 40%. Heat index values up to 107 early in the evening. Monday, mostly sunny. Highs in the mid-80s. North winds 5 to 10 miles per hour. Monday night and Tuesday, mostly clear. Lows in the mid-60s. Highs in the upper 80s. Tuesday night, mostly clear in the evening, then partly cloudy with a slight chance of showers and thunderstorms after midnight. Lows in the lower 70s. Chance of rain 20%. Wednesday, partly sunny. A chance of showers in the morning, then a slight chance of showers and thunderstorms in the afternoon. Highs in the upper 80s. Chance of rain 30%. Wednesday night, partly cloudy. A slight chance of showers and thunderstorms in the evening, then a chance of showers after midnight. Lows in the upper 60s. Chance of rain 40%. Thursday, partly sunny. A slight chance of showers in the morning. Highs in the lower 80s. Chance of rain 20%. Thursday night, partly cloudy. A slight chance of showers and thunderstorms after midnight. Lows in the mid-60s. Chance of rain 20%. Friday, mostly sunny. A slight chance of showers in the morning. Highs in the lower 80s. Chance of rain 20%.
at 3 p.m. at Lambert Field in St. Louis, it was partly sunny with a temperature of 89 degrees. The dew point was 75, giving us a relative humidity of 63%, producing a heat index of 99. The wind was south at 10 miles an hour, and the pressure was 30.06 inches and falling. Elsewhere in the metro area, in Chesterfield, it was cloudy and the temperature was 90. In Belleville, it was 88 degrees. In Cahokia, it was cloudy and 89 degrees. In St. Charles, it was partly sunny and 90. Across the region, it was partly sunny in Columbia, Missouri, with a temperature of 91. In Quincy, it was partly sunny and 89 degrees. In Kansas City, it was cloudy and the temperature was 85. It was sunny in Springfield, Missouri, with a temperature of 98. In Rolla, it was partly sunny and the temperature was 94. In Farmington, it was 92 degrees. It was sunny in Cape Girardeau, with 95 degrees. It was partly sunny in Springfield, Illinois, with a temperature of 84. Once again in St. Louis, it was partly sunny, the temperature was 89 degrees, and the wind was south at 10 miles an hour. This is a special weather statement for the following counties in Missouri, Franklin, Jefferson, St. Charles, St. Louis City, St. Louis, and Warren, and the following counties in Illinois, Madison, Monroe, and St. Clair. Extreme heat warning remains in effect until 9 p.m. Sunday. Dangerously hot conditions with heat index values up to 109. For portions of south central and southwest Illinois and central, east central, and southeast Missouri. Until 9 p.m. Sunday, heat-related illnesses increase significantly during extreme heat and high humidity events. Drink plenty of fluids, stay in an air-conditioned room, stay out of the sun, and check up on relatives and neighbors. This is a special weather statement for the following county, Lincoln, Missouri. Heat advisory remains in effect until 9 p.m. Sunday. Heat index values up to 105. For portions of south central and southwest Illinois and central, east central, and northeast Missouri. Until 9 p.m. Sunday. Hot temperatures and high humidity may cause heat illnesses. The current time is 3:33 p.m. Central Daylight Time. This is NOAA, Weather Radio KDO 89 St. Louis, Missouri, broadcasting on 162.550 MHz. This program originates from the National Weather Service Forecast Office in St. Louis, Missouri, and serves parts of East Central Missouri and Southwest Illinois, including the St. Louis metro area and surrounding counties. Extreme heat warning in effect until 9 p.m. Sunday. This afternoon, mostly sunny. Near steady temperature in the lower 90s. Southwest winds around 5 miles per hour. Heat index values up to 109. Tonight, mostly clear in the evening, then becoming partly cloudy. Humid with lows in the mid-70s. Southwest winds around 5 miles per hour. Heat index values up to 109 early in the evening. Sunday, mostly sunny. A slight chance of showers and thunderstorms in the afternoon. Humid with highs in the mid-90s. Southwest winds around 5 miles per hour, becoming northwest in the afternoon. Chance of rain 20%. Heat index values up to 109. Sunday night, partly cloudy in the evening, then becoming mostly cloudy. A chance of thunderstorms. A chance of showers, mainly in the evening. Humid with lows in the lower 70s. North winds 5 to 10 miles per hour. Chance of rain 40%. Heat index values up to 107 early in the evening. Monday, mostly sunny. Highs in the mid-80s. North winds 5 to 10 miles per hour. Monday night and Tuesday, mostly clear. Lows in the mid-60s. Highs in the upper 80s. Tuesday night, mostly clear in the evening, then partly cloudy with a slight chance of showers and thunderstorms after midnight. Lows in the lower 70s. Chance of rain 20%. Wednesday, partly sunny.
a chance of showers in the morning, then a slight chance of showers and thunderstorms in the afternoon. Highs in the upper 80s. Chance of rain 30%. Wednesday night, partly cloudy. A slight chance of showers and thunderstorms in the evening, then a chance of showers after midnight. Lows in the upper 60s. Chance of rain 40%. Thursday, partly sunny. A slight chance of showers in the morning. Highs in the lower 80s. Chance of rain 20%. Thursday night, partly cloudy. A slight chance of showers and thunderstorms after midnight. Lows in the mid-60s. Chance of rain 20%. Friday, mostly sunny. A slight chance of showers in the morning. Highs in the lower 80s. Chance of rain 20%. At 3 p.m. at Lambert Field in St. Louis, it was partly sunny with a temperature of 89 degrees. The dew point was 75, giving us a relative humidity of 63%, producing a heat index of 99. The wind was south at 10 miles an hour, and the pressure was 30.06 inches and falling. Elsewhere in the metro area, in Chesterfield, it was cloudy and the temperature was 90. In Belleville, it was 88 degrees. In Cahokia, it was cloudy and 89 degrees. In St. Charles, it was partly sunny and 90. Across the region, it was partly sunny in Columbia, Missouri, with a temperature of 91. In Quincy, it was partly sunny and 89 degrees. In Kansas City, it was cloudy and the temperature was 85. It was sunny in Springfield, Missouri, with a temperature of 98. In Rolla, it was partly sunny and the temperature was 94. In Farmington, it was 92 degrees. It was sunny in Cape Girardeau, with 95 degrees. It was partly sunny in Springfield, Illinois, with a temperature of 84. Once again in St. Louis, it was partly sunny, the temperature was 89 degrees, and the wind was south at 10 miles an hour. This is a special weather statement for the following counties in Missouri, Franklin, Jefferson, St. Charles, St. Louis City, St. Louis, and Warren, and the following counties in Illinois, Madison, Monroe, and St. Clair. Extreme heat warning remains in effect until 9 p.m. Sunday. Dangerously hot conditions with heat index values up to 109. For portions of south central and southwest Illinois and central, east central, and southeast Missouri. Until 9 p.m. Sunday, heat-related illnesses increase significantly during extreme heat and high humidity events. Drink plenty of fluids, stay in an air-conditioned room, stay out of the sun, and check up on relatives and neighbors. This is a special weather statement for the following county, Lincoln, Missouri. Heat advisory remains in effect until 9 p.m. Sunday. Heat index values up to 105. For portions of south central and southwest Illinois and central, east central, and northeast Missouri. Until 9 p.m. Sunday. Hot temperatures and high humidity may cause heat illnesses. The current time is 3:39 p.m. Central Daylight Time. This is NOAA, Weather Radio KDO 89 St. Louis, Missouri, broadcasting on 162.550 MHz. This program originates from the National Weather Service Forecast Office in St. Louis, Missouri, and serves parts of East Central Missouri and Southwest Illinois, including the St. Louis metro area and surrounding counties. Extreme heat warning in effect until 9 p.m. Sunday. This afternoon, mostly sunny. Near steady temperature in the lower 90s. Southwest winds around 5 miles per hour. Heat index values up to 109. Tonight, mostly clear in the evening, then becoming partly cloudy. Humid with lows in the mid-70s. Southwest winds around 5 miles per hour. Heat index values up to 109 early in the evening. Sunday, mostly sunny. A slight chance of showers and thunderstorms in the afternoon. Humid with highs in the mid-90s. Southwest winds around 5 miles per hour, becoming northwest in the afternoon. Chance of rain 20%.
heat index values up to 109. Sunday night, partly cloudy in the evening, then becoming mostly cloudy. A chance of thunderstorms. A chance of showers, mainly in the evening. Humid with lows in the lower 70s. North winds 5 to 10 miles per hour. Chance of rain 40%. Heat index values up to 107 early in the evening. Monday, mostly sunny. Highs in the mid-80s. North winds 5 to 10 miles per hour. Monday night and Tuesday, mostly clear. Lows in the mid-60s. Highs in the upper 80s. Tuesday night, mostly clear in the evening, then partly cloudy with a slight chance of showers and thunderstorms after midnight. Lows in the lower 70s. Chance of rain 20%. Wednesday, partly sunny. A chance of showers in the morning, then a slight chance of showers and thunderstorms in the afternoon. Highs in the upper 80s. Chance of rain 30%. Wednesday night, partly cloudy. A chance of thunderstorms. A chance of showers.

chance of showers and thunderstorms after midnight. Lows in the lower 70s. Chance of rain 20%. Wednesday, partly sunny. A chance of showers in the morning, then a slight chance of showers and thunderstorms in the afternoon. Highs in the upper 80s. Chance of rain 30%. Wednesday night, partly cloudy. A slight chance of showers and thunderstorms in the evening, then a chance of showers after midnight. Lows in the upper 60s. Chance of rain 40%. Thursday, partly sunny. A slight chance of showers in the morning. Highs in the lower 80s. Chance of rain 20%. Thursday night, partly cloudy. A slight chance of showers and thunderstorms after midnight. Lows in the mid-60s. Chance of rain 20%. Friday, mostly sunny. A slight chance of showers in the morning. Highs in the lower 80s. Chance of rain 20%. At 3 p.m. at Lambert Field in St. Louis, it was partly sunny with a temperature of 89 degrees. The dew point was 75, giving us a relative humidity of 63%, producing a heat index of 99. The wind was south at 10 miles an hour, and the pressure was 30.06 inches and falling. Elsewhere in the metro area, in Chesterfield, it was cloudy and the temperature was 90. In Belleville, it was 88 degrees. In Cahokia, it was cloudy and 89 degrees. In St. Charles, it was partly sunny and 90. Across the region, it was partly sunny in Columbia, Missouri, with a temperature of 91. In Quincy, it was partly sunny and 89 degrees. In Kansas City, it was cloudy and the temperature was 85. It was sunny in Springfield, Missouri, with a temperature of 98. In Rolla, it was partly sunny and the temperature was 94. In Farmington, it was 92 degrees. It was sunny in Cape Girardeau, with 95 degrees. It was partly sunny in Springfield, Illinois, with a temperature of 84. Once again in St. Louis, it was partly sunny, the temperature was 89 degrees, and the wind was south at 10 miles an hour. This is a special weather statement for the following counties in Missouri, Franklin, Jefferson, St. Charles, St. Louis City, St. Louis, and Warren, and the following counties in Illinois, Madison, Monroe, and St. Clair. Extreme heat warning remains in effect until 9 p.m. Sunday. Dangerously hot conditions with heat index values up to 109. For portions of south central and southwest Illinois and central, east central, and southeast Missouri. Until 9 p.m. Sunday, heat-related illnesses increase significantly during extreme heat and high humidity events. Drink plenty of fluids, stay in an air-conditioned room, stay out of the sun, and check up on relatives and neighbors. This is a special weather statement for the following county, Lincoln, Missouri. Heat advisory remains in effect until 9 p.m. Sunday. Heat index values up to 105. For portions of south central and southwest Illinois and central, east central, and northeast Missouri. Until 9 p.m. Sunday. Hot temperatures and high humidity may cause heat illnesses. The current time is 3:45 p.m. Central Daylight Time. 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This program originates from the National Weather Service Forecast Office in St. Louis, Missouri, and serves parts of east central Missouri and southwest Illinois, including the St. Louis metro area and surrounding counties. Extreme heat warning in effect until 9 p.m. Sunday. This afternoon, mostly sunny. Near steady temperature in the lower 90s. Southwest winds around 5 miles per hour. Heat index values up to 109. Tonight, mostly clear in the evening, then becoming partly cloudy. Humid with lows in the mid-70s. Southwest winds around 5 miles per hour. Heat index values up to 109 early in the evening. Sunday, mostly sunny. A slight chance of showers and thunderstorms in the afternoon. Humid

highs in the mid-90s. Southwest winds around 5 miles per hour, becoming northwest in the afternoon. Chance of rain 20%. Heat index values up to 109. Sunday night, partly cloudy in the evening, then becoming mostly cloudy. A chance of thunderstorms. A chance of showers, mainly in the evening. Humid with lows in the lower 70s. North winds 5 to 10 miles per hour. Chance of rain 40%. Heat index values up to 107 early in the evening. Monday, mostly sunny. Highs in the mid-80s. North winds 5 to 10 miles per hour. Monday night and Tuesday, mostly clear. Lows in the mid-60s. Highs in the upper 80s. Tuesday night, mostly clear in the evening, then partly cloudy with a slight chance of showers and thunderstorms after midnight. Lows in the lower 70s. Chance of rain 20%. Wednesday, partly sunny. A chance of showers in the morning, then a slight chance of showers and thunderstorms in the afternoon. Highs in the upper 80s. Chance of rain 30%. Wednesday night, partly cloudy. A slight chance of showers and thunderstorms in the evening, then a chance of showers after midnight. Lows in the upper 60s. Chance of rain 40%. Thursday, partly sunny. A slight chance of showers in the morning. Highs in the lower 80s. Chance of rain 20%. Thursday night, partly cloudy. A slight chance of showers and thunderstorms after midnight. Lows in the mid-60s. Chance of rain 20%. Friday, mostly sunny. A slight chance of showers in the morning. Highs in the lower 80s. Chance of rain 20%. At 3 p.m. at Lambert Field in St. Louis, it was partly sunny with a temperature of 89 degrees. The dew point was 75, giving us a relative humidity of 63%, producing a heat index of 99. The wind was south at 10 miles an hour, and the pressure was 30.06 inches and falling. Elsewhere in the metro area, in Chesterfield, it was cloudy and the temperature was 90. In Belleville, it was 88 degrees. In Cahokia, it was cloudy and 89 degrees. In St. Charles, it was partly sunny and 90. Across the region, it was partly sunny in Columbia, Missouri, with a temperature of 91. In Quincy, it was partly sunny and 89 degrees. In Kansas City, it was cloudy and the temperature was 85. It was sunny in Springfield, Missouri, with a temperature of 98. In Rolla, it was partly sunny and the temperature was 94. In Farmington, it was 92 degrees. It was sunny in Cape Girardeau, with 95 degrees. It was partly sunny in Springfield, Illinois, with a temperature of 84. Once again in St. Louis, it was partly sunny, the temperature was 89 degrees, and the wind was south at 10 miles an hour. This is a special weather statement for the following counties in Missouri, Franklin, Jefferson, St. Charles, St. Louis City, St. Louis, and Warren, and the following counties in Illinois, Madison, Monroe, and St. Clair. Extreme heat warning remains in effect until 9 p.m. Sunday. Dangerously hot conditions with heat index values up to 109. For portions of south central and southwest Illinois and central, east central, and southeast Missouri. Until 9 p.m. Sunday, heat-related illnesses increase significantly during extreme heat and high humidity events. Drink plenty of fluids, stay in an air-conditioned room, stay out of the sun, and check up on relatives and neighbors. This is a special weather statement for the following county, Lincoln, Missouri. Heat advisory remains in effect until 9 p.m. Sunday. Heat index values up to 105. For portions of south central and southwest Illinois and central, east central, and northeast Missouri. Until 9 p.m. Sunday. Hot temperatures and high humidity may cause heat illnesses. The current time is 3:51 p.m. Central Daylight Time.
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This program originates from the National Weather Service Forecast Office in St. Louis, Missouri, and serves parts of East Central Missouri and Southwest Illinois, including the St. Louis metro area and surrounding counties. Extreme heat warning in effect until 9 p.m. Sunday. This afternoon, mostly sunny. Near steady temperature in the lower 90s. Southwest winds around 5 miles per hour. Heat index values up to 109. Tonight, mostly clear in the evening, then becoming partly cloudy. Humid with lows in the mid-70s. Southwest winds around 5 miles per hour. Heat index values up to 109 early in the evening. Sunday, mostly sunny. A slight chance of showers and thunderstorms in the afternoon. Humid with highs in the mid-90s. Southwest winds around 5 miles per hour, becoming northwest in the afternoon. Chance of rain 20%. Heat index values up to 109. Sunday night, partly cloudy in the evening, then becoming mostly cloudy. A chance of thunderstorms. A chance of showers, mainly in the evening. Humid with lows in the lower 70s. North winds 5 to 10 miles per hour. Chance of rain 40%. Heat index values up to 107 early in the evening. Monday, mostly sunny. Highs in the mid-80s. North winds 5 to 10 miles per hour. Monday night and Tuesday, mostly clear. Lows in the mid-60s. Highs in the upper 80s. Tuesday night, mostly clear in the evening, then partly cloudy with a slight chance of showers and thunderstorms after midnight. Lows in the lower 70s. Chance of rain 20%. Wednesday, partly sunny. A chance of showers in the morning, then a slight chance of showers and thunderstorms in the afternoon. Highs in the upper 80s. Chance of rain 30%. Wednesday night, partly cloudy. A slight chance of showers and thunderstorms in the evening, then a chance of showers after midnight. Lows in the upper 60s. Chance of rain 40%. Thursday, partly sunny. A slight chance of showers in the morning. Highs in the lower 80s. Chance of rain 20%. Thursday night, partly cloudy. A slight chance of showers and thunderstorms after midnight. Lows in the mid-60s. Chance of rain 20%. Friday, mostly sunny. A slight chance of showers in the morning. Highs in the lower 80s. Chance of rain 20%. At 3 p.m. at Lambert Field in St. Louis, it was partly sunny with a temperature of 89 degrees. The dew point was 75, giving us a relative humidity of 63%, producing a heat index of 99. The wind was south at 10 miles an hour, and the pressure was 30.06 inches and falling. Elsewhere in the metro area, in Chesterfield, it was cloudy and the temperature was 90. In Belleville, it was 88 degrees. In Cahokia, it was cloudy and 89 degrees. In St. Charles, it was partly sunny and 90. Across the region, it was partly sunny in Columbia, Missouri, with a temperature of 91. In Quincy, it was partly sunny and 89 degrees. In Kansas City, it was cloudy and the temperature was 85. It was sunny in Springfield, Missouri, with a temperature of 98. In Rolla, it was partly sunny and the temperature was 94. In Farmington, it was 92 degrees. It was sunny in Cape Girardeau, with 95 degrees. It was partly sunny in Springfield, Illinois, with a temperature of 84. Once again in St. Louis, it was partly sunny, the temperature was 89 degrees, and the wind was south at 10 miles an hour. This is a special weather statement for the following counties in Missouri, Franklin, Jefferson, St. Charles, St. Louis City, St. Louis, and Warren, and the following counties in Illinois, Madison, Monroe, and St. Clair. Extreme heat warning remains in effect until 9 p.m. Sunday.
dangerously hot conditions with heat index values up to 109. For portions of south central and southwest Illinois and central, east central, and southeast Missouri, until 9 p.m. Sunday, heat-related illnesses increase significantly during extreme heat and high humidity events. Drink plenty of fluids, stay in an air-conditioned room, stay out of the sun, and check up on relatives and neighbors. This is a special weather statement for the following county, Lincoln, Missouri. Heat advisory remains in effect until 9 p.m. Sunday. Heat index values up to 105. For portions of south central and southwest Illinois and central, east central, and northeast Missouri, until 9 p.m. Sunday, hot temperatures and high humidity may cause heat illnesses. The current time is 3:57 p.m. Central Daylight Time. 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This program originates from the National Weather Service Forecast Office in St. Louis, Missouri, and serves parts of east central Missouri and southwest Illinois, including the St. Louis metro area and surrounding counties. Extreme heat warning in effect until 9 p.m. Sunday. This afternoon, mostly sunny. Near steady temperature in the lower 90s. Southwest winds around 5 miles per hour. Heat index values up to 109. Tonight, mostly clear in the evening, then becoming partly cloudy. Humid with lows in the mid-70s. Southwest winds around 5 miles per hour. Heat index values up to 109 early in the evening. Sunday, mostly sunny. A slight chance of showers and thunderstorms in the afternoon. Humid with highs in the mid-90s. Southwest winds around 5 miles per hour, becoming northwest in the afternoon. Chance of rain 20%. Heat index values up to 109. Sunday night, partly cloudy in the evening, then becoming mostly cloudy. A chance of thunderstorms. A chance of showers, mainly in the evening. Humid with lows in the lower 70s. North winds 5 to 10 miles per hour. Chance of rain 40%. Heat index values up to 107 early in the evening. Monday, mostly sunny. Highs in the mid-80s. North winds 5 to 10 miles per hour. Monday night and Tuesday, mostly clear. Lows in the mid-60s. Highs in the upper 80s. Tuesday night, mostly clear in the evening, then partly cloudy with a slight chance of showers and thunderstorms after midnight. Lows in the lower 70s. Chance of rain 20%. Wednesday, partly sunny. A chance of showers in the morning, then a slight chance of showers and thunderstorms in the afternoon. Highs in the upper 80s. Chance of rain 30%. Wednesday night, partly cloudy. A slight chance of showers and thunderstorms in the evening, then a chance of showers after midnight. Lows in the upper 60s. Chance of rain 40%. Thursday, partly sunny. A slight chance of showers in the morning. Highs in the lower 80s. Chance of rain 20%. Thursday night, partly cloudy. A slight chance of showers and thunderstorms after midnight. Lows in the mid-60s. Chance of rain 20%. Friday, mostly sunny. A slight chance of showers in the morning. Highs in the lower 80s. Chance of rain 20%. At 3 p.m. at Lambert Field in St. Louis, it was partly sunny with a temperature of 89 degrees. The dew point was 75, giving us a relative humidity of 63%, producing a heat index of 99. The wind was south at 10 miles an hour, and the pressure was 30.06 inches and falling. Elsewhere in the metro area, in Chesterfield, it was cloudy and the temperature was 90. In Belleville, it was 88 degrees. In Cahokia, it was cloudy and 89 degrees. In St. Charles, it was partly sunny and 90. Across the region, it was partly sunny in Columbia, Missouri, with a temperature of 91.
In Quincy, it was partly sunny and 89 degrees. In Kansas City, it was cloudy and the temperature was 85. It was sunny in Springfield, Missouri, the temperature of 98. In Rolla, it was partly sunny and the temperature was 94. In Farmington, it was 92 degrees. It was sunny in Cape Girardeau, with 95 degrees. It was partly sunny in Springfield, Illinois, with a temperature of 84. Once again in St. Louis, it was partly sunny, the temperature was 89 degrees, and the wind was south at 10 miles an hour. This is a special weather statement for the following counties in Missouri, Franklin, Jefferson, St. Charles, St. Louis City, St. Louis, and Warren, and the following counties in Illinois, Madison, Monroe, and St. Clair. Extreme heat warning remains in effect until 9 p.m. Sunday. Dangerously hot conditions with heat index values up to 109. For portions of south central and southwest Illinois and central, east central, and southeast Missouri. Until 9 p.m. Sunday, heat-related illnesses increase significantly during extreme heat and high humidity events. Drink plenty of fluids, stay in an air-conditioned room, stay out of the sun, and check up on relatives and neighbors. This is a special weather statement for the following county, Lincoln, Missouri. Heat advisory remains in effect until 9 p.m. Sunday. Heat index values up to 105. For portions of south central and southwest Illinois and central, east central, and northeast Missouri, until 9 p.m. Sunday, hot temperatures and high humidity may cause heat illnesses. The current time is 4:03 p.m. Central Daylight Time. This is NOAA, Weather Radio KDO 89 St. Louis, Missouri, broadcasting on 162.550 MHz. This program originates from the National Weather Service Forecast Office in St. Louis, Missouri, and serves parts of east central Missouri and southwest Illinois, including the St. Louis metro area and surrounding counties. Extreme heat warning in effect until 9 p.m. Sunday. This afternoon, mostly sunny. Near steady temperature in the lower 90s. Southwest winds around 5 miles per hour. Heat index values up to 109. Tonight, mostly clear in the evening, then becoming partly cloudy. Humid with lows in the mid-70s. Southwest winds around 5 miles per hour. Heat index values up to 109 early in the evening. Sunday, mostly sunny. A slight chance of showers and thunderstorms in the afternoon. Humid with highs in the mid-90s. Southwest winds around 5 miles per hour, becoming northwest in the afternoon. Chance of rain 20%. Heat index values up to 109. Sunday night, partly cloudy in the evening, then becoming mostly cloudy. A chance of thunderstorms. A chance of showers, mainly in the evening. Humid with lows in the lower 70s. North winds 5 to 10 miles per hour. Chance of rain 40%. Heat index values up to 107 early in the evening. Monday, mostly sunny. Highs in the mid-80s. North winds 5 to 10 miles per hour. Monday night and Tuesday, mostly clear. Lows in the mid-60s. Highs in the upper 80s. Tuesday night, mostly clear in the evening, then partly cloudy with a slight chance of showers and thunderstorms after midnight. Lows in the lower 70s. Chance of rain 20%. Wednesday, partly sunny. A chance of showers in the morning, then a slight chance of showers and thunderstorms in the afternoon. Highs in the upper 80s. Chance of rain 30%. Wednesday night, partly cloudy. A slight chance of showers and thunderstorms in the evening, then a chance of showers after midnight. Lows in the upper 60s. Chance of rain 40%. Thursday, partly sunny. A slight chance of showers in the morning. Highs in the lower 80s. Chance of rain 20%. Thursday night, partly cloudy. A slight chance of showers and thunderstorms after midnight.
Lows in the mid-60s. Chance of rain 20%. Friday, mostly sunny. A slight chance of showers in the morning. Highs in the lower 80s. Chance of rain 20%. At 3 p.m. at Lambert Field in St. Louis, it was partly sunny with a temperature of 89 degrees. The dew point was 75, giving us a relative humidity of 63%, producing a heat index of 99. The wind was south at 10 miles an hour, and the pressure was 30.06 inches and falling. Elsewhere in the metro area, in Chesterfield, it was cloudy and the temperature was 90. In Belleville, it was 88 degrees. In Cahokia, it was cloudy and 89 degrees. In St. Charles, it was partly sunny and 90. Across the region, it was partly sunny in Columbia, Missouri, with a temperature of 91. In Quincy, it was partly sunny and 89 degrees. In Kansas City, it was cloudy and the temperature was 85. It was sunny in Springfield, Missouri, with a temperature of 98. In Rolla, it was partly sunny and the temperature was 94. In Farmington, it was 92 degrees. It was sunny in Cape Girardeau, with 95 degrees. It was partly sunny in Springfield, Illinois, with a temperature of 84. Once again in St. Louis, it was partly sunny, the temperature was 89 degrees, and the wind was south at 10 miles an hour. This is a special weather statement for the following counties in Missouri, Franklin, Jefferson, St. Charles, St. Louis City, St. Louis, and Warren, and the following counties in Illinois, Madison, Monroe, and St. Clair. Extreme heat warning remains in effect until 9 p.m. Sunday. Dangerously hot conditions with heat index values up to 109. For portions of south central and southwest Illinois and central, east central, and southeast Missouri. Until 9 p.m. Sunday, heat-related illnesses increase significantly during extreme heat and high humidity events. Drink plenty of fluids, stay in an air-conditioned room, stay out of the sun, and check up on relatives and neighbors. This is a special weather statement for the following county, Lincoln, Missouri. Heat advisory remains in effect until 9 p.m. Sunday. Heat index values up to 105. For portions of south central and southwest Illinois and central, east central, and northeast Missouri. Until 9 p.m. Sunday. Hot temperatures and high humidity may cause heat illnesses. The current time is 4:09 p.m. Central Daylight Time. This is NOAA, Weather Radio KDO 89 St. Louis, Missouri, broadcasting on 162.550 MHz. This program originates from the National Weather Service Forecast Office in St. Louis, Missouri, and serves parts of East Central Missouri and Southwest Illinois, including the St. Louis metro area and surrounding counties. Extreme heat warning in effect until 9 p.m. Sunday. This afternoon, mostly sunny. Near steady temperature in the lower 90s. Southwest winds around 5 miles per hour. Heat index values up to 109. Tonight, mostly clear in the evening, then becoming partly cloudy. Humid with lows in the mid-70s. Southwest winds around 5 miles per hour. Heat index values up to 109 early in the evening. Sunday, mostly sunny. A slight chance of showers and thunderstorms in the afternoon. Humid with highs in the mid-90s. Southwest winds around 5 miles per hour, becoming northwest in the afternoon. Chance of rain 20%. Heat index values up to 109. Sunday night, partly cloudy in the evening, then becoming mostly cloudy. A chance of thunderstorms. A chance of showers, mainly in the evening. Humid with lows in the lower 70s. North winds 5 to 10 miles per hour. Chance of rain 40%. Heat index values up to 107 early in the evening. Monday, mostly sunny. Highs in the mid-80s. North winds 5 to 10 miles per hour. Monday night and Tuesday, mostly clear. Lows in the mid-60s. Highs in the upper 80s.
Tuesday night, mostly clear in the evening, then partly cloudy with a slight chance of showers and thunderstorms after midnight. Lows in the lower 70s. Chance of rain 20%. Wednesday, partly sunny. A chance of showers in the morning, then a slight chance of showers and thunderstorms in the afternoon. Highs in the upper 80s. Chance of rain 30%. Wednesday night, partly cloudy. A slight chance of showers and thunderstorms in the evening, then a chance of showers after midnight. Lows in the upper 60s. Chance of rain 40%. Thursday, partly sunny. A slight chance of showers in the morning. Highs in the lower 80s. Chance of rain 20%. Thursday night, partly cloudy. A slight chance of showers and thunderstorms after midnight. Lows in the mid-60s. Chance of rain 20%. Friday, mostly sunny. A slight chance of showers in the morning. Highs in the lower 80s. Chance of rain 20%. At 4 p.m. at Lambert Field in St. Louis, it was partly sunny with a temperature of 90 degrees. The dew point was 76, giving us a relative humidity of 63%, producing a heat index of 101. The wind was southeast at 8 miles an hour, and the pressure was 30.04 inches and falling. Elsewhere in the metro area, in Chesterfield, it was partly sunny and the temperature was 91. In Belleville, it was 88 degrees. In Cahokia, it was cloudy and 89 degrees. In St. Charles, it was partly sunny and 91. Across the region, it was partly sunny in Columbia, Missouri, with a temperature of 94. In Quincy, it was partly sunny and 87 degrees. In Kansas City, it was cloudy and the temperature was 86. It was sunny in Springfield, Missouri, with a temperature of 97. In Rolla, it was mostly sunny and the temperature was 96. In Farmington, it was 94 degrees. It was sunny in Cape Girardeau, with 94 degrees. It was partly sunny in Springfield, Illinois, with a temperature of 86. Once again in St. Louis, it was partly sunny, the temperature was 19 degrees, and the wind was southeast at 8 miles an hour. This is a special weather statement for the following counties in Missouri: Franklin, Jefferson, St. Charles, St. Louis City, St. Louis, and Warren, and the following counties in Illinois: Madison, Monroe, and St. Clair. Extreme heat warning remains in effect until 9 p.m. Sunday. Dangerously hot conditions with heat index values up to 109. For portions of south central and southwest Illinois and central, east central, and southeast Missouri. Until 9 p.m. Sunday, heat-related illnesses increase significantly during extreme heat and high humidity events. Drink plenty of fluids, stay in an air-conditioned room, stay out of the sun, and check up on relatives and neighbors. This is a special weather statement for the following county: Lincoln, Missouri. Heat advisory remains in effect until 9 p.m. Sunday. Heat index values up to 105. For portions of south central and southwest Illinois and central, east central, and northeast Missouri, until 9 p.m. Sunday. Hot temperatures and high humidity may cause heat illnesses. The current time is 4:15 p.m. Central Daylight Time. This is NOAA, Weather Radio KDO 89 St. Louis, Missouri, broadcasting on 162.550 MHz. This program originates from the National Weather Service Forecast Office in St. Louis, Missouri, and serves parts of east central Missouri and southwest Illinois, including the St. Louis metro area and surrounding counties. Extreme heat warning in effect until 9 p.m. Sunday. This afternoon, mostly sunny. Near steady temperature in the lower 90s. Southwest winds around 5 miles per hour. Heat index values up to 109. Tonight, mostly clear in the evening, then becoming partly cloudy. Humid with lows in the mid-70s. Southwest winds around 5 miles per hour. Heat index values up to 109 early in the evening.
Sunday, mostly sunny. A slight chance of showers and thunderstorms in the afternoon. Humid with highs in the mid-90s. Southwest winds around 5 miles per hour, becoming northwest in the afternoon. Chance of rain 20%. Heat index values up to 109. Sunday night, partly cloudy in the evening, then becoming mostly cloudy. A chance of thunderstorms. A chance of showers, mainly in the evening. Humid with lows in the lower 70s. North winds 5 to 10 miles per hour. Chance of rain 40%. Heat index values up to 107 early in the evening. Monday, mostly sunny. Highs in the mid-80s. North winds 5 to 10 miles per hour. Monday night and Tuesday, mostly clear. Lows in the mid-60s. Highs in the upper 80s. Tuesday night, mostly clear in the evening, then partly cloudy with a slight chance of showers and thunderstorms after midnight. Lows in the lower 70s. Chance of rain 20%. Wednesday, partly sunny. A chance of showers in the morning, then a slight chance of showers and thunderstorms in the afternoon. Highs in the upper 80s. Chance of rain 30%. Wednesday night, partly cloudy. A slight chance of showers and thunderstorms in the evening, then a chance of showers after midnight. Lows in the upper 60s. Chance of rain 40%. Thursday, partly sunny. A slight chance of showers in the morning. Highs in the lower 80s. Chance of rain 20%. Thursday night, partly cloudy. A slight chance of showers and thunderstorms after midnight. Lows in the mid-60s. Chance of rain 20%. Friday, mostly sunny. A slight chance of showers in the morning. Highs in the lower 80s. Chance of rain 20%. At 4 p.m. at Lambert Field in St. Louis, it was partly sunny with a temperature of 90 degrees. The dew point was 76, giving us a relative humidity of 63%, producing a heat index of 101. The wind was southeast at 8 miles an hour, and the pressure was 30.04 inches and falling. Elsewhere in the metro area, in Chesterfield, it was partly sunny and the temperature was 91. In Belleville, it was 88 degrees. In Cahokia, it was cloudy and 89 degrees. In St. Charles, it was partly sunny and 91. Across the region, it was partly sunny in Columbia, Missouri, with a temperature of 94. In Quincy, it was partly sunny and 87 degrees. In Kansas City, it was cloudy and the temperature was 86. It was sunny in Springfield, Missouri, with a temperature of 97. In Rolla, it was mostly sunny and the temperature was 96. In Farmington, it was 94 degrees. It was sunny in Cape Girardeau, with 94 degrees. It was partly sunny in Springfield, Illinois, with a temperature of 86. Once again in St. Louis, it was partly sunny, the temperature was 90 degrees, and the wind was southeast at 8 miles an hour. This is a special weather statement for the following counties in Missouri, Franklin, Jefferson, St. Charles, St. Louis City, St. Louis, and Warren, and the following counties in Illinois, Madison, Monroe, and St. Clair. Extreme heat warning remains in effect until 9 p.m. Sunday. Dangerously hot conditions with heat index values up to 109. For portions of south central and southwest Illinois and central, east central, and southeast Missouri. Until 9 p.m. Sunday, heat-related illnesses increase significantly during extreme heat and high humidity events. Drink plenty of fluids, stay in an air-conditioned room, stay out of the sun, and check up on relatives and neighbors. This is a special weather statement for the following county, Lincoln, Missouri. Heat advisory remains in effect until 9 p.m. Sunday. Heat index values up to 105. For portions of south central and southwest Illinois and central, east central, and northeast Missouri. Until 9 p.m. Sunday. Hot temperatures and high humidity may cause heat illnesses.
The current time is 4:21 p.m. Central Daylight Time. 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Extreme heat warning in effect until 9 p.m. Sunday. This afternoon, mostly sunny. Near steady temperature in the lower 90s. Southwest winds around 5 miles per hour. Heat index values up to 109. Tonight, mostly clear in the evening, then becoming partly cloudy. Humid with lows in the mid-70s. Southwest winds around 5 miles per hour. Heat index values up to 109 early in the evening. Sunday, mostly sunny. A slight chance of showers and thunderstorms in the afternoon. Humid with highs in the mid-90s. Southwest winds around 5 miles per hour, becoming northwest in the afternoon. Chance of rain 20%. Heat index values up to 109. Sunday night, partly cloudy in the evening, then becoming mostly cloudy. A chance of thunderstorms. A chance of showers, mainly in the evening. Humid with lows in the lower 70s. North winds 5 to 10 miles per hour. Chance of rain 40%. Heat index values up to 107 early in the evening. Monday, mostly sunny. Highs in the mid-80s. North winds 5 to 10 miles per hour. Monday night and Tuesday, mostly clear. Lows in the mid-60s. Highs in the upper 80s. Tuesday night, mostly clear in the evening, then partly cloudy with a slight chance of showers and thunderstorms after midnight. Lows in the lower 70s. Chance of rain 20%. Wednesday, partly sunny. A chance of showers in the morning, then a slight chance of showers and thunderstorms in the afternoon. Highs in the upper 80s. Chance of rain 30%. Wednesday night, partly cloudy. A slight chance of showers and thunderstorms in the evening, then a chance of showers after midnight. Lows in the upper 60s. Chance of rain 40%. Thursday, partly sunny. A slight chance of showers in the morning. Highs in the lower 80s. Chance of rain 20%. Thursday night, partly cloudy. A slight chance of showers and thunderstorms after midnight. Lows in the mid-60s. Chance of rain 20%. Friday, mostly sunny. A slight chance of showers in the morning. Highs in the lower 80s. Chance of rain 20%. At 4 p.m. at Lambert Field in St. Louis, it was partly sunny with a temperature of 90 degrees. The dew point was 76, giving us a relative humidity of 63%, producing a heat index of 101. The wind was southeast at 8 miles an hour, and the pressure was 30.04 inches and falling. Elsewhere in the metro area, in Chesterfield, it was partly sunny and the temperature was 91. In Belleville, it was 88 degrees. In Cahokia, it was cloudy and 89 degrees. In St. Charles, it was partly sunny and 91. Across the region, it was partly sunny in Columbia, Missouri, with a temperature of 94. In Quincy, it was partly sunny and 87 degrees. In Kansas City, it was cloudy and the temperature was 86. It was sunny in Springfield, Missouri, with a temperature of 97. In Rolla, it was mostly sunny and the temperature was 96. In Farmington, it was 94 degrees. It was sunny in Cape Girardeau, with 94 degrees. It was partly sunny in Springfield, Illinois, with a temperature of 86. Once again in St. Louis, it was partly sunny, the temperature was 90 degrees, and the wind was southeast at 8 miles an hour. This is a special weather statement for the following counties in Missouri, Franklin, Jefferson, St. Charles, St. Louis City, St. Louis, and Warren, and the following counties in Illinois, Madison, Monroe, and St. Clair.
Extreme heat warning remains in effect until 9 p.m. Sunday. Dangerously hot conditions with heat index values up to 109. For portions of south central and southwest Illinois and central, east central, and southeast Missouri. Until 9 p.m. Sunday. Heat-related illnesses increase significantly during extreme heat and high humidity events. Drink plenty of fluids, stay in an air-conditioned room, stay out of the sun, and check up on relatives and neighbors. This is a special weather statement for the following county, Lincoln, Missouri. Heat advisory remains in effect until 9 p.m. Sunday. Heat index values up to 105. For portions of south central and southwest Illinois and central, east central, and northeast Missouri. Until 9 p.m. Sunday. Hot temperatures and high humidity may cause heat illnesses. The current time is 4:27 p.m. Central Daylight Time. This is NOAA, Weather Radio KDO 89 St. Louis, Missouri, broadcasting on 162.550 MHz. This program originates from the National Weather Service Forecast Office in St. Louis, Missouri, and serves parts of east central Missouri and southwest Illinois, including the St. Louis metro area and surrounding counties. Extreme heat warning in effect until 9 p.m. Sunday. This afternoon, mostly sunny. Near steady temperature in the lower 90s. Southwest winds around 5 miles per hour. Heat index values up to 109. Tonight, mostly clear in the evening, then becoming partly cloudy. Humid with lows in the mid-70s. Southwest winds around 5 miles per hour. Heat index values up to 109 early in the evening. Sunday, mostly sunny. A slight chance of showers and thunderstorms in the afternoon. Humid with highs in the mid-90s. Southwest winds around 5 miles per hour, becoming northwest in the afternoon. Chance of rain 20%. Heat index values up to 109. Sunday night, partly cloudy in the evening, then becoming mostly cloudy. A chance of thunderstorms. A chance of showers, mainly in the evening. Humid with lows in the lower 70s. North winds 5 to 10 miles per hour. Chance of rain 40%. Heat index values up to 107 early in the evening. Monday, mostly sunny. Highs in the mid-80s. North winds 5 to 10 miles per hour. Monday night and Tuesday, mostly clear. Lows in the mid-60s. Highs in the upper 80s. Tuesday night, mostly clear in the evening, then partly cloudy with a slight chance of showers and thunderstorms after midnight. Lows in the lower 70s. Chance of rain 20%. Wednesday, partly sunny. A chance of showers in the morning, then a slight chance of showers and thunderstorms in the afternoon. Highs in the upper 80s. Chance of rain 30%. Wednesday night, partly cloudy. A slight chance of showers and thunderstorms in the evening, then a chance of showers after midnight. Lows in the upper 60s. Chance of rain 40%. Thursday, partly sunny. A slight chance of showers in the morning. Highs in the lower 80s. Chance of rain 20%. Thursday night, partly cloudy. A slight chance of showers and thunderstorms after midnight. Lows in the mid-60s. Chance of rain 20%. Friday, mostly sunny. A slight chance of showers in the morning. Highs in the lower 80s. Chance of rain 20%. At 4 p.m. at Lambert Field in St. Louis, it was partly sunny with a temperature of 90 degrees. The dew point was 76, giving us a relative humidity of 63%, producing a heat index of 101. The wind was southeast at 8 miles an hour, and the pressure was 30.04 inches and falling. Elsewhere in the metro area, in Chesterfield, it was partly sunny and the temperature was 91. In Belleville, it was 88 degrees. In Cahokia, it was cloudy and 89 degrees. In St. Charles, it was partly sunny and 91.
Across the region, it was partly sunny in Columbia, Missouri, with a temperature of 94. In Quincy, it was partly sunny and 87 degrees. In Kansas City, it was cloudy and the temperature was 86. It was sunny in Springfield, Missouri, with a temperature of 97. In Rolla, it was mostly sunny and the temperature was 96. In Farmington, it was 94 degrees. It was sunny in Cape Girardeau, with 94 degrees. It was partly sunny in Springfield, Illinois, with a temperature of 86. Once again in St. Louis, it was partly sunny, the temperature was 19 degrees, and the wind was southeast at 8 miles an hour. This is a special weather statement for the following counties in Missouri: Franklin, Jefferson, St. Charles, St. Louis City, St. Louis, and Warren, and the following counties in Illinois: Madison, Monroe, and St. Clair. Extreme heat warning remains in effect until 9 p.m. Sunday. Dangerously hot conditions with heat index values up to 109. For portions of south central and southwest Illinois and central, east central, and southeast Missouri, until 9 p.m. Sunday, heat-related illnesses increase significantly during extreme heat and high humidity events. Drink plenty of fluids, stay in an air-conditioned room, stay out of the sun, and check up on relatives and neighbors. This is a special weather statement for the following county: Lincoln, Missouri. Heat advisory remains in effect until 9 p.m. Sunday. Heat index values up to 105. For portions of south central and southwest Illinois and central, east central, and northeast Missouri, until 9 p.m. Sunday. Hot temperatures and high humidity may cause heat illnesses. The current time is 4:33 p.m. Central Daylight Time. This is NOAA, Weather Radio KDO 89 St. Louis, Missouri, broadcasting on 162.550 MHz. This program originates from the National Weather Service Forecast Office in St. Louis, Missouri, and serves parts of east central Missouri and southwest Illinois, including the St. Louis metro area and surrounding counties. Extreme heat warning in effect until 9 p.m. Sunday. This afternoon, mostly sunny. Near steady temperature in the lower 90s. Southwest winds around 5 miles per hour. Heat index values up to 109. Tonight, mostly clear in the evening, then becoming partly cloudy. Humid with lows in the mid-70s. Southwest winds around 5 miles per hour. Heat index values up to 109 early in the evening. Sunday, mostly sunny. A slight chance of showers and thunderstorms in the afternoon. Humid with highs in the mid-90s. Southwest winds around 5 miles per hour, becoming northwest in the afternoon. Chance of rain 20%. Heat index values up to 109. Sunday night, partly cloudy in the evening, then becoming mostly cloudy. A chance of thunderstorms. A chance of showers, mainly in the evening. Humid with lows in the lower 70s. North winds 5 to 10 miles per hour. Chance of rain 40%. Heat index values up to 107 early in the evening. Monday, mostly sunny. Highs in the mid-80s. North winds 5 to 10 miles per hour. Monday night and Tuesday, mostly clear. Lows in the mid-60s. Highs in the upper 80s. Tuesday night, mostly clear in the evening, then partly cloudy with a slight chance of showers and thunderstorms after midnight. Lows in the lower 70s. Chance of rain 20%. Wednesday, partly sunny. A chance of showers in the morning, then a slight chance of showers and thunderstorms in the afternoon. Highs in the upper 80s. Chance of rain 30%. Wednesday night, partly cloudy. A slight chance of showers and thunderstorms in the evening, then a chance of showers after midnight. Lows in the upper 60s. Chance of rain 40%. Thursday, partly sunny. A slight chance of showers in the morning. Highs in the lower 80s. Chance of rain 20%.
Thursday night, partly cloudy. A slight chance of showers and thunderstorms after midnight. Lows in the mid-60s. Chance of rain 20%. Friday, mostly sunny. A slight chance of showers in the morning. Highs in the lower 80s. Chance of rain 20%. At 4 p.m. at Lambert Field in St. Louis, it was partly sunny with a temperature of 90 degrees. The dew point was 76, giving us a relative humidity of 63%, producing a heat index of 101. The wind was southeast at 8 miles an hour, and the pressure was 30.04 inches and falling. Elsewhere in the metro area, in Chesterfield, it was partly sunny and the temperature was 91. In Belleville, it was 88 degrees. In Cahokia, it was cloudy and 89 degrees. In St. Charles, it was partly sunny and 91. Across the region, it was partly sunny in Columbia, Missouri, with a temperature of 94. In Quincy, it was partly sunny and 87 degrees. In Kansas City, it was cloudy and the temperature was 86. It was sunny in Springfield, Missouri, with a temperature of 97. In Rolla, it was mostly sunny and the temperature was 96. In Farmington, it was 94 degrees. It was sunny in Cape Girardeau, with 94 degrees. It was partly sunny in Springfield, Illinois, with a temperature of 86. Once again in St. Louis, it was partly sunny, the temperature was 19 degrees, and the wind was southeast at 8 miles an hour. This is a special weather statement for the following counties in Missouri, Franklin, Jefferson, St. Charles, St. Louis City, St. Louis, and Warren, and the following counties in Illinois, Madison, Monroe, and St. Clair. Extreme heat warning remains in effect until 9 p.m. Sunday. Dangerously hot conditions with heat index values up to 109. For portions of south central and southwest Illinois and central, east central, and southeast Missouri. Until 9 p.m. Sunday, heat-related illnesses increase significantly during extreme heat and high humidity events. Drink plenty of fluids, stay in an air-conditioned room, stay out of the sun, and check up on relatives and neighbors. This is a special weather statement for the following county, Lincoln, Missouri. Heat advisory remains in effect until 9 p.m. Sunday. Heat index values up to 105. For portions of south central and southwest Illinois and central, east central, and northeast Missouri. Until 9 p.m. Sunday. Hot temperatures and high humidity may cause heat illnesses. The current time is 4:39 p.m. Central Daylight Time. 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This program originates from the National Weather Service Forecast Office in St. Louis, Missouri, and serves parts of East Central Missouri and Southwest Illinois, including the St. Louis metro area and surrounding counties. Extreme heat warning in effect until 9 p.m. Sunday. This afternoon, mostly sunny. Near steady temperature in the lower 90s. Southwest winds around 5 miles per hour. Heat index values up to 109. Tonight, mostly clear in the evening, then becoming partly cloudy. Humid with lows in the mid-70s. Southwest winds around 5 miles per hour. Heat index values up to 109 early in the evening. Sunday, mostly sunny. A slight chance of showers and thunderstorms in the afternoon. Humid with highs in the mid-90s. Southwest winds around 5 miles per hour, becoming northwest in the afternoon. Chance of rain 20%. Heat index values up to 109. Sunday night, partly cloudy in the evening, then becoming mostly cloudy. A chance of thunderstorms. A chance of showers, mainly in the evening. Humid with lows in the lower 70s. North winds 5 to 10 miles per hour. Chance of rain 40%. Heat index values up to 107 early in the evening. Monday, mostly sunny. Highs in the mid-80s.
North winds 5 to 10 miles per hour. Monday night and Tuesday, mostly clear. Lows in the mid-60s. Highs in the upper 80s. Tuesday night, mostly clear in the evening, then partly cloudy with a slight chance of showers and thunderstorms after midnight. Lows in the lower 70s. Chance of rain 20%. Wednesday, partly sunny. A chance of showers in the morning, then a slight chance of showers and thunderstorms in the afternoon. Highs in the upper 80s. Chance of rain 30%. Wednesday night, partly cloudy. A slight chance of showers and thunderstorms in the evening, then a chance of showers after midnight. Lows in the upper 60s. Chance of rain 40%. Thursday, partly sunny. A slight chance of showers in the morning. Highs in the lower 80s. Chance of rain 20%. Thursday night, partly cloudy. A slight chance of showers and thunderstorms after midnight. Lows in the mid-60s. Chance of rain 20%. Friday, mostly sunny. A slight chance of showers in the morning. Highs in the a slight chance of showers and thunderstorms after midnight.

Chance of showers in the morning. Highs in the lower 80s. Chance of rain 20%. Thursday night, partly cloudy. A slight chance of showers and thunderstorms after midnight. Lows in the mid-60s. Chance of rain 20%. Friday, mostly sunny. A slight chance of showers in the morning. Highs in the lower 80s. Chance of rain 20%. At 4 p.m. at Lambert Field in St. Louis, it was partly sunny with a temperature of 90 degrees. The dew point was 76, giving us a relative humidity of 63%, producing a heat index of 101. The wind was southeast at 8 miles an hour, and the pressure was 30.04 inches and falling. Elsewhere in the metro area, in Chesterfield, it was partly sunny and the temperature was 91. In Belleville, it was 88 degrees. In Cahokia, it was cloudy and 89 degrees. In St. Charles, it was partly sunny and 91. Across the region, it was partly sunny in Columbia, Missouri, with a temperature of 94. In Quincy, it was partly sunny and 87 degrees. In Kansas City, it was cloudy and the temperature was 86. It was sunny in Springfield, Missouri, with a temperature of 97. In Rolla, it was mostly sunny and the temperature was 96. In Farmington, it was 94 degrees. It was sunny in Cape Girardeau, with 94 degrees. It was partly sunny in Springfield, Illinois, with a temperature of 86. Once again in St. Louis, it was partly sunny, the temperature was 19 degrees, and the wind was southeast at 8 miles an hour. This is a special weather statement for the following counties in Missouri, Franklin, Jefferson, St. Charles, St. Louis City, St. Louis, and Warren, and the following counties in Illinois, Madison, Monroe, and St. Clair. Extreme heat warning remains in effect until 9 p.m. Sunday. Dangerously hot conditions with heat index values up to 109. For portions of south central and southwest Illinois and central, east central, and southeast Missouri. Until 9 p.m. Sunday, heat-related illnesses increase significantly during extreme heat and high humidity events. Drink plenty of fluids, stay in an air-conditioned room, stay out of the sun, and check up on relatives and neighbors. This is a special weather statement for the following county, Lincoln, Missouri. Heat advisory remains in effect until 9 p.m. Sunday. Heat index values up to 105. For portions of south central and southwest Illinois and central, east central, and northeast Missouri. Until 9 p.m. Sunday. Hot temperatures and high humidity may cause heat illnesses. The current time is 4:45 p.m. Central Daylight Time. This is NOAA, Weather Radio KDO 89 St. Louis, Missouri, broadcasting on 162.550 MHz. This program originates from the National Weather Service Forecast Office in St. Louis, Missouri, and serves parts of East Central Missouri and Southwest Illinois, including the St. Louis metro area and surrounding counties. Extreme heat warning in effect until 9 p.m. Sunday. This afternoon, mostly sunny. Near steady temperature in the lower 90s. Southwest winds around 5 miles per hour. Heat index values up to 109. Tonight, mostly clear in the evening, then becoming partly cloudy. Humid with lows in the mid-70s. Southwest winds around 5 miles per hour. Heat index values up to 109 early in the evening. Sunday, mostly sunny. A slight chance of showers and thunderstorms in the afternoon. Humid with highs in the mid-90s. Southwest winds around 5 miles per hour, becoming northwest in the afternoon. Chance of rain 20%. Heat index values up to 109. Sunday night, partly cloudy in the evening, then becoming mostly cloudy. A chance of thunderstorms. A chance of showers, mainly in the evening. Humid with lows in the lower 70s. North winds 5 to 10 miles per hour. Chance of rain 40%. Heat index values up to 107 early.

evening. Monday, mostly sunny. Highs in the mid-80s. North winds 5 to 10 miles per hour. Monday night and Tuesday, mostly clear. Lows in the mid-60s. Highs in the upper 80s. Tuesday night, mostly clear in the evening, then partly cloudy with a slight chance of showers and thunderstorms after midnight. Lows in the lower 70s. Chance of rain 20%. Wednesday, partly sunny. A chance of showers in the morning, then a slight chance of showers and thunderstorms in the afternoon. Highs in the upper 80s. Chance of rain 30%. Wednesday night, partly cloudy. A slight chance of showers and thunderstorms in the evening, then a chance of showers after midnight. Lows in the upper 60s. Chance of rain 40%. Thursday, partly sunny. A slight chance of showers in the morning. Highs in the lower 80s. Chance of rain 20%. Thursday night, partly cloudy. A slight chance of showers and thunderstorms after midnight. Lows in the mid-60s. Chance of rain 20%. Friday, mostly sunny. A slight chance of showers in the morning. Highs in the lower 80s. Chance of rain 20%. At 4 p.m. at Lambert Field in St. Louis, it was partly sunny with a temperature of 90 degrees. The dew point was 76, giving us a relative humidity of 63%, producing a heat index of 101. The wind was southeast at 8 miles an hour, and the pressure was 30.04 inches and falling. Elsewhere in the metro area, in Chesterfield, it was partly sunny and the temperature was 91. In Belleville, it was 88 degrees. In Cahokia, it was cloudy and 89 degrees. In St. Charles, it was partly sunny and 91. Across the region, it was partly sunny in Columbia, Missouri, with a temperature of 94. In Quincy, it was partly sunny and 87 degrees. In Kansas City, it was cloudy and the temperature was 86. It was sunny in Springfield, Missouri, with a temperature of 97. In Rolla, it was mostly sunny and the temperature was 96. In Farmington, it was 94 degrees. It was sunny in Cape Girardeau, with 94 degrees. It was partly sunny in Springfield, Illinois, with a temperature of 86. Once again in St. Louis, it was partly sunny, the temperature was 90 degrees, and the wind was southeast at 8 miles an hour. This is a special weather statement for the following counties in Missouri, Franklin, Jefferson, St. Charles, St. Louis City, St. Louis, and Warren, and the following counties in Illinois, Madison, Monroe, and St. Clair. Extreme heat warning remains in effect until 9 p.m. Sunday. Dangerously hot conditions with heat index values up to 109. For portions of south central and southwest Illinois and central, east central, and southeast Missouri. Until 9 p.m. Sunday, heat-related illnesses increase significantly during extreme heat and high humidity events. Drink plenty of fluids, stay in an air-conditioned room, stay out of the sun, and check up on relatives and neighbors. This is a special weather statement for the following county, Lincoln, Missouri. Heat advisory remains in effect until 9 p.m. Sunday. Heat index values up to 105. For portions of south central and southwest Illinois and central, east central, and northeast Missouri. Until 9 p.m. Sunday. Hot temperatures and high humidity may cause heat illnesses. The current time is 4:51 p.m. Central Daylight Time. This is NOAA, Weather Radio KDO 89 St. Louis, Missouri, broadcasting on 162.550 MHz. This program originates from the National Weather Service Forecast Office in St. Louis, Missouri, and serves parts of east central Missouri and southwest Illinois, including the St. Louis metro area and surrounding counties. Extreme heat warning in effect until 9 p.m. Sunday. This afternoon, mostly sunny. Near steady temperature in the lower 90s. Southwest winds around 5 miles per hour. Heat index values up
to 109. Tonight, mostly clear in the evening, then becoming partly cloudy. Humid with lows in the mid-70s. Southwest winds around 5 miles per hour. Heat index values up to 109 early in the evening. Sunday, mostly sunny. A slight chance of showers and thunderstorms in the afternoon. Humid with highs in the mid-90s. Southwest winds around 5 miles per hour, becoming northwest in the afternoon. Chance of rain 20%. Heat index values up to 109. Sunday night, partly cloudy in the evening, then becoming mostly cloudy. A chance of thunderstorms. A chance of showers, mainly in the evening. Humid with lows in the lower 70s. North winds 5 to 10 miles per hour. Chance of rain 40%. Heat index values up to 107 early in the evening. Monday, mostly sunny. Highs in the mid-80s. North winds 5 to 10 miles per hour. Monday night and Tuesday, mostly clear. Lows in the mid-60s. Highs in the upper 80s. Tuesday night, mostly clear in the evening, then partly cloudy with a slight chance of showers and thunderstorms after midnight. Lows in the lower 70s. Chance of rain 20%. Wednesday, partly sunny. A chance of showers in the morning, then a slight chance of showers and thunderstorms in the afternoon. Highs in the upper 80s. Chance of rain 30%. Wednesday night, partly cloudy. A slight chance of showers and thunderstorms in the evening, then a chance of showers after midnight. Lows in the upper 60s. Chance of rain 40%. Thursday, partly sunny. A slight chance of showers in the morning. Highs in the lower 80s. Chance of rain 20%. Thursday night, partly cloudy. A slight chance of showers and thunderstorms after midnight. Lows in the mid-60s. Chance of rain 20%. Friday, mostly sunny. A slight chance of showers in the morning. Highs in the lower 80s. Chance of rain 20%. At 4 p.m. at Lambert Field in St. Louis, it was partly sunny with a temperature of 90 degrees. The dew point was 76, giving us a relative humidity of 63%, producing a heat index of 101. The wind was southeast at 8 miles an hour, and the pressure was 30.04 inches and falling. Elsewhere in the metro area, in Chesterfield, it was partly sunny and the temperature was 91. In Belleville, it was 88 degrees. In Cahokia, it was cloudy and 89 degrees. In St. Charles, it was partly sunny and 91. Across the region, it was partly sunny in Columbia, Missouri, with a temperature of 94. In Quincy, it was partly sunny and 87 degrees. In Kansas City, it was cloudy and the temperature was 86. It was sunny in Springfield, Missouri, with a temperature of 97. In Rolla, it was mostly sunny and the temperature was 96. In Farmington, it was 94 degrees. It was sunny in Cape Girardeau, with 94 degrees. It was partly sunny in Springfield, Illinois, with a temperature of 86. Once again in St. Louis, it was partly sunny, the temperature was 90 degrees, and the wind was southeast at 8 miles an hour. This is a special weather statement for the following counties in Missouri, Franklin, Jefferson, St. Charles, St. Louis City, St. Louis, and Warren, and the following counties in Illinois, Madison, Monroe, and St. Clair. Extreme heat warning remains in effect until 9 p.m. Sunday. Dangerously hot conditions with heat index values up to 109. For portions of south central and southwest Illinois and central, east central, and southeast Missouri. Until 9 p.m. Sunday. Heat-related illnesses increase significantly during extreme heat and high humidity events. Drink plenty of fluids, stay in an air-conditioned room, stay out of the sun, and check up on relatives and neighbors. This is a special weather statement for the following county, Lincoln, Missouri. Heat advisory remains in effect until 9 p.m. Sunday. Heat
index values up to 105. For portions of south central and southwest Illinois and central, east central, and northeast Missouri, until 9 p.m. Sunday, hot temperatures and high humidity may cause heat illnesses. The current time is 4:57 p.m. Central Daylight Time. This is NOAA, Weather Radio KDO 89 St. Louis, Missouri, broadcasting on 162.550 MHz. This program originates from the National Weather Service Forecast Office in St. Louis, Missouri, and serves parts of East Central Missouri and Southwest Illinois, including the St. Louis metro area and surrounding counties. Extreme heat warning in effect until 9 p.m. Sunday. This afternoon, mostly sunny. Near steady temperature in the lower 90s. Southwest winds around 5 miles per hour. Heat index values up to 109. Tonight, mostly clear in the evening, then becoming partly cloudy. Humid with lows in the mid-70s. Southwest winds around 5 miles per hour. Heat index values up to 109 early in the evening. Sunday, mostly sunny. A slight chance of showers and thunderstorms in the afternoon. Humid with highs in the mid-90s. Southwest winds around 5 miles per hour, becoming northwest in the afternoon. Chance of rain 20%. Heat index values up to 109. Sunday night, partly cloudy in the evening, then becoming mostly cloudy. A chance of thunderstorms. A chance of showers, mainly in the evening. Humid with lows in the lower 70s. North winds 5 to 10 miles per hour. Chance of rain 40%. Heat index values up to 107 early in the evening. Monday, mostly sunny. Highs in the mid-80s. North winds 5 to 10 miles per hour. Monday night and Tuesday, mostly clear. Lows in the mid-60s. Highs in the upper 80s. Tuesday night, mostly clear in the evening, then partly cloudy with a slight chance of showers and thunderstorms after midnight. Lows in the lower 70s. Chance of rain 20%. Wednesday, partly sunny. A chance of showers in the morning, then a slight chance of showers and thunderstorms in the afternoon. Highs in the upper 80s. Chance of rain 30%. Wednesday night, partly cloudy. A slight chance of showers and thunderstorms in the evening, then a chance of showers after midnight. Lows in the upper 60s. Chance of rain 40%. Thursday, partly sunny. A slight chance of showers in the morning. Highs in the lower 80s. Chance of rain 20%. Thursday night, partly cloudy. A slight chance of showers and thunderstorms after midnight. Lows in the mid-60s. Chance of rain 20%. Friday, mostly sunny. A slight chance of showers in the morning. Highs in the lower 80s. Chance of rain 20%. At 4 p.m. at Lambert Field in St. Louis, it was partly sunny with a temperature of 90 degrees. The dew point was 76, giving us a relative humidity of 63%, producing a heat index of 101. The wind was southeast at 8 miles an hour, and the pressure was 30.04 inches and falling. Elsewhere in the metro area, in Chesterfield, it was partly sunny and the temperature was 91. In Belleville, it was 88 degrees. In Cahokia, it was cloudy and 89 degrees. In St. Charles, it was partly sunny and 91. Across the region, it was partly sunny in Columbia, Missouri, with a temperature of 94. In Quincy, it was partly sunny and 87 degrees. In Kansas City, it was cloudy and the temperature was 86. It was sunny in Springfield, Missouri, with a temperature of 97. In Rolla, it was mostly sunny and the temperature was 96. In Farmington, it was 94 degrees. It was sunny in Cape Girardeau, with 94 degrees. It was partly sunny in Springfield, Illinois, with a temperature of 86. Once again in St. Louis, it was partly sunny, the temperature was 19 degrees, and the wind was southeast at 8 miles an hour.
This is a special weather statement for the following counties in Missouri, Franklin, Jefferson, St. Charles, St. Louis City, St. Louis, and Warren, and the following counties in Illinois, Madison, Monroe, and St. Clair. Extreme heat warning remains in effect until 9 p.m. Sunday. Dangerously hot conditions with heat index values up to 109. For portions of south central and southwest Illinois and central, east central, and southeast Missouri, until 9 p.m. Sunday. Heat-related illnesses increase significantly during extreme heat and high humidity events. Drink plenty of fluids, stay in an air-conditioned room, stay out of the sun, and check up on relatives and neighbors. This is a special weather statement for the following county, Lincoln, Missouri. Heat advisory remains in effect until 9 p.m. Sunday. Heat index values up to 105. For portions of south central and southwest Illinois and central, east central, and northeast Missouri, until 9 p.m. Sunday. Hot temperatures and high humidity may cause heat illnesses. The current time is 5:03 p.m. Central Daylight Time. This is NOAA, Weather Radio KDO 89 St. Louis, Missouri, broadcasting on 162.550 MHz. This program originates from the National Weather Service Forecast Office in St. Louis, Missouri, and serves parts of east central Missouri and southwest Illinois, including the St. Louis metro area and surrounding counties. Extreme heat warning in effect until 9 p.m. Sunday. This afternoon, mostly sunny. Near steady temperature in the lower 90s. Southwest winds around 5 miles per hour. Heat index values up to 109. Tonight, mostly clear in the evening, then becoming partly cloudy. Humid with lows in the mid-70s. Southwest winds around 5 miles per hour. Heat index values up to 109 early in the evening. Sunday, mostly sunny. A slight chance of showers and thunderstorms in the afternoon. Humid with highs in the mid-90s. Southwest winds around 5 miles per hour, becoming northwest in the afternoon. Chance of rain 20%. Heat index values up to 109. Sunday night, partly cloudy in the evening, then becoming mostly cloudy. A chance of thunderstorms. A chance of showers, mainly in the evening. Humid with lows in the lower 70s. North winds 5 to 10 miles per hour. Chance of rain 40%. Heat index values up to 107 early in the evening. Monday, mostly sunny. Highs in the mid-80s. North winds 5 to 10 miles per hour. Monday night and Tuesday, mostly clear. Lows in the mid-60s. Highs in the upper 80s. Tuesday night, mostly clear in the evening, then partly cloudy with a slight chance of showers and thunderstorms after midnight. Lows in the lower 70s. Chance of rain 20%. Wednesday, partly sunny. A chance of showers in the morning, then a slight chance of showers and thunderstorms in the afternoon. Highs in the upper 80s. Chance of rain 30%. Wednesday night, partly cloudy. A slight chance of showers and thunderstorms in the evening, then a chance of showers after midnight. Lows in the upper 60s. Chance of rain 40%. Thursday, partly sunny. A slight chance of showers in the morning. Highs in the lower 80s. Chance of rain 20%. Thursday night, partly cloudy. A slight chance of showers and thunderstorms after midnight. Lows in the mid-60s. Chance of rain 20%. Friday, mostly sunny. A slight chance of showers in the morning. Highs in the lower 80s. Chance of rain 20%. At 4 p.m. at Lambert Field in St. Louis, it was partly sunny with a temperature of 90 degrees. The dew point was 76, giving us a relative humidity of 63%, producing a heat index of 101. The wind was southeast at 8 miles an hour, and the pressure was 30.04 inches and falling. Elsewhere in the metro area, in
Chesterfield, it was partly sunny and the temperature was 91. In Belleville, it was 88 degrees. In Cahokia, it was cloudy and 89 degrees. In St. Charles, it was partly sunny and 91. Across the region, it was partly sunny in Columbia, Missouri, with a temperature of 94. In Quincy, it was partly sunny and 87 degrees. In Kansas City, it was cloudy and the temperature was 86. It was sunny in Springfield, Missouri, with a temperature of 97. In Rolla, it was mostly sunny and the temperature was 96. In Farmington, it was 94 degrees. It was sunny in Cape Girardeau, with 94 degrees. It was partly sunny in Springfield, Illinois, with a temperature of 86. Once again in St. Louis, it was partly sunny, the temperature was 19 degrees, and the wind was southeast at 8 miles an hour. This is a special weather statement for the following counties in Missouri, Franklin, Jefferson, St. Charles, St. Louis City, St. Louis, and Warren, and the following counties in Illinois, Madison, Monroe, and St. Clair. Extreme heat warning remains in effect until 9 p.m. Sunday. Dangerously hot conditions with heat index values up to 109. For portions of south central and southwest Illinois and central, east central, and southeast Missouri, until 9 p.m. Sunday, heat-related illnesses increase significantly during extreme heat and high humidity events. Drink plenty of fluids, stay in an air-conditioned room, stay out of the sun, and check up on relatives and neighbors. This is a special weather statement for the following county, Lincoln, Missouri. Heat advisory remains in effect until 9 p.m. Sunday. Heat index values up to 105. For portions of south central and southwest Illinois and central, east central, and northeast Missouri, until 9 p.m. Sunday. Hot temperatures and high humidity may cause heat illnesses. The current time is 5:09 p.m. Central Daylight Time. This is NOAA, Weather Radio KDO 89 St. Louis, Missouri, broadcasting on 162.550 MHz. This program originates from the National Weather Service Forecast Office in St. Louis, Missouri, and serves parts of east central Missouri and southwest Illinois, including the St. Louis metro area and surrounding counties. Extreme heat warning in effect until 9 p.m. Sunday. This afternoon, mostly sunny. Near steady temperature in the lower 90s. Southwest winds around 5 miles per hour. Heat index values up to 109. Tonight, mostly clear in the evening, then becoming partly cloudy. Humid with lows in the mid-70s. Southwest winds around 5 miles per hour. Heat index values up to 109 early in the evening. Sunday, mostly sunny. A slight chance of showers and thunderstorms in the afternoon. Humid with highs in the mid-90s. Southwest winds around 5 miles per hour, becoming northwest in the afternoon. Chance of rain 20%. Heat index values up to 109. Sunday night, partly cloudy in the evening, then becoming mostly cloudy. A chance of thunderstorms. A chance of showers, mainly in the evening. Humid with lows in the lower 70s. North winds 5 to 10 miles per hour. Chance of rain 40%. Heat index values up to 107 early in the evening. Monday, mostly sunny. Highs in the mid-80s. North winds 5 to 10 miles per hour. Monday night and Tuesday, mostly clear. Lows in the mid-60s. Highs in the upper 80s. Tuesday night, mostly clear in the evening, then partly cloudy with a slight chance of showers and thunderstorms after midnight. Lows in the lower 70s. Chance of rain 20%. Wednesday, partly sunny. A chance of showers in the morning, then a slight chance of showers and thunderstorms in the afternoon. Highs in the upper 80s. Chance of rain 30%. Wednesday night, partly cloudy. A slight chance of showers and thunderstorms in the evening, then a chance of showers after midnight. Lows
upper 60s. Chance of rain 40%. Thursday, partly sunny. A slight chance of showers in the morning. Highs in the lower 80s. Chance of rain 20%. Thursday night, partly cloudy. A slight chance of showers and thunderstorms after midnight. Lows in the mid-60s. Chance of rain 20%. Friday, mostly sunny. A slight chance of showers in the morning. Highs in the lower 80s. Chance of rain 20%. At 5 p.m. at Lambert Field in St. Louis, it was partly sunny with a temperature of 90 degrees. The dew point was 77, giving us a relative humidity of 65%, producing a heat index of 103. The wind was south at 10 miles an hour, and the pressure was 30.03 inches and falling. Elsewhere in the metro area, in Chesterfield, it was partly sunny and the temperature was 89. In Cahokia, it was mostly sunny and 93 degrees. In St. Charles, it was partly sunny and 90. Across the region, it was partly sunny in Columbia, Missouri, with a temperature of 91. In Quincy, it was partly sunny and 86 degrees. In Kansas City, it was cloudy and the temperature was 85. It was mostly sunny in Springfield, Missouri, with a temperature of 96. In Rolla, it was sunny and the temperature was 97. In Farmington, it was 94 degrees. It was sunny in Cape Girardeau, with 94 degrees. It was partly sunny in Springfield, Illinois, with a temperature of 87. Once again in St. Louis, it was partly sunny, the temperature was 90 degrees, and the wind was south at 10 miles an hour. This is a special weather statement for the following counties in Missouri, Franklin, Jefferson, St. Charles, St. Louis City, St. Louis, and Warren, and the following counties in Illinois, Madison, Monroe, and St. Clair. Extreme heat warning remains in effect until 9 p.m. Sunday. Dangerously hot conditions with heat index values up to 109. For portions of south central and southwest Illinois and central, east central, and southeast Missouri. Until 9 p.m. Sunday, heat-related illnesses increase significantly during extreme heat and high humidity events. Drink plenty of fluids, stay in an air-conditioned room, stay out of the sun, and check up on relatives and neighbors. This is a special weather statement for the following county, Lincoln, Missouri. Heat advisory remains in effect until 9 p.m. Sunday. Heat index values up to 105. For portions of south central and southwest Illinois and central, east central, and northeast Missouri. Until 9 p.m. Sunday. Hot temperatures and high humidity may cause heat illnesses. The current time is 5:15 p.m. Central Daylight Time. This is NOAA, Weather Radio KDO 89 St. Louis, Missouri, broadcasting on 162.550 MHz. This program originates from the National Weather Service Forecast Office in St. Louis, Missouri, and serves parts of east central Missouri and southwest Illinois, including the St. Louis metro area and surrounding counties. Extreme heat warning in effect until 9 p.m. Sunday. This afternoon, mostly sunny. Near steady temperature in the lower 90s. Southwest winds around 5 miles per hour. Heat index values up to 109. Tonight, mostly clear in the evening, then becoming partly cloudy. Humid with lows in the mid-70s. Southwest winds around 5 miles per hour. Heat index values up to 109 early in the evening. Sunday, mostly sunny. A slight chance of showers and thunderstorms in the afternoon. Humid with highs in the mid-90s. Southwest winds around 5 miles per hour, becoming northwest in the afternoon. Chance of rain 20%. Heat index values up to 109. Sunday night, partly cloudy in the evening, then becoming mostly cloudy. A chance of thunderstorms. A chance of showers, mainly in the evening. Humid with lows in the lower 70s. North winds 5 to 10 miles per hour. Chance of rain 40%.
Heat index values up to 107 early in the evening. Monday, mostly sunny. Highs in the mid-80s. North winds 5 to 10 miles per hour. Monday night and Tuesday, mostly clear. Lows in the mid-60s. Highs in the upper 80s. Tuesday night, mostly clear in the evening, then partly cloudy with a slight chance of showers and thunderstorms after midnight. Lows in the lower 70s. Chance of rain 20%. Wednesday, partly sunny. A chance of showers in the morning, then a slight chance of showers and thunderstorms in the afternoon. Highs in the upper 80s. Chance of rain 30%. Wednesday night, partly cloudy. A slight chance of showers and thunderstorms in the evening, then a chance of showers after midnight. Lows in the upper 60s. Chance of rain 40%. Thursday, partly sunny. A slight chance of showers in the morning. Highs in the lower 80s. Chance of rain 20%. Thursday night, partly cloudy. A slight chance of showers and thunderstorms after midnight. Lows in the mid-60s. Chance of rain 20%. Friday, mostly sunny. A slight chance of showers in the morning. Highs in the lower 80s. Chance of rain 20%. At 5 p.m. at Lambert Field in St. Louis, it was partly sunny with a temperature of 90 degrees. The dew point was 77, giving us a relative humidity of 65%, producing a heat index of 103. The wind was south at 10 miles an hour, and the pressure was 30.03 inches and falling. Elsewhere in the metro area, in Chesterfield, it was partly sunny and the temperature was 89. In Cahokia, it was mostly sunny and 93 degrees. In St. Charles, it was partly sunny and 90. Across the region, it was partly sunny in Columbia, Missouri, with a temperature of 91. In Quincy, it was partly sunny and 86 degrees. In Kansas City, it was cloudy and the temperature was 85. It was mostly sunny in Springfield, Missouri, with a temperature of 96. In Rolla, it was sunny and the temperature was 97. In Farmington, it was 94 degrees. It was sunny in Cape Girardeau, with 94 degrees. It was partly sunny in Springfield, Illinois, with a temperature of 87. Once again in St. Louis, it was partly sunny, the temperature was 19 degrees, and the wind was south at 10 miles an hour. This is a special weather statement for the following counties in Missouri, Franklin, Jefferson, St. Charles, St. Louis City, St. Louis, and Warren, and the following counties in Illinois, Madison, Monroe, and St. Clair. Extreme heat warning remains in effect until 9 p.m. Sunday. Dangerously hot conditions with heat index values up to 109. For portions of south central and southwest Illinois and central, east central, and southeast Missouri. Until 9 p.m. Sunday. Heat-related illnesses increase significantly during extreme heat and high humidity events. Drink plenty of fluids, stay in an air-conditioned room, stay out of the sun, and check up on relatives and neighbors. This is a special weather statement for the following county, Lincoln, Missouri. Heat advisory remains in effect until 9 p.m. Sunday. Heat index values up to 105. For portions of south central and southwest Illinois and central, east central, and northeast Missouri. Until 9 p.m. Sunday. Hot temperatures and high humidity may cause heat illnesses. The current time is 5:21 p.m. Central Daylight Time. This is NOAA, Weather Radio KDO 89 St. Louis, Missouri, broadcasting on 162.550 MHz. This program originates from the National Weather Service Forecast Office in St. Louis, Missouri, and serves parts of east central Missouri and southwest Illinois, including the St. Louis metro area and surrounding counties. Extreme heat warning in effect until 9 p.m. Sunday. This afternoon, mostly sunny. Near steady temperature in the lower 90s. Southwest winds around 5 miles per hour. Heat index values up to 109.
tonight, mostly clear in the evening, then becoming partly cloudy. Humid with lows in the mid-70s. Southwest winds around 5 miles per hour. Heat index values up to 109 early in the evening. Sunday, mostly sunny. A slight chance of showers and thunderstorms in the afternoon. Humid with highs in the mid-90s. Southwest winds around 5 miles per hour, becoming northwest in the afternoon. Chance of rain 20%. Heat index values up to 109. Sunday night, partly cloudy in the evening, then becoming mostly cloudy. A chance of thunderstorms. A chance of showers, mainly in the evening. Humid with lows in the lower 70s. North winds 5 to 10 miles per hour. Chance of rain 40%. Heat index values up to 107 early in the evening. Monday, mostly sunny. Highs in the mid-80s. North winds 5 to 10 miles per hour. Monday night and Tuesday, mostly clear. Lows in the mid-60s. Highs in the upper 80s. Tuesday night, mostly clear in the evening, then partly cloudy with a slight chance of showers and thunderstorms after midnight. Lows in the lower 70s. Chance of rain 20%. Wednesday, partly sunny. A chance of showers in the morning, then a slight chance of showers and thunderstorms in the afternoon. Highs in the upper 80s. Chance of rain 30%. Wednesday night, partly cloudy. A slight chance of showers and thunderstorms in the evening, then a chance of showers after midnight. Lows in the upper 60s. Chance of rain 40%. Thursday, partly sunny. A slight chance of showers in the morning. Highs in the lower 80s. Chance of rain 20%. Thursday night, partly cloudy. A slight chance of showers and thunderstorms after midnight. Lows in the mid-60s. Chance of rain 20%. Friday, mostly sunny. A slight chance of showers in the morning. Highs in the lower 80s. Chance of rain 20%. At 5 p.m. at Lambert Field in St. Louis, it was partly sunny with a temperature of 90 degrees. The dew point was 77, giving us a relative humidity of 65%, producing a heat index of 103. The wind was south at 10 miles an hour, and the pressure was 30.03 inches and falling. Elsewhere in the metro area, in Chesterfield, it was partly sunny and the temperature was 89. In Cahokia, it was mostly sunny and 93 degrees. In St. Charles, it was partly sunny and 90. Across the region, it was partly sunny in Columbia, Missouri, with a temperature of 91. In Quincy, it was partly sunny and 86 degrees. In Kansas City, it was cloudy and the temperature was 85. It was mostly sunny in Springfield, Missouri, with a temperature of 96. In Rolla, it was sunny and the temperature was 97. In Farmington, it was 94 degrees. It was sunny in Cape Girardeau, with 94 degrees. It was partly sunny in Springfield, Illinois, with a temperature of 87. Once again in St. Louis, it was partly sunny, the temperature was 19 degrees, and the wind was south at 10 miles an hour. This is a special weather statement for the following counties in Missouri, Franklin, Jefferson, St. Charles, St. Louis City, St. Louis, and Warren, and the following counties in Illinois, Madison, Monroe, and St. Clair. Extreme heat warning remains in effect until 9 p.m. Sunday. Dangerously hot conditions with heat index values up to 109. For portions of south central and southwest Illinois and central, east central, and southeast Missouri. Until 9 p.m. Sunday, heat-related illnesses increase significantly during extreme heat and high humidity events. Drink plenty of fluids, stay in an air-conditioned room, stay out of the sun, and check up on relatives and neighbors. This is a special weather statement for the following county, Lincoln, Missouri. Heat advisory remains in effect until 9 p.m. Sunday. Heat index values up to 105.
for portions of south central and southwest Illinois and central, east central, and northeast Missouri. Until 9 p.m. Sunday, hot temperatures and high humidity may cause heat illnesses. The current time is 5:27 p.m. Central Daylight Time. This is NOAA, Weather Radio KDO 89 St. Louis, Missouri, broadcasting on 162.550 MHz. This program originates from the National Weather Service Forecast Office in St. Louis, Missouri, and serves parts of East Central Missouri and Southwest Illinois, including the St. Louis metro area and surrounding counties. Extreme heat warning in effect until 9 p.m. Sunday. This afternoon, mostly sunny. Near steady temperature in the lower 90s. Southwest winds around 5 miles per hour. Heat index values up to 109. Tonight, mostly clear in the evening, then becoming partly cloudy. Humid with lows in the mid-70s. Southwest winds around 5 miles per hour. Heat index values up to 109 early in the evening. Sunday, mostly sunny. A slight chance of showers and thunderstorms in the afternoon. Humid with highs in the mid-90s. Southwest winds around 5 miles per hour, becoming northwest in the afternoon. Chance of rain 20%. Heat index values up to 109. Sunday night, partly cloudy in the evening, then becoming mostly cloudy. A chance of thunderstorms. A chance of showers, mainly in the evening. Humid with lows in the lower 70s. North winds 5 to 10 miles per hour. Chance of rain 40%. Heat index values up to 107 early in the evening. Monday, mostly sunny. Highs in the mid-80s. North winds 5 to 10 miles per hour. Monday night and Tuesday, mostly clear. Lows in the mid-60s. Highs in the upper 80s. Tuesday night, mostly clear in the evening, then partly cloudy with a slight chance of showers and thunderstorms after midnight. Lows in the lower 70s. Chance of rain 20%. Wednesday, partly sunny. A chance of showers in the morning, then a slight chance of showers and thunderstorms in the afternoon. Highs in the upper 80s. Chance of rain 30%. Wednesday night, partly cloudy. A slight chance of showers and thunderstorms in the evening, then a chance of showers after midnight. Lows in the upper 60s. Chance of rain 40%. Thursday, partly sunny. A slight chance of showers in the morning. Highs in the lower 80s. Chance of rain 20%. Thursday night, partly cloudy. A slight chance of showers and thunderstorms after midnight. Lows in the mid-60s. Chance of rain 20%. Friday, mostly sunny. A slight chance of showers in the morning. Highs in the lower 80s. Chance of rain 20%. At 5 p.m. at Lambert Field in St. Louis, it was partly sunny with a temperature of 90 degrees. The dew point was 77, giving us a relative humidity of 65%, producing a heat index of 103. The wind was south at 10 miles an hour, and the pressure was 30.03 inches and falling. Elsewhere in the metro area, in Chesterfield, it was partly sunny and the temperature was 89. In Cahokia, it was mostly sunny and 93 degrees. In St. Charles, it was partly sunny and 90. Across the region, it was partly sunny in Columbia, Missouri, with a temperature of 91. In Quincy, it was partly sunny and 86 degrees. In Kansas City, it was cloudy and the temperature was 85. It was mostly sunny in Springfield, Missouri, with a temperature of 96. In Rolla, it was sunny and the temperature was 97. In Farmington, it was 94 degrees. It was sunny in Cape Girardeau, with 94 degrees. It was partly sunny in Springfield, Illinois, with a temperature of 87. Once again in St. Louis, it was partly sunny, the temperature was 19 degrees, and the wind was south at 10 miles an hour. This is a special weather statement for the following counties,
in Missouri, Franklin, Jefferson, St. Charles, St. Louis City, St. Louis and Warren, and the following counties, in Illinois, Madison, Monroe, and St. Clair. Extreme heat warning remains in effect until 9 p.m. Sunday. Dangerously hot conditions with heat index values up to 109. For portions of south central and southwest Illinois and central, east central, and southeast Missouri. Until 9 p.m. Sunday. Heat-related illnesses increase significantly during extreme heat and high humidity events. Drink plenty of fluids, stay in an air-conditioned room, stay out of the sun, and check up on relatives and neighbors. This is a special weather statement for the following county, Lincoln, Missouri. Heat advisory remains in effect until 9 p.m. Sunday. Heat index values up to 105. For portions of south central and southwest Illinois and central, east central, and northeast Missouri. Until 9 p.m. Sunday. Hot temperatures and high humidity may cause heat illnesses. The current time is 5:33 p.m. Central Daylight Time. This is NOAA, Weather Radio KDO 89 St. Louis, Missouri, broadcasting on 162.550 MHz. This program originates from the National Weather Service Forecast Office in St. Louis, Missouri, and serves parts of east central Missouri and southwest Illinois, including the St. Louis metro area and surrounding counties. Extreme heat warning in effect until 9 p.m. Sunday. This afternoon, mostly sunny. Near steady temperature in the lower 90s. Southwest winds around 5 miles per hour. Heat index values up to 109. Tonight, mostly clear in the evening, then becoming partly cloudy. Humid with lows in the mid-70s. Southwest winds around 5 miles per hour. Heat index values up to 109 early in the evening. Sunday, mostly sunny. A slight chance of showers and thunderstorms in the afternoon. Humid with highs in the mid-90s. Southwest winds around 5 miles per hour, becoming northwest in the afternoon. Chance of rain 20%. Heat index values up to 109. Sunday night, partly cloudy in the evening, then becoming mostly cloudy. A chance of thunderstorms. A chance of showers, mainly in the evening. Humid with lows in the lower 70s. North winds 5 to 10 miles per hour. Chance of rain 40%. Heat index values up to 107 early in the evening. Monday, mostly sunny. Highs in the mid-80s. North winds 5 to 10 miles per hour. Monday night and Tuesday, mostly clear. Lows in the mid-60s. Highs in the upper 80s. Tuesday night, mostly clear in the evening, then partly cloudy with a slight chance of showers and thunderstorms after midnight. Lows in the lower 70s. Chance of rain 20%. Wednesday, partly sunny. A chance of showers in the morning, then a slight chance of showers and thunderstorms in the afternoon. Highs in the upper 80s. Chance of rain 30%. Wednesday night, partly cloudy. A slight chance of showers and thunderstorms in the evening, then a chance of showers after midnight. Lows in the upper 60s. Chance of rain 40%. Thursday, partly sunny. A slight chance of showers in the morning. Highs in the lower 80s. Chance of rain 20%. Thursday night, partly cloudy. A slight chance of showers and thunderstorms after midnight. Lows in the mid-60s. Chance of rain 20%. Friday, mostly sunny. A slight chance of showers in the morning. Highs in the lower 80s. Chance of rain 20%. At 5 p.m. at Lambert Field in St. Louis, it was partly sunny with a temperature of 90 degrees. The dew point was 77, giving us a relative humidity of 65%, producing a heat index of 103. The wind was south at 10 miles an hour, and the pressure was 30.03 inches and falling. Elsewhere in the metro area, in Chesterfield, it was partly sunny and the temperature was 89.
In Cahokia, it was mostly sunny and 93 degrees. In St. Charles, it was partly sunny and 90. Across the region, it was partly sunny in Columbia, Missouri, with a temperature of 91. In Quincy, it was partly sunny and 86 degrees. In Kansas City, it was cloudy and the temperature was 85. It was mostly sunny in Springfield, Missouri, with a temperature of 96. In Rolla, it was sunny and the temperature was 97. In Farmington, it was 94 degrees. It was sunny in Cape Girardeau, with 94 degrees. It was partly sunny in Springfield, Illinois, with a temperature of 87. Once again in St. Louis, it was partly sunny, the temperature was 19 degrees, and the wind was south at 10 miles an hour. This is a special weather statement for the following counties in Missouri: Franklin, Jefferson, St. Charles, St. Louis City, St. Louis, and Warren, and the following counties in Illinois: Madison, Monroe, and St. Clair. Extreme heat warning remains in effect until 9 p.m. Sunday. Dangerously hot conditions with heat index values up to 109. For portions of south central and southwest Illinois and central, east central, and southeast Missouri, until 9 p.m. Sunday. Heat-related illnesses increase significantly during extreme heat and high humidity events. Drink plenty of fluids, stay in an air-conditioned room, stay out of the sun, and check up on relatives and neighbors. This is a special weather statement for the following county: Lincoln, Missouri. Heat advisory remains in effect until 9 p.m. Sunday. Heat index values up to 105. For portions of south central and southwest Illinois and central, east central, and northeast Missouri, until 9 p.m. Sunday. Hot temperatures and high humidity may cause heat illnesses. The current time is 5:39 p.m. Central Daylight Time. This is NOAA, Weather Radio KDO 89 St. Louis, Missouri, broadcasting on 162.550 MHz. This program originates from the National Weather Service Forecast Office in St. Louis, Missouri, and serves parts of east central Missouri and southwest Illinois, including the St. Louis metro area and surrounding counties. Extreme heat warning in effect until 9 p.m. Sunday. This afternoon, mostly sunny. Near steady temperature in the lower 90s. Southwest winds around 5 miles per hour. Heat index values up to 109. Tonight, mostly clear in the evening, then becoming partly cloudy. Humid with lows in the mid-70s. Southwest winds around 5 miles per hour. Heat index values up to 109 early in the evening. Sunday, mostly sunny. A slight chance of showers and thunderstorms in the afternoon. Humid with highs in the mid-90s. Southwest winds around 5 miles per hour, becoming northwest in the afternoon. Chance of rain 20%. Heat index values up to 109. Sunday night, partly cloudy in the evening, then becoming mostly cloudy. A chance of thunderstorms. A chance of showers, mainly in the evening. Humid with lows in the lower 70s. North winds 5 to 10 miles per hour. Chance of rain 40%. Heat index values up to 107 early in the evening. Monday, mostly sunny. Highs in the mid-80s. North winds 5 to 10 miles per hour. Monday night and Tuesday, mostly clear. Lows in the mid-60s. Highs in the upper 80s. Tuesday night, mostly clear in the evening, then partly cloudy with a slight chance of showers and thunderstorms after midnight. Lows in the lower 70s. Chance of rain 20%. Wednesday, partly sunny. A chance of showers in the morning, then a slight chance of showers and thunderstorms in the afternoon. Highs in the upper 80s. Chance of rain 30%. Wednesday night, partly cloudy. A slight chance of showers and thunderstorms in the evening, then a chance of showers after midnight. Lows in the upper 60s. Chance of rain 40%. Thursday, partly sunny.
a slight chance of showers in the morning. Highs in the lower 80s. Chance of rain 20%. Thursday night, partly cloudy. A slight chance of showers and thunderstorms after midnight. Lows in the mid-60s. Chance of rain 20%. Friday, mostly sunny. A slight chance of showers in the morning. Highs in the lower 80s. Chance of rain 20%. At 5 p.m. at Lambert Field in St. Louis, it was partly sunny with a temperature of 90 degrees. The dew point was 77, giving us a relative humidity of 65%, producing a heat index of 103. The wind was south at 10 miles an hour, and the pressure was 30.03 inches and falling. Elsewhere in the metro area, in Chesterfield, it was partly sunny and the temperature was 89. In Cahokia, it was mostly sunny and 93 degrees. In St. Charles, it was partly sunny and 90. Across the region, it was partly sunny in Columbia, Missouri, with a temperature of a slight storm blows of 60.

In Chesterfield, it was partly sunny and the temperature was 89. In Cahokia, it was mostly sunny and 93 degrees. In St. Charles, it was partly sunny and 90. Across the region, it was partly sunny in Columbia, Missouri, with a temperature of 91. In Quincy, it was partly sunny and 86 degrees. In Kansas City, it was cloudy and the temperature was 85. It was mostly sunny in Springfield, Missouri, with a temperature of 96. In Rolla, it was sunny and the temperature was 97. In Farmington, it was 94 degrees. It was sunny in Cape Girardeau, with 94 degrees. It was partly sunny in Springfield, Illinois, with a temperature of 87. Once again in St. Louis, it was partly sunny, the temperature was 90 degrees, and the wind was south at 10 miles an hour. This is a special weather statement for the following counties in Missouri, Franklin, Jefferson, St. Charles, St. Louis City, St. Louis, and Warren, and the following counties in Illinois, Madison, Monroe, and St. Clair. Extreme heat warning remains in effect until 9 p.m. Sunday. Dangerously hot conditions with heat index values up to 109. For portions of south central and southwest Illinois and central, east central, and southeast Missouri. Until 9 p.m. Sunday, heat-related illnesses increase significantly during extreme heat and high humidity events. Drink plenty of fluids, stay in an air-conditioned room, stay out of the sun, and check up on relatives and neighbors. This is a special weather statement for the following county, Lincoln, Missouri. Heat advisory remains in effect until 9 p.m. Sunday. Heat index values up to 105. For portions of south central and southwest Illinois and central, east central, and northeast Missouri. Until 9 p.m. Sunday. Hot temperatures and high humidity may cause heat illnesses. The current time is 5:45 p.m. Central Daylight Time. 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This program originates from the National Weather Service Forecast Office in St. Louis, Missouri, and serves parts of East Central Missouri and Southwest Illinois, including the St. Louis metro area and surrounding counties. Extreme heat warning in effect until 9 p.m. Sunday. This afternoon, mostly sunny. Near steady temperature in the lower 90s. Southwest winds around 5 miles per hour. Heat index values up to 109. Tonight, mostly clear in the evening, then becoming partly cloudy. Humid with lows in the mid-70s. Southwest winds around 5 miles per hour. Heat index values up to 109 early in the evening. Sunday, mostly sunny. A slight chance of showers and thunderstorms in the afternoon. Humid with highs in the mid-90s. Southwest winds around 5 miles per hour, becoming northwest in the afternoon. Chance of rain 20%. Heat index values up to 109. Sunday night, partly cloudy in the evening, then becoming mostly cloudy. A chance of thunderstorms. A chance of showers, mainly in the evening. Humid with lows in the lower 70s. North winds 5 to 10 miles per hour. Chance of rain 40%. Heat index values up to 107 early in the evening. Monday, mostly sunny. Highs in the mid-80s. North winds 5 to 10 miles per hour. Monday night and Tuesday, mostly clear. Lows in the mid-60s. Highs in the upper 80s. Tuesday night, mostly clear in the evening, then partly cloudy with a slight chance of showers and thunderstorms after midnight. Lows in the lower 70s. Chance of rain 20%. Wednesday, partly sunny. A chance of showers in the morning, then a slight chance of showers and thunderstorms in the afternoon. Highs in the upper 80s. Chance of rain 30%. Wednesday night, partly cloudy. A slight chance of showers and thunderstorms in the evening, then a chance of showers after midnight. Lows in the upper 60s. Chance of rain.

50%. Thursday, partly sunny. A slight chance of showers in the morning. Highs in the lower 80s. Chance of rain 20%. Thursday night, partly cloudy. A slight chance of showers and thunderstorms after midnight. Lows in the mid-60s. Chance of rain 20%. Friday, mostly sunny. A slight chance of showers in the morning. Highs in the lower 80s. Chance of rain 20%. At 5 p.m. at Lambert Field in St. Louis, it was partly sunny with a temperature of 90 degrees. The dew point was 77, giving us a relative humidity of 65%, producing a heat index of 103. The wind was south at 10 miles an hour, and the pressure was 30.03 inches and falling. Elsewhere in the metro area, in Chesterfield, it was partly sunny and the temperature was 89. In Cahokia, it was mostly sunny and 93 degrees. In St. Charles, it was partly sunny and 90. Across the region, it was partly sunny in Columbia, Missouri, with a temperature of 91. In Quincy, it was partly sunny and 86 degrees. In Kansas City, it was cloudy and the temperature was 85. It was mostly sunny in Springfield, Missouri, with a temperature of 96. In Rolla, it was sunny and the temperature was 97. In Farmington, it was 94 degrees. It was sunny in Cape Girardeau, with 94 degrees. It was partly sunny in Springfield, Illinois, with a temperature of 87. Once again in St. Louis, it was partly sunny, the temperature was 90 degrees, and the wind was south at 10 miles an hour. This is a special weather statement for the following counties in Missouri, Franklin, Jefferson, St. Charles, St. Louis City, St. Louis, and Warren, and the following counties in Illinois, Madison, Monroe, and St. Clair. Extreme heat warning remains in effect until 9 p.m. Sunday. Dangerously hot conditions with heat index values up to 109. For portions of south central and southwest Illinois and central, east central, and southeast Missouri. Until 9 p.m. Sunday, heat-related illnesses increase significantly during extreme heat and high humidity events. Drink plenty of fluids, stay in an air-conditioned room, stay out of the sun, and check up on relatives and neighbors. This is a special weather statement for the following county, Lincoln, Missouri. Heat advisory remains in effect until 9 p.m. Sunday. Heat index values up to 105. For portions of south central and southwest Illinois and central, east central, and northeast Missouri. Until 9 p.m. Sunday. Hot temperatures and high humidity may cause heat illnesses. The current time is 5:51 p.m. Central Daylight Time. 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This program originates from the National Weather Service Forecast Office in St. Louis, Missouri, and serves parts of east central Missouri and southwest Illinois, including the St. Louis metro area and surrounding counties. Extreme heat warning in effect until 9 p.m. Sunday. This afternoon, mostly sunny. Near steady temperature in the lower 90s. Southwest winds around 5 miles per hour. Heat index values up to 109. Tonight, mostly clear in the evening, then becoming partly cloudy. Humid with lows in the mid-70s. Southwest winds around 5 miles per hour. Heat index values up to 109 early in the evening. Sunday, mostly sunny. A slight chance of showers and thunderstorms in the afternoon. Humid with highs in the mid-90s. Southwest winds around 5 miles per hour, becoming northwest in the afternoon. Chance of rain 20%. Heat index values up to 109. Sunday night, partly cloudy in the evening, then becoming mostly cloudy. A chance of thunderstorms. A chance of showers, mainly in the evening. Humid with lows in the lower 70s. North winds 5 to 10 miles per hour. Chance of rain 40%. Heat index values up to 107.
in the evening. Monday, mostly sunny. Highs in the mid-80s. North winds 5 to 10 miles per hour. Monday night and Tuesday, mostly clear. Lows in the mid-60s. Highs in the upper 80s. Tuesday night, mostly clear in the evening, then partly cloudy with a slight chance of showers and thunderstorms after midnight. Lows in the lower 70s. Chance of rain 20%. Wednesday, partly sunny. A chance of showers in the morning, then a slight chance of showers and thunderstorms in the afternoon. Highs in the upper 80s. Chance of rain 30%. Wednesday night, partly cloudy. A slight chance of showers and thunderstorms in the evening, then a chance of showers after midnight. Lows in the upper 60s. Chance of rain 40%. Thursday, partly sunny. A slight chance of showers in the morning. Highs in the lower 80s. Chance of rain 20%. Thursday night, partly cloudy. A slight chance of showers and thunderstorms after midnight. Lows in the mid-60s. Chance of rain 20%. Friday, mostly sunny. A slight chance of showers in the morning. Highs in the lower 80s. Chance of rain 20%. At 5 p.m. at Lambert Field in St. Louis, it was partly sunny with a temperature of 90 degrees. The dew point was 77, giving us a relative humidity of 65%, producing a heat index of 103. The wind was south at 10 miles an hour, and the pressure was 30.03 inches and falling. Elsewhere in the metro area, in Chesterfield, it was partly sunny and the temperature was 89. In Cahokia, it was mostly sunny and 93 degrees. In St. Charles, it was partly sunny and 90. Across the region, it was partly sunny in Columbia, Missouri, with a temperature of 91. In Quincy, it was partly sunny and 86 degrees. In Kansas City, it was cloudy and the temperature was 85. It was mostly sunny in Springfield, Missouri, with a temperature of 96. In Rolla, it was sunny and the temperature was 97. In Farmington, it was 94 degrees. It was sunny in Cape Girardeau, with 94 degrees. It was partly sunny in Springfield, Illinois, with a temperature of 87. Once again in St. Louis, it was partly sunny, the temperature was 90 degrees, and the wind was south at 10 miles an hour. This is a special weather statement for the following counties in Missouri, Franklin, Jefferson, St. Charles, St. Louis City, St. Louis, and Warren, and the following counties in Illinois, Madison, Monroe, and St. Clair. Extreme heat warning remains in effect until 9 p.m. Sunday. Dangerously hot conditions with heat index values up to 109. For portions of south central and southwest Illinois and central, east central, and southeast Missouri. Until 9 p.m. Sunday, heat-related illnesses increase significantly during extreme heat and high humidity events. Drink plenty of fluids, stay in an air-conditioned room, stay out of the sun, and check up on relatives and neighbors. This is a special weather statement for the following county, Lincoln, Missouri. Heat advisory remains in effect until 9 p.m. Sunday. Heat index values up to 105. For portions of south central and southwest Illinois and central, east central, and northeast Missouri. Until 9 p.m. Sunday. Hot temperatures and high humidity may cause heat illnesses. The current time is 5:57 p.m. Central Daylight Time. This is NOAA, Weather Radio KDO 89 St. Louis, Missouri, broadcasting on 162.550 MHz. This program originates from the National Weather Service Forecast Office in St. Louis, Missouri, and serves parts of east central Missouri and southwest Illinois, including the St. Louis metro area and surrounding counties. Extreme heat warning in effect until 9 p.m. Sunday. This afternoon, mostly sunny. Near steady temperature in the lower 90s. Southwest winds around 5 miles per hour. Heat index values up to 109.
Tonight, mostly clear in the evening, then becoming partly cloudy. Humid with lows in the mid-70s. Southwest winds around 5 miles per hour. Heat index values up to 109 early in the evening. Sunday, mostly sunny. A slight chance of showers and thunderstorms in the afternoon. Humid with highs in the mid-90s. Southwest winds around 5 miles per hour, becoming northwest in the afternoon. Chance of rain 20%. Heat index values up to 109. Sunday night, partly cloudy in the evening, then becoming mostly cloudy. A chance of thunderstorms. A chance of showers, mainly in the evening. Humid with lows in the lower 70s. North winds 5 to 10 miles per hour. Chance of rain 40%. Heat index values up to 107 early in the evening. Monday, mostly sunny. Highs in the mid-80s. North winds 5 to 10 miles per hour. Monday night and Tuesday, mostly clear. Lows in the mid-60s. Highs in the upper 80s. Tuesday night, mostly clear in the evening, then partly cloudy with a slight chance of showers and thunderstorms after midnight. Lows in the lower 70s. Chance of rain 20%. Wednesday, partly sunny. A chance of showers in the morning, then a slight chance of showers and thunderstorms in the afternoon. Highs in the upper 80s. Chance of rain 30%. Wednesday night, partly cloudy. A slight chance of showers and thunderstorms in the evening, then a chance of showers after midnight. Lows in the upper 60s. Chance of rain 40%. Thursday, partly sunny. A slight chance of showers in the morning. Highs in the lower 80s. Chance of rain 20%. Thursday night, partly cloudy. A slight chance of showers and thunderstorms after midnight. Lows in the mid-60s. Chance of rain 20%. Friday, mostly sunny. A slight chance of showers in the morning. Highs in the lower 80s. Chance of rain 20%. At 5 p.m. at Lambert Field in St. Louis, it was partly sunny with a temperature of 90 degrees. The dew point was 77, giving us a relative humidity of 65%, producing a heat index of 103. The wind was south at 10 miles an hour, and the pressure was 30.03 inches and falling. Elsewhere in the metro area, in Chesterfield, it was partly sunny and the temperature was 89. In Cahokia, it was mostly sunny and 93 degrees. In St. Charles, it was partly sunny and 90. Across the region, it was partly sunny in Columbia, Missouri, with a temperature of 91. In Quincy, it was partly sunny and 86 degrees. In Kansas City, it was cloudy and the temperature was 85. It was mostly sunny in Springfield, Missouri, with a temperature of 96. In Rolla, it was sunny and the temperature was 97. In Farmington, it was 94 degrees. It was sunny in Cape Girardeau, with 94 degrees. It was partly sunny in Springfield, Illinois, with a temperature of 87. Once again in St. Louis, it was partly sunny, the temperature was 90 degrees, and the wind was south at 10 miles an hour. This is a special weather statement for the following counties in Missouri, Franklin, Jefferson, St. Charles, St. Louis City, St. Louis, and Warren, and the following counties in Illinois, Madison, Monroe, and St. Clair. Extreme heat warning remains in effect until 9 p.m. Sunday. Dangerously hot conditions with heat index values up to 109. For portions of south central and southwest Illinois and central, east central, and southeast Missouri. Until 9 p.m. Sunday, heat-related illnesses increase significantly during extreme heat and high humidity events. Drink plenty of fluids, stay in an air-conditioned room, stay out of the sun, and check up on relatives and neighbors. This is a special weather statement for the following county, Lincoln, Missouri. Heat advisory remains in effect until 9 p.m. Sunday. Heat index values up to 105.
for portions of south central and southwest Illinois and central, east central, and northeast Missouri. Until 9 p.m. Sunday, hot temperatures and high humidity may cause heat illnesses. The current time is 6:03 p.m. Central Daylight Time. This is NOAA, Weather Radio KDO 89 St. Louis, Missouri, broadcasting on 162.550 MHz. This program originates from the National Weather Service Forecast Office in St. Louis, Missouri, and serves parts of east central Missouri and southwest Illinois, including the St. Louis metro area and surrounding counties. Extreme heat warning in effect until 9 p.m. Sunday. This afternoon, mostly sunny. Near steady temperature in the lower 90s. Southwest winds around 5 miles per hour. Heat index values up to 109. Tonight, mostly clear in the evening, then becoming partly cloudy. Humid with lows in the mid-70s. Southwest winds around 5 miles per hour. Heat index values up to 109 early in the evening. Sunday, mostly sunny. A slight chance of showers and thunderstorms in the afternoon. Humid with highs in the mid-90s. Southwest winds around 5 miles per hour, becoming northwest in the afternoon. Chance of rain 20%. Heat index values up to 109. Sunday night, partly cloudy in the evening, then becoming mostly cloudy. A chance of thunderstorms. A chance of showers, mainly in the evening. Humid with lows in the lower 70s. North winds 5 to 10 miles per hour. Chance of rain 40%. Heat index values up to 107 early in the evening. Monday, mostly sunny. Highs in the mid-80s. North winds 5 to 10 miles per hour. Monday night and Tuesday, mostly clear. Lows in the mid-60s. Highs in the upper 80s. Tuesday night, mostly clear in the evening, then partly cloudy with a slight chance of showers and thunderstorms after midnight. Lows in the lower 70s. Chance of rain 20%. Wednesday, partly sunny. A chance of showers in the morning, then a slight chance of showers and thunderstorms in the afternoon. Highs in the upper 80s. Chance of rain 30%. Wednesday night, partly cloudy. A slight chance of showers and thunderstorms in the evening, then a chance of showers after midnight. Lows in the upper 60s. Chance of rain 40%. Thursday, partly sunny. A slight chance of showers in the morning. Highs in the lower 80s. Chance of rain 20%. Thursday night, partly cloudy. A slight chance of showers and thunderstorms after midnight. Lows in the mid-60s. Chance of rain 20%. Friday, mostly sunny. A slight chance of showers in the morning. Highs in the lower 80s. Chance of rain 20%. At 5 p.m. at Lambert Field in St. Louis, it was partly sunny with a temperature of 90 degrees. The dew point was 77, giving us a relative humidity of 65%, producing a heat index of 103. The wind was south at 10 miles an hour, and the pressure was 30.03 inches and falling. Elsewhere in the metro area, in Chesterfield, it was partly sunny and the temperature was 89. In Cahokia, it was mostly sunny and 93 degrees. In St. Charles, it was partly sunny and 90. Across the region, it was partly sunny in Columbia, Missouri, with a temperature of 91. In Quincy, it was partly sunny and 86 degrees. In Kansas City, it was cloudy and the temperature was 85. It was mostly sunny in Springfield, Missouri, with a temperature of 96. In Rolla, it was sunny and the temperature was 97. In Farmington, it was 94 degrees. It was sunny in Cape Girardeau, with 94 degrees. It was partly sunny in Springfield, Illinois, with a temperature of 87. Once again in St. Louis, it was partly sunny, the temperature was 90 degrees, and the wind was south at 10 miles an hour.
This is a special weather statement for the following counties in Missouri, Franklin, Jefferson, St. Charles, St. Louis City, St. Louis and Warren, and the following counties in Illinois, Madison, Monroe, and St. Clair. Extreme heat warning remains in effect until 9 p.m. Sunday. Dangerously hot conditions with heat index values up to 109. For portions of south central and southwest Illinois and central, east central, and southeast Missouri. Until 9 p.m. Sunday, heat-related illnesses increase significantly during extreme heat and high humidity events. Drink plenty of fluids, stay in an air-conditioned room, stay out of the sun, and check up on relatives and neighbors. This is a special weather statement for the following county, Lincoln, Missouri. Heat advisory remains in effect until 9 p.m. Sunday. Heat index values up to 105. For portions of south central and southwest Illinois and central, east central, and northeast Missouri. Until 9 p.m. Sunday. Hot temperatures and high humidity may cause heat illnesses. The current time is 6:09 p.m. Central Daylight Time. This is NOAA, Weather Radio KDO 89 St. Louis, Missouri, broadcasting on 162.550 MHz. This program originates from the National Weather Service Forecast Office in St. Louis, Missouri, and serves parts of East Central Missouri and Southwest Illinois, including the St. Louis metro area and surrounding counties. Extreme heat warning in effect until 9 p.m. Sunday. Tonight, mostly clear this evening, then becoming mostly cloudy. Lows in the mid-70s. South winds 5 to 10 miles per hour. Heat index values up to 106 early this evening. Sunday, mostly cloudy in the morning, then partly sunny with a slight chance of showers and thunderstorms in the afternoon. Humid with highs in the mid-90s. West winds 5 to 10 miles per hour. Gusts up to 20 miles per hour in the morning. Chance of rain 20%. Heat index values up to 109. Sunday night, partly cloudy with a chance of showers and thunderstorms in the evening, then mostly cloudy with a slight chance of showers and thunderstorms after midnight. Humid with lows in the lower 70s. North winds 5 to 10 miles per hour. Chance of rain 40%. Heat index values up to 107 early in the evening. Monday, mostly sunny. Highs in the mid-80s. North winds 5 to 10 miles per hour. Monday night, partly cloudy in the evening, then becoming mostly clear. Lows in the mid-60s. Northeast winds around 5 miles per hour in the evening, becoming light and variable. Tuesday, sunny. Highs in the upper 80s. Tuesday night, mostly clear in the evening, then partly cloudy with a slight chance of showers and thunderstorms after midnight. Lows in the lower 70s. Chance of rain 20%. Wednesday, partly sunny. A chance of showers in the morning, then a slight chance of showers and thunderstorms in the afternoon. Highs in the upper 80s. Chance of rain 30%. Wednesday night, partly cloudy. A slight chance of showers and thunderstorms in the evening, then a chance of showers after midnight. Lows in the upper 60s. Chance of rain 40%. Thursday, partly sunny. A slight chance of showers in the morning. Highs in the lower 80s. Chance of rain 20%. Thursday night, partly cloudy. A slight chance of showers and thunderstorms after midnight. Lows in the mid-60s. Chance of rain 20%. Friday, mostly sunny. A slight chance of showers in the morning. Highs in the lower 80s. Chance of rain 20%. Friday night and Saturday, partly cloudy. Lows in the mid-60s. Highs in the mid-80s. At 6 p.m. the report from St. Louis was not available. Elsewhere in the metro area, in Chesterfield, it was mostly sunny and the temperature was 92. In Belleville, it was 92 degrees. In Cahokia, it was mostly sunny and 93 degrees.
In St. Charles, it was partly sunny and 89. Across the region, it was cloudy in Columbia, Missouri, with a temperature of 88. In Quincy, it was partly sunny and 87 degrees. In Kansas City, it was cloudy and the temperature was 83. It was mostly sunny in Springfield, Missouri, with a temperature of 97. In Rolla, it was sunny and the temperature was 92. In Farmington, it was 93 degrees. It was sunny in Cape Girardeau, with 93 degrees. It was partly sunny in Springfield, Illinois, with a temperature of 86. Once again, the report from St. Louis was not available. This is a special weather statement for the following counties in Missouri: Franklin, Jefferson, St. Charles, St. Louis City, St. Louis, and Warren, and the following counties in Illinois: Madison, Monroe, and St. Clair. Extreme heat warning remains in effect until 9 p.m. Sunday. Dangerously hot conditions with heat index values up to 109. For portions of south central and southwest Illinois and central, east central, and southeast Missouri until 9 p.m. Sunday. Heat-related illnesses increase significantly during extreme heat and high humidity events. Drink plenty of fluids, stay in an air-conditioned room, stay out of the sun, and check up on relatives and neighbors. This is a special weather statement for the following county: Lincoln, Missouri. Heat advisory remains in effect until 9 p.m. Sunday. Heat index values up to 105. For portions of south central and southwest Illinois and central, east central, and northeast Missouri until 9 p.m. Sunday. Hot temperatures and high humidity may cause heat illnesses. The current time is 6:15 p.m. Central Daylight Time. This is NOAA, Weather Radio KDO 89 St. Louis, Missouri, broadcasting on 162.550 MHz. This program originates from the National Weather Service Forecast Office in St. Louis, Missouri, and serves parts of east central Missouri and southwest Illinois, including the St. Louis metro area and surrounding counties. Extreme heat warning in effect until 9 p.m. Sunday. Tonight, mostly clear this evening, then becoming mostly cloudy. Lows in the mid-70s. South winds 5 to 10 miles per hour. Heat index values up to 106 early this evening. Sunday, mostly cloudy in the morning, then partly sunny with a slight chance of showers and thunderstorms in the afternoon. Humid with highs in the mid-90s. West winds 5 to 10 miles per hour. Gusts up to 20 miles per hour in the morning. Chance of rain 20%. Heat index values up to 109. Sunday night, partly cloudy with a chance of showers and thunderstorms in the evening, then mostly cloudy with a slight chance of showers and thunderstorms after midnight. Humid with lows in the lower 70s. North winds 5 to 10 miles per hour. Chance of rain 40%. Heat index values up to 107 early in the evening. Monday, mostly sunny. Highs in the mid-80s. North winds 5 to 10 miles per hour. Monday night, partly cloudy in the evening, then becoming mostly clear. Lows in the mid-60s. Northeast winds around 5 miles per hour in the evening, becoming light and variable. Tuesday, sunny. Highs in the upper 80s. Tuesday night, mostly clear in the evening, then partly cloudy with a slight chance of showers and thunderstorms after midnight. Lows in the lower 70s. Chance of rain 20%. Wednesday, partly sunny. A chance of showers in the morning, then a slight chance of showers and thunderstorms in the afternoon. Highs in the upper 80s. Chance of rain 30%. Wednesday night, partly cloudy. A slight chance of showers and thunderstorms in the evening, then a chance of showers after midnight. Lows in the upper 60s. Chance of rain 40%. Thursday, partly sunny. A slight chance of showers in the morning. Highs in the lower 80s. Chance of rain 20%. Thursday night, partly cloudy.
A slight chance of showers and thunderstorms after midnight. Lows in the mid-60s. Chance of rain 20%. Friday, mostly sunny. A slight chance of showers in the morning. Highs in the lower 80s. Chance of rain 20%. Friday night and Saturday, partly cloudy. Lows in the mid-60s. Highs in the mid-80s. At 6 p.m., the report from St. Louis was not available. Elsewhere in the metro area, in Chesterfield, it was mostly sunny and the temperature was 92. In Belleville, it was 92 degrees. In Cahokia, it was mostly sunny and 93 degrees. In St. Charles, it was partly sunny and 89. Across the region, it was cloudy in Columbia, Missouri, with a temperature of 88. In Quincy, it was partly sunny and 87 degrees. In Kansas City, it was cloudy and the temperature was 83. It was mostly sunny in Springfield, Missouri, with a temperature of 97. In Rolla, it was sunny and the temperature was 92. In Farmington, it was 93 degrees. It was sunny in Cape Girardeau, with 93 degrees. It was partly sunny in Springfield, Illinois, with a temperature of 86. Once again, the report from St. Louis was not available. This is a special weather statement for the following counties in Missouri, Franklin, Jefferson, St. Charles, St. Louis City, St. Louis, and Warren, and the following counties in Illinois, Madison, Monroe, and St. Clair. Extreme heat warning remains in effect until 9 p.m. Sunday. Dangerously hot conditions with heat index values up to 109. For portions of south central and southwest Illinois and central, east central, and southeast Missouri. Until 9 p.m. Sunday, heat-related illnesses increase significantly during extreme heat and high humidity events. Drink plenty of fluids, stay in an air-conditioned room, stay out of the sun, and check up on relatives and neighbors. This is a special weather statement for the following county, Lincoln, Missouri. Heat advisory remains in effect until 9 p.m. Sunday. Heat index values up to 105. For portions of south central and southwest Illinois and central, east central, and northeast Missouri. Until 9 p.m. Sunday, hot temperatures and high humidity may cause heat illnesses. The current time is 6:20 p.m. Central Daylight Time. This is NOAA, Weather Radio KDO 89 St. Louis, Missouri, broadcasting on 162.550 MHz. This program originates from the National Weather Service Forecast Office in St. Louis, Missouri, and serves parts of east central Missouri and southwest Illinois, including the St. Louis metro area and surrounding counties. Extreme heat warning in effect until 9 p.m. Sunday. Tonight, mostly clear this evening, then becoming mostly cloudy. Lows in the mid-70s. South winds 5 to 10 miles per hour. Heat index values up to 106 early this evening. Sunday, mostly cloudy in the morning, then partly sunny with a slight chance of showers and thunderstorms in the afternoon. Humid with highs in the mid-90s. West winds 5 to 10 miles per hour. Gusts up to 20 miles per hour in the morning. Chance of rain 20%. Heat index values up to 109. Sunday night, partly cloudy with a chance of showers and thunderstorms in the evening, then mostly cloudy with a slight chance of showers and thunderstorms after midnight. Humid with lows in the lower 70s. North winds 5 to 10 miles per hour. Chance of rain 40%. Heat index values up to 107 early in the evening. Monday, mostly sunny. Highs in the mid-80s. North winds 5 to 10 miles per hour. Monday night, partly cloudy in the evening, then becoming mostly clear. Lows in the mid-60s. Northeast winds around 5 miles per hour in the evening, becoming light and variable. Tuesday, sunny. Highs in the upper 80s. Tuesday night, mostly clear in the evening, then partly cloudy with a slight chance of showers and thunderstorms after midnight.
lows in the lower 70s. Chance of rain 20%. Wednesday, partly sunny. A chance of showers in the morning, then a slight chance of showers and thunderstorms in the afternoon. Highs in the upper 80s. Chance of rain 30%. Wednesday night, partly cloudy. A slight chance of showers and thunderstorms in the evening, then a chance of showers after midnight. Lows in the upper 60s. Chance of rain 40%. Thursday, partly sunny. A slight chance of showers in the morning. Highs in the lower 80s. Chance of rain 20%. Thursday night, partly cloudy. A slight chance of showers and thunderstorms after midnight. Lows in the mid-60s. Chance of rain 20%. Friday, mostly sunny. A slight chance of showers in the morning. Highs in the lower 80s. Chance of rain 20%. Friday night and Saturday, partly cloudy. Lows in the mid-60s. Highs in the mid-80s. At 6 p.m., the report from St. Louis was not available. Elsewhere in the metro area, in Chesterfield, it was mostly sunny and the temperature was 92. In Belleville, it was 92 degrees. In Cahokia, it was mostly sunny and 93 degrees. In St. Charles, it was partly sunny and 89. Across the region, it was cloudy in Columbia, Missouri, with a temperature of 88. In Quincy, it was partly sunny and 87 degrees. In Kansas City, it was cloudy and the temperature was 83. It was mostly sunny in Springfield, Missouri, with a temperature of 97. In Rolla, it was sunny and the temperature was 92. In Farmington, it was 93 degrees. It was sunny in Cape Girardeau, with 93 degrees. It was partly sunny in Springfield, Illinois, with a temperature of 86. Once again, the report from St. Louis was not available. This is a special weather statement for the following counties in Missouri, Franklin, Jefferson, St. Charles, St. Louis City, St. Louis and Warren, and the following counties in Illinois, Madison, Monroe and St. Clair. Extreme heat warning remains in effect until 9 p.m. Sunday. Dangerously hot conditions with heat index values up to 109. For portions of south central and southwest Illinois and central, east central, and southeast Missouri. Until 9 p.m. Sunday, heat-related illnesses increase significantly during extreme heat and high humidity events. Drink plenty of fluids, stay in an air-conditioned room, stay out of the sun, and check up on relatives and neighbors. This is a special weather statement for the following county, Lincoln, Missouri. Heat advisory remains in effect until 9 p.m. Sunday. Heat index values up to 105. For portions of south central and southwest Illinois and central, east central, and northeast Missouri. Until 9 p.m. Sunday, hot temperatures and high humidity may cause heat illnesses. The current time is 6:26 p.m. Central Daylight Time. 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This program originates from the National Weather Service Forecast Office in St. Louis, Missouri, and serves parts of East Central Missouri and Southwest Illinois, including the St. Louis metro area and surrounding counties. Extreme heat warning in effect until 9 p.m. Sunday. Tonight, mostly clear this evening, then becoming mostly cloudy. Lows in the mid-70s. South winds 5 to 10 miles per hour. Heat index values up to 106 early this evening. Sunday, mostly cloudy in the morning, then partly sunny with a slight chance of showers and thunderstorms in the afternoon. Humid with highs in the mid-90s. West winds 5 to 10 miles per hour. Gusts up to 20 miles per hour in the morning. Chance of rain 20%. Heat index values up to 109. Sunday night, partly cloudy with a chance of showers and thunderstorms in the evening, then mostly cloudy with a slight chance of showers and thunderstorms after midnight.
humid with lows in the lower 70s. North winds 5 to 10 miles per hour. Chance of rain 40%. Heat index values up to 107 early in the evening. Monday, mostly sunny. Highs in the mid-80s. North winds 5 to 10 miles per hour. Monday night, partly cloudy in the evening, then becoming mostly clear. Lows in the mid-60s. Northeast winds around 5 miles per hour in the evening, becoming light and variable. Tuesday, sunny. Highs in the upper 80s. Tuesday night, mostly clear in the evening, then partly cloudy with a slight chance of showers and thunderstorms after midnight. Lows in the lower 70s. Chance of rain 20%. Wednesday, partly sunny. A chance of showers in the morning, then a slight chance of showers and thunderstorms in the afternoon. Highs in the upper 80s. Chance of rain 30%. Wednesday night, partly cloudy. A slight chance of showers and thunderstorms in the evening, then a chance of showers after midnight. Lows in the upper 60s. Chance of rain 40%. Thursday, partly sunny. A slight chance of showers in the morning. Highs in the lower 80s. Chance of rain 20%. Thursday night, partly cloudy. A slight chance of showers and thunderstorms after midnight. Lows in the mid-60s. Chance of rain 20%. Friday, mostly sunny. A slight chance of showers in the morning. Highs in the lower 80s. Chance of rain 20%. Friday night and Saturday, partly cloudy. Lows in the mid-60s. Highs in the mid-80s. At 6 p.m., the report from St. Louis was not available. Elsewhere in the metro area, in Chesterfield, it was mostly sunny and the temperature was 92. In Belleville, it was 92 degrees. In Cahokia, it was mostly sunny and 93 degrees. In St. Charles, it was partly sunny and 89. Across the region, it was cloudy in Columbia, Missouri, with a temperature of 88. In Quincy, it was partly sunny and 87 degrees. In Kansas City, it was cloudy and the temperature was 83. It was mostly sunny in Springfield, Missouri, with a temperature of 97. In Rolla, it was sunny and the temperature was 92. In Farmington, it was 93 degrees. It was sunny in Cape Girardeau, with 93 degrees. It was partly sunny in Springfield, Illinois, with a temperature of 86. Once again, the report from St. Louis was not available. The St. Louis climate summary for this evening, as of 4 p.m., August 15, 2026. Today's high temperature of 90 degrees occurred at 2:59 p.m. The normal high is 89. The record high is 105 degrees, which was set in 2007. Today's low temperature of 78 degrees occurred at 7:44 a.m. The normal low is 70. The record low is 51 degrees, which was set in 1992. No precipitation fell today, which leaves the monthly total at 2.15 inches. The total precipitation for the season since June 1st still stands at 16.10 inches, and the total precipitation for the year is still 34.77 inches. The normal high temperature for tomorrow is 89 degrees, and the normal low is 70. The record high for tomorrow is 103, which occurred in 1936, and the record low is 56, which occurred in 1964. Sunset tonight is at 7:56 p.m. Sunrise tomorrow is at 6:16 a.m. This is a special weather statement for the following counties in Missouri: Franklin, Jefferson, St. Charles, St. Louis City, St. Louis, and Warren, and the following counties in Illinois: Madison, Monroe, and St. Clair. Extreme heat warning remains in effect until 9 p.m. Sunday. Dangerously hot conditions with heat index values up to 109. For portions of south central and southwest Illinois and central, east central, and southeast Missouri, until 9 p.m. Sunday.
heat-related illnesses increase significantly during extreme heat and high humidity events. Drink plenty of fluids, stay in an air-conditioned room, stay out of the sun, and check up on relatives and neighbors. This is a special weather statement for the following county, Lincoln, Missouri. Heat advisory remains in effect until 9 p.m. Sunday. Heat index values up to 105. For portions of south central and southwest Illinois and central, east central, and northeast Missouri, until 9 p.m. Sunday. Hot temperatures and high humidity may cause heat illnesses. The current time is 6:33 p.m. Central Daylight Time. This is NOAA, Weather Radio KDO 89 St. Louis, Missouri, broadcasting on 162.550 MHz. This program originates from the National Weather Service Forecast Office in St. Louis, Missouri, and serves parts of East Central Missouri and Southwest Illinois, including the St. Louis metro area and surrounding counties. Extreme heat warning in effect until 9 p.m. Sunday. Tonight, mostly clear this evening, then becoming mostly cloudy. Lows in the mid-70s. South winds 5 to 10 miles per hour. Heat index values up to 106 early this evening. Mostly cloudy in the morning, then partly sunny with a slight chance of showers and thunderstorms in the afternoon. Humid with highs in the mid-90s. West winds 5 to 10 miles per hour. Gusts up to 20 miles per hour in the morning. Chance of rain 20%. Heat index values up to 109. Sunday night, partly cloudy with a chance of showers and thunderstorms in the evening, then mostly cloudy with a slight chance of showers and thunderstorms after midnight. Humid with lows in the lower 70s. North winds 5 to 10 miles per hour. Chance of rain 40%. Heat index values up to 107 early in the evening. Monday, mostly sunny. Highs in the mid-80s. North winds 5 to 10 miles per hour. Monday night, partly cloudy in the evening, then becoming mostly clear. Lows in the mid-60s. Northeast winds around 5 miles per hour in the evening, becoming light and variable. Tuesday, sunny. Highs in the upper 80s. Tuesday night, mostly clear in the evening, then partly cloudy with a slight chance of showers and thunderstorms after midnight. Lows in the lower 70s. Chance of rain 20%. Wednesday, partly sunny. A chance of showers in the morning, then a slight chance of showers and thunderstorms in the afternoon. Highs in the upper 80s. Chance of rain 30%. Wednesday night, partly cloudy. A slight chance of showers and thunderstorms in the evening, then a chance of showers after midnight. Lows in the upper 60s. Chance of rain 40%. Thursday, partly sunny. A slight chance of showers in the morning. Highs in the lower 80s. Chance of rain 20%. Thursday night, partly cloudy. A slight chance of showers and thunderstorms after midnight. Lows in the mid-60s. Chance of rain 20%. Friday, mostly sunny. A slight chance of showers in the morning. Highs in the lower 80s. Chance of rain 20%. Friday night and Saturday, partly cloudy. Lows in the mid-60s. Highs in the mid-80s. At 6 p.m., the report from St. Louis was not available. Elsewhere in the metro area, in Chesterfield, it was mostly sunny and the temperature was 92. In Belleville, it was 92 degrees. In Cahokia, it was mostly sunny and 93 degrees. In St. Charles, it was partly sunny and 89. Across the region, it was cloudy in Columbia, Missouri, with a temperature of 88. In Quincy, it was partly sunny and 87 degrees. In Kansas City, it was cloudy and the temperature was 83. It was mostly sunny in Springfield, Missouri, with a temperature of 97. In Rolla, it was sunny and the temperature was 92. In Farmington, it was 93 degrees.
It was sunny in Cape Girardeau with 93 degrees. It was partly sunny in Springfield, Illinois, with a temperature of 86. Once again, the report from St. Louis was not available. The St. Louis climate summary for this evening as of 4 p.m., August 15, 2026. Today's high temperature of 90 degrees occurred at 2:59 p.m. The normal high is 89. The record high is 105 degrees, which was set in 2007. Today's low temperature of 78 degrees occurred at 7:44 a.m. The normal low is 70. The record low is 51 degrees, which was set in 1992. No precipitation fell today, which leaves the monthly total at 2.15 inches. The total precipitation for the season since June 1st still stands at 16.10 inches, and the total precipitation for the year is still 34.77 inches. The normal high temperature for tomorrow is 89 degrees, and the normal low is 70. The record high for tomorrow is 103, which occurred in 1936, and the record low is 56, which occurred in 1964. Sunset tonight is at 7:56 p.m. Sunrise tomorrow is at 6:16 a.m. This is a special weather statement for the following counties in Missouri: Franklin, Jefferson, St. Charles, St. Louis City, St. Louis, and Warren, and the following counties in Illinois: Madison, Monroe, and St. Clair. Extreme heat warning remains in effect until 9 p.m. Sunday. Dangerously hot conditions with heat index values up to 109. For portions of south central and southwest Illinois and central, east central, and southeast Missouri, until 9 p.m. Sunday, heat-related illnesses increase significantly during extreme heat and high humidity events. Drink plenty of fluids, stay in an air-conditioned room, stay out of the sun, and check up on relatives and neighbors. This is a special weather statement for the following county: Lincoln, Missouri. Heat advisory remains in effect until 9 p.m. Sunday. Heat index values up to 105. For portions of south central and southwest Illinois and central, east central, and northeast Missouri, until 9 p.m. Sunday. Hot temperatures and high humidity may cause heat illnesses. The current time is 6:40 p.m. Central Daylight Time. This is NOAA, Weather Radio KDO 89 St. Louis, Missouri, broadcasting on 162.550 MHz. This program originates from the National Weather Service Forecast Office in St. Louis, Missouri, and serves parts of east central Missouri and southwest Illinois, including the St. Louis metro area and surrounding counties. Extreme heat warning in effect until 9 p.m. Sunday. Tonight, mostly clear this evening, then becoming mostly cloudy. Lows in the mid-70s. South winds 5 to 10 miles per hour. Heat index values up to 106 early this evening. Sunday, mostly cloudy in the morning, then partly sunny with a slight chance of showers and thunderstorms in the afternoon. Humid with highs in the mid-90s. West winds 5 to 10 miles per hour. Gusts up to 20 miles per hour in the morning. Chance of rain 20%. Heat index values up to 109. Sunday night, partly cloudy with a chance of showers and thunderstorms in the evening, then mostly cloudy with a slight chance of showers and thunderstorms after midnight. Humid with lows in the lower 70s. North winds 5 to 10 miles per hour. Chance of rain 40%. Heat index values up to 107 early in the evening. Monday, mostly sunny. Highs in the mid-80s. North winds 5 to 10 miles per hour. Monday night, partly cloudy in the evening, then becoming mostly clear. Lows in the mid-60s. Northeast winds around 5 miles per hour in the evening, becoming light and variable. Tuesday, sunny. Highs in the upper 80s. Tuesday night, mostly clear in the evening, then partly cloudy with a slight chance of showers and thunderstorms after midnight. Lows in the lower 70s.
chance of rain 20%. Wednesday, partly sunny. A chance of showers in the morning, then a slight chance of showers and thunderstorms in the afternoon. Highs in the upper 80s. Chance of rain 30%. Wednesday night, partly cloudy. A slight chance of showers and thunderstorms in the evening, then a chance of showers after midnight. Lows in the upper 60s. Chance of rain 40%. Thursday, partly sunny. A slight chance of showers in the morning. Highs in the lower 80s. Chance of rain 20%. Thursday night, partly cloudy. A slight chance of showers and thunderstorms after midnight. Lows in the mid-60s. Chance of rain 20%. Friday, mostly sunny. A slight chance of showers in the morning. Highs in the lower 80s. Chance of rain 20%. Friday night and Saturday, partly cloudy. Lows in the mid-60s. Highs in the mid-80s. At 6 p.m. the report from St. Louis was not available. Elsewhere in the metro area, in Chesterfield, it was mostly sunny and the temperature was 92. In Belleville, it was 92 degrees. Thunderstorms in the evening, then a chance of

lows in the mid-60s, highs in the mid-80s. At 6 p.m., the report from St. Louis was not available. Elsewhere in the metro area, in Chesterfield, it was mostly sunny and the temperature was 92. In Belleville, it was 92 degrees. In Cahokia, it was mostly sunny and 93 degrees. In St. Charles, it was partly sunny and 89. Across the region, it was cloudy in Columbia, Missouri, with a temperature of 88. In Quincy, it was partly sunny and 87 degrees. In Kansas City, it was cloudy and the temperature was 83. It was mostly sunny in Springfield, Missouri, with a temperature of 97. In Rolla, it was sunny and the temperature was 92. In Farmington, it was 93 degrees. It was sunny in Cape Girardeau, with 93 degrees. It was partly sunny in Springfield, Illinois, with a temperature of 86. Once again, the report from St. Louis was not available. The St. Louis climate summary for this evening, as of 4 p.m., August 15, 2026. Today's high temperature of 90 degrees occurred at 2:59 p.m. The normal high is 89. The record high is 105 degrees, which was set in 2007. Today's low temperature of 78 degrees occurred at 7:44 a.m. The normal low is 70. The record low is 51 degrees, which was set in 1992. No precipitation fell today, which leaves the monthly total at 2.15 inches. The total precipitation for the season since June 1st still stands at 16.10 inches, and the total precipitation for the year is still 34.77 inches. The normal high temperature for tomorrow is 89 degrees, and the normal low is 70. The record high for tomorrow is 103, which occurred in 1936, and the record low is 56, which occurred in 1964. Sunset tonight is at 7:56 p.m. Sunrise tomorrow is at 6:16 a.m. This is a special weather statement for the following counties in Missouri: Franklin, Jefferson, St. Charles, St. Louis City, St. Louis, and Warren, and the following counties in Illinois: Madison, Monroe, and St. Clair. Extreme heat warning remains in effect until 9 p.m. Sunday. Dangerously hot conditions with heat index values up to 109. For portions of south central and southwest Illinois and central, east central, and southeast Missouri, until 9 p.m. Sunday, heat-related illnesses increase significantly during extreme heat and high humidity events. Drink plenty of fluids, stay in an air-conditioned room, stay out of the sun, and check up on relatives and neighbors. This is a special weather statement for the following county: Lincoln, Missouri. Heat advisory remains in effect until 9 p.m. Sunday. Heat index values up to 105. For portions of south central and southwest Illinois and central, east central, and northeast Missouri, until 9 p.m. Sunday. Hot temperatures and high humidity may cause heat illnesses. The current time is 6:47 p.m. Central Daylight Time. This is NOAA, Weather Radio KDO 89 St. Louis, Missouri, broadcasting on 162.550 MHz. This program originates from the National Weather Service Forecast Office in St. Louis, Missouri, and serves parts of East Central Missouri and Southwest Illinois, including the St. Louis metro area and surrounding counties. Extreme heat warning in effect until 9 p.m. Sunday. Tonight, mostly clear this evening, then becoming mostly cloudy. Lows in the mid-70s. South winds 5 to 10 miles per hour. Heat index values up to 106 early this evening. Sunday, mostly cloudy in the morning, then partly sunny with a slight chance of showers and thunderstorms in the afternoon. Humid with highs in the mid-90s. West winds 5 to 10 miles per hour. Gusts up to 20 miles per hour in the morning. Chance of rain 20%. Heat index values up to 109. Sunday night, partly cloudy with a chance of showers and thunderstorms in

evening, then mostly cloudy with a slight chance of showers and thunderstorms after midnight. Humid with lows in the lower 70s. North winds 5 to 10 miles per hour. Chance of rain 40%. Heat index values up to 107 early in the evening. Monday, mostly sunny. Highs in the mid-80s. North winds 5 to 10 miles per hour. Monday night, partly cloudy in the evening, then becoming mostly clear. Lows in the mid-60s. Northeast winds around 5 miles per hour in the evening, becoming light and variable. Tuesday, sunny. Highs in the upper 80s. Tuesday night, mostly clear in the evening, then partly cloudy with a slight chance of showers and thunderstorms after midnight. Lows in the lower 70s. Chance of rain 20%. Wednesday, partly sunny. A chance of showers in the morning, then a slight chance of showers and thunderstorms in the afternoon. Highs in the upper 80s. Chance of rain 30%. Wednesday night, partly cloudy. A slight chance of showers and thunderstorms in the evening, then a chance of showers after midnight. Lows in the upper 60s. Chance of rain 40%. Thursday, partly sunny. A slight chance of showers in the morning. Highs in the lower 80s. Chance of rain 20%. Thursday night, partly cloudy. A slight chance of showers and thunderstorms after midnight. Lows in the mid-60s. Chance of rain 20%. Friday, mostly sunny. A slight chance of showers in the morning. Highs in the lower 80s. Chance of rain 20%. Friday night and Saturday, partly cloudy. Lows in the mid-60s. Highs in the mid-80s. At 6 p.m. the report from St. Louis was not available. Elsewhere in the metro area, in Chesterfield, it was mostly sunny and the temperature was 92. In Belleville, it was 92 degrees. In Cahokia, it was mostly sunny and 93 degrees. In St. Charles, it was partly sunny and 89. Across the region, it was cloudy in Columbia, Missouri, with a temperature of 88. In Quincy, it was partly sunny and 87 degrees. In Kansas City, it was cloudy and the temperature was 83. It was mostly sunny in Springfield, Missouri, with a temperature of 97. In Rolla, it was sunny and the temperature was 92. In Farmington, it was 93 degrees. It was sunny in Cape Girardeau, with 93 degrees. It was partly sunny in Springfield, Illinois, with a temperature of 86. Once again, the report from St. Louis was not available. The St. Louis climate summary for this evening, as of 4 p.m., August 15, 2026. Today's high temperature of 90 degrees occurred at 2:59 p.m. The normal high is 89. The record high is 105 degrees, which was set in 2007. Today's low temperature of 78 degrees occurred at 7:44 a.m. The normal low is 70. The record low is 51 degrees, which was set in 1992. No precipitation fell today, which leaves the monthly total at 2.15 inches. The total precipitation for the season since June 1st still stands at 16.10 inches and the total precipitation for the year is still 34.77 inches. The normal high temperature for tomorrow is 89 degrees and the normal low is 70. The record high for tomorrow is 103, which occurred in 1936, and the record low is 56, which occurred in 1964. Sunset tonight is at 7:56 p.m. Sunrise tomorrow is at 6:16 a.m. This is a special weather statement for the following counties in Missouri, Franklin, Jefferson, St. Charles, St. Louis City, St. Louis, and Warren, and the following counties in Illinois, Madison, Monroe, and St. Clair. Extreme heat warning remains in effect until 9 p.m. Sunday. Dangerously hot conditions with heat index values up to 109. For portions of south central and southwest Illinois and central, east central, and southeast Missouri.
until 9 p.m. Sunday. Heat-related illnesses increase significantly during extreme heat and high humidity events. Drink plenty of fluids, stay in an air-conditioned room, stay out of the sun, and check up on relatives and neighbors. This is a special weather statement for the following county, Lincoln, Missouri. Heat advisory remains in effect until 9 p.m. Sunday. Heat index values up to 105. For portions of south central and southwest Illinois and central, east central, and northeast Missouri, until 9 p.m. Sunday. Hot temperatures and high humidity may cause heat illnesses. The current time is 6:54 p.m. Central Daylight Time. This is NOAA, Weather Radio KDO 89 St. Louis, Missouri, broadcasting on 162.550 MHz. This program originates from the National Weather Service Forecast Office in St. Louis, Missouri, and serves parts of East Central Missouri and Southwest Illinois, including the St. Louis metro area and surrounding counties. Extreme heat warning in effect until 9 p.m. Sunday. Tonight, mostly clear this evening, then becoming mostly cloudy. Lows in the mid-70s. South winds 5 to 10 miles per hour. Heat index values up to 106 early this evening. Sunday, mostly cloudy in the morning, then partly sunny with a slight chance of showers and thunderstorms in the afternoon. Humid with highs in the mid-90s. West winds 5 to 10 miles per hour. Gusts up to 20 miles per hour in the morning. Chance of rain 20%. Heat index values up to 109. Sunday night, partly cloudy with a chance of showers and thunderstorms in the evening, then mostly cloudy with a slight chance of showers and thunderstorms after midnight. Humid with lows in the lower 70s. North winds 5 to 10 miles per hour. Chance of rain 40%. Heat index values up to 107 early in the evening. Monday, mostly sunny. Highs in the mid-80s. North winds 5 to 10 miles per hour. Monday night, partly cloudy in the evening, then becoming mostly clear. Lows in the mid-60s. Northeast winds around 5 miles per hour in the evening, becoming light and variable. Tuesday, sunny. Highs in the upper 80s. Tuesday night, mostly clear in the evening, then partly cloudy with a slight chance of showers and thunderstorms after midnight. Lows in the lower 70s. Chance of rain 20%. Wednesday, partly sunny. A chance of showers in the morning, then a slight chance of showers and thunderstorms in the afternoon. Highs in the upper 80s. Chance of rain 30%. Wednesday night, partly cloudy. A slight chance of showers and thunderstorms in the evening, then a chance of showers after midnight. Lows in the upper 60s. Chance of rain 40%. Thursday, partly sunny. A slight chance of showers in the morning. Highs in the lower 80s. Chance of rain 20%. Thursday night, partly cloudy. A slight chance of showers and thunderstorms after midnight. Lows in the mid-60s. Chance of rain 20%. Friday, mostly sunny. A slight chance of showers in the morning. Highs in the lower 80s. Chance of rain 20%. Friday night and Saturday, partly cloudy. Lows in the mid-60s. Highs in the mid-80s. At 6 p.m., the report from St. Louis was not available. Elsewhere in the metro area, in Chesterfield, it was mostly sunny and the temperature was 92. In Belleville, it was 92 degrees. In Cahokia, it was mostly sunny and 93 degrees. In St. Charles, it was partly sunny and 89. Across the region, it was cloudy in Columbia, Missouri, with a temperature of 88. In Quincy, it was partly sunny and 87 degrees. In Kansas City, it was cloudy and the temperature was 83. It was mostly sunny in Springfield, Missouri, with a temperature of 97. In Rolla, it was sunny and the temperature was 92. In Farmington, it was 93 degrees. It was sunny.
Cape Girardeau with 93 degrees. It was partly sunny in Springfield, Illinois, with a temperature of 86. Once again, the report from St. Louis was not available. The St. Louis climate summary for this evening as of 4 p.m., August 15, 2026. Today's high temperature of 90 degrees occurred at 2:59 p.m. The normal high is 89. The record high is 105 degrees, which was set in 2007. Today's low temperature of 78 degrees occurred at 7:44 a.m. The normal low is 70. The record low is 51 degrees, which was set in 1992. No precipitation fell today, which leaves the monthly total at 2.15 inches. The total precipitation for the season since June 1st still stands at 16.10 inches, and the total precipitation for the year is still 34.77 inches. The normal high temperature for tomorrow is 89 degrees, and the normal low is 70. The record high for tomorrow is 103, which occurred in 1936, and the record low is 56, which occurred in 1964. Sunset tonight is at 7:56 p.m. Sunrise tomorrow is at 6:16 a.m. This is a special weather statement for the following counties in Missouri: Franklin, Jefferson, St. Charles, St. Louis City, St. Louis, and Warren, and the following counties in Illinois: Madison, Monroe, and St. Clair. Extreme heat warning remains in effect until 9 p.m. Sunday. Dangerously hot conditions with heat index values up to 109. For portions of south central and southwest Illinois and central, east central, and southeast Missouri, until 9 p.m. Sunday, heat-related illnesses increase significantly during extreme heat and high humidity events. Drink plenty of fluids, stay in an air-conditioned room, stay out of the sun, and check up on relatives and neighbors. This is a special weather statement for the following county: Lincoln, Missouri. Heat advisory remains in effect until 9 p.m. Sunday. Heat index values up to 105. For portions of south central and southwest Illinois and central, east central, and northeast Missouri, until 9 p.m. Sunday. Hot temperatures and high humidity may cause heat illnesses. The current time is 7:01 p.m. Central Daylight Time. This is NOAA, Weather Radio KDO 89 St. Louis, Missouri, broadcasting on 162.550 MHz. This program originates from the National Weather Service Forecast Office in St. Louis, Missouri, and serves parts of east central Missouri and southwest Illinois, including the St. Louis metro area and surrounding counties. Extreme heat warning in effect until 9 p.m. Sunday. Tonight, mostly clear this evening, then becoming mostly cloudy. Lows in the mid-70s. South winds 5 to 10 miles per hour. Heat index values up to 106 early this evening. Sunday, mostly cloudy in the morning, then partly sunny with a slight chance of showers and thunderstorms in the afternoon. Humid with highs in the mid-90s. West winds 5 to 10 miles per hour. Gusts up to 20 miles per hour in the morning. Chance of rain 20%. Heat index values up to 109. Sunday night, partly cloudy with a chance of showers and thunderstorms in the evening, then mostly cloudy with a slight chance of showers and thunderstorms after midnight. Humid with lows in the lower 70s. North winds 5 to 10 miles per hour. Chance of rain 40%. Heat index values up to 107 early in the evening. Monday, mostly sunny. Highs in the mid-80s. North winds 5 to 10 miles per hour. Monday night, partly cloudy in the evening, then becoming mostly clear. Lows in the mid-60s. Northeast winds around 5 miles per hour in the evening, becoming light and variable. Tuesday, sunny. Highs in the upper 80s. Tuesday night, mostly clear in the evening, then partly cloudy with a slight chance of showers and thunderstorms after midnight. Lows in the lower 70s. Chance of rain 20%.